maximum wind observed was 16 miles an hour from the east. The highest wind gust observed was 20 miles per hour from the east. The normal high temperature for tomorrow is 87 degrees, and the normal low is 66. The record high for tomorrow is 104, which occurred in 1934, and the record low is 47, which occurred in 1968. Sunset tonight is at 9:01 p.m. Sunrise tomorrow is at 5:52 a.m. The Valley National Weather Service climate summary for this evening, as of 4 p.m., June 26, 2026. Today's high temperature was 81 degrees, record high is 93 degrees, which was set in 2002. And the low 64 degrees. The record low is 49 degrees, which was set in 2004. No precipitation fell today, which leaves the monthly total at 3.95 inches. The total precipitation for the year still stands at 13.39 inches. No snow fell today, which brings the monthly total to a trace. This is normal for June. The total snowfall for the season since June 1st still stands at a trace, which is normal. The highest wind gust observed was 18 miles per hour. Sunset tonight is at 9:03 p.m. Sunrise tomorrow is at 5:54 a.m. Here are the forecast key messages. Mild weather continues through Saturday, with a strong to severe storm possible Saturday evening, primarily across northeast Nebraska. Heat build this weekend, with the hottest conditions expected Sunday and Monday. Heat index values may reach 105 to 110 degrees. Hot and humid conditions are expected to persist into next week, with periodic evening and overnight thunderstorm chances. This is NOAA All Hazards Radio Station KIH-61 in Omaha, Nebraska. The current time is 7:04 p.m. Central Daylight Time. Now for the official National Weather Service forecast for the Omaha and Council Bluffs area. Tonight, partly cloudy until midnight, then becoming mostly cloudy. Lows in the lower 60s. Southeast winds 5 to 10 miles an hour. Saturday, mostly cloudy in the morning, then becoming partly sunny. Highs in the lower 80s. Southeast winds 10 to 15 miles an hour with gusts up to 25 miles an hour. Saturday night, mostly cloudy. A chance of showers and thunderstorms until midnight. Warmer with lows in the lower 70s. Southeast winds 15 to 20 miles an hour. Chance of rain 30%. Sunday, sunny, warmer with highs in the mid-90s. South winds 15 to 20 miles an hour with gusts up to 30 miles an hour. Heat index values up to 108 in the afternoon. Sunday night, mostly clear. Humid with lows in the upper 70s. South winds 15 to 20 miles an hour with gusts up to 30 miles an hour. Monday, mostly sunny. Breezy, hot with highs in the mid-90s. Heat index values up to 110 in the afternoon. Monday night, a chance of showers until midnight. Partly cloudy. Lows in the upper 70s. Chance of rain 40%. Tuesday, mostly sunny. Hot with highs in the mid-90s. Tuesday night, partly cloudy with a chance of showers and thunderstorms. Lows in the mid-70s. Chance of rain 50%. Wednesday through Thursday, partly cloudy. Hot. Highs in the mid-90s. Lows in the mid-70s. Thursday night, mostly clear. Lows in the mid-70s. Friday, mostly sunny. Hot with highs in the mid-90s. At 7 p.m. in Omaha, it was partly sunny. The temperature was 79 degrees, the dew point 63, and the relative humidity 57%. The wind was east at 10 miles an hour. The pressure was 29.91 inches and falling. Across eastern Nebraska and southwest Iowa, at Lincoln, it was sunny, with a temperature of 77. It was mostly sunny, with a temperature of 78 at Millard, 78 at Columbus, and 81 at Tecumseh.
It was cloudy, with a temperature of 77 at Blair Airport, 76 at Nebraska City, and 75 at Red Oak, Iowa. Here are some observations from across the region. It was sunny, with a temperature of 78 at Grand Island, 80 at Sioux City, and 77 at Valentine. It was mostly sunny, with a temperature of 79 at Concordia, Kansas, and 85 at Denver. It was partly sunny, with a temperature of 79 at Norfolk, and 75 at Sioux Falls. It was cloudy, with a temperature of 73 at Des Moines, 74 at Kansas City, and 70 at North Platte. Once again, at 7 p.m. in Omaha, it was 79 degrees under partly sunny skies. Here are the forecast key messages. Mild weather continues through Saturday, with a strong to severe storm possible Saturday evening, primarily across northeast Nebraska. Heat build this weekend, with the hottest conditions expected Sunday and Monday. Heat index values may reach 105 to 110 degrees. Hot and humid conditions are expected to persist into next week, with periodic evening and overnight thunderstorm chances. This is NOAA All Hazards Radio Station KIH-61 in Omaha, Nebraska. The current time is 7:08 p.m. Central Daylight Time. Now for the official National Weather Service forecast for the Omaha and Council Bluffs area. Tonight, partly cloudy until midnight, then becoming mostly cloudy. Lows in the lower 60s. Southeast winds 5 to 10 miles an hour. Saturday, mostly cloudy in the morning, then becoming partly sunny. Highs in the lower 80s. Southeast winds 10 to 15 miles an hour with gusts up to 25 miles an hour. Saturday night, mostly cloudy. A chance of showers and thunderstorms until midnight. Warmer with lows in the lower 70s. Southeast winds 15 to 20 miles an hour. Chance of rain 30%. Sunday, sunny, warmer with highs in the mid-90s. South winds 15 to 20 miles an hour with gusts up to 30 miles an hour. Heat index values up to 108 in the afternoon. Sunday night, mostly clear. Humid with lows in the upper 70s. South winds 15 to 20 miles an hour with gusts up to 30 miles an hour. Monday, mostly sunny. Breezy, hot with highs in the mid-90s. Heat index values up to 110 in the afternoon. Monday night, a chance of showers until midnight. Partly cloudy. Lows in the upper 70s. Chance of rain 40%. Tuesday, mostly sunny. Hot with highs in the mid-90s. Tuesday night, partly cloudy with a chance of showers and thunderstorms. Lows in the mid-70s. Chance of rain 50%. Wednesday through Thursday, partly cloudy. Hot. Highs in the mid-90s. Lows in the mid-70s. Thursday night, mostly clear. Lows in the mid-70s. Friday, mostly sunny. Hot with highs in the mid-90s. The Omaha, Nebraska climate summary for this evening, as of 4 p.m., June 26, 2026. Today's high temperature was 80 degrees. This high was 7 degrees below the normal high of 87. The record high is 105 degrees, which was set in 1936. Today's low temperature was 63 degrees. This low was 3 degrees below the normal low of 66. The record low is 50 degrees, which was set in 1974. No precipitation fell today, which leaves the monthly total at 3.28 inches. This is 0.65 inches below the normal amount of 3.93 inches for June. The total precipitation for the year still stands at 12.53 inches, which is 2.72 inches below normal. No snow fell today, which brings the monthly total to 0.0 inches. This is normal for June. The total snowfall since July 1st still stands at 17.8 inches, which is 9.3 inches below normal. There were no heating degree days today, which is normal.
This leaves the monthly total at 2, which is 5 below normal. The yearly total since July 1st is 5,055, which is 773 below normal. There were 7 cooling degree days today, which is 4 below normal. This brings the monthly total to 202, which is minus 28 below normal. The yearly total since January 1st is 367, which is 31 above normal. Today the maximum wind observed was 16 miles an hour from the east. The highest wind gust observed was 20 miles per hour from the east. The normal high temperature for tomorrow is 87 degrees, and the normal low is 66. The record high for tomorrow is 104, which occurred in 1934, and the record low is 47, which occurred in 1968. Sunset tonight is at 9:01 p.m. Sunrise tomorrow is at 5:52 a.m. The Valley National Weather Service climate summary for this evening, as of 4 p.m., June 26, 2026. Today's high temperature was 81 degrees, record high is 93 degrees, which was set in 2002, and the low 64 degrees. The record low is 49 degrees, which was set in 2004. No precipitation fell today, which leaves the monthly total at 3.95 inches. The total precipitation for the year still stands at 13.39 inches. No snow fell today, which brings the monthly total to a trace. This is normal for June. The total snowfall for the season since June 1st still stands at a trace, which is normal. The highest wind gust observed was 18 miles per hour. Sunset tonight is at 9:03 p.m. Sunrise tomorrow is at 5:54 a.m. Here are the forecast key messages. Mild weather continues through Saturday, with a strong to severe storm possible Saturday evening, primarily across northeast Nebraska. Heat build this weekend, with the hottest conditions expected Sunday and Monday. Heat index values may reach 105 to 110 degrees. Hot and humid conditions are expected to persist into next week, with periodic evening and overnight thunderstorm chances. This is NOAA All Hazards Radio Station KIH-61 in Omaha, Nebraska. The current time is 7:14 p.m. Central Daylight Time. Now for the official National Weather Service forecast for the Omaha and Council Bluffs area. Tonight, partly cloudy until midnight, then becoming mostly cloudy. Lows in the lower 60s. Southeast winds 5 to 10 miles an hour. Saturday, mostly cloudy in the morning, then becoming partly sunny. Highs in the lower 80s. Southeast winds 10 to 15 miles an hour with gusts up to 25 miles an hour. Saturday night, mostly cloudy. A chance of showers and thunderstorms until midnight. Warmer with lows in the lower 70s. Southeast winds 15 to 20 miles an hour. Chance of rain 30%. Sunday, sunny, warmer with highs in the mid-90s. South winds 15 to 20 miles an hour with gusts up to 30 miles an hour. Heat index values up to 108 in the afternoon. Sunday night, mostly clear. Humid with lows in the upper 70s. South winds 15 to 20 miles an hour with gusts up to 30 miles an hour. Monday, mostly sunny. Breezy, hot with highs in the mid-90s. Heat index values up to 110 in the afternoon. Monday night, a chance of showers until midnight. Partly cloudy. Lows in the upper 70s. Chance of rain 40%. Tuesday, mostly sunny. Hot with highs in the mid-90s. Tuesday night, partly cloudy with a chance of showers and thunderstorms. Lows in the mid-70s. Chance of rain 50%. Wednesday through Thursday, partly cloudy. Hot. Highs in the mid-90s. Lows in the mid-70s. Thursday night, mostly clear. Lows in the mid-70s. Friday, mostly sunny. Hot with highs in the mid-90s. At 7 p.m. in Omaha, it was partly sunny.
The temperature was 79 degrees, the dew point 63, and the relative humidity 57%. The wind was east at 10 miles an hour. The pressure was 29.91 inches and falling. Across eastern Nebraska and southwest Iowa, at Lincoln, it was sunny, with a temperature of 77. It was mostly sunny, with a temperature of 78 at Millard, 78 at Columbus, and 81 at Tecama. It was cloudy, with a temperature of 77 at Blair Airport, 76 at Nebraska City, and 75 at Red Oak, Iowa. Here are some observations from across the region. It was sunny, with a temperature of 78 at Grand Island, and 80 at Sioux City. It was mostly sunny, with a temperature of 79 at Concordia, Kansas, 85 at Denver, and 77 at Valentine. It was partly sunny, with a temperature of 79 at Norfolk, and 75 at Sioux Falls. It was cloudy, with a temperature of 73 at Des Moines, 74 at Kansas City, and 70 at North Platte. Once again, at 7 p.m. in Omaha, it was 79 degrees under partly sunny skies. Here are the forecast key messages. Mild weather continues through Saturday, with a strong to severe storm possible Saturday evening, primarily across northeast Nebraska. Heat build this weekend, with the hottest conditions expected Sunday and Monday. Heat index values may reach 105 to 110 degrees. Hot and humid conditions are expected to persist into next week, with periodic evening and overnight thunderstorm chances. This is NOAA All Hazards Radio Station KIH-61 in Omaha, Nebraska. The current time is 7:18 p.m. Central Daylight Time. Now for the official National Weather Service forecast for the Omaha and Council Bluffs area. Tonight, partly cloudy until midnight, then becoming mostly cloudy. Lows in the lower 60s. Southeast winds 5 to 10 miles an hour. Saturday, mostly cloudy in the morning, then becoming partly sunny. Highs in the lower 80s. Southeast winds 10 to 15 miles an hour with gusts up to 25 miles an hour. Saturday night, mostly cloudy. A chance of showers and thunderstorms until midnight. Warmer with lows in the lower 70s. Southeast winds 15 to 20 miles an hour. Chance of rain 30%. Sunday, sunny, warmer with highs in the mid-90s. South winds 15 to 20 miles an hour with gusts up to 30 miles an hour. Heat index values up to 108 in the afternoon. Sunday night, mostly clear. Humid with lows in the upper 70s. South winds 15 to 20 miles an hour with gusts up to 30 miles an hour. Monday, mostly sunny. Breezy, hot with highs in the mid-90s. Heat index values up to 110 in the afternoon. Monday night, a chance of showers until midnight. Partly cloudy. Lows in the upper 70s. Chance of rain 40%. Tuesday, mostly sunny. Hot with highs in the mid-90s. Tuesday night, partly cloudy with a chance of showers and thunderstorms. Lows in the mid-70s. Chance of rain 50%. Wednesday through Thursday, partly cloudy. Hot. Highs in the mid-90s. Lows in the mid-70s. Thursday night, mostly clear. Lows in the mid-70s. Friday, mostly sunny. Hot with highs in the mid-90s. The Omaha, Nebraska climate summary for this evening, as of 4 p.m., June 26, 2026. Today's high temperature was 80 degrees. This high was 7 degrees below the normal high of 87. The record high is 105 degrees, which was set in 1936. Today's low temperature was 63 degrees. This low was 3 degrees below the normal low of 66. The record low is 50 degrees, which was set in 1974. No precipitation fell today, which leaves the monthly total at 3.28 inches. This is 0.65 inches below the normal amount of 3.93 inches for June.
The total precipitation for the year still stands at 12.53 inches, which is 2.72 inches below normal. No snow fell today, which brings the monthly total to 0.0 inches. This is normal for June. The total snowfall since July 1st still stands at 17.8 inches, which is 9.3 inches below normal. There were no heating degree days today, which is normal. This leaves the monthly total at 2, which is 5 below normal. The yearly total since July 1st is 5,055, which is 773 below normal. There were 7 cooling degree days today, which is 4 below normal. This brings the monthly total to 202, which is minus 28 below normal. The yearly total since January 1st is 367, which is 31 above normal. Today the maximum wind observed was 16 miles an hour from the east. The highest wind gust observed was 20 miles per hour from the east. The normal high temperature for tomorrow is 87 degrees, and the normal low is 66. The record high for tomorrow is 104, which occurred in 1934, and the record low is 47, which occurred in 1968. Sunset tonight is at 9:01 p.m. Sunrise tomorrow is at 5:52 a.m. The Valley National Weather Service climate summary for this evening, as of 4 p.m., June 26, 2026. Today's high temperature was 81 degrees. Record high is 93 degrees, which was set in 2002. And the low 64 degrees. The record low is 49 degrees, which was set in 2004. No precipitation fell today, which leaves the monthly total at 3.95 inches. The total precipitation for the year still stands at 13.39 inches. No snow fell today, which brings the monthly total to a trace. This is normal for June. The total snowfall for the season since June 1st still stands at a trace, which is normal. The highest wind gust observed was 18 miles per hour. Sunset tonight is at 9:03 p.m. Sunrise tomorrow is at 5:54 a.m. At 7 p.m. in Omaha, it was partly sunny. The temperature was 79 degrees, the dew point 63, and the relative humidity 57%. The wind was east at 10 miles an hour. The pressure was 29.91 inches and falling. Across eastern Nebraska and southwest Iowa, at Lincoln, it was sunny, with a temperature of 77. It was mostly sunny, with a temperature of 78 at Millard, 78 at Columbus, and 81 at Tacoma. It was cloudy, with a temperature of 77 at Blair Airport, 76 at Nebraska City, and 75 at Red Oak, Iowa. Here are some observations from across the region. It was sunny, with a temperature of 78 at Grand Island, and 80 at Sioux City. It was mostly sunny, with a temperature of 79 at Concordia, Kansas, 85 at Denver, and 77 at Valentine. It was partly sunny, with a temperature of 79 at Norfolk, and 75 at Sioux Falls. It was cloudy, with a temperature of 73 at Des Moines, 74 at Kansas City, and 70 at North Platte. Once again, at 7 p.m. in Omaha, it was 79 degrees under partly sunny skies. 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Douglas, Sarpy, Washington, Cass, Odo, Burt, Dodge, Saunders, Harrison, Pottawatomie, and Mills. Here are the forecast key messages. Mild weather continues through Saturday, with a strong to severe storm possible Saturday evening, primarily across northeast Nebraska. Heat build this weekend, with the hottest conditions expected Sunday and Monday. Heat index values may reach 105 to 110 degrees. Hot and humid conditions are expected to persist into next week, with periodic evening and overnight thunderstorm chances. This is NOAA All Hazards Radio Station KIH-61 in Omaha, Nebraska. The current time is 7:26 p.m. Central Daylight Time.
Now for the official National Weather Service forecast for the Omaha and Council Bluffs area. Tonight, partly cloudy until midnight, then becoming mostly cloudy. Lows in the lower 60s. Southeast winds 5 to 10 miles an hour. Saturday, mostly cloudy in the morning, then becoming partly sunny. Highs in the lower 80s. Southeast winds 10 to 15 miles an hour with gusts up to 25 miles an hour. Saturday night, mostly cloudy. A chance of showers and thunderstorms until midnight. Warmer with lows in the lower 70s. Southeast winds 15 to 20 miles an hour. Chance of rain 30%. Sunday, sunny, warmer with highs in the mid-90s. South winds 15 to 20 miles an hour with gusts up to 30 miles an hour. Heat index values up to 108 in the afternoon. Sunday night, mostly clear. Humid with lows in the upper 70s. South winds 15 to 20 miles an hour with gusts up to 30 miles an hour. Monday, mostly sunny. Breezy, hot with highs in the mid-90s. Heat index values up to 110 in the afternoon. Monday night, a chance of showers until midnight. Partly cloudy. Lows in the upper 70s. Chance of rain 40%. Tuesday, mostly sunny. Hot with highs in the mid-90s. Tuesday night, partly cloudy with a chance of showers and thunderstorms. Lows in the mid-70s. Chance of rain 50%. Wednesday through Thursday, partly cloudy. Hot. Highs in the mid-90s. Lows in the mid-70s. Thursday night, mostly clear. Lows in the mid-70s. Friday, mostly sunny. Hot with highs in the mid-90s. At 7 p.m. in Omaha, it was partly sunny. The temperature was 79 degrees, the dew point 63, and the relative humidity 57%. The wind was east at 10 miles an hour. The pressure was 29.91 inches and falling. Across eastern Nebraska and southwest Iowa, at Lincoln, it was sunny, with a temperature of 77. It was mostly sunny, with a temperature of 78 at Millard, 78 at Columbus, and 81 at Tacoma. It was cloudy, with a temperature of 77 at Blair Airport, 76 at Nebraska City, and 75 at Red Oak, Iowa. Here are some observations from across the region. It was sunny, with a temperature of 78 at Grand Island, and 80 at Sioux City. It was mostly sunny, with a temperature of 79 at Concordia, Kansas, 85 at Denver, and 77 at Valentine. It was partly sunny, with a temperature of 79 at North Fork, and 75 at Sioux Falls. It was cloudy, with a temperature of 73 at Des Moines, 74 at Kansas City, and 70 at North Platte. Once again, at 7 p.m. in Omaha, it was 79 degrees under partly sunny skies. The Omaha, Nebraska climate summary for this evening, as of 4 p.m., June 26, 2026. Today's high temperature was 80 degrees. This high was 7 degrees below the normal high of 87. The record high is 105 degrees, which was set in 1936. Today's low temperature was 63 degrees. This low was 3 degrees below the normal low of 66. The record low is 50 degrees, which was set in 1974. No precipitation fell today, which leaves the monthly total at 3.28 inches. This is 0.65 inches below the normal amount of 3.93 inches for June. The total precipitation for the year still stands at 12.53 inches, which is 2.72 inches below normal. No snow fell today, which brings the monthly total to 0.0 inches. This is normal for June. The total snowfall since July 1st still stands at 17.8 inches, which is 9.3 inches below normal. There were no heating degree days today, which is normal. This leaves the monthly total at 2, which is 5 below normal. The yearly total since July 1st is 5,055, which is 773 below normal.
There were 7 cooling degree days today, which is 4 below normal. This brings the monthly total to 202, which is minus 28 below normal. The yearly total since January 1st is 367, which is 31 above normal. Today the maximum wind observed was 16 miles an hour from the east. The highest wind gust observed was 20 miles per hour from the east. The normal high temperature for tomorrow is 87 degrees, and the normal low is 66. The record high for tomorrow is 104, which occurred in 1934, and the record low is 47, which occurred in 1968. Sunset tonight is at 9:01 p.m. Sunrise tomorrow is at 5:52 a.m. The Valley National Weather Service climate summary for this evening, as of 4 p.m., June 26, 2026. Today's high temperature was 81 degrees. Record high is 93 degrees, which was set in 2002. And the low 64 degrees. The record low is 49 degrees, which was set in 2004. No precipitation fell today, which leaves the monthly total at 3.95 inches. The total precipitation for the year still stands at 13.39 inches. No snow fell today, which brings the monthly total to a trace. This is normal for June. The total snowfall for the season since June 1st still stands at a trace, which is normal. The highest wind gust observed was 18 miles per hour. Sunset tonight is at 9:03 p.m. Sunrise tomorrow is at 5:54 a.m. Here are the forecast key messages. Mild weather continues through Saturday, with a strong to severe storm possible Saturday evening, primarily across northeast Nebraska. Heat build this weekend, with the hottest conditions expected Sunday and Monday. Heat index values may reach 105 to 110 degrees. Hot and humid conditions are expected to persist into next week, with periodic evening and overnight thunderstorm chances. This is NOAA All Hazards radio station KIH 61 in Omaha, Nebraska. The current time is 7:34 p.m. Central Daylight Time. Now for the official National Weather Service forecast for the Omaha and Council Bluffs area. Tonight, partly cloudy until midnight, then becoming mostly cloudy. Lows in the lower 60s. Southeast winds 5 to 10 miles an hour. Saturday, mostly cloudy in the morning, then becoming partly sunny. Highs in the lower 80s. Southeast winds 10 to 15 miles an hour with gusts up to 25 miles an hour. Saturday night, mostly cloudy. A chance of showers and thunderstorms until midnight. Warmer with lows in the lower 70s. Southeast winds 15 to 20 miles an hour. Chance of rain 30%. Sunday, sunny, warmer with highs in the mid-90s. South winds 15 to 20 miles an hour with gusts up to 30 miles an hour. Heat index values up to 108 in the afternoon. Sunday night, mostly clear. Humid with lows in the upper 70s. South winds 15 to 20 miles an hour with gusts up to 30 miles an hour. Monday, mostly sunny. Breezy, hot with highs in the mid-90s. Heat index values up to 110 in the afternoon. Monday night, a chance of showers until midnight. Partly cloudy. Lows in the upper 70s. Chance of rain 40%. Tuesday, mostly sunny. Hot with highs in the mid-90s. Tuesday night, partly cloudy with a chance of showers and thunderstorms. Lows in the mid-70s. Chance of rain 50%. Wednesday through Thursday, partly cloudy. Hot. Highs in the mid-90s. Lows in the mid-70s. Thursday night, mostly clear. Lows in the mid-70s. Friday, mostly sunny. Hot with highs in the mid-90s. At 7 p.m. in Omaha, it was partly sunny. The temperature was 79 degrees, the dew point 63, and the relative humidity 57%. The wind was east at 10 miles an hour.
the pressure was 29.91 inches and falling. Across eastern Nebraska and southwest Iowa, at Lincoln, it was

partly sunny, with a temperature of 79 at Norfolk and 75 at Sioux Falls. It was cloudy, with a temperature of 73 at Des Moines, 74 at Kansas City, and 70 at North Platte. Once again, at 7 p.m. in Omaha, it was 79 degrees under partly sunny skies. Here are the forecast key messages. Mild weather continues through Saturday, with a strong to severe storm possible Saturday evening, primarily across northeast Nebraska. Heat build this weekend, with the hottest conditions expected Sunday and Monday. Heat index values may reach 105 to 110 degrees. Hot and humid conditions are expected to persist into next week, with periodic evening and overnight thunderstorm chances. This is NOAA All Hazards Radio Station KIH 61 in Omaha, Nebraska. The current time is 7:38 p.m. Central Daylight Time. Now for the official National Weather Service forecast for the Omaha and Council Bluffs area. Tonight, partly cloudy until midnight, then becoming mostly cloudy. Lows in the lower 60s. Southeast winds 5 to 10 miles an hour. Saturday, mostly cloudy in the morning, then becoming partly sunny. Highs in the lower 80s. Southeast winds 10 to 15 miles an hour with gusts up to 25 miles an hour. Saturday night, mostly cloudy. A chance of showers and thunderstorms until midnight. Warmer with lows in the lower 70s. Southeast winds 15 to 20 miles an hour. Chance of rain 30%. Sunday, sunny, warmer with highs in the mid-90s. South winds 15 to 20 miles an hour with gusts up to 30 miles an hour. Heat index values up to 108 in the afternoon. Sunday night, mostly clear. Humid with lows in the upper 70s. South winds 15 to 20 miles an hour with gusts up to 30 miles an hour. Monday, mostly sunny. Breezy, hot with highs in the mid-90s. Heat index values up to 110 in the afternoon. Monday night, a chance of showers until midnight. Partly cloudy. Lows in the upper 70s. Chance of rain 40%. Tuesday, mostly sunny. Hot with highs in the mid-90s. Tuesday night, partly cloudy with a chance of showers and thunderstorms. Lows in the mid-70s. Chance of rain 50%. Wednesday through Thursday, partly cloudy. Hot. Highs in the mid-90s. Lows in the mid-70s. Thursday night, mostly clear. Lows in the mid-70s. Friday, mostly sunny. Hot with highs in the mid-90s. The Omaha, Nebraska climate summary for this evening, as of 4 p.m., June 26, 2026. Today's high temperature was 80 degrees. This high was 7 degrees below the normal high of 87. The record high is 105 degrees, which was set in 1936. Today's low temperature was 63 degrees. This low was 3 degrees below the normal low of 66. The record low is 50 degrees, which was set in 1974. No precipitation fell today, which leaves the monthly total at 3.28 inches. This is 0.65 inches below the normal amount of 3.93 inches for June. The total precipitation for the year still stands at 12.53 inches, which is 2.72 inches below normal. No snow fell today, which brings the monthly total to 0.0 inches. This is normal for June. The total snowfall since July 1st still stands at 17.8 inches, which is 9.3 inches below normal. There were no heating degree days today, which is normal. This leaves the monthly total at 2, which is 5 below normal. The yearly total since July 1st is 5,055, which is 773 below normal. There were 7 cooling degree days today, which is 4 below normal. This brings the monthly total to 202, which is minus 28 below normal. The yearly total since January 1st is 367, which is 31 above normal. Today the maximum wind at

observed was 16 miles an hour from the east. The highest wind gust observed was 20 miles per hour from the east. The normal high temperature for tomorrow is 87 degrees, and the normal low is 66. The record high for tomorrow is 104, which occurred in 1934, and the record low is 47, which occurred in 1968. Sunset tonight is at 9:01 p.m. Sunrise tomorrow is at 5:52 a.m. The Valley National Weather Service climate summary for this evening, as of 4 p.m., June 26, 2026. Today's high temperature was 81 degrees, record high is 93 degrees, which was set in 2002. And the low 64 degrees. The record low is 49 degrees, which was set in 2004. No precipitation fell today, which leaves the monthly total at 3.95 inches. The total precipitation for the year still stands at 13.39 inches. No snow fell today, which brings the monthly total to a trace. This is normal for June. The total snowfall for the season since June 1st still stands at a trace, which is normal. The highest wind gust observed was 18 miles per hour. Sunset tonight is at 9:03 p.m. Sunrise tomorrow is at 5:54 a.m. At 7 p.m. in Omaha, it was partly sunny. The temperature was 79 degrees, the dew point 63, and the relative humidity 57%. The wind was east at 10 miles an hour. The pressure was 29.91 inches and falling. Across eastern Nebraska and southwest Iowa, at Lincoln, it was sunny, with a temperature of 77. It was mostly sunny, with a temperature of 78 at Millard, 78 at Columbus, and 81 at Tacoma. It was cloudy, with a temperature of 77 at Blair Airport, 76 at Nebraska City, and 75 at Red Oak, Iowa. Here are some observations from across the region. It was sunny, with a temperature of 78 at Grand Island, and 80 at Sioux City. It was mostly sunny, with a temperature of 79 at Concordia, Kansas, 85 at Denver, and 77 at Valentine. It was partly sunny, with a temperature of 79 at Norfolk, and 75 at Sioux Falls. It was cloudy, with a temperature of 73 at Des Moines, 74 at Kansas City, and 70 at North Platte. Once again, at 7 p.m. in Omaha, it was 79 degrees under partly sunny skies. Here are the forecast key messages. Mild weather continues through Saturday, with a strong to severe storm possible Saturday evening, primarily across northeast Nebraska. Heat build this weekend, with the hottest conditions expected Sunday and Monday. Heat index values may reach 105 to 110 degrees. Hot and humid conditions are expected to persist into next week, with periodic evening and overnight thunderstorm chances. This is NOAA All Hazards Radio Station KIH 61 in Omaha, Nebraska. The current time is 7:46 p.m. Central Daylight Time. Now for the official National Weather Service forecast for the Omaha and Council Bluffs area. Tonight, partly cloudy until midnight, then becoming mostly cloudy. Lows in the lower 60s. Southeast winds 5 to 10 miles an hour. Saturday, mostly cloudy in the morning, then becoming partly sunny. Highs in the lower 80s. Southeast winds 10 to 15 miles an hour with gusts up to 25 miles an hour. Saturday night, mostly cloudy. A chance of showers and thunderstorms until midnight. Warmer with lows in the lower 70s. Southeast winds 15 to 20 miles an hour. Chance of rain 30%. Sunday, sunny, warmer with highs in the mid-90s. South winds 15 to 20 miles an hour with gusts up to 30 miles an hour. Heat index values up to 108 in the afternoon. Sunday night, mostly clear. Humid with lows in the upper 70s. South winds 15 to 20 miles an hour with gusts up to 30 miles an hour. Monday, mostly sunny. Breezy, hot with highs in the mid-90s.
heat index values up to 110 in the afternoon. Monday night, a chance of showers until midnight. Partly cloudy. Lows in the upper 70s. Chance of rain 40%. Tuesday, mostly sunny. Hot with highs in the mid-90s. Tuesday night, partly cloudy with a chance of showers and thunderstorms. Lows in the mid-70s. Chance of rain 50%. Wednesday through Thursday, partly cloudy. Hot. Highs in the mid-90s. Lows in the mid-70s. Thursday night, mostly clear. Lows in the mid-70s. Friday, mostly sunny. Hot with highs in the mid-90s. At 7 p.m. in Omaha, it was partly sunny. The temperature was 79 degrees, the dew point 63, and the relative humidity 57%. The wind was east at 10 miles an hour. The pressure was 29.91 inches and falling. Across eastern Nebraska and southwest Iowa, at Lincoln, it was sunny, with a temperature of 77. It was mostly sunny, with a temperature of 78 at Millard, 78 at Columbus, and 81 at Tecumseh. It was cloudy, with a temperature of 77 at Blair Airport, 76 at Nebraska City, and 75 at Red Oak, Iowa. Here are some observations from across the region. It was sunny, with a temperature of 78 at Grand Island, and 80 at Sioux City. It was mostly sunny, with a temperature of 79 at Concordia, Kansas, 85 at Denver, and 77 at Valentine. It was partly sunny, with a temperature of 79 at North Fork, and 75 at Sioux Falls. It was cloudy, with a temperature of 73 at Des Moines, 74 at Kansas City, and 70 at North Platte. Once again, at 7 p.m. in Omaha, it was 79 degrees under partly sunny skies. Here are the forecast key messages. Mild weather continues through Saturday, with a strong to severe storm possible Saturday evening, primarily across northeast Nebraska. Heat build this weekend, with the hottest conditions expected Sunday and Monday. Heat index values may reach 105 to 110 degrees. Hot and humid conditions are expected to persist into next week, with periodic evening and overnight thunderstorm chances. The Omaha, Nebraska climate summary for this evening, as of 4 p.m., June 26, 2026. Today's high temperature was 80 degrees. This high was 7 degrees below the normal high of 87. The record high is 105 degrees, which was set in 1936. Today's low temperature was 63 degrees. This low was 3 degrees below the normal low of 66. The record low is 50 degrees, which was set in 1974. No precipitation fell today, which leaves the monthly total at 3.28 inches. This is 0.65 inches below the normal amount of 3.93 inches for June. The total precipitation for the year still stands at 12.53 inches, which is 2.72 inches below normal. No snow fell today, which brings the monthly total to 0.0 inches. This is normal for June. The total snowfall since July 1st still stands at 17.8 inches, which is 9.3 inches below normal. There were no heating degree days today, which is normal. This leaves the monthly total at 2, which is 5 below normal. The yearly total since July 1st is 5,055, which is 773 below normal. There were 7 cooling degree days today, which is 4 below normal. This brings the monthly total to 202, which is minus 28 below normal. The yearly total since January 1st is 367, which is 31 above normal. Today the maximum wind observed was 16 miles an hour from the east. The highest wind gust observed was 20 miles per hour from the east. The normal high temperature for tomorrow is 87 degrees, and the normal low is 66. The record high for tomorrow is 104, which occurred in 1934, and the record low is 47, which occurred in 1968. Sunset tonight is at 9:01 p.m.
Sunrise tomorrow is at 5:52 a.m. The Valley National Weather Service climate summary for this evening, as of 4 p.m., June 26, 2026. Today's high temperature was 81 degrees, record high is 93 degrees, which was set in 2002. And the low 64 degrees. The record low is 49 degrees, which was set in 2004. No precipitation fell today, which leaves the monthly total at 3.95 inches. The total precipitation for the year still stands at 13.39 inches. No snow fell today, which brings the monthly total to a trace. This is normal for June. The total snowfall for the season since June 1st still stands at a trace, which is normal. The highest wind gust observed was 18 miles per hour. Sunset tonight is at 9:03 p.m. Sunrise tomorrow is at 5:54 a.m. This is NOAA All Hazards Radio Station KIH-61 in Omaha, Nebraska. The current time is 7:53 p.m. Central Daylight Time. Now for the official National Weather Service forecast for the Omaha and Council Bluffs area. Tonight, partly cloudy until midnight, then becoming mostly cloudy. Lows in the lower 60s. Southeast winds 5 to 10 miles an hour. Saturday, mostly cloudy in the morning, then becoming partly sunny. Highs in the lower 80s. Southeast winds 10 to 15 miles an hour with gusts up to 25 miles an hour. Saturday night, mostly cloudy. A chance of showers and thunderstorms until midnight. Warmer with lows in the lower 70s. Southeast winds 15 to 20 miles an hour. Chance of rain 30%. Sunday, sunny, warmer with highs in the mid-90s. South winds 15 to 20 miles an hour with gusts up to 30 miles an hour. Heat index values up to 108 in the afternoon. Sunday night, mostly clear. Humid with lows in the upper 70s. South winds 15 to 20 miles an hour with gusts up to 30 miles an hour. Monday, mostly sunny. Breezy, hot with highs in the mid-90s. Heat index values up to 110 in the afternoon. Monday night, a chance of showers until midnight. Partly cloudy. Lows in the upper 70s. Chance of rain 40%. Tuesday, mostly sunny. Hot with highs in the mid-90s. Tuesday night, partly cloudy with a chance of showers and thunderstorms. Lows in the mid-70s. Chance of rain 50%. Wednesday through Thursday, partly cloudy. Hot. Highs in the mid-90s. Lows in the mid-70s. Thursday night, mostly clear. Lows in the mid-70s. Friday, mostly sunny. Hot with highs in the mid-90s. Now for the official National Weather Service forecast for the Omaha and Council Bluffs area. Tonight, partly cloudy until midnight, then becoming mostly cloudy. Lows in the lower 60s. Southeast winds 5 to 10 miles an hour. Saturday, mostly cloudy in the morning, then becoming partly sunny. Highs in the lower 80s. Southeast winds 10 to 15 miles an hour with gusts up to 25 miles an hour. Saturday night, mostly cloudy. A chance of showers and thunderstorms until midnight. Warmer with lows in the lower 70s. Southeast winds 15 to 20 miles an hour. Chance of rain 30%. Sunday, sunny, warmer with highs in the mid-90s. South winds 15 to 20 miles an hour with gusts up to 30 miles an hour. Heat index values up to 108 in the afternoon. Sunday night, mostly clear. Humid with lows in the upper 70s. South winds 15 to 20 miles an hour with gusts up to 30 miles an hour. Monday, mostly sunny. Breezy, hot with highs in the mid-90s. Heat index values up to 110 in the afternoon. Monday night, a chance of showers until midnight. Partly cloudy. Lows in the upper 70s.
chance of rain 40%. Tuesday, mostly sunny. Hot with highs in the mid-90s. Tuesday night, partly cloudy with a chance of showers and thunderstorms. Lows in the mid-70s. Chance of rain 50%. Wednesday through Thursday, partly cloudy. Hot. Highs in the mid-90s. Lows in the mid-70s. Thursday night, mostly clear. Lows in the mid-70s. Friday, mostly sunny. Hot with highs in the mid-90s. At 7 p.m. in Omaha, it was partly sunny. The temperature was 79 degrees, the dew point 63, and the relative humidity 57%. The wind was east at 10 miles an hour. The pressure was 29.91 inches and falling. Across eastern Nebraska and southwest Iowa, at Lincoln, it was sunny, with a temperature of 77. It was mostly sunny, with a temperature of 78 at Millard, 78 at Columbus, and 81 at Tacoma. It was cloudy, with a temperature of 77 at Blair Airport, 76 at Nebraska City, and 75 at Red Oak, Iowa. Here are some observations from across the region. It was sunny, with a temperature of 78 at Grand Island, and 80 at Sioux City. It was mostly sunny, with a temperature of 79 at Concordia, Kansas, 85 at Denver, and 77 at Valentine. It was partly sunny, with a temperature of 79 at Norfolk, and 75 at Sioux Falls. It was cloudy, with a temperature of 73 at Des Moines, 74 at Kansas City, and 70 at Northland. Once again, at 7 p.m. in Omaha, it was 79 degrees under partly sunny skies. Here are the forecast key messages. Mild weather continues through Saturday, with a strong to severe storm possible Saturday evening, primarily across northeast Nebraska. Heat build this weekend, with the hottest conditions expected Sunday and Monday. Heat index values may reach 105 to 110 degrees. Hot and humid conditions are expected to persist into next week, with periodic evening and overnight thunderstorm chances. This is NOAA All Hazards Radio Station KIH-61 in Omaha, Nebraska. The current time is 8 p.m. Central Daylight Time. The Omaha, Nebraska climate summary for this evening, as of 4 p.m., June 26, 2026. Today's high temperature was 80 degrees. This high was 7 degrees below the normal high of 87. The record high is 105 degrees, which was set in 1936. Today's low temperature was 63 degrees. This low was 3 degrees below the normal low of 66. The record low is 50 degrees, which was set in 1974. No precipitation fell today, which leaves the monthly total at 3.28 inches. This is 0.65 inches below the normal amount of 3.93 inches for June. The total precipitation for the year still stands at 12.53 inches, which is 2.72 inches below normal. No snow fell today, which brings the monthly total to 0.0 inches. This is normal for June. The total snowfall since July 1st still stands at 17.8 inches, which is 9.3 inches below normal. There were no heating degree days today, which is normal. This leaves the monthly total at 2, which is 5 below normal. The yearly total since July 1st is 5,055, which is 773 below normal. There were 7 cooling degree days today, which is 4 below normal. This brings the monthly total to 202, which is minus 28 below normal. The yearly total since January 1st is 367, which is 31 above normal. Today the maximum wind observed was 16 miles an hour from the east. The highest wind gust observed was 20 miles per hour from the east. The normal high temperature for tomorrow is 87 degrees, and the normal low is 66. The record high for tomorrow is 104, which occurred in 1934, and the record low is 47, which occurred in 1968. Sunset tonight is at 9:01 p.m.
Sunrise tomorrow is at 5:52 a.m. The Valley National Weather Service climate summary for this evening, as of 4 p.m., June 26, 2026. Today's high temperature was 81 degrees, record high is 93 degrees, which was set in 2002. And the low 64 degrees. The record low is 49 degrees, which was set in 2004. No precipitation fell today, which leaves the monthly total at 3.95 inches. The total precipitation for the year still stands at 13.39 inches. No snow fell today, which brings the monthly total to a trace. This is normal for June. The total snowfall for the season since June 1st still stands at a trace, which is normal. The highest wind gust observed was 18 miles per hour. Sunset tonight is at 9:03 p.m. Sunrise tomorrow is at 5:54 a.m. Now for the official National Weather Service forecast for the Omaha and Council Bluffs area. Tonight, partly cloudy until midnight, then becoming mostly cloudy. Lows in the lower 60s. Southeast winds 5 to 10 miles an hour. Saturday, mostly cloudy in the morning, then becoming partly sunny. Highs in the lower 80s. Southeast winds 10 to 15 miles an hour with gusts up to 25 miles an hour. Saturday night, mostly cloudy. A chance of showers and thunderstorms until midnight. Warmer with lows in the lower 70s. Southeast winds 15 to 20 miles an hour. Chance of rain 30%. Sunday, sunny, warmer with highs in the mid-90s. South winds 15 to 20 miles an hour with gusts up to 30 miles an hour. Heat index values up to 108 in the afternoon. Sunday night, mostly clear. Humid with lows in the upper 70s. South winds 15 to 20 miles an hour with gusts up to 30 miles an hour. Monday, mostly sunny. Breezy, hot with highs in the mid-90s. Heat index values up to 110 in the afternoon. Monday night, a chance of showers until midnight. Partly cloudy. Lows in the upper 70s. Chance of rain 40%. Tuesday, mostly sunny. Hot with highs in the mid-90s. Tuesday night, partly cloudy with a chance of showers and thunderstorms. Lows in the mid-70s. Chance of rain 50%. Wednesday through Thursday, partly cloudy. Hot. Highs in the mid-90s. Lows in the mid-70s. Thursday night, mostly clear. Lows in the mid-70s. Friday, mostly sunny. Hot with highs in the mid-90s. Here are the forecast key messages. Mild weather continues through Saturday, with a strong to severe storm possible Saturday evening, primarily across northeast Nebraska. Heat build this weekend, with the hottest conditions expected Sunday and Monday. Heat index values may reach 105 to 110 degrees. Hot and humid conditions are expected to persist into next week, with periodic evening and overnight thunderstorm chances. This is NOAA All Hazards Radio Station KIH-61 in Omaha, Nebraska. The current time is 8:06 p.m. Central Daylight Time. Now for the official National Weather Service forecast for the Omaha and Council Bluffs area. Tonight, partly cloudy until midnight, then becoming mostly cloudy. Lows in the lower 60s. Southeast winds 5 to 10 miles an hour. Saturday, mostly cloudy in the morning, then becoming partly sunny. Highs in the lower 80s. Southeast winds 10 to 15 miles an hour with gusts up to 25 miles an hour. Saturday night, mostly cloudy. A chance of showers and thunderstorms until midnight. Warmer with lows in the lower 70s. Southeast winds 15 to 20 miles an hour. Chance of rain 30%. Sunday, sunny, warmer with highs in the mid-90s. South winds 15 to 20 miles an hour with gusts up to 30 miles an hour. Heat index values up to 108 in the afternoon.
Sunday night, mostly clear. Humid with lows in the upper 70s. South winds 15 to 20 miles an hour with gusts up to 30 miles an hour. Monday, mostly sunny. Breezy, hot with highs in the mid-90s. Heat index values up to 110 in the afternoon. Monday night, a chance of showers until midnight. Partly cloudy. Lows in the upper 70s. Chance of rain 40%. Tuesday, mostly sunny. Hot with highs in the mid-90s. Tuesday night, partly cloudy with a chance of showers and thunderstorms. Lows in the mid-70s. Chance of rain 50%. Wednesday through Thursday, partly cloudy. Hot. Highs in the mid-90s. Lows in the mid-70s. Thursday night, mostly clear. Lows in the mid-70s. Friday, mostly sunny. Hot with highs in the mid-90s. At 8 p.m. in Omaha, it was mostly cloudy. The temperature was 78 degrees, the dew point 64, and the relative humidity 61%. The wind was east at 10 miles an hour. The pressure was 29.90 inches and falling. Across eastern Nebraska and southwest Iowa, at Blair Airport, it was clear, with a temperature of 76. It was partly cloudy, with a temperature of 77 at Fremont, 76 at Columbus, and 76 at Plattsmouth. It was mostly cloudy, with a temperature of 78 at Lincoln, 78 at Offutt Air Force Base, 77 at Millard, and 75 at Nebraska City. It was cloudy, with a temperature of 78 at Takema, and 73 at Red Oak, Iowa. Here are some observations from across the region. It was sunny, with a temperature of 76 at Grand Island, 77 at Norfolk, and 78 at Sioux City. It was mostly sunny, with a temperature of 75 at Sioux Falls, 77 at Concordia, Kansas, and 75 at Valentine. It was partly sunny, with a temperature of 72 at Des Moines, and 79 at Denver. It was cloudy, with a temperature of 72 at Kansas City, and 69 at North Platte. Once again, at 8 p.m. in Omaha, it was 78 degrees under mostly cloudy skies. The Omaha, Nebraska climate summary for this evening, as of 4 p.m., June 26, 2026. Today's high temperature was 80 degrees. This high was 7 degrees below the normal high of 87. The record high is 105 degrees, which was set in 1936. Today's low temperature was 63 degrees. This low was 3 degrees below the normal low of 66. The record low is 50 degrees, which was set in 1974. No precipitation fell today, which leaves the monthly total at 3.28 inches. This is 0.65 inches below the normal amount of 3.93 inches for June. The total precipitation for the year still stands at 12.53 inches, which is 2.72 inches below normal. No snow fell today, which brings the monthly total to 0.0 inches. This is normal for June. The total snowfall since July 1st still stands at 17.8 inches, which is 9.3 inches below normal. There were no heating degree days today, which is normal. This leaves the monthly total at 2, which is 5 below normal. The yearly total since July 1st is 5,055, which is 773 below normal. There were 7 cooling degree days today, which is 4 below normal. This brings the monthly total to 202, which is minus 28 below normal. The yearly total since January 1st is 367, which is 31 above normal. Today the maximum wind observed was 16 miles an hour from the east. The highest wind gust observed was 20 miles per hour from the east. The normal high temperature for tomorrow is 87 degrees, and the normal low is 66. The record high for tomorrow is 104, which occurred in 1934, and the record low is 47, which occurred in 1968. Sunset tonight is at 9:01 p.m. Sunrise tomorrow is at 5:52 a.m.
The Valley National Weather Service climate summary for this evening, as of 4 p.m., June 26, 2026. Today's high temperature was 81 degrees, record high is 93 degrees, which was set in 2002. And the low 64 degrees. The record low is 49 degrees, which was set in 2004. No precipitation fell today, which leaves the monthly total at 3.95 inches. The total precipitation for the year still stands at 13.39 inches. No snow fell today, which brings the monthly total to a trace. This is normal for June. The total snowfall for the season since June 1st still stands at a trace, which is normal. The highest wind gust observed was 18 miles per hour. Sunset tonight is at 9:03 p.m. Sunrise tomorrow is at 5:54 a.m. Here are the forecast key messages. Mild weather continues through Saturday, with a strong to severe storm possible Saturday evening, primarily across northeast Nebraska. Heat build this weekend, with the hottest conditions expected Sunday and Monday. Heat index values may reach 105 to 110 degrees. Hot and humid conditions are expected to persist into next week, with periodic evening and overnight thunderstorm chances. This is NOAA All Hazards Radio Station KIH-61 in Omaha, Nebraska. The current time is 8:13 p.m. Central Daylight Time. Now for the official National Weather Service forecast for the Omaha and Council Bluffs area. Tonight, partly cloudy until midnight, then becoming mostly cloudy. Lows in the lower 60s. Southeast winds 5 to 10 miles an hour. Saturday, mostly cloudy in the morning, then becoming partly sunny. Highs in the lower 80s. Southeast winds 10 to 15 miles an hour with gusts up to 25 miles an hour. Saturday night, mostly cloudy. A chance of showers and thunderstorms until midnight. Warmer with lows in the lower 70s. Southeast winds 15 to 20 miles an hour. Chance of rain 30%. Sunday, sunny, warmer with highs in the mid-90s. South winds 15 to 20 miles an hour with gusts up to 30 miles an hour. Heat index values up to 108 in the afternoon. Sunday night, mostly clear. Humid with lows in the upper 70s. South winds 15 to 20 miles an hour with gusts up to 30 miles an hour. Monday, mostly sunny. Breezy, hot with highs in the mid-90s. Heat index values up to 110 in the afternoon. Monday night, a chance of showers until midnight. Partly cloudy. Lows in the upper 70s. Chance of rain 40%. Tuesday, mostly sunny. Hot with highs in the mid-90s. Tuesday night, partly cloudy with a chance of showers and thunderstorms. Lows in the mid-70s. Chance of rain 50%. Wednesday through Thursday, partly cloudy. Hot. Highs in the mid-90s. Lows in the mid-70s. Thursday night, mostly clear. Lows in the mid-70s. Friday, mostly sunny. Hot with highs in the mid-90s. At 8 p.m. in Omaha, it was mostly cloudy. The temperature was 78 degrees. The dew point 64, and the relative humidity 61%. The wind was east at 10 miles an hour. The pressure was 29.90 inches and falling. Across eastern Nebraska and southwest Iowa, at Blair Airport, it was clear, with a temperature of 76. It was partly cloudy, with a temperature of 77 at Fremont, 76 at Columbus, and 76 at Plattsmouth. It was mostly cloudy, with a temperature of 78 at Lincoln, 78 at Offutt Air Force Base, 77 at Millard, and 75 at Nebraska City. It was cloudy, with a temperature of 78 at Takaima, and 73 at Red Oak, Iowa. Here are some observations from across the region. It was sunny, with a temperature of 76 at Grand Island, 77 at Norfolk, 78 at Sioux City, and 77 at Concordia, Kansas.
It was mostly sunny, with a temperature of 75 at Sioux Falls and 75 at Valentine. It was partly sunny, with a temperature of 72 at Des Moines and 79 at Denver. It was cloudy, with a temperature of 72 at Kansas City and 69 at North Platte. Once again, at 8 p.m. in Omaha, it was 78 degrees under mostly cloudy skies. Here are the forecast key messages. Mild weather continues through Saturday, with a strong to severe storm possible Saturday evening, primarily across northeast Nebraska. Heat build this weekend, with the hottest conditions expected Sunday and Monday. Heat index values may reach 105 to 110 degrees. Hot and humid conditions are expected to persist into next week, with periodic evening and overnight thunderstorm chances. This is NOAA All Hazards Radio Station KIH 61 in Omaha, Nebraska. The current time is 8:18 p.m. Central Daylight Time. Now for the official National Weather Service forecast for the Omaha and Council Bluffs area. Tonight, partly cloudy until midnight, then becoming mostly cloudy. Lows in the lower 60s. Southeast winds 5 to 10 miles an hour. Saturday, mostly cloudy in the morning, then becoming partly sunny. Highs in the lower 80s. Southeast winds 10 to 15 miles an hour with gusts up to 25 miles an hour. Saturday night, mostly cloudy. A chance of showers and thunderstorms until midnight. Warmer with lows in the lower 70s. Southeast winds 15 to 20 miles an hour. Chance of rain 30%. Sunday, sunny, warmer with highs in the mid-90s. South winds 15 to 20 miles an hour with gusts up to 30 miles an hour. Heat index values up to 108 in the afternoon. Sunday night, mostly clear. Humid with lows in the upper 70s. South winds 15 to 20 miles an hour with gusts up to 30 miles an hour. Monday, mostly sunny. Breezy, hot with highs in the mid-90s. Heat index values up to 110 in the afternoon. Monday night, a chance of showers until midnight. Partly cloudy. Lows in the upper 70s. Chance of rain 40%. Tuesday, mostly sunny. Hot with highs in the mid-90s. Tuesday night, partly cloudy with a chance of showers and thunderstorms. Lows in the mid-70s. Chance of rain 50%. Wednesday through Thursday, partly cloudy. Hot. Highs in the mid-90s. Lows in the mid-70s. Thursday night, mostly clear. Lows in the mid-70s. Friday, mostly sunny. Hot with highs in the mid-90s. The Omaha, Nebraska climate summary for this evening, as of 4 p.m., June 26, 2026. Today's high temperature was 80 degrees. This high was 7 degrees below the normal high of 87. The record high is 105 degrees, which was set in 1936. Today's low temperature was 63 degrees. This low was 3 degrees below the normal low of 66. The record low is 50 degrees, which was set in 1974. No precipitation fell today, which leaves the monthly total at 3.28 inches. This is 0.65 inches below the normal amount of 3.93 inches for June. The total precipitation for the year still stands at 12.53 inches, which is 2.72 inches below normal. No snow fell today, which brings the monthly total to 0.0 inches. This is normal for June. The total snowfall since July 1st still stands at 17.8 inches, which is 9.3 inches below normal. There were no heating degree days today, which is normal. This leaves the monthly total at 2, which is 5 below normal. The yearly total since July 1st is 5,055, which is 773 below normal. There were 7 cooling degree days today, which is 4 below normal. This brings the monthly total to 202, which is minus 28 below normal.
The yearly total since January 1st is 367, which is 31 above normal. Today the maximum wind observed was 16 miles an hour from the east. The highest wind gust observed was 20 miles per hour from the east. The normal high temperature for tomorrow is 87 degrees, and the normal low is 66. The record high for tomorrow is 104, which occurred in 1934, and the record low is 47, which occurred in 1968. Sunset tonight is at 9:01 p.m. Sunrise tomorrow is at 5:52 a.m. The Valley National Weather Service climate summary for this evening, as of 4 p.m., June 26, 2026. Today's high temperature was 81 degrees, record high is 93 degrees, which was set in 2002, and the low 64 degrees. The record low is 49 degrees, which was set in 2004. No precipitation fell today, which leaves the monthly total at 3.95 inches. The total precipitation for the year still stands at 13.39 inches. No snow fell today, which brings the monthly total to a trace. This is normal for June. The total snowfall for the season since June 1st still stands at a trace, which is normal. The highest wind gust observed was 18 miles per hour. Sunset tonight is at 9:03 p.m. Sunrise tomorrow is at 5:54 a.m. This is NOAA All Hazards Radio Station KIH-61 serving the following counties in Nebraska and Iowa. Douglas, Sarpy, Washington, Cass, Odo, Burt, Dodge, Saunders, Harrison, Pottawatomie, and Mills. At 8 p.m. in Omaha, it was mostly cloudy. The temperature was 78 degrees, the dew point 64, and the relative humidity 61%. The wind was east at 10 miles an hour. The pressure was 29.90 inches and falling. Across eastern Nebraska and southwest Iowa, at Blair Airport, it was clear, with a temperature of 76. It was partly cloudy, with a temperature of 77 at Fremont, 76 at Columbus, and 76 at Plattsmouth. It was mostly cloudy, with a temperature of 78 at Lincoln, 78 at Offutt Air Force Base, 77 at Millard, and 75 at Nebraska City. It was cloudy, with a temperature of 78 at Tacoma, and 73 at Red Oak, Iowa. Here are some observations from across the region. It was sunny, with a temperature of 76 at Grand Island, 77 at Norfolk, 78 at Sioux City, and 77 at Concordia, Kansas. It was mostly sunny, with a temperature of 75 at Sioux Falls, and 75 at Valentine. It was partly sunny, with a temperature of 72 at Des Moines, and 79 at Denver. It was cloudy, with a temperature of 72 at Kansas City, and 69 at North Platte. Once again, at 8 p.m. in Omaha, it was 78 degrees under mostly cloudy skies. Here are the forecast key messages. Mild weather continues through Saturday, with a strong to severe storm possible Saturday evening, primarily across northeast Nebraska. Heat build this weekend, with the hottest conditions expected Sunday and Monday. Heat index values may reach 105 to 110 degrees. Hot and humid conditions are expected to persist into next week, with periodic evening and overnight thunderstorm chances. This is NOAA All Hazards Radio Station KIH-61 in Omaha, Nebraska. The current time is 8:26 p.m. Central Daylight Time. Now for the official National Weather Service forecast for the Omaha and Council Bluffs area. Tonight, partly cloudy until midnight, then becoming mostly cloudy. Lows in the lower 60s. Southeast winds 5 to 10 miles an hour. Saturday, mostly cloudy in the morning, then becoming partly sunny. Highs in the lower 80s. Southeast winds 10 to 15 miles an hour with gusts up to 25 miles an hour. Saturday night, mostly cloudy. A chance of showers and thunderstorms until midnight. Warmer with lows in the lower 70s. Southeast winds 15 to 20 miles an hour.
chance of rain 30%. Sunday, sunny, warmer with highs in the mid-90s. South winds 15 to 20 miles an hour with gusts up to 30 miles an hour. Heat index values up to 108 in the afternoon. Sunday night, mostly clear. Humid with lows in the upper 70s. South winds 15 to 20 miles an hour with gusts up to 30 miles an hour. Monday, mostly sunny. Breezy, hot with highs in the mid-90s. Heat index values up to 110 in the afternoon. Monday night, a chance of showers until midnight. Partly cloudy. Lows in the upper 70s. Chance of rain 40%. Tuesday, mostly sunny. Hot with highs in the mid-90s. Tuesday night, partly cloudy with a chance of showers and thunderstorms. Lows in the mid-70s. Chance of rain 50%. Wednesday through Thursday, partly cloudy. Hot. Highs in the mid-90s. Lows in the mid-70s. Thursday night, mostly clear. Lows in the mid-70s. Friday, mostly sunny. Hot with highs in the mid-90s. At 8 p.m. in Omaha, it was mostly cloudy. The temperature was 78 degrees, the dew point 64, and the relative humidity 61%. The wind was east at 10 miles an hour. The pressure was 29.90 inches and falling. Across eastern Nebraska and southwest Iowa, at Blair Airport, it was clear, with a temperature of 76. It was partly cloudy, with a temperature of 77 at Fremont, 76 at Columbus, and 76 at Plattsmouth. It was mostly cloudy, with a temperature of 78 at Lincoln, 78 at Offutt Air Force Base, 77 at Millard, and 75 at Nebraska City. It was cloudy, with a temperature of 78 at Tecumseh, and 73 at Red Oak, Iowa. Here are some observations from across the region. It was sunny, with a temperature of 76 at Grand Island, 77 at Norfolk, 78 at Sioux City, and 77 at Concordia, Kansas. It was mostly sunny, with a temperature of 75 at Sioux Falls, and 75 at Valentine. It was partly sunny, with a temperature of 72 at Des Moines, and 79 at Denver. It was cloudy, with a temperature of 72 at Kansas City, and 69 at North Platte. Once again, at 8 p.m. in Omaha, it was 78 degrees under mostly cloudy skies. The Omaha, Nebraska climate summary for this evening, as of 4 p.m., June 26, 2026. Today's high temperature was 80 degrees. This high was 7 degrees below the normal high of 87. The record high is 105 degrees, which was set in 1936. Today's low temperature was 63 degrees. This low was 3 degrees below the normal low of 66. The record low is 50 degrees, which was set in 1974. No precipitation fell today, which leaves the monthly total at 3.28 inches. This is 0.65 inches below the normal amount of 3.93 inches for June. The total precipitation for the year still stands at 12.53 inches, which is 2.72 inches below normal. No snow fell today, which brings the monthly total to 0.0 inches. This is normal for June. The total snowfall since July 1st still stands at 17.8 inches, which is 9.3 inches below normal. There were no heating degree days today, which is normal. This leaves the monthly total at 2, which is 5 below normal. The yearly total since July 1st is 5,055, which is 773 below normal. There were 7 cooling degree days today, which is 4 below normal. This brings the monthly total to 202, which is minus 28 below normal. The yearly total since January 1st is 367, which is 31 above normal. Today the maximum wind observed was 16 miles an hour from the east. The highest wind gust observed was 20 miles per hour from the east. The normal high temperature for tomorrow is 87 degrees, and the normal low is 66.
The record high for tomorrow is 104, which occurred in 1934, and the record low is 47, which occurred in 1968. Sunset tonight is at 9:01 p.m. Sunrise tomorrow is at 5:52 a.m. The Valley National Weather Service climate summary for this evening, as of 4 p.m., June 26, 2026. Today's high temperature was 81 degrees, record high is 93 degrees, which was set in 2002. And the low 64 degrees. The record low is 49 degrees, which was set in 2004. No precipitation fell today, which leaves the monthly total at 3.95 inches. The total precipitation for the year still stands at 13.39 inches. No snow fell today, which brings the monthly total to a trace. This is normal for June. The total snowfall for the season since June 1st still stands at a trace, which is normal. The highest wind gust observed was 18 miles per hour. Sunset tonight is at 9:03 p.m. Sunrise tomorrow is at 5:54 a.m. Here are the forecast key messages. Mild weather continues through Saturday, with a strong to severe storm possible Saturday evening, primarily across northeast Nebraska. Heat build this weekend, with the hottest conditions expected Sunday and Monday. Heat index values may reach 105 to 110 degrees. Hot and humid conditions are expected to persist into next week, with periodic evening and overnight thunderstorm chances. This is NOAA All Hazards Radio Station KIH-61 in Omaha, Nebraska. The current time is 8:34 p.m. Central Daylight Time. Now for the official National Weather Service forecast for the Omaha and Council Bluffs area. Tonight, partly cloudy until midnight, then becoming mostly cloudy. Lows in the lower 60s. Southeast winds 5 to 10 miles an hour. Saturday, mostly cloudy in the morning, then becoming partly sunny. Highs in the lower 80s. Southeast winds 10 to 15 miles an hour with gusts up to 25 miles an hour. Saturday night, mostly cloudy. A chance of showers and thunderstorms until midnight. Warmer with lows in the lower 70s. Southeast winds 15 to 20 miles an hour. Chance of rain 30%. Sunday, sunny, warmer with highs in the mid-90s. South winds 15 to 20 miles an hour with gusts up to 30 miles an hour. Heat index values up to 108 in the afternoon. Sunday night, mostly clear. Humid with lows in the upper 70s. South winds 15 to 20 miles an hour with gusts up to 30 miles an hour. Monday, mostly sunny. Breezy, hot with highs in the mid-90s. Heat index values up to 110 in the afternoon. Monday night, a chance of showers until midnight. Partly cloudy. Lows in the upper 70s. Chance of rain 40%. Tuesday, mostly sunny. Hot with highs in the mid-90s. Tuesday night, partly cloudy with a chance of showers and thunderstorms. Lows in the mid-70s. Chance of rain 50%. Wednesday through Thursday, partly cloudy. Hot. Highs in the mid-90s. Lows in the mid-70s. Thursday night, mostly clear. Lows in the mid-70s. Friday, mostly sunny. Hot with highs in the mid-90s. At 8 p.m. in Omaha, it was mostly cloudy. The temperature was 78 degrees. The dew point 64, and the relative humidity 61%. The wind was east at 10 miles an hour. The pressure was 29.90 inches and falling. Across eastern Nebraska and southwest Iowa, at Blair Airport, it was clear, with a temperature of 76. It was partly cloudy, with a temperature of 77 at Fremont, 76 at Columbus, and 76 at Plattsmouth. It was mostly cloudy, with a temperature of 78 at Lincoln, 78 at Offutt Air Force Base, 77 at Millard, and 75 at Nebraska City.
It was cloudy, with a temperature of 78 at Takaima and 73 at Red Oak, Iowa. Here are some observations from across the region. It was sunny, with a temperature of 76 at Grand Island, 77 at North Fork,

cold weather continues through Saturday, with a strong to severe storm possible Saturday evening, primarily across northeast Nebraska. Heat build this weekend, with the hottest conditions expected Sunday and Monday. Heat index values may reach 105 to 110 degrees. Hot and humid conditions are expected to persist into next week, with periodic evening and overnight thunderstorm chances. This is NOAA All Hazards Radio Station KIH 61 in Omaha, Nebraska. The current time is 8:38 p.m. Central Daylight Time. Now for the official National Weather Service forecast for the Omaha and Council Bluffs area. Tonight, partly cloudy until midnight, then becoming mostly cloudy. Lows in the lower 60s. Southeast winds 5 to 10 miles an hour. Saturday, mostly cloudy in the morning, then becoming partly sunny. Highs in the lower 80s. Southeast winds 10 to 15 miles an hour with gusts up to 25 miles an hour. Saturday night, mostly cloudy. A chance of showers and thunderstorms until midnight. Warmer with lows in the lower 70s. Southeast winds 15 to 20 miles an hour. Chance of rain 30%. Sunday, sunny, warmer with highs in the mid-90s. South winds 15 to 20 miles an hour with gusts up to 30 miles an hour. Heat index values up to 108 in the afternoon. Sunday night, mostly clear. Humid with lows in the upper 70s. South winds 15 to 20 miles an hour with gusts up to 30 miles an hour. Monday, mostly sunny. Breezy, hot with highs in the mid-90s. Heat index values up to 110 in the afternoon. Monday night, a chance of showers until midnight. Partly cloudy. Lows in the upper 70s. Chance of rain 40%. Tuesday, mostly sunny. Hot with highs in the mid-90s. Tuesday night, partly cloudy with a chance of showers and thunderstorms. Lows in the mid-70s. Chance of rain 50%. Wednesday through Thursday, partly cloudy. Hot. Highs in the mid-90s. Lows in the mid-70s. Thursday night, mostly clear. Lows in the mid-70s. Friday, mostly sunny. Hot with highs in the mid-90s. The Omaha, Nebraska climate summary for this evening, as of 4 p.m., June 26, 2026. Today's high temperature was 80 degrees. This high was 7 degrees below the normal high of 87. The record high is 105 degrees, which was set in 1936. Today's low temperature was 63 degrees. This low was 3 degrees below the normal low of 66. The record low is 50 degrees, which was set in 1974. No precipitation fell today, which leaves the monthly total at 3.28 inches. This is 0.65 inches below the normal amount of 3.93 inches for June. The total precipitation for the year still stands at 12.53 inches, which is 2.72 inches below normal. No snow fell today, which brings the monthly total to 0.0 inches. This is normal for June. The total snowfall since July 1st still stands at 17.8 inches, which is 9.3 inches below normal. There were no heating degree days today, which is normal. This leaves the monthly total at 2, which is 5 below normal. The yearly total since July 1st is 5,055, which is 773 below normal. There were 7 cooling degree days today, which is 4 below normal. This brings the monthly total to 202, which is minus 28 below normal. The yearly total since January 1st is 367, which is 31 above normal. Today the maximum wind observed was 16 miles an hour from the east. The highest wind gust observed was 20 miles per hour from the east. The normal high temperature for tomorrow is 87 degrees, and the normal low is 66. The record high for tomorrow is 104, which occurred in 1934, and the record low is 47, which occurred in 1968.

Sunset tonight is at 9:01 p.m. Sunrise tomorrow is at 5:52 a.m. The Valley National Weather Service climate summary for this evening, as of 4 p.m., June 26, 2026. Today's high temperature was 81 degrees, record high is 93 degrees, which was set in 2002. And the low 64 degrees. The record low is 49 degrees, which was set in 2004. No precipitation fell today, which leaves the monthly total at 3.95 inches. The total precipitation for the year still stands at 13.39 inches. No snow fell today, which brings the monthly total to a trace. This is normal for June. The total snowfall for the season since June 1st still stands at a trace, which is normal. The highest wind gust observed was 18 miles per hour. Sunset tonight is at 9:03 p.m. Sunrise tomorrow is at 5:54 a.m. At 8 p.m. in Omaha, it was mostly cloudy. The temperature was 78 degrees, the dew point 64, and the relative humidity 61%. The wind was east at 10 miles an hour. The pressure was 29.90 inches and falling. Across eastern Nebraska and southwest Iowa, at Blair Airport, it was clear, with a temperature of 76. It was partly cloudy, with a temperature of 77 at Fremont, 76 at Columbus, and 76 at Plattsmouth. It was mostly cloudy, with a temperature of 78 at Lincoln, 78 at Offutt Air Force Base, 77 at Millard, and 75 at Nebraska City. It was cloudy, with a temperature of 78 at Tacoma, and 73 at Red Oak, Iowa. Here are some observations from across the region. It was sunny, with a temperature of 76 at Grand Island, 77 at Norfolk, 78 at Sioux City, and 77 at Concordia, Kansas. It was mostly sunny, with a temperature of 75 at Sioux Falls, and 75 at Valentine. It was partly sunny, with a temperature of 72 at Des Moines, and 79 at Denver. It was cloudy, with a temperature of 72 at Kansas City, and 69 at North Platte. Once again, at 8 p.m. in Omaha, it was 78 degrees under mostly cloudy skies. Here are the forecast key messages. Mild weather continues through Saturday, with a strong to severe storm possible Saturday evening, primarily across northeast Nebraska. Heat build this weekend, with the hottest conditions expected Sunday and Monday. Heat index values may reach 105 to 110 degrees. Hot and humid conditions are expected to persist into next week, with periodic evening and overnight thunderstorm chances. This is NOAA All Hazards Radio Station KIH-61 in Omaha, Nebraska. The current time is 8:46 p.m. Central Daylight Time. Now for the official National Weather Service forecast for the Omaha and Council Bluffs area. Tonight, partly cloudy until midnight, then becoming mostly cloudy. Lows in the lower 60s. Southeast winds 5 to 10 miles an hour. Saturday, mostly cloudy in the morning, then becoming partly sunny. Highs in the lower 80s. Southeast winds 10 to 15 miles an hour with gusts up to 25 miles an hour. Saturday night, mostly cloudy. A chance of showers and thunderstorms until midnight. Warmer with lows in the lower 70s. Southeast winds 15 to 20 miles an hour. Chance of rain 30%. Sunday, sunny, warmer with highs in the mid-90s. South winds 15 to 20 miles an hour with gusts up to 30 miles an hour. Heat index values up to 108 in the afternoon. Sunday night, mostly clear. Humid with lows in the upper 70s. South winds 15 to 20 miles an hour with gusts up to 30 miles an hour. Monday, mostly sunny. Breezy, hot with highs in the mid-90s. Heat index values up to 110 in the afternoon. Monday night, a chance of showers until midnight. Partly cloudy. Lows in the upper 70s. Chance of rain 40%.
Tuesday, mostly sunny. Hot with highs in the mid-90s. Tuesday night, partly cloudy with a chance of showers and thunderstorms. Lows in the mid-70s. Chance of rain 50%. Wednesday through Thursday, partly cloudy. Hot. Highs in the mid-90s. Lows in the mid-70s. Thursday night, mostly clear. Lows in the mid-70s. Friday, mostly sunny. Hot with highs in the mid-90s. At 8 p.m. in Omaha, it was mostly cloudy. The temperature was 78 degrees, the dew point 64, and the relative humidity 61%. The wind was east at 10 miles an hour. The pressure was 29.90 inches and falling. Across eastern Nebraska and southwest Iowa, at Blair Airport, it was clear, with a temperature of 76. It was partly cloudy, with a temperature of 77 at Fremont, 76 at Columbus, and 76 at Plattsmouth. It was mostly cloudy, with a temperature of 78 at Lincoln, 78 at Offutt Air Force Base, 77 at Millard, and 75 at Nebraska City. It was cloudy, with a temperature of 78 at Tacoma, and 73 at Red Oak, Iowa. Here are some observations from across the region. It was sunny, with a temperature of 76 at Grand Island, 77 at Norfolk, 78 at Sioux City, and 77 at Concordia, Kansas. It was mostly sunny, with a temperature of 75 at Sioux Falls, and 75 at Valentine. It was partly sunny, with a temperature of 72 at Des Moines, and 79 at Denver. It was cloudy, with a temperature of 72 at Kansas City, and 69 at North Platte. Once again, at 8 p.m. in Omaha, it was 78 degrees under mostly cloudy skies. The Omaha, Nebraska climate summary for this evening, as of 4 p.m., June 26, 2026. Today's high temperature was 80 degrees. This high was 7 degrees below the normal high of 87. The record high is 105 degrees, which was set in 1936. Today's low temperature was 63 degrees. This low was 3 degrees below the normal low of 66. The record low is 50 degrees, which was set in 1974. No precipitation fell today, which leaves the monthly total at 3.28 inches. This is 0.65 inches below the normal amount of 3.93 inches for June. The total precipitation for the year still stands at 12.53 inches, which is 2.72 inches below normal. No snow fell today, which brings the monthly total to 0.0 inches. This is normal for June. The total snowfall since July 1st still stands at 17.8 inches, which is 9.3 inches below normal. There were no heating degree days today, which is normal. This leaves the monthly total at 2, which is 5 below normal. The yearly total since July 1st is 5,055, which is 773 below normal. There were 7 cooling degree days today, which is 4 below normal. This brings the monthly total to 202, which is minus 28 below normal. The yearly total since January 1st is 367, which is 31 above normal. Today the maximum wind observed was 16 miles an hour from the east. The highest wind gust observed was 20 miles per hour from the east. The normal high temperature for tomorrow is 87 degrees, and the normal low is 66. The record high for tomorrow is 104, which occurred in 1934, and the record low is 47, which occurred in 1968. Sunset tonight is at 9:01 p.m. Sunrise tomorrow is at 5:52 a.m. The Valley National Weather Service climate summary for this evening, as of 4 p.m., June 26, 2026. Today's high temperature was 81 degrees, record high is 93 degrees, which was set in 2002. And the low 64 degrees. The record low is 49 degrees, which was set in 2004. No precipitation fell today, which leaves the monthly total at 3.95 inches.
The total precipitation for the year still stands at 13.39 inches. No snow fell today, which brings the monthly total to a trace. This is normal for June. The total snowfall for the season since June 1st still stands at a trace, which is normal. The highest wind gust observed was 18 miles per hour. Sunset tonight is at 9:03 p.m. Sunrise tomorrow is at 5:54 a.m. Here are the forecast key messages. Mild weather continues through Saturday, with a strong to severe storm possible Saturday evening, primarily across northeast Nebraska. Heat build this weekend, with the hottest conditions expected Sunday and Monday. Heat index values may reach 105 to 110 degrees. Hot and humid conditions are expected to persist into next week, with periodic evening and overnight thunderstorm chances. This is NOAA All Hazards Radio Station KIH-61 in Omaha, Nebraska. The current time is 8:54 p.m. Central Daylight Time. Now for the official National Weather Service forecast for the Omaha and Council Bluffs area. Tonight, partly cloudy until midnight, then becoming mostly cloudy. Lows in the lower 60s. Southeast winds 5 to 10 miles an hour. Saturday, mostly cloudy in the morning, then becoming partly sunny. Highs in the lower 80s. Southeast winds 10 to 15 miles an hour with gusts up to 25 miles an hour. Saturday night, mostly cloudy. A chance of showers and thunderstorms until midnight. Warmer with lows in the lower 70s. Southeast winds 15 to 20 miles an hour. Chance of rain 30%. Sunday, sunny, warmer with highs in the mid-90s. South winds 15 to 20 miles an hour with gusts up to 30 miles an hour. Heat index values up to 108 in the afternoon. Sunday night, mostly clear. Humid with lows in the upper 70s. South winds 15 to 20 miles an hour with gusts up to 30 miles an hour. Monday, mostly sunny. Breezy, hot with highs in the mid-90s. Heat index values up to 110 in the afternoon. Monday night, a chance of showers until midnight. Partly cloudy. Lows in the upper 70s. Chance of rain 40%. Tuesday, mostly sunny. Hot with highs in the mid-90s. Tuesday night, partly cloudy with a chance of showers and thunderstorms. Lows in the mid-70s. Chance of rain 50%. Wednesday through Thursday, partly cloudy. Hot. Highs in the mid-90s. Lows in the mid-70s. Thursday night, mostly clear. Lows in the mid-70s. Friday, mostly sunny. Hot with highs in the mid-90s. At 8 p.m. in Omaha, it was mostly cloudy. The temperature was 78 degrees. The dew point 64, and the relative humidity 61%. The wind was east at 10 miles an hour. The pressure was 29.90 inches and falling. Across eastern Nebraska and southwest Iowa, at Blair Airport, it was clear, with a temperature of 76. It was partly cloudy, with a temperature of 77 at Fremont, 76 at Columbus, and 76 at Plattsmouth. It was mostly cloudy, with a temperature of 78 at Lincoln, 78 at Offutt Air Force Base, 77 at Millard, and 75 at Nebraska City. It was cloudy, with a temperature of 78 at Tecumseh, and 73 at Red Oak, Iowa. Here are some observations from across the region. It was sunny, with a temperature of 76 at Grand Island, 77 at North Fork, 78 at Sioux City, and 77 at Concordia, Kansas. It was mostly sunny, with a temperature of 75 at Sioux Falls, and 75 at Valentine. It was partly sunny, with a temperature of 72 at Des Moines, and 79 at Denver. It was cloudy, with a temperature of 72 at Kansas City, and 69 at North Platte. Once again, at 8 p.m. in Omaha, it was 78 degrees under mostly cloudy skies.
Here are the forecast key messages. Mild weather continues through Saturday, with a strong to severe storm possible Saturday evening, primarily across northeast Nebraska. Heat build this weekend, with the hottest conditions expected Sunday and Monday. Heat index values may reach 105 to 110 degrees. Hot and humid conditions are expected to persist into next week, with periodic evening and overnight thunderstorm chances. This is NOAA All Hazards radio station KIH-61 in Omaha, Nebraska. The current time is 8:58 p.m. Central Daylight Time. Now for the official National Weather Service forecast for the Omaha and Council Bluffs area. Tonight, partly cloudy until midnight, then becoming mostly cloudy. Lows in the lower 60s. Southeast winds 5 to 10 miles an hour. Saturday, mostly cloudy in the morning, then becoming partly sunny. Highs in the lower 80s. Southeast winds 10 to 15 miles an hour with gusts up to 25 miles an hour. Saturday night, mostly cloudy. A chance of showers and thunderstorms until midnight. Warmer with lows in the lower 70s. Southeast winds 15 to 20 miles an hour. Chance of rain 30%. Sunday, sunny, warmer with highs in the mid-90s. South winds 15 to 20 miles an hour with gusts up to 30 miles an hour. Heat index values up to 108 in the afternoon. Sunday night, mostly clear. Humid with lows in the upper 70s. South winds 15 to 20 miles an hour with gusts up to 30 miles an hour. Monday, mostly sunny. Breezy, hot with highs in the mid-90s. Heat index values up to 110 in the afternoon. Monday night, a chance of showers until midnight. Partly cloudy. Lows in the upper 70s. Chance of rain 40%. Tuesday, mostly sunny. Hot with highs in the mid-90s. Tuesday night, partly cloudy with a chance of showers and thunderstorms. Lows in the mid-70s. Chance of rain 50%. Wednesday through Thursday, partly cloudy. Hot. Highs in the mid-90s. Lows in the mid-70s. Thursday night, mostly clear. Lows in the mid-70s. Friday, mostly sunny. Hot with highs in the mid-90s. Here are the forecast key messages. Mild weather continues through Saturday, with a strong to severe storm possible Saturday evening, primarily across northeast Nebraska. Heat build this weekend, with the hottest conditions expected Sunday and Monday. Heat index values may reach 105 to 110 degrees. Hot and humid conditions are expected to persist into next week, with periodic evening and overnight thunderstorm chances. This is NOAA All Hazards radio station KIH-61 in Omaha, Nebraska. The current time is 9:01 p.m. Central Daylight Time. Now for the official National Weather Service forecast for the Omaha and Council Bluffs area. Tonight, partly cloudy until midnight, then becoming mostly cloudy. Lows in the lower 60s. Southeast winds 5 to 10 miles an hour. Saturday, mostly cloudy in the morning, then becoming partly sunny. Highs in the lower 80s. Southeast winds 10 to 15 miles an hour with gusts up to 25 miles an hour. Saturday night, mostly cloudy. A chance of showers and thunderstorms until midnight. Warmer with lows in the lower 70s. Southeast winds 15 to 20 miles an hour. Chance of rain 30%. Sunday, sunny, warmer with highs in the mid-90s. South winds 15 to 20 miles an hour with gusts up to 30 miles an hour. Heat index values up to 108 in the afternoon. Sunday night, mostly clear. Humid with lows in the upper 70s. South winds 15 to 20 miles an hour with gusts up to 30 miles an hour. Monday, mostly sunny. Breezy, hot with highs in the mid-90s. Heat index values up to 110 in the afternoon.
Monday night, a chance of showers until midnight. Partly cloudy. Lows in the upper 70s. Chance of rain 40%. Tuesday, mostly sunny. Hot with highs in the mid-90s. Tuesday night, partly cloudy with a chance of showers and thunderstorms. Lows in the mid-70s. Chance of rain 50%. Wednesday through Thursday, partly cloudy. Hot. Highs in the mid-90s. Lows in the mid-70s. Thursday night, mostly clear. Lows in the mid-70s. Friday, mostly sunny. Hot with highs in the mid-90s. Here are the forecast key messages. Mild weather continues through Saturday, with a strong to severe storm possible Saturday evening, primarily across northeast Nebraska. Heat build this weekend, with the hottest conditions expected Sunday and Monday. Heat index values may reach 105 to 110 degrees. Hot and humid conditions are expected to persist into next week, with periodic evening and overnight thunderstorm chances. This is NOAA All Hazards radio station KIH-61 in Omaha, Nebraska. The current time is 9:04 p.m. Central Daylight Time. Now for the official National Weather Service forecast for the Omaha and Council Bluffs area. Tonight, partly cloudy until midnight, then becoming mostly cloudy. Lows in the lower 60s. Southeast winds 5 to 10 miles an hour. Saturday, mostly cloudy in the morning, then becoming partly sunny. Highs in the lower 80s. Southeast winds 10 to 15 miles an hour with gusts up to 25 miles an hour. Saturday night, mostly cloudy. A chance of showers and thunderstorms until midnight. Warmer with lows in the lower 70s. Southeast winds 15 to 20 miles an hour. Chance of rain 30%. Sunday, sunny, warmer with highs in the mid-90s. South winds 15 to 20 miles an hour with gusts up to 30 miles an hour. Heat index values up to 108 in the afternoon. Sunday night, mostly clear. Humid with lows in the upper 70s. South winds 15 to 20 miles an hour with gusts up to 30 miles an hour. Monday, mostly sunny. Breezy, hot with highs in the mid-90s. Heat index values up to 110 in the afternoon. Monday night, a chance of showers until midnight. Partly cloudy. Lows in the upper 70s. Chance of rain 40%. Tuesday, mostly sunny. Hot with highs in the mid-90s. Tuesday night, partly cloudy with a chance of showers and thunderstorms. Lows in the mid-70s. Chance of rain 50%. Wednesday through Thursday, partly cloudy. Hot. Highs in the mid-90s. Lows in the mid-70s. Thursday night, mostly clear. Lows in the mid-70s. Friday, mostly sunny. Hot with highs in the mid-90s. At 9 p.m. in Omaha, it was mostly cloudy. The temperature was 76 degrees. The dew point 64, and the relative humidity 66%. The wind was east at 9 miles an hour. The pressure was 29.90 inches and steady. Across eastern Nebraska and southwest Iowa, it was clear, with a temperature of 73 at Lincoln, 73 at Fremont, 73 at Columbus, 71 at Blair Airport, and 74 at Tacoma. At Plattsmouth, it was partly cloudy, with a temperature of 72. It was cloudy, with a temperature of 75 at Millard, 71 at Nebraska City, and 72 at Red Oak, Iowa. Here are some observations from across the region. It was clear, with a temperature of 73 at Grand Island, 72 at Norfolk, 72 at Sioux City, and 74 at Concordia, Kansas. At Valentine, it was partly cloudy, with a temperature of 73. It was mostly cloudy, with a temperature of 74 at Sioux Falls, 69 at North Platte, and 80 at Denver. It was cloudy, with a temperature of 71 at Des Moines, and 72 at Kansas City.
Once again, at 9 p.m. in Omaha, it was 76 degrees under mostly cloudy skies. Here are the forecast key messages. Mild weather continues through Saturday, with a strong to severe storm possible Saturday evening, primarily across northeast Nebraska. Heat build this weekend, with the hottest conditions expected Sunday and Monday. Heat index values may reach 105 to 110 degrees. Hot and humid conditions are expected to persist into next week, with periodic evening and overnight thunderstorm chances. This is NOAA All Hazards Radio Station KIH-61 in Omaha, Nebraska. The current time is 9:08 p.m. Central Daylight Time. Now for the official National Weather Service forecast for the Omaha and Council Bluffs area. Tonight, partly cloudy until midnight, then becoming mostly cloudy. Lows in the lower 60s. Southeast winds 5 to 10 miles an hour. Saturday, mostly cloudy in the morning, then becoming partly sunny. Highs in the lower 80s. Southeast winds 10 to 15 miles an hour with gusts up to 25 miles an hour. Saturday night, mostly cloudy. A chance of showers and thunderstorms until midnight. Warmer with lows in the lower 70s. Southeast winds 15 to 20 miles an hour. Chance of rain 30%. Sunday, sunny, warmer with highs in the mid-90s. South winds 15 to 20 miles an hour with gusts up to 30 miles an hour. Heat index values up to 108 in the afternoon. Sunday night, mostly clear. Humid with lows in the upper 70s. South winds 15 to 20 miles an hour with gusts up to 30 miles an hour. Monday, mostly sunny. Breezy, hot with highs in the mid-90s. Heat index values up to 110 in the afternoon. Monday night, a chance of showers until midnight. Partly cloudy. Lows in the upper 70s. Chance of rain 40%. Tuesday, mostly sunny. Hot with highs in the mid-90s. Tuesday night, partly cloudy with a chance of showers and thunderstorms. Lows in the mid-70s. Chance of rain 50%. Wednesday through Thursday, partly cloudy. Hot. Highs in the mid-90s. Lows in the mid-70s. Thursday night, mostly clear. Lows in the mid-70s. Friday, mostly sunny. Hot with highs in the mid-90s. At 9 p.m. in Omaha, it was mostly cloudy. The temperature was 76 degrees. The dew point 64, and the relative humidity 66%. The wind was east at 9 miles an hour. The pressure was 29.90 inches and steady. Across eastern Nebraska and southwest Iowa, it was clear, with a temperature of 73 at Lincoln, 73 at Fremont, 73 at Columbus, 71 at Blair Airport, and 74 at Tecumseh. At Plattsmouth, it was partly cloudy, with a temperature of 72. It was cloudy, with a temperature of 75 at Millard, 71 at Nebraska City, and 72 at Red Oak, Iowa. Here are some observations from across the region. It was clear, with a temperature of 73 at Grand Island, 72 at North Fork, 72 at Sioux City, and 74 at Concordia, Kansas. At Valentine, it was partly cloudy, with a temperature of 73. It was mostly cloudy, with a temperature of 74 at Sioux Falls, 69 at North Platte, and 80 at Denver. It was cloudy, with a temperature of 71 at Des Moines, and 72 at Kansas City. Once again, at 9 p.m. in Omaha, it was 76 degrees under mostly cloudy skies. At 9 p.m. in Omaha, it was mostly cloudy. The temperature was 76 degrees, the dew point 64, and the relative humidity 66%. The wind was east at 9 miles an hour. The pressure was 29.90 inches and steady. Across eastern Nebraska and southwest Iowa, it was clear, with a temperature of 73 at Lincoln, 73 at Fremont, 73 at Columbus,
71 at Blair Airport and 74 at Tacoma. At Plattsmouth, it was partly cloudy with a temperature of 72. It was cloudy with a temperature of 75 at Millard, 71 at Nebraska City, and 72 at Red Oak, Iowa. Here are some observations from across the region. It was clear with a temperature of 73 at Grand Island, 72 at Norfolk, and 72 at Sioux City. It was partly cloudy with a temperature of 74 at Concordia, Kansas, and 73 at Valentine. It was mostly cloudy with a temperature of 74 at Sioux Falls, 69 at North Platte, and 80 at Denver. It was cloudy with a temperature of 71 at Des Moines and 72 at Kansas City. Once again, at 9 p.m. in Omaha, it was 76 degrees under mostly cloudy skies. Here are the forecast key messages. Mild weather continues through Saturday, with a strong to severe storm possible Saturday evening, primarily across northeast Nebraska. Heat build this weekend, with the hottest conditions expected Sunday and Monday. Heat index values may reach 105 to 110 degrees. Hot and humid conditions are expected to persist into next week, with periodic evening and overnight thunderstorm chances. This is NOAA All Hazards Radio Station KIH 61 in Omaha, Nebraska. The current time is 9:14 p.m. Central Daylight Time. Now for the official National Weather Service forecast for the Omaha and Council Bluffs area. Tonight, partly cloudy until midnight, then becoming mostly cloudy. Lows in the lower 60s. Southeast winds 5 to 10 miles an hour. Saturday, mostly cloudy in the morning, then becoming partly sunny. Highs in the lower 80s. Southeast winds 10 to 15 miles an hour with gusts up to 25 miles an hour. Saturday night, mostly cloudy. A chance of showers and thunderstorms until midnight. Warmer with lows in the lower 70s. Southeast winds 15 to 20 miles an hour. Chance of rain 30%. Sunday, sunny, warmer with highs in the mid-90s. South winds 15 to 20 miles an hour with gusts up to 30 miles an hour. Heat index values up to 108 in the afternoon. Sunday night, mostly clear. Humid with lows in the upper 70s. South winds 15 to 20 miles an hour with gusts up to 30 miles an hour. Monday, mostly sunny. Breezy, hot with highs in the mid-90s. Heat index values up to 110 in the afternoon. Monday night, a chance of showers until midnight. Partly cloudy. Lows in the upper 70s. Chance of rain 40%. Tuesday, mostly sunny. Hot with highs in the mid-90s. Tuesday night, partly cloudy with a chance of showers and thunderstorms. Lows in the mid-70s. Chance of rain 50%. Wednesday through Thursday, partly cloudy. Hot. Highs in the mid-90s. Lows in the mid-70s. Thursday night, mostly clear. Lows in the mid-70s. Friday, mostly sunny. Hot with highs in the mid-90s. At 9 p.m. in Omaha, it was mostly cloudy. The temperature was 76 degrees. The dew point 64, and the relative humidity 66%. The wind was east at 9 miles an hour. The pressure was 29.90 inches and steady. Across eastern Nebraska and southwest Iowa, it was clear, with a temperature of 73 at Lincoln, 73 at Fremont, 73 at Columbus, 71 at Blair Airport, and 74 at Tacoma. At Plattsmouth, it was partly cloudy, with a temperature of 72. It was cloudy, with a temperature of 75 at Millard, 71 at Nebraska City, and 72 at Red Oak, Iowa. Here are some observations from across the region. It was clear, with a temperature of 73 at Grand Island, 72 at Norfolk, and 72 at Sioux City. It was partly cloudy, with a temperature of 74 at Concordia, Kansas, and 73 at Valentine.
it was mostly cloudy, with a temperature of 74 at Sioux Falls, 69 at North Platte, and 80 at Denver. It was cloudy, with a temperature of 71 at Des Moines, and 72 at Kansas City. Once again, at 9 p.m. in Omaha, it was 76 degrees under mostly cloudy skies. Here are the forecast key messages. Mild weather continues through Saturday, with a strong to severe storm possible Saturday evening, primarily across northeast Nebraska. Heat build this weekend, with the hottest conditions expected Sunday and Monday. Heat index values may reach 105 to 110 degrees. Hot and humid conditions are expected to persist into next week, with periodic evening and overnight thunderstorm chances. This is NOAA All Hazards Radio Station KIH 61 in Omaha, Nebraska. The current time is 9:18 p.m. Central Daylight Time. Now for the official National Weather Service forecast for the Omaha and Council Bluffs area. Tonight, partly cloudy until midnight, then becoming mostly cloudy. Lows in the lower 60s. Southeast winds 5 to 10 miles an hour. Saturday, mostly cloudy in the morning, then becoming partly sunny. Highs in the lower 80s. Southeast winds 10 to 15 miles an hour with gusts up to 25 miles an hour. Saturday night, mostly cloudy. A chance of showers and thunderstorms until midnight. Warmer with lows in the lower 70s. Southeast winds 15 to 20 miles an hour. Chance of rain 30%. Sunday, sunny, warmer with highs in the mid-90s. South winds 15 to 20 miles an hour with gusts up to 30 miles an hour. Heat index values up to 108 in the afternoon. Sunday night, mostly clear. Humid with lows in the upper 70s. South winds 15 to 20 miles an hour with gusts up to 30 miles an hour. Monday, mostly sunny. Breezy, hot with highs in the mid-90s. Heat index values up to 110 in the afternoon. Monday night, a chance of showers until midnight. Partly cloudy. Lows in the upper 70s. Chance of rain 40%. Tuesday, mostly sunny. Hot with highs in the mid-90s. Tuesday night, partly cloudy with a chance of showers and thunderstorms. Lows in the mid-70s. Chance of rain 50%. Wednesday through Thursday, partly cloudy. Hot. Highs in the mid-90s. Lows in the mid-70s. Thursday night, mostly clear. Lows in the mid-70s. Friday, mostly sunny. Hot with highs in the mid-90s. This is NOAA All Hazards Radio Station KIH 61 serving the following counties in Nebraska and Iowa. Douglas, Sarpy, Washington, Cass, Odo, Burt, Dodge, Saunders, Harrison, Pottawatomie, and Mills. At 9 p.m. in Omaha, it was mostly cloudy. The temperature was 76 degrees, the dew point 64, and the relative humidity 66%. The wind was east at 9 miles an hour. The pressure was 29.90 inches and steady. Across eastern Nebraska and southwest Iowa, it was clear, with a temperature of 73 at Lincoln, 73 at Fremont, 73 at Columbus, 71 at Blair Airport, and 74 at Tecumseh. At Plattsmouth, it was partly cloudy, with a temperature of 72. It was cloudy, with a temperature of 75 at Millard, 71 at Nebraska City, and 72 at Red Oak, Iowa. Here are some observations from across the region. It was clear, with a temperature of 73 at Grand Island, 72 at North Fork, and 72 at Sioux City. It was partly cloudy, with a temperature of 74 at Concordia, Kansas, and 73 at Valentine. It was mostly cloudy, with a temperature of 74 at Sioux Falls, 69 at North Platte, and 80 at Denver. It was cloudy, with a temperature of 71 at Des Moines and 72 at Kansas City. Once again, at 9 p.m. in Omaha, it was 76 degrees under mostly cloudy skies.
here are the forecast key messages. Mild weather continues through Saturday, with a strong to severe storm possible Saturday evening, primarily across northeast Nebraska. Heat build this weekend, with the hottest conditions expected Sunday and Monday. Heat index values may reach 105 to 110 degrees. Hot and humid conditions are expected to persist into next week, with periodic evening and overnight thunderstorm chances. This is NOAA All Hazards radio station KIH 61 in Omaha, Nebraska. The current time is 9:23 p.m. Central Daylight Time. Now for the official National Weather Service forecast for the Omaha and Council Bluffs area. Tonight, partly cloudy until midnight, then becoming mostly cloudy. Lows in the lower 60s. Southeast winds 5 to 10 miles an hour. Saturday, mostly cloudy in the morning, then becoming partly sunny. Highs in the lower 80s. Southeast winds 10 to 15 miles an hour with gusts up to 25 miles an hour. Saturday night, mostly cloudy. A chance of showers and thunderstorms until midnight. Warmer with lows in the lower 70s. Southeast winds 15 to 20 miles an hour. Chance of rain 30%. Sunday, sunny, warmer with highs in the mid-90s. South winds 15 to 20 miles an hour with gusts up to 30 miles an hour. Heat index values up to 108 in the afternoon. Sunday night, mostly clear. Humid with lows in the upper 70s. South winds 15 to 20 miles an hour with gusts up to 30 miles an hour. Monday, mostly sunny. Breezy, hot with highs in the mid-90s. Heat index values up to 110 in the afternoon. Monday night, a chance of showers until midnight. Partly cloudy. Lows in the upper 70s. Chance of rain 40%. Tuesday, mostly sunny. Hot with highs in the mid-90s. Tuesday night, partly cloudy with a chance of showers and thunderstorms. Lows in the mid-70s. Chance of rain 50%. Wednesday through Thursday, partly cloudy. Hot. Highs in the mid-90s. Lows in the mid-70s. Thursday night, mostly clear. Lows in the mid-70s. Friday, mostly sunny. Hot with highs in the mid-90s. At 9 p.m. in Omaha, it was mostly cloudy. The temperature was 76 degrees. The dew point 64, and the relative humidity 66%. The wind was east at 9 miles an hour. The pressure was 29.90 inches and steady. Across eastern Nebraska and southwest Iowa, it was clear, with a temperature of 73 at Lincoln, 73 at Fremont, 73 at Columbus, 71 at Blair Airport, and 74 at Tecumseh. At Plattsmouth, it was partly cloudy, with a temperature of 72. It was cloudy, with a temperature of 75 at Millard, 71 at Nebraska City, and 72 at Red Oak, Iowa. Here are some observations from across the region. It was clear, with a temperature of 73 at Grand Island, 72 at Norfolk, and 72 at Sioux City. It was partly cloudy, with a temperature of 74 at Concordia, Kansas, and 73 at Valentine. It was mostly cloudy, with a temperature of 74 at Sioux Falls, 69 at Northland, and 80 at Denver. It was cloudy, with a temperature of 71 at Des Moines, and 72 at Kansas City. Once again, at 9 p.m. in Omaha, it was 76 degrees under mostly cloudy skies. Here are the forecast key messages. Mild weather continues through Saturday, with a strong to severe storm possible Saturday evening, primarily across northeast Nebraska. Heat build this weekend, with the hottest conditions expected Sunday and Monday. Heat index values may reach 105 to 110 degrees. Hot and humid conditions are expected to persist into next week, with periodic evening and overnight thunderstorm chances. This is NOAA All Hazards radio station KIH 61 in Omaha, Nebraska.
The current time is 9:27 p.m. Central Daylight Time. Now for the official National Weather Service forecast for the Omaha and Council Bluffs area. Tonight, partly cloudy until midnight, then becoming mostly cloudy. Lows in the lower 60s. Southeast winds 5 to 10 miles an hour. Saturday, mostly cloudy in the morning, then becoming partly sunny. Highs in the lower 80s. Southeast winds 10 to 15 miles an hour with gusts up to 25 miles an hour. Saturday night, mostly cloudy. A chance of showers and thunderstorms until midnight. Warmer with lows in the lower 70s. Southeast winds 15 to 20 miles an hour. Chance of rain 30%. Sunday, sunny, warmer with highs in the mid-90s. South winds 15 to 20 miles an hour with gusts up to 30 miles an hour. Heat index values up to 108 in the afternoon. Sunday night, mostly clear. Humid with lows in the upper 70s. South winds 15 to 20 miles an hour with gusts up to 30 miles an hour. Monday, mostly sunny. Breezy, hot with highs in the mid-90s. Heat index values up to 110 in the afternoon. Monday night, a chance of showers until midnight. Partly cloudy. Lows in the upper 70s. Chance of rain 40%. Tuesday, mostly sunny. Hot with highs in the mid-90s. Tuesday night, partly cloudy with a chance of showers and thunderstorms. Lows in the mid-70s. Chance of rain 50%. Wednesday through Thursday, partly cloudy. Hot. Highs in the mid-90s. Lows in the mid-70s. Thursday night, mostly clear. Lows in the mid-70s. Friday, mostly sunny. Hot with highs in the mid-90s. At 9 p.m. in Omaha, it was mostly cloudy. The temperature was 76 degrees, the dew point 64, and the relative humidity 66%. The wind was east at 9 miles an hour. The pressure was 29.90 inches and steady. Across eastern Nebraska and southwest Iowa, it was clear, with a temperature of 73 at Lincoln, 73 at Fremont, 73 at Columbus, 71 at Blair Airport, and 74 at Tecumseh. At Plattsmouth, it was partly cloudy, with a temperature of 72. It was cloudy, with a temperature of 75 at Millard, 71 at Nebraska City, and 72 at Red Oak, Iowa. Here are some observations from across the region. It was clear, with a temperature of 73 at Grand Island, 72 at Norfolk, and 72 at Sioux City. It was partly cloudy, with a temperature of 74 at Concordia, Kansas, and 73 at Valentine. It was mostly cloudy, with a temperature of 74 at Sioux Falls, 69 at North Platte, and 80 at Denver. It was cloudy, with a temperature of 71 at Des Moines, and 72 at Kansas City. Once again, at 9 p.m. in Omaha, it was 76 degrees under mostly cloudy skies. Here are the forecast key messages. Mild weather continues through Saturday, with a strong to severe storm possible Saturday evening, primarily across northeast Nebraska. Heat build this weekend, with the hottest conditions expected Sunday and Monday. Heat index values may reach 105 to 110 degrees. Hot and humid conditions are expected to persist into next week, with periodic evening and overnight thunderstorm chances. This is NOAA All Hazards Radio Station KIH-61 in Omaha, Nebraska. The current time is 9:32 p.m. Central Daylight Time. Now for the official National Weather Service forecast for the Omaha and Council Bluffs area. Tonight, partly cloudy until midnight, then becoming mostly cloudy. Lows in the lower 60s. Southeast winds 5 to 10 miles an hour. Saturday, mostly cloudy in the morning, then becoming partly sunny. Highs in the lower 80s. Southeast winds 10 to 15 miles an hour with gusts up to 25 miles an hour.
Saturday night, mostly cloudy. A chance of showers and thunderstorms until midnight. Warmer with lows in the lower 70s. Southeast winds 15 to 20 miles an hour. Chance of rain 30%. Sunday, sunny, warmer with highs in the mid-90s. South winds 15 to 20 miles an hour with gusts up to 30 miles an hour. Heat index values up to 108 in the afternoon. Sunday night, mostly clear. Humid with lows in the upper 70s. South winds 15 to 20 miles an hour with gusts up to 30 miles an hour. Monday, mostly sunny. Breezy, hot with highs in the mid-90s. Heat index values up to 110 in the afternoon. Monday night, a chance of showers until midnight. Partly cloudy. Lows in the upper 70s. Chance of rain 40%. Tuesday, mostly sunny. Hot with highs in the mid-90s. Tuesday night, partly cloudy with a chance of showers and thunderstorms. Lows in the mid-70s. Chance of rain 50%. Wednesday through Thursday, partly cloudy. Hot. Highs in the mid-90s. Lows in the mid-70s. Thursday night, mostly clear. Lows in the mid-70s. Friday, mostly sunny. Hot with highs in the mid-90s. At 9 p.m. in Omaha, it was mostly cloudy. The temperature was 76 degrees, the dew point 64, and the relative humidity 66%. The wind was east at 9 miles an hour. The pressure was 29.90 inches and steady. Across eastern Nebraska and southwest Iowa, it was clear, with a temperature of 73 at Lincoln, 73 at Fremont, 73 at Columbus, 71 at Blair Airport, and 74 at Tecumseh. At Plattsmouth, it was partly cloudy, with a temperature of 72. It was cloudy, with a temperature of 75 at Millard, 71 at Nebraska City, and 72 at Red Oak, Iowa. Here are some observations from across the region. It was clear, with a temperature of 73 at Grand Island, 72 at Norfolk, and 72 at Sioux City. It was partly cloudy, with a temperature of 74 at Concordia, Kansas, and 73 at Valentine. It was mostly cloudy, with a temperature of 74 at Sioux Falls, 69 at North Platte, and 80 at Denver. It was cloudy, with a temperature of 71 at Des Moines and 72 at Kansas City. Once again, at 9 p.m. in Omaha, it was 76 degrees under mostly cloudy skies. Here are the forecast key messages. Mild weather continues through Saturday, with a strong to severe storm possible Saturday evening, primarily across northeast Nebraska. Heat build this weekend, with the hottest conditions expected Sunday and Monday. Heat index values may reach 105 to 110 degrees. Hot and humid conditions are expected to persist into next week, with periodic evening and overnight thunderstorm chances. This is NOAA All Hazards Radio Station KIH-61 in Omaha, Nebraska. The current time is 9:36 p.m. Central Daylight Time. Now for the official National Weather Service forecast for the Omaha and Council Bluffs area. Tonight, partly cloudy until midnight, then becoming mostly cloudy. Lows in the lower 60s. Southeast winds 5 to 10 miles an hour. Saturday, mostly cloudy in the morning, then becoming partly sunny. Highs in the lower 80s. Southeast winds 10 to 15 miles an hour with gusts up to 25 miles an hour. Saturday night, mostly cloudy. A chance of showers and thunderstorms until midnight. Warmer with lows in the lower 70s. Southeast winds 15 to 20 miles an hour. Chance of rain 30%. Sunday, sunny, warmer with highs in the mid-90s. South winds 15 to 20 miles an hour with gusts up to 30 miles an hour. Heat index values up to 108 in the afternoon. Sunday night, mostly clear. Humid with lows in the upper 70s.
south winds 15 to 20 miles an hour with gusts up to 30 miles an hour. Monday, mostly sunny. Breezy, hot with highs in the mid-90s. Heat index values up to 110 in the afternoon. Monday night, a chance of showers until midnight. Partly cloudy.

lows in the mid-70s. Friday, mostly sunny. Hot with highs in the mid-90s. At 9 p.m. in Omaha, it was mostly cloudy. The temperature was 76 degrees, the dew point 64, and the relative humidity 66%. The wind was east at 9 miles an hour. The pressure was 29.90 inches and steady. Across eastern Nebraska and southwest Iowa, it was clear, with a temperature of 73 at Lincoln, 73 at Fremont, 73 at Columbus, 71 at Blair Airport, and 74 at Tecumseh. At Plattsmouth, it was partly cloudy, with a temperature of 72. It was cloudy, with a temperature of 75 at Millard, 71 at Nebraska City, and 72 at Red Oak, Iowa. Here are some observations from across the region. It was clear, with a temperature of 73 at Grand Island, 72 at Norfolk, and 72 at Sioux City. It was partly cloudy, with a temperature of 74 at Concordia, Kansas, and 73 at Valentine. It was mostly cloudy, with a temperature of 74 at Sioux Falls, 69 at North Platte, and 80 at Denver. It was cloudy, with a temperature of 71 at Des Moines, and 72 at Kansas City. Once again, at 9 p.m. in Omaha, it was 76 degrees under mostly cloudy skies. Here are the forecast key messages. Mild weather continues through Saturday, with a strong to severe storm possible Saturday evening, primarily across northeast Nebraska. Heat build this weekend, with the hottest conditions expected Sunday and Monday. Heat index values may reach 105 to 110 degrees. Hot and humid conditions are expected to persist into next week, with periodic evening and overnight thunderstorm chances. This is NOAA All Hazards Radio Station KIH 61 in Omaha, Nebraska. The current time is 9:40 p.m. Central Daylight Time. Now for the official National Weather Service forecast for the Omaha and Council Bluffs area. Tonight, partly cloudy until midnight, then becoming mostly cloudy. Lows in the lower 60s. Southeast winds 5 to 10 miles an hour. Saturday, mostly cloudy in the morning, then becoming partly sunny. Highs in the lower 80s. Southeast winds 10 to 15 miles an hour with gusts up to 25 miles an hour. Saturday night, mostly cloudy. A chance of showers and thunderstorms until midnight. Warmer with lows in the lower 70s. Southeast winds 15 to 20 miles an hour. Chance of rain 30%. Sunday, sunny, warmer with highs in the mid-90s. South winds 15 to 20 miles an hour with gusts up to 30 miles an hour. Heat index values up to 108 in the afternoon. Sunday night, mostly clear. Humid with lows in the upper 70s. South winds 15 to 20 miles an hour with gusts up to 30 miles an hour. Monday, mostly sunny. Breezy, hot with highs in the mid-90s. Heat index values up to 110 in the afternoon. Monday night, a chance of showers until midnight. Partly cloudy. Lows in the upper 70s. Chance of rain 40%. Tuesday, mostly sunny. Hot with highs in the mid-90s. Tuesday night, partly cloudy with a chance of showers and thunderstorms. Lows in the mid-70s. Chance of rain 50%. Wednesday through Thursday, partly cloudy. Hot. Highs in the mid-90s. Lows in the mid-70s. Thursday night, mostly clear. Lows in the mid-70s. Friday, mostly sunny. Hot with highs in the mid-90s. At 9 p.m. in Omaha, it was mostly cloudy. The temperature was 76 degrees. The dew point 64, and the relative humidity 66%. The wind was east at 9 miles an hour. The pressure was 29.90 inches and steady. Across eastern Nebraska and southwest Iowa, it was clear, with a temperature of 73 at Lincoln, 73 at Fremont, 73 at Columbus, 71 at Blair Airport.

for a Tehama. At Plattsmouth, it was partly cloudy with a temperature of 72. It was cloudy with a temperature of 75 at Millard, 71 at Nebraska City, and 72 at Red Oak, Iowa. Here are some observations from across the region. It was clear with a temperature of 73 at Grand Island, 72 at Norfolk, and 72 at Sioux City. It was partly cloudy with a temperature of 74 at Concordia, Kansas, and 73 at Valentine. It was mostly cloudy with a temperature of 74 at Sioux Falls, 69 at North Platte, and 80 at Denver. It was cloudy with a temperature of 71 at Des Moines and 72 at Kansas City. Once again, at 9 p.m. in Omaha, it was 76 degrees under mostly cloudy skies. Here are the forecast key messages. Mild weather continues through Saturday, with a strong to severe storm possible Saturday evening, primarily across northeast Nebraska. Heat build this weekend, with the hottest conditions expected Sunday and Monday. Heat index values may reach 105 to 110 degrees. Hot and humid conditions are expected to persist into next week, with periodic evening and overnight thunderstorm chances. This is NOAA All Hazards Radio Station KIH 61 in Omaha, Nebraska. The current time is 9:45 p.m. Central Daylight Time. Now for the official National Weather Service forecast for the Omaha and Council Bluffs area. Rest of tonight, mostly cloudy. Lows in the mid-60s. Southeast winds 5 to 10 miles an hour. Saturday, mostly cloudy in the morning, then partly sunny with a slight chance of showers and thunderstorms in the afternoon. Highs in the lower 80s. Southeast winds 10 to 15 miles an hour with gusts up to 25 miles an hour. Chance of rain 20%. Saturday night, mostly cloudy. A chance of showers with a slight chance of thunderstorms until midnight. Humid with lows in the lower 70s. Southeast winds 15 to 20 miles an hour. Chance of rain 30%. Sunday, sunny, warmer with highs in the mid-90s. South winds 15 to 20 miles an hour with gusts up to 30 miles an hour. Sunday night, mostly clear. Humid with lows in the upper 70s. South winds 15 to 20 miles an hour with gusts up to 30 miles an hour. Heat index values up to 108 early until midnight. Monday, mostly sunny. Breezy, hot with highs in the mid-90s. Heat index values up to 110 in the afternoon. Monday night, a chance of showers until midnight. Partly cloudy. Lows in the upper 70s. Chance of rain 40%. Tuesday, mostly sunny. Hot with highs in the mid-90s. Tuesday night, partly cloudy with a chance of showers and thunderstorms. Lows in the mid-70s. Chance of rain 50%. Wednesday through Thursday, partly cloudy. Hot. Highs in the mid-90s. Lows in the mid-70s. Thursday night, mostly clear. Lows in the mid-70s. Friday, mostly sunny. Hot with highs in the mid-90s. At 9 p.m. in Omaha, it was mostly cloudy. The temperature was 76 degrees, the dew point 64, and the relative humidity 66%. The wind was east at 9 miles an hour. The pressure was 29.90 inches and steady. Across eastern Nebraska and southwest Iowa, it was clear, with a temperature of 73 at Lincoln, 73 at Fremont, 73 at Columbus, 71 at Blair Airport, and 74 at Tehama. At Plattsmouth, it was partly cloudy, with a temperature of 72. It was cloudy, with a temperature of 75 at Millard, 71 at Nebraska City, and 72 at Red Oak, Iowa. Here are some observations from across the region. It was clear, with a temperature of 73 at Grand Island, 72 at Norfolk, and 72 at Sioux City. It was partly cloudy, with a temperature of 74 at Concordia, Kansas, and 73 at Valentine. It was
was mostly cloudy, with a temperature of 74 at Sioux Falls, 69 at North Platte, and 80 at Denver. It was cloudy, with a temperature of 71 at Des Moines and 72 at Kansas City. Once again, at 9 p.m. in Omaha, it was 76 degrees under mostly cloudy skies. Here are the forecast key messages. Mild weather continues through Saturday, with a strong to severe storm possible Saturday evening, primarily across northeast Nebraska. Heat build this weekend, with the hottest conditions expected Sunday and Monday. Heat index values may reach 105 to 110 degrees. Hot and humid conditions are expected to persist into next week, with periodic evening and overnight thunderstorm chances. 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The current time is 9:49 p.m. Central Daylight Time. Now for the official National Weather Service forecast for the Omaha and Council Bluffs area. Rest of tonight, mostly cloudy. Lows in the mid-60s. Southeast winds 5 to 10 miles an hour. Saturday, mostly cloudy in the morning, then partly sunny with a slight chance of showers and thunderstorms in the afternoon. Highs in the lower 80s. Southeast winds 10 to 15 miles an hour with gusts up to 25 miles an hour. Chance of rain 20%. Saturday night, mostly cloudy. A chance of showers with a slight chance of thunderstorms until midnight. Humid with lows in the lower 70s. Southeast winds 15 to 20 miles an hour. Chance of rain 30%. Sunday, sunny, warmer with highs in the mid-90s. South winds 15 to 20 miles an hour with gusts up to 30 miles an hour. Sunday night, mostly clear. Humid with lows in the upper 70s. South winds 15 to 20 miles an hour with gusts up to 30 miles an hour. Heat index values up to 108 early until midnight. Monday, mostly sunny. Breezy, hot with highs in the mid-90s. Heat index values up to 110 in the afternoon. Monday night, a chance of showers until midnight. Partly cloudy. Lows in the upper 70s. Chance of rain 40%. Tuesday, mostly sunny. Hot with highs in the mid-90s. Tuesday night, partly cloudy with a chance of showers and thunderstorms. Lows in the mid-70s. Chance of rain 50%. Wednesday through Thursday, partly cloudy. Hot. Highs in the mid-90s. Lows in the mid-70s. Thursday night, mostly clear. Lows in the mid-70s. Friday, mostly sunny. Hot with highs in the mid-90s. At 9 p.m. in Omaha, it was mostly cloudy. The temperature was 76 degrees, the dew point 64, and the relative humidity 66%. The wind was east at 9 miles an hour. The pressure was 29.90 inches and steady. Across eastern Nebraska and southwest Iowa, it was clear, with a temperature of 73 at Lincoln, 73 at Fremont, 73 at Columbus, 71 at Blair Airport, and 74 at Tecumseh. At Plattsmouth, it was partly cloudy, with a temperature of 72. It was cloudy, with a temperature of 75 at Millard, 71 at Nebraska City, and 72 at Red Oak, Iowa. Here are some observations from across the region. It was clear, with a temperature of 73 at Grand Island, 72 at Norfolk, and 72 at Sioux City. It was partly cloudy, with a temperature of 74 at Concordia, Kansas, and 73 at Valentine. It was mostly cloudy, with a temperature of 74 at Sioux Falls, 69 at North Platte, and 80 at Denver. It was cloudy, with a temperature of 71 at Des Moines and 72 at Kansas City. Once again, at 9 p.m. in Omaha, it was 76 degrees under mostly cloudy skies. Here are the forecast key messages. Mild weather continues through Saturday, with a strong to severe storm possible Saturday evening, primarily across northeast Nebraska. Heat build this weekend, with the
the hottest conditions expected Sunday and Monday. Heat index values may reach 105 to 110 degrees. Hot and humid conditions are expected to persist into next week, with periodic evening and overnight thunderstorm chances. This is NOAA All Hazards radio station KIH 61 in Omaha, Nebraska. The current time is 9:54 p.m. Central Daylight Time. Now for the official National Weather Service forecast for the Omaha and Council Bluffs area. Rest of tonight, mostly cloudy. Lows in the mid-60s. Southeast winds 5 to 10 miles an hour. Saturday, mostly cloudy in the morning, then partly sunny with a slight chance of showers and thunderstorms in the afternoon. Highs in the lower 80s. Southeast winds 10 to 15 miles an hour with gusts up to 25 miles an hour. Chance of rain 20%. Saturday night, mostly cloudy. A chance of showers with a slight chance of thunderstorms until midnight. Humid with lows in the lower 70s. Southeast winds 15 to 20 miles an hour. Chance of rain 30%. Sunday, sunny, warmer with highs in the mid-90s. South winds 15 to 20 miles an hour with gusts up to 30 miles an hour. Sunday night, mostly clear. Humid with lows in the upper 70s. South winds 15 to 20 miles an hour with gusts up to 30 miles an hour. Heat index values up to 108 early until midnight. Monday, mostly sunny. Breezy, hot with highs in the mid-90s. Heat index values up to 110 in the afternoon. Monday night, a chance of showers until midnight. Partly cloudy. Lows in the upper 70s. Chance of rain 40%. Tuesday, mostly sunny. Hot with highs in the mid-90s. Tuesday night, partly cloudy with a chance of showers and thunderstorms. Lows in the mid-70s. Chance of rain 50%. Wednesday through Thursday, partly cloudy. Hot. Highs in the mid-90s. Lows in the mid-70s. Thursday night, mostly clear. Lows in the mid-70s. Friday, mostly sunny. Hot with highs in the mid-90s. At 9 p.m. in Omaha, it was mostly cloudy. The temperature was 76 degrees, the dew point 64, and the relative humidity 66%. The wind was east at 9 miles an hour. The pressure was 29.90 inches and steady. Across eastern Nebraska and southwest Iowa, it was clear, with a temperature of 73 at Lincoln, 73 at Fremont, 73 at Columbus, 71 at Blair Airport, and 74 at Tecumseh. At Plattsmouth, it was partly cloudy, with a temperature of 72. It was cloudy, with a temperature of 75 at Millard, 71 at Nebraska City, and 72 at Red Oak, Iowa. Here are some observations from across the region. It was clear, with a temperature of 73 at Grand Island, 72 at Norfolk, and 72 at Sioux City. It was partly cloudy, with a temperature of 74 at Concordia, Kansas, and 73 at Valentine. It was mostly cloudy, with a temperature of 74 at Sioux Falls, 69 at North Platte, and 80 at Denver. It was cloudy, with a temperature of 71 at Des Moines, and 72 at Kansas City. Once again, at 9 p.m. in Omaha, it was 76 degrees under mostly cloudy skies. Here are the forecast key messages. Mild weather continues through Saturday, with a strong to severe storm possible Saturday evening, primarily across northeast Nebraska. Heat build this weekend, with the hottest conditions expected Sunday and Monday. Heat index values may reach 105 to 110 degrees. Hot and humid conditions are expected to persist into next week, with periodic evening and overnight thunderstorm chances. This is NOAA All Hazards radio station KIH 61 in Omaha, Nebraska. The current time is 9:58 p.m. Central Daylight Time. Now for the official National Weather Service forecast for the Omaha and Council Bluffs area.
Rest of tonight, mostly cloudy. Lows in the mid-60s. Southeast winds 5 to 10 miles an hour. Saturday, mostly cloudy in the morning, then partly sunny with a slight chance of showers and thunderstorms in the afternoon. Highs in the lower 80s. Southeast winds 10 to 15 miles an hour with gusts up to 25 miles an hour. Chance of rain 20%. Saturday night, mostly cloudy. A chance of showers with a slight chance of thunderstorms until midnight. Humid with lows in the lower 70s. Southeast winds 15 to 20 miles an hour. Chance of rain 30%. Sunday, sunny, warmer with highs in the mid-90s. South winds 15 to 20 miles an hour with gusts up to 30 miles an hour. Sunday night, mostly clear. Humid with lows in the upper 70s. South winds 15 to 20 miles an hour with gusts up to 30 miles an hour. Heat index values up to 108 early until midnight. Monday, mostly sunny. Breezy, hot with highs in the mid-90s. Heat index values up to 110 in the afternoon. Monday night, a chance of showers until midnight. Partly cloudy. Lows in the upper 70s. Chance of rain 40%. Tuesday, mostly sunny. Hot with highs in the mid-90s. Tuesday night, partly cloudy with a chance of showers and thunderstorms. Lows in the mid-70s. Chance of rain 50%. Wednesday through Thursday, partly cloudy. Hot. Highs in the mid-90s. Lows in the mid-70s. Thursday night, mostly clear. Lows in the mid-70s. Friday, mostly sunny. Hot with highs in the mid-90s. Here are the forecast key messages. Mild weather continues through Saturday, with a strong to severe storm possible Saturday evening, primarily across northeast Nebraska. Heat build this weekend, with the hottest conditions expected Sunday and Monday. Heat index values may reach 105 to 110 degrees. Hot and humid conditions are expected to persist into next week, with periodic evening and overnight thunderstorm chances. This is NOAA All Hazards Radio Station KIH-61 in Omaha, Nebraska. The current time is 10:01 p.m. Central Daylight Time. Now for the official National Weather Service forecast for the Omaha and Council Bluffs area. Rest of tonight, mostly cloudy. Lows in the mid-60s. Southeast winds 5 to 10 miles an hour. Saturday, mostly cloudy in the morning, then partly sunny with a slight chance of showers and thunderstorms in the afternoon. Highs in the lower 80s. Southeast winds 10 to 15 miles an hour with gusts up to 25 miles an hour. Chance of rain 20%. Saturday night, mostly cloudy. A chance of showers with a slight chance of thunderstorms until midnight. Humid with lows in the lower 70s. Southeast winds 15 to 20 miles an hour. Chance of rain 30%. Sunday, sunny, warmer with highs in the mid-90s. South winds 15 to 20 miles an hour with gusts up to 30 miles an hour. Sunday night, mostly clear. Humid with lows in the upper 70s. South winds 15 to 20 miles an hour with gusts up to 30 miles an hour. Heat index values up to 108 early until midnight. Monday, mostly sunny. Breezy, hot with highs in the mid-90s. Heat index values up to 110 in the afternoon. Monday night, a chance of showers until midnight. Partly cloudy. Lows in the upper 70s. Chance of rain 40%. Tuesday, mostly sunny. Hot with highs in the mid-90s. Tuesday night, partly cloudy with a chance of showers and thunderstorms. Lows in the mid-70s. Chance of rain 50%. Wednesday through Thursday, partly cloudy. Hot. Highs in the mid-90s. Lows in the mid-70s. Thursday night, mostly clear. Lows in the mid-70s.
Friday, mostly sunny, hot with highs in the mid-90s. Here are the forecast key messages. Mild weather continues through Saturday, with a strong to severe storm possible Saturday evening, primarily across northeast Nebraska. Heat build this weekend, with the hottest conditions expected Sunday and Monday. Heat index values may reach 105 to 110 degrees. Hot and humid conditions are expected to persist into next week, with periodic evening and overnight thunderstorm chances. This is NOAA All Hazards radio station KIH 61 in Omaha, Nebraska. The current time is 10:04 p.m. Central Daylight Time. Now for the official National Weather Service forecast for the Omaha and Council Bluffs area. Rest of tonight, mostly cloudy. Lows in the mid-60s. Southeast winds 5 to 10 miles an hour. Saturday, mostly cloudy in the morning, then partly sunny with a slight chance of showers and thunderstorms in the afternoon. Highs in the lower 80s. Southeast winds 10 to 15 miles an hour with gusts up to 25 miles an hour. Chance of rain 20%. Saturday night, mostly cloudy. A chance of showers with a slight chance of thunderstorms until midnight. Humid with lows in the lower 70s. Southeast winds 15 to 20 miles an hour. Chance of rain 30%. Sunday, sunny, warmer with highs in the mid-90s. South winds 15 to 20 miles an hour with gusts up to 30 miles an hour. Sunday night, mostly clear. Humid with lows in the upper 70s. South winds 15 to 20 miles an hour with gusts up to 30 miles an hour. Heat index values up to 108 early until midnight. Monday, mostly sunny. Breezy, hot with highs in the mid-90s. Heat index values up to 110 in the afternoon. Monday night, a chance of showers until midnight. Partly cloudy. Lows in the upper 70s. Chance of rain 40%. Tuesday, mostly sunny. Hot with highs in the mid-90s. Tuesday night, partly cloudy with a chance of showers and thunderstorms. Lows in the mid-70s. Chance of rain 50%. Wednesday through Thursday, partly cloudy. Hot. Highs in the mid-90s. Lows in the mid-70s. Thursday night, mostly clear. Lows in the mid-70s. Friday, mostly sunny. Hot with highs in the mid-90s. At 10 p.m. in Omaha, it was mostly cloudy. The temperature was 75 degrees, the dew point 65, and the relative humidity 70%. The wind was southeast at 14 miles an hour. The pressure was 29.91 inches and rising. Across eastern Nebraska and southwest Iowa, it was clear, with a temperature of 71 at Fremont, 71 at Columbus, and 70 at Tecama. At Lincoln, it was mostly cloudy, with a temperature of 73. It was cloudy, with a temperature of 74 at Offutt Air Force Base, 74 at Millard, and 70 at Blair Airport. Under cloudy skies, Nebraska City reported 70, Plattsmouth reported 71, and Red Oak, Iowa reported 70. Here are some observations from across the region. It was clear, with a temperature of 70 at Grand Island, 68 at Norfolk, and 68 at Sioux City. It was partly cloudy, with a temperature of 71 at Concordia, Kansas, and 71 at Valentine. It was mostly cloudy, with a temperature of 73 at Sioux Falls, and 73 at Denver. It was cloudy, with a temperature of 71 at Des Moines, 71 at Kansas City, and 68 at North Platte. Once again, at 10 p.m. in Omaha, it was 75 degrees under mostly cloudy skies. Here are the forecast key messages. Mild weather continues through Saturday, with a strong to severe storm possible Saturday evening, primarily across northeast Nebraska. Heat build this weekend, with the hottest conditions expected Sunday and Monday. Heat index values may reach 105 to 110 degrees.
Hot and humid conditions are expected to persist into next week, with periodic evening and overnight thunderstorm chances. This is NOAA All Hazards radio station KIH 61 in Omaha, Nebraska. The current time is 10:08 p.m. Central Daylight Time. Now for the official National Weather Service forecast for the Omaha and Council Bluffs area. Rest of tonight, mostly cloudy. Lows in the mid-60s. Southeast winds 5 to 10 miles an hour. Saturday, mostly cloudy in the morning, then partly sunny with a slight chance of showers and thunderstorms in the afternoon. Highs in the lower 80s. Southeast winds 10 to 15 miles an hour with gusts up to 25 miles an hour. Chance of rain 20%. Saturday night, mostly cloudy. A chance of showers with a slight chance of thunderstorms until midnight. Humid with lows in the lower 70s. Southeast winds 15 to 20 miles an hour. Chance of rain 30%. Sunday, sunny, warmer with highs in the mid-90s. South winds 15 to 20 miles an hour with gusts up to 30 miles an hour. Sunday night, mostly clear. Humid with lows in the upper 70s. South winds 15 to 20 miles an hour with gusts up to 30 miles an hour. Heat index values up to 108 early until midnight. Monday, mostly sunny. Breezy, hot with highs in the mid-90s. Heat index values up to 110 in the afternoon. Monday night, a chance of showers until midnight. Partly cloudy. Lows in the upper 70s. Chance of rain 40%. Tuesday, mostly sunny. Hot with highs in the mid-90s. Tuesday night, partly cloudy with a chance of showers and thunderstorms. Lows in the mid-70s. Chance of rain 50%. Wednesday through Thursday, partly cloudy. Hot. Highs in the mid-90s. Lows in the mid-70s. Thursday night, mostly clear. Lows in the mid-70s. Friday, mostly sunny. Hot with highs in the mid-90s. At 10 p.m. in Omaha, it was mostly cloudy. The temperature was 75 degrees, the dew point 65, and the relative humidity 70%. The wind was southeast at 14 miles an hour. The pressure was 29.91 inches and rising. Across eastern Nebraska and southwest Iowa, it was clear, with a temperature of 71 at Fremont, 71 at Columbus, and 70 at Tecumseh. At Lincoln, it was mostly cloudy, with a temperature of 73. It was cloudy, with a temperature of 74 at Offutt Air Force Base, 74 at Millard, and 70 at Blair Airport. Under cloudy skies, Nebraska City reported 70, Plattsmouth reported 71, and Red Oak, Iowa reported 70. Here are some observations from across the region. It was clear, with a temperature of 70 at Grand Island, 68 at Norfolk, and 68 at Sioux City. It was partly cloudy, with a temperature of 71 at Concordia, Kansas, and 71 at Valentine. It was mostly cloudy, with a temperature of 73 at Sioux Falls, and 73 at Denver. It was cloudy, with a temperature of 71 at Des Moines, 71 at Kansas City, and 68 at North Platte. Once again, at 10 p.m. in Omaha, it was 75 degrees under mostly cloudy skies. At 10 p.m. in Omaha, it was mostly cloudy. The temperature was 75 degrees, the dew point 65, and the relative humidity 70%. The wind was southeast at 14 miles an hour. The pressure was 29.91 inches and rising. Across eastern Nebraska and southwest Iowa, it was clear, with a temperature of 71 at Fremont, 71 at Columbus, and 70 at Tecumseh. At Lincoln, it was mostly cloudy, with a temperature of 73. It was cloudy, with a temperature of 74 at Offutt Air Force Base, 74 at Millard, and 70 at Blair Airport. Under cloudy skies, Nebraska City reported 70, Plattsmouth reported 71, and Red Oak, Iowa reported 70.
Here are some observations from across the region. It was clear, with a temperature of 68 at Norfolk and 68 at Sioux City. It was partly cloudy, with a temperature of 70 at Grand Island and 71 at Concordia, Kansas. It was mostly cloudy, with a temperature of 73 at Sioux Falls, 73 at Denver, and 71 at Valentine. It was cloudy, with a temperature of 71 at Des Moines, 71 at Kansas City, and 68 at North Platte. Once again, at 10 p.m. in Omaha, it was 75 degrees under mostly cloudy skies. Here are the forecast key messages. Mild weather continues through Saturday, with a strong to severe storm possible Saturday evening, primarily across northeast Nebraska. Heat build this weekend, with the hottest conditions expected Sunday and Monday. Heat index values may reach 105 to 110 degrees. Hot and humid conditions are expected to persist into next week, with periodic evening and overnight thunderstorm chances. This is NOAA All Hazards Radio Station KIH 61 in Omaha, Nebraska. The current time is 10:14 p.m. Central Daylight Time. Now for the official National Weather Service forecast for the Omaha and Council Bluffs area. Rest of tonight, mostly cloudy. Lows in the mid-60s. Southeast winds 5 to 10 miles an hour. Saturday, mostly cloudy in the morning, then partly sunny with a slight chance of showers and thunderstorms in the afternoon. Highs in the lower 80s. Southeast winds 10 to 15 miles an hour with gusts up to 25 miles an hour. Chance of rain 20%. Saturday night, mostly cloudy. A chance of showers with a slight chance of thunderstorms until midnight. Humid with lows in the lower 70s. Southeast winds 15 to 20 miles an hour. Chance of rain 30%. Sunday, sunny, warmer with highs in the mid-90s. South winds 15 to 20 miles an hour with gusts up to 30 miles an hour. Sunday night, mostly clear. Humid with lows in the upper 70s. South winds 15 to 20 miles an hour with gusts up to 30 miles an hour. Heat index values up to 108 early until midnight. Monday, mostly sunny. Breezy, hot with highs in the mid-90s. Heat index values up to 110 in the afternoon. Monday night, a chance of showers until midnight. Partly cloudy. Lows in the upper 70s. Chance of rain 40%. Tuesday, mostly sunny. Hot with highs in the mid-90s. Tuesday night, partly cloudy with a chance of showers and thunderstorms. Lows in the mid-70s. Chance of rain 50%. Wednesday through Thursday, partly cloudy. Hot. Highs in the mid-90s. Lows in the mid-70s. Thursday night, mostly clear. Lows in the mid-70s. Friday, mostly sunny. Hot with highs in the mid-90s. At 10 p.m. in Omaha, it was mostly cloudy. The temperature was 75 degrees, the dew point 65, and the relative humidity 70%. The wind was southeast at 14 miles an hour. The pressure was 29.91 inches and rising. Across eastern Nebraska and southwest Iowa, it was clear, with a temperature of 71 at Fremont, 71 at Columbus, and 70 at Tecumseh. At Lincoln, it was mostly cloudy, with a temperature of 73. It was cloudy, with a temperature of 74 at Offutt Air Force Base, 74 at Millard, and 70 at Blair Airport. Under cloudy skies, Nebraska City reported 70, Plattsmouth reported 71, and Red Oak, Iowa reported 70. Here are some observations from across the region. It was clear, with a temperature of 68 at Norfolk and 68 at Sioux City. It was partly cloudy, with a temperature of 70 at Grand Island and 71 at Concordia, Kansas. It was mostly cloudy, with a temperature of 73 at Sioux Falls, 73 at Denver, and 71 at Valentine.
It was cloudy, with a temperature of 71 at Des Moines, 71 at Kansas City, and 68 at North Platte. Once again, at 10 p.m. in Omaha, it was 75 degrees under mostly cloudy skies. Here are the forecast key messages. Mild weather continues through Saturday, with a strong to severe storm possible Saturday evening, primarily across northeast Nebraska. Heat build this weekend, with the hottest conditions expected Sunday and Monday. Heat index values may reach 105 to 110 degrees. Hot and humid conditions are expected to persist into next week, with periodic evening and overnight thunderstorm chances. 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Douglas, Sarpy, Washington, Cass, Odo, Burt, Dodge, Saunders, Harrison, Pottawatomie, and Mills. 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The current time is 10:19 p.m. Central Daylight Time. Now for the official National Weather Service forecast for the Omaha and Council Bluffs area. Rest of tonight, mostly cloudy. Lows in the mid-60s. Southeast winds 5 to 10 miles an hour. Saturday, mostly cloudy in the morning, then partly sunny with a slight chance of showers and thunderstorms in the afternoon. Highs in the lower 80s. Southeast winds 10 to 15 miles an hour with gusts up to 25 miles an hour. Chance of rain 20%. Saturday night, mostly cloudy. A chance of showers with a slight chance of thunderstorms until midnight. Humid with lows in the lower 70s. Southeast winds 15 to 20 miles an hour. Chance of rain 30%. Sunday, sunny, warmer with highs in the mid-90s. South winds 15 to 20 miles an hour with gusts up to 30 miles an hour. Sunday night, mostly clear. Humid with lows in the upper 70s. South winds 15 to 20 miles an hour with gusts up to 30 miles an hour. Heat index values up to 108 early until midnight. Monday, mostly sunny. Breezy, hot with highs in the mid-90s. Heat index values up to 110 in the afternoon. Monday night, a chance of showers until midnight. Partly cloudy. Lows in the upper 70s. Chance of rain 40%. Tuesday, mostly sunny. Hot with highs in the mid-90s. Tuesday night, partly cloudy with a chance of showers and thunderstorms. Lows in the mid-70s. Chance of rain 50%. Wednesday through Thursday, partly cloudy. Hot. Highs in the mid-90s. Lows in the mid-70s. Thursday night, mostly clear. Lows in the mid-70s. Friday, mostly sunny. Hot with highs in the mid-90s. At 10 p.m. in Omaha, it was mostly cloudy. The temperature was 75 degrees, the dew point 65, and the relative humidity 70%. The wind was southeast at 14 miles an hour. The pressure was 29.91 inches and rising. Across eastern Nebraska and southwest Iowa, it was clear, with a temperature of 71 at Fremont, 71 at Columbus, and 70 at Tecama. At Lincoln, it was mostly cloudy, with a temperature of 73. It was cloudy, with a temperature of 74 at Offutt Air Force Base, 74 at Millard, and 70 at Blair Airport. Under cloudy skies, Nebraska City reported 70, Plattsmouth reported 71, and Red Oak, Iowa reported 70. Here are some observations from across the region. It was clear, with a temperature of 68 at North Fork, and 68 at Sioux City. It was partly cloudy, with a temperature of 70 at Grand Island, and 71 at Concordia, Kansas. It was mostly cloudy, with a temperature of 73 at Sioux Falls, 73 at Denver, and 71 at Valentine. It was cloudy, with a temperature of 71 at Des Moines, 71 at Kansas City, and 68 at North Platte. Once again, at 10 p.m. in Omaha, it was 75 degrees under mostly cloudy skies.
Here are the forecast key messages. Mild weather continues through Saturday, with a strong to severe storm possible Saturday evening, primarily across northeast Nebraska. Heat build this weekend, with the hottest conditions expected Sunday and Monday. Heat index values may reach 105 to 110 degrees. Hot and humid conditions are expected to persist into next week, with periodic evening and overnight thunderstorm chances. This is NOAA All Hazards radio station KIH-61 in Omaha, Nebraska. The current time is 10:24 p.m. Central Daylight Time. Now for the official National Weather Service forecast for the Omaha and Council Bluffs area. Rest of tonight, mostly cloudy. Lows in the mid-60s. Southeast winds 5 to 10 miles an hour. Saturday, mostly cloudy in the morning, then partly sunny with a slight chance of showers and thunderstorms in the afternoon. Highs in the lower 80s. Southeast winds 10 to 15 miles an hour with gusts up to 25 miles an hour. Chance of rain 20%. Saturday night, mostly cloudy. A chance of showers with a slight chance of thunderstorms until midnight. Humid with lows in the lower 70s. Southeast winds 15 to 20 miles an hour. Chance of rain 30%. Sunday, sunny, warmer with highs in the mid-90s. South winds 15 to 20 miles an hour with gusts up to 30 miles an hour. Sunday night, mostly clear. Humid with lows in the upper 70s. South winds 15 to 20 miles an hour with gusts up to 30 miles an hour. Heat index values up to 108 early until midnight. Monday, mostly sunny. Breezy, hot with highs in the mid-90s. Heat index values up to 110 in the afternoon. Monday night, a chance of showers until midnight. Partly cloudy. Lows in the upper 70s. Chance of rain 40%. Tuesday, mostly sunny. Hot with highs in the mid-90s. Tuesday night, partly cloudy with a chance of showers and thunderstorms. Lows in the mid-70s. Chance of rain 50%. Wednesday through Thursday, partly cloudy. Hot. Highs in the mid-90s. Lows in the mid-70s. Thursday night, mostly clear. Lows in the mid-70s. Friday, mostly sunny. Hot with highs in the mid-90s. At 10 p.m. in Omaha, it was mostly cloudy. The temperature was 75 degrees, the dew point 65, and the relative humidity 70%. The wind was southeast at 14 miles an hour. The pressure was 29.91 inches and rising. Across eastern Nebraska and southwest Iowa, it was clear, with a temperature of 71 at Fremont, 71 at Columbus, and 70 at Tecumseh. At Lincoln, it was mostly cloudy, with a temperature of 73. It was cloudy, with a temperature of 74 at Offutt Air Force Base, 74 at Millard, and 70 at Blair Airport. Under cloudy skies, Nebraska City reported 70, Plattsmouth reported 71, and Red Oak, Iowa reported 70. Here are some observations from across the region. It was clear, with a temperature of 68 at Norfolk, and 68 at Sioux City. It was partly cloudy, with a temperature of 70 at Grand Island, and 71 at Concordia, Kansas. It was mostly cloudy, with a temperature of 73 at Sioux Falls, 73 at Denver, and 71 at Valentine. It was cloudy, with a temperature of 71 at Des Moines, 71 at Kansas City, and 68 at North Platte. Once again, at 10 p.m. in Omaha, it was 75 degrees under mostly cloudy skies. Here are the forecast key messages. Mild weather continues through Saturday, with a strong to severe storm possible Saturday evening, primarily across northeast Nebraska. Heat build this weekend, with the hottest conditions expected Sunday and Monday. Heat index values may reach 105 to 110 degrees. Hot and humid conditions are expected to persist into next week, with periodic evening and overnight thunderstorm chances.
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The current time is 10:28 p.m. Central Daylight Time. Now for the official National Weather Service forecast for the Omaha and Council Bluffs area. Rest of tonight, mostly cloudy. Lows in the mid-60s. Southeast winds 5 to 10 miles an hour. Saturday, mostly cloudy in the morning, then partly sunny with a slight chance of showers and thunderstorms in the afternoon. Highs in the lower 80s. Southeast winds 10 to 15 miles an hour with gusts up to 25 miles an hour. Chance of rain 20%. Saturday night, mostly cloudy. A chance of showers with a slight chance of thunderstorms until midnight. Humid with lows in the lower 70s. Southeast winds 15 to 20 miles an hour. Chance of rain 30%. Sunday, sunny, warmer with highs in the mid-90s. South winds 15 to 20 miles an hour with gusts up to 30 miles an hour. Sunday night, mostly clear. Humid with lows in the upper 70s. South winds 15 to 20 miles an hour with gusts up to 30 miles an hour. Heat index values up to 108 early until midnight. Monday, mostly sunny. Breezy, hot with highs in the mid-90s. Heat index values up to 110 in the afternoon. Monday night, a chance of showers until midnight. Partly cloudy. Lows in the upper 70s. Chance of rain 40%. Tuesday, mostly sunny. Hot with highs in the mid-90s. Tuesday night, partly cloudy with a chance of showers and thunderstorms. Lows in the mid-70s. Chance of rain 50%. Wednesday through Thursday, partly cloudy. Hot. Highs in the mid-90s. Lows in the mid-70s. Thursday night, mostly clear. Lows in the mid-70s. Friday, mostly sunny. Hot with highs in the mid-90s. At 10 p.m. in Omaha, it was mostly cloudy. The temperature was 75 degrees, the dew point 65, and the relative humidity 70%. The wind was southeast at 14 miles an hour. The pressure was 29.91 inches and rising. Across eastern Nebraska and southwest Iowa, it was clear, with a temperature of 71 at Fremont, 71 at Columbus, and 70 at Tecumseh. At Lincoln, it was mostly cloudy, with a temperature of 73. It was cloudy, with a temperature of 74 at Offutt Air Force Base, 74 at Millard, and 70 at Blair Airport. Under cloudy skies, Nebraska City reported 70, Plattsmouth reported 71, and Red Oak, Iowa reported 70. Here are some observations from across the region. It was clear, with a temperature of 68 at Norfolk, and 68 at Sioux City. It was partly cloudy, with a temperature of 70 at Grand Island, and 71 at Concordia, Kansas. It was mostly cloudy, with a temperature of 73 at Sioux Falls, 73 at Denver, and 71 at Valentine. It was cloudy, with a temperature of 71 at Des Moines, 71 at Kansas City, and 68 at North Platte. Once again, at 10 p.m. in Omaha, it was 75 degrees under mostly cloudy skies. Here are the forecast key messages. Mild weather continues through Saturday, with a strong to severe storm possible Saturday evening, primarily across northeast Nebraska. Heat build this weekend, with the hottest conditions expected Sunday and Monday. Heat index values may reach 105 to 110 degrees. Hot and humid conditions are expected to persist into next week, with periodic evening and overnight thunderstorm chances. This is NOAA All Hazards Radio Station KIH 61 in Omaha, Nebraska. The current time is 10:33 p.m. Central Daylight Time. Now for the official National Weather Service forecast for the Omaha and Council Bluffs area. Rest of tonight, mostly cloudy. Lows in the mid-60s. Southeast winds 5 to 10 miles an hour.
Saturday. Mostly cloudy in the morning, then partly sunny with a slight chance of showers and thunderstorms in the afternoon. Highs in the lower 80s. Southeast winds 10 to 15 miles an hour with gusts up to 25 miles an hour. Chance of rain 20%. Saturday night, mostly cloudy. A chance of showers with a slight chance of thunderstorms until midnight. Humid with lows in the lower 70s. Southeast winds 15 to 20 miles an hour. Chance of rain 30%. Sunday, sunny, warmer with highs in the mid-90s. South winds 15 to 20 miles an hour with gusts up to 30 miles an hour. Sunday night, mostly clear. Humid with lows in the upper 70s. South winds 15 to 20 miles an hour with gusts up to 30 miles an hour. Heat index values up to 108 early until midnight. Monday, mostly sunny. Breezy, hot with highs in the mid-90s. Heat index values up to 110 in the afternoon. Monday night, a chance of showers until midnight. Partly cloudy. Lows in the upper 70s. Chance of rain 40%. Tuesday, mostly sunny. Hot with highs in the mid-90s. Tuesday night, partly cloudy with a chance of showers and thunderstorms. Lows in the mid-70s. Chance of rain 50%. Wednesday through Thursday, partly cloudy. Hot. Highs in the mid-90s. Lows in the mid-70s. Thursday night, mostly clear. Lows in the mid-70s. Friday, mostly sunny. Hot with highs in the mid-90s. At 10 p.m. in Omaha, it was mostly cloudy. The temperature was 75 degrees, the dew point 65, and the relative humidity 70%. The wind was southeast at 14 miles an hour. The pressure was 29.91 inches and rising. Across eastern Nebraska and southwest Iowa, it was clear, with a temperature of 71 at Fremont, 71 at Columbus, and 70 at Tecumseh. At Lincoln, it was mostly cloudy, with a temperature of 73. It was cloudy, with a temperature of 74 at Offutt Air Force Base, 74 at Millard, and 70 at Blair Airport. Under cloudy skies, Nebraska City reported 70, Plattsmouth reported 71, and Red Oak, Iowa reported 70. Here are some observations from across the region. It was clear, with a temperature of 68 at North Fork, and 68 at Sioux City. It was partly cloudy, with a temperature of 70 at Grand Island, and 71 at Concordia, Kansas. It was mostly cloudy, with a temperature of 73 at Sioux Falls, 73 at Denver, and 71 at Valentine. It was cloudy, with a temperature of 71 at Des Moines, 71 at Kansas City, and 68 at North Platte. Once again, at 10 p.m. in Omaha, it was 75 degrees under mostly cloudy skies. Here are the forecast key messages. Mild weather continues through Saturday, with a strong to severe storm possible Saturday evening, primarily across northeast Nebraska. Heat build this weekend, with the hottest conditions expected Sunday and Monday. Heat index values may reach 105 to 110 degrees. Hot and humid conditions are expected to persist into next week, with periodic evening and overnight thunderstorm chances. This is NOAA All Hazards Radio Station KIH-61 in Omaha, Nebraska. The current time is 10:37 p.m. Central Daylight Time. Now for the official National Weather Service forecast for the Omaha and Council Bluffs area. Rest of tonight, mostly cloudy. Lows in the mid-60s. Southeast winds 5 to 10 miles an hour. Saturday, mostly cloudy in the morning, then partly sunny with a slight chance of showers and thunderstorms in the afternoon. Highs in the lower 80s. Southeast winds 10 to 15 miles an hour with gusts up to 25 miles an hour. Chance of rain 20%. Saturday night, mostly cloudy. A chance of showers with a slight chance of thunderstorms until midnight. Humid with lows in the lower 70s.
southeast winds 15 to 20 miles an hour. Chance of rain 30%. Sunday, sunny, warmer with highs in the mid-90s. South winds 15 to 20 miles an hour with gusts up to 30.

highs in the mid-90s. Tuesday night, partly cloudy with a chance of showers and thunderstorms. Lows in the mid-70s. Chance of rain 50%. Wednesday through Thursday, partly cloudy. Hot. Highs in the mid-90s. Lows in the mid-70s. Thursday night, mostly clear. Lows in the mid-70s. Friday, mostly sunny. Hot with highs in the mid-90s. At 10 p.m. in Omaha, it was mostly cloudy. The temperature was 75 degrees, the dew point 65, and the relative humidity 70%. The wind was southeast at 14 miles an hour. The pressure was 29.91 inches and rising. Across eastern Nebraska and southwest Iowa, it was clear, with a temperature of 71 at Fremont, 71 at Columbus, and 70 at Takema. At Lincoln, it was mostly cloudy, with a temperature of 73. It was cloudy, with a temperature of 74 at Offutt Air Force Base, 74 at Millard, and 70 at Blair Airport. Under cloudy skies, Nebraska City reported 70, Plattsmouth reported 71, and Red Oak, Iowa reported 70. Here are some observations from across the region. It was clear, with a temperature of 68 at North Fork, and 68 at Sioux City. It was partly cloudy, with a temperature of 70 at Grand Island, and 71 at Concordia, Kansas. It was mostly cloudy, with a temperature of 73 at Sioux Falls, 73 at Denver, and 71 at Valentine. It was cloudy, with a temperature of 71 at Des Moines, 71 at Kansas City, and 68 at North Platte. Once again, at 10 p.m. in Omaha, it was 75 degrees under mostly cloudy skies. Here are the forecast key messages. Mild weather continues through Saturday, with a strong to severe storm possible Saturday evening, primarily across northeast Nebraska. Heat build this weekend, with the hottest conditions expected Sunday and Monday. Heat index values may reach 105 to 110 degrees. Hot and humid conditions are expected to persist into next week, with periodic evening and overnight thunderstorm chances. This is NOAA All Hazards Radio Station KIH-61 in Omaha, Nebraska. The current time is 10:42 p.m. Central Daylight Time. Now for the official National Weather Service forecast for the Omaha and Council Bluffs area. Rest of tonight, mostly cloudy. Lows in the mid-60s. Southeast winds 5 to 10 miles an hour. Saturday, mostly cloudy in the morning, then partly sunny with a slight chance of showers and thunderstorms in the afternoon. Highs in the lower 80s. Southeast winds 10 to 15 miles an hour with gusts up to 25 miles an hour. Chance of rain 20%. Saturday night, mostly cloudy. A chance of showers with a slight chance of thunderstorms until midnight. Humid with lows in the lower 70s. Southeast winds 15 to 20 miles an hour. Chance of rain 30%. Sunday, sunny, warmer with highs in the mid-90s. South winds 15 to 20 miles an hour with gusts up to 30 miles an hour. Sunday night, mostly clear. Humid with lows in the upper 70s. South winds 15 to 20 miles an hour with gusts up to 30 miles an hour. Heat index values up to 108 early until midnight. Monday, mostly sunny. Breezy, hot with highs in the mid-90s. Heat index values up to 110 in the afternoon. Monday night, a chance of showers until midnight. Partly cloudy. Lows in the upper 70s. Chance of rain 40%. Tuesday, mostly sunny. Hot with highs in the mid-90s. Tuesday night, partly cloudy with a chance of showers and thunderstorms. Lows in the mid-70s. Chance of rain 50%. Wednesday through Thursday, partly cloudy. Hot. Highs in the mid-90s. Lows in the mid-70s. Thursday night, mostly clear. Lows in the mid-70s. Friday, mostly sunny. Hot with highs in the mid-90s.

10 p.m. in Omaha, it was mostly cloudy. The temperature was 75 degrees, the dew point 65, and the relative humidity 70%. The wind was southeast at 14 miles an hour. The pressure was 29.91 inches and rising. Across eastern Nebraska and southwest Iowa, it was clear, with a temperature of 71 at Fremont, 71 at Columbus, and 70 at Tecumseh. At Lincoln, it was mostly cloudy, with a temperature of 73. It was cloudy, with a temperature of 74 at Offutt Air Force Base, 74 at Millard, and 70 at Blair Airport. Under cloudy skies, Nebraska City reported 70, Plattsmouth reported 71, and Red Oak, Iowa reported 70. Here are some observations from across the region. It was clear, with a temperature of 68 at Norfolk, and 68 at Sioux City. It was partly cloudy, with a temperature of 70 at Grand Island, and 71 at Concordia, Kansas. It was mostly cloudy, with a temperature of 73 at Sioux Falls, 73 at Denver, and 71 at Valentine. It was cloudy, with a temperature of 71 at Des Moines, 71 at Kansas City, and 68 at North Platte. Once again, at 10 p.m. in Omaha, it was 75 degrees under mostly cloudy skies. Here are the forecast key messages. Mild weather continues through Saturday, with a strong to severe storm possible Saturday evening, primarily across northeast Nebraska. Heat build this weekend, with the hottest conditions expected Sunday and Monday. Heat index values may reach 105 to 110 degrees. Hot and humid conditions are expected to persist into next week, with periodic evening and overnight thunderstorm chances. This is NOAA All Hazards Radio Station KIH-61 in Omaha, Nebraska. The current time is 10:46 p.m. Central Daylight Time. Now for the official National Weather Service forecast for the Omaha and Council Bluffs area. Rest of tonight, mostly cloudy. Lows in the mid-60s. Southeast winds 5 to 10 miles an hour. Saturday, mostly cloudy in the morning, then partly sunny with a slight chance of showers and thunderstorms in the afternoon. Highs in the lower 80s. Southeast winds 10 to 15 miles an hour with gusts up to 25 miles an hour. Chance of rain 20%. Saturday night, mostly cloudy. A chance of showers with a slight chance of thunderstorms until midnight. Humid with lows in the lower 70s. Southeast winds 15 to 20 miles an hour. Chance of rain 30%. Sunday, sunny, warmer with highs in the mid-90s. South winds 15 to 20 miles an hour with gusts up to 30 miles an hour. Sunday night, mostly clear. Humid with lows in the upper 70s. South winds 15 to 20 miles an hour with gusts up to 30 miles an hour. Heat index values up to 108 early until midnight. Monday, mostly sunny. Breezy, hot with highs in the mid-90s. Heat index values up to 110 in the afternoon. Monday night, a chance of showers until midnight. Partly cloudy. Lows in the upper 70s. Chance of rain 40%. Tuesday, mostly sunny. Hot with highs in the mid-90s. Tuesday night, partly cloudy with a chance of showers and thunderstorms. Lows in the mid-70s. Chance of rain 50%. Wednesday through Thursday, partly cloudy. Hot. Highs in the mid-90s. Lows in the mid-70s. Thursday night, mostly clear. Lows in the mid-70s. Friday, mostly sunny. Hot with highs in the mid-90s. At 10 p.m. in Omaha, it was mostly cloudy. The temperature was 75 degrees, the dew point 65, and the relative humidity 70%. The wind was southeast at 14 miles an hour. The pressure was 29.91 inches and rising. Across eastern Nebraska and southwest Iowa, it was clear, with a temperature of 71 at Fremont, 71 at Columbus, and 70 at Tecumseh.
at Lincoln, it was mostly cloudy, with a temperature of 73. It was cloudy, with a temperature of 74 at Offutt Air Force Base, 74 at Millard, and 70 at Blair Airport. Under cloudy skies, Nebraska City reported 70, Plattsmouth reported 71, and Red Oak, Iowa reported 70. Here are some observations from across the region. It was clear, with a temperature of 68 at Norfolk, and 68 at Sioux City. It was partly cloudy, with a temperature of 70 at Grand Island, and 71 at Concordia, Kansas. It was mostly cloudy, with a temperature of 73 at Sioux Falls, 73 at Denver, and 71 at Valentine. It was cloudy, with a temperature of 71 at Des Moines, 71 at Kansas City, and 68 at North Platte. Once again, at 10 p.m. in Omaha, it was 75 degrees under mostly cloudy skies. Here are the forecast key messages. Mild weather continues through Saturday, with a strong to severe storm possible Saturday evening, primarily across northeast Nebraska. Heat build this weekend, with the hottest conditions expected Sunday and Monday. Heat index values may reach 105 to 110 degrees. Hot and humid conditions are expected to persist into next week, with periodic evening and overnight thunderstorm chances. This is NOAA All Hazards Radio Station KIH-61 in Omaha, Nebraska. The current time is 10:50 p.m. Central Daylight Time. Now for the official National Weather Service forecast for the Omaha and Council Bluffs area. Rest of tonight, mostly cloudy. Lows in the mid-60s. Southeast winds 5 to 10 miles an hour. Saturday, mostly cloudy in the morning, then partly sunny with a slight chance of showers and thunderstorms in the afternoon. Highs in the lower 80s. Southeast winds 10 to 15 miles an hour with gusts up to 25 miles an hour. Chance of rain 20%. Saturday night, mostly cloudy. A chance of showers with a slight chance of thunderstorms until midnight. Humid with lows in the lower 70s. Southeast winds 15 to 20 miles an hour. Chance of rain 30%. Sunday, sunny, warmer with highs in the mid-90s. South winds 15 to 20 miles an hour with gusts up to 30 miles an hour. Sunday night, mostly clear. Humid with lows in the upper 70s. South winds 15 to 20 miles an hour with gusts up to 30 miles an hour. Heat index values up to 108 early until midnight. Monday, mostly sunny. Breezy, hot with highs in the mid-90s. Heat index values up to 110 in the afternoon. Monday night, a chance of showers until midnight. Partly cloudy. Lows in the upper 70s. Chance of rain 40%. Tuesday, mostly sunny. Hot with highs in the mid-90s. Tuesday night, partly cloudy with a chance of showers and thunderstorms. Lows in the mid-70s. Chance of rain 50%. Wednesday through Thursday, partly cloudy. Hot. Highs in the mid-90s. Lows in the mid-70s. Thursday night, mostly clear. Lows in the mid-70s. Friday, mostly sunny. Hot with highs in the mid-90s. At 10 p.m. in Omaha, it was mostly cloudy. The temperature was 75 degrees, the dew point 65, and the relative humidity 70%. The wind was southeast at 14 miles an hour. The pressure was 29.91 inches and rising. Across eastern Nebraska and southwest Iowa, it was clear, with a temperature of 71 at Fremont, 71 at Columbus, and 70 at Tecumseh. At Lincoln, it was mostly cloudy, with a temperature of 73. It was cloudy, with a temperature of 74 at Offutt Air Force Base, 74 at Millard, and 70 at Blair Airport. Under cloudy skies, Nebraska City reported 70, Plattsmouth reported 71, and Red Oak, Iowa reported 70. Here are some observations from across the region. It was clear, with a temperature of 68 at Norfolk, and 68 at Sioux City.
It was partly cloudy, with a temperature of 70 at Grand Island and 71 at Concordia, Kansas. It was mostly cloudy, with a temperature of 73 at Sioux Falls, 73 at Denver, and 71 at Valentine. It was cloudy, with a temperature of 71 at Des Moines, 71 at Kansas City, and 68 at North Platte. Once again, at 10 p.m. in Omaha, it was 75 degrees under mostly cloudy skies. Here are the forecast key messages. Mild weather continues through Saturday, with a strong to severe storm possible Saturday evening, primarily across northeast Nebraska. Heat build this weekend, with the hottest conditions expected Sunday and Monday. Heat index values may reach 105 to 110 degrees. Hot and humid conditions are expected to persist into next week, with periodic evening and overnight thunderstorm chances. This is NOAA All Hazards radio station KIH 61 in Omaha, Nebraska. The current time is 10:55 p.m. Central Daylight Time. Now for the official National Weather Service forecast for the Omaha and Council Bluffs area. Rest of tonight, mostly cloudy. Lows in the mid-60s. Southeast winds 5 to 10 miles an hour. Saturday, mostly cloudy in the morning, then partly sunny with a slight chance of showers and thunderstorms in the afternoon. Highs in the lower 80s. Southeast winds 10 to 15 miles an hour with gusts up to 25 miles an hour. Chance of rain 20%. Saturday night, mostly cloudy. A chance of showers with a slight chance of thunderstorms until midnight. Humid with lows in the lower 70s. Southeast winds 15 to 20 miles an hour. Chance of rain 30%. Sunday, sunny, warmer with highs in the mid-90s. South winds 15 to 20 miles an hour with gusts up to 30 miles an hour. Sunday night, mostly clear. Humid with lows in the upper 70s. South winds 15 to 20 miles an hour with gusts up to 30 miles an hour. Heat index values up to 108 early until midnight. Monday, mostly sunny. Breezy, hot with highs in the mid-90s. Heat index values up to 110 in the afternoon. Monday night, a chance of showers until midnight. Partly cloudy. Lows in the upper 70s. Chance of rain 40%. Tuesday, mostly sunny. Hot with highs in the mid-90s. Tuesday night, partly cloudy with a chance of showers and thunderstorms. Lows in the mid-70s. Chance of rain 50%. Wednesday through Thursday, partly cloudy. Hot. Highs in the mid-90s. Lows in the mid-70s. Thursday night, mostly clear. Lows in the mid-70s. Friday, mostly sunny. Hot with highs in the mid-90s. At 10 p.m. in Omaha, it was mostly cloudy. The temperature was 75 degrees, the dew point 65, and the relative humidity 70%. The wind was southeast at 14 miles an hour. The pressure was 29.91 inches and rising. Across eastern Nebraska and southwest Iowa, it was clear, with a temperature of 71 at Fremont, 71 at Columbus, and 70 at Tecama. At Lincoln, it was mostly cloudy, with a temperature of 73. It was cloudy, with a temperature of 74 at Offutt Air Force Base, 74 at Millard, and 70 at Blair Airport. Under cloudy skies, Nebraska City reported 70, Plattsmouth reported 71, and Red Oak, Iowa reported 70. Here are some observations from across the region. It was clear, with a temperature of 68 at North Fork, and 68 at Sioux City. It was partly cloudy, with a temperature of 70 at Grand Island, and 71 at Concordia, Kansas. It was mostly cloudy, with a temperature of 73 at Sioux Falls, 73 at Denver, and 71 at Valentine. It was cloudy, with a temperature of 71 at Des Moines, 71 at Kansas City, and 68 at North Platte. Once again, at 10 p.m. in Omaha, it was 75 degrees under mostly cloudy skies.
here are the forecast key messages. Mild weather continues through Saturday, with a strong to severe storm possible Saturday evening, primarily across northeast Nebraska. Heat build this weekend, with the hottest conditions expected Sunday and Monday. Heat index values may reach 105 to 110 degrees. Hot and humid conditions are expected to persist into next week, with periodic evening and overnight thunderstorm chances. This is NOAA All Hazards Radio Station KIH-61 in Omaha, Nebraska. The current time is 10:59 p.m. Central Daylight Time. Now for the official National Weather Service forecast for the Omaha and Council Bluffs area. Rest of tonight, mostly cloudy. Lows in the mid-60s. Southeast winds 5 to 10 miles an hour. Saturday, mostly cloudy in the morning, then partly sunny with a slight chance of showers and thunderstorms in the afternoon. Highs in the lower 80s. Southeast winds 10 to 15 miles an hour with gusts up to 25 miles an hour. Chance of rain 20%. Saturday night, mostly cloudy. A chance of showers with a slight chance of thunderstorms until midnight. Humid with lows in the lower 70s. Southeast winds 15 to 20 miles an hour. Chance of rain 30%. Sunday, sunny, warmer with highs in the mid-90s. South winds 15 to 20 miles an hour with gusts up to 30 miles an hour. Sunday night, mostly clear. Humid with lows in the upper 70s. South winds 15 to 20 miles an hour with gusts up to 30 miles an hour. Heat index values up to 108 early until midnight. Monday, mostly sunny. Breezy, hot with highs in the mid-90s. Heat index values up to 110 in the afternoon. Monday night, a chance of showers until midnight. Partly cloudy. Lows in the upper 70s. Chance of rain 40%. Tuesday, mostly sunny. Hot with highs in the mid-90s. Tuesday night, partly cloudy with a chance of showers and thunderstorms. Lows in the mid-70s. Chance of rain 50%. Wednesday through Thursday, partly cloudy. Hot. Highs in the mid-90s. Lows in the mid-70s. Thursday night, mostly clear. Lows in the mid-70s. Friday, mostly sunny. Hot with highs in the mid-90s. Here are the forecast key messages. Mild weather continues through Saturday, with a strong to severe storm possible Saturday evening, primarily across northeast Nebraska. Heat build this weekend, with the hottest conditions expected Sunday and Monday. Heat index values may reach 105 to 110 degrees. Hot and humid conditions are expected to persist into next week, with periodic evening and overnight thunderstorm chances. This is NOAA All Hazards Radio Station KIH-61 in Omaha, Nebraska. The current time is 11:02 p.m. Central Daylight Time. Now for the official National Weather Service forecast for the Omaha and Council Bluffs area. Rest of tonight, mostly cloudy. Lows in the mid-60s. Southeast winds 5 to 10 miles an hour. Saturday, mostly cloudy in the morning, then partly sunny with a slight chance of showers and thunderstorms in the afternoon. Highs in the lower 80s. Southeast winds 10 to 15 miles an hour with gusts up to 25 miles an hour. Chance of rain 20%. Saturday night, mostly cloudy. A chance of showers with a slight chance of thunderstorms until midnight. Humid with lows in the lower 70s. Southeast winds 15 to 20 miles an hour. Chance of rain 30%. Sunday, sunny, warmer with highs in the mid-90s. South winds 15 to 20 miles an hour with gusts up to 30 miles an hour. Sunday night, mostly clear. Humid with lows in the upper 70s. South winds 15 to 20 miles an hour with gusts up to 30 miles an hour. Heat index values up to 108 early until midnight. Monday, mostly sunny.
breezy, hot with highs in the mid-90s. Heat index values up to 110 in the afternoon. Monday night, a chance of showers until midnight. Partly cloudy. Lows in the upper 70s. Chance of rain 40%. Tuesday, mostly sunny. Hot with highs in the mid-90s. Tuesday night, partly cloudy with a chance of showers and thunderstorms. Lows in the mid-70s. Chance of rain 50%. Wednesday through Thursday, partly cloudy. Hot. Highs in the mid-90s. Lows in the mid-70s. Thursday night, mostly clear. Lows in the mid-70s. Friday, mostly sunny. Hot with highs in the mid-90s. Here are the forecast key messages. Mild weather continues through Saturday, with a strong to severe storm possible Saturday evening, primarily across northeast Nebraska. Heat build this weekend, with the hottest conditions expected Sunday and Monday. Heat index values may reach 105 to 110 degrees. Hot and humid conditions are expected to persist into next week, with periodic evening and overnight thunderstorm chances. This is NOAA All Hazards Radio Station KIH-61 in Omaha, Nebraska. The current time is 11:05 p.m. Central Daylight Time. Now for the official National Weather Service forecast for the Omaha and Council Bluffs area. Rest of tonight, mostly cloudy. Lows in the mid-60s. Southeast winds 5 to 10 miles an hour. Saturday, mostly cloudy in the morning, then partly sunny with a slight chance of showers and thunderstorms in the afternoon. Highs in the lower 80s. Southeast winds 10 to 15 miles an hour with gusts up to 25 miles an hour. Chance of rain 20%. Saturday night, mostly cloudy. A chance of showers with a slight chance of thunderstorms until midnight. Humid with lows in the lower 70s. Southeast winds 15 to 20 miles an hour. Chance of rain 30%. Sunday, sunny, warmer with highs in the mid-90s. South winds 15 to 20 miles an hour with gusts up to 30 miles an hour. Sunday night, mostly clear. Humid with lows in the upper 70s. South winds 15 to 20 miles an hour with gusts up to 30 miles an hour. Heat index values up to 108 early until midnight. Monday, mostly sunny. Breezy, hot with highs in the mid-90s. Heat index values up to 110 in the afternoon. Monday night, a chance of showers until midnight. Partly cloudy. Lows in the upper 70s. Chance of rain 40%. Tuesday, mostly sunny. Hot with highs in the mid-90s. Tuesday night, partly cloudy with a chance of showers and thunderstorms. Lows in the mid-70s. Chance of rain 50%. Wednesday through Thursday, partly cloudy. Hot. Highs in the mid-90s. Lows in the mid-70s. Thursday night, mostly clear. Lows in the mid-70s. Friday, mostly sunny. Hot with highs in the mid-90s. At 11 p.m. in Omaha, it was cloudy. The temperature was 73 degrees, the dew point 64, and the relative humidity 73%. The wind was southeast at 10 miles an hour. The pressure was 29.94 inches and rising. Across eastern Nebraska and southwest Iowa, at Columbus, it was clear, with a temperature of 70. It was mostly cloudy, with a temperature of 72 at Lincoln and 70 at Tecumseh. It was cloudy, with a temperature of 73 at Offutt Air Force Base, 73 at Millard, 72 at Fremont, and 72 at Blair Airport. Under cloudy skies, Nebraska City reported 69, Plattsmouth reported 71, and Red Oak, Iowa reported 70. Here are some observations from across the region. It was clear, with a temperature of 67 at North Fork and 68 at Sioux City. It was partly cloudy, with a temperature of 69 at Grand Island, 70 at Concordia, Kansas, and 67.
7 at Northland. It was mostly cloudy, with a temperature of 71 at Sioux Falls, 72 in Denver, and 70 at Valentine. It was cloudy, with a temperature of 70 at Des Moines, and 71 at Kansas City. Once again, at 11 p.m. in Omaha, it was 73 degrees under cloudy skies. Here are the forecast key messages. Mild weather continues through Saturday, with a strong to severe storm possible Saturday evening, primarily across northeast Nebraska. Heat builds this weekend, with the hottest conditions expected Sunday and Monday. Heat index values may reach 105 to 110 degrees. Hot and humid conditions are expected to persist into next week, with periodic evening and overnight thunderstorm chances. This is NOAA All Hazards radio station KIH 61 in Omaha, Nebraska. The current time is 11:10 p.m. Central Daylight Time. Now for the official National Weather Service forecast for the Omaha and Council Bluffs area. Rest of tonight, mostly cloudy. Lows in the mid-60s. Southeast winds 5 to 10 miles an hour. Saturday, mostly cloudy in the morning, then partly sunny with a slight chance of showers and thunderstorms in the afternoon. Highs in the lower 80s. Southeast winds 10 to 15 miles an hour with gusts up to 25 miles an hour. Chance of rain 20%. Saturday night, mostly cloudy. A chance of showers with a slight chance of thunderstorms until midnight. Humid with lows in the lower 70s. Southeast winds 15 to 20 miles an hour. Chance of rain 30%. Sunday, sunny, warmer with highs in the mid-90s. South winds 15 to 20 miles an hour with gusts up to 30 miles an hour. Sunday night, mostly clear. Humid with lows in the upper 70s. South winds 15 to 20 miles an hour with gusts up to 30 miles an hour. Heat index values up to 108 early until midnight. Monday, mostly sunny. Breezy, hot with highs in the mid-90s. Heat index values up to 110 in the afternoon. Monday night, a chance of showers until midnight. Partly cloudy. Lows in the upper 70s. Chance of rain 40%. Tuesday, mostly sunny. Hot with highs in the mid-90s. Tuesday night, partly cloudy with a chance of showers and thunderstorms. Lows in the mid-70s. Chance of rain 50%. Wednesday through Thursday, partly cloudy. Hot. Highs in the mid-90s. Lows in the mid-70s. Thursday night, mostly clear. Lows in the mid-70s. Friday, mostly sunny. Hot with highs in the mid-90s. At 11 p.m. in Omaha, it was cloudy. The temperature was 73 degrees, the dew point 64, and the relative humidity 73%. The wind was southeast at 10 miles an hour. The pressure was 29.94 inches and rising. Across eastern Nebraska and southwest Iowa, at Columbus, it was partly cloudy, with a temperature of 70. It was mostly cloudy, with a temperature of 72 at Lincoln and 70 at Tecumseh. It was cloudy, with a temperature of 73 at Offutt Air Force Base, 73 at Millard, 72 at Fremont, and 72 at Blair Airport. Under cloudy skies, Nebraska City reported 69, Plattsmouth reported 71, and Red Oak, Iowa reported 70. Here are some observations from across the region. It was partly cloudy, with a temperature of 69 at Grand Island, 67 at Norfolk, 68 at Sioux City, 70 at Concordia, Kansas, and 67 at North Platte. It was mostly cloudy, with a temperature of 71 at Sioux Falls, 72 at Denver, and 70 at Valentine. It was cloudy, with a temperature of 70 at Des Moines, and 71 at Kansas City. Once again, at 11 p.m. in Omaha, it was 73 degrees under cloudy skies. Here are the forecast key messages.
Mild weather continues through Saturday, with a strong to severe storm possible Saturday evening, primarily across northeast Nebraska. Heat builds this weekend, with the hottest conditions expected Sunday and Monday. Heat index values may reach 105 to 110 degrees. Hot and humid conditions are expected to persist into next week, with periodic evening and overnight thunderstorm chances. This is NOAA All Hazards Radio Station KIH 61 in Omaha, Nebraska. The current time is 11:14 p.m. Central Daylight Time. Now for the official National Weather Service forecast for the Omaha and Council Bluffs area. Rest of tonight, mostly cloudy. Lows in the mid-60s. Southeast winds 5 to 10 miles an hour. Saturday, mostly cloudy in the morning, then partly sunny with a slight chance of showers and thunderstorms in the afternoon. Highs in the lower 80s. Southeast winds 10 to 15 miles an hour with gusts up to 25 miles an hour. Chance of rain 20%. Saturday night, mostly cloudy. A chance of showers with a slight chance of thunderstorms until midnight. Humid with lows in the lower 70s. Southeast winds 15 to 20 miles an hour. Chance of rain 30%. Sunday, sunny, warmer with highs in the mid-90s. South winds 15 to 20 miles an hour with gusts up to 30 miles an hour. Sunday night, mostly clear. Humid with lows in the upper 70s. South winds 15 to 20 miles an hour with gusts up to 30 miles an hour. Heat index values up to 108 early until midnight. Monday, mostly sunny. Breezy, hot with highs in the mid-90s. Heat index values up to 110 in the afternoon. Monday night, a chance of showers until midnight. Partly cloudy. Lows in the upper 70s. Chance of rain 40%. Tuesday, mostly sunny. Hot with highs in the mid-90s. Tuesday night, partly cloudy with a chance of showers and thunderstorms. Lows in the mid-70s. Chance of rain 50%. Wednesday through Thursday, partly cloudy. Hot. Highs in the mid-90s. Lows in the mid-70s. Thursday night, mostly clear. Lows in the mid-70s. Friday, mostly sunny. Hot with highs in the mid-90s. This is NOAA All Hazards Radio Station KIH 61 serving the following counties in Nebraska and Iowa. Douglas, Sarpy, Washington, Cass, Odo, Burt, Dodge, Saunders, Harrison, Pottawatomie, and Mills. At 11 p.m. in Omaha, it was cloudy. The temperature was 73 degrees, the dew point 64, and the relative humidity 73%. The wind was southeast at 10 miles an hour. The pressure was 29.94 inches and rising. Across eastern Nebraska and southwest Iowa, at Columbus, it was partly cloudy, with a temperature of 70. It was mostly cloudy, with a temperature of 72 at Lincoln and 70 at Takema. It was cloudy, with a temperature of 73 at Offutt Air Force Base, 73 at Millard, 72 at Fremont, and 72 at Blair Airport. Under cloudy skies, Nebraska City reported 69, Plattsmouth reported 71, and Red Oak, Iowa reported 70. Here are some observations from across the region. It was partly cloudy, with a temperature of 69 at Grand Island, 67 at Norfolk, 68 at Sioux City, 70 at Concordia, Kansas, and 67 at North Platte. It was mostly cloudy, with a temperature of 71 at Sioux Falls, 72 at Denver, and 70 at Valentine. It was cloudy, with a temperature of 70 at Des Moines, and 71 at Kansas City. Once again, at 11 p.m. in Omaha, it was 73 degrees under cloudy skies. Here are the forecast key messages. Mild weather continues through Saturday, with a strong to severe storm possible Saturday evening, primarily across northeast Nebraska. Heat builds this weekend, with the hottest conditions expected Sunday and Monday.
heat index values may reach 105 to 110 degrees. Hot and humid conditions are expected to persist into next week, with periodic evening and overnight thunderstorm chances. This is NOAA All Hazards Radio Station KIH 61 in Omaha, Nebraska. The current time is 11:19 p.m. Central Daylight Time. Now for the official National Weather Service forecast for the Omaha and Council Bluffs area. Rest of tonight, mostly cloudy. Lows in the mid-60s. Southeast winds 5 to 10 miles an hour. Saturday, mostly cloudy in the morning, then partly sunny with a slight chance of showers and thunderstorms in the afternoon. Highs in the lower 80s. Southeast winds 10 to 15 miles an hour with gusts up to 25 miles an hour. Chance of rain 20%. Saturday night, mostly cloudy. A chance of showers with a slight chance of thunderstorms until midnight. Humid with lows in the lower 70s. Southeast winds 15 to 20 miles an hour. Chance of rain 30%. Sunday, sunny, warmer with highs in the mid-90s. South winds 15 to 20 miles an hour with gusts up to 30 miles an hour. Sunday night, mostly clear. Humid with lows in the upper 70s. South winds 15 to 20 miles an hour with gusts up to 30 miles an hour. Heat index values up to 108 early until midnight. Monday, mostly sunny. Breezy, hot with highs in the mid-90s. Heat index values up to 110 in the afternoon. Monday night, a chance of showers until midnight. Partly cloudy. Lows in the upper 70s. Chance of rain 40%. Tuesday, mostly sunny. Hot with highs in the mid-90s. Tuesday night, partly cloudy with a chance of showers and thunderstorms. Lows in the mid-70s. Chance of rain 50%. Wednesday through Thursday, partly cloudy. Hot. Highs in the mid-90s. Lows in the mid-70s. Thursday night, mostly clear. Lows in the mid-70s. Friday, mostly sunny. Hot with highs in the mid-90s. At 11 p.m. in Omaha, it was cloudy. The temperature was 73 degrees, the dew point 64, and the relative humidity 73%. The wind was southeast at 10 miles an hour. The pressure was 29.94 inches and rising. Across eastern Nebraska and southwest Iowa, at Columbus, it was partly cloudy, with a temperature of 70. It was mostly cloudy, with a temperature of 72 at Lincoln and 70 at Tecumseh. It was cloudy, with a temperature of 73 at Offutt Air Force Base, 73 at Millard, 72 at Fremont, and 72 at Blair Airport. Under cloudy skies, Nebraska City reported 69, Plattsmouth reported 71, and Red Oak, Iowa reported 70. Here are some observations from across the region. It was partly cloudy, with a temperature of 69 at Grand Island, 67 at Norfolk, 68 at Sioux City, 70 at Concordia, Kansas, and 67 at North Platte. It was mostly cloudy, with a temperature of 71 at Sioux Falls, 72 at Denver, and 70 at Valentine. It was cloudy, with a temperature of 70 at Des Moines, and 71 at Kansas City. Once again, at 11 p.m. in Omaha, it was 73 degrees under cloudy skies. Here are the forecast key messages. Mild weather continues through Saturday, with a strong to severe storm possible Saturday evening, primarily across northeast Nebraska. Heat builds this weekend, with the hottest conditions expected Sunday and Monday. Heat index values may reach 105 to 110 degrees. Hot and humid conditions are expected to persist into next week, with periodic evening and overnight thunderstorm chances. This is NOAA All Hazards Radio Station KIH 61 in Omaha, Nebraska. The current time is 11:23 p.m. Central Daylight Time. Now for the official National Weather Service forecast for the Omaha and Council Bluffs area.
Rest of tonight, mostly cloudy. Lows in the mid-60s. Southeast winds 5 to 10 miles an hour. Saturday, mostly cloudy in the morning, then partly sunny with a slight chance of showers and thunderstorms in the afternoon. Highs in the lower 80s. Southeast winds 10 to 15 miles an hour with gusts up to 25 miles an hour. Chance of rain 20%. Saturday night, mostly cloudy. A chance of showers with a slight chance of thunderstorms until midnight. Humid with lows in the lower 70s. Southeast winds 15 to 20 miles an hour. Chance of rain 30%. Sunday, sunny, warmer with highs in the mid-90s. South winds 15 to 20 miles an hour with gusts up to 30 miles an hour. Sunday night, mostly clear. Humid with lows in the upper 70s. South winds 15 to 20 miles an hour with gusts up to 30 miles an hour. Heat index values up to 108 early until midnight. Monday, mostly sunny. Breezy, hot with highs in the mid-90s. Heat index values up to 110 in the afternoon. Monday night, a chance of showers until midnight. Partly cloudy. Lows in the upper 70s. Chance of rain 40%. Tuesday, mostly sunny. Hot with highs in the mid-90s. Tuesday night, partly cloudy with a chance of showers and thunderstorms. Lows in the mid-70s. Chance of rain 50%. Wednesday through Thursday, partly cloudy. Hot. Highs in the mid-90s. Lows in the mid-70s. Thursday night, mostly clear. Lows in the mid-70s. Friday, mostly sunny. Hot with highs in the mid-90s. Now for the official National Weather Service forecast for the Omaha and Council Bluffs area. Rest of tonight, partly cloudy after midnight, then becoming mostly cloudy. Lows in the mid-60s. Southeast winds 5 to 10 miles an hour. Saturday, mostly cloudy in the morning, then becoming partly sunny. Highs in the lower 80s. Southeast winds 10 to 15 miles an hour with gusts up to 25 miles an hour. Saturday night, mostly cloudy until midnight, then becoming partly cloudy. Humid with lows in the lower 70s. Southeast winds 15 to 20 miles an hour. Sunday, sunny, warmer with highs in the mid-90s. South winds 15 to 20 miles an hour with gusts up to 30 miles an hour. Sunday night, mostly clear. Humid with lows in the upper 70s. South winds 15 to 20 miles an hour with gusts up to 30 miles an hour. Heat index values up to 108 early until midnight. Monday, sunny, breezy, hot with highs in the mid-90s. Heat index values up to 110 in the afternoon. Monday night, partly cloudy with a chance of showers. A chance of thunderstorms after midnight. Lows in the upper 70s. Chance of rain 30%. Tuesday, mostly sunny. Hot with highs in the mid-90s. Tuesday night, partly cloudy until midnight, then becoming mostly cloudy. A chance of showers and thunderstorms. Lows in the mid-70s. Chance of rain 40%. Wednesday through Thursday, partly cloudy. Hot. Highs in the mid-90s. Lows in the mid-70s. Thursday night and Friday, mostly clear. Hot. Lows in the mid-70s. Highs in the mid-90s. At 11 p.m. in Omaha, it was cloudy. The temperature was 73 degrees, the dew point 64, and the relative humidity 73%. The wind was southeast at 10 miles an hour. The pressure was 29.94 inches and rising. Across eastern Nebraska and southwest Iowa, at Columbus, it was partly cloudy, with a temperature of 70. It was mostly cloudy, with a temperature of 72 at Lincoln and 70 at Tecumseh. It was cloudy, with a temperature of 73 at Offutt Air Force Base, 73 at Millard,
72 at Fremont, and 72 at Blair Airport. Under cloudy skies, Nebraska City reported 69, Plattsmouth reported 71, and Red Oak, Iowa reported 70. Here are some observations from across the region. It was partly cloudy, with a temperature of 69 at Grand Island, 67 at Norfolk, 68 at Sioux City, 70 at Concordia, Kansas, and 67 at North Platte. It was mostly cloudy, with a temperature of 71 at Sioux Falls, 72 at Denver, and 70 at Valentine. It was cloudy, with a temperature of 70 at Des Moines, and 71 at Kansas City. Once again, at 11 p.m. in Omaha, it was 73 degrees under cloudy skies. Here are the forecast key messages. Mild weather continues through Saturday, with a strong to severe storm possible Saturday evening, primarily across northeast Nebraska. Heat builds this weekend, with the hottest conditions expected Sunday and Monday. Heat index values may reach 105 to 110 degrees. Hot and humid conditions are expected to persist into next week, with periodic evening and overnight thunderstorm chances. This is NOAA All Hazards Radio Station KIH 61 in Omaha, Nebraska. The current time is 11:30 p.m. Central Daylight Time. Now for the official National Weather Service forecast for the Omaha and Council Bluffs area. Rest of tonight, partly cloudy after midnight, then becoming mostly cloudy. Lows in the mid-60s. Southeast winds 5 to 10 miles an hour. Saturday, mostly cloudy in the morning, then becoming partly sunny. Highs in the lower 80s. Southeast winds 10 to 15 miles an hour with gusts up to 25 miles an hour. Saturday night, mostly cloudy until midnight, then becoming partly cloudy. Humid with lows in the lower 70s. Southeast winds 15 to 20 miles an hour. Sunday, sunny, warmer with highs in the mid-90s. South winds 15 to 20 miles an hour with gusts up to 30 miles an hour. Sunday night, mostly clear. Humid with lows in the upper 70s. South winds 15 to 20 miles an hour with gusts up to 30 miles an hour. Heat index values up to 108 early until midnight. Monday, sunny, breezy, hot with highs in the mid-90s. Heat index values up to 110 in the afternoon. Monday night, partly cloudy with a chance of showers. A chance of thunderstorms after midnight. Lows in the upper 70s. Chance of rain 30%. Tuesday, mostly sunny. Hot with highs in the mid-90s. Tuesday night, partly cloudy until midnight, then becoming mostly cloudy. A chance of showers and thunderstorms. Lows in the mid-70s. Chance of rain 40%. Wednesday through Thursday, partly cloudy. Hot. Highs in the mid-90s. Lows in the mid-70s. Thursday night and Friday, mostly clear. Hot. Lows in the mid-70s. Highs in the mid-90s. At 11 p.m. in Omaha, it was cloudy. The temperature was 73 degrees. The dew point 64, and the relative humidity 73%. The wind was southeast at 10 miles an hour. The pressure was 29.94 inches and rising. Across eastern Nebraska and southwest Iowa, at Columbus, it was partly cloudy, with a temperature of 70. It was mostly cloudy, with a temperature of 72 at Lincoln and 70 at Tecumseh. It was cloudy, with a temperature of 73 at Offutt Air Force Base, 73 at Millard, 72 at Fremont, and 72 at Blair Airport. Under cloudy skies, Nebraska City reported 69, Plattsmouth reported 71, and Red Oak, Iowa reported 70. Here are some observations from across the region. It was partly cloudy, with a temperature of 69 at Grand Island, 67 at Norfolk, 68 at Sioux City, 70 at Concordia, Kansas, and 67 at North Platte. It was mostly cloudy, with a temperature of 71 at Sioux Falls, 72 at Denver, and 70 at Valentine.
It was cloudy, with a temperature of 70 at Des Moines and 71 at Kansas City. Once again, at 11 p.m. in Omaha, it was 73 degrees under cloudy skies. Here are the forecast key messages. Mild weather continues through Saturday, with a strong to severe storm possible Saturday evening, primarily across northeast Nebraska. Heat builds this weekend, with the hottest conditions expected Sunday and Monday. Heat index values may reach 105 to 110 degrees. Hot and humid conditions are expected to persist into next week, with periodic evening and overnight thunderstorm chances. This is NOAA All Hazards Radio Station KIH-61 in Omaha, Nebraska. The current time is 11:34 p.m. Central Daylight Time. Now for the official National Weather Service forecast for the Omaha and Council Bluffs area. Rest of tonight, partly cloudy after midnight, then becoming mostly cloudy. Lows in the mid-60s. Southeast winds 5 to 10 miles an hour. Saturday, mostly cloudy in the morning, then becoming partly sunny. Highs in the lower 80s. Southeast winds 10 to 15 miles an hour with gusts up to 25 miles an hour. Saturday night, mostly cloudy until midnight, then becoming partly cloudy. Humid with lows in the lower 70s. Southeast winds 15 to 20 miles an hour. Sunday, sunny, warmer with highs in the mid-90s. South winds 15 to 20 miles an hour with gusts up to 30 miles an hour. Sunday night, mostly clear. Humid with lows in the upper 70s. South winds 15 to 20 miles an hour with gusts up to 30 miles an hour. Heat index values up to 108 early until midnight. Monday, sunny, breezy, hot with highs in the mid-90s. Heat index values up to 110 in the afternoon. Monday night, partly cloudy with a chance of showers. A chance of thunderstorms after midnight. Lows in the upper 70s. Chance of rain 30%. Tuesday, mostly sunny. Hot with highs in the mid-90s. Tuesday night, partly cloudy until midnight, then becoming mostly cloudy. A chance of showers and thunderstorms. Lows in the mid-70s. Chance of rain 40%. Wednesday through Thursday, partly cloudy. Hot. Highs in the mid-90s. Lows in the mid-70s. Thursday night and Friday, mostly clear. Hot. Lows in the mid-70s. Highs in the mid-90s. At 11 p.m. in Omaha, it was cloudy. The temperature was 73 degrees. The dew point 64, and the relative humidity 73%. The wind was southeast at 10 miles an hour. The pressure was 29.94 inches and rising. Across eastern Nebraska and southwest Iowa, at Columbus, it was partly cloudy, with a temperature of 70. It was mostly cloudy, with a temperature of 72 at Lincoln and 70 at Tecumseh. It was cloudy, with a temperature of 73 at Offutt Air Force Base, 73 at Millard, 72 at Fremont, and 72 at Blair Airport. Under cloudy skies, Nebraska City reported 69, Plattsmouth reported 71, and Red Oak, Iowa reported 70. Here are some observations from across the region. It was partly cloudy, with a temperature of 69 at Grand Island, 67 at Norfolk, 68 at Sioux City, 70 at Concordia, Kansas, and 67 at Northland. It was mostly cloudy, with a temperature of 71 at Sioux Falls, 72 at Denver, and 70 at Valentine. It was cloudy, with a temperature of 70 at Des Moines, and 71 at Kansas City. Once again, at 11 p.m. in Omaha, it was 73 degrees under cloudy skies. Here are the forecast key messages. Mild weather continues through Saturday, with a strong to severe storm possible Saturday evening, primarily across northeast Nebraska. Heat builds this weekend, with the hottest conditions expected Sunday and Monday. Heat index values may reach 105 to 110 degrees.
hot and humid conditions are expected to persist into next week, with periodic evening and overnight thunderstorm chances. This is NOAA All Hazards radio station KIH-61 in Omaha, Nebraska. The current time is 11:39 p.m.

until midnight, then becoming partly cloudy. Humid with lows in the lower 70s. Southeast winds 15 to 20 miles an hour. Sunday, sunny, warmer with highs in the mid-90s. South winds 15 to 20 miles an hour with gusts up to 30 miles an hour. Sunday night, mostly clear. Humid with lows in the upper 70s. South winds 15 to 20 miles an hour with gusts up to 30 miles an hour. Heat index values up to 108 early until midnight. Monday, sunny, breezy, hot with highs in the mid-90s. Heat index values up to 110 in the afternoon. Monday night, partly cloudy with a chance of showers. A chance of thunderstorms after midnight. Lows in the upper 70s. Chance of rain 30%. Tuesday, mostly sunny. Hot with highs in the mid-90s. Tuesday night, partly cloudy until midnight, then becoming mostly cloudy. A chance of showers and thunderstorms. Lows in the mid-70s. Chance of rain 40%. Wednesday through Thursday, partly cloudy. Hot. Highs in the mid-90s. Lows in the mid-70s. Thursday night and Friday, mostly clear. Hot. Lows in the mid-70s. Highs in the mid-90s. At 11 p.m. in Omaha, it was cloudy. The temperature was 73 degrees, the dew point 64, and the relative humidity 73%. The wind was southeast at 10 miles an hour. The pressure was 29.94 inches and rising. Across eastern Nebraska and southwest Iowa, at Columbus, it was partly cloudy, with a temperature of 70. It was mostly cloudy, with a temperature of 72 at Lincoln and 70 at Tecama. It was cloudy, with a temperature of 73 at Offutt Air Force Base, 73 at Millard, 72 at Fremont, and 72 at Blair Airport. Under cloudy skies, Nebraska City reported 69, Plattsmouth reported 71, and Red Oak, Iowa reported 70. Here are some observations from across the region. It was partly cloudy, with a temperature of 69 at Grand Island, 67 at North Fork, 68 at Sioux City, 70 at Concordia, Kansas, and 67 at North Platte. It was mostly cloudy, with a temperature of 71 at Sioux Falls, 72 at Denver, and 70 at Valentine. It was cloudy, with a temperature of 70 at Des Moines, and 71 at Kansas City. Once again, at 11 p.m. in Omaha, it was 73 degrees under cloudy skies. Here are the forecast key messages. Mild weather continues through Saturday, with a strong to severe storm possible Saturday evening, primarily across northeast Nebraska. Heat builds this weekend, with the hottest conditions expected Sunday and Monday. Heat index values may reach 105 to 110 degrees. Hot and humid conditions are expected to persist into next week, with periodic evening and overnight thunderstorm chances. This is NOAA All Hazards Radio Station KIH-61 in Omaha, Nebraska. The current time is 11:43 p.m. Central Daylight Time. Now for the official National Weather Service forecast for the Omaha and Council Bluffs area. Rest of tonight, partly cloudy after midnight, then becoming mostly cloudy. Lows in the mid-60s. Southeast winds 5 to 10 miles an hour. Saturday, mostly cloudy in the morning, then becoming partly sunny. Highs in the lower 80s. Southeast winds 10 to 15 miles an hour with gusts up to 25 miles an hour. Saturday night, mostly cloudy until midnight, then becoming partly cloudy. Humid with lows in the lower 70s. Southeast winds 15 to 20 miles an hour. Sunday, sunny, warmer with highs in the mid-90s. South winds 15 to 20 miles an hour with gusts up to 30 miles an hour. Sunday night, mostly clear. Humid with lows in the upper 70s. South winds 15 to 20 miles an hour with gusts up to 30 miles an hour. Heat index values up to 108 early until midnight. Monday,

highs in the mid-90s. Heat index values up to 110 in the afternoon. Monday night, partly cloudy with a chance of showers. A chance of thunderstorms after midnight. Lows in the upper 70s. Chance of rain 30%. Tuesday, mostly sunny. Hot with highs in the mid-90s. Tuesday night, partly cloudy until midnight, then becoming mostly cloudy. A chance of showers and thunderstorms. Lows in the mid-70s. Chance of rain 40%. Wednesday through Thursday, partly cloudy. Hot. Highs in the mid-90s. Lows in the mid-70s. Thursday night and Friday, mostly clear. Hot. Lows in the mid-70s. Highs in the mid-90s. Now for the official National Weather Service forecast for the Omaha and Council Bluffs area. Rest of tonight, partly cloudy after midnight, then becoming mostly cloudy. Lows in the mid-60s. Southeast winds 5 to 10 miles an hour. Saturday, mostly cloudy in the morning, then becoming partly sunny. Highs in the lower 80s. Southeast winds 10 to 15 miles an hour with gusts up to 25 miles an hour. Saturday night, mostly cloudy until midnight, then becoming partly cloudy. Humid with lows in the lower 70s. Southeast winds 15 to 20 miles an hour. Sunday, sunny, warmer with highs in the mid-90s. South winds 15 to 20 miles an hour with gusts up to 30 miles an hour. Sunday night, mostly clear. Humid with lows around 80. South winds 15 to 20 miles an hour with gusts up to 30 miles an hour. Monday, sunny, breezy, hot with highs in the upper 90s. Heat index values up to 110 in the afternoon. Monday night, partly cloudy with a chance of showers. A chance of thunderstorms after midnight. Lows in the upper 70s. Chance of rain 30%. Tuesday, mostly sunny. Hot with highs in the mid-90s. Tuesday night, partly cloudy until midnight, then becoming mostly cloudy. A chance of showers and thunderstorms. Lows in the mid-70s. Chance of rain 40%. Wednesday through Thursday, partly cloudy. Hot. Highs in the mid-90s. Lows in the mid-70s. Thursday night and Friday, mostly clear. Hot. Lows in the mid-70s. Highs in the mid-90s. At 11 p.m. in Omaha, it was cloudy. The temperature was 73 degrees, the dew point 64, and the relative humidity 73%. The wind was southeast at 10 miles an hour. The pressure was 29.94 inches and rising. Across eastern Nebraska and southwest Iowa, at Columbus, it was partly cloudy, with a temperature of 70. It was mostly cloudy, with a temperature of 72 at Lincoln, and 70 at Tecumseh. It was cloudy, with a temperature of 73 at Offutt Air Force Base, 73 at Millard, 72 at Fremont, and 72 at Blair Airport. Under cloudy skies, Nebraska City reported 69, Plattsmouth reported 71, and Red Oak, Iowa reported 70. Here are some observations from across the region. It was partly cloudy, with a temperature of 69 at Grand Island, 67 at Norfolk, 68 at Sioux City, 70 at Concordia, Kansas, and 67 at North Platte. It was mostly cloudy, with a temperature of 71 at Sioux Falls, 72 at Denver, and 70 at Valentine. It was cloudy, with a temperature of 70 at Des Moines, and 71 at Kansas City. Once again, at 11 p.m. in Omaha, it was 73 degrees under cloudy skies. Here are the forecast key messages. Mild weather continues through Saturday, with a strong to severe storm possible Saturday evening, primarily across northeast Nebraska. Heat builds this weekend, with the hottest conditions expected Sunday and Monday. Heat index values may reach 105 to 110 degrees.
hot and humid conditions are expected to persist into next week, with periodic evening and overnight thunderstorm chances. This is NOAA All Hazards radio station KIH 61 in Omaha, Nebraska. The current time is 11:50 p.m. Central Daylight Time. Now for the official National Weather Service forecast for the Omaha and Council Bluffs area. Rest of tonight, partly cloudy after midnight, then becoming mostly cloudy. Lows in the mid-60s. Southeast winds 5 to 10 miles an hour. Saturday, mostly cloudy in the morning, then becoming partly sunny. Highs in the lower 80s. Southeast winds 10 to 15 miles an hour with gusts up to 25 miles an hour. Saturday night, mostly cloudy until midnight, then becoming partly cloudy. Humid with lows in the lower 70s. Southeast winds 15 to 20 miles an hour. Sunday, sunny, warmer with highs in the mid-90s. South winds 15 to 20 miles an hour with gusts up to 30 miles an hour. Sunday night, mostly clear. Humid with lows around 80. South winds 15 to 20 miles an hour with gusts up to 30 miles an hour. Monday, sunny, breezy, hot with highs in the upper 90s. Heat index values up to 110 in the afternoon. Monday night, partly cloudy with a chance of showers. A chance of thunderstorms after midnight. Lows in the upper 70s. Chance of rain 30%. Tuesday, mostly sunny. Hot with highs in the mid-90s. Tuesday night, partly cloudy until midnight, then becoming mostly cloudy. A chance of showers and thunderstorms. Lows in the mid-70s. Chance of rain 40%. Wednesday through Thursday, partly cloudy. Hot. Highs in the mid-90s. Lows in the mid-70s. Thursday night and Friday, mostly clear. Hot. Lows in the mid-70s. Highs in the mid-90s. At 11 p.m. in Omaha, it was cloudy. The temperature was 73 degrees, the dew point 64, and the relative humidity 73%. The wind was southeast at 10 miles an hour. The pressure was 29.94 inches and rising. Across eastern Nebraska and southwest Iowa, at Columbus, it was partly cloudy, with a temperature of 70. It was mostly cloudy, with a temperature of 72 at Lincoln and 70 at Tecumseh. It was cloudy, with a temperature of 73 at Offutt Air Force Base, 73 at Millard, 72 at Fremont, and 72 at Blair Airport. Under cloudy skies, Nebraska City reported 69, Plattsmouth reported 71, and Red Oak, Iowa reported 70. Here are some observations from across the region. It was partly cloudy, with a temperature of 69 at Grand Island, 67 at Norfolk, 68 at Sioux City, 70 at Concordia, Kansas, and 67 at North Platte. It was mostly cloudy, with a temperature of 71 at Sioux Falls, 72 at Denver, and 70 at Valentine. It was cloudy, with a temperature of 70 at Des Moines, and 71 at Kansas City. Once again, at 11 p.m. in Omaha, it was 73 degrees under cloudy skies. Here are the forecast key messages. Mild weather continues through Saturday, with a strong to severe storm possible Saturday evening, primarily across northeast Nebraska. Heat builds this weekend, with the hottest conditions expected Sunday and Monday. Heat index values may reach 105 to 110 degrees. Hot and humid conditions are expected to persist into next week, with periodic evening and overnight thunderstorm chances. Heat advisory information for the following counties in Nebraska: Burt, Butler, Cass, Dodge, Gage, Jefferson, Johnson, Lancaster, Nemaha, Odo, Pawnee, Richardson, Saline, Saunders, Seward, Thurston, and Washington, and the following counties in Iowa: Harrison and Shelby. Heat advisory in effect from 1 p.m. Sunday to 9 p.m. Tuesday. What? Heat index values up to 105 expected. Where?
portions of southwest and west central Iowa and east central, northeast, and southeast Nebraska. When, from 1 p.m. Sunday to 9 p.m. Tuesday. Impacts, hot temperatures and high humidity may cause heat illnesses. Additional details, overnight heat indices in the mid-70s will prevent uncooled homes from easily dispersing the day's heat. Hot temperatures are expected to linger through the week. The heat advisory may be extended or replaced with an extreme heat warning. Drink plenty of fluids, stay in an air-conditioned room, stay out of the sun, and check up on relatives and neighbors. Extreme heat watch information for the following counties in Nebraska, Douglas and Sarpy, and the following counties in Iowa, Fremont, Mills, Montgomery, Page and Pottawatomie. Extreme heat watch in effect from Sunday afternoon through Tuesday evening for southwest Iowa and the Omaha Metro. What? Dangerously hot conditions with heat index values up to 108 possible in southwest Iowa and the Omaha Metro. Where? In Iowa, Fremont, Mills, Montgomery, Page, and Pottawatomie counties. In Nebraska, Douglas and Sarpy counties. When? From Sunday afternoon through Tuesday evening. Impacts. Heat-related illnesses increase significantly during extreme heat and high humidity events. Additional details. Heat indices overnight fall only into the mid-70s, preventing uncooled homes from dispersing the day's heat. The dangerous heat may linger well past Tuesday through much of the work week. Drink plenty of fluids. Stay in an air-conditioned room. Stay out of the sun. And check up on relatives and neighbors. This is NOAA All Hazards Radio Station KIH 61 in Omaha, Nebraska. The current time is 11:56 p.m. Central Daylight Time. The following is a summary of watches, warnings, and advisories in effect. An extreme heat watch has been issued from 1 p.m. Sunday until 9 p.m. Tuesday for the following counties in Iowa, Mills and Pottawatomie, and the following counties in Nebraska, Douglas and Sarpy. A heat advisory has been issued from 1 p.m. Sunday until 9 p.m. Tuesday for the following county, Harrison, Iowa, and the following counties in Nebraska, Burt, Cass, Dodge, Odo, Saunders and Washington. Now for the official National Weather Service forecast for the Omaha and Council Bluffs area. Rest of tonight, partly cloudy after midnight, then becoming mostly cloudy. Lows in the mid-60s. Southeast winds 5 to 10 miles an hour. Saturday, mostly cloudy in the morning, then becoming partly sunny. Highs in the lower 80s. Southeast winds 10 to 15 miles an hour with gusts up to 25 miles an hour. Saturday night, mostly cloudy until midnight, then becoming partly cloudy. Humid with lows in the lower 70s. Southeast winds 15 to 20 miles an hour. Sunday, sunny, warmer with highs in the mid-90s. South winds 15 to 20 miles an hour with gusts up to 30 miles an hour. Sunday night, mostly clear. Humid with lows around 80. South winds 15 to 20 miles an hour with gusts up to 30 miles an hour. Monday, sunny, breezy, hot with highs in the upper 90s. Heat index values up to 110 in the afternoon. Monday night, partly cloudy with a chance of showers. A chance of thunderstorms after midnight. Lows in the upper 70s. Chance of rain 30%. Tuesday, mostly sunny. Hot with highs in the mid-90s. Tuesday night, partly cloudy until midnight, then becoming mostly cloudy. A chance of showers and thunderstorms. Lows in the mid-70s. Chance of rain 40%. Wednesday through Thursday, partly cloudy. Hot. Highs in the mid-90s. Lows in the mid-70s. Thursday night and Friday, mostly clear. Hot. Lows in the mid-70s. Highs in the mid-90s. Now for the official National Weather Service forecast for the Omaha and Council Bluffs area. Rest of tonight, partly cloudy after midnight, then becoming mostly cloudy.
lows in the mid-60s. Southeast winds 5 to 10 miles an hour. Saturday, mostly cloudy in the morning, then becoming partly sunny. Highs in the lower 80s. Southeast winds 10 to 15 miles an hour with gusts up to 25 miles an hour. Saturday night, mostly cloudy until midnight, then becoming partly cloudy. Humid with lows in the lower 70s. Southeast winds 15 to 20 miles an hour. Sunday, sunny, warmer with highs in the mid-90s. South winds 15 to 20 miles an hour with gusts up to 30 miles an hour. Sunday night, mostly clear. Humid with lows around 80. South winds 15 to 20 miles an hour with gusts up to 30 miles an hour. Monday, sunny, breezy, hot with highs in the upper 90s. Heat index values up to 110 in the afternoon. Monday night, partly cloudy with a chance of showers. A chance of thunderstorms after midnight. Lows in the upper 70s. Chance of rain 30%. Tuesday, mostly sunny. Hot with highs in the mid-90s. Tuesday night, partly cloudy until midnight, then becoming mostly cloudy. A chance of showers and thunderstorms. Lows in the mid-70s. Chance of rain 40%. Wednesday through Thursday, partly cloudy. Hot. Highs in the mid-90s. Lows in the mid-70s. Thursday night and Friday, mostly clear. Hot. Lows in the mid-70s. Highs in the mid-90s. Here are the forecast key messages. Mild weather continues through Saturday, with a strong to severe storm possible Saturday evening, primarily across northeast Nebraska. Heat builds this weekend, with the hottest conditions expected Sunday and Monday. Heat index values may reach 105 to 110 degrees. Hot and humid conditions are expected to persist into next week, with periodic evening and overnight thunderstorm chances. Heat advisory information for the following counties in Nebraska: Burt, Butler, Cass, Dodge, Gage, Jefferson, Johnson, Lancaster, Nemaha, Odo, Pawnee, Richardson, Saline, Saunders, Seward, Thurston, and Washington, and the following counties in Iowa: Harrison and Shelby. Heat advisory in effect from 1 p.m. Sunday to 9 p.m. Tuesday. What? Heat index values up to 105 expected. Where? Portions of southwest and west central Iowa and east central, northeast, and southeast Nebraska. When? From 1 p.m. Sunday to 9 p.m. Tuesday. Impacts: hot temperatures and high humidity may cause heat illnesses. Additional details: overnight heat indices in the mid-70s will prevent uncooled homes from easily dispersing the day's heat. Hot temperatures are expected to linger through the week. The heat advisory may be extended or replaced with an extreme heat warning. Drink plenty of fluids, stay in an air-conditioned room, stay out of the sun, and check up on relatives and neighbors. Extreme heat watch information for the following counties in Nebraska: Douglas and Sarpy, and the following counties in Iowa: Fremont, Mills, Montgomery, Page, and Pottawatomie. Extreme heat watch in effect from Sunday afternoon through Tuesday evening for southwest Iowa and the Omaha Metro. What? Dangerously hot conditions with heat index values up to 108 possible in southwest Iowa and the Omaha Metro. Where? In Iowa, Fremont, Mills, Montgomery, Page, and Pottawatomie counties. In Nebraska, Douglas and Sarpy counties. When? From Sunday afternoon through Tuesday evening. Impacts: heat-related illnesses increase significantly during extreme heat and high humidity events. Additional details: heat indices overnight fall only into the mid-70s, preventing uncooled homes from dispersing the day's heat. The dangerous heat may linger well past Tuesday through much of the work week. Drink plenty of fluids, stay in an air-conditioned room, stay out of the sun, and check up on relatives and neighbors. 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
The current time is 12:04 a.m. Central Daylight Time. The following is a summary of watches, warnings, and advisories in effect. An extreme heat watch has been issued from 1 p.m. Sunday until 9 p.m. Tuesday for the following counties: in Iowa, Mills and Pottawatomie, and the following counties: in Nebraska, Douglas and Sarpy. A heat advisory has been issued from 1 p.m. Sunday until 9 p.m. Tuesday for the following county: Harrison, Iowa, and the following counties: in Nebraska, Burt, Cass, Dodge, Odo, Saunders, and Washington. Now for the official National Weather Service forecast for the Omaha and Council Bluffs area. Rest of tonight, partly cloudy after midnight, then becoming mostly cloudy. Lows in the mid-60s. Southeast winds 5 to 10 miles an hour. Saturday, mostly cloudy in the morning, then becoming partly sunny. Highs in the lower 80s. Southeast winds 10 to 15 miles an hour with gusts up to 25 miles an hour. Saturday night, mostly cloudy until midnight, then becoming partly cloudy. Humid with lows in the lower 70s. Southeast winds 15 to 20 miles an hour. Sunday, sunny, warmer with highs in the mid-90s. South winds 15 to 20 miles an hour with gusts up to 30 miles an hour. Sunday night, mostly clear. Humid with lows around 80. South winds 15 to 20 miles an hour with gusts up to 30 miles an hour. Monday, sunny, breezy, hot with highs in the upper 90s. Heat index values up to 110 in the afternoon. Monday night, partly cloudy with a chance of showers. A chance of thunderstorms after midnight. Lows in the upper 70s. Chance of rain 30%. Tuesday, mostly sunny. Hot with highs in the mid-90s. Tuesday night, partly cloudy until midnight, then becoming mostly cloudy. A chance of showers and thunderstorms. Lows in the mid-70s. Chance of rain 40%. Wednesday through Thursday, partly cloudy. Hot. Highs in the mid-90s. Lows in the mid-70s. Thursday night and Friday, mostly clear. Hot. Lows in the mid-70s. Highs in the mid-90s. At midnight in Omaha, it was cloudy. The temperature was 72 degrees, the dew point 64, and the relative humidity 76%. The wind was southeast at 14 miles an hour. The pressure was 29.94 inches and steady. Across eastern Nebraska and southwest Iowa, at Takema, rain was falling, with a temperature of 68. At Lincoln, it was partly cloudy, with a temperature of 70. It was mostly cloudy, with a temperature of 71 at Offutt Air Force Base, and 68 at Columbus. It was cloudy, with a temperature of 71 at Millard, 72 at Fremont, and 70 at Blair Airport. Under cloudy skies, Nebraska City reported 69, Plattsmouth reported 69, and Red Oak, Iowa reported 68. Here are some observations from across the region. At Sioux Falls, it was clear, with a temperature of 69. It was partly cloudy, with a temperature of 69 at Grand Island, 67 at Norfolk, 66 at Sioux City, 69 at Concordia, Kansas, and 65 at North Platte. It was mostly cloudy, with a temperature of 67 at Denver, and 68 at Valentine. It was cloudy, with a temperature of 69 at Des Moines, and 70 at Kansas City. Once again, at midnight in Omaha, it was 72 degrees under cloudy skies. Here are the forecast key messages. Mild weather continues through Saturday, with a strong to severe storm possible Saturday evening, primarily across northeast Nebraska. Heat builds this weekend, with the hottest conditions expected Sunday and Monday. Heat index values may reach 105 to 110 degrees. Hot and humid conditions are expected to persist into next week, with periodic evening and overnight thunderstorm chances. Heat advisory information for the following counties: in Nebraska, Burt, Butler, Cass,
Dodge, Gage, Jefferson, Johnson, Lancaster, Nemaha, Odo, Pawnee, Richardson, Saline, Saunders, Seward, Thurston, and Washington, and the following counties, in Iowa, Harrison and Shelby. Heat advisory in effect from 1 p.m. Sunday to 9 p.m. Tuesday. What? Heat index values up to 105 expected. Where? Portions of southwest and west central Iowa and east central, northeast, and southeast Nebraska. When? From 1 p.m. Sunday to 9 p.m. Tuesday. Impacts. Hot temperatures and high humidity may cause heat illnesses. Additional details. Overnight heat indices in the mid-70s will prevent uncooled homes from easily dispersing the day's heat. Hot temperatures are expected to linger through the week. The heat advisory may be extended or replaced with an extreme heat warning. Drink plenty of fluids, stay in an air-conditioned room, stay out of the sun, and check up on relatives and neighbors. Extreme heat watch information for the following counties, in Nebraska, Douglas and Sarpy, and the following counties, in Iowa, Fremont, Mills, Montgomery, Page and Pottawatomie. Extreme heat watch in effect from Sunday afternoon through Tuesday evening for southwest Iowa and the Omaha Metro. What? Dangerously hot conditions with heat index values up to 108 possible in southwest Iowa and the Omaha Metro. Where? In Iowa, Fremont, Mills, Montgomery, Page, and Pottawatomie counties. In Nebraska, Douglas and Sarpy counties. When? From Sunday afternoon through Tuesday evening. Impacts. Heat-related illnesses increase significantly during extreme heat and high humidity events. Additional details. Heat indices overnight fall only into the mid-70s, preventing uncooled homes from dispersing the day's heat. The dangerous heat may linger well past Tuesday through much of the work week. Drink plenty of fluids, stay in an air-conditioned room, stay out of the sun, and check up on relatives and neighbors. 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The current time is 12:12 a.m. Central Daylight Time. The following is a summary of watches, warnings, and advisories in effect. An extreme heat watch has been issued from 1 p.m. Sunday until 9 p.m. Tuesday for the following counties, in Iowa, Mills and Pottawatomie, and the following counties, in Nebraska, Douglas and Sarpy. A heat advisory has been issued from 1 p.m. Sunday until 9 p.m. Tuesday for the following county, Harrison, Iowa, and the following counties, in Nebraska, Burt, Cass, Dodge, Odo, Saunders and Washington. Now for the official National Weather Service forecast for the Omaha and Council Bluffs area. Rest of tonight, partly cloudy after midnight, then becoming mostly cloudy. Lows in the mid-60s. Southeast winds 5 to 10 miles an hour. Saturday, mostly cloudy in the morning, then becoming partly sunny. Highs in the lower 80s. Southeast winds 10 to 15 miles an hour with gusts up to 25 miles an hour. Saturday night, mostly cloudy until midnight, then becoming partly cloudy. Humid with lows in the lower 70s. Southeast winds 15 to 20 miles an hour. Sunday, sunny, warmer with highs in the mid-90s. South winds 15 to 20 miles an hour with gusts up to 30 miles an hour. Sunday night, mostly clear. Humid with lows around 80. South winds 15 to 20 miles an hour with gusts up to 30 miles an hour. Monday, sunny, breezy, hot with highs in the upper 90s. Heat index values up to 110 in the afternoon. Monday night, partly cloudy with a chance of showers. A chance of thunderstorms after midnight. Lows in the upper 70s. Chance of rain 30%. Tuesday, mostly sunny. Hot with highs in the mid-90s. Tuesday night, partly cloudy until midnight, then becoming mostly cloudy. A chance of showers and thunderstorms. Lows in the mid-70s. Chance of rain 40%. Wednesday through Thursday, partly cloudy. Hot.
Highs in the mid-90s. Lows in the mid-70s. Thursday night and Friday, mostly clear. Hot. Lows in the mid-70s. Highs in the mid-90s. 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Douglas, Sarpy, Washington, Cass, Odo, Burt, Dodge, Saunders, Harrison, Pottawatomie, and Mills. At midnight in Omaha, it was cloudy. The temperature was 72 degrees, the dew point 64, and the relative humidity 76%. The wind was southeast at 14 miles an hour. The pressure was 29.94 inches and steady. Across eastern Nebraska and southwest Iowa, at Takema, rain was falling with a temperature of 68. At Lincoln, it was partly cloudy with a temperature of 70. It was mostly cloudy with a temperature of 71 at Offutt Air Force Base and 68 at Columbus. It was cloudy with a temperature of 71 at Millard, 72 at Fremont, and 70 at Blair Airport. Under cloudy skies, Nebraska City reported 69, Plattsmouth reported 69, and Red Oak, Iowa reported 68. Here are some observations from across the region. It was clear, with a temperature of 69 at Sioux Falls and 65 at North Platte. It was partly cloudy, with a temperature of 69 at Grand Island, 66 at Sioux City, and 69 at Concordia, Kansas. It was mostly cloudy, with a temperature of 67 at Norfolk and 67 at Denver. It was cloudy, with a temperature of 69 at Des Moines, 70 at Kansas City, and 68 at Valentine. Once again, at midnight in Omaha, it was 72 degrees under cloudy skies. Here are the forecast key messages. Mild weather continues through Saturday, with a strong to severe storm possible Saturday evening, primarily across northeast Nebraska. Heat builds this weekend, with the hottest conditions expected Sunday and Monday. Heat index values may reach 105 to 110 degrees. Hot and humid conditions are expected to persist into next week, with periodic evening and overnight thunderstorm chances. Heat advisory information for the following counties in Nebraska: Burt, Butler, Cass, Dodge, Gage, Jefferson, Johnson, Lancaster, Nemaha, Odo, Pawnee, Richardson, Saline, Saunders, Seward, Thurston, and Washington, and the following counties in Iowa: Harrison and Shelby. Heat advisory in effect from 1 p.m. Sunday to 9 p.m. Tuesday. What? Heat index values up to 105 expected. Where? Portions of southwest and west central Iowa and east central, northeast, and southeast Nebraska. When? From 1 p.m. Sunday to 9 p.m. Tuesday. Impacts: hot temperatures and high humidity may cause heat illnesses. Additional details: overnight heat indices in the mid-70s will prevent uncooled homes from easily dispersing the day's heat. Hot temperatures are expected to linger through the week. The heat advisory may be extended or replaced with an extreme heat warning. Drink plenty of fluids, stay in an air-conditioned room, stay out of the sun, and check up on relatives and neighbors. Extreme heat watch information for the following counties in Nebraska: Douglas and Sarpy, and the following counties in Iowa: Fremont, Mills, Montgomery, Page, and Pottawatomie. Extreme heat watch in effect from Sunday afternoon through Tuesday evening for southwest Iowa and the Omaha Metro. What? Dangerously hot conditions with heat index values up to 108 possible in southwest Iowa and the Omaha Metro. Where? In Iowa, Fremont, Mills, Montgomery, Page, and Pottawatomie counties. In Nebraska, Douglas and Sarpy counties. When? From Sunday afternoon through Tuesday evening. Impacts: heat-related illnesses increase significantly during extreme heat and high humidity events. Additional details: heat indices overnight fall only into the mid-70s, preventing uncooled homes from dispersing the day's heat. The dangerous heat may linger well past Tuesday through much of the work week.
drink plenty of fluids, stay in an air-conditioned room, stay out of the sun, and check up on relatives and neighbors. 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The current time is 12:20 a.m. Central Daylight Time. The following is a summary of watches, warnings, and advisories in effect. An extreme heat watch has been issued from 1 p.m. Sunday until 9 p.m. Tuesday for the following counties: in Iowa, Mills and Pottawatomie, and the following counties: in Nebraska, Douglas and Sarpy. A heat advisory has been issued from 1 p.m. Sunday until 9 p.m. Tuesday for the following county: Harrison, Iowa, and the following counties: in Nebraska, Burt, Cass, Dodge, Odo, Saunders, and Washington. Now for the official National Weather Service forecast for the Omaha and Council Bluffs area. Rest of tonight, partly cloudy after midnight, then becoming mostly cloudy. Lows in the mid-60s. Southeast winds 5 to 10 miles an hour. Saturday, mostly cloudy in the morning, then becoming partly sunny. Highs in the lower 80s. Southeast winds 10 to 15 miles an hour with gusts up to 25 miles an hour. Saturday night, mostly cloudy until midnight, then becoming partly cloudy. Humid with lows in the lower 70s. Southeast winds 15 to 20 miles an hour. Sunday, sunny, warmer with highs in the mid-90s. South winds 15 to 20 miles an hour with gusts up to 30 miles an hour. Sunday night, mostly clear. Humid with lows around 80. South winds 15 to 20 miles an hour with gusts up to 30 miles an hour. Monday, sunny, breezy, hot with highs in the upper 90s. Heat index values up to 110 in the afternoon. Monday night, partly cloudy with a chance of showers. A chance of thunderstorms after midnight. Lows in the upper 70s. Chance of rain 30%. Tuesday, mostly sunny. Hot with highs in the mid-90s. Tuesday night, partly cloudy until midnight, then becoming mostly cloudy. A chance of showers and thunderstorms. Lows in the mid-70s. Chance of rain 40%. Wednesday through Thursday, partly cloudy. Hot. Highs in the mid-90s. Lows in the mid-70s. Thursday night and Friday, mostly clear. Hot. Lows in the mid-70s. Highs in the mid-90s. At midnight in Omaha, it was cloudy. The temperature was 72 degrees, the dew point 64, and the relative humidity 76%. The wind was southeast at 14 miles an hour. The pressure was 29.94 inches and steady. Across eastern Nebraska and southwest Iowa, at Takema, rain was falling, with a temperature of 68. At Lincoln, it was partly cloudy, with a temperature of 70. It was mostly cloudy, with a temperature of 71 at Offutt Air Force Base, and 68 at Columbus. It was cloudy, with a temperature of 71 at Millard, 72 at Fremont, and 70 at Blair Airport. Under cloudy skies, Nebraska City reported 69, Plattsmouth reported 69, and Red Oak, Iowa reported 68. Here are some observations from across the region. It was clear, with a temperature of 69 at Sioux Falls, and 65 at North Platte. It was partly cloudy, with a temperature of 69 at Grand Island, 66 at Sioux City, and 69 at Concordia, Kansas. It was mostly cloudy, with a temperature of 67 at Norfolk, and 67 at Denver. It was cloudy, with a temperature of 69 at Des Moines, 70 at Kansas City, and 68 at Valentine. Once again, at midnight in Omaha, it was 72 degrees under cloudy skies. Here are the forecast key messages. Mild weather continues through Saturday, with a strong to severe storm possible Saturday evening, primarily across northeast Nebraska. Heat builds this weekend, with the hottest conditions expected Sunday and Monday. Heat index values may reach 105 to 110 degrees.
Hot and humid conditions are expected to persist into next week, with periodic evening and overnight thunderstorm chances. Heat advisory information for the following counties in Nebraska: Burt, Butler, Cass, Dodge, Gage, Jefferson, Johnson, Lancaster, Nemaha, Odo, Pawnee, Richardson, Saline, Saunders, Seward, Thurston, and Washington, and the following counties in Iowa: Harrison and Shelby. Heat advisory in effect from 1 p.m. Sunday to 9 p.m. Tuesday. What? Heat index values up to 105 expected. Where? Portions of southwest and west central Iowa and east central, northeast, and southeast Nebraska. When? From 1 p.m. Sunday to 9 p.m. Tuesday. Impacts: hot temperatures and high humidity may cause heat illnesses. Additional details: overnight heat indices in the mid-70s will prevent uncooled homes from easily dispersing the day's heat. Hot temperatures are expected to linger through the week. The heat advisory may be extended or replaced with an extreme heat warning. Drink plenty of fluids, stay in an air-conditioned room, stay out of the sun, and check up on relatives and neighbors. Extreme heat watch information for the following counties in Nebraska: Douglas and Sarpy, and the following counties in Iowa: Fremont, Mills, Montgomery, Page, and Pottawatomie. Extreme heat watch in effect from Sunday afternoon through Tuesday evening for southwest Iowa and the Omaha Metro. What? Dangerously hot conditions with heat index values up to 108 possible in southwest Iowa and the Omaha Metro. Where? In Iowa, Fremont, Mills, Montgomery, Page, and Pottawatomie counties. In Nebraska, Douglas and Sarpy counties. When? From Sunday afternoon through Tuesday evening. Impacts: heat-related illnesses increase significantly during extreme heat and high humidity events. Additional details: heat indices overnight fall only into the mid-70s, preventing uncooled homes from dispersing the day's heat. The dangerous heat may linger well past Tuesday through much of the work week. Drink plenty of fluids, stay in an air-conditioned room, stay out of the sun, and check up on relatives and neighbors. 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The current time is 12:27 a.m. Central Daylight Time. The following is a summary of watches, warnings, and advisories in effect. An extreme heat watch has been issued from 1 p.m. Sunday until 9 p.m. Tuesday for the following counties in Iowa: Mills and Pottawatomie, and the following counties in Nebraska: Douglas and Sarpy. A heat advisory has been issued from 1 p.m. Sunday until 9 p.m. Tuesday for the following county: Harrison, Iowa, and the following counties in Nebraska: Burt, Cass, Dodge, Odo, Saunders, and Washington. Now for the official National Weather Service forecast for the Omaha and Council Bluffs area. Rest of tonight, partly cloudy after midnight, then becoming mostly cloudy. Lows in the mid-60s. Southeast winds 5 to 10 miles an hour. Saturday, mostly cloudy in the morning, then becoming partly sunny. Highs in the lower 80s. Southeast winds 10 to 15 miles an hour with gusts up to 25 miles an hour. Saturday night, mostly cloudy until midnight, then becoming partly cloudy. Humid with lows in the lower 70s. Southeast winds 15 to 20 miles an hour. Sunday, sunny, warmer with highs in the mid-90s. South winds 15 to 20 miles an hour with gusts up to 30 miles an hour. Sunday night, mostly clear. Humid with lows around 80. South winds 15 to 20 miles an hour with gusts up to 30 miles an hour. Monday, sunny, breezy, hot with highs in the upper 90s. Heat index values up to 110 in the afternoon. Monday night, partly cloudy with a chance of showers. A chance of thunderstorms after midnight. Lows in the upper 70s. Chance of rain 30%. Tuesday, mostly sunny. Hot with highs in the mid-90s.
Tuesday night, partly cloudy until midnight, then becoming mostly cloudy. A chance of showers and thunderstorms. Lows in the mid-70s. Chance of rain 40%. Wednesday through Thursday, partly cloudy. Hot. Highs in the mid-90s. Lows in the mid-70s. Thursday night and Friday, mostly clear. Hot. Lows in the mid-70s. Highs in the mid-90s. At midnight in Omaha, it was cloudy. The temperature was 72 degrees, the dew point 64, and the relative humidity 76%. The wind was southeast at 14 miles an hour. The pressure was 29.94 inches and steady. Across eastern Nebraska and southwest Iowa, at Tecumseh, rain was falling with a temperature of 68. At Lincoln, it was partly cloudy with a temperature of 70. It was mostly cloudy with a temperature of 71 at Offutt Air Force Base and 68 at Columbus. It was cloudy with a temperature of 71 at Millard, 72 at Fremont, and 70 at Blair Airport. Under cloudy skies, Nebraska City reported 69, Plattsmouth reported 69, and Red Oak, Iowa reported 68. Here are some observations from across the region. It was clear, with a temperature of 69 at Sioux Falls and 65 at North Platte. It was partly cloudy, with a temperature of 69 at Grand Island, 66 at Sioux City, and 69 at Concordia, Kansas. It was mostly cloudy, with a temperature of 67 at Norfolk and 67 at Denver. It was cloudy, with a temperature of 69 at Des Moines, 70 at Kansas City, and 68 at Valentine. Once again, at midnight in Omaha, it was 72 degrees under cloudy skies. Here are the forecast key messages. Mild weather continues through Saturday, with a strong to severe storm possible Saturday evening, primarily across northeast Nebraska. Heat builds this weekend, with the hottest conditions expected Sunday and Monday. Heat index values may reach 105 to 110 degrees. Hot and humid conditions are expected to persist into next week, with periodic evening and overnight thunderstorm chances. Heat advisory information for the following counties in Nebraska: Burt, Butler, Cass, Dodge, Gage, Jefferson, Johnson, Lancaster, Nemaha, Odo, Pawnee, Richardson, Saline, Saunders, Seward, Thurston, and Washington, and the following counties in Iowa: Harrison and Shelby. Heat advisory in effect from 1 p.m. Sunday to 9 p.m. Tuesday. What? Heat index values up to 105 expected. Where? Portions of southwest and west central Iowa and east central, northeast, and southeast Nebraska. When? From 1 p.m. Sunday to 9 p.m. Tuesday. Impacts. Hot temperatures and high humidity may cause heat illnesses. Additional details. Overnight heat indices in the mid-70s will prevent uncooled homes from easily dispersing the day's heat. Hot temperatures are expected to linger through the week. The heat advisory may be extended or replaced with an extreme heat warning. Drink plenty of fluids, stay in an air-conditioned room, stay out of the sun, and check up on relatives and neighbors. Extreme heat watch information for the following counties in Nebraska: Douglas and Sarpy, and the following counties in Iowa: Fremont, Mills, Montgomery, Page, and Pottawatomie. Extreme heat watch in effect from Sunday afternoon through Tuesday evening for southwest Iowa and the Omaha Metro. What? Dangerously hot conditions with heat index values up to 108 possible in southwest Iowa and the Omaha Metro. Where? In Iowa, Fremont, Mills, Montgomery, Page, and Pottawatomie counties. In Nebraska, Douglas and Sarpy counties. When? From Sunday afternoon through Tuesday evening. Impacts. Heat-related illnesses increase significantly during extreme heat and high humidity events. Additional details. Heat indices overnight fall only into the mid-70s, preventing uncooled homes from dispersing the day's heat. The dangerous heat may linger well past Tuesday through much of the work week.
drink plenty of fluids, stay in an air-conditioned room, stay out of the sun, and check up on relatives and neighbors. 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The current time is 12:34 a.m. Central Daylight Time. The following is a summary of watches, warnings, and advisories in effect. An extreme heat watch has been issued from 1 p.m. Sunday until 9 p.m. Tuesday for the following counties in Iowa, Mills and Pottawatomie, and the following counties in Nebraska, Douglas and Sarpy. A heat advisory has been issued from 1 p.m. Sunday until 9 p.m. Tuesday for the following county, Harrison, Iowa, and the following counties in Nebraska, Burt, Cass, Dodge, Odo, Saunders, and Washington. Now for the official National Weather Service forecast for the Omaha and Council Bluffs area. Rest of tonight, partly cloudy after midnight, then becoming mostly cloudy. Lows in the mid-60s. Southeast winds 5 to 10 miles an hour. Saturday, mostly cloudy in the morning, then becoming partly sunny. Highs in the lower 80s. Southeast winds 10 to 15 miles an hour with gusts up to 25 miles an hour. Saturday night, mostly cloudy until midnight, then becoming partly cloudy. Humid with lows in the lower 70s. Southeast winds 15 to 20 miles an hour. Sunday, sunny, warmer with highs in the mid-90s. South winds 15 to 20 miles an hour with gusts up to 30 miles an hour. Sunday night, mostly clear. Humid with lows around 80. South winds 15 to 20 miles an hour with gusts up to 30 miles an hour. Monday, sunny, breezy, hot with highs in the upper 90s. Heat index values up to 110 in the afternoon. Monday night, partly cloudy with a chance of showers. A chance of thunderstorms after midnight. Lows in the upper 70s. Chance of rain 30%. Tuesday, mostly sunny. Hot with highs in the mid-90s. Tuesday night, partly cloudy until midnight, then becoming mostly cloudy. A chance of showers and thunderstorms. Lows in the mid-70s. Chance of rain 40%. Wednesday through Thursday, partly cloudy. Hot. Highs in the mid-90s. Lows in the mid-70s. Thursday night and Friday, mostly clear. Hot. Lows in the mid-70s. Highs in the mid-90s. At midnight in Omaha, it was cloudy. The temperature was 72 degrees, the dew point 64, and the relative humidity 76%. The wind was southeast at 14 miles an hour. The pressure was 29.94 inches and steady. Across eastern Nebraska and southwest Iowa, at Tecumseh, rain was falling with a temperature of 68. At Lincoln, it was partly cloudy with a temperature of 70. It was mostly cloudy with a temperature of 71 at Offutt Air Force Base and 68 at Columbus. It was cloudy with a temperature of 71 at Millard, 72 at Fremont, and 70 at Blair Airport. Under cloudy skies, Nebraska City reported 69, Plattsmouth reported 69, and Red Oak, Iowa reported 68. Here are some observations from across the region. It was clear, with a temperature of 69 at Sioux Falls and 65 at North Platte. It was partly cloudy, with a temperature of 69 at Grand Island, 66 at Sioux City, and 69 at Concordia, Kansas. It was mostly cloudy, with a temperature of 67 at Norfolk and 67 at Denver. It was cloudy, with a temperature of 69 at Des Moines, 70 at Kansas City, and 68 at Valentine. Once again, at midnight in Omaha, it was 72 degrees under cloudy skies. Here are the forecast key messages. Mild weather continues through Saturday, with a strong to severe storm possible Saturday evening, primarily across northeast Nebraska. Heat builds this weekend, with the hottest conditions expected Sunday and Monday. Heat index values may reach 105 to 110 degrees.
hot and humid conditions are expected to persist into next week, with periodic evening and overnight thunderstorm chances. Heat advisory information for the following counties in Nebraska: Burt, Butler, Cass, Dodge, Gage.

Sunday to 9 p.m. Tuesday. Impacts, hot temperatures and high humidity may cause heat illnesses. Additional details, overnight heat indices in the mid-70s will prevent uncooled homes from easily dispersing the day's heat. Hot temperatures are expected to linger through the week. The heat advisory may be extended or replaced with an extreme heat warning. Drink plenty of fluids, stay in an air-conditioned room, stay out of the sun, and check up on relatives and neighbors. Extreme heat watch information for the following counties in Nebraska, Douglas and Sarpy, and the following counties in Iowa, Fremont, Mills, Montgomery, Page and Pottawatomie. Extreme heat watch in effect from Sunday afternoon through Tuesday evening for southwest Iowa and the Omaha Metro. What? Dangerously hot conditions with heat index values up to 108 possible in southwest Iowa and the Omaha Metro. Where? In Iowa, Fremont, Mills, Montgomery, Page, and Pottawatomie counties. In Nebraska, Douglas and Sarpy counties. When? From Sunday afternoon through Tuesday evening. Impacts. Heat-related illnesses increase significantly during extreme heat and high humidity events. Additional details. Heat indices overnight fall only into the mid-70s, preventing uncooled homes from dispersing the day's heat. The dangerous heat may linger well past Tuesday through much of the work week. Drink plenty of fluids, stay in an air-conditioned room, stay out of the sun, and check up on relatives and neighbors. 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The current time is 12:42 a.m. Central Daylight Time. The following is a summary of watches, warnings, and advisories in effect. An extreme heat watch has been issued from 1 p.m. Sunday until 9 p.m. Tuesday for the following counties in Iowa, Mills and Pottawatomie, and the following counties in Nebraska, Douglas and Sarpy. A heat advisory has been issued from 1 p.m. Sunday until 9 p.m. Tuesday for the following county, Harrison, Iowa, and the following counties in Nebraska, Burt, Cass, Dodge, Odo, Saunders, and Washington. Now for the official National Weather Service forecast for the Omaha and Council Bluffs area. Rest of tonight, partly cloudy after midnight, then becoming mostly cloudy. Lows in the mid-60s. Southeast winds 5 to 10 miles an hour. Saturday, mostly cloudy in the morning, then becoming partly sunny. Highs in the lower 80s. Southeast winds 10 to 15 miles an hour with gusts up to 25 miles an hour. Saturday night, mostly cloudy until midnight, then becoming partly cloudy. Humid with lows in the lower 70s. Southeast winds 15 to 20 miles an hour. Sunday, sunny, warmer with highs in the mid-90s. South winds 15 to 20 miles an hour with gusts up to 30 miles an hour. Sunday night, mostly clear. Humid with lows around 80. South winds 15 to 20 miles an hour with gusts up to 30 miles an hour. Monday, sunny, breezy, hot with highs in the upper 90s. Heat index values up to 110 in the afternoon. Monday night, partly cloudy with a chance of showers. A chance of thunderstorms after midnight. Lows in the upper 70s. Chance of rain 30%. Tuesday, mostly sunny. Hot with highs in the mid-90s. Tuesday night, partly cloudy until midnight, then becoming mostly cloudy. A chance of showers and thunderstorms. Lows in the mid-70s. Chance of rain 40%. Wednesday through Thursday, partly cloudy. Hot. Highs in the mid-90s. Lows in the mid-70s. Thursday night and Friday, mostly clear. Hot. Lows in the mid-70s. Highs in the mid-90s. At midnight in Omaha, it was cloudy. The temperature was 72 degrees, the dew point 64, and the relative humidity 76%. The wind was southeast at 14 miles an hour. The pressure was 29.94 inches and steady. Across eastern Nebraska,

in southwest Iowa at Takema. Rain was falling with a temperature of 68. At Lincoln, it was partly cloudy with a temperature of 70. It was mostly cloudy with a temperature of 71 at Offutt Air Force Base and 68 at Columbus. It was cloudy with a temperature of 71 at Millard, 72 at Fremont, and 70 at Blair Airport. Under cloudy skies, Nebraska City reported 69, Plattsmouth reported 69, and Red Oak, Iowa reported 68. Here are some observations from across the region. It was clear, with a temperature of 69 at Sioux Falls and 65 at North Platte. It was partly cloudy, with a temperature of 69 at Grand Island, 66 at Sioux City, and 69 at Concordia, Kansas. It was mostly cloudy, with a temperature of 67 at Norfolk and 67 at Denver. It was cloudy, with a temperature of 69 at Des Moines, 70 at Kansas City, and 68 at Valentine. Once again, at midnight in Omaha, it was 72 degrees under cloudy skies. Here are the forecast key messages. Mild weather continues through Saturday, with a strong to severe storm possible Saturday evening, primarily across northeast Nebraska. Heat builds this weekend, with the hottest conditions expected Sunday and Monday. Heat index values may reach 105 to 110 degrees. Hot and humid conditions are expected to persist into next week, with periodic evening and overnight thunderstorm chances. Heat advisory information for the following counties in Nebraska: Burt, Butler, Cass, Dodge, Gage, Jefferson, Johnson, Lancaster, Nemaha, Odo, Pawnee, Richardson, Saline, Saunders, Seward, Thurston, and Washington, and the following counties in Iowa: Harrison and Shelby. Heat advisory in effect from 1 p.m. Sunday to 9 p.m. Tuesday. What? Heat index values up to 105 expected. Where? Portions of southwest and west central Iowa and east central, northeast, and southeast Nebraska. When? From 1 p.m. Sunday to 9 p.m. Tuesday. Impacts: hot temperatures and high humidity may cause heat illnesses. Additional details: overnight heat indices in the mid-70s will prevent uncooled homes from easily dispersing the day's heat. Hot temperatures are expected to linger through the week. The heat advisory may be extended or replaced with an extreme heat warning. Drink plenty of fluids, stay in an air-conditioned room, stay out of the sun, and check up on relatives and neighbors. Extreme heat watch information for the following counties in Nebraska: Douglas and Sarpy, and the following counties in Iowa: Fremont, Mills, Montgomery, Page, and Pottawatomie. Extreme heat watch in effect from Sunday afternoon through Tuesday evening for southwest Iowa and the Omaha Metro. What? Dangerously hot conditions with heat index values up to 108 possible in southwest Iowa and the Omaha Metro. Where? In Iowa, Fremont, Mills, Montgomery, Page, and Pottawatomie counties. In Nebraska, Douglas and Sarpy counties. When? From Sunday afternoon through Tuesday evening. Impacts: heat-related illnesses increase significantly during extreme heat and high humidity events. Additional details: heat indices overnight fall only into the mid-70s, preventing uncooled homes from dispersing the day's heat. The dangerous heat may linger well past Tuesday through much of the work week. Drink plenty of fluids, stay in an air-conditioned room, stay out of the sun, and check up on relatives and neighbors. 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The current time is 12:49 a.m. Central Daylight Time. The following is a summary of watches, warnings, and advisories in effect. An extreme heat watch has been issued from 1 p.m. Sunday until 9 p.m. Tuesday for the following counties in Iowa: Mills and Pottawatomie, and the following counties in Nebraska: Douglas and Sarpy. A heat advisory has been issued from 1 p.m. Sunday until 9 p.m. Tuesday for the following county: Harrison, Iowa, and the following counties in Nebraska: Burt, Cass, Dodge,
Odo, Saunders, and Washington. Now for the official National Weather Service forecast for the Omaha and Council Bluffs area. Rest of tonight, partly cloudy after midnight, then becoming mostly cloudy. Lows in the mid-60s. Southeast winds 5 to 10 miles an hour. Saturday, mostly cloudy in the morning, then becoming partly sunny. Highs in the lower 80s. Southeast winds 10 to 15 miles an hour with gusts up to 25 miles an hour. Saturday night, mostly cloudy until midnight, then becoming partly cloudy. Humid with lows in the lower 70s. Southeast winds 15 to 20 miles an hour. Sunday, sunny, warmer with highs in the mid-90s. South winds 15 to 20 miles an hour with gusts up to 30 miles an hour. Sunday night, mostly clear. Humid with lows around 80. South winds 15 to 20 miles an hour with gusts up to 30 miles an hour. Monday, sunny, breezy, hot with highs in the upper 90s. Heat index values up to 110 in the afternoon. Monday night, partly cloudy with a chance of showers. A chance of thunderstorms after midnight. Lows in the upper 70s. Chance of rain 30%. Tuesday, mostly sunny. Hot with highs in the mid-90s. Tuesday night, partly cloudy until midnight, then becoming mostly cloudy. A chance of showers and thunderstorms. Lows in the mid-70s. Chance of rain 40%. Wednesday through Thursday, partly cloudy. Hot. Highs in the mid-90s. Lows in the mid-70s. Thursday night and Friday, mostly clear. Hot. Lows in the mid-70s. Highs in the mid-90s. At midnight in Omaha, it was cloudy. The temperature was 72 degrees, the dew point 64, and the relative humidity 76%. The wind was southeast at 14 miles an hour. The pressure was 29.94 inches and steady. Across eastern Nebraska and southwest Iowa, at Tecumseh, rain was falling with a temperature of 68. At Lincoln, it was partly cloudy with a temperature of 70. It was mostly cloudy with a temperature of 71 at Offutt Air Force Base and 68 at Columbus. It was cloudy with a temperature of 71 at Millard, 72 at Fremont, and 70 at Blair Airport. Under cloudy skies, Nebraska City reported 69, Plattsmouth reported 69, and Red Oak, Iowa reported 68. Here are some observations from across the region. It was clear, with a temperature of 69 at Sioux Falls and 65 at North Platte. It was partly cloudy, with a temperature of 69 at Grand Island, 66 at Sioux City, and 69 at Concordia, Kansas. It was mostly cloudy, with a temperature of 67 at Norfolk and 67 at Denver. It was cloudy, with a temperature of 69 at Des Moines, 70 at Kansas City, and 68 at Valentine. Once again, at midnight in Omaha, it was 72 degrees under cloudy skies. Here are the forecast key messages. Mild weather continues through Saturday, with a strong to severe storm possible Saturday evening, primarily across northeast Nebraska. Heat builds this weekend, with the hottest conditions expected Sunday and Monday. Heat index values may reach 105 to 110 degrees. Hot and humid conditions are expected to persist into next week, with periodic evening and overnight thunderstorm chances. Heat advisory information for the following counties in Nebraska: Burt, Butler, Cass, Dodge, Gage, Jefferson, Johnson, Lancaster, Nemaha, Odo, Pawnee, Richardson, Saline, Saunders, Seward, Thurston, and Washington, and the following counties in Iowa: Harrison and Shelby. Heat advisory in effect from 1 p.m. Sunday to 9 p.m. Tuesday. What? Heat index values up to 105 expected. Where? Portions of southwest and west central Iowa and east central, northeast, and southeast Nebraska. When? From 1 p.m. Sunday to 9 p.m. Tuesday.
impacts, hot temperatures and high humidity may cause heat illnesses. Additional details, overnight heat indices in the mid-70s will prevent uncooled homes from easily dispersing the day's heat. Hot temperatures are expected to linger through the week. The heat advisory may be extended or replaced with an extreme heat warning. Drink plenty of fluids, stay in an air-conditioned room, stay out of the sun, and check up on relatives and neighbors. Extreme heat watch information for the following counties in Nebraska, Douglas and Sarpy, and the following counties in Iowa, Fremont, Mills, Montgomery, Page and Pottawatomie. Extreme heat watch in effect from Sunday afternoon through Tuesday evening for southwest Iowa and the Omaha Metro. What? Dangerously hot conditions with heat index values up to 108 possible in southwest Iowa and the Omaha Metro. Where? In Iowa, Fremont, Mills, Montgomery, Page, and Pottawatomie counties. In Nebraska, Douglas and Sarpy counties. When? From Sunday afternoon through Tuesday evening. Impacts. Heat-related illnesses increase significantly during extreme heat and high humidity events. Additional details. Heat indices overnight fall only into the mid-70s, preventing uncooled homes from dispersing the day's heat. The dangerous heat may linger well past Tuesday through much of the work week. Drink plenty of fluids, stay in an air-conditioned room, stay out of the sun, and check up on relatives and neighbors. 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The current time is 12:57 a.m. Central Daylight Time. The following is a summary of watches, warnings, and advisories in effect. An extreme heat watch has been issued from 1 p.m. Sunday until 9 p.m. Tuesday for the following counties in Iowa, Mills and Pottawatomie, and the following counties in Nebraska, Douglas and Sarpy. A heat advisory has been issued from 1 p.m. Sunday until 9 p.m. Tuesday for the following county, Harrison, Iowa, and the following counties in Nebraska, Burt, Cass, Dodge, Odo, Saunders and Washington. Now for the official National Weather Service forecast for the Omaha and Council Bluffs area. Rest of tonight, partly cloudy after midnight, then becoming mostly cloudy. Lows in the mid-60s. Southeast winds 5 to 10 miles an hour. Saturday, mostly cloudy in the morning, then becoming partly sunny. Highs in the lower 80s. Southeast winds 10 to 15 miles an hour with gusts up to 25 miles an hour. Saturday night, mostly cloudy until midnight, then becoming partly cloudy. Humid with lows in the lower 70s. Southeast winds 15 to 20 miles an hour. Sunday, sunny, warmer with highs in the mid-90s. South winds 15 to 20 miles an hour with gusts up to 30 miles an hour. Sunday night, mostly clear. Humid with lows around 80. South winds 15 to 20 miles an hour with gusts up to 30 miles an hour. Monday, sunny, breezy, hot with highs in the upper 90s. Heat index values up to 110 in the afternoon. Monday night, partly cloudy with a chance of showers. A chance of thunderstorms after midnight. Lows in the upper 70s. Chance of rain 30%. Tuesday, mostly sunny. Hot with highs in the mid-90s. Tuesday night, partly cloudy until midnight, then becoming mostly cloudy. A chance of showers and thunderstorms. Lows in the mid-70s. Chance of rain 40%. Wednesday through Thursday, partly cloudy. Hot. Highs in the mid-90s. Lows in the mid-70s. Thursday night and Friday, mostly clear. Hot. Lows in the mid-70s. Highs in the mid-90s. Here are the forecast key messages. Mild weather continues through Saturday, with a strong to severe storm possible Saturday evening, primarily across northeast Nebraska. Heat builds this weekend, with the hottest conditions expected Sunday and Monday. Heat index values may reach 105 to 110 degrees.
hot and humid conditions are expected to persist into next week, with periodic evening and overnight thunderstorm chances. Heat advisory information for the following counties in Nebraska: Burt, Butler, Cass, Dodge, Gage, Jefferson, Johnson, Lancaster, Nemaha, Odo, Pawnee, Richardson, Saline, Saunders, Seward, Thurston, and Washington, and the following counties in Iowa: Harrison and Shelby. Heat advisory in effect from 1 p.m. Sunday to 9 p.m. Tuesday. What? Heat index values up to 105 expected. Where? Portions of southwest and west central Iowa and east central, northeast, and southeast Nebraska. When? From 1 p.m. Sunday to 9 p.m. Tuesday. Impacts: hot temperatures and high humidity may cause heat illnesses. Additional details: overnight heat indices in the mid-70s will prevent uncooled homes from easily dispersing the day's heat. Hot temperatures are expected to linger through the week. The heat advisory may be extended or replaced with an extreme heat warning. Drink plenty of fluids, stay in an air-conditioned room, stay out of the sun, and check up on relatives and neighbors. Extreme heat watch information for the following counties in Nebraska: Douglas and Sarpy, and the following counties in Iowa: Fremont, Mills, Montgomery, Page, and Pottawatomie. Extreme heat watch in effect from Sunday afternoon through Tuesday evening for southwest Iowa and the Omaha Metro. What? Dangerously hot conditions with heat index values up to 108 possible in southwest Iowa and the Omaha Metro. Where? In Iowa, Fremont, Mills, Montgomery, Page, and Pottawatomie counties. In Nebraska, Douglas and Sarpy counties. When? From Sunday afternoon through Tuesday evening. Impacts: heat-related illnesses increase significantly during extreme heat and high humidity events. Additional details: heat indices overnight fall only into the mid-70s, preventing uncooled homes from dispersing the day's heat. The dangerous heat may linger well past Tuesday through much of the work week. Drink plenty of fluids, stay in an air-conditioned room, stay out of the sun, and check up on relatives and neighbors. 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The current time is 1:03 a.m. Central Daylight Time. The following is a summary of watches, warnings, and advisories in effect. An extreme heat watch has been issued from 1 p.m. Sunday until 9 p.m. Tuesday for the following counties in Iowa: Mills and Pottawatomie, and the following counties in Nebraska: Douglas and Sarpy. A heat advisory has been issued from 1 p.m. Sunday until 9 p.m. Tuesday for the following county: Harrison, Iowa, and the following counties in Nebraska: Burt, Cass, Dodge, Odo, Saunders, and Washington. Now for the official National Weather Service forecast for the Omaha and Council Bluffs area. Rest of tonight, partly cloudy after midnight, then becoming mostly cloudy. Lows in the mid-60s. Southeast winds 5 to 10 miles an hour. Saturday, mostly cloudy in the morning, then becoming partly sunny. Highs in the lower 80s. Southeast winds 10 to 15 miles an hour with gusts up to 25 miles an hour. Saturday night, mostly cloudy until midnight, then becoming partly cloudy. Humid with lows in the lower 70s. Southeast winds 15 to 20 miles an hour. Sunday, sunny, warmer with highs in the mid-90s. South winds 15 to 20 miles an hour with gusts up to 30 miles an hour. Sunday night, mostly clear. Humid with lows around 80. South winds 15 to 20 miles an hour with gusts up to 30 miles an hour. Monday, sunny, breezy, hot with highs in the upper 90s. Heat index values up to 110 in the afternoon. Monday night, partly cloudy with a chance of showers. A chance of thunderstorms after midnight. Lows in the upper 70s. Chance of rain 30%. Tuesday, mostly sunny. Hot with highs in the mid-90s. Tuesday night, partly cloudy until midnight,
then becoming mostly cloudy. A chance of showers and thunderstorms. Lows in the mid-70s. Chance of rain 40%. Wednesday through Thursday, partly cloudy. Hot. Highs in the mid-90s. Lows in the mid-70s. Thursday night and Friday, mostly clear. Hot. Lows in the mid-70s. Highs in the mid-90s. At 1 a.m. in Omaha, it was cloudy. The temperature was 71 degrees, the dew point 65, and the relative humidity 81%. The wind was southeast at 8 miles an hour. The pressure was 29.94 inches and steady. Across eastern Nebraska and southwest Iowa, at Columbus, it was partly cloudy, with a temperature of 66. It was cloudy, with a temperature of 69 at Lincoln, 70 at Offutt Air Force Base, 70 at Millard, 71 at Fremont, and 69 at Blair Airport. Under cloudy skies, Takema reported 70, Nebraska City reported 68, Plattsmouth reported 68, and Red Oak, Iowa reported 68. Here are some observations from across the region. It was clear, with a temperature of 67 at Sioux Falls and 64 at North Platte. It was partly cloudy, with a temperature of 68 at Grand Island, 66 at Sioux City, 68 at Concordia, Kansas, and 66 at Denver. At Norfolk, it was mostly cloudy, with a temperature of 66. It was cloudy, with a temperature of 68 at Des Moines, 70 at Kansas City, and 67 at Valentine. Once again, at 1 a.m. in Omaha, it was 71 degrees under cloudy skies. Here are the forecast key messages. Mild weather continues through Saturday, with a strong to severe storm possible Saturday evening, primarily across northeast Nebraska. Heat builds this weekend, with the hottest conditions expected Sunday and Monday. Heat index values may reach 105 to 110 degrees. Hot and humid conditions are expected to persist into next week, with periodic evening and overnight thunderstorm chances. Heat advisory information for the following counties in Nebraska: Burt, Butler, Cass, Dodge, Gage, Jefferson, Johnson, Lancaster, Nemaha, Odo, Pawnee, Richardson, Saline, Saunders, Seward, Thurston, and Washington, and the following counties in Iowa: Harrison and Shelby. Heat advisory in effect from 1 p.m. Sunday to 9 p.m. Tuesday. What? Heat index values up to 105 expected. Where? Portions of southwest and west central Iowa and east central, northeast, and southeast Nebraska. When? From 1 p.m. Sunday to 9 p.m. Tuesday. Impacts: hot temperatures and high humidity may cause heat illnesses. Additional details: overnight heat indices in the mid-70s will prevent uncooled homes from easily dispersing the day's heat. Hot temperatures are expected to linger through the week. The heat advisory may be extended or replaced with an extreme heat warning. Drink plenty of fluids, stay in an air-conditioned room, stay out of the sun, and check up on relatives and neighbors. Extreme heat watch information for the following counties in Nebraska: Douglas and Sarpy, and the following counties in Iowa: Fremont, Mills, Montgomery, Page, and Pottawatomie. Extreme heat watch in effect from Sunday afternoon through Tuesday evening for southwest Iowa and the Omaha Metro. What? Dangerously hot conditions with heat index values up to 108 possible in southwest Iowa and the Omaha Metro. Where? In Iowa, Fremont, Mills, Montgomery, Page, and Pottawatomie counties. In Nebraska, Douglas and Sarpy counties. When? From Sunday afternoon through Tuesday evening. Impacts: heat-related illnesses increase significantly during extreme heat and high humidity events. Additional details: heat indices overnight fall only into the mid-70s, preventing uncooled homes from dispersing the day's heat. The dangerous heat may linger well past Tuesday through much of the work week. Drink plenty of fluids, stay in an air-conditioned room, stay out of the sun, and check up on relatives and neighbors.
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The current time is 1:10 a.m. Central Daylight Time. The following is a summary of watches, warnings, and advisories in effect. An extreme heat watch has been issued from 1 p.m. Sunday until 9 p.m. Tuesday for the following counties in Iowa, Mills and Pottawatomie, and the following counties in Nebraska, Douglas and Sarpy. A heat advisory has been issued from 1 p.m. Sunday until 9 p.m. Tuesday for the following county, Harrison, Iowa, and the following counties in Nebraska, Burt, Cass, Dodge, Odo, Saunders, and Washington. Now for the official National Weather Service forecast for the Omaha and Council Bluffs area. Rest of tonight, partly cloudy after midnight, then becoming mostly cloudy. Lows in the mid-60s. Southeast winds 5 to 10 miles an hour. Saturday, mostly cloudy in the morning, then becoming partly sunny. Highs in the lower 80s. Southeast winds 10 to 15 miles an hour with gusts up to 25 miles an hour. Saturday night, mostly cloudy until midnight, then becoming partly cloudy. Humid with lows in the lower 70s. Southeast winds 15 to 20 miles an hour. Sunday, sunny, warmer with highs in the mid-90s. South winds 15 to 20 miles an hour with gusts up to 30 miles an hour. Sunday night, mostly clear. Humid with lows around 80. South winds 15 to 20 miles an hour with gusts up to 30 miles an hour. Monday, sunny, breezy, hot with highs in the upper 90s. Heat index values up to 110 in the afternoon. Monday night, partly cloudy with a chance of showers. A chance of thunderstorms after midnight. Lows in the upper 70s. Chance of rain 30%. Tuesday, mostly sunny. Hot with highs in the mid-90s. Tuesday night, partly cloudy until midnight, then becoming mostly cloudy. A chance of showers and thunderstorms. Lows in the mid-70s. Chance of rain 40%. Wednesday through Thursday, partly cloudy. Hot. Highs in the mid-90s. Lows in the mid-70s. Thursday night and Friday, mostly clear. Hot. Lows in the mid-70s. Highs in the mid-90s. 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Douglas, Sarpy, Washington, Cass, Odo, Burt, Dodge, Saunders, Harrison, Pottawatomie, and Mills. At 1 a.m. in Omaha, it was cloudy. The temperature was 71 degrees, the dew point 65, and the relative humidity 81%. The wind was southeast at 8 miles an hour. The pressure was 29.94 inches and steady. Across eastern Nebraska and southwest Iowa, at Columbus, it was partly cloudy, with a temperature of 66. It was cloudy, with a temperature of 69 at Lincoln, 70 at Offutt Air Force Base, 70 at Millard, 71 at Fremont, and 69 at Blair Airport. Under cloudy skies, Takema reported 70, Nebraska City reported 68, Plattsmouth reported 68, and Red Oak, Iowa reported 68. Here are some observations from across the region. It was partly cloudy, with a temperature of 66 at Norfolk, 67 at Sioux Falls, and 66 at Sioux City. Under partly cloudy skies, North Platte reported 64, Denver reported 66, and Valentine reported 67. It was mostly cloudy, with a temperature of 67 at Grand Island, and 68 at Concordia, Kansas. It was cloudy, with a temperature of 68 at Des Moines, and 70 at Kansas City. Once again, at 1 a.m. in Omaha, it was 71 degrees under cloudy skies. Here are the forecast key messages. Mild weather continues through Saturday, with a strong to severe storm possible Saturday evening, primarily across northeast Nebraska. Heat builds this weekend, with the hottest conditions expected Sunday and Monday. Heat index values may reach 105 to 110 degrees.
hot and humid conditions are expected to persist into next week, with periodic evening and overnight thunderstorm chances. Heat advisory information for the following counties in Nebraska: Burt, Butler, Cass, Dodge, Gage, Jefferson, Johnson, Lancaster, Nemaha, Odo, Pawnee, Richardson, Saline, Saunders, Seward, Thurston, and Washington, and the following counties in Iowa: Harrison and Shelby. Heat advisory in effect from 1 p.m. Sunday to 9 p.m. Tuesday. What? Heat index values up to 105 expected. Where? Portions of southwest and west central Iowa and east central, northeast, and southeast Nebraska. When? From 1 p.m. Sunday to 9 p.m. Tuesday. Impacts: hot temperatures and high humidity may cause heat illnesses. Additional details: overnight heat indices in the mid-70s will prevent uncooled homes from easily dispersing the day's heat. Hot temperatures are expected to linger through the week. The heat advisory may be extended or replaced with an extreme heat warning. Drink plenty of fluids, stay in an air-conditioned room, stay out of the sun, and check up on relatives and neighbors. Extreme heat watch information for the following counties in Nebraska: Douglas and Sarpy, and the following counties in Iowa: Fremont, Mills, Montgomery, Page, and Pottawatomie. Extreme heat watch in effect from Sunday afternoon through Tuesday evening for southwest Iowa and the Omaha Metro. What? Dangerously hot conditions with heat index values up to 108 possible in southwest Iowa and the Omaha Metro. Where? In Iowa, Fremont, Mills, Montgomery, Page, and Pottawatomie counties. In Nebraska, Douglas and Sarpy counties. When? From Sunday afternoon through Tuesday evening. Impacts: heat-related illnesses increase significantly during extreme heat and high humidity events. Additional details: heat indices overnight fall only into the mid-70s, preventing uncooled homes from dispersing the day's heat. The dangerous heat may linger well past Tuesday through much of the work week. Drink plenty of fluids, stay in an air-conditioned room, stay out of the sun, and check up on relatives and neighbors. 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The current time is 1:18 a.m. Central Daylight Time. The following is a summary of watches, warnings, and advisories in effect. An extreme heat watch has been issued from 1 p.m. Sunday until 9 p.m. Tuesday for the following counties in Iowa: Mills and Pottawatomie, and the following counties in Nebraska: Douglas and Sarpy. A heat advisory has been issued from 1 p.m. Sunday until 9 p.m. Tuesday for the following county: Harrison, Iowa, and the following counties in Nebraska: Burt, Cass, Dodge, Odo, Saunders, and Washington. Now for the official National Weather Service forecast for the Omaha and Council Bluffs area. Rest of tonight, partly cloudy after midnight, then becoming mostly cloudy. Lows in the mid-60s. Southeast winds 5 to 10 miles an hour. Saturday, mostly cloudy in the morning, then becoming partly sunny. Highs in the lower 80s. Southeast winds 10 to 15 miles an hour with gusts up to 25 miles an hour. Saturday night, mostly cloudy until midnight, then becoming partly cloudy. Humid with lows in the lower 70s. Southeast winds 15 to 20 miles an hour. Sunday, sunny, warmer with highs in the mid-90s. South winds 15 to 20 miles an hour with gusts up to 30 miles an hour. Sunday night, mostly clear. Humid with lows around 80. South winds 15 to 20 miles an hour with gusts up to 30 miles an hour. Monday, sunny, breezy, hot with highs in the upper 90s. Heat index values up to 110 in the afternoon. Monday night, partly cloudy with a chance of showers. A chance of thunderstorms after midnight. Lows in the upper 70s. Chance of rain 30%. Tuesday, mostly sunny. Hot with highs in the mid-90s. Tuesday night,
partly cloudy until midnight, then becoming mostly cloudy. A chance of showers and thunderstorms. Lows in the mid-70s. Chance of rain 40%. Wednesday through Thursday, partly cloudy. Hot. Highs in the mid-90s. Lows in the mid-70s. Thursday night and Friday, mostly clear. Hot. Lows in the mid-70s. Highs in the mid-90s. At 1 a.m. in Omaha, it was cloudy. The temperature was 71 degrees, the dew point 65, and the relative humidity 81%. The wind was southeast at 8 miles an hour. The pressure was 29.94 inches and steady. Across eastern Nebraska and southwest Iowa, at Columbus, it was partly cloudy, with a temperature of 66. It was cloudy, with a temperature of 69 at Lincoln, 70 at Offutt Air Force Base, 70 at Millard, 71 at Fremont, and 69 at Blair Airport. Under cloudy skies, Takema reported 70, Nebraska City reported 68, Plattsmouth reported 68, and Red Oak, Iowa reported 68. Here are some observations from across the region. It was partly cloudy, with a temperature of 66 at North Fork, 67 at Sioux Falls, and 66 at Sioux City. Under partly cloudy skies, North Platte reported 64, Denver reported 66, and Valentine reported 67. It was mostly cloudy, with a temperature of 67 at Grand Island, and 68 at Concordia, Kansas. It was cloudy, with a temperature of 68 at Des Moines, and 70 at Kansas City. Once again, at 1 a.m. in Omaha, it was 71 degrees under cloudy skies. Here are the forecast key messages. Mild weather continues through Saturday, with a strong to severe storm possible Saturday evening, primarily across northeast Nebraska. Heat builds this weekend, with the hottest conditions expected Sunday and Monday. Heat index values may reach 105 to 110 degrees. Hot and humid conditions are expected to persist into next week, with periodic evening and overnight thunderstorm chances. Heat advisory information for the following counties in Nebraska: Burt, Butler, Cass, Dodge, Gage, Jefferson, Johnson, Lancaster, Nemaha, Odo, Pawnee, Richardson, Saline, Saunders, Seward, Thurston, and Washington, and the following counties in Iowa: Harrison and Shelby. Heat advisory in effect from 1 p.m. Sunday to 9 p.m. Tuesday. What? Heat index values up to 105 expected. Where? Portions of southwest and west central Iowa and east central, northeast, and southeast Nebraska. When? From 1 p.m. Sunday to 9 p.m. Tuesday. Impacts. Hot temperatures and high humidity may cause heat illnesses. Additional details. Overnight heat indices in the mid-70s will prevent uncooled homes from easily dispersing the day's heat. Hot temperatures are expected to linger through the week. The heat advisory may be extended or replaced with an extreme heat warning. Drink plenty of fluids, stay in an air-conditioned room, stay out of the sun, and check up on relatives and neighbors. Extreme heat watch information for the following counties in Nebraska: Douglas and Sarpy, and the following counties in Iowa: Fremont, Mills, Montgomery, Page, and Pottawatomie. Extreme heat watch in effect from Sunday afternoon through Tuesday evening for southwest Iowa and the Omaha Metro. What? Dangerously hot conditions with heat index values up to 108 possible in southwest Iowa and the Omaha Metro. Where? In Iowa, Fremont, Mills, Montgomery, Page, and Pottawatomie counties. In Nebraska, Douglas and Sarpy counties. When? From Sunday afternoon through Tuesday evening. Impacts. Heat-related illnesses increase significantly during extreme heat and high humidity events. Additional details. Heat indices overnight fall only into the mid-70s, preventing uncooled homes from dispersing the day's heat. The dangerous heat may linger well past Tuesday through much of the work week. Drink plenty of fluids. Stay in an air-conditioned room.
stay out of the sun and check up on relatives and neighbors. 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The current time is 1:25 a.m. Central Daylight Time. The following is a summary of watches, warnings, and advisories in effect. An extreme heat watch has been issued from 1 p.m. Sunday until 9 p.m. Tuesday for the following counties in Iowa, Mills and Pottawatomie, and the following counties in Nebraska, Douglas and Sarpy. A heat advisory has been issued from 1 p.m. Sunday until 9 p.m. Tuesday for the following county, Harrison, Iowa, and the following counties in Nebraska, Burt, Cass, Dodge, Odo, Saunders, and Washington. Now for the official National Weather Service forecast for the Omaha and Council Bluffs area. Rest of tonight, partly cloudy after midnight, then becoming mostly cloudy. Lows in the mid-60s. Southeast winds 5 to 10 miles an hour. Saturday, mostly cloudy in the morning, then becoming partly sunny. Highs in the lower 80s. Southeast winds 10 to 15 miles an hour with gusts up to 25 miles an hour. Saturday night, mostly cloudy until midnight, then becoming partly cloudy. Humid with lows in the lower 70s. Southeast winds 15 to 20 miles an hour. Sunday, sunny, warmer with highs in the mid-90s. South winds 15 to 20 miles an hour with gusts up to 30 miles an hour. Sunday night, mostly clear. Humid with lows around 80. South winds 15 to 20 miles an hour with gusts up to 30 miles an hour. Monday, sunny, breezy, hot with highs in the upper 90s. Heat index values up to 110 in the afternoon. Monday night, partly cloudy with a chance of showers. A chance of thunderstorms after midnight. Lows in the upper 70s. Chance of rain 30%. Tuesday, mostly sunny. Hot with highs in the mid-90s. Tuesday night, partly cloudy until midnight, then becoming mostly cloudy. A chance of showers and thunderstorms. Lows in the mid-70s. Chance of rain 40%. Wednesday through Thursday, partly cloudy. Hot. Highs in the mid-90s. Lows in the mid-70s. Thursday night and Friday, mostly clear. Hot. Lows in the mid-70s. Highs in the mid-90s. At 1 a.m. in Omaha, it was cloudy. The temperature was 71 degrees. The dew point 65, and the relative humidity 81%. The wind was southeast at 8 miles an hour. The pressure was 29.94 inches and steady. Across eastern Nebraska and southwest Iowa, at Columbus, it was partly cloudy, with a temperature of 66. It was cloudy, with a temperature of 69 at Lincoln, 70 at Offutt Air Force Base, 70 at Millard, 71 at Fremont, and 69 at Blair Airport. Under cloudy skies, Tacoma reported 70, Nebraska City reported 68, Plattsmouth reported 68, and Red Oak, Iowa reported 68. Here are some observations from across the region. It was partly cloudy, with a temperature of 66 at North Fork, 67 at Sioux Falls, and 66 at Sioux City. Under partly cloudy skies, North Platte reported 64, Denver reported 66, and Valentine reported 67. It was mostly cloudy, with a temperature of 67 at Grand Island and 68 at Concordia, Kansas. It was cloudy, with a temperature of 68 at Des Moines and 70 at Kansas City. Once again, at 1 a.m. in Omaha, it was 71 degrees under cloudy skies. Here are the forecast key messages. Mild weather continues through Saturday, with a strong to severe storm possible Saturday evening, primarily across northeast Nebraska. Heat builds this weekend, with the hottest conditions expected Sunday and Monday. Heat index values may reach 105 to 110 degrees. Hot and humid conditions are expected to persist into next week, with periodic evening and overnight thunderstorm chances.
heat advisory information for the following counties in Nebraska: Burt, Butler, Cass, Dodge, Gage, Jefferson, Johnson, Lancaster, Nemaha, Odo, Pawnee, Richardson, Saline, Saunders, Seward, Thurston, and Washington, and the following counties in Iowa: Harrison and Shelby. Heat advisory in effect from 1 p.m. Sunday to 9 p.m. Tuesday. What? Heat index values up to 105 expected. Where? Portions of southwest and west central Iowa and east central, northeast, and southeast Nebraska. When? From 1 p.m. Sunday to 9 p.m. Tuesday. Impacts: hot temperatures and high humidity may cause heat illnesses. Additional details: overnight heat indices in the mid-70s will prevent uncooled homes from easily dispersing the day's heat. Hot temperatures are expected to linger through the week. The heat advisory may be extended or replaced with an extreme heat warning. Drink plenty of fluids, stay in an air-conditioned room, stay out of the sun, and check up on relatives and neighbors. Extreme heat watch information for the following counties in Nebraska: Douglas and Sarpy, and the following counties in Iowa: Fremont, Mills, Montgomery, Page, and Pottawatomie. Extreme heat watch in effect from Sunday afternoon through Tuesday evening for southwest Iowa and the Omaha Metro. What? Dangerously hot conditions with heat index values up to 108 possible in southwest Iowa and the Omaha Metro. Where? In Iowa, Fremont, Mills, Montgomery, Page, and Pottawatomie counties. In Nebraska, Douglas and Sarpy counties. When? From Sunday afternoon through Tuesday evening. Impacts: heat-related illnesses increase significantly during extreme heat and high humidity events. Additional details: heat indices overnight fall only into the mid-70s, preventing uncooled homes from dispersing the day's heat. The dangerous heat may linger well past Tuesday through much of the work week. Drink plenty of fluids, stay in an air-conditioned room, stay out of the sun, and check up on relatives and neighbors. 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The current time is 1:32 a.m. Central Daylight Time. The following is a summary of watches, warnings, and advisories in effect. An extreme heat watch has been issued from 1 p.m. Sunday until 9 p.m. Tuesday for the following counties in Iowa: Mills and Pottawatomie, and the following counties in Nebraska: Douglas and Sarpy. A heat advisory has been issued from 1 p.m. Sunday until 9 p.m. Tuesday for the following county: Harrison, Iowa, and the following counties in Nebraska: Burt, Cass, Dodge, Odo, Saunders, and Washington. Now for the official National Weather Service forecast for the Omaha and Council Bluffs area. Rest of tonight, partly cloudy after midnight, then becoming mostly cloudy. Lows in the mid-60s. Southeast winds 5 to 10 miles an hour. Saturday, mostly cloudy in the morning, then becoming partly sunny. Highs in the lower 80s. Southeast winds 10 to 15 miles an hour with gusts up to 25 miles an hour. Saturday night, mostly cloudy until midnight, then becoming partly cloudy. Humid with lows in the lower 70s. Southeast winds 15 to 20 miles an hour. Sunday, sunny, warmer with highs in the mid-90s. South winds 15 to 20 miles an hour with gusts up to 30 miles an hour. Sunday night, mostly clear. Humid with lows around 80. South winds 15 to 20 miles an hour with gusts up to 30 miles an hour. Monday, sunny, breezy, hot with highs in the upper 90s. Heat index values up to 110 in the afternoon. Monday night, partly cloudy with a chance of showers. A chance of thunderstorms after midnight. Lows in the upper 70s. Chance of rain 30%. Tuesday, mostly sunny. Hot with highs in the mid-90s. Tuesday night, partly cloudy until midnight, then becoming mostly cloudy. A chance of showers and thunderstorms. Lows in the mid-70s.
chance of rain 40%. Wednesday through Thursday, partly cloudy. Hot. Highs in the mid-90s. Lows in the mid-70s. Thursday night and Friday, mostly clear. Hot. Lows in the mid-70s. Highs in the mid-90s. At 1 a.m. in Omaha, it was cloudy. The temperature was 71 degrees, the dew point 65, and the relative humidity 81%. The wind was southeast at 8 miles an hour. The pressure was 29.94 inches and steady. Across eastern Nebraska and southwest Iowa, at Columbus, it was partly cloudy, with a temperature of 66. It was cloudy, with a temperature of 69 at Lincoln, 70 at Offutt Air Force Base, 70 at Millard, 71 at Fremont, and 69 at Blair Airport. Under cloudy skies, Tacoma reported 70, Nebraska City reported 68, Plattsmouth reported 68, and Red Oak, Iowa reported 68. Here are some observations from across the region. It was partly cloudy, with a temperature of 66 at North Fork, 67 at Sioux Falls, and 66 at Sioux City. Under partly cloudy skies, North Platte reported 64, Denver reported 66, and Valentine reported 67. It was mostly cloudy, with a temperature of 67 at Grand Island, and 68 at Concordia, Kansas. It was cloudy, with a temperature of 68 at Des Moines, and 70 at Kansas City. Once again, at 1 a.m. in Omaha, it was 71 degrees under cloudy skies. Here are the forecast key messages. Mild weather continues through Saturday, with a strong to severe storm possible Saturday evening, primarily across northeast Nebraska. Heat builds this weekend, with the hottest conditions expected Sunday and Monday. Heat index values may reach 105 to 110 degrees. Hot and humid conditions are expected to persist into next week, with periodic evening and overnight thunderstorm chances. Heat advisory information for the following counties in Nebraska: Burt, Butler, Cass, Dodge, Gage, Jefferson, Johnson, Lancaster, Nemaha, Odo, Pawnee, Richardson, Saline, Saunders, Seward, Thurston, and Washington, and the following counties in Iowa: Harrison and Shelby. Heat advisory in effect from 1 p.m. Sunday to 9 p.m. Tuesday. What? Heat index values up to 105 expected. Where? Portions of southwest and west central Iowa and east central, northeast, and southeast Nebraska. When? From 1 p.m. Sunday to 9 p.m. Tuesday. Impacts. Hot temperatures and high humidity may cause heat illnesses. Additional details. Overnight heat indices in the mid-70s will prevent uncooled homes from easily dispersing the day's heat. Hot temperatures are expected to linger through the week. The heat advisory may be extended or replaced with an extreme heat warning. Drink plenty of fluids, stay in an air-conditioned room, stay out of the sun, and check up on relatives and neighbors. Extreme heat watch information for the following counties in Nebraska: Douglas and Sarpy, and the following counties in Iowa: Fremont, Mills, Montgomery, Page, and Pottawatomie. Extreme heat watch in effect from Sunday afternoon through Tuesday evening for southwest Iowa and the Omaha Metro. What? Dangerously hot conditions with heat index values up to 108 possible in southwest Iowa and the Omaha Metro. Where? In Iowa, Fremont, Mills, Montgomery, Page, and Pottawatomie counties. In Nebraska, Douglas and Sarpy counties. When? From Sunday afternoon through Tuesday evening. Impacts. Heat-related illnesses increase significantly during extreme heat and high humidity events. Additional details. Heat indices overnight fall only into the mid-70s, preventing uncooled homes from dispersing the day's heat. The dangerous heat may linger well past Tuesday through much of the work week. Drink plenty of fluids, stay in an air-conditioned room, stay out of the sun, and check up on relatives and neighbors. This is NOAA All Hazards Radio Station KIH 61 in Omaha, Nebraska.
The current time is 1:40 a.m. Central Daylight Time. The following is a summary of watches, warnings, and advisories in effect. An extreme heat watch has been issued from 1 p.m. Sunday until 9 p.m. Tuesday for the following

5 to 10 miles an hour. Saturday, mostly cloudy in the morning, then becoming partly sunny. Highs in the lower 80s. Southeast winds 10 to 15 miles an hour with gusts up to 25 miles an hour. Saturday night, mostly cloudy until midnight, then becoming partly cloudy. Humid with lows in the lower 70s. Southeast winds 15 to 20 miles an hour. Sunday, sunny, warmer with highs in the mid-90s. South winds 15 to 20 miles an hour with gusts up to 30 miles an hour. Sunday night, mostly clear. Humid with lows around 80. South winds 15 to 20 miles an hour with gusts up to 30 miles an hour. Heat index values up to 108 early until midnight. Monday, sunny, breezy, hot with highs in the upper 90s. Heat index values up to 110 in the afternoon. Monday night, partly cloudy with a chance of showers. A chance of thunderstorms after midnight. Lows in the upper 70s. Chance of rain 30%. Tuesday, mostly sunny. Hot with highs in the mid-90s. Tuesday night, partly cloudy with a chance of showers and thunderstorms. Lows in the mid-70s. Chance of rain 40%. Wednesday through Thursday, partly cloudy. Hot. Highs in the lower 90s. Lows in the mid-70s. Thursday night and Friday, mostly clear. Hot. Lows in the mid-70s. Highs in the mid-90s. At 1 a.m. in Omaha, it was cloudy. The temperature was 71 degrees, the dew point 65, and the relative humidity 81%. The wind was southeast at 8 miles an hour. The pressure was 29.94 inches and steady. Across eastern Nebraska and southwest Iowa, at Columbus, it was partly cloudy, with a temperature of 66. It was cloudy, with a temperature of 69 at Lincoln, 70 at Offutt Air Force Base, 70 at Millard, 71 at Fremont, and 69 at Blair Airport. Under cloudy skies, Tacoma reported 70, Nebraska City reported 68, Plattsmouth reported 68, and Red Oak, Iowa reported 68. Here are some observations from across the region. It was partly cloudy, with a temperature of 66 at Norfolk, 67 at Sioux Falls, and 66 at Sioux City. Under partly cloudy skies, North Platte reported 64, Denver reported 66, and Valentine reported 67. It was mostly cloudy, with a temperature of 67 at Grand Island, and 68 at Concordia, Kansas. It was cloudy, with a temperature of 68 at Des Moines, and 70 at Kansas City. Once again, at 1 a.m. in Omaha, it was 71 degrees under cloudy skies. Here are the forecast key messages. Mild weather continues through Saturday, with a strong to severe storm possible Saturday evening, primarily across northeast Nebraska. Heat builds this weekend, with the hottest conditions expected Sunday and Monday. Heat index values may reach 105 to 110 degrees. Hot and humid conditions are expected to persist into next week, with periodic evening and overnight thunderstorm chances. Heat advisory information for the following counties in Nebraska: Burt, Butler, Cass, Dodge, Gage, Jefferson, Johnson, Lancaster, Nemaha, Odo, Pawnee, Richardson, Saline, Saunders, Seward, Thurston, and Washington, and the following counties in Iowa: Harrison and Shelby. Heat advisory in effect from 1 p.m. Sunday to 9 p.m. Tuesday. What? Heat index values up to 105 expected. Where? Portions of southwest and west central Iowa and east central, northeast, and southeast Nebraska. When? From 1 p.m. Sunday to 9 p.m. Tuesday. Impacts: hot temperatures and high humidity may cause heat illnesses. Additional details: overnight heat indices in the mid-70s will prevent uncooled homes from easily dispersing the day's heat. Hot temperatures are expected to linger through the week. The heat advisory may be extended or replaced with an extreme heat warning. Drink plenty of fluids, stay in an air-conditioned

out of the sun and check up on relatives and neighbors. Extreme heat watch information for the following counties in Nebraska, Douglas and Sarpy, and the following counties in Iowa, Fremont, Mills, Montgomery, Page and Pottawatomie. Extreme heat watch in effect from Sunday afternoon through Tuesday evening for southwest Iowa and the Omaha Metro. What? Dangerously hot conditions with heat index values up to 108 possible in southwest Iowa and the Omaha Metro. Where? In Iowa, Fremont, Mills, Montgomery, Page, and Pottawatomie counties. In Nebraska, Douglas and Sarpy counties. When? From Sunday afternoon through Tuesday evening. Impacts. Heat-related illnesses increase significantly during extreme heat and high humidity events. Additional details. Heat indices overnight fall only into the mid-70s, preventing uncooled homes from dispersing the day's heat. The dangerous heat may linger well past Tuesday through much of the work week. Drink plenty of fluids. Stay in an air-conditioned room. Stay out of the sun, and check up on relatives and neighbors. 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The current time is 1:47 a.m. Central Daylight Time. The following is a summary of watches, warnings, and advisories in effect. An extreme heat watch has been issued from 1 p.m. Sunday until 9 p.m. Tuesday for the following counties in Iowa, Mills and Pottawatomie, and the following counties in Nebraska, Douglas and Sarpy. A heat advisory has been issued from 1 p.m. Sunday until 9 p.m. Tuesday for the following county, Harrison, Iowa, and the following counties in Nebraska, Burt, Cass, Dodge, Odo, Saunders and Washington. Now for the official National Weather Service forecast for the Omaha and Council Bluffs area. West of tonight, mostly cloudy. Lows in the mid-60s. Southeast winds 5 to 10 miles an hour. Saturday, mostly cloudy in the morning, then becoming partly sunny. Highs in the lower 80s. Southeast winds 10 to 15 miles an hour with gusts up to 25 miles an hour. Saturday night, mostly cloudy until midnight, then becoming partly cloudy. Humid with lows in the lower 70s. Southeast winds 15 to 20 miles an hour. Sunday, sunny, warmer with highs in the mid-90s. South winds 15 to 20 miles an hour with gusts up to 30 miles an hour. Sunday night, mostly clear. Humid with lows around 80. South winds 15 to 20 miles an hour with gusts up to 30 miles an hour. Heat index values up to 108 early until midnight. Monday, sunny, breezy, hot with highs in the upper 90s. Heat index values up to 110 in the afternoon. Monday night, partly cloudy with a chance of showers. A chance of thunderstorms after midnight. Lows in the upper 70s. Chance of rain 30%. Tuesday, mostly sunny. Hot with highs in the mid-90s. Tuesday night, partly cloudy with a chance of showers and thunderstorms. Lows in the mid-70s. Chance of rain 40%. Wednesday through Thursday, partly cloudy. Hot. Highs in the lower 90s. Lows in the mid-70s. Thursday night and Friday, mostly clear. Hot. Lows in the mid-70s. Highs in the mid-90s. At 1 a.m. in Omaha, it was cloudy. The temperature was 71 degrees, the dew point 65, and the relative humidity 81%. The wind was southeast at 8 miles an hour. The pressure was 29.94 inches and steady. Across eastern Nebraska and southwest Iowa, at Columbus, it was partly cloudy, with a temperature of 66. It was cloudy, with a temperature of 69 at Lincoln, 70 at Offutt Air Force Base, 70 at Millard, 71 at Fremont, and 69 at Blair Airport. Under cloudy skies, Tacoma reported 70, Nebraska City reported 68, Plattsmouth reported 68, and Red Oak, Iowa reported 68.
here are some observations from across the region. It was partly cloudy, with a temperature of 66 at Norfolk, 67 at Sioux Falls, and 66 at Sioux City. Under partly cloudy skies, North Platte reported 64, Denver reported 66, and Valentine reported 67. It was mostly cloudy, with a temperature of 67 at Grand Island and 68 at Concordia, Kansas. It was cloudy, with a temperature of 68 at Des Moines and 70 at Kansas City. Once again, at 1 a.m. in Omaha, it was 71 degrees under cloudy skies. Here are the forecast key messages. Mild weather continues through Saturday, with a strong to severe storm possible Saturday evening, primarily across northeast Nebraska. Heat builds this weekend, with the hottest conditions expected Sunday and Monday. Heat index values may reach 105 to 110 degrees. Hot and humid conditions are expected to persist into next week, with periodic evening and overnight thunderstorm chances. Heat advisory information for the following counties in Nebraska: Burt, Butler, Cass, Dodge, Gage, Jefferson, Johnson, Lancaster, Nemaha, Odo, Pawnee, Richardson, Saline, Saunders, Seward, Thurston, and Washington, and the following counties in Iowa: Harrison and Shelby. Heat advisory in effect from 1 p.m. Sunday to 9 p.m. Tuesday. What? Heat index values up to 105 expected. Where? Portions of southwest and west central Iowa and east central, northeast, and southeast Nebraska. When? From 1 p.m. Sunday to 9 p.m. Tuesday. Impacts: hot temperatures and high humidity may cause heat illnesses. Additional details: overnight heat indices in the mid-70s will prevent uncooled homes from easily dispersing the day's heat. Hot temperatures are expected to linger through the week. The heat advisory may be extended or replaced with an extreme heat warning. Drink plenty of fluids, stay in an air-conditioned room, stay out of the sun, and check up on relatives and neighbors. Extreme heat watch information for the following counties in Nebraska: Douglas and Sarpy, and the following counties in Iowa: Fremont, Mills, Montgomery, Page, and Pottawatomie. Extreme heat watch in effect from Sunday afternoon through Tuesday evening for southwest Iowa and the Omaha Metro. What? Dangerously hot conditions with heat index values up to 108 possible in southwest Iowa and the Omaha Metro. Where? In Iowa, Fremont, Mills, Montgomery, Page, and Pottawatomie counties. In Nebraska, Douglas and Sarpy counties. When? From Sunday afternoon through Tuesday evening. Impacts: heat-related illnesses increase significantly during extreme heat and high humidity events. Additional details: heat indices overnight fall only into the mid-70s, preventing uncooled homes from dispersing the day's heat. The dangerous heat may linger well past Tuesday through much of the work week. Drink plenty of fluids, stay in an air-conditioned room, stay out of the sun, and check up on relatives and neighbors. 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The current time is 1:54 a.m. Central Daylight Time. The following is a summary of watches, warnings, and advisories in effect. An extreme heat watch has been issued from 1 p.m. Sunday until 9 p.m. Tuesday for the following counties in Iowa: Mills and Pottawatomie, and the following counties in Nebraska: Douglas and Sarpy. A heat advisory has been issued from 1 p.m. Sunday until 9 p.m. Tuesday for the following county: Harrison, Iowa, and the following counties in Nebraska: Burt, Cass, Dodge, Odo, Saunders, and Washington. Now for the official National Weather Service forecast for the Omaha and Council Bluffs area. Rest of tonight, mostly cloudy. Lows in the mid-60s. Southeast winds 5 to 10 miles an hour. Saturday, mostly cloudy in the morning, then becoming partly sunny. Highs in the lower 80s. Southeast winds 10 to 15 miles an hour with gusts up to 25 miles an hour.
Saturday night, mostly cloudy until midnight, then becoming partly cloudy. Humid with lows in the lower 70s. Southeast winds 15 to 20 miles an hour. Sunday, sunny, warmer with highs in the mid-90s. South winds 15 to 20 miles an hour with gusts up to 30 miles an hour. Sunday night, mostly clear. Humid with lows around 80. South winds 15 to 20 miles an hour with gusts up to 30 miles an hour. Heat index values up to 108 early until midnight. Monday, sunny, breezy, hot with highs in the upper 90s. Heat index values up to 110 in the afternoon. Monday night, partly cloudy with a chance of showers. A chance of thunderstorms after midnight. Lows in the upper 70s. Chance of rain 30%. Tuesday, mostly sunny. Hot with highs in the mid-90s. Tuesday night, partly cloudy with a chance of showers and thunderstorms. Lows in the mid-70s. Chance of rain 40%. Wednesday through Thursday, partly cloudy. Hot. Highs in the lower 90s. Lows in the mid-70s. Thursday night and Friday, mostly clear. Hot. Lows in the mid-70s. Highs in the mid-90s. At 1 a.m. in Omaha, it was cloudy. The temperature was 71 degrees, the dew point 65, and the relative humidity 81%. The wind was southeast at 8 miles an hour. The pressure was 29.94 inches and steady. Across eastern Nebraska and southwest Iowa, at Columbus, it was partly cloudy, with a temperature of 66. It was cloudy, with a temperature of 69 at Lincoln, 70 at Offutt Air Force Base, 70 at Millard, 71 at Fremont, and 69 at Blair Airport. Under cloudy skies, Tacoma reported 70, Nebraska City reported 68, Plattsmouth reported 68, and Red Oak, Iowa reported 68. Here are some observations from across the region. It was partly cloudy, with a temperature of 66 at North Fork, 67 at Sioux Falls, and 66 at Sioux City. Under partly cloudy skies, North Platte reported 64, Denver reported 66, and Valentine reported 67. It was mostly cloudy, with a temperature of 67 at Grand Island, and 68 at Concordia, Kansas. It was cloudy, with a temperature of 68 at Des Moines, and 70 at Kansas City. Once again, at 1 a.m. in Omaha, it was 71 degrees under cloudy skies. Here are the forecast key messages. Mild weather continues through Saturday, with a strong to severe storm possible Saturday evening, primarily across northeast Nebraska. Heat builds this weekend, with the hottest conditions expected Sunday and Monday. Heat index values may reach 105 to 110 degrees. Hot and humid conditions are expected to persist into next week, with periodic evening and overnight thunderstorm chances. Heat advisory information for the following counties in Nebraska: Burt, Butler, Cass, Dodge, Gage, Jefferson, Johnson, Lancaster, Nemaha, Odo, Pawnee, Richardson, Saline, Saunders, Seward, Thurston, and Washington, and the following counties in Iowa: Harrison and Shelby. Heat advisory in effect from 1 p.m. Sunday to 9 p.m. Tuesday. What? Heat index values up to 105 expected. Where? Portions of southwest and west central Iowa and east central, northeast, and southeast Nebraska. When? From 1 p.m. Sunday to 9 p.m. Tuesday. Impacts. Hot temperatures and high humidity may cause heat illnesses. Additional details. Overnight heat indices in the mid-70s will prevent uncooled homes from easily dispersing the day's heat. Hot temperatures are expected to linger through the week. The heat advisory may be extended or replaced with an extreme heat warning. Drink plenty of fluids, stay in an air-conditioned room, stay out of the sun, and check up on relatives and neighbors. Extreme heat watch information for the following counties in Nebraska: Douglas and Sarpy, and the following counties in Iowa: Fremont, Mills,
Montgomery, Page, and Pottawatomie. Extreme heat watch in effect from Sunday afternoon through Tuesday evening for southwest Iowa and the Omaha Metro. What? Dangerously hot conditions with heat index values up to 108 possible in southwest Iowa and the Omaha Metro. Where? In Iowa, Fremont, Mills, Montgomery, Page, and Pottawatomie counties. In Nebraska, Douglas and Sarpy counties. When? From Sunday afternoon through Tuesday evening. Impacts. Heat-related illnesses increase significantly during extreme heat and high humidity events. Additional details. Heat indices overnight fall only into the mid-70s, preventing uncooled homes from dispersing the day's heat. The dangerous heat may linger well past Tuesday through much of the work week. Drink plenty of fluids. Stay in an air-conditioned room. Stay out of the sun, and check up on relatives and neighbors. 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The current time is 2:02 a.m. Central Daylight Time. The following is a summary of watches, warnings, and advisories in effect. An extreme heat watch has been issued from 1 p.m. Sunday until 9 p.m. Tuesday for the following counties in Iowa, Mills and Pottawatomie, and the following counties in Nebraska, Douglas and Sarpy. A heat advisory has been issued from 1 p.m. Sunday until 9 p.m. Tuesday for the following county, Harrison, Iowa, and the following counties in Nebraska, Burt, Cass, Dodge, Odo, Saunders and Washington. Now for the official National Weather Service forecast for the Omaha and Council Bluffs area. Rest of tonight, mostly cloudy. Lows in the mid-60s. Southeast winds 5 to 10 miles an hour. Saturday, mostly cloudy in the morning, then becoming partly sunny. Highs in the lower 80s. Southeast winds 10 to 15 miles an hour with gusts up to 25 miles an hour. Saturday night, mostly cloudy until midnight, then becoming partly cloudy. Humid with lows in the lower 70s. Southeast winds 15 to 20 miles an hour. Sunday, sunny, warmer with highs in the mid-90s. South winds 15 to 20 miles an hour with gusts up to 30 miles an hour. Sunday night, mostly clear. Humid with lows around 80. South winds 15 to 20 miles an hour with gusts up to 30 miles an hour. Heat index values up to 108 early until midnight. Monday, sunny, breezy, hot with highs in the upper 90s. Heat index values up to 110 in the afternoon. Monday night, partly cloudy with a chance of showers. A chance of thunderstorms after midnight. Lows in the upper 70s. Chance of rain 30%. Tuesday, mostly sunny. Hot with highs in the mid-90s. Tuesday night, partly cloudy with a chance of showers and thunderstorms. Lows in the mid-70s. Chance of rain 40%. Wednesday through Thursday, partly cloudy. Hot. Highs in the lower 90s. Lows in the mid-70s. Thursday night and Friday, mostly clear. Hot. Lows in the mid-70s. Highs in the mid-90s. Here are the forecast key messages. Mild weather continues through Saturday, with a strong to severe storm possible Saturday evening, primarily across northeast Nebraska. Heat builds this weekend, with the hottest conditions expected Sunday and Monday. Heat index values may reach 105 to 110 degrees. Hot and humid conditions are expected to persist into next week, with periodic evening and overnight thunderstorm chances. Heat advisory information for the following counties in Nebraska, Burt, Butler, Cass, Dodge, Gage, Jefferson, Johnson, Lancaster, Nemaha, Odo, Pawnee, Richardson, Saline, Saunders, Seward, Thurston and Washington, and the following counties in Iowa, Harrison and Shelby. Heat advisory in effect from 1 p.m. Sunday to 9 p.m. Tuesday. What? Heat index values up to 105 expected.
where portions of southwest and west central Iowa and east central, northeast, and southeast Nebraska. When, from 1 p.m. Sunday to 9 p.m. Tuesday. Impacts, hot temperatures and high humidity may cause heat illnesses. Additional details, overnight heat indices in the mid-70s will prevent uncooled homes from easily dispersing the day's heat. Hot temperatures are expected to linger through the week. The heat advisory may be extended or replaced with an extreme heat warning. Drink plenty of fluids, stay in an air-conditioned room, stay out of the sun, and check up on relatives and neighbors. Extreme heat watch information for the following counties in Nebraska, Douglas and Sarpy, and the following counties in Iowa, Fremont, Mills, Montgomery, Page and Pottawatomie. Extreme heat watch in effect from Sunday afternoon through Tuesday evening for southwest Iowa and the Omaha Metro. What? Dangerously hot conditions with heat index values up to 108 possible in southwest Iowa and the Omaha Metro. Where? In Iowa, Fremont, Mills, Montgomery, Page, and Pottawatomie counties. In Nebraska, Douglas and Sarpy counties. When? From Sunday afternoon through Tuesday evening. Impacts. Heat-related illnesses increase significantly during extreme heat and high humidity events. Additional details, heat indices overnight fall only into the mid-70s, preventing uncooled homes from dispersing the day's heat. The dangerous heat may linger well past Tuesday through much of the work week. Drink plenty of fluids, stay in an air-conditioned room, stay out of the sun, and check up on relatives and neighbors. 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The current time is 2:07 a.m. Central Daylight Time. The following is a summary of watches, warnings, and advisories in effect. An extreme heat watch has been issued from 1 p.m. Sunday until 9 p.m. Tuesday for the following counties in Iowa, Mills and Pottawatomie, and the following counties in Nebraska, Douglas and Sarpy. A heat advisory has been issued from 1 p.m. Sunday until 9 p.m. Tuesday for the following county, Harrison, Iowa, and the following counties in Nebraska, Burt, Cass, Dodge, Odo, Saunders, and Washington. Now for the official National Weather Service forecast for the Omaha and Council Bluffs area. Rest of tonight, mostly cloudy. Lows in the mid-60s. Southeast winds 5 to 10 miles an hour. Saturday, mostly cloudy in the morning, then becoming partly sunny. Highs in the lower 80s. Southeast winds 10 to 15 miles an hour with gusts up to 25 miles an hour. Saturday night, mostly cloudy until midnight, then becoming partly cloudy. Humid with lows in the lower 70s. Southeast winds 15 to 20 miles an hour. Sunday, sunny, warmer with highs in the mid-90s. South winds 15 to 20 miles an hour with gusts up to 30 miles an hour. Sunday night, mostly clear. Humid with lows around 80. South winds 15 to 20 miles an hour with gusts up to 30 miles an hour. Heat index values up to 108 early until midnight. Monday, sunny, breezy, hot with highs in the upper 90s. Heat index values up to 110 in the afternoon. Monday night, partly cloudy with a chance of showers. A chance of thunderstorms after midnight. Lows in the upper 70s. Chance of rain 30%. Tuesday, mostly sunny. Hot with highs in the mid-90s. Tuesday night, partly cloudy with a chance of showers and thunderstorms. Lows in the mid-70s. Chance of rain 40%. Wednesday through Thursday, partly cloudy. Hot. Highs in the lower 90s. Lows in the mid-70s. Thursday night and Friday, mostly clear. Hot. Lows in the mid-70s. Highs in the mid-90s. At 2 a.m. in Omaha, it was cloudy. The temperature was 70 degrees. The dew point 64, and the relative humidity 81%. The wind was southeast at 14 miles an hour.
the pressure was 29.93 inches and falling. Across eastern Nebraska and southwest Iowa, at Columbus, it was partly cloudy, with a temperature of 66. At Offutt Air Force Base, it was mostly cloudy, with a temperature of 69. It was cloudy, with a temperature of 70 at Lincoln, 69 at Millard, 70 at Fremont, and 69 at Blair Airport. Under cloudy skies, Tecama reported 69, Nebraska City reported 67, Plattsmouth reported 68, and Red Oak, Iowa reported 68. Here are some observations from across the region. At Kansas City, fog was reported, with a temperature of 69. It was partly cloudy, with a temperature of 66 at Grand Island, 66 at Sioux Falls, 62 at North Platte, 65 at Denver, and 66 at Valentine. At Concordia, Kansas, it was mostly cloudy, with a temperature of 67. It was cloudy, with a temperature of 67 at North Fork, 67 at Sioux City, and 67 at Des Moines. Once again, at 2 a.m. in Omaha, it was 70 degrees under cloudy skies. This is NOAA All Hazards Radio Station KIH-61 serving the following counties in Nebraska and Iowa. Douglas, Sarpy, Washington, Cass, Odo, Burt, Dodge, Saunders, Harrison, Pottawatomie, and Mills. At 2 a.m. in Omaha, it was cloudy. The temperature was 70 degrees, the dew point 64, and the relative humidity 81%. The wind was southeast at 10 miles an hour. The pressure was 29.93 inches and falling. Across eastern Nebraska and southwest Iowa, at Columbus, it was partly cloudy, with a temperature of 66. At Offutt Air Force Base, it was mostly cloudy, with a temperature of 69. It was cloudy, with a temperature of 70 at Lincoln, 69 at Millard, 70 at Fremont, and 69 at Blair Airport. Under cloudy skies, Tecama reported 69, Nebraska City reported 67, Plattsmouth reported 68, and Red Oak, Iowa reported 68. Here are some observations from across the region. At Kansas City, fog was reported, with a temperature of 69. It was partly cloudy, with a temperature of 62 at North Platte and 65 at Denver. It was mostly cloudy, with a temperature of 66 at Grand Island, 66 at Sioux Falls, 67 at Concordia, Kansas, and 66 at Valentine. It was cloudy, with a temperature of 67 at North Fork, 67 at Sioux City, and 67 at Des Moines. Once again, at 2 a.m. in Omaha, it was 70 degrees under cloudy skies. Here are the forecast key messages. Mild weather continues through Saturday, with a strong to severe storm possible Saturday evening, primarily across northeast Nebraska. Heat builds this weekend, with the hottest conditions expected Sunday and Monday. Heat index values may reach 105 to 110 degrees. Hot and humid conditions are expected to persist into next week, with periodic evening and overnight thunderstorm chances. Heat advisory information for the following counties in Nebraska: Burt, Butler, Cass, Dodge, Gage, Jefferson, Johnson, Lancaster, Nemaha, Odo, Pawnee, Richardson, Saline, Saunders, Seward, Thurston, and Washington, and the following counties in Iowa: Harrison and Shelby. Heat advisory in effect from 1 p.m. Sunday to 9 p.m. Tuesday. What? Heat index values up to 105 expected. Where? Portions of southwest and west central Iowa and east central, northeast, and southeast Nebraska. When? From 1 p.m. Sunday to 9 p.m. Tuesday. Impacts: hot temperatures and high humidity may cause heat illnesses. Additional details: overnight heat indices in the mid-70s will prevent uncooled homes from easily dispersing the day's heat. Hot temperatures are expected to linger through the week. The heat advisory may be extended or replaced with an extreme heat warning. Drink plenty of fluids, stay in an air-conditioned room, stay out of the sun, and check up on relatives and neighbors. Extreme heat watch information for the following counties
in Nebraska, Douglas and Sarpy, and the following counties in Iowa, Fremont, Mills, Montgomery, Page, and Pottawatomie. Extreme heat watch in effect from Sunday afternoon through Tuesday evening for southwest Iowa and the Omaha Metro. What? Dangerously hot conditions with heat index values up to 108 possible in southwest Iowa and the Omaha Metro. Where? In Iowa, Fremont, Mills, Montgomery, Page, and Pottawatomie counties. In Nebraska, Douglas and Sarpy counties. When? From Sunday afternoon through Tuesday evening. Impacts. Heat-related illnesses increase significantly during extreme heat and high humidity events. Additional details. Heat indices overnight fall only into the mid-70s, preventing uncooled homes from dispersing the day's heat. The dangerous heat may linger well past Tuesday through much of the work week. Drink plenty of fluids. Stay in an air-conditioned room. Stay out of the sun, and check up on relatives and neighbors. 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The current time is 2:17 a.m. Central Daylight Time. The following is a summary of watches, warnings, and advisories in effect. An extreme heat watch has been issued from 1 p.m. Sunday until 9 p.m. Tuesday for the following counties in Iowa, Mills and Pottawatomie, and the following counties in Nebraska, Douglas and Sarpy. A heat advisory has been issued from 1 p.m. Sunday until 9 p.m. Tuesday for the following county, Harrison, Iowa, and the following counties in Nebraska, Burt, Cass, Dodge, Odo, Saunders and Washington. Now for the official National Weather Service forecast for the Omaha and Council Bluffs area. Rest of tonight, mostly cloudy. Lows in the mid-60s. Southeast winds 5 to 10 miles an hour. Saturday, mostly cloudy in the morning, then becoming partly sunny. Highs in the lower 80s. Southeast winds 10 to 15 miles an hour with gusts up to 25 miles an hour. Saturday night, mostly cloudy until midnight, then becoming partly cloudy. Humid with lows in the lower 70s. Southeast winds 15 to 20 miles an hour. Sunday, sunny, warmer with highs in the mid-90s. South winds 15 to 20 miles an hour with gusts up to 30 miles an hour. Sunday night, mostly clear. Humid with lows around 80. South winds 15 to 20 miles an hour with gusts up to 30 miles an hour. Heat index values up to 108 early until midnight. Monday, sunny, breezy, hot with highs in the upper 90s. Heat index values up to 110 in the afternoon. Monday night, partly cloudy with a chance of showers. A chance of thunderstorms after midnight. Lows in the upper 70s. Chance of rain 30%. Tuesday, mostly sunny. Hot with highs in the mid-90s. Tuesday night, partly cloudy with a chance of showers and thunderstorms. Lows in the mid-70s. Chance of rain 40%. Wednesday through Thursday, partly cloudy. Hot. Highs in the lower 90s. Lows in the mid-70s. Thursday night and Friday, mostly clear. Hot. Lows in the mid-70s. Highs in the mid-90s. At 2 a.m. in Omaha, it was cloudy. The temperature was 70 degrees. The dew point 64, and the relative humidity 81%. The wind was southeast at 10 miles an hour. The pressure was 29.93 inches and falling. Across eastern Nebraska and southwest Iowa, at Columbus, it was partly cloudy, with a temperature of 66. At Offutt Air Force Base, it was mostly cloudy, with a temperature of 69. It was cloudy, with a temperature of 70 at Lincoln, 69 at Millard, 70 at Fremont, and 69 at Blair Airport. Under cloudy skies, Tacoma reported 69, Nebraska City reported 67, Plattsmouth reported 68, and Red Oak, Iowa reported 68. Here are some observations from across the region. At Kansas City,
fog was reported with a temperature of 69. It was partly cloudy with a temperature of 62 at North Platte and 65 at Denver. It was mostly cloudy with a temperature of 66 at Grand Island, 66 at Sioux Falls, 67 at Concordia, Kansas, and 66 at Valentine. It was cloudy with a temperature of 67 at Norfolk, 67 at Sioux City, and 67 at Des Moines. Once again, at 2 a.m. in Omaha, it was 70 degrees under cloudy skies. Here are the forecast key messages. Mild weather continues through Saturday, with a strong to severe storm possible Saturday evening, primarily across northeast Nebraska. Heat builds this weekend, with the hottest conditions expected Sunday and Monday. Heat index values may reach 105 to 110 degrees. Hot and humid conditions are expected to persist into next week, with periodic evening and overnight thunderstorm chances. Heat advisory information for the following counties in Nebraska: Burt, Butler, Cass, Dodge, Gage, Jefferson, Johnson, Lancaster, Nemaha, Odo, Pawnee, Richardson, Saline, Saunders, Seward, Thurston, and Washington, and the following counties in Iowa: Harrison and Shelby. Heat advisory in effect from 1 p.m. Sunday to 9 p.m. Tuesday. What? Heat index values up to 105 expected. Where? Portions of southwest and west central Iowa and east central, northeast, and southeast Nebraska. When? From 1 p.m. Sunday to 9 p.m. Tuesday. Impacts: hot temperatures and high humidity may cause heat illnesses. Additional details: overnight heat indices in the mid-70s will prevent uncooled homes from easily dispersing the day's heat. Hot temperatures are expected to linger through the week. The heat advisory may be extended or replaced with an extreme heat warning. Drink plenty of fluids, stay in an air-conditioned room, stay out of the sun, and check up on relatives and neighbors. Extreme heat watch information for the following counties in Nebraska: Douglas and Sarpy, and the following counties in Iowa: Fremont, Mills, Montgomery, Page, and Pottawatomie. Extreme heat watch in effect from Sunday afternoon through Tuesday evening for southwest Iowa and the Omaha Metro. What? Dangerously hot conditions with heat index values up to 108 possible in southwest Iowa and the Omaha Metro. Where? In Iowa, Fremont, Mills, Montgomery, Page, and Pottawatomie counties. In Nebraska, Douglas and Sarpy counties. When? From Sunday afternoon through Tuesday evening. Impacts: heat-related illnesses increase significantly during extreme heat and high humidity events. Additional details: heat indices overnight fall only into the mid-70s, preventing uncooled homes from dispersing the day's heat. The dangerous heat may linger well past Tuesday through much of the work week. Drink plenty of fluids, stay in an air-conditioned room, stay out of the sun, and check up on relatives and neighbors. 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The current time is 2:24 a.m. Central Daylight Time. The following is a summary of watches, warnings, and advisories in effect. An extreme heat watch has been issued from 1 p.m. Sunday until 9 p.m. Tuesday for the following counties in Iowa: Mills and Pottawatomie, and the following counties in Nebraska: Douglas and Sarpy. A heat advisory has been issued from 1 p.m. Sunday until 9 p.m. Tuesday for the following county: Harrison, Iowa, and the following counties in Nebraska: Burt, Cass, Dodge, Odo, Saunders, and Washington. Now for the official National Weather Service forecast for the Omaha and Council Bluffs area. Rest of tonight, mostly cloudy. Lows in the mid-60s. Southeast winds 5 to 10 miles an hour. Saturday, mostly cloudy in the morning, then becoming partly sunny. Highs in the lower 80s. Southeast winds 10 to 15 miles an hour with gusts up to 25 miles an hour. Saturday night, mostly cloudy until midnight, then becoming partly cloudy. Humid with lows in the lower 70s.
southeast winds 15 to 20 miles an hour. Sunday, sunny, warmer with highs in the mid-90s. South winds 15 to 20 miles an hour with gusts up to 30 miles an hour. Sunday night, mostly clear. Humid with lows around 80. South winds 15 to 20 miles an hour with gusts up to 30 miles an hour. Heat index values up to 108 early until midnight. Monday, sunny, breezy, hot with highs in the upper 90s. Heat index values up to 110 in the afternoon. Monday night, partly cloudy with a chance of showers. A chance of thunderstorms after midnight. Lows in the upper 70s. Chance of rain 30%. Tuesday, mostly sunny. Hot with highs in the mid-90s. Tuesday night, partly cloudy with a chance of showers and thunderstorms. Lows in the mid-70s. Chance of rain 40%. Wednesday through Thursday, partly cloudy. Hot. Highs in the lower 90s. Lows in the mid-70s. Thursday night and Friday, mostly clear. Hot. Lows in the mid-70s. Highs in the mid-90s. At 2 a.m. in Omaha, it was cloudy. The temperature was 70 degrees, the dew point 64, and the relative humidity 81%. The wind was southeast at 10 miles an hour. The pressure was 29.93 inches and falling. Across eastern Nebraska and southwest Iowa, at Columbus, it was partly cloudy, with a temperature of 66. At Offutt Air Force Base, it was mostly cloudy, with a temperature of 69. It was cloudy, with a temperature of 70 at Lincoln, 69 at Millard, 70 at Fremont, and 69 at Blair Airport. Under cloudy skies, Tacoma reported 69, Nebraska City reported 67, Plattsmouth reported 68, and Red Oak, Iowa reported 68. Here are some observations from across the region. At Kansas City, fog was reported, with a temperature of 69. It was partly cloudy, with a temperature of 62 at North Platte, and 65 at Denver. It was mostly cloudy, with a temperature of 66 at Grand Island, 66 at Sioux Falls, 67 at Concordia, Kansas, and 66 at Valentine. It was cloudy, with a temperature of 67 at Norfolk, 67 at Sioux City, and 67 at Des Moines. Once again, at 2 a.m. in Omaha, it was 70 degrees under cloudy skies. Here are the forecast key messages. Mild weather continues through Saturday, with a strong to severe storm possible Saturday evening, primarily across northeast Nebraska. Heat builds this weekend, with the hottest conditions expected Sunday and Monday. Heat index values may reach 105 to 110 degrees. Hot and humid conditions are expected to persist into next week, with periodic evening and overnight thunderstorm chances. Heat advisory information for the following counties in Nebraska: Burt, Butler, Cass, Dodge, Gage, Jefferson, Johnson, Lancaster, Nemaha, Odo, Pawnee, Richardson, Saline, Saunders, Seward, Thurston, and Washington, and the following counties in Iowa: Harrison and Shelby. Heat advisory in effect from 1 p.m. Sunday to 9 p.m. Tuesday. What? Heat index values up to 105 expected. Where? Portions of southwest and west central Iowa and east central, northeast, and southeast Nebraska. When? From 1 p.m. Sunday to 9 p.m. Tuesday. Impacts: hot temperatures and high humidity may cause heat illnesses. Additional details: overnight heat indices in the mid-70s will prevent uncooled homes from easily dispersing the day's heat. Hot temperatures are expected to linger through the week. The heat advisory may be extended or replaced with an extreme heat warning. Drink plenty of fluids, stay in an air-conditioned room, stay out of the sun, and check up on relatives and neighbors. Extreme heat watch information for the following counties in Nebraska: Douglas and Sarpy, and the following counties in Iowa: Fremont, Mills, Montgomery, Page, and Pottawatomie. Extreme
extreme heat watch in effect from Sunday afternoon through Tuesday evening for southwest Iowa and the Omaha Metro. What? Dangerously hot conditions with heat index values up to 108 possible in southwest Iowa and the Omaha Metro. Where? In Iowa, Fremont, Mills, Montgomery, Page, and Pottawatomie counties. In Nebraska, Douglas and Sarpy counties. When? From Sunday afternoon through Tuesday evening. Impacts. Heat-related illnesses increase significantly during extreme heat and high humidity events. Additional details. Heat indices overnight fall only into the mid-70s, preventing uncooled homes from dispersing the day's heat. The dangerous heat may linger well past Tuesday through much of the work week. Drink plenty of fluids. Stay in an air-conditioned room, stay out of the sun, and check up on relatives and neighbors. 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The current time is 2:31 a.m. Central Daylight Time. The following is a summary of watches, warnings, and advisories in effect. An extreme heat watch has been issued from 1 p.m. Sunday until 9 p.m. Tuesday for the following counties in Iowa, Mills and Pottawatomie, and the following counties in Nebraska, Douglas and Sarpy. A heat advisory has been issued from 1 p.m. Sunday until 9 p.m. Tuesday for the following county, Harrison, Iowa, and the following counties in Nebraska, Burt, Cass, Dodge, Odo, Saunders and Washington. Now for the official National Weather Service forecast for the Omaha and Council Bluffs area. Rest of tonight, mostly cloudy. Lows in the mid-60s. Southeast winds 5 to 10 miles an hour. Saturday, mostly cloudy in the morning, then becoming partly sunny. Highs in the lower 80s. Southeast winds 10 to 15 miles an hour with gusts up to 25 miles an hour. Saturday night, mostly cloudy until midnight, then becoming partly cloudy. Humid with lows in the lower 70s. Southeast winds 15 to 20 miles an hour. Sunday, sunny, warmer with highs in the mid-90s. South winds 15 to 20 miles an hour with gusts up to 30 miles an hour. Sunday night, mostly clear. Humid with lows around 80. South winds 15 to 20 miles an hour with gusts up to 30 miles an hour. Heat index values up to 108 early until midnight. Monday, sunny, breezy, hot with highs in the upper 90s. Heat index values up to 110 in the afternoon. Monday night, partly cloudy with a chance of showers. A chance of thunderstorms after midnight. Lows in the upper 70s. Chance of rain 30%. Tuesday, mostly sunny. Hot with highs in the mid-90s. Tuesday night, partly cloudy with a chance of showers and thunderstorms. Lows in the mid-70s. Chance of rain 40%. Wednesday through Thursday, partly cloudy. Hot. Highs in the lower 90s. Lows in the mid-70s. Thursday night and Friday, mostly clear. Hot. Lows in the mid-70s. Highs in the mid-90s. At 2 a.m. in Omaha, it was cloudy. The temperature was 70 degrees, the dew point 64, and the relative humidity 81%. The wind was southeast at 10 miles an hour. The pressure was 29.93 inches and falling. Across eastern Nebraska and southwest Iowa, at Columbus, it was partly cloudy, with a temperature of 66. At Offutt Air Force Base, it was mostly cloudy, with a temperature of 69. It was cloudy, with a temperature of 70 at Lincoln, 69 at Millard, 70 at Fremont, and 69 at Blair Airport. Under cloudy skies, Tacoma reported 69, Nebraska City reported 67, Plattsmouth reported 68, and Red Oak, Iowa reported 68. Here are some observations from across the region. At Kansas City, fog was reported, with a temperature of 69. It was partly cloudy, with a temperature of 62 at North Platte, and 65 at Denver.
it was mostly cloudy, with a temperature of 66 at Grand Island, 66 at Sioux Falls, 67 at Concordia, Kansas, and 66 at Valentine. It was cloudy, with a temperature of 67 at Norfolk, 67 at Sioux City, and 67 at Des Moines. Once again, at 2 a.m. in Omaha, it was 70 degrees under cloudy skies. Here are the forecast key messages. Mild weather continues through Saturday, with a strong to severe storm possible Saturday evening, primarily across northeast Nebraska. Heat builds this weekend, with the hottest conditions expected Sunday and Monday. Heat index values may reach 105 to 110 degrees. Hot and humid conditions are expected to persist into next week, with periodic evening and overnight thunderstorm chances. Heat advisory information for the following counties in Nebraska: Burt, Butler, Cass, Dodge, Gage, Jefferson, Johnson, Lancaster, Nemaha, Odo, Pawnee, Richardson, Saline, Saunders, Seward, Thurston, and Washington, and the following counties in Iowa: Harrison and Shelby. Heat advisory in effect from 1 p.m. Sunday to 9 p.m. Tuesday. What? Heat index values up to 105 expected. Where? Portions of southwest and west central Iowa and east central, northeast, and southeast Nebraska. When? From 1 p.m. Sunday to 9 p.m. Tuesday. Impacts: hot temperatures and high humidity may cause heat illnesses. Additional details: overnight heat indices in the mid-70s will prevent uncooled homes from easily dispersing the day's heat. Hot temperatures are expected to linger through the week. The heat advisory may be extended or replaced with an extreme heat warning. Drink plenty of fluids, stay in an air-conditioned room, stay out of the sun, and check up on relatives and neighbors. Extreme heat watch information for the following counties in Nebraska: Douglas and Sarpy, and the following counties in Iowa: Fremont, Mills, Montgomery, Page, and Pottawatomie. Extreme heat watch in effect from Sunday afternoon through Tuesday evening for southwest Iowa and the Omaha Metro. What? Dangerously hot conditions with heat index values up to 108 possible in southwest Iowa and the Omaha Metro. Where? In Iowa, Fremont, Mills, Montgomery, Page, and Pottawatomie counties. In Nebraska, Douglas and Sarpy counties. When? From Sunday afternoon through Tuesday evening. Impacts: heat-related illnesses increase significantly during extreme heat and high humidity events. Additional details: heat indices overnight fall only into the mid-70s, preventing uncooled homes from dispersing the day's heat. The dangerous heat may linger well past Tuesday through much of the work week. Drink plenty of fluids, stay in an air-conditioned room, stay out of the sun, and check up on relatives and neighbors. 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The current time is 2:39 a.m. Central Daylight Time. The following is a summary of watches, warnings, and advisories in effect. An extreme heat watch has been issued from 1 p.m. Sunday until 9 p.m. Tuesday for the following counties in Iowa: Mills and Pottawatomie, and the following counties in Nebraska: Douglas and Sarpy. A heat advisory has been issued from 1 p.m. Sunday until 9 p.m. Tuesday for the following county: Harrison, Iowa, and the following counties in Nebraska: Burt, Cass, Dodge, Odo, Saunders, and Washington. Now for the official National Weather Service forecast for the Omaha and Council Bluffs area. Rest of tonight, mostly cloudy. Lows in the mid-60s. Southeast winds 5 to 10 miles an hour. Saturday, mostly cloudy in the morning, then becoming partly sunny. Highs in the lower 80s. Southeast winds 10 to 15 miles an hour with gusts up to 25 miles an hour. Saturday night, mostly cloudy until midnight, then becoming partly cloudy. Humid with lows in the lower 70s. Southeast winds 15 to 20 miles an hour. Sunday, sunny, warmer with highs in the mid-90s.
south winds 15 to 20 miles an hour with gusts up to 30 miles an hour. Sunday night, mostly clear. Humid with lows around 80. South winds 15 to 20 miles an hour with gusts up to 30 miles an hour. Heat index values up to 108 early.

cloudy, hot, highs in the lower 90s, lows in the mid 70s. Thursday night and Friday, mostly clear, hot, lows in the mid 70s, highs in the mid 90s. At 2 a.m. in Omaha, it was cloudy. The temperature was 70 degrees, the dew point 64, and the relative humidity 81%. The wind was southeast at 10 miles an hour. The pressure was 29.93 inches and falling. Across eastern Nebraska and southwest Iowa, at Columbus, it was partly cloudy, with a temperature of 66. At Offutt Air Force Base, it was mostly cloudy, with a temperature of 69. It was cloudy, with a temperature of 70 at Lincoln, 69 at Millard, 70 at Fremont, and 69 at Blair Airport. Under cloudy skies, Tacoma reported 69, Nebraska City reported 67, Plattsmouth reported 68, and Red Oak, Iowa reported 68. Here are some observations from across the region. At Kansas City, fog was reported, with a temperature of 69. It was partly cloudy, with a temperature of 62 at North Platte, and 65 at Denver. It was mostly cloudy, with a temperature of 66 at Grand Island, 66 at Sioux Falls, 67 at Concordia, Kansas, and 66 at Valentine. It was cloudy, with a temperature of 67 at Norfolk, 67 at Sioux City, and 67 at Des Moines. Once again, at 2 a.m. in Omaha, it was 70 degrees under cloudy skies. Here are the forecast key messages. Mild weather continues through Saturday, with a strong to severe storm possible Saturday evening, primarily across northeast Nebraska. Heat builds this weekend, with the hottest conditions expected Sunday and Monday. Heat index values may reach 105 to 110 degrees. Hot and humid conditions are expected to persist into next week, with periodic evening and overnight thunderstorm chances. Heat advisory information for the following counties in Nebraska: Burt, Butler, Cass, Dodge, Gage, Jefferson, Johnson, Lancaster, Nemaha, Odo, Pawnee, Richardson, Saline, Saunders, Seward, Thurston, and Washington, and the following counties in Iowa: Harrison and Shelby. Heat advisory in effect from 1 p.m. Sunday to 9 p.m. Tuesday. What? Heat index values up to 105 expected. Where? Portions of southwest and west central Iowa and east central, northeast, and southeast Nebraska. When? From 1 p.m. Sunday to 9 p.m. Tuesday. Impacts: hot temperatures and high humidity may cause heat illnesses. Additional details: overnight heat indices in the mid-70s will prevent uncooled homes from easily dispersing the day's heat. Hot temperatures are expected to linger through the week. The heat advisory may be extended or replaced with an extreme heat warning. Drink plenty of fluids, stay in an air-conditioned room, stay out of the sun, and check up on relatives and neighbors. Extreme heat watch information for the following counties in Nebraska: Douglas and Sarpy, and the following counties in Iowa: Fremont, Mills, Montgomery, Page, and Pottawatomie. Extreme heat watch in effect from Sunday afternoon through Tuesday evening for southwest Iowa and the Omaha Metro. What? Dangerously hot conditions with heat index values up to 108 possible in southwest Iowa and the Omaha Metro. Where? In Iowa, Fremont, Mills, Montgomery, Page, and Pottawatomie counties. In Nebraska, Douglas and Sarpy counties. When? From Sunday afternoon through Tuesday evening. Impacts: heat-related illnesses increase significantly during extreme heat and high humidity events. Additional details: heat indices overnight fall only into the mid-70s, preventing uncooled homes from dispersing the day's heat. The dangerous heat may linger well past Tuesday through much of the work week. Drink plenty of fluids, stay in an air-conditioned room, stay out of the sun, and check up on relatives and neighbors. 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The current time is 2:46 a.m. Central.

flight time. The following is a summary of watches, warnings, and advisories in effect. An extreme heat watch has been issued from 1 p.m. Sunday until 9 p.m. Tuesday for the following counties in Iowa, Mills and Pottawatomie, and the following counties in Nebraska, Douglas and Sarpy. A heat advisory has been issued from 1 p.m. Sunday until 9 p.m. Tuesday for the following county, Harrison, Iowa, and the following counties in Nebraska, Burt, Cass, Dodge, Odo, Saunders, and Washington. Now for the official National Weather Service forecast for the Omaha and Council Bluffs area. Rest of tonight, mostly cloudy. Lows in the mid-60s. Southeast winds 5 to 10 miles an hour. Saturday, mostly cloudy in the morning, then becoming partly sunny. Highs in the lower 80s. Southeast winds 10 to 15 miles an hour with gusts up to 25 miles an hour. Saturday night, mostly cloudy until midnight, then becoming partly cloudy. Humid with lows in the lower 70s. Southeast winds 15 to 20 miles an hour. Sunday, sunny, warmer with highs in the mid-90s. South winds 15 to 20 miles an hour with gusts up to 30 miles an hour. Sunday night, mostly clear. Humid with lows around 80. South winds 15 to 20 miles an hour with gusts up to 30 miles an hour. Heat index values up to 108 early until midnight. Monday, sunny, breezy, hot with highs in the upper 90s. Heat index values up to 110 in the afternoon. Monday night, partly cloudy with a chance of showers. A chance of thunderstorms after midnight. Lows in the upper 70s. Chance of rain 30%. Tuesday, mostly sunny. Hot with highs in the mid-90s. Tuesday night, partly cloudy with a chance of showers and thunderstorms. Lows in the mid-70s. Chance of rain 40%. Wednesday through Thursday, partly cloudy. Hot. Highs in the lower 90s. Lows in the mid-70s. Thursday night and Friday, mostly clear. Hot. Lows in the mid-70s. Highs in the mid-90s. At 2 a.m. in Omaha, it was cloudy. The temperature was 70 degrees, the dew point 64, and the relative humidity 81%. The wind was southeast at 10 miles an hour. The pressure was 29.93 inches and falling. Across eastern Nebraska and southwest Iowa, at Columbus, it was partly cloudy, with a temperature of 66. At Offutt Air Force Base, it was mostly cloudy, with a temperature of 69. It was cloudy, with a temperature of 70 at Lincoln, 69 at Millard, 70 at Fremont, and 69 at Blair Airport. Under cloudy skies, Tacoma reported 69, Nebraska City reported 67, Plattsmouth reported 68, and Red Oak, Iowa reported 68. Here are some observations from across the region. At Kansas City, fog was reported, with a temperature of 69. It was partly cloudy, with a temperature of 62 at North Platte, and 65 at Denver. It was mostly cloudy, with a temperature of 66 at Grand Island, 66 at Sioux Falls, 67 at Concordia, Kansas, and 66 at Valentine. It was cloudy, with a temperature of 67 at North Fork, 67 at Sioux City, and 67 at Des Moines. Once again, at 2 a.m. in Omaha, it was 70 degrees under cloudy skies. Here are the forecast key messages. Mild weather continues through Saturday, with a strong to severe storm possible Saturday evening, primarily across northeast Nebraska. Heat builds this weekend, with the hottest conditions expected Sunday and Monday. Heat index values may reach 105 to 110 degrees. Hot and humid conditions are expected to persist into next week, with periodic evening and overnight thunderstorm chances. Heat advisory information for the following counties in Nebraska: Burt, Butler, Cass, Dodge, Gage, Jefferson, Johnson, Lancaster, Nemaha, Odo, Pawnee, Richardson, Saline, Saunders, Seward,
Madison and Washington, and the following counties in Iowa, Harrison and Shelby. Heat advisory in effect from 1 p.m. Sunday to 9 p.m. Tuesday. What? Heat index values up to 105 expected. Where? Portions of southwest and west central Iowa and east central, northeast, and southeast Nebraska. When? From 1 p.m. Sunday to 9 p.m. Tuesday. Impacts. Hot temperatures and high humidity may cause heat illnesses. Additional details. Overnight heat indices in the mid-70s will prevent uncooled homes from easily dispersing the day's heat. Hot temperatures are expected to linger through the week. The heat advisory may be extended or replaced with an extreme heat warning. Drink plenty of fluids, stay in an air-conditioned room, stay out of the sun, and check up on relatives and neighbors. Extreme heat watch information for the following counties in Nebraska, Douglas and Sarpy, and the following counties in Iowa, Fremont, Mills, Montgomery, Page and Pottawatomie. Extreme heat watch in effect from Sunday afternoon through Tuesday evening for southwest Iowa and the Omaha Metro. What? Dangerously hot conditions with heat index values up to 108 possible in southwest Iowa and the Omaha Metro. Where? In Iowa, Fremont, Mills, Montgomery, Page, and Pottawatomie counties. In Nebraska, Douglas and Sarpy counties. When? From Sunday afternoon through Tuesday evening. Impacts. Heat-related illnesses increase significantly during extreme heat and high humidity events. Additional details. Heat indices overnight fall only into the mid-70s, preventing uncooled homes from dispersing the day's heat. The dangerous heat may linger well past Tuesday through much of the work week. Drink plenty of fluids, stay in an air-conditioned room, stay out of the sun, and check up on relatives and neighbors. 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The current time is 2:54 a.m. Central Daylight Time. The following is a summary of watches, warnings, and advisories in effect. An extreme heat watch has been issued from 1 p.m. Sunday until 9 p.m. Tuesday for the following counties in Iowa, Mills and Pottawatomie, and the following counties in Nebraska, Douglas and Sarpy. A heat advisory has been issued from 1 p.m. Sunday until 9 p.m. Tuesday for the following county, Harrison, Iowa, and the following counties in Nebraska, Burt, Cass, Dodge, Odo, Saunders, and Washington. Now for the official National Weather Service forecast for the Omaha and Council Bluffs area. West of tonight, mostly cloudy. Lows in the mid-60s. Southeast winds 5 to 10 miles an hour. Saturday, mostly cloudy in the morning, then becoming partly sunny. Highs in the lower 80s. Southeast winds 10 to 15 miles an hour with gusts up to 25 miles an hour. Saturday night, mostly cloudy until midnight, then becoming partly cloudy. Humid with lows in the lower 70s. Southeast winds 15 to 20 miles an hour. Sunday, sunny, warmer with highs in the mid-90s. South winds 15 to 20 miles an hour with gusts up to 30 miles an hour. Sunday night, mostly clear. Humid with lows around 80. South winds 15 to 20 miles an hour with gusts up to 30 miles an hour. Heat index values up to 108 early until midnight. Monday, sunny, breezy, hot with highs in the upper 90s. Heat index values up to 110 in the afternoon. Monday night, partly cloudy with a chance of showers. A chance of thunderstorms after midnight. Lows in the upper 70s. Chance of rain 30%. Tuesday, mostly sunny. Hot with highs in the mid-90s. Tuesday night, partly cloudy with a chance of showers and thunderstorms. Lows in the mid-70s. Chance of rain 40%. Wednesday through Thursday, partly cloudy. Hot. Highs in the lower 90s. Lows in the mid-70s. Thursday night and Friday, mostly clear. Hot. Lows in the mid-70s. Highs in the mid-90s.
At 2 a.m. in Omaha, it was cloudy. The temperature was 70 degrees, the dew point 64, and the relative humidity 81%. The wind was southeast at 10 miles an hour. The pressure was 29.93 inches and falling. Across eastern Nebraska and southwest Iowa, at Columbus, it was partly cloudy, with a temperature of 66. At Offutt Air Force Base, it was mostly cloudy, with a temperature of 69. It was cloudy, with a temperature of 70 at Lincoln, 69 at Millard, 70 at Fremont, and 69 at Blair Airport. Under cloudy skies, Tacoma reported 69, Nebraska City reported 67, Plattsmouth reported 68, and Red Oak, Iowa reported 68. Here are some observations from across the region. At Kansas City, fog was reported, with a temperature of 69. It was partly cloudy, with a temperature of 62 at North Platte and 65 at Denver. It was mostly cloudy, with a temperature of 66 at Grand Island, 66 at Sioux Falls, 67 at Concordia, Kansas, and 66 at Valentine. It was cloudy, with a temperature of 67 at Norfolk, 67 at Sioux City, and 67 at Des Moines. Once again, at 2 a.m. in Omaha, it was 70 degrees under cloudy skies. Here are the forecast key messages. Mild weather continues through Saturday, with a strong to severe storm possible Saturday evening, primarily across northeast Nebraska. Heat builds this weekend, with the hottest conditions expected Sunday and Monday. Heat index values may reach 105 to 110 degrees. Hot and humid conditions are expected to persist into next week, with periodic evening and overnight thunderstorm chances. Heat advisory information for the following counties in Nebraska: Burt, Butler, Cass, Dodge, Gage, Jefferson, Johnson, Lancaster, Nemaha, Odo, Pawnee, Richardson, Saline, Saunders, Seward, Thurston, and Washington, and the following counties in Iowa: Harrison and Shelby. Heat advisory in effect from 1 p.m. Sunday to 9 p.m. Tuesday. What? Heat index values up to 105 expected. Where? Portions of southwest and west central Iowa and east central, northeast, and southeast Nebraska. When? From 1 p.m. Sunday to 9 p.m. Tuesday. Impacts: hot temperatures and high humidity may cause heat illnesses. Additional details: overnight heat indices in the mid-70s will prevent uncooled homes from easily dispersing the day's heat. Hot temperatures are expected to linger through the week. The heat advisory may be extended or replaced with an extreme heat warning. Drink plenty of fluids, stay in an air-conditioned room, stay out of the sun, and check up on relatives and neighbors. Extreme heat watch information for the following counties in Nebraska: Douglas and Sarpy, and the following counties in Iowa: Fremont, Mills, Montgomery, Page, and Pottawatomie. Extreme heat watch in effect from Sunday afternoon through Tuesday evening for southwest Iowa and the Omaha Metro. What? Dangerously hot conditions with heat index values up to 108 possible in southwest Iowa and the Omaha Metro. Where? In Iowa, Fremont, Mills, Montgomery, Page, and Pottawatomie counties. In Nebraska, Douglas and Sarpy counties. When? From Sunday afternoon through Tuesday evening. Impacts: heat-related illnesses increase significantly during extreme heat and high humidity events. Additional details: heat indices overnight fall only into the mid-70s, preventing uncooled homes from dispersing the day's heat. The dangerous heat may linger well past Tuesday through much of the work week. Drink plenty of fluids, stay in an air-conditioned room, stay out of the sun, and check up on relatives and neighbors. 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The current time is 3:01 a.m. Central Daylight Time. The following is a summary of watches, warnings, and advisories in effect. An extreme heat watch has been issued from 1 p.m. Sunday until 9 p.m. Tuesday for the following counties:
in Iowa, Mills and Pottawatomie, and the following counties in Nebraska, Douglas and Sarpy. A heat advisory has been issued from 1 p.m. Sunday until 9 p.m. Tuesday for the following county, Harrison, Iowa, and the following counties in Nebraska, Burt, Cass, Dodge, Odo, Saunders, and Washington. Now for the official National Weather Service forecast for the Omaha and Council Bluffs area. Rest of tonight, mostly cloudy. Lows in the mid-60s. Southeast winds 5 to 10 miles an hour. Saturday, mostly cloudy in the morning, then becoming partly sunny. Highs in the lower 80s. Southeast winds 10 to 15 miles an hour with gusts up to 25 miles an hour. Saturday night, mostly cloudy until midnight, then becoming partly cloudy. Humid with lows in the lower 70s. Southeast winds 15 to 20 miles an hour. Sunday, sunny, warmer with highs in the mid-90s. South winds 15 to 20 miles an hour with gusts up to 30 miles an hour. Sunday night, mostly clear. Humid with lows around 80. South winds 15 to 20 miles an hour with gusts up to 30 miles an hour. Heat index values up to 108 early until midnight. Monday, sunny, breezy, hot with highs in the upper 90s. Heat index values up to 110 in the afternoon. Monday night, partly cloudy with a chance of showers. A chance of thunderstorms after midnight. Lows in the upper 70s. Chance of rain 30%. Tuesday, mostly sunny. Hot with highs in the mid-90s. Tuesday night, partly cloudy with a chance of showers and thunderstorms. Lows in the mid-70s. Chance of rain 40%. Wednesday through Thursday, partly cloudy. Hot. Highs in the lower 90s. Lows in the mid-70s. Thursday night and Friday, mostly clear. Hot. Lows in the mid-70s. Highs in the mid-90s. Here are the forecast key messages. Mild weather continues through Saturday, with a strong to severe storm possible Saturday evening, primarily across northeast Nebraska. Heat builds this weekend, with the hottest conditions expected Sunday and Monday. Heat index values may reach 105 to 110 degrees. Hot and humid conditions are expected to persist into next week, with periodic evening and overnight thunderstorm chances. Heat advisory information for the following counties in Nebraska, Burt, Butler, Cass, Dodge, Gage, Jefferson, Johnson, Lancaster, Nemaha, Odo, Pawnee, Richardson, Saline, Saunders, Seward, Thurston, and Washington, and the following counties in Iowa, Harrison, and Shelby. Heat advisory in effect from 1 p.m. Sunday to 9 p.m. Tuesday. What? Heat index values up to 105 expected. Where? Portions of southwest and west central Iowa and east central, northeast, and southeast Nebraska. When? From 1 p.m. Sunday to 9 p.m. Tuesday. Impacts. Hot temperatures and high humidity may cause heat illnesses. Additional details. Overnight heat indices in the mid-70s will prevent uncooled homes from easily dispersing the day's heat. Hot temperatures are expected to linger through the week. The heat advisory may be extended or replaced with an extreme heat warning. Drink plenty of fluids, stay in an air-conditioned room, stay out of the sun, and check up on relatives and neighbors. Extreme heat watch information for the following counties in Nebraska, Douglas and Sarpy, and the following counties in Iowa, Fremont, Mills, Montgomery, Page and Pottawatomie. Extreme heat watch in effect from Sunday afternoon through Tuesday evening for southwest Iowa and the Omaha Metro. What? Dangerously hot conditions with heat index values up to 108 possible in southwest Iowa and the Omaha Metro. Where? In Iowa, Fremont, Mills, Montgomery, Page, and Pottawatomie counties. In Nebraska, Douglas and Sarpy counties. When? From Sunday afternoon through Tuesday evening. Impacts.
heat-related illnesses increase significantly during extreme heat and high humidity events. Additional details, heat indices overnight fall only into the mid-70s, preventing uncooled homes from dispersing the day's heat. The dangerous heat may linger well past Tuesday through much of the work week. Drink plenty of fluids, stay in an air-conditioned room, stay out of the sun, and check up on relatives and neighbors. This is NOAA All Hazards radio station KIH 61 in Omaha, Nebraska. The current time is 3:07 a.m. Central Daylight Time. The following is a summary of watches, warnings, and advisories in effect. An extreme heat watch has been issued from 1 p.m. Sunday until 9 p.m. Tuesday for the following counties in Iowa, Mills and Pottawatomie, and the following counties in Nebraska, Douglas and Sarpy. A heat advisory has been issued from 1 p.m. Sunday until 9 p.m. Tuesday for the following county, Harrison, Iowa, and the following counties in Nebraska, Burt, Cass, Dodge, Odo, Saunders, and Washington. Now for the official National Weather Service forecast for the Omaha and Council Bluffs area. Rest of tonight, mostly cloudy. Lows in the mid-60s. Southeast winds 5 to 10 miles an hour. Saturday, mostly cloudy in the morning, then becoming partly sunny. Highs in the lower 80s. Southeast winds 10 to 15 miles an hour with gusts up to 25 miles an hour. Saturday night, mostly cloudy until midnight, then becoming partly cloudy. Humid with lows in the lower 70s. Southeast winds 15 to 20 miles an hour. Sunday, sunny, warmer with highs in the mid-90s. South winds 15 to 20 miles an hour with gusts up to 30 miles an hour. Sunday night, mostly clear. Humid with lows around 80. South winds 15 to 20 miles an hour with gusts up to 30 miles an hour. Heat index values up to 108 early until midnight. Monday, sunny, breezy, hot with highs in the upper 90s. Heat index values up to 110 in the afternoon. Monday night, partly cloudy with a chance of showers. A chance of thunderstorms after midnight. Lows in the upper 70s. Chance of rain 30%. Tuesday, mostly sunny. Hot with highs in the mid-90s. Tuesday night, partly cloudy with a chance of showers and thunderstorms. Lows in the mid-70s. Chance of rain 40%. Wednesday through Thursday, partly cloudy. Hot. Highs in the lower 90s. Lows in the mid-70s. Thursday night and Friday, mostly clear. Hot. Lows in the mid-70s. Highs in the mid-90s. This is NOAA All Hazards radio station KIH 61 serving the following counties in Nebraska and Iowa. Douglas, Sarpy, Washington, Cass, Odo, Burt, Dodge, Saunders, Harrison, Pottawatomie, and Mills. At 3 a.m. in Omaha, it was cloudy. The temperature was 70 degrees, the dew point 64, and the relative humidity 81%. The wind was southeast at 8 miles an hour. The pressure was 29.92 inches and falling. Across eastern Nebraska and southwest Iowa, skies ranged from mostly cloudy to cloudy, and temperatures were between 66 and 69 degrees. Here are some observations from across the region. At Kansas City, fog was reported with a temperature of 69. At Denver, it was partly cloudy with a temperature of 64. It was mostly cloudy with a temperature of 66 at Grand Island, 65 at Sioux Falls, and 66 at Valentine. It was cloudy with a temperature of 66 at Norfolk, 67 at Sioux City, 66 at Des Moines, 67 at Concordia, Kansas, and 63 at North Platte. Once again, at 3 a.m. in Omaha, it was 70 degrees under cloudy skies. Here are the forecast key messages. Mild weather continues through Saturday, with a strong to severe storm possible Saturday evening, primarily across northeast Nebraska. Heat builds this weekend,
with the hottest conditions expected Sunday and Monday. Heat index values may reach 105 to 110 degrees. Hot and humid conditions are expected to persist into next week, with periodic evening and overnight thunderstorm chances. Heat advisory information for the following counties in Nebraska: Burt, Butler, Cass, Dodge, Gage, Jefferson, Johnson, Lancaster, Nemaha, Odo, Pawnee, Richardson, Saline, Saunders, Seward, Thurston, and Washington, and the following counties in Iowa: Harrison and Shelby. Heat advisory in effect from 1 p.m. Sunday to 9 p.m. Tuesday. What? Heat index values up to 105 expected. Where? Portions of southwest and west central Iowa and east central, northeast, and southeast Nebraska. When? From 1 p.m. Sunday to 9 p.m. Tuesday. Impacts: hot temperatures and high humidity may cause heat illnesses. Additional details: overnight heat indices in the mid-70s will prevent uncooled homes from easily dispersing the day's heat. Hot temperatures are expected to linger through the week. The heat advisory may be extended or replaced with an extreme heat warning. Drink plenty of fluids, stay in an air-conditioned room, stay out of the sun, and check up on relatives and neighbors. Extreme heat watch information for the following counties in Nebraska: Douglas and Sarpy, and the following counties in Iowa: Fremont, Mills, Montgomery, Page, and Pottawatomie. Extreme heat watch in effect from Sunday afternoon through Tuesday evening for southwest Iowa and the Omaha Metro. What? Dangerously hot conditions with heat index values up to 108 possible in southwest Iowa and the Omaha Metro. Where? In Iowa, Fremont, Mills, Montgomery, Page, and Pottawatomie counties. In Nebraska, Douglas and Sarpy counties. When? From Sunday afternoon through Tuesday evening. Impacts: heat-related illnesses increase significantly during extreme heat and high humidity events. Additional details: heat indices overnight fall only into the mid-70s, preventing uncooled homes from dispersing the day's heat. The dangerous heat may linger well past Tuesday through much of the work week. Drink plenty of fluids, stay in an air-conditioned room, stay out of the sun, and check up on relatives and neighbors. 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The current time is 3:14 a.m. Central Daylight Time. The following is a summary of watches, warnings, and advisories in effect. An extreme heat watch has been issued from 1 p.m. Sunday until 9 p.m. Tuesday for the following counties in Iowa: Mills and Pottawatomie, and the following counties in Nebraska: Douglas and Sarpy. A heat advisory has been issued from 1 p.m. Sunday until 9 p.m. Tuesday for the following county: Harrison, Iowa, and the following counties in Nebraska: Burt, Cass, Dodge, Odo, Saunders, and Washington. Now for the official National Weather Service forecast for the Omaha and Council Bluffs area. Rest of tonight, mostly cloudy. Lows in the mid-60s. Southeast winds 5 to 10 miles an hour. Saturday, mostly cloudy in the morning, then becoming partly sunny. Highs in the lower 80s. Southeast winds 10 to 15 miles an hour with gusts up to 25 miles an hour. Saturday night, mostly cloudy until midnight, then becoming partly cloudy. Humid with lows in the lower 70s. Southeast winds 15 to 20 miles an hour. Sunday, sunny, warmer with highs in the mid-90s. South winds 15 to 20 miles an hour with gusts up to 30 miles an hour. Sunday night, mostly clear. Humid with lows around 80. South winds 15 to 20 miles an hour with gusts up to 30 miles an hour. Heat index values up to 108 early until midnight. Monday, sunny, breezy, hot with highs in the upper 90s. Heat index values up to 110 in the afternoon. Monday night, partly cloudy with a chance of showers. A chance of thunderstorms after midnight. Lows in the upper 70s.
chance of rain 30%. Tuesday, mostly sunny, hot with highs in the mid-90s. Tuesday night, partly cloudy with a chance of showers and thunderstorms, lows in the mid-70s, chance of rain 40%. Wednesday through Thursday, partly cloudy, hot, highs in the lower 90s, lows in the mid-70s. Thursday night and Friday, mostly clear, hot, lows in the mid-70s, highs in the mid-90s. At 3 a.m. in Omaha, it was cloudy. The temperature was 70 degrees, the dew point 64, and the relative humidity 81%. The wind was southeast at 8 miles an hour. The pressure was 29.92 inches and falling. Across eastern Nebraska and southwest Iowa, skies ranged from mostly cloudy to cloudy, and temperatures were between 66 and 69 degrees. Here are some observations from across the region. At Kansas City, fog was reported with a temperature of 69. It was partly cloudy with a temperature of 65 at Sioux Falls, 64 at Denver, and 66 at Valentine. At Grand Island, it was mostly cloudy with a temperature of 66. It was cloudy with a temperature of 66 at Norfolk, 67 at Sioux City, 66 at Des Moines, 67 at Concordia, Kansas, and 63 at North Platte. Once again, at 3 a.m. in Omaha, it was 70 degrees under cloudy skies. Here are the forecast key messages. Mild weather continues through Saturday, with a strong to severe storm possible Saturday evening, primarily across northeast Nebraska. Heat builds this weekend, with the hottest conditions expected Sunday and Monday. Heat index values may reach 105 to 110 degrees. Hot and humid conditions are expected to persist into next week, with periodic evening and overnight thunderstorm chances. Heat advisory information for the following counties in Nebraska: Burt, Butler, Cass, Dodge, Gage, Jefferson, Johnson, Lancaster, Nemaha, Odo, Pawnee, Richardson, Saline, Saunders, Seward, Thurston, and Washington, and the following counties in Iowa: Harrison and Shelby. Heat advisory in effect from 1 p.m. Sunday to 9 p.m. Tuesday. What? Heat index values up to 105 expected. Where? Portions of southwest and west central Iowa and east central, northeast, and southeast Nebraska. When? From 1 p.m. Sunday to 9 p.m. Tuesday. Impacts: hot temperatures and high humidity may cause heat illnesses. Additional details: overnight heat indices in the mid-70s will prevent uncooled homes from easily dispersing the day's heat. Hot temperatures are expected to linger through the week. The heat advisory may be extended or replaced with an extreme heat warning. Drink plenty of fluids, stay in an air-conditioned room, stay out of the sun, and check up on relatives and neighbors. Extreme heat watch information for the following counties in Nebraska: Douglas and Sarpy, and the following counties in Iowa: Fremont, Mills, Montgomery, Page, and Pottawatomie. Extreme heat watch in effect from Sunday afternoon through Tuesday evening for southwest Iowa and the Omaha Metro. What? Dangerously hot conditions with heat index values up to 108 possible in southwest Iowa and the Omaha Metro. Where? In Iowa, Fremont, Mills, Montgomery, Page, and Pottawatomie counties. In Nebraska, Douglas and Sarpy counties. When? From Sunday afternoon through Tuesday evening. Impacts: heat-related illnesses increase significantly during extreme heat and high humidity events. Additional details: heat indices overnight fall only into the mid-70s, preventing uncooled homes from dispersing the day's heat. The dangerous heat may linger well past Tuesday through much of the work week. Drink plenty of fluids, stay in an air-conditioned room, stay out of the sun, and check up on relatives and neighbors. 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The current time is 3:21 a.m. Central Daylight Time.
The following is a summary of watches, warnings, and advisories in effect. An extreme heat watch has been issued from 1 p.m. Sunday until 9 p.m. Tuesday for the following counties in Iowa, Mills and Pottawatomie, and the following counties in Nebraska, Douglas and Sarpy. A heat advisory has been issued from 1 p.m. Sunday until 9 p.m. Tuesday for the following county, Harrison, Iowa, and the following counties in Nebraska, Burt, Cass, Dodge, Odo, Saunders, and Washington. Now for the official National Weather Service forecast for the Omaha and Council Bluffs area. Rest of tonight, mostly cloudy. Lows in the mid-60s. Southeast winds 5 to 10 miles an hour. Saturday, mostly cloudy in the morning, then becoming partly sunny. Highs in the lower 80s. Southeast winds 10 to 15 miles an hour with gusts up to 25 miles an hour. Saturday night, mostly cloudy until midnight, then becoming partly cloudy. Humid with lows in the lower 70s. Southeast winds 15 to 20 miles an hour. Sunday, sunny, warmer with highs in the mid-90s. South winds 15 to 20 miles an hour with gusts up to 30 miles an hour. Sunday night, mostly clear. Humid with lows around 80. South winds 15 to 20 miles an hour with gusts up to 30 miles an hour. Heat index values up to 108 early until midnight. Monday, sunny, breezy, hot with highs in the upper 90s. Heat index values up to 110 in the afternoon. Monday night, partly cloudy with a chance of showers. A chance of thunderstorms after midnight. Lows in the upper 70s. Chance of rain 30%. Tuesday, mostly sunny. Hot with highs in the mid-90s. Tuesday night, partly cloudy with a chance of showers and thunderstorms. Lows in the mid-70s. Chance of rain 40%. Wednesday through Thursday, partly cloudy. Hot. Highs in the lower 90s. Lows in the mid-70s. Thursday night and Friday, mostly clear. Hot. Lows in the mid-70s. Highs in the mid-90s. At 3 a.m. in Omaha, it was cloudy. The temperature was 70 degrees, the dew point 64, and the relative humidity 81%. The wind was southeast at 8 miles an hour. The pressure was 29.92 inches and falling. Across eastern Nebraska and southwest Iowa, skies ranged from mostly cloudy to cloudy, and temperatures were between 66 and 69 degrees. Here are some observations from across the region. At Kansas City, fog was reported with a temperature of 69. It was partly cloudy with a temperature of 65 at Sioux Falls, 64 at Denver, and 66 at Valentine. At Grand Island, it was mostly cloudy with a temperature of 66. It was cloudy with a temperature of 66 at Norfolk, 67 at Sioux City, 66 at Des Moines, 67 at Concordia, Kansas, and 63 at Northland. Once again, at 3 a.m. in Omaha, it was 70 degrees under cloudy skies. Here are the forecast key messages. Mild weather continues through Saturday, with a strong to severe storm possible Saturday evening, primarily across northeast Nebraska. Heat builds this weekend, with the hottest conditions expected Sunday and Monday. Heat index values may reach 105 to 110 degrees. Hot and humid conditions are expected to persist into next week, with periodic evening and overnight thunderstorm chances. Heat advisory information for the following counties in Nebraska: Burt, Butler, Cass, Dodge, Gage, Jefferson, Johnson, Lancaster, Nemaha, Odo, Pawnee, Richardson, Saline, Saunders, Seward, Thurston, and Washington, and the following counties in Iowa: Harrison and Shelby. Heat advisory in effect from 1 p.m. Sunday to 9 p.m. Tuesday. What? Heat index values up to 105 expected. Where? Portions of southwest and west central Iowa and east central, northeast, and southeast Nebraska. When?
from 1 p.m. Sunday to 9 p.m. Tuesday. Impacts, hot temperatures and high humidity may cause heat illnesses. Additional details, overnight heat indices in the mid-70s will prevent uncooled homes from easily dispersing the day's heat. Hot temperatures are expected to linger through the week. The heat advisory may be extended or replaced with an extreme heat warning. Drink plenty of fluids, stay in an air-conditioned room, stay out of the sun, and check up on relatives and neighbors. Extreme heat watch information for the following counties in Nebraska, Douglas and Sarpy, and the following counties in Iowa, Fremont, Mills, Montgomery, Page and Pottawatomie. Extreme heat watch in effect from Sunday afternoon through Tuesday evening for southwest Iowa and the Omaha Metro. What? Dangerously hot conditions with heat index values up to 108 possible in southwest Iowa and the Omaha Metro. Where? In Iowa, Fremont, Mills, Montgomery, Page, and Pottawatomie counties. In Nebraska, Douglas and Sarpy counties. When? From Sunday afternoon through Tuesday evening. Impacts. Heat-related illnesses increase significantly during extreme heat and high humidity events. Additional details. Heat indices overnight fall only into the mid-70s, preventing uncooled homes from dispersing the day's heat. The dangerous heat may linger well past Tuesday through much of the work week. Drink plenty of fluids, stay in an air-conditioned room, stay out of the sun, and check up on relatives and neighbors. 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The current time is 3:28 a.m. Central Daylight Time. The following is a summary of watches, warnings, and advisories in effect. An extreme heat watch has been issued from 1 p.m. Sunday until 9 p.m. Tuesday for the following counties in Iowa, Mills and Pottawatomie, and the following counties in Nebraska, Douglas and Sarpy. A heat advisory has been issued from 1 p.m. Sunday until 9 p.m. Tuesday for the following county, Harrison, Iowa, and the following counties in Nebraska, Burt, Cass, Dodge, Odo, Saunders, and Washington. Now for the official National Weather Service forecast for the Omaha and Council Bluffs area. Rest of tonight, mostly cloudy. Lows in the mid-60s. Southeast winds 5 to 10 miles an hour. Saturday, mostly cloudy in the morning, then becoming partly sunny. Highs in the lower 80s. Southeast winds 10 to 15 miles an hour with gusts up to 25 miles an hour. Saturday night, mostly cloudy until midnight, then becoming partly cloudy. Humid with lows in the lower 70s. Southeast winds 15 to 20 miles an hour. Sunday, sunny, warmer with highs in the mid-90s. South winds 15 to 20 miles an hour with gusts up to 30 miles an hour. Sunday night, mostly clear. Humid with lows around 80. South winds 15 to 20 miles an hour with gusts up to 30 miles an hour. Heat index values up to 108 early until midnight. Monday, sunny, breezy, hot with highs in the upper 90s. Heat index values up to 110 in the afternoon. Monday night, partly cloudy with a chance of showers. A chance of thunderstorms after midnight. Lows in the upper 70s. Chance of rain 30%. Tuesday, mostly sunny. Hot with highs in the mid-90s. Tuesday night, partly cloudy with a chance of showers and thunderstorms. Lows in the mid-70s. Chance of rain 40%. Wednesday through Thursday, partly cloudy. Hot. Highs in the lower 90s. Lows in the mid-70s. Thursday night and Friday, mostly clear. Hot. Lows in the mid-70s. Highs in the mid-90s. At 3 a.m. in Omaha, it was cloudy. The temperature was 70 degrees, the dew point 64, and the relative humidity 81%. The wind was southeast at 8 miles an hour. The pressure was 29.92 inches and falling. Across eastern Nebraska and southwest Iowa,
skies ranged from mostly cloudy to cloudy, and temperatures were between 66 and 69 degrees. Here are some observations from across the region. At Kansas City, fog was reported with a temperature of 69. It was partly cloudy with a temperature of 65 at Sioux Falls, 64 at Denver, and 66 at Valentine. At Grand Island, it was mostly cloudy with a temperature of 66. It was cloudy with a temperature of 66 at Norfolk, 67 at Sioux City, 66 at Des Moines, 67 at Concordia, Kansas, and 63 at North Platte. Once again, at 3 a.m. in Omaha, it was 70 degrees under cloudy skies. Here are the forecast key messages. Mild weather continues through Saturday, with a strong to severe storm possible Saturday evening, primarily across northeast Nebraska. Heat builds this weekend, with the hottest conditions expected Sunday and Monday. Heat index values may reach 105 to 110 degrees. Hot and humid conditions are expected to persist into next week, with periodic evening and overnight thunderstorm chances. Heat advisory information for the following counties in Nebraska: Burt, Butler, Cass, Dodge, Gage, Jefferson, Johnson, Lancaster, Nemaha, Odo, Pawnee, Richardson, Saline, Saunders, Seward, Thurston, and Washington, and the following counties in Iowa: Harrison and Shelby. Heat advisory in effect from 1 p.m. Sunday to 9 p.m. Tuesday. What? Heat index values up to 105 expected. Where? Portions of southwest and west central Iowa and east central, northeast, and southeast Nebraska. When? From 1 p.m. Sunday to 9 p.m. Tuesday. Impacts: hot temperatures and high humidity may cause heat illnesses. Additional details: overnight heat indices in the mid-70s will prevent uncooled homes from easily dispersing the day's heat. Hot temperatures are expected to linger through the week. The heat advisory may be extended or replaced with an extreme heat warning. Drink plenty of fluids, stay in an air-conditioned room, stay out of the sun, and check up on relatives and neighbors. Extreme heat watch information for the following counties in Nebraska: Douglas and Sarpy, and the following counties in Iowa: Fremont, Mills, Montgomery, Page, and Pottawatomie. Extreme heat watch in effect from Sunday afternoon through Tuesday evening for southwest Iowa and the Omaha Metro. What? Dangerously hot conditions with heat index values up to 108 possible in southwest Iowa and the Omaha Metro. Where? In Iowa, Fremont, Mills, Montgomery, Page, and Pottawatomie counties. In Nebraska, Douglas and Sarpy counties. When? From Sunday afternoon through Tuesday evening. Impacts: heat-related illnesses increase significantly during extreme heat and high humidity events. Additional details: heat indices overnight fall only into the mid-70s, preventing uncooled homes from dispersing the day's heat. The dangerous heat may linger well past Tuesday through much of the work week. Drink plenty of fluids, stay in an air-conditioned room, stay out of the sun, and check up on relatives and neighbors. 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The current time is 3:35 a.m. Central Daylight Time. The following is a summary of watches, warnings, and advisories in effect. An extreme heat watch has been issued from 1 p.m. Sunday until 9 p.m. Tuesday for the following counties in Iowa: Mills and Pottawatomie, and the following counties in Nebraska: Douglas and Sarpy. A heat advisory has been issued from 1 p.m. Sunday until 9 p.m. Tuesday for the following county: Harrison, Iowa, and the following counties in Nebraska: Burt, Cass, Dodge, Odo, Saunders, and Washington. Now for the official National Weather Service forecast for the Omaha and Council Bluffs area. Rest of tonight, mostly cloudy. Lows in the mid-60s. Southeast winds 5 to 10 miles an hour. Saturday, mostly cloudy in the morning, then becoming partly sunny. Highs in the lower 80s.
southeast winds 10 to 15 miles an hour with gusts up to 25 miles an hour. Saturday night, mostly cloudy until midnight, then becoming partly cloudy. Humid with lows in the lower 70s. Southeast winds 15 to 20 miles an hour. Sunday, sunny, warmer with highs in the mid-90s. South winds 15 to 20 miles an hour with gusts up to 30 miles an hour. Sunday night, mostly clear. Humid with lows around 80. South winds 15 to 20 miles an hour with gusts up to 30 miles an hour. Heat index values up to 108 early until midnight. Monday, sunny, breezy, hot with highs in the upper 90s. Heat index values up to 110 in the afternoon. Monday night, partly cloudy with a chance of showers. A chance of thunderstorms after midnight. Lows in the upper 70s. Chance of rain 30%. Tuesday, mostly sunny. Hot with highs in the mid-90s. Tuesday night, partly cloudy with a chance of showers and thunderstorms. Lows in the mid-70s. Chance of rain 40%. Wednesday through Thursday, partly cloudy. Hot. Highs in the lower 90s. Lows in the mid-70s. Thursday night and Friday, mostly clear. Hot. Lows in the mid-70s. Highs in the mid-90s. At 3 a.m. in Omaha, it was cloudy. The temperature was 70 degrees, the dew point 64, and the relative humidity 81%. The wind was southeast at 8 miles an hour. The pressure was 29.92 inches and falling. Across eastern Nebraska and southwest Iowa, skies ranged from mostly cloudy to cloudy, and temperatures were between 66 and 69 degrees. Here are some observations from across the region. At Kansas City, fog was reported with a temperature of 69. It was partly cloudy with a temperature of 65 at Sioux Falls, 64 at Denver, and 66 at Valentine. At Grand Island, it was mostly cloudy with a temperature of 66. It was cloudy with a temperature of 66 at Norfolk, 67 at Sioux City, 66 at Des Moines, 67 at Concordia, Kansas, and 63 at North Platte. Once again, at 3 a.m. in Omaha, it was 70 degrees under cloudy skies. Here are the forecast key messages. Mild weather continues through Saturday, with a strong to severe storm possible Saturday evening, primarily across northeast Nebraska. Heat builds this weekend, with the hottest conditions expected Sunday and Monday. Heat index values may reach 105 to 110 degrees. Hot and humid conditions are expected to persist into next week, with periodic evening and overnight thunderstorm chances. Heat advisory information for the following counties in Nebraska: Burt, Butler, Cass, Dodge, Gage, Jefferson, Johnson, Lancaster, Nemaha, Odo, Pawnee, Richardson, Saline, Saunders, Seward, Thurston, and Washington, and the following counties in Iowa: Harrison and Shelby. Heat advisory in effect from 1 p.m. Sunday to 9 p.m. Tuesday. What? Heat index values up to 105 expected. Where? Portions of southwest and west central Iowa and east central, northeast, and southeast Nebraska. When? From 1 p.m. Sunday to 9 p.m. Tuesday. Impacts: hot temperatures and high humidity may cause heat illnesses. Additional details: overnight heat indices in the mid-70s will prevent uncooled homes from easily dispersing the day's heat. Hot temperatures are expected to linger through the week. The heat advisory may be extended or replaced with an extreme heat warning. Drink plenty of fluids, stay in an air-conditioned room, stay out of the sun, and check up on relatives and neighbors. Extreme heat watch information for the following counties in Nebraska: Douglas and Sarpy, and the following counties in Iowa: Fremont, Mills, Montgomery, Page, and Pottawatomie. Extreme heat watch in effect from Sunday afternoon through Tuesday evening for southwest Iowa and the Omaha Metro. What?
dangerously hot conditions with heat index values up to 108 possible in southwest Iowa and the Omaha Metro. Where? In Iowa, Fremont, Mills, Montgomery, Page, and Pottawatomie counties.

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The current time is 3:42 a.m. Central Daylight Time. The following is a summary of watches, warnings, and advisories in effect. An extreme heat watch has been issued from 1 p.m. Sunday until 9 p.m. Tuesday for the following counties in Iowa, Mills and Pottawatomie, and the following counties in Nebraska, Douglas and Sarpy. A heat advisory has been issued from 1 p.m. Sunday until 9 p.m. Tuesday for the following county, Harrison, Iowa, and the following counties in Nebraska, Burt, Cass, Dodge, Odo, Saunders, and Washington. Now for the official National Weather Service forecast for the Omaha and Council Bluffs area. Rest of tonight, mostly cloudy. Lows in the mid-60s. Southeast winds 5 to 10 miles an hour. Saturday, mostly cloudy in the morning, then becoming partly sunny. Highs in the lower 80s. Southeast winds 10 to 15 miles an hour with gusts up to 25 miles an hour. Saturday night, mostly cloudy until midnight, then becoming partly cloudy. Humid with lows in the lower 70s. Southeast winds 15 to 20 miles an hour. Sunday, sunny, warmer with highs in the mid-90s. South winds 15 to 20 miles an hour with gusts up to 30 miles an hour. Sunday night, mostly clear. Humid with lows around 80. South winds 15 to 20 miles an hour with gusts up to 30 miles an hour. Heat index values up to 108 early until midnight. Monday, sunny, breezy, hot with highs in the upper 90s. Heat index values up to 110 in the afternoon. Monday night, partly cloudy with a chance of showers. A chance of thunderstorms after midnight. Lows in the upper 70s. Chance of rain 30%. Tuesday, mostly sunny. Hot with highs in the mid-90s. Tuesday night, partly cloudy with a chance of showers and thunderstorms. Lows in the mid-70s. Chance of rain 40%. Wednesday through Thursday, partly cloudy. Hot. Highs in the lower 90s. Lows in the mid-70s. Thursday night and Friday, mostly clear. Hot. Lows in the mid-70s. Highs in the mid-90s. At 3 a.m. in Omaha, it was cloudy. The temperature was 70 degrees. The dew point 64, and the relative humidity 81%. The wind was southeast at 8 miles an hour. The pressure was 29.92 inches and falling. Across eastern Nebraska and southwest Iowa, skies ranged from mostly cloudy to cloudy, and temperatures were between 66 and 69 degrees. Here are some observations from across the region. At Kansas City, fog was reported with a temperature of 69. It was partly cloudy with a temperature of 65 at Sioux Falls, 64 at Denver, and 66 at Valentine. At Grand Island, it was mostly cloudy with a temperature of 66. It was cloudy with a temperature of 66 at Norfolk, 67 at Sioux City, 66 at Des Moines, 67 at Concordia, Kansas, and 63 at North Platte. Once again, at 3 a.m. in Omaha, it was 70 degrees under cloudy skies. Here are the forecast key messages. Mild weather continues through Saturday, with a strong to severe storm possible Saturday evening, primarily across northeast Nebraska. Heat builds this weekend, with the hottest conditions expected Sunday and Monday. Heat index values may reach 105 to 110 degrees. Hot and humid conditions are expected to persist into next week, with periodic evening and overnight thunderstorm chances. Heat advisory information for the following counties in Nebraska: Burt, Butler, Cass, Dodge, Gage, Jefferson, Johnson, Lancaster, Nemaha, Odo, Pawnee, Richardson, Saline, Saunders, Seward, Thurston, and Washington, and the following counties in Iowa: Harrison and Shelby. Heat advisory in effect from 1 p.m. Sunday.

9 p.m. Tuesday. What heat index values up to 105 expected? Where portions of southwest and west central Iowa and east central, northeast, and southeast Nebraska? When from 1 p.m. Sunday to 9 p.m. Tuesday? Impacts: hot temperatures and high humidity may cause heat illnesses. Additional details: overnight heat indices in the mid-70s will prevent uncooled homes from easily dispersing the day's heat. Hot temperatures are expected to linger through the week. The heat advisory may be extended or replaced with an extreme heat warning. Drink plenty of fluids, stay in an air-conditioned room, stay out of the sun, and check up on relatives and neighbors. Extreme heat watch information for the following counties in Nebraska, Douglas and Sarpy, and the following counties in Iowa: Fremont, Mills, Montgomery, Page and Pottawatomie. Extreme heat watch in effect from Sunday afternoon through Tuesday evening for southwest Iowa and the Omaha Metro. What? Dangerously hot conditions with heat index values up to 108 possible in southwest Iowa and the Omaha Metro. Where? In Iowa, Fremont, Mills, Montgomery, Page, and Pottawatomie counties. In Nebraska, Douglas and Sarpy counties. When? From Sunday afternoon through Tuesday evening. Impacts: heat-related illnesses increase significantly during extreme heat and high humidity events. Additional details: heat indices overnight fall only into the mid-70s, preventing uncooled homes from dispersing the day's heat. The dangerous heat may linger well past Tuesday through much of the work week. Drink plenty of fluids, stay in an air-conditioned room, stay out of the sun, and check up on relatives and neighbors. 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The current time is 3:49 a.m. Central Daylight Time. The following is a summary of watches, warnings, and advisories in effect. An extreme heat watch has been issued from 1 p.m. Sunday until 9 p.m. Tuesday for the following counties in Iowa, Mills and Pottawatomie, and the following counties in Nebraska, Douglas and Sarpy. A heat advisory has been issued from 1 p.m. Sunday until 9 p.m. Tuesday for the following county: Harrison, Iowa, and the following counties in Nebraska: Burt, Cass, Dodge, Odo, Saunders, and Washington. Now for the official National Weather Service forecast for the Omaha and Council Bluffs area. West of tonight, mostly cloudy. Lows in the mid-60s. Southeast winds 5 to 10 miles an hour. Saturday, mostly cloudy in the morning, then becoming partly sunny. Highs in the lower 80s. Southeast winds 10 to 15 miles an hour with gusts up to 25 miles an hour. Saturday night, mostly cloudy until midnight, then becoming partly cloudy. Humid with lows in the lower 70s. Southeast winds 15 to 20 miles an hour. Sunday, sunny, warmer with highs in the mid-90s. South winds 15 to 20 miles an hour with gusts up to 30 miles an hour. Sunday night, mostly clear. Humid with lows around 80. South winds 15 to 20 miles an hour with gusts up to 30 miles an hour. Heat index values up to 108 early until midnight. Monday, sunny, breezy, hot with highs in the upper 90s. Heat index values up to 110 in the afternoon. Monday night, partly cloudy with a chance of showers. A chance of thunderstorms after midnight. Lows in the upper 70s. Chance of rain 30%. Tuesday, mostly sunny. Hot with highs in the mid-90s. Tuesday night, partly cloudy with a chance of showers and thunderstorms. Lows in the mid-70s. Chance of rain 40%. Wednesday through Thursday, partly cloudy. Hot. Highs in the lower 90s. Lows in the mid-70s. Thursday night and Friday, mostly clear. Hot. Lows in the mid-70s. Highs in the mid-90s. At 3 a.m. in Omaha, it was cloudy. The temperature was 70 degrees,
the dew point 64, and the relative humidity 81%. The wind was southeast at 8 miles an hour. The pressure was 29.92 inches and falling. Across eastern Nebraska and southwest Iowa, skies ranged from mostly cloudy to cloudy, and temperatures were between 66 and 69 degrees. Here are some observations from across the region. At Kansas City, fog was reported with a temperature of 69. It was partly cloudy with a temperature of 65 at Sioux Falls, 64 at Denver, and 66 at Valentine. At Grand Island, it was mostly cloudy with a temperature of 66. It was cloudy with a temperature of 66 at Norfolk, 67 at Sioux City, 66 at Des Moines, 67 at Concordia, Kansas, and 63 at North Platte. Once again, at 3 a.m. in Omaha, it was 70 degrees under cloudy skies. Here are the forecast key messages. Mild weather continues through Saturday, with a strong to severe storm possible Saturday evening, primarily across northeast Nebraska. Heat builds this weekend, with the hottest conditions expected Sunday and Monday. Heat index values may reach 105 to 110 degrees. Hot and humid conditions are expected to persist into next week, with periodic evening and overnight thunderstorm chances. Heat advisory information for the following counties in Nebraska: Burt, Butler, Cass, Dodge, Gage, Jefferson, Johnson, Lancaster, Nemaha, Odo, Pawnee, Richardson, Saline, Saunders, Seward, Thurston, and Washington, and the following counties in Iowa: Harrison and Shelby. Heat advisory in effect from 1 p.m. Sunday to 9 p.m. Tuesday. What? Heat index values up to 105 expected. Where? Portions of southwest and west central Iowa and east central, northeast, and southeast Nebraska. When? From 1 p.m. Sunday to 9 p.m. Tuesday. Impacts: hot temperatures and high humidity may cause heat illnesses. Additional details: overnight heat indices in the mid-70s will prevent uncooled homes from easily dispersing the day's heat. Hot temperatures are expected to linger through the week. The heat advisory may be extended or replaced with an extreme heat warning. Drink plenty of fluids, stay in an air-conditioned room, stay out of the sun, and check up on relatives and neighbors. Extreme heat watch information for the following counties in Nebraska: Douglas and Sarpy, and the following counties in Iowa: Fremont, Mills, Montgomery, Page, and Pottawatomie. Extreme heat watch in effect from Sunday afternoon through Tuesday evening for southwest Iowa and the Omaha Metro. What? Dangerously hot conditions with heat index values up to 108 possible in southwest Iowa and the Omaha Metro. Where? In Iowa, Fremont, Mills, Montgomery, Page, and Pottawatomie counties. In Nebraska, Douglas and Sarpy counties. When? From Sunday afternoon through Tuesday evening. Impacts: heat-related illnesses increase significantly during extreme heat and high humidity events. Additional details: heat indices overnight fall only into the mid-70s, preventing uncooled homes from dispersing the day's heat. The dangerous heat may linger well past Tuesday through much of the work week. Drink plenty of fluids, stay in an air-conditioned room, stay out of the sun, and check up on relatives and neighbors. 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The current time is 3:56 a.m. Central Daylight Time. The following is a summary of watches, warnings, and advisories in effect. An extreme heat watch has been issued from 1 p.m. Sunday until 9 p.m. Tuesday for the following counties in Iowa: Mills and Pottawatomie, and the following counties in Nebraska: Douglas and Sarpy. A heat advisory has been issued from 1 p.m. Sunday until 9 p.m. Tuesday for the following county: Harrison, Iowa, and the following counties in Nebraska: Burt, Cass, Dodge, Odo, Saunders, and Washington. Now for the official National Weather Service forecast for the Omaha and Council Bluffs area. Rest of tonight, mostly cloudy.
lows in the mid-60s. Southeast winds 5 to 10 miles an hour. Saturday, mostly cloudy in the morning, then becoming partly sunny. Highs in the lower 80s. Southeast winds 10 to 15 miles an hour with gusts up to 25 miles an hour. Saturday night, mostly cloudy until midnight, then becoming partly cloudy. Humid with lows in the lower 70s. Southeast winds 15 to 20 miles an hour. Sunday, sunny, warmer with highs in the mid-90s. South winds 15 to 20 miles an hour with gusts up to 30 miles an hour. Sunday night, mostly clear. Humid with lows around 80. South winds 15 to 20 miles an hour with gusts up to 30 miles an hour. Heat index values up to 108 early until midnight. Monday, sunny, breezy, hot with highs in the upper 90s. Heat index values up to 110 in the afternoon. Monday night, partly cloudy with a chance of showers. A chance of thunderstorms after midnight. Lows in the upper 70s. Chance of rain 30%. Tuesday, mostly sunny. Hot with highs in the mid-90s. Tuesday night, partly cloudy with a chance of showers and thunderstorms. Lows in the mid-70s. Chance of rain 40%. Wednesday through Thursday, partly cloudy. Hot. Highs in the lower 90s. Lows in the mid-70s. Thursday night and Friday, mostly clear. Hot. Lows in the mid-70s. Highs in the mid-90s. At 3 a.m. in Omaha, it was cloudy. The temperature was 70 degrees, the dew point 64, and the relative humidity 81%. The wind was southeast at 8 miles an hour. The pressure was 29.92 inches and falling. Across eastern Nebraska and southwest Iowa, skies ranged from mostly cloudy to cloudy, and temperatures were between 66 and 69 degrees. Here are some observations from across the region. At Kansas City, fog was reported, with a temperature of 69. It was partly cloudy, with a temperature of 65 at Sioux Falls, 64 at Denver, and 66 at Valentine. At Grand Island, it was mostly cloudy, with a temperature of 66. It was cloudy, with a temperature of 66 at Norfolk, 67 at Sioux City, 66 at Des Moines, 67 at Concordia, Kansas, and 63 at North Platte. Once again, at 3 a.m. in Omaha, it was 70 degrees under cloudy skies. Here are the forecast key messages. Mild weather continues through Saturday, with a strong to severe storm possible Saturday evening, primarily across northeast Nebraska. Heat builds this weekend, with the hottest conditions expected Sunday and Monday. Heat index values may reach 105 to 110 degrees. Hot and humid conditions are expected to persist into next week, with periodic evening and overnight thunderstorm chances. Heat advisory information for the following counties in Nebraska: Burt, Butler, Cass, Dodge, Gage, Jefferson, Johnson, Lancaster, Nemaha, Odo, Pawnee, Richardson, Saline, Saunders, Seward, Thurston, and Washington, and the following counties in Iowa: Harrison and Shelby. Heat advisory in effect from 1 p.m. Sunday to 9 p.m. Tuesday. What? Heat index values up to 105 expected. Where? Portions of southwest and west central Iowa and east central, northeast, and southeast Nebraska. When? From 1 p.m. Sunday to 9 p.m. Tuesday. Impacts: hot temperatures and high humidity may cause heat illnesses. Additional details: overnight heat indices in the mid-70s will prevent uncooled homes from easily dispersing the day's heat. Hot temperatures are expected to linger through the week. The heat advisory may be extended or replaced with an extreme heat warning. Drink plenty of fluids, stay in an air-conditioned room, stay out of the sun, and check up on relatives and neighbors. Extreme heat watch information for the following counties in Nebraska: Douglas and Sarpy, and the following counties in Iowa: Fremont, Mills,
Montgomery, Page, and Pottawatomie. Extreme heat watch in effect from Sunday afternoon through Tuesday evening for southwest Iowa and the Omaha Metro. What? Dangerously hot conditions with heat index values up to 108 possible in southwest Iowa and the Omaha Metro. Where? In Iowa, Fremont, Mills, Montgomery, Page, and Pottawatomie counties. In Nebraska, Douglas and Sarpy counties. When? From Sunday afternoon through Tuesday evening. Impacts. Heat-related illnesses increase significantly during extreme heat and high humidity events. Additional details. Heat indices overnight fall only into the mid-70s, preventing uncooled homes from dispersing the day's heat. The dangerous heat may linger well past Tuesday through much of the work week. Drink plenty of fluids. Stay in an air-conditioned room. Stay out of the sun, and check up on relatives and neighbors. 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The current time is 4:03 a.m. Central Daylight Time. The following is a summary of watches, warnings, and advisories in effect. An extreme heat watch has been issued from 1 p.m. Sunday until 9 p.m. Tuesday for the following counties in Iowa, Mills and Pottawatomie, and the following counties in Nebraska, Douglas and Sarpy. A heat advisory has been issued from 1 p.m. Sunday until 9 p.m. Tuesday for the following county, Harrison, Iowa, and the following counties in Nebraska, Burt, Cass, Dodge, Odo, Saunders and Washington. Now for the official National Weather Service forecast for the Omaha and Council Bluffs area. Rest of tonight, mostly cloudy. Lows in the mid-60s. Southeast winds 5 to 10 miles an hour. Saturday, mostly cloudy in the morning, then becoming partly sunny. Highs in the lower 80s. Southeast winds 10 to 15 miles an hour with gusts up to 25 miles an hour. Saturday night, mostly cloudy until midnight, then becoming partly cloudy. Humid with lows in the lower 70s. Southeast winds 15 to 20 miles an hour. Sunday, sunny, warmer with highs in the mid-90s. South winds 15 to 20 miles an hour with gusts up to 30 miles an hour. Sunday night, mostly clear. Humid with lows around 80. South winds 15 to 20 miles an hour with gusts up to 30 miles an hour. Heat index values up to 108 early until midnight. Monday, sunny, breezy, hot with highs in the upper 90s. Heat index values up to 110 in the afternoon. Monday night, partly cloudy with a chance of showers. A chance of thunderstorms after midnight. Lows in the upper 70s. Chance of rain 30%. Tuesday, mostly sunny. Hot with highs in the mid-90s. Tuesday night, partly cloudy with a chance of showers and thunderstorms. Lows in the mid-70s. Chance of rain 40%. Wednesday through Thursday, partly cloudy. Hot. Highs in the lower 90s. Lows in the mid-70s. Thursday night and Friday, mostly clear. Hot. Lows in the mid-70s. Highs in the mid-90s. At 4 a.m. in Omaha, it was cloudy. The temperature was 69 degrees, the dew point 64, and the relative humidity 84%. The wind was southeast at 10 miles an hour. The pressure was 29.91 inches and falling. Across eastern Nebraska and southwest Iowa, at Nebraska City, fog was reported with a temperature of 66. It was cloudy, with a temperature of 69 at Lincoln, 69 at Offutt Air Force Base, 67 at Millard, 68 at Fremont, and 65 at Columbus. Under cloudy skies, Blair Airport reported 67, Tacoma reported 69, Plattsmouth reported 67, and Red Oak, Iowa reported 66. Here are some observations from across the region. At Kansas City, fog was reported with a temperature of 68. It was partly cloudy, with a temperature of 63 at Sioux Falls and 67 at Denver.
it was mostly cloudy, with a temperature of 65 at Grand Island, 65 at Norfolk, and 67 at Valentine. It was cloudy, with a temperature of 67 at Sioux City, 66 at Des Moines, 67 at Concordia, Kansas, and 64 at North Platte. Once again, at 4 a.m. in Omaha, it was 69 degrees under cloudy skies. This is NOAA All Hazards Radio Station KIH-61 serving the following counties in Nebraska and Iowa. Douglas, Sarpy, Washington, Cass, Odo, Burt, Dodge, Saunders, Harrison, Pottawatomie, and Mills. Here are the forecast key messages. Mild weather continues through Saturday, with a strong to severe storm possible Saturday evening, primarily across northeast Nebraska. Heat builds this weekend, with the hottest conditions expected Sunday and Monday. Heat index values may reach 105 to 110 degrees. Hot and humid conditions are expected to persist into next week, with periodic evening and overnight thunderstorm chances. Heat advisory information for the following counties in Nebraska: Burt, Butler, Cass, Dodge, Gage, Jefferson, Johnson, Lancaster, Nemaha, Odo, Pawnee, Richardson, Saline, Saunders, Seward, Thurston, and Washington, and the following counties in Iowa: Harrison and Shelby. Heat advisory in effect from 1 p.m. Sunday to 9 p.m. Tuesday. What? Heat index values up to 105 expected. Where? Portions of southwest and west central Iowa and east central, northeast, and southeast Nebraska. When? From 1 p.m. Sunday to 9 p.m. Tuesday. Impacts: hot temperatures and high humidity may cause heat illnesses. Additional details: overnight heat indices in the mid-70s will prevent uncooled homes from easily dispersing the day's heat. Hot temperatures are expected to linger through the week. The heat advisory may be extended or replaced with an extreme heat warning. Drink plenty of fluids, stay in an air-conditioned room, stay out of the sun, and check up on relatives and neighbors. Extreme heat watch information for the following counties in Nebraska: Douglas and Sarpy, and the following counties in Iowa: Fremont, Mills, Montgomery, Page, and Pottawatomie. Extreme heat watch in effect from Sunday afternoon through Tuesday evening for southwest Iowa and the Omaha Metro. What? Dangerously hot conditions with heat index values up to 108 possible in southwest Iowa and the Omaha Metro. Where? In Iowa, Fremont, Mills, Montgomery, Page, and Pottawatomie counties. In Nebraska, Douglas and Sarpy counties. When? From Sunday afternoon through Tuesday evening. Impacts: heat-related illnesses increase significantly during extreme heat and high humidity events. Additional details: heat indices overnight fall only into the mid-70s, preventing uncooled homes from dispersing the day's heat. The dangerous heat may linger well past Tuesday through much of the work week. Drink plenty of fluids, stay in an air-conditioned room, stay out of the sun, and check up on relatives and neighbors. 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The current time is 4:11 a.m. Central Daylight Time. The following is a summary of watches, warnings, and advisories in effect. An extreme heat watch has been issued from 1 p.m. Sunday until 9 p.m. Tuesday for the following counties in Iowa: Mills and Pottawatomie, and the following counties in Nebraska: Douglas and Sarpy. A heat advisory has been issued from 1 p.m. Sunday until 9 p.m. Tuesday for the following county: Harrison, Iowa, and the following counties in Nebraska: Burt, Cass, Dodge, Odo, Saunders, and Washington. Now for the official National Weather Service forecast for the Omaha and Council Bluffs area. Rest of tonight, mostly cloudy. Lows in the mid-60s. Southeast winds 5 to 10 miles an hour. Saturday, mostly cloudy in the morning, then becoming partly sunny. Highs in the lower 80s. Southeast winds 10 to 15 miles an hour with gusts up to 25 miles an hour.
Saturday night, mostly cloudy until midnight, then becoming partly cloudy. Humid with lows in the lower 70s. Southeast winds 15 to 20 miles an hour. Sunday, sunny, warmer with highs in the mid-90s. South winds 15 to 20 miles an hour with gusts up to 30 miles an hour. Sunday night, mostly clear. Humid with lows around 80. South winds 15 to 20 miles an hour with gusts up to 30 miles an hour. Heat index values up to 108 early until midnight. Monday, sunny, breezy, hot with highs in the upper 90s. Heat index values up to 110 in the afternoon. Monday night, partly cloudy with a chance of showers. A chance of thunderstorms after midnight. Lows in the upper 70s. Chance of rain 30%. Tuesday, mostly sunny. Hot with highs in the mid-90s. Tuesday night, partly cloudy with a chance of showers and thunderstorms. Lows in the mid-70s. Chance of rain 40%. Wednesday through Thursday, partly cloudy. Hot. Highs in the lower 90s. Lows in the mid-70s. Thursday night and Friday, mostly clear. Hot. Lows in the mid-70s. Highs in the mid-90s. At 4 a.m. in Omaha, it was cloudy. The temperature was 69 degrees, the dew point 64, and the relative humidity 84%. The wind was southeast at 10 miles an hour. The pressure was 29.91 inches and falling. Across eastern Nebraska and southwest Iowa, at Nebraska City, fog was reported with a temperature of 66. It was cloudy, with a temperature of 69 at Lincoln, 69 at Offutt Air Force Base, 67 at Millard, 68 at Fremont, and 65 at Columbus. Under cloudy skies, Blair Airport reported 67, Tacoma reported 69, Plattsmouth reported 67, and Red Oak, Iowa reported 66. Here are some observations from across the region. Fog was reported with a temperature of 65 in Grand Island and 68 at Kansas City. It was partly cloudy with a temperature of 63 at Sioux Falls and 67 at Denver. It was mostly cloudy with a temperature of 65 at Norfolk and 67 at Valentine. It was cloudy with a temperature of 67 at Sioux City, 66 at Des Moines, 67 at Concordia, Kansas, and 64 at North Platte. Once again, at 4 a.m. in Omaha, it was 69 degrees under cloudy skies. Here are the forecast key messages. Mild weather continues through Saturday, with a strong to severe storm possible Saturday evening, primarily across northeast Nebraska. Heat builds this weekend, with the hottest conditions expected Sunday and Monday. Heat index values may reach 105 to 110 degrees. Hot and humid conditions are expected to persist into next week, with periodic evening and overnight thunderstorm chances. Heat advisory information for the following counties in Nebraska: Burt, Butler, Cass, Dodge, Gage, Jefferson, Johnson, Lancaster, Nemaha, Odo, Pawnee, Richardson, Saline, Saunders, Seward, Thurston, and Washington, and the following counties in Iowa: Harrison and Shelby. Heat advisory in effect from 1 p.m. Sunday to 9 p.m. Tuesday. What? Heat index values up to 105 expected. Where? Portions of southwest and west central Iowa and east central, northeast, and southeast Nebraska. When? From 1 p.m. Sunday to 9 p.m. Tuesday. Impacts: hot temperatures and high humidity may cause heat illnesses. Additional details: overnight heat indices in the mid-70s will prevent uncooled homes from easily dispersing the day's heat. Hot temperatures are expected to linger through the week. The heat advisory may be extended or replaced with an extreme heat warning. Drink plenty of fluids, stay in an air-conditioned room, stay out of the sun, and check up on relatives and neighbors. Extreme heat watch information for the following counties in Nebraska: Douglas and Sarpy, and the following counties in Iowa:
Fremont, Mills, Montgomery, Page, and Pottawatomie. Extreme heat watch in effect from Sunday afternoon through Tuesday evening for southwest Iowa and the Omaha Metro. What? Dangerously hot conditions with heat index values up to 108 possible in southwest Iowa and the Omaha Metro. Where? In Iowa, Fremont, Mills, Montgomery, Page, and Pottawatomie counties. In Nebraska, Douglas and Sarpy counties. When? From Sunday afternoon through Tuesday evening. Impacts. Heat-related illnesses increase significantly during extreme heat and high humidity events. Additional details. Heat indices overnight fall only into the mid-70s, preventing uncooled homes from dispersing the day's heat. The dangerous heat may linger well past Tuesday through much of the work week. Drink plenty of fluids. Stay in an air-conditioned room. Stay out of the sun, and check up on relatives and neighbors. 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The current time is 4:18 a.m. Central Daylight Time. The following is a summary of watches, warnings, and advisories in effect. An extreme heat watch has been issued from 1 p.m. Sunday until 9 p.m. Tuesday for the following counties: in Iowa, Mills and Pottawatomie, and the following counties: in Nebraska, Douglas and Sarpy. A heat advisory has been issued from 1 p.m. Sunday until 9 p.m. Tuesday for the following county: Harrison, Iowa, and the following counties: in Nebraska, Burt, Cass, Dodge, Odo, Saunders, and Washington. Now for the official National Weather Service forecast for the Omaha and Council Bluffs area. Rest of tonight, mostly cloudy. Lows in the mid-60s. Southeast winds 5 to 10 miles an hour. Saturday, mostly cloudy in the morning, then becoming partly sunny. Highs in the lower 80s. Southeast winds 10 to 15 miles an hour with gusts up to 25 miles an hour. Saturday night, mostly cloudy until midnight, then becoming partly cloudy. Humid with lows in the lower 70s. Southeast winds 15 to 20 miles an hour. Sunday, sunny, warmer with highs in the mid-90s. South winds 15 to 20 miles an hour with gusts up to 30 miles an hour. Sunday night, mostly clear. Humid with lows around 80. South winds 15 to 20 miles an hour with gusts up to 30 miles an hour. Heat index values up to 108 early until midnight. Monday, sunny, breezy, hot with highs in the upper 90s. Heat index values up to 110 in the afternoon. Monday night, partly cloudy with a chance of showers. A chance of thunderstorms after midnight. Lows in the upper 70s. Chance of rain 30%. Tuesday, mostly sunny. Hot with highs in the mid-90s. Tuesday night, partly cloudy with a chance of showers and thunderstorms. Lows in the mid-70s. Chance of rain 40%. Wednesday through Thursday, partly cloudy. Hot. Highs in the lower 90s. Lows in the mid-70s. Thursday night and Friday, mostly clear. Hot. Lows in the mid-70s. Highs in the mid-90s. At 4 a.m. in Omaha, it was cloudy. The temperature was 69 degrees, the dew point 64, and the relative humidity 84%. The wind was southeast at 10 miles an hour. The pressure was 29.91 inches and falling. Across eastern Nebraska and southwest Iowa, at Nebraska City, fog was reported with a temperature of 66. It was cloudy, with a temperature of 69 at Lincoln, 69 at Offutt Air Force Base, 67 at Millard, 68 at Fremont, and 65 at Columbus. Under cloudy skies, Blair Airport reported 67, Tacoma reported 69, Plattsmouth reported 67, and Red Oak, Iowa reported 66. Here are some observations from across the region. Fog was reported with a temperature of 65 at Grand Island and 68 at Kansas City.
It was partly cloudy, with a temperature of 63 at Sioux Falls and 67 at Denver. It was mostly cloudy, with a temperature of 65 at Norfolk and 67 at Valentine. It was cloudy, with a temperature of 67 at Sioux City, 66 at Des Moines, 67 at Concordia, Kansas, and 64 at North Platte. Once again, at 4 a.m. in Omaha, it was 69 degrees under cloudy skies. Here are the forecast key messages. Mild weather continues through Saturday, with a strong to severe storm possible Saturday evening, primarily across northeast Nebraska. Heat builds this weekend, with the hottest conditions expected Sunday and Monday. Heat index values may reach 105 to 110 degrees. Hot and humid conditions are expected to persist into next week, with periodic evening and overnight thunderstorm chances. Heat advisory information for the following counties in Nebraska: Burt, Butler, Cass, Dodge, Gage, Jefferson, Johnson, Lancaster, Nemaha, Odo, Pawnee, Richardson, Saline, Saunders, Seward, Thurston, and Washington, and the following counties in Iowa: Harrison and Shelby. Heat advisory in effect from 1 p.m. Sunday to 9 p.m. Tuesday. What? Heat index values up to 105 expected. Where? Portions of southwest and west central Iowa and east central, northeast, and southeast Nebraska. When? From 1 p.m. Sunday to 9 p.m. Tuesday. Impacts: hot temperatures and high humidity may cause heat illnesses. Additional details: overnight heat indices in the mid-70s will prevent uncooled homes from easily dispersing the day's heat. Hot temperatures are expected to linger through the week. The heat advisory may be extended or replaced with an extreme heat warning. Drink plenty of fluids, stay in an air-conditioned room, stay out of the sun, and check up on relatives and neighbors. Extreme heat watch information for the following counties in Nebraska: Douglas and Sarpy, and the following counties in Iowa: Fremont, Mills, Montgomery, Page, and Pottawatomie. Extreme heat watch in effect from Sunday afternoon through Tuesday evening for southwest Iowa and the Omaha Metro. What? Dangerously hot conditions with heat index values up to 108 possible in southwest Iowa and the Omaha Metro. Where? In Iowa, Fremont, Mills, Montgomery, Page, and Pottawatomie counties. In Nebraska, Douglas and Sarpy counties. When? From Sunday afternoon through Tuesday evening. Impacts: heat-related illnesses increase significantly during extreme heat and high humidity events. Additional details: heat indices overnight fall only into the mid-70s, preventing uncooled homes from dispersing the day's heat. The dangerous heat may linger well past Tuesday through much of the work week. Drink plenty of fluids, stay in an air-conditioned room, stay out of the sun, and check up on relatives and neighbors. 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The current time is 4:25 a.m. Central Daylight Time. The following is a summary of watches, warnings, and advisories in effect. An extreme heat watch has been issued from 1 p.m. Sunday until 9 p.m. Tuesday for the following counties in Iowa: Mills and Pottawatomie, and the following counties in Nebraska: Douglas and Sarpy. A heat advisory has been issued from 1 p.m. Sunday until 9 p.m. Tuesday for the following county: Harrison, Iowa, and the following counties in Nebraska: Burt, Cass, Dodge, Odo, Saunders, and Washington. Now for the official National Weather Service forecast for the Omaha and Council Bluffs area. Rest of tonight, mostly cloudy. Lows in the mid-60s. Southeast winds 5 to 10 miles an hour. Saturday, mostly cloudy in the morning, then becoming partly sunny. Highs in the lower 80s. Southeast winds 10 to 15 miles an hour with gusts up to 25 miles an hour. Saturday night, mostly cloudy until midnight, then becoming partly cloudy. Humid with lows in the lower 70s. Southeast winds 15 to 20 miles an hour. Sunday,
sunny, warmer with highs in the mid-90s. South winds 15 to 20 miles an hour with gusts up to 30 miles an hour. Sunday night, mostly clear. Humid with lows around 80. South winds 15 to 20 miles an hour with gusts up to 30 miles an hour. Heat index values up to 108 early until midnight. Monday, sunny, breezy, hot with highs in the upper 90s. Heat index values up to 110 in the afternoon. Monday night, partly cloudy with a chance of showers. A chance of thunderstorms after midnight. Lows in the upper 70s. Chance of rain 30%. Tuesday, mostly sunny. Hot with highs in the mid-90s. Tuesday night, partly cloudy with a chance of showers and thunderstorms. Lows in the mid-70s. Chance of rain 40%. Wednesday through Thursday, partly cloudy. Hot. Highs in the lower 90s. Lows in the mid-70s. Thursday night and Friday, mostly clear. Hot. Lows in the mid-70s. Highs in the mid-90s. At 4 a.m. in Omaha, it was cloudy. The temperature was 69 degrees, the dew point 64, and the relative humidity 84%. The wind was southeast at 10 miles an hour. The pressure was 29.91 inches and falling. Across eastern Nebraska and southwest Iowa, at Nebraska City, fog was reported with a temperature of 66. It was cloudy, with a temperature of 69 at Lincoln, 69 at Offutt Air Force Base, 67 at Millard, 68 at Fremont, and 65 at Columbus. Under cloudy skies, Blair Airport reported 67, Tacoma reported 69, Plattsmouth reported 67, and Red Oak, Iowa reported 66. Here are some observations from across the region. Fog was reported with a temperature of 65 at Grand Island and 68 at Kansas City. It was partly cloudy with a temperature of 63 at Sioux Falls and 67 at Denver. It was mostly cloudy with a temperature of 65 at Norfolk and 67 at Valentine. It was cloudy with a temperature of 67 at Sioux City, 66 at Des Moines, 67 at Concordia, Kansas, and 64 at North Platte. Once again, at 4 a.m. in Omaha, it was 69 degrees under cloudy skies. Here are the forecast key messages. Mild weather continues through Saturday, with a strong to severe storm possible Saturday evening, primarily across northeast Nebraska. Heat builds this weekend, with the hottest conditions expected Sunday and Monday. Heat index values may reach 105 to 110 degrees. Hot and humid conditions are expected to persist into next week, with periodic evening and overnight thunderstorm chances. Heat advisory information for the following counties in Nebraska: Burt, Butler, Cass, Dodge, Gage, Jefferson, Johnson, Lancaster, Nemaha, Odo, Pawnee, Richardson, Saline, Saunders, Seward, Thurston, and Washington, and the following counties in Iowa: Harrison and Shelby. Heat advisory in effect from 1 p.m. Sunday to 9 p.m. Tuesday. What? Heat index values up to 105 expected. Where? Portions of southwest and west central Iowa and east central, northeast, and southeast Nebraska. When? From 1 p.m. Sunday to 9 p.m. Tuesday. Impacts: hot temperatures and high humidity may cause heat illnesses. Additional details: overnight heat indices in the mid-70s will prevent uncooled homes from easily dispersing the day's heat. Hot temperatures are expected to linger through the week. The heat advisory may be extended or replaced with an extreme heat warning. Drink plenty of fluids, stay in an air-conditioned room, stay out of the sun, and check up on relatives and neighbors. Extreme heat watch information for the following counties in Nebraska: Douglas and Sarpy, and the following counties in Iowa: Fremont, Mills, Montgomery, Page, and Pottawatomie. Extreme heat watch in effect from Sunday afternoon through Tuesday evening for southwest Iowa and the Omaha Metro.
What? Dangerously hot conditions with heat index values up to 108 possible in southwest Iowa and the Omaha Metro. Where? In Iowa, Fremont, Mills, Montgomery, Page, and Pottawatomie counties. In Nebraska, Douglas and Sarpy counties. When? From Sunday afternoon through Tuesday evening. Impacts. Heat-related illnesses increase significantly during extreme heat and high humidity events. Additional details, heat indices overnight fall only into the mid-70s, preventing uncooled homes from dispersing the day's heat. The dangerous heat may linger well past Tuesday through much of the work week. Drink plenty of fluids, stay in an air-conditioned room, stay out of the sun, and check up on relatives and neighbors. 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The current time is 4:33 a.m. Central Daylight Time. The following is a summary of watches, warnings, and advisories in effect. An extreme heat watch has been issued from 1 p.m. Sunday until 9 p.m. Tuesday for the following counties in Iowa, Mills and Pottawatomie, and the following counties in Nebraska, Douglas and Sarpy. A heat advisory has been issued from 1 p.m. Sunday until 9 p.m. Tuesday for the following county, Harrison, Iowa, and the following counties, in Nebraska, Burt, Cass, Dodge, Odo, Saunders, and Washington. Now for the official National Weather Service forecast for the Omaha and Council Bluffs area. Rest of tonight, mostly cloudy. Lows in the mid-60s. Southeast winds 5 to 10 miles an hour. Saturday, mostly cloudy in the morning, then becoming partly sunny. Highs in the lower 80s. Southeast winds 10 to 15 miles an hour with gusts up to 25 miles an hour. Saturday night, mostly cloudy until midnight, then becoming partly cloudy. Humid with lows in the lower 70s. Southeast winds 15 to 20 miles an hour. Sunday, sunny, warmer with highs in the mid-90s. South winds 15 to 20 miles an hour with gusts up to 30 miles an hour. Sunday night, mostly clear. Humid with lows around 80. South winds 15 to 20 miles an hour with gusts up to 30 miles an hour. Heat index values up to 108 early until midnight. Monday, sunny, breezy, hot with highs in the upper 90s. Heat index values up to 110 in the afternoon. Monday night, partly cloudy with a chance of showers. A chance of thunderstorms after midnight. Lows in the upper 70s. Chance of rain 30%. Tuesday, mostly sunny. Hot with highs in the mid-90s. Tuesday night, partly cloudy with a chance of showers and thunderstorms. Lows in the mid-70s. Chance of rain 40%. Wednesday through Thursday, partly cloudy. Hot. Highs in the lower 90s. Lows in the mid-70s. Thursday night and Friday, mostly clear. Hot. Lows in the mid-70s. Highs in the mid-90s. At 4 a.m. in Omaha, it was cloudy. The temperature was 69 degrees. The dew point 64, and the relative humidity 84%. The wind was southeast at 10 miles an hour. The pressure was 29.91 inches and falling. Across eastern Nebraska and southwest Iowa, at Nebraska City, fog was reported with a temperature of 66. It was cloudy, with a temperature of 69 at Lincoln, 69 at Offutt Air Force Base, 67 at Millard, 68 at Fremont, and 65 at Columbus. Under cloudy skies, Blair Airport reported 67, Tacoma reported 69, Plattsmouth reported 67, and Red Oak, Iowa reported 66. Here are some observations from across the region. Fog was reported with a temperature of 65 at Grand Island and 68 at Kansas City. It was partly cloudy, with a temperature of 63 at Sioux Falls and 67 at Denver. It was mostly cloudy, with a temperature of 65 at North Fork and 67 at Valentine. It was cloudy.
cloudy, with a temperature of 67 at Sioux City, 66 at Des Moines, 67 at Concordia, Kansas, and 64 at Northland. Once again, at 4 a.m. in Omaha, it was 69 degrees under cloudy skies. Here are the forecast key messages. Mild weather continues through Saturday, with a strong to severe storm possible Saturday evening, primarily across northeast Nebraska. Heat builds this weekend, with the hottest conditions expected Sunday and Monday. Heat index values may reach 105 to 110 degrees. Hot and humid conditions are expected to persist into next week, with periodic evening and overnight thunderstorm chances. Heat advisory information for the following counties in Nebraska: Burt, Butler, Cass, Dodge, Gage, Jefferson, Johnson, Lancaster, Nemaha, Odo, Pawnee, Richardson, Saline, Saunders, Seward, Thurston, and Washington, and the following counties in Iowa: Harrison and Shelby. Heat advisory in effect from 1 p.m. Sunday to 9 p.m. Tuesday. What? Heat index values up to 105 expected. Where? Portions of southwest and west central Iowa and east central, northeast, and southeast Nebraska. When? From 1 p.m. Sunday to 9 p.m. Tuesday. Impacts: hot temperatures and high humidity may cause heat illnesses. Additional details: overnight heat indices in the mid-70s will prevent uncooled homes from easily dispersing the day's heat. Hot temperatures are expected to linger through the week. The heat advisory may be extended or replaced with an extreme heat warning. Drink plenty of fluids, stay in an air-conditioned room, stay out of the sun, and check up on relatives and neighbors. Extreme heat watch information for the following counties in Nebraska: Douglas and Sarpy, and the following counties in Iowa: Fremont, Mills, Montgomery, Page, and Pottawatomie. Extreme heat watch in effect from Sunday afternoon through Tuesday evening for southwest Iowa and the Omaha Metro. What? Dangerously hot conditions with heat index values up to 108 possible in southwest Iowa and the Omaha Metro. Where? In Iowa, Fremont, Mills, Montgomery, Page, and Pottawatomie counties. In Nebraska, Douglas and Sarpy counties. When? From Sunday afternoon through Tuesday evening. Impacts: heat-related illnesses increase significantly during extreme heat and high humidity events. Additional details: heat indices overnight fall only into the mid-70s, preventing uncooled homes from dispersing the day's heat. The dangerous heat may linger well past Tuesday through much of the work week. Drink plenty of fluids, stay in an air-conditioned room, stay out of the sun, and check up on relatives and neighbors. 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The current time is 4:40 a.m. Central Daylight Time. The following is a summary of watches, warnings, and advisories in effect. An extreme heat watch has been issued from 1 p.m. Sunday until 9 p.m. Tuesday for the following counties in Iowa: Mills and Pottawatomie, and the following counties in Nebraska: Douglas and Sarpy. A heat advisory has been issued from 1 p.m. Sunday until 9 p.m. Tuesday for the following county: Harrison, Iowa, and the following counties in Nebraska: Burt, Cass, Dodge, Odo, Saunders, and Washington. Now for the official National Weather Service forecast for the Omaha and Council Bluffs area. Today, mostly cloudy. Highs in the lower 80s. Southeast winds 10 to 15 miles an hour. Tonight, mostly cloudy until midnight, then becoming partly cloudy. Lows in the lower 70s. Southeast winds 15 to 20 miles an hour. Sunday, sunny, warmer with highs in the mid-90s. South winds 15 to 20 miles an hour with gusts up to 30 miles an hour. Sunday night, mostly clear. Humid with lows around 80. South winds 15 to 20 miles an hour with gusts up to 30 miles an hour. Heat index values up to 108 early until midnight. Monday, sunny, breezy, hot with highs in the upper 90s.
south winds 15 to 25 miles an hour with gusts up to 35 miles an hour. Heat index values up to 109 in the afternoon. Monday night, partly cloudy with a chance of showers. A chance of

lows in the mid-70s, highs in the mid-90s. At 4 a.m. in Omaha, it was cloudy. The temperature was 69 degrees, the dew point 64, and the relative humidity 84%. The wind was southeast at 10 miles an hour. The pressure was 29.91 inches and falling. Across eastern Nebraska and southwest Iowa, at Nebraska City, fog was reported with a temperature of 66. It was cloudy, with a temperature of 69 at Lincoln, 69 at Offutt Air Force Base, 67 at Millard, 68 at Fremont, and 65 at Columbus. Under cloudy skies, Blair Airport reported 67, Tacoma reported 69, Plattsmouth reported 67, and Red Oak, Iowa reported 66. Here are some observations from across the region. Fog was reported with a temperature of 65 at Grand Island and 68 at Kansas City. It was partly cloudy with a temperature of 63 at Sioux Falls and 67 at Denver. It was mostly cloudy with a temperature of 65 at Norfolk and 67 at Valentine. It was cloudy with a temperature of 67 at Sioux City, 66 at Des Moines, 67 at Concordia, Kansas, and 64 at North Platte. Once again, at 4 a.m. in Omaha, it was 69 degrees under cloudy skies. Here are the forecast key messages. Mild weather continues through Saturday, with a strong to severe storm possible Saturday evening, primarily across northeast Nebraska. Heat builds this weekend, with the hottest conditions expected Sunday and Monday. Heat index values may reach 105 to 110 degrees. Hot and humid conditions are expected to persist into next week, with periodic evening and overnight thunderstorm chances. Heat advisory information for the following counties in Nebraska: Burt, Butler, Cass, Dodge, Gage, Jefferson, Johnson, Lancaster, Nemaha, Odo, Pawnee, Richardson, Saline, Saunders, Seward, Thurston, and Washington, and the following counties in Iowa: Harrison and Shelby. Heat advisory in effect from 1 p.m. Sunday to 9 p.m. Tuesday. What? Heat index values up to 105 expected. Where? Portions of southwest and west central Iowa and east central, northeast, and southeast Nebraska. When? From 1 p.m. Sunday to 9 p.m. Tuesday. Impacts: hot temperatures and high humidity may cause heat illnesses. Additional details: overnight heat indices in the mid-70s will prevent uncooled homes from easily dispersing the day's heat. Hot temperatures are expected to linger through the week. The heat advisory may be extended or replaced with an extreme heat warning. Drink plenty of fluids, stay in an air-conditioned room, stay out of the sun, and check up on relatives and neighbors. Extreme heat watch information for the following counties in Nebraska: Douglas and Sarpy, and the following counties in Iowa: Fremont, Mills, Montgomery, Page, and Pottawatomie. Extreme heat watch in effect from Sunday afternoon through Tuesday evening for southwest Iowa and the Omaha Metro. What? Dangerously hot conditions with heat index values up to 108 possible in southwest Iowa and the Omaha Metro. Where? In Iowa, Fremont, Mills, Montgomery, Page, and Pottawatomie counties. In Nebraska, Douglas and Sarpy counties. When? From Sunday afternoon through Tuesday evening. Impacts: heat-related illnesses increase significantly during extreme heat and high humidity events. Additional details: heat indices overnight fall only into the mid-70s, preventing uncooled homes from dispersing the day's heat. The dangerous heat may linger well past Tuesday through much of the work week. Drink plenty of fluids, stay in an air-conditioned room, stay out of the sun, and check up on relatives and neighbors. 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The current time is 4:47 a.m. Central Daylight Time. The following is a summary of watches, warnings, and advisories in effect. An extreme heat watch has been issued from 1 p.m. Sunday until 9 p.m. Tuesday for the following counties in Iowa.

Hills, and Pottawatomie, and the following counties in Nebraska, Douglas, and Sarpy. A heat advisory has been issued from 1 p.m. Sunday until 9 p.m. Tuesday for the following county, Harrison, Iowa, and the following counties in Nebraska, Burt, Cass, Dodge, Odo, Saunders, and Washington. Now for the official National Weather Service forecast for the Omaha and Council Bluffs area. Today, mostly cloudy. Highs in the lower 80s. Southeast winds 10 to 15 miles an hour. Tonight, mostly cloudy until midnight, then becoming partly cloudy. Lows in the lower 70s. Southeast winds 15 to 20 miles an hour. Sunday, sunny, warmer with highs in the mid-90s. South winds 15 to 20 miles an hour with gusts up to 30 miles an hour. Sunday night, mostly clear. Humid with lows around 80. South winds 15 to 20 miles an hour with gusts up to 30 miles an hour. Heat index values up to 108 early until midnight. Monday, sunny, breezy, hot with highs in the upper 90s. South winds 15 to 25 miles an hour with gusts up to 35 miles an hour. Heat index values up to 109 in the afternoon. Monday night, partly cloudy with a chance of showers. A chance of thunderstorms after midnight. Lows in the upper 70s. Chance of rain 30%. Tuesday, mostly sunny. Hot with highs in the mid-90s. Tuesday night, partly cloudy with a chance of showers and thunderstorms. Lows in the mid-70s. Chance of rain 40%. Wednesday through Thursday, partly cloudy. Hot. Highs in the lower 90s. Lows in the mid-70s. Thursday night and Friday, mostly clear. Hot. Lows in the mid-70s. Highs in the mid-90s. At 4 a.m. in Omaha, it was cloudy. The temperature was 69 degrees, the dew point 64, and the relative humidity 84%. The wind was southeast at 10 miles an hour. The pressure was 29.91 inches and falling. Across eastern Nebraska and southwest Iowa, at Nebraska City, fog was reported with a temperature of 66. It was cloudy, with a temperature of 69 at Lincoln, 69 at Offutt Air Force Base, 67 at Millard, 68 at Fremont, and 65 at Columbus. Under cloudy skies, Blair Airport reported 67, Tacoma reported 69, Plattsmouth reported 67, and Red Oak, Iowa reported 66. Here are some observations from across the region. Fog was reported with a temperature of 65 at Grand Island and 68 at Kansas City. It was partly cloudy with a temperature of 63 at Sioux Falls and 67 at Denver. It was mostly cloudy with a temperature of 65 at Norfolk and 67 at Valentine. It was cloudy with a temperature of 67 at Sioux City, 66 at Des Moines, 67 at Concordia, Kansas, and 64 at North Platte. Once again, at 4 a.m. in Omaha, it was 69 degrees under cloudy skies. Here are the forecast key messages. Mild weather continues through Saturday, with a strong to severe storm possible Saturday evening, primarily across northeast Nebraska. Heat builds this weekend, with the hottest conditions expected Sunday and Monday. Heat index values may reach 105 to 110 degrees. Hot and humid conditions are expected to persist into next week, with periodic evening and overnight thunderstorm chances. Heat advisory information for the following counties in Nebraska: Burt, Butler, Cass, Dodge, Gage, Jefferson, Johnson, Lancaster, Nemaha, Odo, Pawnee, Richardson, Saline, Saunders, Seward, Thurston, and Washington, and the following counties in Iowa: Harrison and Shelby. Heat advisory in effect from 1 p.m. Sunday to 9 p.m. Tuesday. What? Heat index values up to 105 expected. Where? Portions of southwest and west central Iowa and east central, northeast, and southeast Nebraska.
When? From 1 p.m. Sunday to 9 p.m. Tuesday. Impacts. Hot temperatures and high humidity may cause heat illnesses. Additional details. Overnight heat indices in the mid-70s will prevent uncooled homes from easily dispersing the day's heat. Hot temperatures are expected to linger through the week. The heat advisory may be extended or replaced with an extreme heat warning. Drink plenty of fluids, stay in an air-conditioned room, stay out of the sun, and check up on relatives and neighbors. Extreme heat watch information for the following counties in Nebraska, Douglas and Sarpy, and the following counties in Iowa, Fremont, Mills, Montgomery, Page and Pottawatomie. Extreme heat watch in effect from Sunday afternoon through Tuesday evening for southwest Iowa and the Omaha Metro. What? Dangerously hot conditions with heat index values up to 108 possible in southwest Iowa and the Omaha Metro. Where? In Iowa, Fremont, Mills, Montgomery, Page, and Pottawatomie counties. In Nebraska, Douglas and Sarpy counties. When? From Sunday afternoon through Tuesday evening. Impacts. Heat-related illnesses increase significantly during extreme heat and high humidity events. Additional details. Heat indices overnight fall only into the mid-70s, preventing uncooled homes from dispersing the day's heat. The dangerous heat may linger well past Tuesday through much of the work week. Drink plenty of fluids, stay in an air-conditioned room, stay out of the sun, and check up on relatives and neighbors. 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The current time is 4:54 a.m. Central Daylight Time. The following is a summary of watches, warnings, and advisories in effect. An extreme heat watch has been issued from 1 p.m. Sunday until 9 p.m. Tuesday for the following counties in Iowa, Mills and Pottawatomie, and the following counties in Nebraska, Douglas and Sarpy. A heat advisory has been issued from 1 p.m. Sunday until 9 p.m. Tuesday for the following county, Harrison, Iowa, and the following counties in Nebraska, Burt, Cass, Dodge, Odo, Saunders, and Washington. Now for the official National Weather Service forecast for the Omaha and Council Bluffs area. Today, mostly cloudy. Highs in the lower 80s. Southeast winds 10 to 15 miles an hour. Tonight, mostly cloudy until midnight, then becoming partly cloudy. Lows in the lower 70s. Southeast winds 15 to 20 miles an hour. Sunday, sunny, warmer with highs in the mid-90s. South winds 15 to 20 miles an hour with gusts up to 30 miles an hour. Sunday night, mostly clear. Humid with lows around 80. South winds 15 to 20 miles an hour with gusts up to 30 miles an hour. Heat index values up to 108 early until midnight. Monday, sunny, breezy, hot with highs in the upper 90s. South winds 15 to 25 miles an hour with gusts up to 35 miles an hour. Heat index values up to 109 in the afternoon. Monday night, partly cloudy with a chance of showers. A chance of thunderstorms after midnight. Lows in the upper 70s. Chance of rain 30%. Tuesday, mostly sunny. Hot with highs in the mid-90s. Tuesday night, partly cloudy with a chance of showers and thunderstorms. Lows in the mid-70s. Chance of rain 40%. Wednesday through Thursday, partly cloudy. Hot. Highs in the lower 90s. Lows in the mid-70s. Thursday night and Friday, mostly clear. Hot. Lows in the mid-70s. Highs in the mid-90s. At 4 a.m. in Omaha, it was cloudy. The temperature was 69 degrees, the dew point 64, and the relative humidity 84%. The wind was southeast at 10 miles an hour. The pressure was 29.91 inches and falling. Across eastern Nebraska and southwest Iowa, at Nebraska City, fog was reported with a temperature of 66.
It was cloudy, with a temperature of 69 at Lincoln, 69 at Offutt Air Force Base, 67 at Millard, 68 at Fremont, and 65 at Columbus. Under cloudy skies, Blair Airport reported 67, Tacoma reported 69, Plattsmouth reported 67, and Red Oak, Iowa reported 66. Here are some observations from across the region. Fog was reported, with a temperature of 65 at Grand Island and 68 at Kansas City. It was partly cloudy, with a temperature of 63 at Sioux Falls and 67 at Denver. It was mostly cloudy, with a temperature of 65 at Norfolk and 67 at Valentine. It was cloudy, with a temperature of 67 at Sioux City, 66 at Des Moines, 67 at Concordia, Kansas, and 64 at North Platte. Once again, at 4 a.m. in Omaha, it was 69 degrees under cloudy skies. Here are the forecast key messages. Mild weather continues through Saturday, with a strong to severe storm possible Saturday evening, primarily across northeast Nebraska. Heat builds this weekend, with the hottest conditions expected Sunday and Monday. Heat index values may reach 105 to 110 degrees. Hot and humid conditions are expected to persist into next week, with periodic evening and overnight thunderstorm chances. Heat advisory information for the following counties in Nebraska: Burt, Butler, Cass, Dodge, Gage, Jefferson, Johnson, Lancaster, Nemaha, Odo, Pawnee, Richardson, Saline, Saunders, Seward, Thurston, and Washington, and the following counties in Iowa: Harrison and Shelby. Heat advisory in effect from 1 p.m. Sunday to 9 p.m. Tuesday. What? Heat index values up to 105 expected. Where? Portions of southwest and west central Iowa and east central, northeast, and southeast Nebraska. When? From 1 p.m. Sunday to 9 p.m. Tuesday. Impacts: hot temperatures and high humidity may cause heat illnesses. Additional details: overnight heat indices in the mid-70s will prevent uncooled homes from easily dispersing the day's heat. Hot temperatures are expected to linger through the week. The heat advisory may be extended or replaced with an extreme heat warning. Drink plenty of fluids, stay in an air-conditioned room, stay out of the sun, and check up on relatives and neighbors. Extreme heat watch information for the following counties in Nebraska: Douglas and Sarpy, and the following counties in Iowa: Fremont, Mills, Montgomery, Page, and Pottawatomie. Extreme heat watch in effect from Sunday afternoon through Tuesday evening for southwest Iowa and the Omaha Metro. What? Dangerously hot conditions with heat index values up to 108 possible in southwest Iowa and the Omaha Metro. Where? In Iowa, Fremont, Mills, Montgomery, Page, and Pottawatomie counties. In Nebraska, Douglas and Sarpy counties. When? From Sunday afternoon through Tuesday evening. Impacts: heat-related illnesses increase significantly during extreme heat and high humidity events. Additional details: heat indices overnight fall only into the mid-70s, preventing uncooled homes from dispersing the day's heat. The dangerous heat may linger well past Tuesday through much of the work week. Drink plenty of fluids, stay in an air-conditioned room, stay out of the sun, and check up on relatives and neighbors. 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The current time is 5:02 a.m. Central Daylight Time. The following is a summary of watches, warnings, and advisories in effect. An extreme heat watch has been issued from 1 p.m. Sunday until 9 p.m. Tuesday for the following counties in Iowa: Mills and Pottawatomie, and the following counties in Nebraska: Douglas and Sarpy. A heat advisory has been issued from 1 p.m. Sunday until 9 p.m. Tuesday for the following county: Harrison, Iowa, and the following counties in Nebraska: Burt, Cass, Dodge, Odo, Saunders, and Washington. Now for the official National Weather Service forecast for the Omaha and Council Bluffs area. Today, mostly cloudy.
highs in the lower 80s. Southeast winds 10 to 15 miles an hour. Tonight, mostly cloudy until midnight, then becoming partly cloudy. Lows in the lower 70s. Southeast winds 15 to 20 miles an hour. Sunday, sunny, warmer with highs in the mid-90s. South winds 15 to 20 miles an hour with gusts up to 30 miles an hour. Sunday night, mostly clear. Humid with lows around 80. South winds 15 to 20 miles an hour with gusts up to 30 miles an hour. Heat index values up to 108 early until midnight. Monday, sunny, breezy, hot with highs in the upper 90s. South winds 15 to 25 miles an hour with gusts up to 35 miles an hour. Heat index values up to 109 in the afternoon. Monday night, partly cloudy with a chance of showers. A chance of thunderstorms after midnight. Lows in the upper 70s. Chance of rain 30%. Tuesday, mostly sunny. Hot with highs in the mid-90s. Tuesday night, partly cloudy with a chance of showers and thunderstorms. Lows in the mid-70s. Chance of rain 40%. Wednesday through Thursday, partly cloudy. Hot. Highs in the lower 90s. Lows in the mid-70s. Thursday night and Friday, mostly clear. Hot. Lows in the mid-70s. Highs in the mid-90s. Here are the forecast key messages. Mild weather continues through Saturday, with a strong to severe storm possible Saturday evening, primarily across northeast Nebraska. Heat builds this weekend, with the hottest conditions expected Sunday and Monday. Heat index values may reach 105 to 110 degrees. Hot and humid conditions are expected to persist into next week, with periodic evening and overnight thunderstorm chances. This is NOAA All Hazards Radio Station KIH-61 serving the following counties in Nebraska and Iowa. Douglas, Sarpy, Washington, Cass, Odo, Burt, Dodge, Saunders, Harrison, Pottawatomie, and Mills. Heat advisory information for the following counties in Nebraska: Burt, Butler, Cass, Dodge, Gage, Jefferson, Johnson, Lancaster, Nemaha, Odo, Pawnee, Richardson, Saline, Saunders, Seward, Thurston, and Washington, and the following counties in Iowa: Harrison and Shelby. Heat advisory in effect from 1 p.m. Sunday to 9 p.m. Tuesday. What? Heat index values up to 105 expected. Where? Portions of southwest and west central Iowa and east central, northeast, and southeast Nebraska. When? From 1 p.m. Sunday to 9 p.m. Tuesday. Impacts. Hot temperatures and high humidity may cause heat illnesses. Additional details. Overnight heat indices in the mid-70s will prevent uncooled homes from easily dispersing the day's heat. Hot temperatures are expected to linger through the week. The heat advisory may be extended or replaced with an extreme heat warning. Drink plenty of fluids, stay in an air-conditioned room, stay out of the sun, and check up on relatives and neighbors. Extreme heat watch information for the following counties in Nebraska: Douglas and Sarpy, and the following counties in Iowa: Fremont, Mills, Montgomery, Page, and Pottawatomie. Extreme heat watch in effect from Sunday afternoon through Tuesday evening for southwest Iowa and the Omaha Metro. What? Dangerously hot conditions with heat index values up to 108 possible in southwest Iowa and the Omaha Metro. Where? In Iowa, Fremont, Mills, Montgomery, Page, and Pottawatomie counties. In Nebraska, Douglas and Sarpy counties. When? From Sunday afternoon through Tuesday evening. Impacts. Heat-related illnesses increase significantly during extreme heat and high humidity events. Additional details. Heat indices overnight fall only into the mid-70s, preventing uncooled homes from dispersing the day's heat. The dangerous heat may linger well past Tuesday through much of the work week. Drink plenty of fluids. Stay in an air-conditioned room.
stay out of the sun and check up on relatives and neighbors. 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The current time is 5:07 a.m. Central Daylight Time. The following is a summary of watches, warnings, and advisories in effect. An extreme heat watch has been issued from 1 p.m. Sunday until 9 p.m. Tuesday for the following counties in Iowa, Mills and Pottawatomie, and the following counties in Nebraska, Douglas and Sarpy. A heat advisory has been issued from 1 p.m. Sunday until 9 p.m. Tuesday for the following county, Harrison, Iowa, and the following counties in Nebraska, Burt, Cass, Dodge, Odo, Saunders, and Washington. Now for the official National Weather Service forecast for the Omaha and Council Bluffs area. Today, mostly cloudy. Highs in the lower 80s. Southeast winds 10 to 15 miles an hour. Tonight, mostly cloudy until midnight, then becoming partly cloudy. Lows in the lower 70s. Southeast winds 15 to 20 miles an hour. Sunday, sunny, warmer with highs in the mid-90s. South winds 15 to 20 miles an hour with gusts up to 30 miles an hour. Sunday night, mostly clear. Humid with lows around 80. South winds 15 to 20 miles an hour with gusts up to 30 miles an hour. Heat index values up to 108 early until midnight. Monday, sunny, breezy, hot with highs in the upper 90s. South winds 15 to 25 miles an hour with gusts up to 35 miles an hour. Heat index values up to 109 in the afternoon. Monday night, partly cloudy with a chance of showers. A chance of thunderstorms after midnight. Lows in the upper 70s. Chance of rain 30%. Tuesday, mostly sunny. Hot with highs in the mid-90s. Tuesday night, partly cloudy with a chance of showers and thunderstorms. Lows in the mid-70s. Chance of rain 40%. Wednesday through Thursday, partly cloudy. Hot. Highs in the lower 90s. Lows in the mid-70s. Thursday night and Friday, mostly clear. Hot. Lows in the mid-70s. Highs in the mid-90s. At 5 a.m. in Omaha, it was cloudy. The temperature was 68 degrees, the dew point 64, and the relative humidity 87%. The wind was southeast at 10 miles an hour. The pressure was 29.91 inches and steady. Across eastern Nebraska and southwest Iowa, fog was reported, with a temperature of 65 at Nebraska City, 66 at Plattsmouth, and 66 at Red Oak, Iowa. It was cloudy, with a temperature of 68 at Lincoln, 67 at Millard, and 68 at Fremont. Under cloudy skies, Columbus reported 67, Blair Airport reported 67, and Tacoma reported 68. Here are some observations from across the region. At Kansas City, fog was reported, with a temperature of 69. It was partly cloudy, with a temperature of 63 at Sioux Falls, and 66 at Denver. It was cloudy, with a temperature of 65 at Grand Island, 66 at Norfolk, 67 at Sioux City, and 65 at Des Moines. Under cloudy skies, Concordia, Kansas reported 68, North Platte reported 67, and Valentine reported 67. Once again, at 5 a.m. in Omaha, it was 68 degrees under cloudy skies. At 5 a.m. in Omaha, it was cloudy. The temperature was 68 degrees, the dew point 64, and the relative humidity 87%. The wind was southeast at 10 miles an hour. The pressure was 29.91 inches and steady. Across eastern Nebraska and southwest Iowa, fog was reported, with a temperature of 65 at Nebraska City, 66 at Plattsmouth, and 66 at Red Oak, Iowa. It was cloudy, with a temperature of 68 at Lincoln, 67 at Millard, and 68 at Fremont. Under cloudy skies, Columbus reported 67, Blair Airport reported 67, and Tacoma reported 68.
here are some observations from across the region. At Kansas City, fog was reported with a temperature of 69. It was partly cloudy with a temperature of 63 at Sioux Falls and 66 at Denver. It was cloudy with a temperature of 65 at Grand Island, 66 at Norfolk, 67 at Sioux City, and 65 at Des Moines. Under cloudy skies, Concordia, Kansas reported 68, North Platte reported 67, and Valentine reported 67. Once again, at 5 a.m. in Omaha, it was 68 degrees under cloudy skies. Here are the forecast key messages. Mild weather continues through Saturday, with a strong to severe storm possible Saturday evening, primarily across northeast Nebraska. Heat builds this weekend, with the hottest conditions expected Sunday and Monday. Heat index values may reach 105 to 110 degrees. Hot and humid conditions are expected to persist into next week, with periodic evening and overnight thunderstorm chances. Heat advisory information for the following counties in Nebraska: Burt, Butler, Cass, Dodge, Gage, Jefferson, Johnson, Lancaster, Nemaha, Odo, Pawnee, Richardson, Saline, Saunders, Seward, Thurston, and Washington, and the following counties in Iowa: Harrison and Shelby. Heat advisory in effect from 1 p.m. Sunday to 9 p.m. Tuesday. What? Heat index values up to 105 expected. Where? Portions of southwest and west central Iowa and east central, northeast, and southeast Nebraska. When? From 1 p.m. Sunday to 9 p.m. Tuesday. Impacts: hot temperatures and high humidity may cause heat illnesses. Additional details: overnight heat indices in the mid-70s will prevent uncooled homes from easily dispersing the day's heat. Hot temperatures are expected to linger through the week. The heat advisory may be extended or replaced with an extreme heat warning. Drink plenty of fluids, stay in an air-conditioned room, stay out of the sun, and check up on relatives and neighbors. Extreme heat watch information for the following counties in Nebraska: Douglas and Sarpy, and the following counties in Iowa: Fremont, Mills, Montgomery, Page, and Pottawatomie. Extreme heat watch in effect from Sunday afternoon through Tuesday evening for southwest Iowa and the Omaha Metro. What? Dangerously hot conditions with heat index values up to 108 possible in southwest Iowa and the Omaha Metro. Where? In Iowa, Fremont, Mills, Montgomery, Page, and Pottawatomie counties. In Nebraska, Douglas and Sarpy counties. When? From Sunday afternoon through Tuesday evening. Impacts: heat-related illnesses increase significantly during extreme heat and high humidity events. Additional details: heat indices overnight fall only into the mid-70s, preventing uncooled homes from dispersing the day's heat. The dangerous heat may linger well past Tuesday through much of the work week. Drink plenty of fluids, stay in an air-conditioned room, stay out of the sun, and check up on relatives and neighbors. 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The current time is 5:16 a.m. Central Daylight Time. The following is a summary of watches, warnings, and advisories in effect. An extreme heat watch has been issued from 1 p.m. Sunday until 9 p.m. Tuesday for the following counties in Iowa: Mills and Pottawatomie, and the following counties in Nebraska: Douglas and Sarpy. A heat advisory has been issued from 1 p.m. Sunday until 9 p.m. Tuesday for the following county: Harrison, Iowa, and the following counties in Nebraska: Burt, Cass, Dodge, Odo, Saunders, and Washington. Now for the official National Weather Service forecast for the Omaha and Council Bluffs area. Today, mostly cloudy. Highs in the lower 80s. Southeast winds 10 to 15 miles an hour. Tonight, mostly cloudy until midnight, then becoming partly cloudy. Lows in the lower 70s. Southeast winds 15 to 20 miles an hour. Sunday, sunny, warmer with highs in the mid-90s.
south winds 15 to 20 miles an hour with gusts up to 30 miles an hour. Sunday night, mostly clear. Humid with lows around 80. South winds 15 to 20 miles an hour with gusts up to 30 miles an hour. Heat index values up to 108 early until midnight. Monday, sunny, breezy, hot with highs in the upper 90s. South winds 15 to 25 miles an hour with gusts up to 35 miles an hour. Heat index values up to 109 in the afternoon. Monday night, partly cloudy with a chance of showers. A chance of thunderstorms after midnight. Lows in the upper 70s. Chance of rain 30%. Tuesday, mostly sunny. Hot with highs in the mid-90s. Tuesday night, partly cloudy with a chance of showers and thunderstorms. Lows in the mid-70s. Chance of rain 40%. Wednesday through Thursday, partly cloudy. Hot. Highs in the lower 90s. Lows in the mid-70s. Thursday night and Friday, mostly clear. Hot. Lows in the mid-70s. Highs in the mid-90s. At 5 a.m. in Omaha, it was cloudy. The temperature was 68 degrees, the dew point 64, and the relative humidity 87%. The wind was southeast at 10 miles an hour. The pressure was 29.91 inches and steady. Across eastern Nebraska and southwest Iowa, fog was reported, with a temperature of 65 at Nebraska City, 66 at Plattsmouth, and 66 at Red Oak, Iowa. It was cloudy, with a temperature of 68 at Lincoln, 67 at Millard, and 68 at Fremont. Under cloudy skies, Columbus reported 67, Blair Airport reported 67, and Tacoma reported 68. Here are some observations from across the region. At Kansas City, fog was reported, with a temperature of 69. It was partly cloudy, with a temperature of 63 at Sioux Falls, and 66 at Denver. It was cloudy, with a temperature of 65 at Grand Island, 66 at Norfolk, 67 at Sioux City, and 65 at Des Moines. Under cloudy skies, Concordia, Kansas reported 68, North Platte reported 67, and Valentine reported 67. Once again, at 5 a.m. in Omaha, it was 68 degrees under cloudy skies. Here are the forecast key messages. Mild weather continues through Saturday, with a strong to severe storm possible Saturday evening, primarily across northeast Nebraska. Heat builds this weekend, with the hottest conditions expected Sunday and Monday. Heat index values may reach 105 to 110 degrees. Hot and humid conditions are expected to persist into next week, with periodic evening and overnight thunderstorm chances. Heat advisory information for the following counties in Nebraska: Burt, Butler, Cass, Dodge, Gage, Jefferson, Johnson, Lancaster, Nemaha, Odo, Pawnee, Richardson, Saline, Saunders, Seward, Thurston, and Washington, and the following counties in Iowa: Harrison and Shelby. Heat advisory in effect from 1 p.m. Sunday to 9 p.m. Tuesday. What? Heat index values up to 105 expected. Where? Portions of southwest and west central Iowa and east central, northeast, and southeast Nebraska. When? From 1 p.m. Sunday to 9 p.m. Tuesday. Impacts: hot temperatures and high humidity may cause heat illnesses. Additional details: overnight heat indices in the mid-70s will prevent uncooled homes from easily dispersing the day's heat. Hot temperatures are expected to linger through the week. The heat advisory may be extended or replaced with an extreme heat warning. Drink plenty of fluids, stay in an air-conditioned room, stay out of the sun, and check up on relatives and neighbors. Extreme heat watch information for the following counties in Nebraska: Douglas and Sarpy, and the following counties in Iowa: Fremont, Mills, Montgomery, Page, and Pottawatomie. Extreme heat watch in effect from Sunday afternoon through Tuesday evening for southwest Iowa and the Omaha Metro. What?
Dangerously hot conditions with heat index values up to 108 possible in southwest Iowa and the Omaha Metro. Where? In Iowa, Fremont, Mills, Montgomery, Page, and Pottawatomie counties. In Nebraska, Douglas and Sarpy counties. When? From Sunday afternoon through Tuesday evening. Impacts. Heat-related illnesses increase significantly during extreme heat and high humidity events. Additional details, heat indices overnight fall only into the mid-70s, preventing uncooled homes from dispersing the day's heat. The dangerous heat may linger well past Tuesday through much of the work week. Drink plenty of fluids, stay in an air-conditioned room, stay out of the sun, and check up on relatives and neighbors. 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The current time is 5:23 a.m. Central Daylight Time. The following is a summary of watches, warnings, and advisories in effect. An extreme heat watch has been issued from 1 p.m. Sunday until 9 p.m. Tuesday for the following counties in Iowa, Mills and Pottawatomie, and the following counties in Nebraska, Douglas and Sarpy. A heat advisory has been issued from 1 p.m. Sunday until 9 p.m. Tuesday for the following county, Harrison, Iowa, and the following counties in Nebraska, Burt, Cass, Dodge, Odo, Saunders, and Washington. Now for the official National Weather Service forecast for the Omaha and Council Bluffs area. Today, mostly cloudy. Highs in the lower 80s. Southeast winds 10 to 15 miles an hour. Tonight, mostly cloudy until midnight, then becoming partly cloudy. Lows in the lower 70s. Southeast winds 15 to 20 miles an hour. Sunday, sunny, warmer with highs in the mid-90s. South winds 15 to 20 miles an hour with gusts up to 30 miles an hour. Sunday night, mostly clear. Humid with lows around 80. South winds 15 to 20 miles an hour with gusts up to 30 miles an hour. Heat index values up to 108 early until midnight. Monday, sunny, breezy, hot with highs in the upper 90s. South winds 15 to 25 miles an hour with gusts up to 35 miles an hour. Heat index values up to 109 in the afternoon. Monday night, partly cloudy with a chance of showers. A chance of thunderstorms after midnight. Lows in the upper 70s. Chance of rain 30%. Tuesday, mostly sunny. Hot with highs in the mid-90s. Tuesday night, partly cloudy with a chance of showers and thunderstorms. Lows in the mid-70s. Chance of rain 40%. Wednesday through Thursday, partly cloudy. Hot. Highs in the lower 90s. Lows in the mid-70s. Thursday night and Friday, mostly clear. Hot. Lows in the mid-70s. Highs in the mid-90s. At 5 a.m. in Omaha, it was cloudy. The temperature was 68 degrees, the dew point 64, and the relative humidity 87%. The wind was southeast at 10 miles an hour. The pressure was 29.91 inches and steady. Across eastern Nebraska and southwest Iowa, fog was reported, with a temperature of 65 at Nebraska City, 66 at Plattsmouth, and 66 at Red Oak, Iowa. It was cloudy, with a temperature of 68 at Lincoln, 67 at Millard, and 68 at Fremont. Under cloudy skies, Columbus reported 67, Blair Airport reported 67, and Tacoma reported 68. Here are some observations from across the region. At Kansas City, fog was reported with a temperature of 69. It was partly cloudy with a temperature of 63 at Sioux Falls and 66 at Denver. It was cloudy with a temperature of 65 at Grand Island, 66 at Norfolk, 67 at Sioux City, and 65 at Des Moines. Under cloudy skies, Concordia, Kansas reported 68, North Platte reported 67, and Valentine reported 67.
Once again, at 5 a.m. in Omaha, it was 68 degrees under cloudy skies. Here are the forecast key messages. Mild weather continues through Saturday, with a strong to severe storm possible Saturday evening, primarily across northeast Nebraska. Heat builds this weekend, with the hottest conditions expected Sunday and Monday. Heat index values may reach 105 to 110 degrees. Hot and humid conditions are expected to persist into next week, with periodic evening and overnight thunderstorm chances. Heat advisory information for the following counties in Nebraska: Burt, Butler, Cass, Dodge, Gage, Jefferson, Johnson, Lancaster, Nemaha, Odo, Pawnee, Richardson, Saline, Saunders, Seward, Thurston, and Washington, and the following counties in Iowa: Harrison and Shelby. Heat advisory in effect from 1 p.m. Sunday to 9 p.m. Tuesday. What? Heat index values up to 105 expected. Where? Portions of southwest and west central Iowa and east central, northeast, and southeast Nebraska. When? From 1 p.m. Sunday to 9 p.m. Tuesday. Impacts: hot temperatures and high humidity may cause heat illnesses. Additional details: overnight heat indices in the mid-70s will prevent uncooled homes from easily dispersing the day's heat. Hot temperatures are expected to linger through the week. The heat advisory may be extended or replaced with an extreme heat warning. Drink plenty of fluids, stay in an air-conditioned room, stay out of the sun, and check up on relatives and neighbors. Extreme heat watch information for the following counties in Nebraska: Douglas and Sarpy, and the following counties in Iowa: Fremont, Mills, Montgomery, Page, and Pottawatomie. Extreme heat watch in effect from Sunday afternoon through Tuesday evening for southwest Iowa and the Omaha Metro. What? Dangerously hot conditions with heat index values up to 108 possible in southwest Iowa and the Omaha Metro. Where? In Iowa, Fremont, Mills, Montgomery, Page, and Pottawatomie counties. In Nebraska, Douglas and Sarpy counties. When? From Sunday afternoon through Tuesday evening. Impacts: heat-related illnesses increase significantly during extreme heat and high humidity events. Additional details: heat indices overnight fall only into the mid-70s, preventing uncooled homes from dispersing the day's heat. The dangerous heat may linger well past Tuesday through much of the work week. Drink plenty of fluids, stay in an air-conditioned room, stay out of the sun, and check up on relatives and neighbors. 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The current time is 5:30 a.m. Central Daylight Time. The following is a summary of watches, warnings, and advisories in effect. An extreme heat watch has been issued from 1 p.m. Sunday until 9 p.m. Tuesday for the following counties in Iowa: Mills and Pottawatomie, and the following counties in Nebraska: Douglas and Sarpy. A heat advisory has been issued from 1 p.m. Sunday until 9 p.m. Tuesday for the following county: Harrison, Iowa, and the following counties in Nebraska: Burt, Cass, Dodge, Odo, Saunders, and Washington. Now for the official National Weather Service forecast for the Omaha and Council Bluffs area. Today, mostly cloudy. Highs in the lower 80s. Southeast winds 10 to 15 miles an hour. Tonight, mostly cloudy until midnight, then becoming partly cloudy. Lows in the lower 70s. Southeast winds 15 to 20 miles an hour. Sunday, sunny, warmer with highs in the mid-90s. South winds 15 to 20 miles an hour with gusts up to 30 miles an hour. Sunday night, mostly clear. Humid with lows around 80. South winds 15 to 20 miles an hour with gusts up to 30 miles an hour. Heat index values up to 108 early until midnight. Monday, sunny, breezy, hot with highs in the upper 90s. South winds 15 to 25 miles an hour with gusts up to 35 miles an hour. Heat index values up to 109 in the afternoon.
Monday night, partly cloudy with a chance of showers. A chance of thunderstorms after midnight. Lows in the upper 70s. Chance of rain 30%. Tuesday, mostly sunny. Hot with highs in the mid-90s. Tuesday night, partly cloudy with a chance of showers and thunderstorms. Lows in the mid-70s. Chance of rain 40%. Wednesday through Thursday, partly cloudy. Hot. Highs in the lower 90s. Lows in the mid-70s. Thursday night and Friday, mostly clear. Hot. Lows in the mid-70s. Highs in the mid-90s. At 5 a.m. in Omaha, it was cloudy. The temperature was 68 degrees, the dew point 64, and the relative humidity 87%. The wind was southeast at 10 miles an hour. The pressure was 29.91 inches and steady. Across eastern Nebraska and southwest Iowa, fog was reported, with a temperature of 65 at Nebraska City, 66 at Plattsmouth, and 66 at Red Oak, Iowa. It was cloudy, with a temperature of 68 at Lincoln, 67 at Millard, and 68 at Fremont. Under cloudy skies, Columbus reported 67, Blair Airport reported 67, and Tacoma reported 68. Here are some observations from across the region. At Kansas City, fog was reported, with a temperature of 69. It was partly cloudy, with a temperature of 63 at Sioux Falls, and 66 at Denver. It was cloudy, with a temperature of 65 at Grand Island, 66 at Norfolk, 67 at Sioux City, and 65 at Des Moines. Under cloudy skies, Concordia, Kansas reported 68, North Platte reported 67, and Valentine reported 67. Once again, at 5 a.m. in Omaha, it was 68 degrees under cloudy skies. Here are the forecast key messages. Mild weather continues through Saturday, with a strong to severe storm possible Saturday evening, primarily across northeast Nebraska. Heat builds this weekend, with the hottest conditions expected Sunday and Monday. Heat index values may reach 105 to 110 degrees. Hot and humid conditions are expected to persist into next week, with periodic evening and overnight thunderstorm chances. Heat advisory information for the following counties in Nebraska: Burt, Butler, Cass, Dodge, Gage, Jefferson, Johnson, Lancaster, Nemaha, Odo, Pawnee, Richardson, Saline, Saunders, Seward, Thurston, and Washington, and the following counties in Iowa: Harrison and Shelby. Heat advisory in effect from 1 p.m. Sunday to 9 p.m. Tuesday. What? Heat index values up to 105 expected. Where? Portions of southwest and west central Iowa and east central, northeast, and southeast Nebraska. When? From 1 p.m. Sunday to 9 p.m. Tuesday. Impacts: hot temperatures and high humidity may cause heat illnesses. Additional details: overnight heat indices in the mid-70s will prevent uncooled homes from easily dispersing the day's heat. Hot temperatures are expected to linger through the week. The heat advisory may be extended or replaced with an extreme heat warning. Drink plenty of fluids, stay in an air-conditioned room, stay out of the sun, and check up on relatives and neighbors. Extreme heat watch information for the following counties in Nebraska: Douglas and Sarpy, and the following counties in Iowa: Fremont, Mills, Montgomery, Page, and Pottawatomie. Extreme heat watch in effect from Sunday afternoon through Tuesday evening for southwest Iowa and the Omaha Metro. What? Dangerously hot conditions with heat index values up to 108 possible in southwest Iowa and the Omaha Metro. Where? In Iowa, Fremont, Mills, Montgomery, Page, and Pottawatomie counties. In Nebraska, Douglas and Sarpy counties. When? From Sunday afternoon through Tuesday evening. Impacts: heat-related illnesses increase significantly during extreme heat and high humidity events. Additional details:
Heat indices overnight fall only into the mid-70s, preventing uncooled homes from dispersing the day's heat. The dangerous heat may linger well past Tuesday through much of the work week. Drink plenty of fluids, stay in an air-conditioned room, stay out of the sun, and check up on relatives and neighbors. 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The current time is 5:38 a.m. Central Daylight Time. The following is a summary of watches, warnings, and advisories in effect. An extreme heat watch has been issued from 1 p.m. Sunday until 9 p.m. Tuesday for the following counties in Iowa, Mills and Pottawatomie, and the following counties in Nebraska, Douglas and Sarpy. A heat advisory has been issued from 1 p.m. Sunday until 9 p.m. Tuesday for the following county, Harrison, Iowa, and the following counties in Nebraska, Burt, Cass, Dodge, Odo, Saunders, and Washington. Now for the official National Weather Service forecast for the Omaha and Council Bluffs area. Today, mostly cloudy. Highs in the lower 80s. Southeast winds 10 to 15 miles an hour. Tonight, mostly cloudy until midnight, then becoming partly cloudy. Lows in the lower 70s. Southeast winds 15 to 20 miles an hour. Sunday, sunny, warmer with highs in the mid-90s. South winds 15 to 20 miles an hour with gusts up to 30 miles an hour. Sunday night, mostly clear. Humid with lows around 80. South winds 15 to 20 miles an hour with gusts up to 30 miles an hour. Heat index values up to 108 early until midnight. Monday, sunny, breezy, hot with highs in the upper 90s. South winds 15 to 25 miles an hour with gusts up to 35 miles an hour. Heat index values up to 109 in the afternoon. Monday night, partly cloudy with a chance of showers. A chance of thunderstorms after midnight. Lows in the upper 70s. Chance of rain 30%. Tuesday, mostly sunny. Hot with highs in the mid-90s. Tuesday night, partly cloudy with a chance of showers and thunderstorms. Lows in the mid-70s. Chance of rain 40%. Wednesday through Thursday, partly cloudy. Hot. Highs in the lower 90s. Lows in the mid-70s. Thursday night and Friday, mostly clear. Hot. Lows in the mid-70s. Highs in the mid-90s. At 5 a.m. in Omaha, it was cloudy. The temperature was 68 degrees, the dew point 64, and the relative humidity 87%. The wind was southeast at 10 miles an hour. The pressure was 29.91 inches and steady. Across eastern Nebraska and southwest Iowa, fog was reported, with a temperature of 65 at Nebraska City, 66 at Plattsmouth, and 66 at Red Oak, Iowa. It was cloudy, with a temperature of 68 at Lincoln, 67 at Millard, and 68 at Fremont. Under cloudy skies, Columbus reported 67, Blair Airport reported 67, and Tacoma reported 68. Here are some observations from across the region. At Kansas City, fog was reported, with a temperature of 69. It was partly cloudy, with a temperature of 63 at Sioux Falls, and 66 at Denver. It was cloudy, with a temperature of 65 at Grand Island, 66 at Norfolk, 67 at Sioux City, and 65 at Des Moines. Under cloudy skies, Concordia, Kansas reported 68, North Platte reported 67, and Valentine reported 67. Once again, at 5 a.m. in Omaha, it was 68 degrees under cloudy skies. Here are the forecast key messages. Mild weather continues through Saturday, with a strong to severe storm possible Saturday evening, primarily across northeast Nebraska. Heat builds this weekend, with the hottest conditions expected Sunday and Monday. Heat index values may reach 105 to 110 degrees. Hot and humid conditions are expected to persist into next week, with periodic evening and overnight thunderstorm chances.
heat advisory information for the following counties in Nebraska: Burt, Butler, Cass, Dodge, Gage, Jefferson, Johnson, Lancaster, Nemaha, Odo, Pawnee, Richardson, Saline, Saunders, Seward, Thurston, and Washington, and the following counties in Iowa.

1970s will prevent uncooled homes from easily dispersing the day's heat. Hot temperatures are expected to linger through the week. The heat advisory may be extended or replaced with an extreme heat warning. Drink plenty of fluids, stay in an air-conditioned room, stay out of the sun, and check up on relatives and neighbors. Extreme heat watch information for the following counties in Nebraska, Douglas and Sarpy, and the following counties in Iowa, Fremont, Mills, Montgomery, Page and Pottawatomie. Extreme heat watch in effect from Sunday afternoon through Tuesday evening for southwest Iowa and the Omaha Metro. What? Dangerously hot conditions with heat index values up to 108 possible in southwest Iowa and the Omaha Metro. Where? In Iowa, Fremont, Mills, Montgomery, Page, and Pottawatomie counties. In Nebraska, Douglas and Sarpy counties. When? From Sunday afternoon through Tuesday evening. Impacts. Heat-related illnesses increase significantly during extreme heat and high humidity events. Additional details. Heat indices overnight fall only into the mid-70s, preventing uncooled homes from dispersing the day's heat. The dangerous heat may linger well past Tuesday through much of the work week. Drink plenty of fluids, stay in an air-conditioned room, stay out of the sun, and check up on relatives and neighbors. 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The current time is 5:45 a.m. Central Daylight Time. The following is a summary of watches, warnings, and advisories in effect. An extreme heat watch has been issued from 1 p.m. Sunday until 9 p.m. Tuesday for the following counties in Iowa, Mills and Pottawatomie, and the following counties in Nebraska, Douglas and Sarpy. A heat advisory has been issued from 1 p.m. Sunday until 9 p.m. Tuesday for the following county, Harrison, Iowa, and the following counties in Nebraska, Burt, Cass, Dodge, Odo, Saunders, and Washington. Now for the official National Weather Service forecast for the Omaha and Council Bluffs area. Today, mostly cloudy. Highs in the lower 80s. Southeast winds 10 to 15 miles an hour. Tonight, mostly cloudy until midnight, then becoming partly cloudy. Lows in the lower 70s. Southeast winds 15 to 20 miles an hour. Sunday, sunny, warmer with highs in the mid-90s. South winds 15 to 20 miles an hour with gusts up to 30 miles an hour. Sunday night, mostly clear. Humid with lows around 80. South winds 15 to 20 miles an hour with gusts up to 30 miles an hour. Heat index values up to 108 early until midnight. Monday, sunny, breezy, hot with highs in the upper 90s. South winds 15 to 25 miles an hour with gusts up to 35 miles an hour. Heat index values up to 109 in the afternoon. Monday night, partly cloudy with a chance of showers. A chance of thunderstorms after midnight. Lows in the upper 70s. Chance of rain 30%. Tuesday, mostly sunny. Hot with highs in the mid-90s. Tuesday night, partly cloudy with a chance of showers and thunderstorms. Lows in the mid-70s. Chance of rain 40%. Wednesday through Thursday, partly cloudy. Hot. Highs in the lower 90s. Lows in the mid-70s. Thursday night and Friday, mostly clear. Hot. Lows in the mid-70s. Highs in the mid-90s. At 5 a.m. in Omaha, it was cloudy. The temperature was 68 degrees, the dew point 64, and the relative humidity 87%. The wind was southeast at 10 miles an hour. The pressure was 29.91 inches and steady. Across eastern Nebraska and southwest Iowa, fog was reported, with a temperature of 65 at Nebraska City, 66 at Plattsmouth, and 66 at Red Oak, Iowa. It was cloudy, with a temperature of 68 at Lincoln, 67 at Millard, and 68 at Fremont. Under cloudy skies, Columbus reported 67, Blair Airport.

Newport report in 67 and Takema report in 68. Here are some observations from across the region. At Kansas City, fog was reported with a temperature of 69. It was partly cloudy with a temperature of 63 at Sioux Falls and 66 at Denver. It was cloudy with a temperature of 65 at Grand Island, 66 at Norfolk, 67 at Sioux City, and 65 at Des Moines. Under cloudy skies, Concordia, Kansas reported 68, North Platte reported 67, and Valentine reported 67. Once again, at 5 a.m. in Omaha, it was 68 degrees under cloudy skies. Here are the forecast key messages. Mild weather continues through Saturday, with a strong to severe storm possible Saturday evening, primarily across northeast Nebraska. Heat builds this weekend, with the hottest conditions expected Sunday and Monday. Heat index values may reach 105 to 110 degrees. Hot and humid conditions are expected to persist into next week, with periodic evening and overnight thunderstorm chances. Heat advisory information for the following counties in Nebraska: Burt, Butler, Cass, Dodge, Gage, Jefferson, Johnson, Lancaster, Nemaha, Odo, Pawnee, Richardson, Saline, Saunders, Seward, Thurston, and Washington, and the following counties in Iowa: Harrison and Shelby. Heat advisory in effect from 1 p.m. Sunday to 9 p.m. Tuesday. What? Heat index values up to 105 expected. Where? Portions of southwest and west central Iowa and east central, northeast, and southeast Nebraska. When? From 1 p.m. Sunday to 9 p.m. Tuesday. Impacts: hot temperatures and high humidity may cause heat illnesses. Additional details: overnight heat indices in the mid-70s will prevent uncooled homes from easily dispersing the day's heat. Hot temperatures are expected to linger through the week. The heat advisory may be extended or replaced with an extreme heat warning. Drink plenty of fluids, stay in an air-conditioned room, stay out of the sun, and check up on relatives and neighbors. Extreme heat watch information for the following counties in Nebraska: Douglas and Sarpy, and the following counties in Iowa: Fremont, Mills, Montgomery, Page, and Pottawatomie. Extreme heat watch in effect from Sunday afternoon through Tuesday evening for southwest Iowa and the Omaha Metro. What? Dangerously hot conditions with heat index values up to 108 possible in southwest Iowa and the Omaha Metro. Where? In Iowa, Fremont, Mills, Montgomery, Page, and Pottawatomie counties. In Nebraska, Douglas and Sarpy counties. When? From Sunday afternoon through Tuesday evening. Impacts: heat-related illnesses increase significantly during extreme heat and high humidity events. Additional details: heat indices overnight fall only into the mid-70s, preventing uncooled homes from dispersing the day's heat. The dangerous heat may linger well past Tuesday through much of the work week. Drink plenty of fluids, stay in an air-conditioned room, stay out of the sun, and check up on relatives and neighbors. 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The current time is 5:52 a.m. Central Daylight Time. The following is a summary of watches, warnings, and advisories in effect. An extreme heat watch has been issued from 1 p.m. Sunday until 9 p.m. Tuesday for the following counties in Iowa: Mills and Pottawatomie, and the following counties in Nebraska: Douglas and Sarpy. A heat advisory has been issued from 1 p.m. Sunday until 9 p.m. Tuesday for the following county: Harrison, Iowa, and the following counties in Nebraska: Burt, Cass, Dodge, Odo, Saunders, and Washington. Now for the official National Weather Service forecast for the Omaha and Council Bluffs area. Today, mostly cloudy. Highs in the lower 80s. Southeast winds 10 to 15 miles an hour. Tonight, mostly cloudy until midnight, then becoming partly cloudy. Lows in the lower 70s. Southeast winds 15 to 20 miles an hour. Sunday, sunny,
warmer with highs in the mid-90s. South winds 15 to 20 miles an hour with gusts up to 30 miles an hour. Sunday night, mostly clear. Humid with lows around 80. South winds 15 to 20 miles an hour with gusts up to 30 miles an hour. Heat index values up to 108 early until midnight. Monday, sunny, breezy, hot with highs in the upper 90s. South winds 15 to 25 miles an hour with gusts up to 35 miles an hour. Heat index values up to 109 in the afternoon. Monday night, partly cloudy with a chance of showers. A chance of thunderstorms after midnight. Lows in the upper 70s. Chance of rain 30%. Tuesday, mostly sunny. Hot with highs in the mid-90s. Tuesday night, partly cloudy with a chance of showers and thunderstorms. Lows in the mid-70s. Chance of rain 40%. Wednesday through Thursday, partly cloudy. Hot. Highs in the lower 90s. Lows in the mid-70s. Thursday night and Friday, mostly clear. Hot. Lows in the mid-70s. Highs in the mid-90s. At 5 a.m. in Omaha, it was cloudy. The temperature was 68 degrees, the dew point 64, and the relative humidity 87%. The wind was southeast at 10 miles an hour. The pressure was 29.91 inches and steady. Across eastern Nebraska and southwest Iowa, fog was reported, with a temperature of 65 at Nebraska City, 66 at Plattsmouth, and 66 at Red Oak, Iowa. It was cloudy, with a temperature of 68 at Lincoln, 67 at Millard, and 68 at Fremont. Under cloudy skies, Columbus reported 67, Blair Airport reported 67, and Tacoma reported 68. Here are some observations from across the region. At Kansas City, fog was reported, with a temperature of 69. It was partly cloudy, with a temperature of 63 at Sioux Falls, and 66 at Denver. It was cloudy, with a temperature of 65 at Grand Island, 66 at Norfolk, 67 at Sioux City, and 65 at Des Moines. Under cloudy skies, Concordia, Kansas reported 68, North Platte reported 67, and Valentine reported 67. Once again, at 5 a.m. in Omaha, it was 68 degrees under cloudy skies. Here are the forecast key messages. Mild weather continues through Saturday, with a strong to severe storm possible Saturday evening, primarily across northeast Nebraska. Heat builds this weekend, with the hottest conditions expected Sunday and Monday. Heat index values may reach 105 to 110 degrees. Hot and humid conditions are expected to persist into next week, with periodic evening and overnight thunderstorm chances. Heat advisory information for the following counties in Nebraska: Burt, Butler, Cass, Dodge, Gage, Jefferson, Johnson, Lancaster, Nemaha, Odo, Pawnee, Richardson, Saline, Saunders, Seward, Thurston, and Washington, and the following counties in Iowa: Harrison and Shelby. Heat advisory in effect from 1 p.m. Sunday to 9 p.m. Tuesday. What? Heat index values up to 105 expected. Where? Portions of southwest and west central Iowa and east central, northeast, and southeast Nebraska. When? From 1 p.m. Sunday to 9 p.m. Tuesday. Impacts: hot temperatures and high humidity may cause heat illnesses. Additional details: overnight heat indices in the mid-70s will prevent uncooled homes from easily dispersing the day's heat. Hot temperatures are expected to linger through the week. The heat advisory may be extended or replaced with an extreme heat warning. Drink plenty of fluids, stay in an air-conditioned room, stay out of the sun, and check up on relatives and neighbors. Extreme heat watch information for the following counties in Nebraska: Douglas and Sarpy, and the following counties in Iowa: Fremont, Mills, Montgomery, Page, and Pottawatomie. Extreme heat watch in effect from Sunday afternoon through Tuesday evening for southwest Iowa and the Omaha Metro.
What? Dangerously hot conditions with heat index values up to 108 possible in southwest Iowa and the Omaha Metro. Where? In Iowa, Fremont, Mills, Montgomery, Page, and Pottawatomie counties. In Nebraska, Douglas and Sarpy counties. When? From Sunday afternoon through Tuesday evening. Impacts. Heat-related illnesses increase significantly during extreme heat and high humidity events. Additional details, heat indices overnight fall only into the mid-70s, preventing uncooled homes from dispersing the day's heat. The dangerous heat may linger well past Tuesday through much of the work week. Drink plenty of fluids, stay in an air-conditioned room, stay out of the sun, and check up on relatives and neighbors. 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The current time is 5:59 a.m. Central Daylight Time. The following is a summary of watches, warnings, and advisories in effect. An extreme heat watch has been issued from 1 p.m. Sunday until 9 p.m. Tuesday for the following counties in Iowa, Mills and Pottawatomie, and the following counties in Nebraska, Douglas and Sarpy. A heat advisory has been issued from 1 p.m. Sunday until 9 p.m. Tuesday for the following county, Harrison, Iowa, and the following counties, in Nebraska, Burt, Cass, Dodge, Odo, Saunders, and Washington. Now for the official National Weather Service forecast for the Omaha and Council Bluffs area. Today, mostly cloudy. Highs in the lower 80s. Southeast winds 10 to 15 miles an hour. Tonight, mostly cloudy until midnight, then becoming partly cloudy. Lows in the lower 70s. Southeast winds 15 to 20 miles an hour. Sunday, sunny, warmer with highs in the mid-90s. South winds 15 to 20 miles an hour with gusts up to 30 miles an hour. Sunday night, mostly clear. Humid with lows around 80. South winds 15 to 20 miles an hour with gusts up to 30 miles an hour. Heat index values up to 108 early until midnight. Monday, sunny, breezy, hot with highs in the upper 90s. South winds 15 to 25 miles an hour with gusts up to 35 miles an hour. Heat index values up to 109 in the afternoon. Monday night, partly cloudy with a chance of showers. A chance of thunderstorms after midnight. Lows in the upper 70s. Chance of rain 30%. Tuesday, mostly sunny. Hot with highs in the mid-90s. Tuesday night, partly cloudy with a chance of showers and thunderstorms. Lows in the mid-70s. Chance of rain 40%. Wednesday through Thursday, partly cloudy. Hot. Highs in the lower 90s. Lows in the mid-70s. Thursday night and Friday, mostly clear. Hot. Lows in the mid-70s. Highs in the mid-90s. The Omaha, Nebraska climate summary for yesterday, June 26, 2026. Yesterday's high temperature was 81 degrees. This high was 6 degrees below the normal high of 87. The record high is 105 degrees, which was set in 1936. Yesterday's low temperature was 63 degrees. This low was 3 degrees below the normal low of 66. The record low is 50 degrees, which was set in 1974. No precipitation fell yesterday, which leaves the monthly total at 3.28 inches. This is 0.65 inches below the normal amount of 3.93 inches for June. The total precipitation for the year still stands at 12.53 inches, which is 2.72 inches below normal. No snow fell yesterday, which brings the monthly total to 0.0 inches. This is normal for June. The total snowfall since July 1st still stands at 17.8 inches, which is 9.3 inches below normal. There were no heating degree days yesterday, which is normal. This leaves the monthly total at 2, which is 5 below normal. The yearly total since July 1st is 5,055,
which is 773 below normal. There were 7 cooling degree days yesterday, which is 4 below normal. This brings the monthly total to 202, which is minus 28 below normal. The yearly total since January 1st is 367, which is 31 above normal. Yesterday the maximum wind observed was 20 miles an hour from the southeast. The highest wind gust observed was 25 miles per hour from the southeast. The normal high temperature for today is 87 degrees, and the normal low is 66. The record high for today is 104, which occurred in 1934, and the record low is 47, which occurred in 1968. Sunrise today is at 5:52 a.m. and sunset is at 9:01 p.m. This is NOAA All Hazards Radio Station KIH-61 serving the following counties in Nebraska and Iowa. Douglas, Sarpy, Washington, Cass, Odo, Burt, Dodge, Saunders, Harrison, Pottawatomie, and Mills. The Valley National Weather Service climate summary for yesterday, June 26, 2026. Yesterday's high temperature was 81 degrees, record high is 93 degrees, which was set in 2002, and the low 64 degrees. The record low is 49 degrees, which was set in 2004. No precipitation fell yesterday, which leaves the monthly total at 3.95 inches. The total precipitation for the year still stands at 13.39 inches. No snow fell yesterday, which brings the monthly total to a trace. This is normal for June. The total snowfall since July 1st still stands at 15.8 inches, which is 16.0 inches below normal. The highest wind gust observed was 20 miles per hour. The normal high temperature for today is 85 degrees, and the normal low is 67. Sunrise today is at 5:54 a.m. and sunset is at 9:03 p.m. Here are the forecast key messages. Mild weather continues through Saturday, with a strong to severe storm possible Saturday evening, primarily across northeast Nebraska. Heat builds this weekend, with the hottest conditions expected Sunday and Monday. Heat index values may reach 105 to 110 degrees. Hot and humid conditions are expected to persist into next week, with periodic evening and overnight thunderstorm chances. Heat advisory information for the following counties in Nebraska: Burt, Butler, Cass, Dodge, Gage, Jefferson, Johnson, Lancaster, Nemaha, Odo, Pawnee, Richardson, Saline, Saunders, Seward, Thurston, and Washington, and the following counties in Iowa: Harrison and Shelby. Heat advisory in effect from 1 p.m. Sunday to 9 p.m. Tuesday. What? Heat index values up to 105 expected. Where? Portions of southwest and west central Iowa and east central, northeast, and southeast Nebraska. When? From 1 p.m. Sunday to 9 p.m. Tuesday. Impacts: hot temperatures and high humidity may cause heat illnesses. Additional details: overnight heat indices in the mid-70s will prevent uncooled homes from easily dispersing the day's heat. Hot temperatures are expected to linger through the week. The heat advisory may be extended or replaced with an extreme heat warning. Drink plenty of fluids, stay in an air-conditioned room, stay out of the sun, and check up on relatives and neighbors. Extreme heat watch information for the following counties in Nebraska: Douglas and Sarpy, and the following counties in Iowa: Fremont, Mills, Montgomery, Page, and Pottawatomie. Extreme heat watch in effect from Sunday afternoon through Tuesday evening for southwest Iowa and the Omaha Metro. What? Dangerously hot conditions with heat index values up to 108 possible in southwest Iowa and the Omaha Metro. Where? In Iowa, Fremont, Mills, Montgomery, Page, and Pottawatomie counties. In Nebraska, Douglas and Sarpy counties. When? From Sunday afternoon through Tuesday evening. Impacts: heat-related illnesses increase significantly during extreme heat and high humidity events. Additional details:
heat indices over nightfall only into the mid-70s, preventing uncooled homes from dispersing the day's heat. The dangerous heat may linger well past Tuesday through much of the work week. Drink plenty of fluids, stay in an air-conditioned room, stay out of the sun, and check up on relatives and neighbors. 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The current time is 6:08 a.m. Central Daylight Time. The following is a summary of watches, warnings, and advisories in effect. An extreme heat watch has been issued from 1 p.m. Sunday until 9 p.m. Tuesday for the following counties in Iowa, Mills and Pottawatomie, and the following counties in Nebraska, Douglas and Sarpy. A heat advisory has been issued from 1 p.m. Sunday until 9 p.m. Tuesday for the following county, Harrison, Iowa, and the following counties in Nebraska, Burt, Cass, Dodge, Odo, Saunders, and Washington. Now for the official National Weather Service forecast for the Omaha and Council Bluffs area. Today, mostly cloudy. Highs in the lower 80s. Southeast winds 10 to 15 miles an hour. Tonight, mostly cloudy until midnight, then becoming partly cloudy. Lows in the lower 70s. Southeast winds 15 to 20 miles an hour. Sunday, sunny, warmer with highs in the mid-90s. South winds 15 to 20 miles an hour with gusts up to 30 miles an hour. Sunday night, mostly clear. Humid with lows around 80. South winds 15 to 20 miles an hour with gusts up to 30 miles an hour. Heat index values up to 108 early until midnight. Monday, sunny, breezy, hot with highs in the upper 90s. South winds 15 to 25 miles an hour with gusts up to 35 miles an hour. Heat index values up to 109 in the afternoon. Monday night, partly cloudy with a chance of showers. A chance of thunderstorms after midnight. Lows in the upper 70s. Chance of rain 30%. Tuesday, mostly sunny. Hot with highs in the mid-90s. Tuesday night, partly cloudy with a chance of showers and thunderstorms. Lows in the mid-70s. Chance of rain 40%. Wednesday through Thursday, partly cloudy. Hot. Highs in the lower 90s. Lows in the mid-70s. Thursday night and Friday, mostly clear. Hot. Lows in the mid-70s. Highs in the mid-90s. The Omaha, Nebraska climate summary for yesterday, June 26, 2026. Yesterday's high temperature was 81 degrees. This high was 6 degrees below the normal high of 87. The record high is 105 degrees, which was set in 1936. Yesterday's low temperature was 63 degrees. This low was 3 degrees below the normal low of 66. The record low is 50 degrees, which was set in 1974. No precipitation fell yesterday, which leaves the monthly total at 3.28 inches. This is 0.65 inches below the normal amount of 3.93 inches for June. The total precipitation for the year still stands at 12.53 inches, which is 2.72 inches below normal. No snow fell yesterday, which brings the monthly total to 0.0 inches. This is normal for June. The total snowfall since July 1st still stands at 17.8 inches, which is 9.3 inches below normal. There were no heating degree days yesterday, which is normal. This leaves the monthly total at 2, which is 5 below normal. The yearly total since July 1st is 5,055, which is 773 below normal. There were 7 cooling degree days yesterday, which is 4 below normal. This brings the monthly total to 202, which is minus 28 below normal. The yearly total since January 1st is 367, which is 31 above normal. Yesterday, the maximum wind observed was 20 miles an hour from the southeast. The highest wind gust observed was 25 miles per hour from the southeast. The normal high temperature for today is 87 degrees.
and the normal low is 66. The record high for today is 104, which occurred in 1934, and the record low is 47, which occurred in 1968. Sunrise today is at 5:52 a.m. and sunset is at 9:01 p.m. The Valley National Weather Service climate summary for yesterday, June 26, 2026. Yesterday's high temperature was 81 degrees. Record high is 93 degrees, which was set in 2002. And the low 64 degrees. The record low is 49 degrees, which was set in 2004. No precipitation fell yesterday, which leaves the monthly total at 3.95 inches. The total precipitation for the year still stands at 13.39 inches. No snow fell yesterday, which brings the monthly total to a trace. This is normal for June. The total snowfall since July 1st still stands at 15.8 inches, which is 16.0 inches below normal. The highest wind gust observed was 20 miles per hour. The normal high temperature for today is 85 degrees, and the normal low is 67. Sunrise today is at 5:54 a.m. and sunset is at 9:03 p.m. Here are the forecast key messages. Mild weather continues through Saturday, with a strong to severe storm possible Saturday evening, primarily across northeast Nebraska. Heat builds this weekend, with the hottest conditions expected Sunday and Monday. Heat index values may reach 105 to 110 degrees. Hot and humid conditions are expected to persist into next week, with periodic evening and overnight thunderstorm chances. Heat advisory information for the following counties in Nebraska: Burt, Butler, Cass, Dodge, Gage, Jefferson, Johnson, Lancaster, Nemaha, Odo, Pawnee, Richardson, Saline, Saunders, Seward, Thurston, and Washington, and the following counties in Iowa: Harrison and Shelby. Heat advisory in effect from 1 p.m. Sunday to 9 p.m. Tuesday. What? Heat index values up to 105 expected. Where? Portions of southwest and west central Iowa and east central, northeast, and southeast Nebraska. When? From 1 p.m. Sunday to 9 p.m. Tuesday. Impacts. Hot temperatures and high humidity may cause heat illnesses. Additional details. Overnight heat indices in the mid-70s will prevent uncooled homes from easily dispersing the day's heat. Hot temperatures are expected to linger through the week. The heat advisory may be extended or replaced with an extreme heat warning. Drink plenty of fluids, stay in an air-conditioned room, stay out of the sun, and check up on relatives and neighbors. Extreme heat watch information for the following counties in Nebraska: Douglas and Sarpy, and the following counties in Iowa: Fremont, Mills, Montgomery, Page, and Pottawatomie. Extreme heat watch in effect from Sunday afternoon through Tuesday evening for southwest Iowa and the Omaha Metro. What? Dangerously hot conditions with heat index values up to 108 possible in southwest Iowa and the Omaha Metro. Where? In Iowa, Fremont, Mills, Montgomery, Page, and Pottawatomie counties. In Nebraska, Douglas and Sarpy counties. When? From Sunday afternoon through Tuesday evening. Impacts. Heat-related illnesses increase significantly during extreme heat and high humidity events. Additional details. Heat indices overnight fall only into the mid-70s, preventing uncooled homes from dispersing the day's heat. The dangerous heat may linger well past Tuesday through much of the work week. Drink plenty of fluids, stay in an air-conditioned room, stay out of the sun, and check up on relatives and neighbors. 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The current time is 6:17 a.m. Central Daylight Time. The following is a summary of watches, warnings, and advisories in effect. An extreme heat watch has been issued from 1 p.m. Sunday until 9 p.m. Tuesday for the following counties in Iowa: Mills and Pottawatomie, and the following counties in Nebraska: Douglas and Sarpy.
A heat advisory has been issued from 1 p.m. Sunday until 9 p.m. Tuesday for the following county: Harrison, Iowa, and the following counties: in Nebraska, Burt, Cass, Dodge, Odo, Saunders, and Washington. Now for the official National Weather Service forecast for the Omaha and Council Bluffs area. Today, mostly cloudy. Highs in the lower 80s. Southeast winds 10 to 15 miles an hour. Tonight, mostly cloudy until midnight, then becoming partly cloudy. Lows in the lower 70s. Southeast winds 15 to 20 miles an hour. Sunday, sunny, warmer with highs in the mid-90s. South winds 15 to 20 miles an hour with gusts up to 30 miles an hour. Sunday night, mostly clear. Humid with lows around 80. South winds 15 to 20 miles an hour with gusts up to 30 miles an hour. Heat index values up to 108 early until midnight. Monday, sunny, breezy, hot with highs in the upper 90s. South winds 15 to 25 miles an hour with gusts up to 35 miles an hour. Heat index values up to 109 in the afternoon. Monday night, partly cloudy with a chance of showers. A chance of thunderstorms after midnight. Lows in the upper 70s. Chance of rain 30%. Tuesday, mostly sunny. Hot with highs in the mid-90s. Tuesday night, partly cloudy with a chance of showers and thunderstorms. Lows in the mid-70s. Chance of rain 40%. Wednesday through Thursday, partly cloudy. Hot. Highs in the lower 90s. Lows in the mid-70s. Thursday night and Friday, mostly clear. Hot. Lows in the mid-70s. Highs in the mid-90s. The Omaha, Nebraska climate summary for yesterday, June 26, 2026. Yesterday's high temperature was 81 degrees. This high was 6 degrees below the normal high of 87. The record high is 105 degrees, which was set in 1936. Yesterday's low temperature was 63 degrees. This low was 3 degrees below the normal low of 66. The record low is 50 degrees, which was set in 1974. No precipitation fell yesterday, which leaves the monthly total at 3.28 inches. This is 0.65 inches below the normal amount of 3.93 inches for June. The total precipitation for the year still stands at 12.53 inches, which is 2.72 inches below normal. No snow fell yesterday, which brings the monthly total to 0.0 inches. This is normal for June. The total snowfall since July 1st still stands at 17.8 inches, which is 9.3 inches below normal. There were no heating degree days yesterday, which is normal. This leaves the monthly total at 2, which is 5 below normal. The yearly total since July 1st is 5,055, which is 773 below normal. There were 7 cooling degree days yesterday, which is 4 below normal. This brings the monthly total to 202, which is minus 28 below normal. The yearly total since January 1st is 367, which is 31 above normal. Yesterday the maximum wind observed was 20 miles an hour from the southeast. The highest wind gust observed was 25 miles per hour from the southeast. The normal high temperature for today is 87 degrees, and the normal low is 66. The record high for today is 104, which occurred in 1934, and the record low is 47, which occurred in 1968. Sunrise today is at 5:52 a.m. and sunset is at 9:01 p.m. The Valley National Weather Service climate summary for yesterday, June 26, 2026. Yesterday's high temperature was 81 degrees. The record high is 93 degrees, which was set in 2002. And the low 64 degrees. The record low is 49 degrees, which was set in 2004. No precipitation fell yesterday, which leaves the monthly total at 3.95 inches.
The total precipitation for the year still stands at 13.39 inches. No snow fell yesterday, which brings the monthly total to a trace. This is normal for June. The total snowfall since July 1st still stands at 15.8 inches, which is 16.0 inches below normal. The highest wind gust observed was 20 miles per hour. The normal high temperature for today is 85 degrees, and the normal low is 67. Sunrise today is at 5:54 a.m. and sunset is at 9:03 p.m. At 6 a.m. in Omaha, it was cloudy. The temperature was 67 degrees, the dew point 65, and the relative humidity 93%. The wind was southeast at 10 miles an hour. The pressure was 29.92 inches and steady. Across eastern Nebraska and southwest Iowa, temperatures were between 64 and 67 degrees. At Plattsmouth, drizzle was falling. Fog was reported at Lincoln, Offutt Air Force Base, Nebraska City, and Red Oak, Iowa. It was cloudy at Millard, Fremont, Columbus, Blair Airport, and Tacoma. Here are some observations from across the region. At Kansas City, fog was reported, with a temperature of 69. It was mostly cloudy, with a temperature of 63 at Sioux Falls, and 68 at Denver. It was cloudy, with a temperature of 65 in Grand Island, 67 at Norfolk, 67 at Sioux City, and 65 at Des Moines. Under cloudy skies, Concordia, Kansas reported 68, North Platte reported 67, and Valentine reported 68. Once again, at 6 a.m. in Omaha, it was 67 degrees under cloudy skies. Here are the forecast key messages. Mild weather continues through Saturday, with a strong to severe storm possible Saturday evening, primarily across northeast Nebraska. Heat builds this weekend, with the hottest conditions expected Sunday and Monday. Heat index values may reach 105 to 110 degrees. Hot and humid conditions are expected to persist into next week, with periodic evening and overnight thunderstorm chances. Heat advisory information for the following counties in Nebraska: Burt, Butler, Cass, Dodge, Gage, Jefferson, Johnson, Lancaster, Nemaha, Odo, Pawnee, Richardson, Saline, Saunders, Seward, Thurston, and Washington, and the following counties in Iowa: Harrison and Shelby. Heat advisory in effect from 1 p.m. Sunday to 9 p.m. Tuesday. What? Heat index values up to 105 expected. Where? Portions of southwest and west central Iowa and east central, northeast, and southeast Nebraska. When? From 1 p.m. Sunday to 9 p.m. Tuesday. Impacts: hot temperatures and high humidity may cause heat illnesses. Additional details: overnight heat indices in the mid-70s will prevent uncooled homes from easily dispersing the day's heat. Hot temperatures are expected to linger through the week. The heat advisory may be extended or replaced with an extreme heat warning. Drink plenty of fluids, stay in an air-conditioned room, stay out of the sun, and check up on relatives and neighbors. Extreme heat watch information for the following counties in Nebraska: Douglas and Sarpy, and the following counties in Iowa: Fremont, Mills, Montgomery, Page, and Pottawatomie. Extreme heat watch in effect from Sunday afternoon through Tuesday evening for southwest Iowa and the Omaha Metro. What? Dangerously hot conditions with heat index values up to 108 possible in southwest Iowa and the Omaha Metro. Where? In Iowa, Fremont, Mills, Montgomery, Page, and Pottawatomie counties. In Nebraska, Douglas and Sarpy counties. When? From Sunday afternoon through Tuesday evening. Impacts: heat-related illnesses increase significantly during extreme heat and high humidity events. Additional details: heat indices overnight fall only into the mid-70s, preventing uncooled homes from dispersing the day's heat. The dangerous heat may linger well past Tuesday through much of the work week. Drink plenty of fluids, stay in an air-conditioned room, stay out of the sun, and check up on relatives and neighbors.
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The current time is 6:28 a.m. Central Daylight Time. The following is a summary of watches, warnings, and advisories in effect. An extreme heat watch has been issued from 1 p.m. Sunday until 9 p.m. Tuesday for the following counties in Iowa, Mills and Pottawatomie, and the following counties in Nebraska, Douglas and Sarpy. A heat advisory has been issued from 1 p.m. Sunday until 9 p.m. Tuesday for the following county, Harrison, Iowa, and the following counties in Nebraska, Burt, Cass, Dodge, Odo, Saunders, and Washington. Now for the official National Weather Service forecast for the Omaha and Council Bluffs area. Today, mostly cloudy. Highs in the lower 80s. Southeast winds 10 to 15 miles an hour. Tonight, mostly cloudy until midnight, then becoming partly cloudy. Lows in the lower 70s. Southeast winds 15 to 20 miles an hour. Sunday, sunny, warmer with highs in the mid-90s. South winds 15 to 20 miles an hour with gusts up to 30 miles an hour. Sunday night, mostly clear. Humid with lows around 80. South winds 15 to 20 miles an hour with gusts up to 30 miles an hour. Heat index values up to 108 early until midnight. Monday, sunny, breezy, hot with highs in the upper 90s. South winds 15 to 25 miles an hour with gusts up to 35 miles an hour. Heat index values up to 109 in the afternoon. Monday night, partly cloudy with a chance of showers. A chance of thunderstorms after midnight. Lows in the upper 70s. Chance of rain 30%. Tuesday, mostly sunny. Hot with highs in the mid-90s. Tuesday night, partly cloudy with a chance of showers and thunderstorms. Lows in the mid-70s. Chance of rain 40%. Wednesday through Thursday, partly cloudy. Hot. Highs in the lower 90s. Lows in the mid-70s. Thursday night and Friday, mostly clear. Hot. Lows in the mid-70s. Highs in the mid-90s. The Omaha, Nebraska climate summary for yesterday, June 26, 2026. Yesterday's high temperature was 81 degrees. This high was 6 degrees below the normal high of 87. The record high is 105 degrees, which was set in 1936. Yesterday's low temperature was 63 degrees. This low was 3 degrees below the normal low of 66. The record low is 50 degrees, which was set in 1974. No precipitation fell yesterday, which leaves the monthly total at 3.28 inches. This is 0.65 inches below the normal amount of 3.93 inches for June. The total precipitation for the year still stands at 12.53 inches, which is 2.72 inches below normal. No snow fell yesterday, which brings the monthly total to 0.0 inches. This is normal for June. The total snowfall since July 1st still stands at 17.8 inches, which is 9.3 inches below normal. There were no heating degree days yesterday, which is normal. This leaves the monthly total at 2, which is 5 below normal. The yearly total since July 1st is 5,055, which is 773 below normal. There were 7 cooling degree days yesterday, which is 4 below normal. This brings the monthly total to 202, which is minus 28 below normal. The yearly total since January 1st is 367, which is 31 above normal. Yesterday, the maximum wind observed was 20 miles an hour from the southeast. The highest wind gust observed was 25 miles per hour from the southeast. The normal high temperature for today is 87 degrees, and the normal low is 66. The record high for today is 104, which occurred in 1934, and the record low is 47, which occurred in 1968. Sunrise today is at 5:52 a.m. and sunset is at 9:01 p.m. The
Valley National Weather Service climate summary for yesterday, June 26, 2026. Yesterday's high temperature was 81 degrees, record high is 93 degrees, which was set in 2002. And the low 64 degrees. The record low is 49 degrees, which was set in 2004. No precipitation fell yesterday, which leaves the monthly total at 3.95 inches. The total precipitation for the year still stands at 13.39 inches. No snow fell yesterday, which brings the monthly total to a trace. This is normal for June. The total snowfall since July 1st still stands at 15.8 inches, which is 16.0 inches below normal. The highest wind gust observed was 20 miles per hour. The normal high temperature for today is 85 degrees, and the normal low is 67. Sunrise today is at 5:54 a.m. and sunset is at 9:03 p.m. At 6 a.m. in Omaha, it was cloudy. The temperature was 67 degrees, the dew point 65, and the relative humidity 93%. The wind was southeast at 10 miles an hour. The pressure was 29.92 inches and steady. Across eastern Nebraska and southwest Iowa, temperatures were between 64 and 67 degrees. At Plattsmouth, drizzle was falling. Fog was reported at Lincoln, Offutt Air Force Base, Nebraska City, and Red Oak, Iowa. It was cloudy at Millard, Fremont, Columbus, Blair Airport, and Tacoma. Here are some observations from across the region. At Kansas City, fog was reported with a temperature of 69. It was mostly cloudy with a temperature of 63 at Sioux Falls and 68 at Denver. It was cloudy with a temperature of 65 in Grand Island, 67 at Norfolk, 67 at Sioux City, and 65 at Des Moines. Under cloudy skies, Concordia, Kansas reported 68, North Platte reported 67, and Valentine reported 68. Once again, at 6 a.m. in Omaha, it was 67 degrees under cloudy skies. Here are the forecast key messages. Mild weather continues through Saturday, with a strong to severe storm possible Saturday evening, primarily across northeast Nebraska. Heat builds this weekend, with the hottest conditions expected Sunday and Monday. Heat index values may reach 105 to 110 degrees. Hot and humid conditions are expected to persist into next week, with periodic evening and overnight thunderstorm chances. Heat advisory information for the following counties in Nebraska: Burt, Butler, Cass, Dodge, Gage, Jefferson, Johnson, Lancaster, Nemaha, Odo, Pawnee, Richardson, Saline, Saunders, Seward, Thurston, and Washington, and the following counties in Iowa: Harrison and Shelby. Heat advisory in effect from 1 p.m. Sunday to 9 p.m. Tuesday. What? Heat index values up to 105 expected. Where? Portions of southwest and west central Iowa and east central, northeast, and southeast Nebraska. When? From 1 p.m. Sunday to 9 p.m. Tuesday. Impacts: hot temperatures and high humidity may cause heat illnesses. Additional details: overnight heat indices in the mid-70s will prevent uncooled homes from easily dispersing the day's heat. Hot temperatures are expected to linger through the week. The heat advisory may be extended or replaced with an extreme heat warning. Drink plenty of fluids, stay in an air-conditioned room, stay out of the sun, and check up on relatives and neighbors. Extreme heat watch information for the following counties in Nebraska: Douglas and Sarpy, and the following counties in Iowa: Fremont, Mills, Montgomery, Page, and Pottawatomie. Extreme heat watch in effect from Sunday afternoon through Tuesday evening for southwest Iowa and the Omaha Metro. What? Dangerously hot conditions with heat index values up to 108 possible in southwest Iowa and the Omaha Metro. Where? In Iowa, Fremont, Mills, Montgomery, Page, and Pottawatomie counties. In Nebraska, Douglas and Sarpy counties. When? From Sunday afternoon through Tuesday evening.
impacts. Heat-related illnesses increase significantly during extreme heat and high humidity events. Additional details, heat indices overnight fall only into the mid-70s, preventing uncooled homes from dispersing the day's heat. The dangerous heat may linger well past Tuesday through much of the work week. Drink plenty of fluids, stay in an air-conditioned room, stay out of the sun, and check up on relatives and neighbors. 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The current time is 6:38 a.m. Central Daylight Time. The following is a summary of watches, warnings, and advisories in effect. An extreme heat watch has been issued from 1 p.m. Sunday until 9 p.m. Tuesday for the following counties in Iowa, Mills and Pottawatomie, and the following counties in Nebraska, Douglas and Sarpy. A heat advisory has been issued from 1 p.m. Sunday until 9 p.m. Tuesday for the following county, Harrison, Iowa, and the following counties in Nebraska, Burt, Cass, Dodge, Odo, Saunders, and Washington. Now for the official National Weather Service forecast for the Omaha and Council Bluffs area. Today, mostly cloudy. Highs in the lower 80s. Southeast winds 10 to 15 miles an hour. Tonight, mostly cloudy until midnight, then becoming partly cloudy. Lows in the lower 70s. Southeast winds 15 to 20 miles an hour. Sunday, sunny, warmer with highs in the mid-90s. South winds 15 to 20 miles an hour with gusts up to 30 miles an hour. Sunday night, mostly clear. Humid with lows around 80. South winds 15 to 20 miles an hour with gusts up to 30 miles an hour. Heat index values up to 108 early until midnight. Monday, sunny, breezy, hot with highs in the upper 90s. South winds 15 to 25 miles an hour with gusts up to 35 miles an hour. Heat index values up to 109 in the afternoon. Monday night, partly cloudy with a chance of showers. A chance of thunderstorms after midnight. Lows in the upper 70s. Chance of rain 30%. Tuesday, mostly sunny. Hot with highs in the mid-90s. Tuesday night, partly cloudy with a chance of showers and thunderstorms. Lows in the mid-70s. Chance of rain 40%. Wednesday through Thursday, partly cloudy. Hot. Highs in the lower 90s. Lows in the mid-70s. Thursday night and Friday, mostly clear. Hot. Lows in the mid-70s. Highs in the mid-90s. The Omaha, Nebraska climate summary for yesterday, June 26, 2026. Yesterday's high temperature was 81 degrees. This high was 6 degrees below the normal high of 87. The record high is 105 degrees, which was set in 1936. Yesterday's low temperature was 63 degrees. This low was 3 degrees below the normal low of 66. The record low is 50 degrees, which was set in 1974. No precipitation fell yesterday, which leaves the monthly total at 3.28 inches. This is 0.65 inches below the normal amount of 3.93 inches for June. The total precipitation for the year still stands at 12.53 inches, which is 2.72 inches below normal. No snow fell yesterday, which brings the monthly total to 0.0 inches. This is normal for June. The total snowfall since July 1st still stands at 17.8 inches, which is 9.3 inches below normal. There were no heating degree days yesterday, which is normal. This leaves the monthly total at 2, which is 5 below normal. The yearly total since July 1st is 5,055, which is 773 below normal. There were 7 cooling degree days yesterday, which is 4 below normal. This brings the monthly total to 202, which is minus 28 below normal. The yearly total since January 1st is 367, which is 31 above normal. Yesterday, the maximum wind observed was 20 miles an hour from the southeast.
The highest wind gust observed was 25 miles per hour from the southeast. The normal high temperature for today is 87 degrees, and the normal low is 66. The record high for today is 104, which occurred

station fail yesterday, which leaves the monthly total at 3.95 inches. The total precipitation for the year still stands at 13.39 inches. No snow fell yesterday, which brings the monthly total to a trace. This is normal for June. The total snowfall since July 1st still stands at 15.8 inches, which is 16.0 inches below normal. The highest wind gust observed was 20 miles per hour. The normal high temperature for today is 85 degrees, and the normal low is 67. Sunrise today is at 5:54 a.m. and sunset is at 9:03 p.m. At 6 a.m. in Omaha, it was cloudy. The temperature was 67 degrees, the dew point 65, and the relative humidity 93%. The wind was southeast at 10 miles an hour. The pressure was 29.92 inches and steady. Across eastern Nebraska and southwest Iowa, temperatures were between 64 and 67 degrees. At Plattsmouth, drizzle was falling. Fog was reported at Lincoln, Offutt Air Force Base, Nebraska City, and Red Oak, Iowa. It was cloudy at Millard, Fremont, Columbus, Blair Airport, and Takema. Here are some observations from across the region. At Kansas City, fog was reported with a temperature of 69. It was mostly cloudy with a temperature of 63 at Sioux Falls and 68 at Denver. It was cloudy with a temperature of 65 at Grand Island, 67 at Norfolk, 67 at Sioux City, and 65 at Des Moines. Under cloudy skies, Concordia, Kansas reported 68, North Platte reported 67, and Valentine reported 68. Once again, at 6 a.m. in Omaha, it was 67 degrees under cloudy skies. Here are the forecast key messages. Mild weather continues through Saturday, with a strong to severe storm possible Saturday evening, primarily across northeast Nebraska. Heat builds this weekend, with the hottest conditions expected Sunday and Monday. Heat index values may reach 105 to 110 degrees. Hot and humid conditions are expected to persist into next week, with periodic evening and overnight thunderstorm chances. Heat advisory information for the following counties in Nebraska: Burt, Butler, Cass, Dodge, Gage, Jefferson, Johnson, Lancaster, Nemaha, Odo, Pawnee, Richardson, Saline, Saunders, Seward, Thurston, and Washington, and the following counties in Iowa: Harrison and Shelby. Heat advisory in effect from 1 p.m. Sunday to 9 p.m. Tuesday. What? Heat index values up to 105 expected. Where? Portions of southwest and west central Iowa and east central, northeast, and southeast Nebraska. When? From 1 p.m. Sunday to 9 p.m. Tuesday. Impacts: hot temperatures and high humidity may cause heat illnesses. Additional details: overnight heat indices in the mid-70s will prevent uncooled homes from easily dispersing the day's heat. Hot temperatures are expected to linger through the week. The heat advisory may be extended or replaced with an extreme heat warning. Drink plenty of fluids, stay in an air-conditioned room, stay out of the sun, and check up on relatives and neighbors. Extreme heat watch information for the following counties in Nebraska: Douglas and Sarpy, and the following counties in Iowa: Fremont, Mills, Montgomery, Page, and Pottawatomie. Extreme heat watch in effect from Sunday afternoon through Tuesday evening for southwest Iowa and the Omaha Metro. What? Dangerously hot conditions with heat index values up to 108 possible in southwest Iowa and the Omaha Metro. Where? In Iowa, Fremont, Mills, Montgomery, Page, and Pottawatomie counties. In Nebraska, Douglas and Sarpy counties. When? From Sunday afternoon through Tuesday evening. Impacts: heat-related illnesses increase significantly during extreme heat and high humidity events. Additional details: heat indices overnight fall only into the mid-70s, preventing uncooled homes from dispersing the day's heat. The dangerous heat may linger well past Tuesday through much of the work week. Drink plenty of fluids,

stay in an air-conditioned room, stay out of the sun, and check up on relatives and neighbors. This is NOAA All Hazards radio station KIH 61 in Omaha, Nebraska. The current time is 6:49 a.m. Central Daylight Time. The following is a summary of watches, warnings, and advisories in effect. An extreme heat watch has been issued from 1 p.m. Sunday until 9 p.m. Tuesday for the following counties in Iowa, Mills and Pottawatomie, and the following counties in Nebraska, Douglas and Sarpy. A heat advisory has been issued from 1 p.m. Sunday until 9 p.m. Tuesday for the following county, Harrison, Iowa, and the following counties in Nebraska, Burt, Cass, Dodge, Odo, Saunders, and Washington. Now for the official National Weather Service forecast for the Omaha and Council Bluffs area. Today, mostly cloudy. Highs in the lower 80s. Southeast winds 10 to 15 miles an hour. Tonight, mostly cloudy until midnight, then becoming partly cloudy. Lows in the lower 70s. Southeast winds 15 to 20 miles an hour. Sunday, sunny, warmer with highs in the mid-90s. South winds 15 to 20 miles an hour with gusts up to 30 miles an hour. Sunday night, mostly clear. Humid with lows around 80. South winds 15 to 20 miles an hour with gusts up to 30 miles an hour. Heat index values up to 108 early until midnight. Monday, sunny, breezy, hot with highs in the upper 90s. South winds 15 to 25 miles an hour with gusts up to 35 miles an hour. Heat index values up to 109 in the afternoon. Monday night, partly cloudy with a chance of showers. A chance of thunderstorms after midnight. Lows in the upper 70s. Chance of rain 30%. Tuesday, mostly sunny. Hot with highs in the mid-90s. Tuesday night, partly cloudy with a chance of showers and thunderstorms. Lows in the mid-70s. Chance of rain 40%. Wednesday through Thursday, partly cloudy. Hot. Highs in the lower 90s. Lows in the mid-70s. Thursday night and Friday, mostly clear. Hot. Lows in the mid-70s. Highs in the mid-90s. The Omaha, Nebraska climate summary for yesterday, June 26, 2026. Yesterday's high temperature was 81 degrees. This high was 6 degrees below the normal high of 87. The record high is 105 degrees, which was set in 1936. Yesterday's low temperature was 63 degrees. This low was 3 degrees below the normal low of 66. The record low is 50 degrees, which was set in 1974. No precipitation fell yesterday, which leaves the monthly total at 3.28 inches. This is 0.65 inches below the normal amount of 3.93 inches for June. The total precipitation for the year still stands at 12.53 inches, which is 2.72 inches below normal. No snow fell yesterday, which brings the monthly total to 0.0 inches. This is normal for June. The total snowfall since July 1st still stands at 17.8 inches, which is 9.3 inches below normal. There were no heating degree days yesterday, which is normal. This leaves the monthly total at 2, which is 5 below normal. The yearly total since July 1st is 5,055, which is 773 below normal. There were 7 cooling degree days yesterday, which is 4 below normal. This brings the monthly total to 202, which is minus 28 below normal. The yearly total since January 1st is 367, which is 31 above normal. Yesterday the maximum wind observed was 20 miles an hour from the southeast. The highest wind gust observed was 25 miles per hour from the southeast. The normal high temperature for today is 87 degrees, and the normal low is 66. The record high for today is 104, which occurred in 1934, and the record low is 47, which occurred in 1968.
Sunrise today is at 5:52 a.m. and sunset is at 9:01 p.m. The Valley National Weather Service climate summary for yesterday, June 26, 2026. Yesterday's high temperature was 81 degrees, record high is 93 degrees, which was set in 2002. And the low 64 degrees. The record low is 49 degrees, which was set in 2004. No precipitation fell yesterday, which leaves the monthly total at 3.95 inches. The total precipitation for the year still stands at 13.39 inches. No snow fell yesterday, which brings the monthly total to a trace. This is normal for June. The total snowfall since July 1st still stands at 15.8 inches, which is 16.0 inches below normal. The highest wind gust observed was 20 miles per hour. The normal high temperature for today is 85 degrees, and the normal low is 67. Sunrise today is at 5:54 a.m. and sunset is at 9:03 p.m. At 6 a.m. in Omaha, it was cloudy. The temperature was 67 degrees, the dew point 65, and the relative humidity 93%. The wind was southeast at 10 miles an hour. The pressure was 29.92 inches and steady. Across eastern Nebraska and southwest Iowa, temperatures were between 64 and 67 degrees. At Plattsmouth, drizzle was falling. Fog was reported at Lincoln, Offutt Air Force Base, Nebraska City, and Red Oak, Iowa. It was cloudy at Millard, Fremont, Columbus, Blair Airport, and Takema. Here are some observations from across the region. At Kansas City, fog was reported with a temperature of 69. It was mostly cloudy, with a temperature of 63 at Sioux Falls and 68 at Denver. It was cloudy, with a temperature of 65 at Grand Island, 67 at Norfolk, 67 at Sioux City, and 65 at Des Moines. Under cloudy skies, Concordia, Kansas reported 68, North Platte reported 67, and Valentine reported 68. Once again, at 6 a.m. in Omaha, it was 67 degrees under cloudy skies. Here are the forecast key messages. Mild weather continues through Saturday, with a strong to severe storm possible Saturday evening, primarily across northeast Nebraska. Heat builds this weekend, with the hottest conditions expected Sunday and Monday. Heat index values may reach 105 to 110 degrees. Hot and humid conditions are expected to persist into next week, with periodic evening and overnight thunderstorm chances. Heat advisory information for the following counties in Nebraska: Burt, Butler, Cass, Dodge, Gage, Jefferson, Johnson, Lancaster, Nemaha, Odo, Pawnee, Richardson, Saline, Saunders, Seward, Thurston, and Washington, and the following counties in Iowa: Harrison and Shelby. Heat advisory in effect from 1 p.m. Sunday to 9 p.m. Tuesday. What? Heat index values up to 105 expected. Where? Portions of southwest and west central Iowa and east central, northeast, and southeast Nebraska. When? From 1 p.m. Sunday to 9 p.m. Tuesday. Impacts: hot temperatures and high humidity may cause heat illnesses. Additional details: overnight heat indices in the mid-70s will prevent uncooled homes from easily dispersing the day's heat. Hot temperatures are expected to linger through the week. The heat advisory may be extended or replaced with an extreme heat warning. Drink plenty of fluids, stay in an air-conditioned room, stay out of the sun, and check up on relatives and neighbors. Extreme heat watch information for the following counties in Nebraska: Douglas and Sarpy, and the following counties in Iowa: Fremont, Mills, Montgomery, Page, and Pottawatomie. Extreme heat watch in effect from Sunday afternoon through Tuesday evening for southwest Iowa and the Omaha Metro. What? Dangerously hot conditions with heat index values up to 108 possible in southwest Iowa and the Omaha Metro. Where? In Iowa, Fremont, Mills, Montgomery, Page, and Pottawatomie counties.
King, Nebraska, Douglas, and Sarpy counties. When, from Sunday afternoon through Tuesday evening, impacts, heat-related illnesses increase significantly during extreme heat and high humidity events. Additional details, heat indices overnight fall only into the mid-70s, preventing uncooled homes from dispersing the day's heat. The dangerous heat may linger well past Tuesday through much of the work week. Drink plenty of fluids, stay in an air-conditioned room, stay out of the sun, and check up on relatives and neighbors. 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The current time is 6:59 a.m. Central Daylight Time. The following is a summary of watches, warnings, and advisories in effect. An extreme heat watch has been issued from 1 p.m. Sunday until 9 p.m. Tuesday for the following counties in Iowa, Mills and Pottawatomie, and the following counties in Nebraska, Douglas and Sarpy. A heat advisory has been issued from 1 p.m. Sunday until 9 p.m. Tuesday for the following county, Harrison, Iowa, and the following counties in Nebraska, Burt, Cass, Dodge, Odo, Saunders, and Washington. The Omaha, Nebraska climate summary for yesterday, June 26, 2026. Yesterday's high temperature was 81 degrees. This high was 6 degrees below the normal high of 87. The record high is 105 degrees, which was set in 1936. Yesterday's low temperature was 63 degrees. This low was 3 degrees below the normal low of 66. The record low is 50 degrees, which was set in 1974. No precipitation fell yesterday, which leaves the monthly total at 3.28 inches. This is 0.65 inches below the normal amount of 3.93 inches for June. The total precipitation for the year still stands at 12.53 inches, which is 2.72 inches below normal. No snow fell yesterday, which brings the monthly total to 0.0 inches. This is normal for June. The total snowfall since July 1st still stands at 17.8 inches, which is 9.3 inches below normal. There were no heating degree days yesterday, which is normal. This leaves the monthly total at 2, which is 5 below normal. The yearly total since July 1st is 5,055, which is 773 below normal. There were 7 cooling degree days yesterday, which is 4 below normal. This brings the monthly total to 202, which is minus 28 below normal. The yearly total since January 1st is 367, which is 31 above normal. Yesterday, the maximum wind observed was 20 miles an hour from the southeast. The highest wind gust observed was 25 miles per hour from the southeast. The normal high temperature for today is 87 degrees, and the normal low is 66. The record high for today is 104, which occurred in 1934, and the record low is 47, which occurred in 1968. Sunrise today is at 5:52 a.m. and sunset is at 9:01 p.m. The Valley National Weather Service climate summary for yesterday, June 26, 2026. Yesterday's high temperature was 81 degrees. Record high is 93 degrees, which was set in 2002. And the low 64 degrees. The record low is 49 degrees, which was set in 2004. No precipitation fell yesterday, which leaves the monthly total at 3.95 inches. The total precipitation for the year still stands at 13.39 inches. No snow fell yesterday, which brings the monthly total to a trace. This is normal for June. The total snowfall since July 1st still stands at 15.8 inches, which is 16.0 inches below normal. The highest wind gust observed was 20 miles per hour. The normal high temperature for today is 85 degrees, and the normal low is 67. Sunrise today is at 5:54 a.m. and sunset is at 9:03 p.m. This is NOAA All Hazards Radio Station KIH 61 serving the following counties in Nebraska and Iowa. Douglas, Sarpy, Washington, Cass, Odo, Burt, Dodge,
Saunders, Harrison, Pottawatomie, and Mills. Now for the official National Weather Service forecast for the Omaha and Council Bluffs area. Today, mostly cloudy. Highs in the lower 80s. Southeast winds 10 to 15 miles an hour. Tonight, mostly cloudy until midnight, then becoming partly cloudy. Lows in the lower 70s. Southeast winds 15 to 20 miles an hour. Sunday, sunny, warmer with highs in the mid-90s. South winds 15 to 20 miles an hour with gusts up to 30 miles an hour. Sunday night, mostly clear. Humid with lows around 80. South winds 15 to 20 miles an hour with gusts up to 30 miles an hour. Heat index values up to 108 early until midnight. Monday, sunny, breezy, hot with highs in the upper 90s. South winds 15 to 25 miles an hour with gusts up to 35 miles an hour. Heat index values up to 109 in the afternoon. Monday night, partly cloudy with a chance of showers. A chance of thunderstorms after midnight. Lows in the upper 70s. Chance of rain 30%. Tuesday, mostly sunny. Hot with highs in the mid-90s. Tuesday night, partly cloudy with a chance of showers and thunderstorms. Lows in the mid-70s. Chance of rain 40%. Wednesday through Thursday, partly cloudy. Hot. Highs in the lower 90s. Lows in the mid-70s. Thursday night and Friday, mostly clear. Hot. Lows in the mid-70s. Highs in the mid-90s. Here are the forecast key messages. Mild weather continues through Saturday, with a strong to severe storm possible Saturday evening, primarily across northeast Nebraska. Heat builds this weekend, with the hottest conditions expected Sunday and Monday. Heat index values may reach 105 to 110 degrees. Hot and humid conditions are expected to persist into next week, with periodic evening and overnight thunderstorm chances. Heat advisory information for the following counties in Nebraska: Burt, Butler, Cass, Dodge, Gage, Jefferson, Johnson, Lancaster, Nemaha, Odo, Pawnee, Richardson, Saline, Saunders, Seward, Thurston, and Washington, and the following counties in Iowa: Harrison and Shelby. Heat advisory in effect from 1 p.m. Sunday to 9 p.m. Tuesday. What? Heat index values up to 105 expected. Where? Portions of southwest and west central Iowa and east central, northeast, and southeast Nebraska. When? From 1 p.m. Sunday to 9 p.m. Tuesday. Impacts: hot temperatures and high humidity may cause heat illnesses. Additional details: overnight heat indices in the mid-70s will prevent uncooled homes from easily dispersing the day's heat. Hot temperatures are expected to linger through the week. The heat advisory may be extended or replaced with an extreme heat warning. Drink plenty of fluids, stay in an air-conditioned room, stay out of the sun, and check up on relatives and neighbors. Extreme heat watch information for the following counties in Nebraska: Douglas and Sarpy, and the following counties in Iowa: Fremont, Mills, Montgomery, Page, and Pottawatomie. Extreme heat watch in effect from Sunday afternoon through Tuesday evening for southwest Iowa and the Omaha Metro. What? Dangerously hot conditions with heat index values up to 108 possible in southwest Iowa and the Omaha Metro. Where? In Iowa, Fremont, Mills, Montgomery, Page, and Pottawatomie counties. In Nebraska, Douglas and Sarpy counties. When? From Sunday afternoon through Tuesday evening. Impacts: heat-related illnesses increase significantly during extreme heat and high humidity events. Additional details: heat indices overnight fall only into the mid-70s, preventing uncooled homes from dispersing the day's heat. The dangerous heat may linger well past Tuesday through much of the work week. Drink plenty of fluids, stay in an air-conditioned room, stay out of the sun, and check up on relatives and neighbors.
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The current time is 7:09 a.m. Central Daylight Time. The following is a summary of watches, warnings, and advisories in effect. An extreme heat watch has been issued from 1 p.m. Sunday until 9 p.m. Tuesday for the following counties in Iowa, Mills and Pottawatomie, and the following counties in Nebraska, Douglas and Sarpy. A heat advisory has been issued from 1 p.m. Sunday until 9 p.m. Tuesday for the following county, Harrison, Iowa, and the following counties in Nebraska, Burt, Cass, Dodge, Odo, Saunders, and Washington. Now for the official National Weather Service forecast for the Omaha and Council Bluffs area. Today, mostly cloudy. Highs in the lower 80s. Southeast winds 10 to 15 miles an hour. Tonight, mostly cloudy until midnight, then becoming partly cloudy. Lows in the lower 70s. Southeast winds 15 to 20 miles an hour. Sunday, sunny, warmer with highs in the mid-90s. South winds 15 to 20 miles an hour with gusts up to 30 miles an hour. Sunday night, mostly clear. Humid with lows around 80. South winds 15 to 20 miles an hour with gusts up to 30 miles an hour. Heat index values up to 108 early until midnight. Monday, sunny, breezy, hot with highs in the upper 90s. South winds 15 to 25 miles an hour with gusts up to 35 miles an hour. Heat index values up to 109 in the afternoon. Monday night, partly cloudy with a chance of showers. A chance of thunderstorms after midnight. Lows in the upper 70s. Chance of rain 30%. Tuesday, mostly sunny. Hot with highs in the mid-90s. Tuesday night, partly cloudy with a chance of showers and thunderstorms. Lows in the mid-70s. Chance of rain 40%. Wednesday through Thursday, partly cloudy. Hot. Highs in the lower 90s. Lows in the mid-70s. Thursday night and Friday, mostly clear. Hot. Lows in the mid-70s. Highs in the mid-90s. The Omaha, Nebraska climate summary for yesterday, June 26, 2026. Yesterday's high temperature was 81 degrees. This high was 6 degrees below the normal high of 87. The record high is 105 degrees, which was set in 1936. Yesterday's low temperature was 63 degrees. This low was 3 degrees below the normal low of 66. The record low is 50 degrees, which was set in 1974. No precipitation fell yesterday, which leaves the monthly total at 3.28 inches. This is 0.65 inches below the normal amount of 3.93 inches for June. The total precipitation for the year still stands at 12.53 inches, which is 2.72 inches below normal. No snow fell yesterday, which brings the monthly total to 0.0 inches. This is normal for June. The total snowfall since July 1st still stands at 17.8 inches, which is 9.3 inches below normal. There were no heating degree days yesterday, which is normal. This leaves the monthly total at 2, which is 5 below normal. The yearly total since July 1st is 5,055, which is 773 below normal. There were 7 cooling degree days yesterday, which is 4 below normal. This brings the monthly total to 202, which is minus 28 below normal. The yearly total since January 1st is 367, which is 31 above normal. Yesterday, the maximum wind observed was 20 miles an hour from the southeast. The highest wind gust observed was 25 miles per hour from the southeast. The normal high temperature for today is 87 degrees, and the normal low is 66. The record high for today is 104, which occurred in 1934, and the record low is 47, which occurred in 1968. Sunrise today is at 5:52 a.m. and sunset is at 9:01 p.m.
The Valley National Weather Service climate summary for yesterday, June 26, 2026. Yesterday's high temperature was 81 degrees, record high is 93 degrees, which was set in 2002. And the low 64 degrees. The record low is 49 degrees, which was set in 2004. No precipitation fell yesterday, which leaves the monthly total at 3.95 inches. The total precipitation for the year still stands at 13.39 inches. No snow fell yesterday, which brings the monthly total to a trace. This is normal for June. The total snowfall since July 1st still stands at 15.8 inches, which is 16.0 inches below normal. The highest wind gust observed was 20 miles per hour. The normal high temperature for today is 85 degrees, and the normal low is 67. Sunrise today is at 5:54 a.m. and sunset is at 9:03 p.m. Here are the forecast key messages. Mild weather continues through Saturday, with a strong to severe storm possible Saturday evening, primarily across northeast Nebraska. Heat builds this weekend, with the hottest conditions expected Sunday and Monday. Heat index values may reach 105 to 110 degrees. Hot and humid conditions are expected to persist into next week, with periodic evening and overnight thunderstorm chances. Heat advisory information for the following counties in Nebraska: Burt, Butler, Cass, Dodge, Gage, Jefferson, Johnson, Lancaster, Nemaha, Odo, Pawnee, Richardson, Saline, Saunders, Seward, Thurston, and Washington, and the following counties in Iowa: Harrison and Shelby. Heat advisory in effect from 1 p.m. Sunday to 9 p.m. Tuesday. What? Heat index values up to 105 expected. Where? Portions of southwest and west central Iowa and east central, northeast, and southeast Nebraska. When? From 1 p.m. Sunday to 9 p.m. Tuesday. Impacts: hot temperatures and high humidity may cause heat illnesses. Additional details: overnight heat indices in the mid-70s will prevent uncooled homes from easily dispersing the day's heat. Hot temperatures are expected to linger through the week. The heat advisory may be extended or replaced with an extreme heat warning. Drink plenty of fluids, stay in an air-conditioned room, stay out of the sun, and check up on relatives and neighbors. Extreme heat watch information for the following counties in Nebraska: Douglas and Sarpy, and the following counties in Iowa: Fremont, Mills, Montgomery, Page, and Pottawatomie. Extreme heat watch in effect from Sunday afternoon through Tuesday evening for southwest Iowa and the Omaha Metro. What? Dangerously hot conditions with heat index values up to 108 possible in southwest Iowa and the Omaha Metro. Where? In Iowa, Fremont, Mills, Montgomery, Page, and Pottawatomie counties. In Nebraska, Douglas and Sarpy counties. When? From Sunday afternoon through Tuesday evening. Impacts: heat-related illnesses increase significantly during extreme heat and high humidity events. Additional details: heat indices overnight fall only into the mid-70s, preventing uncooled homes from dispersing the day's heat. The dangerous heat may linger well past Tuesday through much of the work week. Drink plenty of fluids, stay in an air-conditioned room, stay out of the sun, and check up on relatives and neighbors. 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The current time is 7:18 a.m. Central Daylight Time. The following is a summary of watches, warnings, and advisories in effect. An extreme heat watch has been issued from 1 p.m. Sunday until 9 p.m. Tuesday for the following counties in Iowa: Mills and Pottawatomie, and the following counties in Nebraska: Douglas and Sarpy. A heat advisory has been issued from 1 p.m. Sunday until 9 p.m. Tuesday for the following county: Harrison, Iowa, and the following counties in Nebraska: Burt, Cass, Dodge, Odo, Saunders, and Washington. Now for the official National Weather Service forecast for the Omaha and Council Bluffs area. Today,
mostly cloudy. Highs in the lower 80s. Southeast winds 10 to 15 miles an hour. Tonight, mostly cloudy until midnight, then becoming partly cloudy. Lows in the lower 70s. Southeast winds 15 to 20 miles an hour. Sunday, sunny, warmer with highs in the mid-90s. South winds 15 to 20 miles an hour with gusts up to 30 miles an hour. Sunday night, mostly clear. Humid with lows around 80. South winds 15 to 20 miles an hour with gusts up to 30 miles an hour. Heat index values up to 108 early until midnight. Monday, sunny, breezy, hot with highs in the upper 90s. South winds 15 to 25 miles an hour with gusts up to 35 miles an hour. Heat index values up to 109 in the afternoon. Monday night, partly cloudy with a chance of showers. A chance of thunderstorms after midnight. Lows in the upper 70s. Chance of rain 30%. Tuesday, mostly sunny. Hot with highs in the mid-90s. Tuesday night, partly cloudy with a chance of showers and thunderstorms. Lows in the mid-70s. Chance of rain 40%. Wednesday through Thursday, partly cloudy. Hot. Highs in the lower 90s. Lows in the mid-70s. Thursday night and Friday, mostly clear. Hot. Lows in the mid-70s. Highs in the mid-90s. The Omaha, Nebraska climate summary for yesterday, June 26, 2026. Yesterday's high temperature was 81 degrees. This high was 6 degrees below the normal high of 87. The record high is 105 degrees, which was set in 1936. Yesterday's low temperature was 63 degrees. This low was 3 degrees below the normal low of 66. The record low is 50 degrees, which was set in 1974. No precipitation fell yesterday, which leaves the monthly total at 3.28 inches. This is 0.65 inches below the normal amount of 3.93 inches for June. The total precipitation for the year still stands at 12.53 inches, which is 2.72 inches below normal. No snow fell yesterday, which brings the monthly total to 0.0 inches. This is normal for June. The total snowfall since July 1st still stands at 17.8 inches, which is 9.3 inches below normal. There were no heating degree days yesterday, which is normal. This leaves the monthly total at 2, which is 5 below normal. The yearly total since July 1st is 5,055, which is 773 below normal. There were 7 cooling degree days yesterday, which is 4 below normal. This brings the monthly total to 202, which is minus 28 below normal. The yearly total since January 1st is 367, which is 31 above normal. Yesterday the maximum wind observed was 20 miles an hour from the southeast. The highest wind gust observed was 25 miles per hour from the southeast. The normal high temperature for today is 87 degrees, and the normal low is 66. The record high for today is 104, which occurred in 1934, and the record low is 47, which occurred in 1968. Sunrise today is at 5:52 a.m. and sunset is at 9:01 p.m. The Valley National Weather Service climate summary for yesterday, June 26, 2026. Yesterday's high temperature was 81 degrees. Record high is 93 degrees, which was set in 2002. And the low 64 degrees. The record low is 49 degrees, which was set in 2004. No precipitation fell yesterday, which leaves the monthly total at 3.95 inches. The total precipitation for the year still stands at 13.39 inches. No snow fell yesterday, which brings the monthly total to a trace. This is normal for June. The total snowfall since July 1st still stands at 15.8 inches, which is 16.0 inches below normal. The highest wind gust observed was 20 miles per hour.
The normal high temperature for today is 85 degrees, and the normal low is 67. Sunrise today is at 5:54 a.m. and sunset is at 9:03 p.m. At 7 a.m. in Omaha, drizzle and fog were reported. The temperature was 67 degrees, the dew point 65, and the relative humidity 93%. The wind was southeast at 8 miles an hour. The pressure was 29.92 inches and steady. Across eastern Nebraska and southwest Iowa, temperatures were between 65 and 67 degrees. Fog was reported at Offutt Air Force Base, Millard, and Blair Airport. It was cloudy at Lincoln, Fremont, Columbus, and Takema. At Nebraska City, Plattsmouth, and Red Oak, Iowa, it was cloudy. Here are some observations from across the region. Fog was reported, with a temperature of 64 at Des Moines, 69 at Kansas City, and 68 at Concordia, Kansas. At Sioux Falls, it was partly cloudy, with a temperature of 64. At Denver, it was mostly cloudy, with a temperature of 68. It was cloudy, with a temperature of 65 at Grand Island, 66 at Norfolk, 66 at Sioux City, 67 at North Platte, and 67 at Valentine. Once again, at 7 a.m. in Omaha, it was 67 degrees with drizzle and fog. Here are the forecast key messages. Mild weather continues through Saturday, with a strong to severe storm possible Saturday evening, primarily across northeast Nebraska. Heat builds this weekend, with the hottest conditions expected Sunday and Monday. Heat index values may reach 105 to 110 degrees. Hot and humid conditions are expected to persist into next week, with periodic evening and overnight thunderstorm chances. Heat advisory information for the following counties in Nebraska: Burt, Butler, Cass, Dodge, Gage, Jefferson, Johnson, Lancaster, Nemaha, Odo, Pawnee, Richardson, Saline, Saunders, Seward, Thurston, and Washington, and the following counties in Iowa: Harrison and Shelby. Heat advisory in effect from 1 p.m. Sunday to 9 p.m. Tuesday. What? Heat index values up to 105 expected. Where? Portions of southwest and west central Iowa and east central, northeast, and southeast Nebraska. When? From 1 p.m. Sunday to 9 p.m. Tuesday. Impacts: hot temperatures and high humidity may cause heat illnesses. Additional details: overnight heat indices in the mid-70s will prevent uncooled homes from easily dispersing the day's heat. Hot temperatures are expected to linger through the week. The heat advisory may be extended or replaced with an extreme heat warning. Drink plenty of fluids, stay in an air-conditioned room, stay out of the sun, and check up on relatives and neighbors. Extreme heat watch information for the following counties in Nebraska: Douglas and Sarpy, and the following counties in Iowa: Fremont, Mills, Montgomery, Page, and Pottawatomie. Extreme heat watch in effect from Sunday afternoon through Tuesday evening for southwest Iowa and the Omaha Metro. What? Dangerously hot conditions with heat index values up to 108 possible in southwest Iowa and the Omaha Metro. Where? In Iowa, Fremont, Mills, Montgomery, Page, and Pottawatomie counties. In Nebraska, Douglas and Sarpy counties. When? From Sunday afternoon through Tuesday evening. Impacts: heat-related illnesses increase significantly during extreme heat and high humidity events. Additional details: heat indices overnight fall only into the mid-70s, preventing uncooled homes from dispersing the day's heat. The dangerous heat may linger well past Tuesday through much of the work week. Drink plenty of fluids, stay in an air-conditioned room, stay out of the sun, and check up on relatives and neighbors. 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The current time is 7:28 a.m. Central Daylight Time. The following is a summary of watches, warnings, and advisories in effect. An extreme heat watch has been issued from 1 p.m. Sunday until 9 p.m. Tuesday for the following counties
in Iowa, Mills and Pottawatomie, and the following counties, in Nebraska, Douglas and Sarpy. A heat advisory has been issued from 1 p.m. Sunday until 9 p.m. Tuesday for the following county, Harrison, Iowa, and the following counties, in Nebraska, Burt, Cass, Dodge, Odo, Saunders and Washington. Now for the official National Weather Service forecast for the Omaha and Council Bluffs area. Today, mostly cloudy. Highs in the lower 80s. Southeast winds 10 to 15 miles an hour. Tonight, mostly cloudy until midnight, then becoming partly cloudy. Lows in the lower 70s. Southeast winds 15 to 20 miles an hour. Sunday, sunny, warmer with highs in the mid-90s. South winds 15 to 20 miles an hour with gusts up to 30 miles an hour. Sunday night, mostly clear. Humid with lows around 80. South winds 15 to 20 miles an hour with gusts up to 30 miles an hour. Heat index values up to 108 early until midnight. Monday, sunny, breezy, hot with highs in the upper 90s. South winds 15 to 25 miles an hour with gusts up to 35 miles an hour. Heat index values up to 109 in the afternoon. Monday night, partly cloudy with a chance of showers. A chance of thunderstorms after midnight. Lows in the upper 70s. Chance of rain 30%. Tuesday, mostly sunny. Hot with highs in the mid-90s. Tuesday night, partly cloudy with a chance of showers and thunderstorms. Lows in the mid-70s. Chance of rain 40%. Wednesday through Thursday, partly cloudy. Hot. Highs in the lower 90s. Lows in the mid-70s. Thursday night and Friday, mostly clear. Hot. Lows in the mid-70s. Highs in the mid-90s. The Omaha, Nebraska climate summary for yesterday, June 26, 2026. Yesterday's high temperature was 81 degrees. This high was 6 degrees below the normal high of 87. The record high is 105 degrees, which was set in 1936. Yesterday's low temperature was 63 degrees. This low was 3 degrees below the normal low of 66. The record low is 50 degrees, which was set in 1974. No precipitation fell yesterday, which leaves the monthly total at 3.28 inches. This is 0.65 inches below the normal amount of 3.93 inches for June. The total precipitation for the year still stands at 12.53 inches, which is 2.72 inches below normal. No snow fell yesterday, which brings the monthly total to 0.0 inches. This is normal for June. The total snowfall since July 1st still stands at 17.8 inches, which is 9.3 inches below normal. There were no heating degree days yesterday, which is normal. This leaves the monthly total at 2, which is 5 below normal. The yearly total since July 1st is 5,055, which is 773 below normal. There were 7 cooling degree days yesterday, which is 4 below normal. This brings the monthly total to 202, which is minus 28 below normal. The yearly total since January 1st is 367, which is 31 above normal. Yesterday the maximum wind observed was 20 miles an hour from the southeast. The highest wind gust observed was 25 miles per hour from the southeast. The normal high temperature for today is 87 degrees, and the normal low is 66. The record high for today is 104, which occurred in 1934, and the record low is 47, which occurred in 1968. Sunrise today is at 5:52 a.m. and sunset is at 9:01 p.m. The Valley National Weather Service climate summary for yesterday, June 26, 2026. Yesterday's high temperature was 81 degrees. Record high is 93 degrees, which was set in 2002. And the low 64 degrees. The record low is 49 degrees, which was set in 2004.
No precipitation fell yesterday, which leaves the monthly total at 3.95 inches. The total precipitation for the year still stands at 13.39 inches. No snow fell yesterday, which brings the monthly total to a trace. This is normal for June. The total snowfall since July 1st still stands at 15.8 inches, which is 16.0 inches below normal. The highest wind gust observed was 20 miles per hour. The normal high temperature for today is 85 degrees, and the normal low is 67. Sunrise today is at 5:54 a.m. and sunset is at 9:03 p.m. At 7 a.m. in Omaha, drizzle and fog were reported. The temperature was 67 degrees, the dew point 65, and the relative humidity 93%. The wind was southeast at 8 miles an hour. The pressure was 29.92 inches and steady. Across eastern Nebraska and southwest Iowa, temperatures were between 65 and 67 degrees. Fog was reported at Offutt Air Force Base, Millard, and Blair Airport. It was cloudy at Lincoln, Fremont, Columbus, and Tacoma. At Nebraska City, Plattsmouth, and Red Oak, Iowa, it was cloudy. Here are some observations from across the region. Fog was reported, with a temperature of 64 at Des Moines, 69 at Kansas City, and 68 at Concordia, Kansas. At Sioux Falls, it was partly cloudy, with a temperature of 64. At Denver, it was mostly cloudy, with a temperature of 68. It was cloudy, with a temperature of 65 at Grand Island, 66 at Norfolk, 66 at Sioux City, 67 at North Platte, and 67 at Valentine. Once again, at 7 a.m. in Omaha, it was 67 degrees with drizzle and fog. Here are the forecast key messages. Mild weather continues through Saturday, with a strong to severe storm possible Saturday evening, primarily across northeast Nebraska. Heat builds this weekend, with the hottest conditions expected Sunday and Monday. Heat index values may reach 105 to 110 degrees. Hot and humid conditions are expected to persist into next week, with periodic evening and overnight thunderstorm chances. Heat advisory information for the following counties in Nebraska: Burt, Butler, Cass, Dodge, Gage, Jefferson, Johnson, Lancaster, Nemaha, Odo, Pawnee, Richardson, Saline, Saunders, Seward, Thurston, and Washington, and the following counties in Iowa: Harrison and Shelby. Heat advisory in effect from 1 p.m. Sunday to 9 p.m. Tuesday. What? Heat index values up to 105 expected. Where? Portions of southwest and west central Iowa and east central, northeast, and southeast Nebraska. When? From 1 p.m. Sunday to 9 p.m. Tuesday. Impacts: hot temperatures and high humidity may cause heat illnesses. Additional details: overnight heat indices in the mid-70s will prevent uncooled homes from easily dispersing the day's heat. Hot temperatures are expected to linger through the week. The heat advisory may be extended or replaced with an extreme heat warning. Drink plenty of fluids, stay in an air-conditioned room, stay out of the sun, and check up on relatives and neighbors. Extreme heat watch information for the following counties in Nebraska: Douglas and Sarpy, and the following counties in Iowa: Fremont, Mills, Montgomery, Page, and Pottawatomie. Extreme heat watch in effect from Sunday afternoon through Tuesday evening for southwest Iowa and the Omaha Metro. What? Dangerously hot conditions with heat index values up to 108 possible in southwest Iowa and the Omaha Metro. Where? In Iowa, Fremont, Mills, Montgomery, Page, and Pottawatomie counties. In Nebraska, Douglas and Sarpy counties. When? From Sunday afternoon through Tuesday evening. Impacts: heat-related illnesses increase significantly during extreme heat and high humidity events. Additional details: heat indices overnight fall only into the mid-70s, preventing uncooled homes from dispersing the day's heat. The dangerous heat may linger well past Tuesday through much of the work week.
Drink plenty of fluids. Stay in an air-conditioned room. Stay out of the sun. And check up on relatives and neighbors. 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The current time is 7:39 a.m. Central Daylight Time. The following is a summary of watches, warnings, and advisories in effect. An extreme heat watch has been issued from 1 p.m. Sunday until 9 p.m. Tuesday for the following counties in Iowa, Mills and Pottawatomie, and the following counties in Nebraska, Douglas and Sarpy. A heat advisory has been issued from 1 p.m. Sunday until 9 p.m. Tuesday for the following county, Harrison, Iowa, and the following counties in Nebraska, Burt, Cass, Dodge, Odo, Saunders, and Washington. Now for the official National Weather Service forecast for the Omaha and Council Bluffs area. Today, mostly cloudy. Highs in the lower 80s. Southeast winds 10 to 15 miles an hour. Tonight, mostly cloudy until midnight, then becoming partly cloudy. Lows in the lower 70s. Southeast winds 15 to 20 miles an hour. Sunday, sunny, warmer with highs in the mid-90s. South winds 15 to 20 miles an hour with gusts up to 30 miles an hour. Sunday night, mostly clear. Humid with lows around 80. South winds 15 to 20 miles an hour with gusts up to 30 miles an hour. Heat index values up to 108 early until midnight. Monday, sunny, breezy, hot with highs in the upper 90s. South winds 15 to 25 miles an hour with gusts up to 35 miles an hour. Heat index values up to 109 in the afternoon. Monday night, partly cloudy with a chance of showers. A chance of thunderstorms after midnight. Lows in the upper 70s. Chance of rain 30%. Tuesday, mostly sunny. Hot with highs in the mid-90s. Tuesday night, partly cloudy with a chance of showers and thunderstorms. Lows in the mid-70s. Chance of rain 40%. Wednesday through Thursday, partly cloudy. Hot. Highs in the lower 90s. Lows in the mid-70s. Thursday night and Friday, mostly clear. Hot. Lows in the mid-70s. Highs in the mid-90s. The Omaha, Nebraska climate summary for yesterday, June 26, 2026. Yesterday's high temperature was 81 degrees. This high was 6 degrees below the normal high of 87. The record high is 105 degrees, which was set in 1936. Yesterday's low temperature was 63 degrees. This low was 3 degrees below the normal low of 66. The record low is 50 degrees, which was set in 1974. No precipitation fell yesterday, which leaves the monthly total at 3.28 inches. This is 0.65 inches below the normal amount of 3.93 inches for June. The total precipitation for the year still stands at 12.53 inches, which is 2.72 inches below normal. No snow fell yesterday, which brings the monthly total to 0.0 inches. This is normal for June. The total snowfall since July 1st still stands at 17.8 inches, which is 9.3 inches below normal. There were no heating degree days yesterday, which is normal. This leaves the monthly total at 2, which is 5 below normal. The yearly total since July 1st is 5,055, which is 773 below normal. There were 7 cooling degree days yesterday, which is 4 below normal. This brings the monthly total to 202, which is minus 28 below normal. The yearly total since January 1st is 367, which is 31 above normal. Yesterday, the maximum wind observed was 20 miles an hour from the southeast. The highest wind gust observed was 25 miles per hour from the southeast. The normal high temperature for today is 87 degrees, and the normal low is 66. The record high for today is 104, which occurred in 1934, and the record low is 47, which occurred in 1968.
Sunrise today is at 5:52 a.m. and sunset is at 9:01 p.m. The Valley National Weather Service climate summary for yesterday, June 26th.

This is normal for June. The total snowfall since July 1st still stands at 15.8 inches, which is 16.0 inches below normal. The highest wind gust observed was 20 miles per hour. The normal high temperature for today is 85 degrees, and the normal low is 67. Sunrise today is at 5:54 a.m. and sunset is at 9:03 p.m. At 7 a.m. in Omaha, drizzle and fog were reported. The temperature was 67 degrees, the dew point 65, and the relative humidity 93%. The wind was southeast at 8 miles an hour. The pressure was 29.92 inches and steady. Across eastern Nebraska and southwest Iowa, temperatures were between 65 and 67 degrees. Fog was reported at Offutt Air Force Base, Millard, and Blair Airport. It was cloudy at Lincoln, Fremont, Columbus, and Tacoma. At Nebraska City, Plattsmouth, and Red Oak, Iowa, it was cloudy. Here are some observations from across the region. Fog was reported with a temperature of 64 at Des Moines, 69 at Kansas City, and 68 at Concordia, Kansas. At Sioux Falls, it was partly cloudy with a temperature of 64. At Denver, it was mostly cloudy, with a temperature of 68. It was cloudy, with a temperature of 65 at Grand Island, 66 at North Fork, 66 at Sioux City, 67 at North Platte, and 67 at Valentine. Once again, at 7 a.m. in Omaha, it was 67 degrees with drizzle and fog. Here are the forecast key messages. Mild weather continues through Saturday, with a strong to severe storm possible Saturday evening, primarily across northeast Nebraska. Heat builds this weekend, with the hottest conditions expected Sunday and Monday. Heat index values may reach 105 to 110 degrees. Hot and humid conditions are expected to persist into next week, with periodic evening and overnight thunderstorm chances. Heat advisory information for the following counties in Nebraska: Burt, Butler, Cass, Dodge, Gage, Jefferson, Johnson, Lancaster, Nemaha, Odo, Pawnee, Richardson, Saline, Saunders, Seward, Thurston, and Washington, and the following counties in Iowa: Harrison and Shelby. Heat advisory in effect from 1 p.m. Sunday to 9 p.m. Tuesday. What? Heat index values up to 105 expected. Where? Portions of southwest and west central Iowa and east central, northeast, and southeast Nebraska. When? From 1 p.m. Sunday to 9 p.m. Tuesday. Impacts: hot temperatures and high humidity may cause heat illnesses. Additional details: overnight heat indices in the mid-70s will prevent uncooled homes from easily dispersing the day's heat. Hot temperatures are expected to linger through the week. The heat advisory may be extended or replaced with an extreme heat warning. Drink plenty of fluids, stay in an air-conditioned room, stay out of the sun, and check up on relatives and neighbors. Extreme heat watch information for the following counties in Nebraska: Douglas and Sarpy, and the following counties in Iowa: Fremont, Mills, Montgomery, Page, and Pottawatomie. Extreme heat watch in effect from Sunday afternoon through Tuesday evening for southwest Iowa and the Omaha Metro. What? Dangerously hot conditions with heat index values up to 108 possible in southwest Iowa and the Omaha Metro. Where? In Iowa, Fremont, Mills, Montgomery, Page, and Pottawatomie counties. In Nebraska, Douglas and Sarpy counties. When? From Sunday afternoon through Tuesday evening. Impacts: heat-related illnesses increase significantly during extreme heat and high humidity events. Additional details: heat indices overnight fall only into the mid-70s, preventing uncooled homes from dispersing the day's heat. The dangerous heat may linger well past Tuesday through much of the work week. Drink plenty of fluids, stay in an air-conditioned room, stay out of the sun, and check up on relatives and neighbors. 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The current time is 7:40.

Central Daylight Time. The following is a summary of watches, warnings, and advisories in effect. An extreme heat watch has been issued from 1 p.m. Sunday until 9 p.m. Tuesday for the following counties, in Iowa, Mills and Pottawatomie, and the following counties, in Nebraska, Douglas and Sarpy. A heat advisory has been issued from 1 p.m. Sunday until 9 p.m. Tuesday for the following county, Harrison, Iowa, and the following counties, in Nebraska, Burt, Cass, Dodge, Odo, Saunders and Washington. The Omaha, Nebraska climate summary for yesterday, June 26, 2026. Yesterday's high temperature was 81 degrees. This high was 6 degrees below the normal high of 87. The record high is 105 degrees, which was set in 1936. Yesterday's low temperature was 63 degrees. This low was 3 degrees below the normal low of 66. The record low is 50 degrees, which was set in 1974. No precipitation fell yesterday, which leaves the monthly total at 3.28 inches. This is 0.65 inches below the normal amount of 3.93 inches for June. The total precipitation for the year still stands at 12.53 inches, which is 2.72 inches below normal. No snow fell yesterday, which brings the monthly total to 0.0 inches. This is normal for June. The total snowfall since July 1st still stands at 17.8 inches, which is 9.3 inches below normal. There were no heating degree days yesterday, which is normal. This leaves the monthly total at 2, which is 5 below normal. The yearly total since July 1st is 5,055, which is 773 below normal. There were 7 cooling degree days yesterday, which is 4 below normal. This brings the monthly total to 202, which is minus 28 below normal. The yearly total since January 1st is 367, which is 31 above normal. Yesterday the maximum wind observed was 20 miles an hour from the southeast. The highest wind gust observed was 25 miles per hour from the southeast. The normal high temperature for today is 87 degrees, and the normal low is 66. The record high for today is 104, which occurred in 1934, and the record low is 47, which occurred in 1968. Sunrise today is at 5:52 a.m. and sunset is at 9:01 p.m. The Valley National Weather Service climate summary for yesterday, June 26, 2026. Yesterday's high temperature was 81 degrees. Record high is 93 degrees, which was set in 2002. And the low 64 degrees. The record low is 49 degrees, which was set in 2004. No precipitation fell yesterday, which leaves the monthly total at 3.95 inches. The total precipitation for the year still stands at 13.39 inches. No snow fell yesterday, which brings the monthly total to a trace. This is normal for June. The total snowfall since July 1st still stands at 15.8 inches, which is 16.0 inches below normal. The highest wind gust observed was 20 miles per hour. The normal high temperature for today is 85 degrees, and the normal low is 67. Sunrise today is at 5:54 a.m. and sunset is at 9:03 p.m. Now for the official National Weather Service forecast for the Omaha and Council Bluffs area. Today, mostly cloudy this morning, then becoming partly sunny. Highs in the lower 80s. Southeast winds 10 to 15 miles an hour with gusts up to 25 miles an hour. Tonight, mostly cloudy until midnight, then becoming partly cloudy. Lows in the lower 70s. Southeast winds 15 to 20 miles an hour. Sunday, sunny, warmer with highs in the mid-90s. South winds 15 to 20 miles an hour with gusts up to 30 miles an hour. Sunday night, mostly clear. Humid with lows around 80. South winds 15 to 20 miles an hour with gusts up to 30 miles an hour. Heat index values up to 108 early until midnight. Monday, sunny, breezy,
upper 90s. South winds 15 to 25 miles an hour with gusts up to 35 miles an hour. Heat index values up to 109 in the afternoon. Monday night, partly cloudy with a chance of showers. A chance of thunderstorms after midnight. Lows in the upper 70s. Chance of rain 30%. Tuesday, mostly sunny. Hot with highs in the mid-90s. Tuesday night, partly cloudy with a chance of showers and thunderstorms. Lows in the mid-70s. Chance of rain 40%. Wednesday through Thursday, partly cloudy. Hot. Highs in the lower 90s. Lows in the mid-70s. Thursday night and Friday, mostly clear. Hot. Lows in the mid-70s. Highs in the mid-90s. At 7 a.m. in Omaha, drizzle and fog were reported. The temperature was 67 degrees, the dew point 65, and the relative humidity 93%. The wind was southeast at 8 miles an hour. The pressure was 29.92 inches and steady. Across eastern Nebraska and southwest Iowa, temperatures were between 65 and 67 degrees. Fog was reported at Offutt Air Force Base, Millard, and Blair Airport. It was cloudy at Lincoln, Fremont, Columbus, and Tacoma. At Nebraska City, Plattsmouth, and Red Oak, Iowa, it was cloudy. Here are some observations from across the region. Fog was reported, with a temperature of 64 at Des Moines, 69 at Kansas City, and 68 at Concordia, Kansas. At Sioux Falls, it was partly cloudy, with a temperature of 64. At Denver, it was mostly cloudy, with a temperature of 68. It was cloudy, with a temperature of 65 at Grand Island, 66 at North Fork, 66 at Sioux City, 67 at North Platte, and 67 at Valentine. Once again, at 7 a.m. in Omaha, it was 67 degrees with drizzle and fog. Here are the forecast key messages. Mild weather continues through Saturday, with a strong to severe storm possible Saturday evening, primarily across northeast Nebraska. Heat builds this weekend, with the hottest conditions expected Sunday and Monday. Heat index values may reach 105 to 110 degrees. Hot and humid conditions are expected to persist into next week, with periodic evening and overnight thunderstorm chances. Heat advisory information for the following counties in Nebraska: Burt, Butler, Cass, Dodge, Gage, Jefferson, Johnson, Lancaster, Nemaha, Odo, Pawnee, Richardson, Saline, Saunders, Seward, Thurston, and Washington, and the following counties in Iowa: Harrison and Shelby. Heat advisory in effect from 1 p.m. Sunday to 9 p.m. Tuesday. What? Heat index values up to 105 expected. Where? Portions of southwest and west central Iowa and east central, northeast, and southeast Nebraska. When? From 1 p.m. Sunday to 9 p.m. Tuesday. Impacts: hot temperatures and high humidity may cause heat illnesses. Additional details: overnight heat indices in the mid-70s will prevent uncooled homes from easily dispersing the day's heat. Hot temperatures are expected to linger through the week. The heat advisory may be extended or replaced with an extreme heat warning. Drink plenty of fluids, stay in an air-conditioned room, stay out of the sun, and check up on relatives and neighbors. Extreme heat watch information for the following counties in Nebraska: Douglas and Sarpy, and the following counties in Iowa: Fremont, Mills, Montgomery, Page, and Pottawatomie. Extreme heat watch in effect from Sunday afternoon through Tuesday evening for southwest Iowa and the Omaha Metro. What? Dangerously hot conditions with heat index values up to 108 possible in southwest Iowa and the Omaha Metro. Where? In Iowa, Fremont, Mills, Montgomery, Page, and Pottawatomie counties. In Nebraska, Douglas and Sarpy counties. When? From Sunday afternoon through Tuesday evening. Impacts:
heat-related illnesses increase significantly during extreme heat and high humidity events. Additional details, heat indices overnight fall only into the mid-70s, preventing uncooled homes from dispersing the day's heat. The dangerous heat may linger well past Tuesday through much of the work week. Drink plenty of fluids, stay in an air-conditioned room, stay out of the sun, and check up on relatives and neighbors. 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Douglas, Sarpy, Washington, Cass, Odo, Burt, Dodge, Saunders, Harrison, Pottawatomie, and Mills. This is NOAA All Hazards radio station KIH-61 in Omaha, Nebraska. The current time is 8 a.m. Central Daylight Time. The Omaha, Nebraska climate summary for yesterday, June 26, 2026. Yesterday's high temperature was 81 degrees. This high was 6 degrees below the normal high of 87. The record high is 105 degrees, which was set in 1936. Yesterday's low temperature was 63 degrees. This low was 3 degrees below the normal low of 66. The record low is 50 degrees, which was set in 1974. No precipitation fell yesterday, which leaves the monthly total at 3.28 inches. This is 0.65 inches below the normal amount of 3.93 inches for June. The total precipitation for the year still stands at 12.53 inches, which is 2.72 inches below normal. No snow fell yesterday, which brings the monthly total to 0.0 inches. This is normal for June. The total snowfall since July 1st still stands at 17.8 inches, which is 9.3 inches below normal. There were no heating degree days yesterday, which is normal. This leaves the monthly total at 2, which is 5 below normal. The yearly total since July 1st is 5,055, which is 773 below normal. There were 7 cooling degree days yesterday, which is 4 below normal. This brings the monthly total to 202, which is minus 28 below normal. The yearly total since January 1st is 367, which is 31 above normal. Yesterday, the maximum wind observed was 20 miles an hour from the southeast. The highest wind gust observed was 25 miles per hour from the southeast. The normal high temperature for today is 87 degrees, and the normal low is 66. The record high for today is 104, which occurred in 1934, and the record low is 47, which occurred in 1968. Sunrise today is at 5:52 a.m. and sunset is at 9:01 p.m. The Valley National Weather Service climate summary for yesterday, June 26, 2026. Yesterday's high temperature was 81 degrees. Record high is 93 degrees, which was set in 2002. And the low 64 degrees. The record low is 49 degrees, which was set in 2004. No precipitation fell yesterday, which leaves the monthly total at 3.95 inches. The total precipitation for the year still stands at 13.39 inches. No snow fell yesterday, which brings the monthly total to a trace. This is normal for June. The total snowfall since July 1st still stands at 15.8 inches, which is 16.0 inches below normal. The highest wind gust observed was 20 miles per hour. The normal high temperature for today is 85 degrees, and the normal low is 67. Sunrise today is at 5:54 a.m. and sunset is at 9:03 p.m. The following is a summary of watches, warnings, and advisories in effect. An extreme heat watch has been issued from 1 p.m. Sunday until 9 p.m. Tuesday for the following counties, in Iowa, Mills and Pottawatomie, and the following counties, in Nebraska, Douglas and Sarpy. A heat advisory has been issued from 1 p.m. Sunday until 9 p.m. Tuesday for the following county, Harrison, Iowa, and the following counties, in Nebraska, Burt, Cass, Dodge, Odo, Saunders and Washington. Now for the official National Weather Service forecast for the Omaha and Council Bluffs area.
today, mostly cloudy this morning, then becoming partly sunny. Highs in the lower 80s. Southeast winds 10 to 15 miles an hour with gusts up to 25 miles an hour. Tonight, mostly cloudy until midnight, then becoming partly cloudy. Lows in the lower 70s. Southeast winds 15 to 20 miles an hour. Sunday, sunny, warmer with highs in the mid-90s. South winds 15 to 20 miles an hour with gusts up to 30 miles an hour. Sunday night, mostly clear. Humid with lows around 80. South winds 15 to 20 miles an hour with gusts up to 30 miles an hour. Heat index values up to 108 early until midnight. Monday, sunny, breezy, hot with highs in the upper 90s. South winds 15 to 25 miles an hour with gusts up to 35 miles an hour. Heat index values up to 109 in the afternoon. Monday night, partly cloudy with a chance of showers. A chance of thunderstorms after midnight. Lows in the upper 70s. Chance of rain 30%. Tuesday, mostly sunny. Hot with highs in the mid-90s. Tuesday night, partly cloudy with a chance of showers and thunderstorms. Lows in the mid-70s. Chance of rain 40%. Wednesday through Thursday, partly cloudy. Hot. Highs in the lower 90s. Lows in the mid-70s. Thursday night and Friday, mostly clear. Hot. Lows in the mid-70s. Highs in the mid-90s. Here are the forecast key messages. Mild weather continues through Saturday, with a strong to severe storm possible Saturday evening, primarily across northeast Nebraska. Heat builds this weekend, with the hottest conditions expected Sunday and Monday. Heat index values may reach 105 to 110 degrees. Hot and humid conditions are expected to persist into next week, with periodic evening and overnight thunderstorm chances. Heat advisory information for the following counties in Nebraska: Burt, Butler, Cass, Dodge, Gage, Jefferson, Johnson, Lancaster, Nemaha, Odo, Pawnee, Richardson, Saline, Saunders, Seward, Thurston, and Washington, and the following counties in Iowa: Harrison and Shelby. Heat advisory in effect from 1 p.m. Sunday to 9 p.m. Tuesday. What? Heat index values up to 105 expected. Where? Portions of southwest and west central Iowa and east central, northeast, and southeast Nebraska. When? From 1 p.m. Sunday to 9 p.m. Tuesday. Impacts: hot temperatures and high humidity may cause heat illnesses. Additional details: overnight heat indices in the mid-70s will prevent uncooled homes from easily dispersing the day's heat. Hot temperatures are expected to linger through the week. The heat advisory may be extended or replaced with an extreme heat warning. Drink plenty of fluids, stay in an air-conditioned room, stay out of the sun, and check up on relatives and neighbors. Extreme heat watch information for the following counties in Nebraska: Douglas and Sarpy, and the following counties in Iowa: Fremont, Mills, Montgomery, Page, and Pottawatomie. Extreme heat watch in effect from Sunday afternoon through Tuesday evening for southwest Iowa and the Omaha Metro. What? Dangerously hot conditions with heat index values up to 108 possible in southwest Iowa and the Omaha Metro. Where? In Iowa, Fremont, Mills, Montgomery, Page, and Pottawatomie counties. In Nebraska, Douglas and Sarpy counties. When? From Sunday afternoon through Tuesday evening. Impacts: heat-related illnesses increase significantly during extreme heat and high humidity events. Additional details: heat indices overnight fall only into the mid-70s, preventing uncooled homes from dispersing the day's heat. The dangerous heat may linger well past Tuesday through much of the work week. Drink plenty of fluids, stay in an air-conditioned room, stay out of the sun, and check up on relatives and neighbors. 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
The current time is 8:09 a.m. Central Daylight Time. The following is a summary of watches, warnings and advisories in effect. An extreme heat watch has been issued from 1 p.m. Sunday until 9 p.m. Tuesday for the following counties in Iowa, Mills and Pottawatomie, and the following counties in Nebraska, Douglas and Sarpy. A heat advisory has been issued from 1 p.m. Sunday until 9 p.m. Tuesday for the following county, Harrison, Iowa, and the following counties in Nebraska, Burt, Cass, Dodge, Odo, Saunders and Washington. The Omaha, Nebraska climate summary for yesterday, June 26, 2026. Yesterday's high temperature was 81 degrees. This high was 6 degrees below the normal high of 87. The record high is 105 degrees, which was set in 1936. Yesterday's low temperature was 63 degrees. This low was 3 degrees below the normal low of 66. The record low is 50 degrees, which was set in 1974. No precipitation fell yesterday, which leaves the monthly total at 3.28 inches. This is 0.65 inches below the normal amount of 3.93 inches for June. The total precipitation for the year still stands at 12.53 inches, which is 2.72 inches below normal. No snow fell yesterday, which brings the monthly total to 0.0 inches. This is normal for June. The total snowfall since July 1st still stands at 17.8 inches, which is 9.3 inches below normal. There were no heating degree days yesterday, which is normal. This leaves the monthly total at 2, which is 5 below normal. The yearly total since July 1st is 5,055, which is 773 below normal. There were 7 cooling degree days yesterday, which is 4 below normal. This brings the monthly total to 202, which is minus 28 below normal. The yearly total since January 1st is 367, which is 31 above normal. Yesterday the maximum wind observed was 20 miles an hour from the southeast. The highest wind gust observed was 25 miles per hour from the southeast. The normal high temperature for today is 87 degrees, and the normal low is 66. The record high for today is 104, which occurred in 1934, and the record low is 47, which occurred in 1968. Sunrise today is at 5:52 a.m. and sunset is at 9:01 p.m. The Valley National Weather Service climate summary for yesterday, June 26, 2026. Yesterday's high temperature was 81 degrees, record high is 93 degrees, which was set in 2002. And the low 64 degrees. The record low is 49 degrees, which was set in 2004. No precipitation fell yesterday, which leaves the monthly total at 3.95 inches. The total precipitation for the year still stands at 13.39 inches. No snow fell yesterday, which brings the monthly total to a trace. This is normal for June. The total snowfall since July 1st still stands at 15.8 inches, which is 16.0 inches below normal. The highest wind gust observed was 20 miles per hour. The normal high temperature for today is 85 degrees, and the normal low is 67. Sunrise today is at 5:54 a.m. and sunset is at 9:03 p.m. Here are the forecast key messages. Mild weather continues through Saturday, with a strong to severe storm possible Saturday evening, primarily across northeast Nebraska. Heat builds this weekend, with the hottest conditions expected Sunday and Monday. Heat index values may reach 105 to 110 degrees. Hot and humid conditions are expected to persist into next week, with periodic evening and overnight thunderstorm chances. Heat advisory information for the following counties in Nebraska: Burt, Butler, Cass, Dodge, Gage, Jefferson, Johnson, Lancaster, Nemaha, Odo, Pawnee, Richardson, Saline, Saunders, Seward, Thurston and Washington, and the following counties in Iowa: Harrison and Shelby.
heat advisory in effect from 1 p.m. Sunday to 9 p.m. Tuesday. What? Heat index values up to 105 expected. Where? Portions of southwest and west central Iowa and east central, northeast, and southeast Nebraska. When? From 1 p.m. Sunday to 9 p.m. Tuesday. Impacts. Hot temperatures and high humidity may cause heat illnesses. Additional details. Overnight heat indices in the mid-70s will prevent uncooled homes from easily dispersing the day's heat. Hot temperatures are expected to linger through the week. The heat advisory may be extended or replaced with an extreme heat warning. Drink plenty of fluids, stay in an air-conditioned room, stay out of the sun, and check up on relatives and neighbors. Extreme heat watch information for the following counties in Nebraska, Douglas and Sarpy, and the following counties in Iowa, Fremont, Mills, Montgomery, Page and Pottawatomie. Extreme heat watch in effect from Sunday afternoon through Tuesday evening for southwest Iowa and the Omaha Metro. What? Dangerously hot conditions with heat index values up to 108 possible in southwest Iowa and the Omaha Metro. Where? In Iowa, Fremont, Mills, Montgomery, Page, and Pottawatomie counties. In Nebraska, Douglas and Sarpy counties. When? From Sunday afternoon through Tuesday evening. Impacts. Heat-related illnesses increase significantly during extreme heat and high humidity events. Additional details. Heat indices overnight fall only into the mid-70s, preventing uncooled homes from dispersing the day's heat. The dangerous heat may linger well past Tuesday through much of the work week. Drink plenty of fluids, stay in an air-conditioned room, stay out of the sun, and check up on relatives and neighbors. 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The current time is 8:16 a.m. Central Daylight Time. The following is a summary of watches, warnings, and advisories in effect. An extreme heat watch has been issued from 1 p.m. Sunday until 9 p.m. Tuesday for the following counties in Iowa, Mills and Pottawatomie, and the following counties in Nebraska, Douglas and Sarpy. A heat advisory has been issued from 1 p.m. Sunday until 9 p.m. Tuesday for the following county, Harrison, Iowa, and the following counties in Nebraska, Burt, Cass, Dodge, Odo, Saunders and Washington. Now for the official National Weather Service forecast for the Omaha and Council Bluffs area. Today, mostly cloudy this morning, then becoming partly sunny. Highs in the lower 80s. Southeast winds 10 to 15 miles an hour with gusts up to 25 miles an hour. Tonight, mostly cloudy until midnight, then becoming partly cloudy. Lows in the lower 70s. Southeast winds 15 to 20 miles an hour. Sunday, sunny, warmer with highs in the mid-90s. South winds 15 to 20 miles an hour with gusts up to 30 miles an hour. Sunday night, mostly clear. Humid with lows around 80. South winds 15 to 20 miles an hour with gusts up to 30 miles an hour. Heat index values up to 108 early until midnight. Monday, sunny, breezy, hot with highs in the upper 90s. South winds 15 to 25 miles an hour with gusts up to 35 miles an hour. Heat index values up to 109 in the afternoon. Monday night, partly cloudy with a chance of showers. A chance of thunderstorms after midnight. Lows in the upper 70s. Chance of rain 30%. Tuesday, mostly sunny. Hot with highs in the mid-90s. Tuesday night, partly cloudy with a chance of showers and thunderstorms. Lows in the mid-70s. Chance of rain 40%. Wednesday through Thursday, partly cloudy. Hot. Highs in the lower 90s. Lows in the mid-70s. Thursday night and Friday, mostly clear. Hot. Lows in the mid-70s. Highs in the mid-90s. At 8 a.m. in Omaha, drizzle and fog were reported. The temperature was 67 degrees,
the dew point 65, and the relative humidity 93%. The wind was southeast at 9 miles an hour. The pressure was 29.92 inches and steady. Across eastern Nebraska and southwest Iowa, temperatures were between 66 and 68 degrees. At Blair Airport, fog was reported. It was cloudy at Lincoln, Offutt Air Force Base, Millard, Fremont, and Columbus. At Takaima, Nebraska City, Plattsmouth, and Red Oak, Iowa, it was cloudy. Here are some observations from across the region. Fog was reported with a temperature of 64 at Des Moines, 69 at Kansas City, 69 at Concordia, Kansas, and 68 at North Platte. At Sioux Falls, it was mostly sunny, with a temperature of 66. At Denver, it was partly sunny, with a temperature of 67. It was cloudy, with a temperature of 65 at Grand Island, 66 at Norfolk, 68 at Sioux City, and 67 at Valentine. Once again, at 8 a.m. in Omaha, it was 67 degrees with drizzle and fog. The Omaha, Nebraska climate summary for yesterday, June 26, 2026. Yesterday's high temperature was 81 degrees. This high was 6 degrees below the normal high of 87. The record high is 105 degrees, which was set in 1936. Yesterday's low temperature was 63 degrees. This low was 3 degrees below the normal low of 66. The record low is 50 degrees, which was set in 1974. No precipitation fell yesterday, which leaves the monthly total at 3.28 inches. This is 0.65 inches below the normal amount of 3.93 inches for June. The total precipitation for the year still stands at 12.53 inches, which is 2.72 inches below normal. No snow fell yesterday, which brings the monthly total to 0.0 inches. This is normal for June. The total snowfall since July 1st still stands at 17.8 inches, which is 9.3 inches below normal. There were no heating degree days yesterday, which is normal. This leaves the monthly total at 2, which is 5 below normal. The yearly total since July 1st is 5,055, which is 773 below normal. There were 7 cooling degree days yesterday, which is 4 below normal. This brings the monthly total to 202, which is minus 28 below normal. The yearly total since January 1st is 367, which is 31 above normal. Yesterday the maximum wind observed was 20 miles an hour from the southeast. The highest wind gust observed was 25 miles per hour from the southeast. The normal high temperature for today is 87 degrees, and the normal low is 66. The record high for today is 104, which occurred in 1934, and the record low is 47, which occurred in 1968. Sunrise today is at 5:52 a.m. and sunset is at 9:01 p.m. The Valley National Weather Service climate summary for yesterday, June 26, 2026. Yesterday's high temperature was 81 degrees. Record high is 93 degrees, which was set in 2002. And the low 64 degrees. The record low is 49 degrees, which was set in 2004. No precipitation fell yesterday, which leaves the monthly total at 3.95 inches. The total precipitation for the year still stands at 13.39 inches. No snow fell yesterday, which brings the monthly total to a trace. This is normal for June. The total snowfall since July 1st still stands at 15.8 inches, which is 16.0 inches below normal. The highest wind gust observed was 20 miles per hour. The normal high temperature for today is 85 degrees, and the normal low is 67. Sunrise today is at 5:54 a.m. and sunset is at 9:03 p.m. Here are the forecast key messages. Mild weather continues through Saturday, with a strong to severe storm possible Saturday evening, primarily across northeast Nebraska. Heat builds this weekend, with the hottest conditions expected Sunday and Monday.
heat index values may reach 105 to 110 degrees. Hot and humid conditions are expected to persist into next week, with periodic evening and overnight thunderstorm chances. Heat advisory information for the following counties in Nebraska: Burt, Butler, Cass, Dodge, Gage, Jefferson, Johnson, Lancaster, Nemaha, Odo, Pawnee, Richardson, Saline, Saunders, Seward, Thurston, and Washington, and the following counties in Iowa: Harrison and Shelby. Heat advisory in effect from 1 p.m. Sunday to 9 p.m. Tuesday. What? Heat index values up to 105 expected. Where? Portions of southwest and west central Iowa and east central, northeast, and southeast Nebraska. When? From 1 p.m. Sunday to 9 p.m. Tuesday. Impacts: hot temperatures and high humidity may cause heat illnesses. Additional details: overnight heat indices in the mid-70s will prevent uncooled homes from easily dispersing the day's heat. Hot temperatures are expected to linger through the week. The heat advisory may be extended or replaced with an extreme heat warning. Drink plenty of fluids, stay in an air-conditioned room, stay out of the sun, and check up on relatives and neighbors. Extreme heat watch information for the following counties in Nebraska: Douglas and Sarpy, and the following counties in Iowa: Fremont, Mills, Montgomery, Page, and Pottawatomie. Extreme heat watch in effect from Sunday afternoon through Tuesday evening for southwest Iowa and the Omaha Metro. What? Dangerously hot conditions with heat index values up to 108 possible in southwest Iowa and the Omaha Metro. Where? In Iowa, Fremont, Mills, Montgomery, Page, and Pottawatomie counties. In Nebraska, Douglas and Sarpy counties. When? From Sunday afternoon through Tuesday evening. Impacts: heat-related illnesses increase significantly during extreme heat and high humidity events. Additional details: heat indices overnight fall only into the mid-70s, preventing uncooled homes from dispersing the day's heat. The dangerous heat may linger well past Tuesday through much of the work week. Drink plenty of fluids, stay in an air-conditioned room, stay out of the sun, and check up on relatives and neighbors. 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The current time is 8:27 a.m. Central Daylight Time. The following is a summary of watches, warnings, and advisories in effect. An extreme heat watch has been issued from 1 p.m. Sunday until 9 p.m. Tuesday for the following counties in Iowa: Mills and Pottawatomie, and the following counties in Nebraska: Douglas and Sarpy. A heat advisory has been issued from 1 p.m. Sunday until 9 p.m. Tuesday for the following county: Harrison, Iowa, and the following counties in Nebraska: Burt, Cass, Dodge, Odo, Saunders, and Washington. Now for the official National Weather Service forecast for the Omaha and Council Bluffs area. Today, mostly cloudy this morning, then becoming partly sunny. Highs in the lower 80s. Southeast winds 10 to 15 miles an hour with gusts up to 25 miles an hour. Tonight, mostly cloudy until midnight, then becoming partly cloudy. Lows in the lower 70s. Southeast winds 15 to 20 miles an hour. Sunday, sunny, warmer with highs in the mid-90s. South winds 15 to 20 miles an hour with gusts up to 30 miles an hour. Sunday night, mostly clear. Humid with lows around 80. South winds 15 to 20 miles an hour with gusts up to 30 miles an hour. Heat index values up to 108 early until midnight. Monday, sunny, breezy, hot with highs in the upper 90s. South winds 15 to 25 miles an hour with gusts up to 35 miles an hour. Heat index values up to 109 in the afternoon. Monday night, partly cloudy with a chance of showers. A chance of thunderstorms after midnight. Lows in the upper 70s. Chance of rain 30%. Tuesday, mostly sunny. Hot with highs in the mid-90s.
Tuesday night, partly cloudy with a chance of showers and thunderstorms. Lows in the mid-70s. Chance of rain 40%. Wednesday through Thursday, partly cloudy. Hot. Highs in the lower 90s. Lows in the mid-70s. Thursday night and Friday, mostly clear. Hot. Lows in the mid-70s. Highs in the mid-90s. At 8 a.m. in Omaha, drizzle and fog were reported. The temperature was 67 degrees, the dew point 65, and the relative humidity 93%. The wind was southeast at 9 miles an hour. The pressure was 29.92 inches and steady. Across eastern Nebraska and southwest Iowa, temperatures were between 66 and 68 degrees. At Blair Airport, fog was reported. It was cloudy at Lincoln, Offutt Air Force Base, Millard, Fremont, and Columbus. At Takaima, Nebraska City, Plattsmouth, and Red Oak, Iowa, it was cloudy. Here are some observations from across the region. Fog was reported, with a temperature of 64 at Des Moines, 69 at Kansas City, 69 at Concordia, Kansas, and 68 at North Platte. At Sioux Falls, it was mostly sunny, with a temperature of 66. At Denver, it was partly sunny, with a temperature of 67. It was cloudy, with a temperature of 65 at Grand Island, 66 at Norfolk, 68 at Sioux City, and 67 at Valentine. Once again, at 8 a.m. in Omaha, it was 67 degrees with drizzle and fog. The Omaha, Nebraska climate summary for yesterday, June 26, 2026. Yesterday's high temperature was 81 degrees. This high was 6 degrees below the normal high of 87. The record high is 105 degrees, which was set in 1936. Yesterday's low temperature was 63 degrees. This low was 3 degrees below the normal low of 66. The record low is 50 degrees, which was set in 1974. No precipitation fell yesterday, which leaves the monthly total at 3.28 inches. This is 0.65 inches below the normal amount of 3.93 inches for June. The total precipitation for the year still stands at 12.53 inches, which is 2.72 inches below normal. No snow fell yesterday, which brings the monthly total to 0.0 inches. This is normal for June. The total snowfall since July 1st still stands at 17.8 inches, which is 9.3 inches below normal. There were no heating degree days yesterday, which is normal. This leaves the monthly total at 2, which is 5 below normal. The yearly total since July 1st is 5,055, which is 773 below normal. There were 7 cooling degree days yesterday, which is 4 below normal. This brings the monthly total to 202, which is minus 28 below normal. The yearly total since January 1st is 367, which is 31 above normal. Yesterday, the maximum wind observed was 20 miles an hour from the southeast. The highest wind gust observed was 25 miles per hour from the southeast. The normal high temperature for today is 87 degrees, and the normal low is 66. The record high for today is 104, which occurred in 1934, and the record low is 47, which occurred in 1968. Sunrise today is at 5:52 a.m. and sunset is at 9:01 p.m. The Valley National Weather Service climate summary for yesterday, June 26, 2026. Yesterday's high temperature was 81 degrees, record high is 93 degrees, which was set in 2002. And the low 64 degrees. The record low is 49 degrees, which was set in 2004. No precipitation fell yesterday, which leaves the monthly total at 3.95 inches. The total precipitation for the year still stands at 13.39 inches. No snow fell yesterday, which brings the monthly total to a trace. This is normal for June. The total snowfall since July 1st still stands at 15.8 inches, which is 16.0 inches below normal. The
highest wind gust observed was 20 miles per hour. The normal high temperature for today is 85 degrees, and the normal low is 67. Sunrise today is at 5:54 a.m. and sunset is at 9:03 p.m. Here are the forecast key messages. Mild weather continues through Saturday, with a strong to severe storm possible Saturday evening, primarily across northeast Nebraska. Heat builds this weekend, with the hottest conditions expected Sunday and Monday. Heat index values may reach 105 to 110 degrees. Hot and humid conditions are expected to persist into next week, with periodic evening and overnight thunderstorm chances. Heat advisory information for the following counties in Nebraska: Burt, Butler, Cass, Dodge, Gage, Jefferson, Johnson, Lancaster, Nemaha, Odo, Pawnee, Richardson, Saline, Saunders, Seward, Thurston, and Washington, and the following counties in Iowa: Harrison and Shelby. Heat advisory in effect from 1 p.m. Sunday to 9 p.m. Tuesday. What? Heat index values up to 105 expected. Where? Portions of southwest and west central Iowa and east central, northeast, and southeast Nebraska. When? From 1 p.m. Sunday to 9 p.m. Tuesday. Impacts. Hot temperatures and high humidity may cause heat illnesses. Additional details. Overnight heat indices in the mid-70s will prevent uncooled homes from easily dispersing the day's heat. Hot temperatures are expected to linger through the week. The heat advisory may be extended or replaced with an extreme heat warning. Drink plenty of fluids, stay in an air-conditioned room, stay out of the sun, and check up on relatives and neighbors. Extreme heat watch information for the following counties in Nebraska: Douglas and Sarpy, and the following counties in Iowa: Fremont, Mills, Montgomery, Page, and Pottawatomie. Extreme heat watch in effect from Sunday afternoon through Tuesday evening for southwest Iowa and the Omaha Metro. What? Dangerously hot conditions with heat index values up to 108 possible in southwest Iowa and the Omaha Metro. Where? In Iowa, Fremont, Mills, Montgomery, Page, and Pottawatomie counties. In Nebraska, Douglas and Sarpy counties. When? From Sunday afternoon through Tuesday evening. Impacts. Heat-related illnesses increase significantly during extreme heat and high humidity events. Additional details. Heat indices overnight fall only into the mid-70s, preventing uncooled homes from dispersing the day's heat. The dangerous heat may linger well past Tuesday through much of the work week. Drink plenty of fluids, stay in an air-conditioned room, stay out of the sun, and check up on relatives and neighbors. 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The current time is 8:37 a.m. Central Daylight Time. The following is a summary of watches, warnings, and advisories in effect. An extreme heat watch has been issued from 1 p.m. Sunday until 9 p.m. Tuesday for the following counties in Iowa: Mills and Pottawatomie, and the following counties in Nebraska: Douglas and Sarpy. A heat advisory has been issued from 1 p.m. Sunday until 9 p.m. Tuesday for the following county: Harrison, Iowa, and the following counties in Nebraska: Burt, Cass, Dodge, Odo, Saunders, and Washington. Now for the official National Weather Service forecast for the Omaha and Council Bluffs area. Today, mostly cloudy this morning, then becoming partly sunny. Highs in the lower 80s. Southeast winds 10 to 15 miles an hour with gusts up to 25 miles an hour. Tonight, mostly cloudy until midnight, then becoming partly cloudy. Lows in the lower 70s. Southeast winds 15 to 20 miles an hour. Sunday, sunny, warmer with highs in the mid-90s. South winds 15 to 20 miles an hour with gusts up to 30 miles an hour. Sunday night, mostly clear. Humid with lows around 80. South winds 15 to 20 miles an hour with gusts up to 30 miles an hour. Heat index values up to 108 early until midnight.
Monday, sunny, breezy, hot with highs in the upper 90s. South winds 15 to 25 miles an hour with gusts up to 35 miles an hour. Heat index values up to 109 in the afternoon. Monday night, partly cloudy with a chance of showers. A chance of thunderstorms after midnight. Lows in the upper 70s. Chance of rain 30%. Tuesday, mostly sunny. Hot with highs in the mid-90s. Tuesday night, partly cloudy with a chance of showers and thunderstorms. Lows in the mid-70s. Chance of rain 40%. Wednesday through Thursday, partly cloudy. Hot. Highs in the lower 90s. Lows in the mid-70s. Thursday night and Friday, mostly clear. Hot. Lows in the mid-70s. Highs in the mid-90s. The Omaha, Nebraska climate summary for yesterday, June 26, 2026. Yesterday's high temperature was 81 degrees. This high was 6 degrees below the normal high of 87. The record high is 105 degrees, which was set in 1936. Yesterday's low temperature was 63 degrees. This low was 3 degrees below the normal low of 66. The record low is 50 degrees, which was set in 1974. No precipitation fell yesterday, which leaves the monthly total at 3.28 inches. This is 0.65 inches below the normal amount of 3.93 inches for June. The total precipitation for the year still stands at 12.53 inches, which is 2.72 inches below normal. No snow fell yesterday, which brings the monthly total to 0.0 inches. This is normal for June. The total snowfall since July 1st still stands at 17.8 inches, which is 9.3 inches below normal. There were no heating degree days yesterday, which is normal. This leaves the monthly total at 2, which is 5 below normal. The yearly total since July 1st is 5,055, which is 773 below normal. There were 7 cooling degree days yesterday, which is 4 below normal. This brings the monthly total to 202, which is minus 28 below normal. The yearly total since January 1st is 367, which is 31 above normal. Yesterday the maximum wind observed was 20 miles an hour from the southeast. The highest wind gust observed was 25 miles per hour from the southeast. The normal high temperature for today is 87 degrees, and the normal low is 66. The record high for today is 104, which occurred in 1934, and the record low is 47, which occurred in 1968. Sunrise today is at 5:52 a.m. and sunset is at 9:01 p.m. The Valley National Weather Service climate summary for yesterday, June 26, 2026. Yesterday's high temperature was 81 degrees. Record high is 93 degrees, which was set in 2002. And the low 64 degrees. The record low is 49 degrees, which was set in 2004. No precipitation fell yesterday, which leaves the monthly total at 3.95 inches. The total precipitation for the year still stands at 13.39 inches. No snow fell yesterday, which brings the monthly total to a trace. This is normal for June. The total snowfall since July 1st still stands at 15.8 inches, which is 16.0 inches below normal. The highest wind gust observed was 20 miles per hour. The normal high temperature for today is 85 degrees, and the normal low is 67. Sunrise today is at 5:54 a.m. and sunset is at 9:03 p.m. At 8 a.m. in Omaha, drizzle and fog were reported. The temperature was 67 degrees, the dew point 65, and the relative humidity 93%. The wind was southeast at 9 miles an hour. The pressure was 29.92 inches and steady. Across eastern Nebraska and southwest Iowa, temperatures were between 66 and 68 degrees. At Blair Airport, fog was reported. It was cloudy at Lincoln, Offutt Air Force Base,
Millard, Fremont, and Columbus. At Takema, Nebraska City, Plattsmouth, and Red Oak, Iowa, it was cloudy. Here are some observations from across the region.

here are the forecast key messages. Mild weather continues through Saturday, with a strong to severe storm possible Saturday evening, primarily across northeast Nebraska. Heat builds this weekend, with the hottest conditions expected Sunday and Monday. Heat index values may reach 105 to 110 degrees. Hot and humid conditions are expected to persist into next week, with periodic evening and overnight thunderstorm chances. Heat advisory information for the following counties in Nebraska: Burt, Butler, Cass, Dodge, Gage, Jefferson, Johnson, Lancaster, Nemaha, Odo, Pawnee, Richardson, Saline, Saunders, Seward, Thurston, and Washington, and the following counties in Iowa: Harrison and Shelby. Heat advisory in effect from 1 p.m. Sunday to 9 p.m. Tuesday. What? Heat index values up to 105 expected. Where? Portions of southwest and west central Iowa and east central, northeast, and southeast Nebraska. When? From 1 p.m. Sunday to 9 p.m. Tuesday. Impacts: hot temperatures and high humidity may cause heat illnesses. Additional details: overnight heat indices in the mid-70s will prevent uncooled homes from easily dispersing the day's heat. Hot temperatures are expected to linger through the week. The heat advisory may be extended or replaced with an extreme heat warning. Drink plenty of fluids, stay in an air-conditioned room, stay out of the sun, and check up on relatives and neighbors. Extreme heat watch information for the following counties in Nebraska: Douglas and Sarpy, and the following counties in Iowa: Fremont, Mills, Montgomery, Page, and Pottawatomie. Extreme heat watch in effect from Sunday afternoon through Tuesday evening for southwest Iowa and the Omaha Metro. What? Dangerously hot conditions with heat index values up to 108 possible in southwest Iowa and the Omaha Metro. Where? In Iowa, Fremont, Mills, Montgomery, Page, and Pottawatomie counties. In Nebraska, Douglas and Sarpy counties. When? From Sunday afternoon through Tuesday evening. Impacts: heat-related illnesses increase significantly during extreme heat and high humidity events. Additional details: heat indices overnight fall only into the mid-70s, preventing uncooled homes from dispersing the day's heat. The dangerous heat may linger well past Tuesday through much of the work week. Drink plenty of fluids, stay in an air-conditioned room, stay out of the sun, and check up on relatives and neighbors. 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The current time is 8:48 a.m. Central Daylight Time. The following is a summary of watches, warnings, and advisories in effect. An extreme heat watch has been issued from 1 p.m. Sunday until 9 p.m. Tuesday for the following counties in Iowa: Mills and Pottawatomie, and the following counties in Nebraska: Douglas and Sarpy. A heat advisory has been issued from 1 p.m. Sunday until 9 p.m. Tuesday for the following county: Harrison, Iowa, and the following counties in Nebraska: Burt, Cass, Dodge, Odo, Saunders, and Washington. Now for the official National Weather Service forecast for the Omaha and Council Bluffs area. Today, mostly cloudy with a chance of sprinkles this morning, then partly sunny this afternoon. Highs in the lower 80s. Southeast winds 10 to 15 miles an hour with gusts up to 25 miles an hour. Tonight, mostly cloudy. Lows in the lower 70s. Southeast winds 15 to 20 miles an hour. Sunday, sunny. Much warmer. Humid with highs in the upper 90s. South winds 15 to 20 miles an hour with gusts up to 30 miles an hour. Heat index values up to 108 in the afternoon. Sunday night, mostly clear. Humid with lows around 80. South winds 15 to 20 miles an hour with gusts up to 30 miles an hour. Heat index values up to 109 early until midnight. Monday, sunny, breezy, hot with highs in the upper 90s. South winds 15 to 25 miles an hour with gusts up to 35 miles.

an hour. Heat index values up to 109 in the afternoon. Monday night, partly cloudy with a chance of showers. A chance of thunderstorms after midnight. Lows in the upper 70s. Chance of rain 30%. Tuesday, mostly sunny. Hot with highs in the mid-90s. Tuesday night, partly cloudy with a chance of showers and thunderstorms. Lows in the mid-70s. Chance of rain 40%. Wednesday through Thursday, partly cloudy. Hot. Highs in the lower 90s. Lows in the mid-70s. Thursday night and Friday, mostly clear. Hot. Lows in the mid-70s. Highs in the mid-90s. The Omaha, Nebraska climate summary for yesterday, June 26, 2026. Yesterday's high temperature was 81 degrees. This high was 6 degrees below the normal high of 87. The record high is 105 degrees, which was set in 1936. Yesterday's low temperature was 63 degrees. This low was 3 degrees below the normal low of 66. The record low is 50 degrees, which was set in 1974. No precipitation fell yesterday, which leaves the monthly total at 3.28 inches. This is 0.65 inches below the normal amount of 3.93 inches for June. The total precipitation for the year still stands at 12.53 inches, which is 2.72 inches below normal. No snow fell yesterday, which brings the monthly total to 0.0 inches. This is normal for June. The total snowfall since July 1st still stands at 17.8 inches, which is 9.3 inches below normal. There were no heating degree days yesterday, which is normal. This leaves the monthly total at 2, which is 5 below normal. The yearly total since July 1st is 5,055, which is 773 below normal. There were 7 cooling degree days yesterday, which is 4 below normal. This brings the monthly total to 202, which is minus 28 below normal. The yearly total since January 1st is 367, which is 31 above normal. Yesterday the maximum wind observed was 20 miles an hour from the southeast. The highest wind gust observed was 25 miles per hour from the southeast. The normal high temperature for today is 87 degrees, and the normal low is 66. The record high for today is 104, which occurred in 1934, and the record low is 47, which occurred in 1968. Sunrise today is at 5:52 a.m. and sunset is at 9:01 p.m. The Valley National Weather Service climate summary for yesterday, June 26, 2026. Yesterday's high temperature was 81 degrees, record high is 93 degrees, which was set in 2002. And the low 64 degrees. The record low is 49 degrees, which was set in 2004. No precipitation fell yesterday, which leaves the monthly total at 3.95 inches. The total precipitation for the year still stands at 13.39 inches. No snow fell yesterday, which brings the monthly total to a trace. This is normal for June. The total snowfall since July 1st still stands at 15.8 inches, which is 16.0 inches below normal. The highest wind gust observed was 20 miles per hour. The normal high temperature for today is 85 degrees, and the normal low is 67. Sunrise today is at 5:54 a.m. and sunset is at 9:03 p.m. At 8 a.m. in Omaha, drizzle and fog were reported. The temperature was 67 degrees, the dew point 65, and the relative humidity 93%. The wind was southeast at 9 miles an hour. The pressure was 29.92 inches and steady. Across eastern Nebraska and southwest Iowa, temperatures were between 66 and 68 degrees. At Blair Airport, fog was reported. It was cloudy at Lincoln, Offutt Air Force Base, Millard, Fremont, and Columbus. At Takaima, Nebraska City, Plattsmouth, and Red Oak, Iowa, it was cloudy.
Here are some observations from across the region. Fog was reported with a temperature of 64 at Des Moines, 69 at Kansas City, 69 at Concordia, Kansas, and 68 at North Platte. At Sioux Falls, it was mostly sunny with a temperature of 66. At Denver, it was partly sunny with a temperature of 67. It was cloudy with a temperature of 65 at Grand Island, 66 at Norfolk, 68 at Sioux City, and 67 at Valentine. Once again, at 8 a.m. in Omaha, it was 67 degrees with drizzle and fog. Here are the forecast key messages. Mild weather continues through Saturday, with a strong to severe storm possible Saturday evening, primarily across northeast Nebraska. Heat builds this weekend, with the hottest conditions expected Sunday and Monday. Heat index values may reach 105 to 110 degrees. Hot and humid conditions are expected to persist into next week, with periodic evening and overnight thunderstorm chances. Heat advisory information for the following counties in Nebraska: Burt, Butler, Cass, Dodge, Gage, Jefferson, Johnson, Lancaster, Nemaha, Odo, Pawnee, Richardson, Saline, Saunders, Seward, Thurston, and Washington, and the following counties in Iowa: Harrison and Shelby. Heat advisory in effect from 1 p.m. Sunday to 9 p.m. Tuesday. What? Heat index values up to 105 expected. Where? Portions of southwest and west central Iowa and east central, northeast, and southeast Nebraska. When? From 1 p.m. Sunday to 9 p.m. Tuesday. Impacts: hot temperatures and high humidity may cause heat illnesses. Additional details: overnight heat indices in the mid-70s will prevent uncooled homes from easily dispersing the day's heat. Hot temperatures are expected to linger through the week. The heat advisory may be extended or replaced with an extreme heat warning. Drink plenty of fluids, stay in an air-conditioned room, stay out of the sun, and check up on relatives and neighbors. 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Extreme heat watch information for the following counties in Nebraska: Douglas and Sarpy, and the following counties in Iowa: Fremont, Mills, Montgomery, Page, and Pottawatomie. Extreme heat watch in effect from Sunday afternoon through Tuesday evening for southwest Iowa and the Omaha Metro. What? Dangerously hot conditions with heat index values up to 108 possible in southwest Iowa and the Omaha Metro. Where? In Iowa, Fremont, Mills, Montgomery, Page, and Pottawatomie counties. In Nebraska, Douglas and Sarpy counties. When? From Sunday afternoon through Tuesday evening. Impacts: heat-related illnesses increase significantly during extreme heat and high humidity events. Additional details: heat indices overnight fall only into the mid-70s, preventing uncooled homes from dispersing the day's heat. The dangerous heat may linger well past Tuesday through much of the work week. Drink plenty of fluids, stay in an air-conditioned room, stay out of the sun, and check up on relatives and neighbors. 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The current time is 8:59 a.m. Central Daylight Time. The following is a summary of watches, warnings, and advisories in effect. An extreme heat watch has been issued from 1 p.m. Sunday until 9 p.m. Tuesday for the following counties in Iowa: Mills and Pottawatomie, and the following counties in Nebraska: Douglas and Sarpy. A heat advisory has been issued from 1 p.m. Sunday until 9 p.m. Tuesday for the following county: Harrison, Iowa, and the following counties in Nebraska: Burt, Cass, Dodge, Odo, Saunders, and Washington. Now for the official National Weather Service forecast for the Omaha and Council Bluffs area. Today, mostly cloudy with a chance of sprinkles this morning, then partly sunny this afternoon. Highs in the lower 80s.
southeast winds 10 to 15 miles an hour with gusts up to 25 miles an hour. Tonight, mostly cloudy. Lows in the lower 70s. Southeast winds 15 to 20 miles an hour. Sunday, sunny. Much warmer. Humid with highs in the upper 90s. South winds 15 to 20 miles an hour with gusts up to 30 miles an hour. Heat index values up to 108 in the afternoon. Sunday night, mostly clear. Humid with lows around 80. South winds 15 to 20 miles an hour with gusts up to 30 miles an hour. Heat index values up to 109 early until midnight. Monday, sunny, breezy, hot with highs in the upper 90s. South winds 15 to 25 miles an hour with gusts up to 35 miles an hour. Heat index values up to 109 in the afternoon. Monday night, partly cloudy with a chance of showers. A chance of thunderstorms after midnight. Lows in the upper 70s. Chance of rain 30%. Tuesday, mostly sunny. Hot with highs in the mid-90s. Tuesday night, partly cloudy with a chance of showers and thunderstorms. Lows in the mid-70s. Chance of rain 40%. Wednesday through Thursday, partly cloudy. Hot. Highs in the lower 90s. Lows in the mid-70s. Thursday night and Friday, mostly clear. Hot. Lows in the mid-70s. Highs in the mid-90s. Here are the forecast key messages. Mild weather continues through Saturday, with a strong to severe storm possible Saturday evening, primarily across northeast Nebraska. Heat builds this weekend, with the hottest conditions expected Sunday and Monday. Heat index values may reach 105 to 110 degrees. Hot and humid conditions are expected to persist into next week, with periodic evening and overnight thunderstorm chances. Heat advisory information for the following counties in Nebraska: Burt, Butler, Cass, Dodge, Gage, Jefferson, Johnson, Lancaster, Nemaha, Odo, Pawnee, Richardson, Saline, Saunders, Seward, Thurston, and Washington, and the following counties in Iowa: Harrison and Shelby. Heat advisory in effect from 1 p.m. Sunday to 9 p.m. Tuesday. What? Heat index values up to 105 expected. Where? Portions of southwest and west central Iowa and east central, northeast, and southeast Nebraska. When? From 1 p.m. Sunday to 9 p.m. Tuesday. Impacts. Hot temperatures and high humidity may cause heat illnesses. Additional details. Overnight heat indices in the mid-70s will prevent uncooled homes from easily dispersing the day's heat. Hot temperatures are expected to linger through the week. The heat advisory may be extended or replaced with an extreme heat warning. Drink plenty of fluids, stay in an air-conditioned room, stay out of the sun, and check up on relatives and neighbors. Extreme heat watch information for the following counties in Nebraska: Douglas and Sarpy, and the following counties in Iowa: Fremont, Mills, Montgomery, Page, and Pottawatomie. Extreme heat watch in effect from Sunday afternoon through Tuesday evening for southwest Iowa and the Omaha Metro. What? Dangerously hot conditions with heat index values up to 108 possible in southwest Iowa and the Omaha Metro. Where? In Iowa, Fremont, Mills, Montgomery, Page, and Pottawatomie counties. In Nebraska, Douglas and Sarpy counties. When? From Sunday afternoon through Tuesday evening. Impacts. Heat-related illnesses increase significantly during extreme heat and high humidity events. Additional details. Heat indices overnight fall only into the mid-70s, preventing uncooled homes from dispersing the day's heat. The dangerous heat may linger well past Tuesday through much of the work week. Drink plenty of fluids, stay in an air-conditioned room, stay out of the sun, and check up on relatives and neighbors. This is NOAA All Hazards Radio Station KIH 61 in Omaha, Nebraska.
The current time is 9:05 a.m. Central Daylight Time. The following is a summary of watches, warnings, and advisories in effect. An extreme heat watch has been issued from 1 p.m. Sunday until 9 p.m. Tuesday for the following counties: in Iowa, Mills and Pottawatomie, and the following counties: in Nebraska, Douglas and Sarpy. A heat advisory has been issued from 1 p.m. Sunday until 9 p.m. Tuesday for the following county: Harrison, Iowa, and the following counties: in Nebraska, Burt, Cass, Dodge, Odo, Saunders, and Washington. Now for the official National Weather Service forecast for the Omaha and Council Bluffs area. Today, mostly cloudy with a chance of sprinkles this morning, then partly sunny this afternoon. Highs in the lower 80s. Southeast winds 10 to 15 miles an hour with gusts up to 25 miles an hour. Tonight, mostly cloudy. Lows in the lower 70s. Southeast winds 15 to 20 miles an hour. Sunday, sunny. Much warmer. Humid with highs in the upper 90s. South winds 15 to 20 miles an hour with gusts up to 30 miles an hour. Heat index values up to 108 in the afternoon. Sunday night, mostly clear. Humid with lows around 80. South winds 15 to 20 miles an hour with gusts up to 30 miles an hour. Heat index values up to 109 early until midnight. Monday, sunny, breezy, hot with highs in the upper 90s. South winds 15 to 25 miles an hour with gusts up to 35 miles an hour. Heat index values up to 109 in the afternoon. Monday night, partly cloudy with a chance of showers. A chance of thunderstorms after midnight. Lows in the upper 70s. Chance of rain 30%. Tuesday, mostly sunny. Hot with highs in the mid-90s. Tuesday night, partly cloudy with a chance of showers and thunderstorms. Lows in the mid-70s. Chance of rain 40%. Wednesday through Thursday, partly cloudy. Hot. Highs in the lower 90s. Lows in the mid-70s. Thursday night and Friday, mostly clear. Hot. Lows in the mid-70s. Highs in the mid-90s. At 9 a.m. in Omaha, it was cloudy. The temperature was 68 degrees, the dew point 65, and the relative humidity 90%. The wind was southeast at 7 miles an hour. The pressure was 29.91 inches and falling. Across eastern Nebraska and southwest Iowa, it was cloudy, with a temperature of 68 at Lincoln, 69 at Millard, 67 at Fremont, and 67 at Columbus. Under cloudy skies, Tacoma reported 68, Nebraska City reported 67, Plattsmouth reported 67, and Red Oak, Iowa reported 70. Here are some observations from across the region. Fog was reported, with a temperature of 66 at North Fork, 64 at Des Moines, 70 at Kansas City, and 68 at North Platte. At Denver, it was mostly sunny, with a temperature of 75. At Sioux Falls, it was partly sunny, with a temperature of 69. It was cloudy, with a temperature of 67 at Grand Island, 69 at Sioux City, 71 at Concordia, Kansas, and 68 at Valentine. Once again, at 9 a.m. in Omaha, it was 68 degrees under cloudy skies. Here are the forecast key messages. Mild weather continues through Saturday, with a strong to severe storm possible Saturday evening, primarily across northeast Nebraska. Heat builds this weekend, with the hottest conditions expected Sunday and Monday. Heat index values may reach 105 to 110 degrees. Hot and humid conditions are expected to persist into next week, with periodic evening and overnight thunderstorm chances. Heat advisory information for the following counties: in Nebraska, Burt, Butler, Cass, Dodge, Gage, Jefferson, Johnson, Lancaster, Nemaha, Odo, Pawnee, Richardson, Saline, Saunders, Seward, Thurston, and Washington, and the following counties: in Iowa,
Harrison and Shelby. Heat advisory in effect from 1 p.m. Sunday to 9 p.m. Tuesday. What? Heat index values up to 105 expected. Where? Portions of southwest and west central Iowa and east central, northeast, and southeast Nebraska. When? From 1 p.m. Sunday to 9 p.m. Tuesday. Impacts. Hot temperatures and high humidity may cause heat illnesses. Additional details. Overnight heat indices in the mid-70s will prevent uncooled homes from easily dispersing the day's heat. Hot temperatures are expected to linger through the week. The heat advisory may be extended or replaced with an extreme heat warning. Drink plenty of fluids, stay in an air-conditioned room, stay out of the sun, and check up on relatives and neighbors. Extreme heat watch information for the following counties in Nebraska, Douglas and Sarpy, and the following counties in Iowa, Fremont, Mills, Montgomery, Page and Pottawatomie. Extreme heat watch in effect from Sunday afternoon through Tuesday evening for southwest Iowa and the Omaha Metro. What? Dangerously hot conditions with heat index values up to 108 possible in southwest Iowa and the Omaha Metro. Where? In Iowa, Fremont, Mills, Montgomery, Page, and Pottawatomie counties. In Nebraska, Douglas and Sarpy counties. When? From Sunday afternoon through Tuesday evening. Impacts. Heat-related illnesses increase significantly during extreme heat and high humidity events. Additional details. Heat indices overnight fall only into the mid-70s, preventing uncooled homes from dispersing the day's heat. The dangerous heat may linger well past Tuesday through much of the work week. Drink plenty of fluids, stay in an air-conditioned room, stay out of the sun, and check up on relatives and neighbors. 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The current time is 9:12 a.m. Central Daylight Time. The following is a summary of watches, warnings, and advisories in effect. An extreme heat watch has been issued from 1 p.m. Sunday until 9 p.m. Tuesday for the following counties in Iowa, Mills and Pottawatomie, and the following counties in Nebraska, Douglas and Sarpy. A heat advisory has been issued from 1 p.m. Sunday until 9 p.m. Tuesday for the following county, Harrison, Iowa, and the following counties in Nebraska, Burt, Cass, Dodge, Odo, Saunders, and Washington. Now for the official National Weather Service forecast for the Omaha and Council Bluffs area. Today, mostly cloudy with a chance of sprinkles this morning, then partly sunny this afternoon. Highs in the lower 80s. Southeast winds 10 to 15 miles an hour with gusts up to 25 miles an hour. Tonight, mostly cloudy. Lows in the lower 70s. Southeast winds 15 to 20 miles an hour. Sunday, sunny. Much warmer. Humid with highs in the upper 90s. South winds 15 to 20 miles an hour with gusts up to 30 miles an hour. Heat index values up to 108 in the afternoon. Sunday night, mostly clear. Humid with lows around 80. South winds 15 to 20 miles an hour with gusts up to 30 miles an hour. Heat index values up to 109 early until midnight. Monday, sunny, breezy, hot with highs in the upper 90s. South winds 15 to 25 miles an hour with gusts up to 35 miles an hour. Heat index values up to 109 in the afternoon. Monday night, partly cloudy with a chance of showers. A chance of thunderstorms after midnight. Lows in the upper 70s. Chance of rain 30%. Tuesday, mostly sunny. Hot with highs in the mid-90s. Tuesday night, partly cloudy with a chance of showers and thunderstorms. Lows in the mid-70s. Chance of rain 40%. Wednesday through Thursday, partly cloudy. Hot. Highs in the lower 90s. Lows in the mid-70s. Thursday night and Friday, mostly clear. Hot. Lows in the mid-70s. Highs in the mid-90s.
At 9 a.m. in Omaha, it was cloudy. The temperature was 68 degrees, the dew point 65, and the relative humidity 90%. The wind was southeast at 7 miles an hour. The pressure was 29.91 inches and falling. Across eastern Nebraska and southwest Iowa, it was cloudy, with a temperature of 68 at Lincoln, 69 at Offutt Air Force Base, 69 at Millard, 67 at Fremont, and 67 at Columbus. Under cloudy skies, Tacoma reported 68, Nebraska City reported 67, Plattsmouth reported 67, and Red Oak, Iowa reported 70. Here are some observations from across the region. Fog was reported, with a temperature of 66 at North Fork, 64 at Des Moines, 70 at Kansas City, and 68 at North Platte. At Denver, it was mostly sunny, with a temperature of 75. At Sioux Falls, it was partly sunny, with a temperature of 69. It was cloudy, with a temperature of 67 at Grand Island, 69 at Sioux City, 71 at Concordia, Kansas, and 68 at Valentine. Once again, at 9 a.m. in Omaha, it was 68 degrees under cloudy skies. Here are the forecast key messages. Mild weather continues through Saturday, with a strong to severe storm possible Saturday evening, primarily across northeast Nebraska. Heat builds this weekend, with the hottest conditions expected Sunday and Monday. Heat index values may reach 105 to 110 degrees. Hot and humid conditions are expected to persist into next week, with periodic evening and overnight thunderstorm chances. Heat advisory information for the following counties in Nebraska: Burt, Butler, Cass, Dodge, Gage, Jefferson, Johnson, Lancaster, Nemaha, Odo, Pawnee, Richardson, Saline, Saunders, Seward, Thurston, and Washington, and the following counties in Iowa: Harrison and Shelby. Heat advisory in effect from 1 p.m. Sunday to 9 p.m. Tuesday. What? Heat index values up to 105 expected. Where? Portions of southwest and west central Iowa and east central, northeast, and southeast Nebraska. When? From 1 p.m. Sunday to 9 p.m. Tuesday. Impacts: hot temperatures and high humidity may cause heat illnesses. Additional details: overnight heat indices in the mid-70s will prevent uncooled homes from easily dispersing the day's heat. Hot temperatures are expected to linger through the week. The heat advisory may be extended or replaced with an extreme heat warning. Drink plenty of fluids, stay in an air-conditioned room, stay out of the sun, and check up on relatives and neighbors. Extreme heat watch information for the following counties in Nebraska: Douglas and Sarpy, and the following counties in Iowa: Fremont, Mills, Montgomery, Page, and Pottawatomie. Extreme heat watch in effect from Sunday afternoon through Tuesday evening for southwest Iowa and the Omaha Metro. What? Dangerously hot conditions with heat index values up to 108 possible in southwest Iowa and the Omaha Metro. Where? In Iowa, Fremont, Mills, Montgomery, Page, and Pottawatomie counties. In Nebraska, Douglas and Sarpy counties. When? From Sunday afternoon through Tuesday evening. Impacts: heat-related illnesses increase significantly during extreme heat and high humidity events. Additional details: heat indices overnight fall only into the mid-70s, preventing uncooled homes from dispersing the day's heat. The dangerous heat may linger well past Tuesday through much of the work week. Drink plenty of fluids, stay in an air-conditioned room, stay out of the sun, and check up on relatives and neighbors. 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The current time is 9:19 a.m. Central Daylight Time. The following is a summary of watches, warnings, and advisories in effect. An extreme heat watch has been issued from 1 p.m. Sunday until 9 p.m. Tuesday for the following counties in Iowa: Mills and Pottawatomie, and the following counties in Nebraska: Douglas and Sarpy.
A heat advisory has been issued from 1 p.m. Sunday until 9 p.m. Tuesday for the following county: Harrison, Iowa, and the following counties: in Nebraska, Burt, Cass, Dodge, Odo, Saunders, and Washington. Now for the official National Weather Service forecast for the Omaha and Council Bluffs area. Today, mostly cloudy with a chance of sprinkles this morning, then partly sunny this afternoon. Highs in the lower 80s. Southeast winds 10 to 15 miles an hour with gusts up to 25 miles an hour. Tonight, mostly cloudy. Lows in the lower 70s. Southeast winds 15 to 20 miles an hour. Sunday, sunny. Much warmer. Humid with highs in the upper 90s. South winds 15 to 20 miles an hour with gusts up to 30 miles an hour. Heat index values up to 108 in the afternoon. Sunday night, mostly clear. Humid with lows around 80. South winds 15 to 20 miles an hour with gusts up to 30 miles an hour. Heat index values up to 109 early until midnight. Monday, sunny, breezy, hot with highs in the upper 90s. South winds 15 to 25 miles an hour with gusts up to 35 miles an hour. Heat index values up to 109 in the afternoon. Monday night, partly cloudy with a chance of showers. A chance of thunderstorms after midnight. Lows in the upper 70s. Chance of rain 30%. Tuesday, mostly sunny. Hot with highs in the mid-90s. Tuesday night, partly cloudy with a chance of showers and thunderstorms. Lows in the mid-70s. Chance of rain 40%. Wednesday through Thursday, partly cloudy. Hot. Highs in the lower 90s. Lows in the mid-70s. Thursday night and Friday, mostly clear. Hot. Lows in the mid-70s. Highs in the mid-90s. At 9 a.m. in Omaha, it was cloudy. The temperature was 68 degrees, the dew point 65, and the relative humidity 90%. The wind was southeast at 7 miles an hour. The pressure was 29.91 inches and falling. Across eastern Nebraska and southwest Iowa, it was cloudy, with a temperature of 68 at Lincoln, 69 at Offutt Air Force Base, 69 at Millard, 67 at Fremont, and 67 at Columbus. Under cloudy skies, Tacoma reported 68, Nebraska City reported 67, Plattsmouth reported 67, and Red Oak, Iowa reported 70. Here are some observations from across the region. Fog was reported, with a temperature of 66 at North Fork, 64 at Des Moines, 70 at Kansas City, and 68 at North Platte. At Denver, it was mostly sunny, with a temperature of 75. At Sioux Falls, it was partly sunny, with a temperature of 69. It was cloudy, with a temperature of 67 at Grand Island, 69 at Sioux City, 71 at Concordia, Kansas, and 68 at Valentine. Once again, at 9 a.m. in Omaha, it was 68 degrees under cloudy skies. Here are the forecast key messages. Mild weather continues through Saturday, with a strong to severe storm possible Saturday evening, primarily across northeast Nebraska. Heat builds this weekend, with the hottest conditions expected Sunday and Monday. Heat index values may reach 105 to 110 degrees. Hot and humid conditions are expected to persist into next week, with periodic evening and overnight thunderstorm chances. Heat advisory information for the following counties: in Nebraska, Burt, Butler, Cass, Dodge, Gage, Jefferson, Johnson, Lancaster, Nemaha, Odo, Pawnee, Richardson, Saline, Saunders, Seward, Thurston, and Washington, and the following counties: in Iowa, Harrison and Shelby. Heat advisory in effect from 1 p.m. Sunday to 9 p.m. Tuesday. What? Heat index values up to 105 expected. Where? Portions of southwest and west central Iowa and east central, northeast, and southeast Nebraska. When? From 1 p.m. Sunday to 9 p.m. Tuesday.
impacts, hot temperatures, and high humidity may cause heat illnesses. Additional details, overnight heat indices in the mid-70s will prevent uncooled homes from easily dispersing the day's heat. Hot temperatures are expected to linger through the week. The heat advisory may be extended or replaced with an extreme heat warning. Drink plenty of fluids, stay in an air-conditioned room, stay out of the sun, and check up on relatives and neighbors. Extreme heat watch information for the following counties in Nebraska, Douglas and Sarpy, and the following counties in Iowa, Fremont, Mills, Montgomery, Page and Pottawatomie. Extreme heat watch in effect from Sunday afternoon through Tuesday evening for southwest Iowa and the Omaha Metro. What? Dangerously hot conditions with heat index values up to 108 possible in southwest Iowa and the Omaha Metro. Where? In Iowa, Fremont, Mills, Montgomery, Page, and Pottawatomie counties. In Nebraska, Douglas and Sarpy counties. When? From Sunday afternoon through Tuesday evening. Impacts. Heat-related illnesses increase significantly during extreme heat and high humidity events. Additional details. Heat indices overnight fall only into the mid-70s, preventing uncooled homes from dispersing the day's heat. The dangerous heat may linger well past Tuesday through much of the work week. Drink plenty of fluids, stay in an air-conditioned room, stay out of the sun, and check up on relatives and neighbors. 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The current time is 9:26 a.m. Central Daylight Time. The following is a summary of watches, warnings, and advisories in effect. An extreme heat watch has been issued from 1 p.m. Sunday until 9 p.m. Tuesday for the following counties in Iowa, Mills and Pottawatomie, and the following counties in Nebraska, Douglas and Sarpy. A heat advisory has been issued from 1 p.m. Sunday until 9 p.m. Tuesday for the following county, Harrison, Iowa, and the following counties in Nebraska, Burt, Cass, Dodge, Odo, Saunders, and Washington. Now for the official National Weather Service forecast for the Omaha and Council Bluffs area. Today, mostly cloudy with a chance of sprinkles this morning, then partly sunny this afternoon. Highs in the lower 80s. Southeast winds 10 to 15 miles an hour with gusts up to 25 miles an hour. Tonight, mostly cloudy. Lows in the lower 70s. Southeast winds 15 to 20 miles an hour. Sunday, sunny. Much warmer. Humid with highs in the upper 90s. South winds 15 to 20 miles an hour with gusts up to 30 miles an hour. Heat index values up to 108 in the afternoon. Sunday night, mostly clear. Humid with lows around 80. South winds 15 to 20 miles an hour with gusts up to 30 miles an hour. Heat index values up to 109 early until midnight. Monday, sunny, breezy, hot with highs in the upper 90s. South winds 15 to 25 miles an hour with gusts up to 35 miles an hour. Heat index values up to 109 in the afternoon. Monday night, partly cloudy with a chance of showers. A chance of thunderstorms after midnight. Lows in the upper 70s. Chance of rain 30%. Tuesday, mostly sunny. Hot with highs in the mid-90s. Tuesday night, partly cloudy with a chance of showers and thunderstorms. Lows in the mid-70s. Chance of rain 40%. Wednesday through Thursday, partly cloudy. Hot. Highs in the lower 90s. Lows in the mid-70s. Thursday night and Friday, mostly clear. Hot. Lows in the mid-70s. Highs in the mid-90s. At 9 a.m. in Omaha, it was cloudy. The temperature was 68 degrees, the dew point 65, and the relative humidity 90%. The wind was southeast at 7 miles an hour. The pressure was 29.91 inches and falling.
Across eastern Nebraska and southwest Iowa, it was cloudy, with a temperature of 68 at Lincoln, 69 at Offutt Air Force Base, 69 at Millard, 67 at Fremont, and 67 at Columbus. Under cloudy skies, Tacoma reported 68, Nebraska City reported 67, Plattsmouth reported 67, and Red Oak, Iowa reported 70. Here are some observations from across the region. Fog was reported, with a temperature of 66 at North Fork, 64 at Des Moines, 70 at Kansas City, and 68 at North Platte. At Denver, it was mostly sunny, with a temperature of 75. At Sioux Falls, it was partly sunny, with a temperature of 69. It was cloudy, with a temperature of 67 at Grand Island, 69 at Sioux City, 71 at Concordia, Kansas, and 68 at Valentine. Once again, at 9 a.m. in Omaha, it was 68 degrees under cloudy skies. Here are the forecast key messages. Mild weather continues through Saturday, with a strong to severe storm possible Saturday evening, primarily across northeast Nebraska. Heat builds this weekend, with the hottest conditions expected Sunday and Monday. Heat index values may reach 105 to 110 degrees. Hot and humid conditions are expected to persist into next week, with periodic evening and overnight thunderstorm chances. Heat advisory information for the following counties in Nebraska: Burt, Butler, Cass, Dodge, Gage, Jefferson, Johnson, Lancaster, Nemaha, Odo, Pawnee, Richardson, Saline, Saunders, Seward, Thurston, and Washington, and the following counties in Iowa: Harrison and Shelby. Heat advisory in effect from 1 p.m. Sunday to 9 p.m. Tuesday. What? Heat index values up to 105 expected. Where? Portions of southwest and west central Iowa and east central, northeast, and southeast Nebraska. When? From 1 p.m. Sunday to 9 p.m. Tuesday. Impacts: hot temperatures and high humidity may cause heat illnesses. Additional details: overnight heat indices in the mid-70s will prevent uncooled homes from easily dispersing the day's heat. Hot temperatures are expected to linger through the week. The heat advisory may be extended or replaced with an extreme heat warning. Drink plenty of fluids, stay in an air-conditioned room, stay out of the sun, and check up on relatives and neighbors. Extreme heat watch information for the following counties in Nebraska: Douglas and Sarpy, and the following counties in Iowa: Fremont, Mills, Montgomery, Page, and Pottawatomie. Extreme heat watch in effect from Sunday afternoon through Tuesday evening for southwest Iowa and the Omaha Metro. What? Dangerously hot conditions with heat index values up to 108 possible in southwest Iowa and the Omaha Metro. Where? In Iowa, Fremont, Mills, Montgomery, Page, and Pottawatomie counties. In Nebraska, Douglas and Sarpy counties. When? From Sunday afternoon through Tuesday evening. Impacts: heat-related illnesses increase significantly during extreme heat and high humidity events. Additional details: heat indices overnight fall only into the mid-70s, preventing uncooled homes from dispersing the day's heat. The dangerous heat may linger well past Tuesday through much of the work week. Drink plenty of fluids, stay in an air-conditioned room, stay out of the sun, and check up on relatives and neighbors. 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The current time is 9:34 a.m. Central Daylight Time. The following is a summary of watches, warnings, and advisories in effect. An extreme heat watch has been issued from 1 p.m. Sunday until 9 p.m. Tuesday for the following counties in Iowa: Mills and Pottawatomie, and the following counties in Nebraska: Douglas and Sarpy. A heat advisory has been issued from 1 p.m. Sunday until 9 p.m. Tuesday for the following county: Harrison, Iowa, and the following counties in Nebraska: Burt, Cass, Dodge, Odo, Saunders, and Washington. Now for the official National Weather Service forecast for the Omaha and Council Bluffs area. Today,
Mostly cloudy with a chance of sprinkles this morning, then partly sunny this afternoon. Highs in the lower 80s. Southeast winds 10 to 15 miles an hour with gusts up to 25 miles an hour. Tonight, mostly cloudy. Lows in the lower 70s. Southeast winds 15 to 20 miles an hour. Sunday, sunny. Much warmer. Humid with highs in the upper 90s. South winds 15 to 20 miles an hour with gusts up to 30 miles an hour. Heat index values up to 108 in the afternoon. Sunday night, mostly clear. Humid with lows around 80. South winds 15 to 20 miles an hour with gusts up to 30 miles an hour. Heat index values up to 109 early until midnight. Monday, sunny, breezy, hot with highs in the upper 90s. South winds 15 to 25 miles an hour with gusts up to 35 miles an hour. Heat index values up to 109 in the afternoon. Monday night, partly cloudy with a chance of showers. A chance of thunderstorms after midnight. Lows in the upper 70s. Chance of rain 30%. Tuesday, mostly sunny. Hot with highs in the mid-90s. Tuesday night, partly cloudy with a chance of showers and thunderstorms. Lows in the mid-70s. Chance of rain 40%. Wednesday through Thursday, partly cloudy. Hot. Highs in the lower 90s. Lows in the mid-70s. Thursday night and Friday, mostly clear. Hot. Lows in the mid-70s. Highs in the mid-90s. At 9 a.m. in Omaha, it was cloudy. The temperature was 68 degrees, the dew point 65, and the relative humidity 90%. The wind was southeast at 7 miles an hour. The pressure was 29.91 inches and falling. Across eastern Nebraska and southwest Iowa, it was cloudy, with a temperature of 68 at Lincoln, 69 at Offutt Air Force Base, 69 at Millard, 67 at Fremont, and 67 at Columbus. Under cloudy skies, Tacoma reported 68, Nebraska City reported 67, Plattsmouth reported 67, and Red Oak, Iowa reported 70. Here are some observations from across the region. Fog was reported, with a temperature of 66 at North Fork, 64 at Des Moines, 70 at Kansas City, and 68 at North Platte. At Denver, it was mostly sunny, with a temperature of 75. At Sioux Falls, it was partly sunny, with a temperature of 69. It was cloudy, with a temperature of 67 at Grand Island, 69 at Sioux City, 71 at Concordia, Kansas, and 68 at Valentine. Once again, at 9 a.m. in Omaha, it was 68 degrees under cloudy skies. Here are the forecast key messages. Mild weather continues through Saturday, with a strong to severe storm possible Saturday evening, primarily across northeast Nebraska. Heat builds this weekend, with the hottest conditions expected Sunday and Monday. Heat index values may reach 105 to 110 degrees. Hot and humid conditions are expected to persist into next week, with periodic evening and overnight thunderstorm chances. Heat advisory information for the following counties in Nebraska: Burt, Butler, Cass, Dodge, Gage, Jefferson, Johnson, Lancaster, Nemaha, Odo, Pawnee, Richardson, Saline, Saunders, Seward, Thurston, and Washington, and the following counties in Iowa: Harrison and Shelby. Heat advisory in effect from 1 p.m. Sunday to 9 p.m. Tuesday. What? Heat index values up to 105 expected. Where? Portions of southwest and west central Iowa and east central, northeast, and southeast Nebraska. When? From 1 p.m. Sunday to 9 p.m. Tuesday. Impacts: hot temperatures and high humidity may cause heat illnesses. Additional details: overnight heat indices in the mid-70s will prevent uncooled homes from easily dispersing the day's heat. Hot temperatures are expected to linger through the week. The heat advisory may be extended or replaced with an extreme heat warning.
drink plenty of fluids, stay in an air-conditioned room, stay out of the sun, and check up on relatives and neighbors. Extreme Heat Watch information for the following counties in Nebraska, Douglas and Sarpy, and the following counties in Iowa, Fremont, Mills, Montgomery, Page and Pottawatomie. Extreme Heat Watch in effect from Sunday afternoon through Tuesday evening for southwest Iowa and the Omaha Metro. What? Dangerously hot conditions with heat index values up to 108 possible in southwest Iowa and the Omaha Metro. Where? In Iowa, Fremont, Mills, Montgomery, Page, and Pottawatomie counties. In Nebraska, Douglas and Sarpy counties. When? From Sunday afternoon through Tuesday evening. Impacts. Heat-related illnesses increase significantly during extreme heat and high humidity events. Additional details. Heat indices overnight fall only into the mid-70s, preventing uncooled homes from dispersing the day's heat. The dangerous heat may linger well past Tuesday through much of the work week. Drink plenty of fluids, stay in an air-conditioned room, stay out of the sun, and check up on relatives and neighbors. 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The current time is 9:41 a.m. Central Daylight Time. The following is a summary of watches, warnings, and advisories in effect. An extreme heat watch has been issued from 1 p.m. Sunday until 9 p.m. Tuesday for the following counties in Iowa, Mills and Pottawatomie, and the following counties in Nebraska, Douglas and Sarpy. A heat advisory has been issued from 1 p.m. Sunday until 9 p.m. Tuesday for the following county, Harrison, Iowa, and the following counties, in Nebraska, Burt, Cass, Dodge, Odo, Saunders, and Washington. Now for the official National Weather Service forecast for the Omaha and Council Bluffs area. Today, mostly cloudy with a chance of sprinkles this morning, then partly sunny this afternoon. Highs in the lower 80s. Southeast winds 10 to 15 miles an hour with gusts up to 25 miles an hour. Tonight, mostly cloudy. Lows in the lower 70s. Southeast winds 15 to 20 miles an hour. Sunday, sunny. Much warmer. Humid with highs in the upper 90s. South winds 15 to 20 miles an hour with gusts up to 30 miles an hour. Heat index values up to 108 in the afternoon. Sunday night, mostly clear. Humid with lows around 80. South winds 15 to 20 miles an hour with gusts up to 30 miles an hour. Heat index values up to 109 early until midnight. Monday, sunny, breezy, hot with highs in the upper 90s. South winds 15 to 25 miles an hour with gusts up to 35 miles an hour. Heat index values up to 109 in the afternoon. Monday night, partly cloudy with a chance of showers. A chance of thunderstorms after midnight. Lows in the upper 70s. Chance of rain 30%. Tuesday, mostly sunny. Hot with highs in the mid-90s. Tuesday night, partly cloudy with a chance of showers and thunderstorms. Lows in the mid-70s. Chance of rain 40%. Wednesday through Thursday, partly cloudy. Hot. Highs in the lower 90s. Lows in the mid-70s. Thursday night and Friday, mostly clear. Hot. Lows in the mid-70s. Highs in the mid-90s. At 9 a.m. in Omaha, it was cloudy. The temperature was 68 degrees, the dew point 65, and the relative humidity 90%. The wind was southeast at 7 miles an hour. The pressure was 29.91 inches and falling. Across eastern Nebraska and southwest Iowa, it was cloudy, with a temperature of 68 at Lincoln, 69 at Offutt Air Force Base, 69 at Millard, 67 at Fremont, and 67 at Columbus. Under cloudy skies, Tacoma reported 68, Nebraska City reported 67, Plattsmouth reported 67, and Red Oak, Iowa reported 70.
Here are some observations from across the region. Fog was reported with a temperature of 66 at North Fork, 64 at Des Moines, 70 at Kansas City, and 68 at North Platte. At Denver, it was mostly sunny with a temperature of 75. It's

Monday. Heat index values may reach 105 to 110 degrees. Hot and humid conditions are expected to persist into next week, with periodic evening and overnight thunderstorm chances. Heat advisory information for the following counties in Nebraska: Burt, Butler, Cass, Dodge, Gage, Jefferson, Johnson, Lancaster, Nemaha, Odo, Pawnee, Richardson, Saline, Saunders, Seward, Thurston, and Washington, and the following counties in Iowa: Harrison and Shelby. Heat advisory in effect from 1 p.m. Sunday to 9 p.m. Tuesday. What? Heat index values up to 105 expected. Where? Portions of southwest and west central Iowa and east central, northeast, and southeast Nebraska. When? From 1 p.m. Sunday to 9 p.m. Tuesday. Impacts: hot temperatures and high humidity may cause heat illnesses. Additional details: overnight heat indices in the mid-70s will prevent uncooled homes from easily dispersing the day's heat. Hot temperatures are expected to linger through the week. The heat advisory may be extended or replaced with an extreme heat warning. Drink plenty of fluids, stay in an air-conditioned room, stay out of the sun, and check up on relatives and neighbors. Extreme heat watch information for the following counties in Nebraska: Douglas and Sarpy, and the following counties in Iowa: Fremont, Mills, Montgomery, Page, and Pottawatomie. Extreme heat watch in effect from Sunday afternoon through Tuesday evening for southwest Iowa and the Omaha Metro. What? Dangerously hot conditions with heat index values up to 108 possible in southwest Iowa and the Omaha Metro. Where? In Iowa, Fremont, Mills, Montgomery, Page, and Pottawatomie counties. In Nebraska, Douglas and Sarpy counties. When? From Sunday afternoon through Tuesday evening. Impacts: heat-related illnesses increase significantly during extreme heat and high humidity events. Additional details: heat indices overnight fall only into the mid-70s, preventing uncooled homes from dispersing the day's heat. The dangerous heat may linger well past Tuesday through much of the work week. Drink plenty of fluids, stay in an air-conditioned room, stay out of the sun, and check up on relatives and neighbors. 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The current time is 9:48 a.m. Central Daylight Time. The following is a summary of watches, warnings, and advisories in effect. An extreme heat watch has been issued from 1 p.m. Sunday until 9 p.m. Tuesday for the following counties in Iowa: Mills and Pottawatomie, and the following counties in Nebraska: Douglas and Sarpy. A heat advisory has been issued from 1 p.m. Sunday until 9 p.m. Tuesday for the following county: Harrison, Iowa, and the following counties in Nebraska: Burt, Cass, Dodge, Odo, Saunders, and Washington. Now for the official National Weather Service forecast for the Omaha and Council Bluffs area. Today, mostly cloudy with a chance of sprinkles this morning, then partly sunny this afternoon. Highs in the lower 80s. Southeast winds 10 to 15 miles an hour with gusts up to 25 miles an hour. Tonight, mostly cloudy. Lows in the lower 70s. Southeast winds 15 to 20 miles an hour. Sunday, sunny. Much warmer. Humid with highs in the upper 90s. South winds 15 to 20 miles an hour with gusts up to 30 miles an hour. Heat index values up to 108 in the afternoon. Sunday night, mostly clear. Humid with lows around 80. South winds 15 to 20 miles an hour with gusts up to 30 miles an hour. Heat index values up to 109 early until midnight. Monday, sunny, breezy, hot with highs in the upper 90s. South winds 15 to 25 miles an hour with gusts up to 35 miles an hour. Heat index values up to 109 in the afternoon. Monday night, partly cloudy with a chance of showers. A chance of thunderstorms after midnight. Lows in the upper 70s. Chance of rain 30%.

Tuesday, mostly sunny. Hot with highs in the mid-90s. Tuesday night, partly cloudy with a chance of showers and thunderstorms. Lows in the mid-70s. Chance of rain 40%. Wednesday through Thursday, partly cloudy. Hot. Highs in the lower 90s. Lows in the mid-70s. Thursday night and Friday, mostly clear. Hot. Lows in the mid-70s. Highs in the mid-90s. At 9 a.m. in Omaha, it was cloudy. The temperature was 68 degrees, the dew point 65, and the relative humidity 90%. The wind was southeast at 7 miles an hour. The pressure was 29.91 inches and falling. Across eastern Nebraska and southwest Iowa, it was cloudy, with a temperature of 68 at Lincoln, 69 at Offutt Air Force Base, 69 at Millard, 67 at Fremont, and 67 at Columbus. Under cloudy skies, Tacoma reported 68, Nebraska City reported 67, Plattsmouth reported 67, and Red Oak, Iowa reported 70. Here are some observations from across the region. Fog was reported, with a temperature of 66 at North Fork, 64 at Des Moines, 70 at Kansas City, and 68 at North Platte. At Denver, it was mostly sunny, with a temperature of 75. At Sioux Falls, it was partly sunny, with a temperature of 69. It was cloudy, with a temperature of 67 at Grand Island, 69 at Sioux City, 71 at Concordia, Kansas, and 68 at Valentine. Once again, at 9 a.m. in Omaha, it was 68 degrees under cloudy skies. Here are the forecast key messages. Mild weather continues through Saturday, with a strong to severe storm possible Saturday evening, primarily across northeast Nebraska. Heat builds this weekend, with the hottest conditions expected Sunday and Monday. Heat index values may reach 105 to 110 degrees. Hot and humid conditions are expected to persist into next week, with periodic evening and overnight thunderstorm chances. Heat advisory information for the following counties in Nebraska: Burt, Butler, Cass, Dodge, Gage, Jefferson, Johnson, Lancaster, Nemaha, Odo, Pawnee, Richardson, Saline, Saunders, Seward, Thurston, and Washington, and the following counties in Iowa: Harrison and Shelby. Heat advisory in effect from 1 p.m. Sunday to 9 p.m. Tuesday. What? Heat index values up to 105 expected. Where? Portions of southwest and west central Iowa and east central, northeast, and southeast Nebraska. When? From 1 p.m. Sunday to 9 p.m. Tuesday. Impacts: hot temperatures and high humidity may cause heat illnesses. Additional details: overnight heat indices in the mid-70s will prevent uncooled homes from easily dispersing the day's heat. Hot temperatures are expected to linger through the week. The heat advisory may be extended or replaced with an extreme heat warning. Drink plenty of fluids, stay in an air-conditioned room, stay out of the sun, and check up on relatives and neighbors. Extreme heat watch information for the following counties in Nebraska: Douglas and Sarpy, and the following counties in Iowa: Fremont, Mills, Montgomery, Page, and Pottawatomie. Extreme heat watch in effect from Sunday afternoon through Tuesday evening for southwest Iowa and the Omaha Metro. What? Dangerously hot conditions with heat index values up to 108 possible in southwest Iowa and the Omaha Metro. Where? In Iowa, Fremont, Mills, Montgomery, Page, and Pottawatomie counties. In Nebraska, Douglas and Sarpy counties. When? From Sunday afternoon through Tuesday evening. Impacts: heat-related illnesses increase significantly during extreme heat and high humidity events. Additional details: heat indices overnight fall only into the mid-70s, preventing uncooled homes from dispersing the day's heat. The dangerous heat may linger well past Tuesday through much of the work week. Drink plenty of fluids, stay in an air-conditioned room, stay out of the sun, and check up on relatives and neighbors.
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This is NOAA All Hazards radio station KIH 61 in Omaha, Nebraska. The current time is 9:56 a.m. Central Daylight Time. The following is a summary of watches, warnings, and advisories in effect. An extreme heat watch has been issued from 1 p.m. Sunday until 9 p.m. Tuesday for the following counties: in Iowa, Mills and Pottawatomie, and the following counties: in Nebraska, Douglas and Sarpy. A heat advisory has been issued from 1 p.m. Sunday until 9 p.m. Tuesday for the following county: Harrison, Iowa, and the following counties: in Nebraska, Burt, Cass, Dodge, Odo, Saunders, and Washington. Now for the official National Weather Service forecast for the Omaha and Council Bluffs area. Today, mostly cloudy with a chance of sprinkles this morning, then partly sunny this afternoon. Highs in the lower 80s. Southeast winds 10 to 15 miles an hour with gusts up to 25 miles an hour. Tonight, mostly cloudy. Lows in the lower 70s. Southeast winds 15 to 20 miles an hour. Sunday, sunny. Much warmer. Humid with highs in the upper 90s. South winds 15 to 20 miles an hour with gusts up to 30 miles an hour. Heat index values up to 108 in the afternoon. Sunday night, mostly clear. Humid with lows around 80. South winds 15 to 20 miles an hour with gusts up to 30 miles an hour. Heat index values up to 109 early until midnight. Monday, sunny, breezy, hot with highs in the upper 90s. South winds 15 to 25 miles an hour with gusts up to 35 miles an hour. Heat index values up to 109 in the afternoon. Monday night, partly cloudy with a chance of showers. A chance of thunderstorms after midnight. Lows in the upper 70s. Chance of rain 30%. Tuesday, mostly sunny. Hot with highs in the mid-90s. Tuesday night, partly cloudy with a chance of showers and thunderstorms. Lows in the mid-70s. Chance of rain 40%. Wednesday through Thursday, partly cloudy. Hot. Highs in the lower 90s. Lows in the mid-70s. Thursday night and Friday, mostly clear. Hot. Lows in the mid-70s. Highs in the mid-90s. At 9 a.m. in Omaha, it was cloudy. The temperature was 68 degrees, the dew point 65, and the relative humidity 90%. The wind was southeast at 7 miles an hour. The pressure was 29.91 inches and falling. Across eastern Nebraska and southwest Iowa, it was cloudy, with a temperature of 68 at Lincoln, 69 at Offutt Air Force Base, 69 at Millard, 67 at Fremont, and 67 at Columbus. Under cloudy skies, Tacoma reported 68, Nebraska City reported 67, Plattsmouth reported 67, and Red Oak, Iowa reported 70. Here are some observations from across the region. Fog was reported, with a temperature of 66 at North Fork, 64 at Des Moines, 70 at Kansas City, and 68 at North Platte. At Denver, it was mostly sunny, with a temperature of 75. At Sioux Falls, it was partly sunny, with a temperature of 69. It was cloudy, with a temperature of 67 at Grand Island, 69 at Sioux City, 71 at Concordia, Kansas, and 68 at Valentine. Once again, at 9 a.m. in Omaha, it was 68 degrees under cloudy skies. Here are the forecast key messages. Mild weather continues through Saturday, with a strong to severe storm possible Saturday evening, primarily across northeast Nebraska. Heat builds this weekend, with the hottest conditions expected Sunday and Monday. Heat index values may reach 105 to 110 degrees.
Hot and humid conditions are expected to persist into next week, with periodic evening and overnight thunderstorm chances. Heat advisory information for the following counties in Nebraska: Burt, Butler, Cass, Dodge, Gage, Jefferson, Johnson, Lancaster, Nemaha, Odo, Pawnee, Richardson, Saline, Saunders, Seward, Thurston, and Washington, and the following counties in Iowa: Harrison and Shelby. Heat advisory in effect from 1 p.m. Sunday to 9 p.m. Tuesday. What? Heat index values up to 105 expected. Where? Portions of southwest and west central Iowa and east central, northeast, and southeast Nebraska. When? From 1 p.m. Sunday to 9 p.m. Tuesday. Impacts: hot temperatures and high humidity may cause heat illnesses. Additional details: overnight heat indices in the mid-70s will prevent uncooled homes from easily dispersing the day's heat. Hot temperatures are expected to linger through the week. The heat advisory may be extended or replaced with an extreme heat warning. Drink plenty of fluids, stay in an air-conditioned room, stay out of the sun, and check up on relatives and neighbors. Extreme heat watch information for the following counties in Nebraska: Douglas and Sarpy, and the following counties in Iowa: Fremont, Mills, Montgomery, Page, and Pottawatomie. Extreme heat watch in effect from Sunday afternoon through Tuesday evening for southwest Iowa and the Omaha Metro. What? Dangerously hot conditions with heat index values up to 108 possible in southwest Iowa and the Omaha Metro. Where? In Iowa, Fremont, Mills, Montgomery, Page, and Pottawatomie counties. In Nebraska, Douglas and Sarpy counties. When? From Sunday afternoon through Tuesday evening. Impacts: heat-related illnesses increase significantly during extreme heat and high humidity events. Additional details: heat indices overnight fall only into the mid-70s, preventing uncooled homes from dispersing the day's heat. The dangerous heat may linger well past Tuesday through much of the work week. Drink plenty of fluids, stay in an air-conditioned room, stay out of the sun, and check up on relatives and neighbors. 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The current time is 10:03 a.m. Central Daylight Time. The following is a summary of watches, warnings, and advisories in effect. An extreme heat watch has been issued from 1 p.m. Sunday until 9 p.m. Tuesday for the following counties in Iowa: Mills and Pottawatomie, and the following counties in Nebraska: Douglas and Sarpy. A heat advisory has been issued from 1 p.m. Sunday until 9 p.m. Tuesday for the following county: Harrison, Iowa, and the following counties in Nebraska: Burt, Cass, Dodge, Odo, Saunders, and Washington. Now for the official National Weather Service forecast for the Omaha and Council Bluffs area. Today, mostly cloudy with a chance of sprinkles this morning, then partly sunny this afternoon. Highs in the lower 80s. Southeast winds 10 to 15 miles an hour with gusts up to 25 miles an hour. Tonight, mostly cloudy. Lows in the lower 70s. Southeast winds 15 to 20 miles an hour. Sunday, sunny. Much warmer. Humid with highs in the upper 90s. South winds 15 to 20 miles an hour with gusts up to 30 miles an hour. Heat index values up to 108 in the afternoon. Sunday night, mostly clear. Humid with lows around 80. South winds 15 to 20 miles an hour with gusts up to 30 miles an hour. Heat index values up to 109 early until midnight. Monday, sunny, breezy, hot with highs in the upper 90s. South winds 15 to 25 miles an hour with gusts up to 35 miles an hour. Heat index values up to 109 in the afternoon. Monday night, partly cloudy with a chance of showers. A chance of thunderstorms after midnight. Lows in the upper 70s. Chance of rain 30%. Tuesday, mostly sunny. Hot with highs in the mid-90s.
Tuesday night, partly cloudy with a chance of showers and thunderstorms. Lows in the mid-70s. Chance of rain 40%. Wednesday through Thursday, partly cloudy. Hot. Highs in the lower 90s. Lows in the mid-70s. Thursday night and Friday, mostly clear. Hot. Lows in the mid-70s. Highs in the mid-90s. At 10 a.m. in Omaha, it was cloudy. The temperature was 70 degrees, the dew point 65, and the relative humidity 84%. The wind was east at 10 miles an hour. The pressure was 29.90 inches and falling. Across eastern Nebraska and southwest Iowa, it was cloudy. It was 69 at Lincoln, 70 at Offutt Air Force Base, 71 at Millard, 71 at Fremont, and 70 at Columbus. Blair Airport reported 69, Tacoma reported 69, Nebraska City reported 68, Plattsmouth reported 67, and Red Oak, Iowa reported 70. Here are some observations from across the region. At Des Moines, fog was reported with a temperature of 65. At Denver, it was mostly sunny with a temperature of 81. It was partly sunny with a temperature of 72 at Sioux Falls and 75 at Concordia, Kansas. It was cloudy with a temperature of 69 at Grand Island, 69 at Norfolk, and 68 at Sioux City. Under cloudy skies, Kansas City reported 72, North Platte reported 70, and Valentine reported 70. Once again, at 10 a.m. in Omaha, it was 70 degrees under cloudy skies. Here are the forecast key messages. Mild weather continues through Saturday, with a strong to severe storm possible Saturday evening, primarily across northeast Nebraska. Heat builds this weekend, with the hottest conditions expected Sunday and Monday. Heat index values may reach 105 to 110 degrees. Hot and humid conditions are expected to persist into next week, with periodic evening and overnight thunderstorm chances. Heat advisory information for the following counties in Nebraska: Burt, Butler, Cass, Dodge, Gage, Jefferson, Johnson, Lancaster, Nemaha, Odo, Pawnee, Richardson, Saline, Saunders, Seward, Thurston, and Washington, and the following counties in Iowa: Harrison and Shelby. Heat advisory in effect from 1 p.m. Sunday to 9 p.m. Tuesday. What? Heat index values up to 105 expected. Where? Portions of southwest and west central Iowa and east central, northeast, and southeast Nebraska. When? From 1 p.m. Sunday to 9 p.m. Tuesday. Impacts: hot temperatures and high humidity may cause heat illnesses. Additional details: overnight heat indices in the mid-70s will prevent uncooled homes from easily dispersing the day's heat. Hot temperatures are expected to linger through the week. The heat advisory may be extended or replaced with an extreme heat warning. Drink plenty of fluids, stay in an air-conditioned room, stay out of the sun, and check up on relatives and neighbors. Extreme heat watch information for the following counties in Nebraska: Douglas and Sarpy, and the following counties in Iowa: Fremont, Mills, Montgomery, Page, and Pottawatomie. Extreme heat watch in effect from Sunday afternoon through Tuesday evening for southwest Iowa and the Omaha Metro. What? Dangerously hot conditions with heat index values up to 108 possible in southwest Iowa and the Omaha Metro. Where? In Iowa, Fremont, Mills, Montgomery, Page, and Pottawatomie counties. In Nebraska, Douglas and Sarpy counties. When? From Sunday afternoon through Tuesday evening. Impacts: heat-related illnesses increase significantly during extreme heat and high humidity events. Additional details: heat indices overnight fall only into the mid-70s, preventing uncooled homes from dispersing the day's heat. The dangerous heat may linger well past Tuesday through much of the work week. Drink plenty of fluids, stay in an air-conditioned room, stay out of the sun, and check up on relatives and neighbors.
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The current time is 10:10 a.m. Central Daylight Time. The following is a summary of watches, warnings, and advisories in effect. An extreme heat watch has been issued from 1 p.m. Sunday until 9 p.m. Tuesday for the following counties in Iowa, Mills and Pottawatomie, and the following counties in Nebraska, Douglas and Sarpy. A heat advisory has been issued from 1 p.m. Sunday until 9 p.m. Tuesday for the following county, Harrison, Iowa, and the following counties in Nebraska, Burke, Cass, Dodge, Odo, Saunders, and Washington. Now for the official National Weather Service forecast for the Omaha and Council Bluffs area. Today, mostly cloudy with a chance of sprinkles this morning, then partly sunny this afternoon. Highs in the lower 80s. Southeast winds 10 to 15 miles an hour with gusts up to 25 miles an hour. Tonight, mostly cloudy. Lows in the lower 70s. Southeast winds 15 to 20 miles an hour. Sunday, sunny. Much warmer. Humid with highs in the upper 90s. South winds 15 to 20 miles an hour with gusts up to 30 miles an hour. Heat index values up to 108 in the afternoon. Sunday night, mostly clear. Humid with lows around 80. South winds 15 to 20 miles an hour with gusts up to 30 miles an hour. Heat index values up to 109 early until midnight. Monday, sunny, breezy, hot with highs in the upper 90s. South winds 15 to 25 miles an hour with gusts up to 35 miles an hour. Heat index values up to 109 in the afternoon. Monday night, partly cloudy with a chance of showers. A chance of thunderstorms after midnight. Lows in the upper 70s. Chance of rain 30%. Tuesday, mostly sunny. Hot with highs in the mid-90s. Tuesday night, partly cloudy with a chance of showers and thunderstorms. Lows in the mid-70s. Chance of rain 40%. Wednesday through Thursday, partly cloudy. Hot. Highs in the lower 90s. Lows in the mid-70s. Thursday night and Friday, mostly clear. Hot. Lows in the mid-70s. Highs in the mid-90s. At 10 a.m. in Omaha, it was cloudy. The temperature was 70 degrees, the dew point 65, and the relative humidity 84%. The wind was east at 10 miles an hour. The pressure was 29.90 inches and falling. Across eastern Nebraska and southwest Iowa, it was cloudy. It was 69 at Lincoln, 70 at Offutt Air Force Base, 71 at Millard, 71 at Fremont, and 70 at Columbus. Blair Airport reported 69, Tacoma reported 69, Nebraska City reported 68, Plattsmouth reported 67, and Red Oak, Iowa reported 70. Here are some observations from across the region. At Des Moines, fog was reported, with a temperature of 65. At Denver, it was mostly sunny, with a temperature of 81. It was partly sunny, with a temperature of 72 at Sioux Falls, and 75 at Concordia, Kansas. It was cloudy, with a temperature of 69 at Grand Island, 69 at Norfolk, and 68 at Sioux City. Under cloudy skies, Kansas City reported 72, North Platte reported 70, and Valentine reported 70. Once again, at 10 a.m. in Omaha, it was 70 degrees under cloudy skies. Here are the forecast key messages. Mild weather continues through Saturday, with a strong to severe storm possible Saturday evening, primarily across northeast Nebraska. Heat builds this weekend, with the hottest conditions expected Sunday and Monday. Heat index values may reach 105 to 110 degrees. Hot and humid conditions are expected to persist into next week, with periodic evening and overnight thunderstorm chances. Heat advisory information for the following counties in Nebraska: Burke, Butler, Cass, Dodge, Gage, Jefferson, J.
Johnson, Lancaster, Nemaha, Odo, Pawnee, Richardson, Saline, Saunders, Seward, Thurston, and Washington, and the following counties, in Iowa, Harrison and Shelby. Heat advisory in effect from 1 p.m. Sunday to 9 p.m. Tuesday. What? Heat index values up to 105 expected. Where? Portions of southwest and west central Iowa and east central, northeast, and southeast Nebraska. When? From 1 p.m. Sunday to 9 p.m. Tuesday. Impacts. Hot temperatures and high humidity may cause heat illnesses. Additional details. Overnight heat indices in the mid-70s will prevent uncooled homes from easily dispersing the day's heat. Hot temperatures are expected to linger through the week. The heat advisory may be extended or replaced with an extreme heat warning. Drink plenty of fluids, stay in an air-conditioned room, stay out of the sun, and check up on relatives and neighbors. Extreme heat watch information for the following counties, in Nebraska, Douglas and Sarpy, and the following counties, in Iowa, Fremont, Mills, Montgomery, Page and Pottawatomie. Extreme heat watch in effect from Sunday afternoon through Tuesday evening for southwest Iowa and the Omaha Metro. What? Dangerously hot conditions with heat index values up to 108 possible in southwest Iowa and the Omaha Metro. Where? In Iowa, Fremont, Mills, Montgomery, Page, and Pottawatomie counties. In Nebraska, Douglas and Sarpy counties. When? From Sunday afternoon through Tuesday evening. Impacts. Heat-related illnesses increase significantly during extreme heat and high humidity events. Additional details. Heat indices overnight fall only into the mid-70s, preventing uncooled homes from dispersing the day's heat. The dangerous heat may linger well past Tuesday through much of the work week. Drink plenty of fluids, stay in an air-conditioned room, stay out of the sun, and check up on relatives and neighbors. 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The current time is 10:18 a.m. Central Daylight Time. The following is a summary of watches, warnings, and advisories in effect. An extreme heat watch has been issued from 1 p.m. Sunday until 9 p.m. Tuesday for the following counties, in Iowa, Mills and Pottawatomie, and the following counties, in Nebraska, Douglas and Sarpy. A heat advisory has been issued from 1 p.m. Sunday until 9 p.m. Tuesday for the following county, Harrison, Iowa, and the following counties, in Nebraska, Burt, Cass, Dodge, Odo, Saunders and Washington. Now for the official National Weather Service forecast for the Omaha and Council Bluffs area. Today, mostly cloudy with a chance of sprinkles this morning, then partly sunny this afternoon. Highs in the lower 80s. Southeast winds 10 to 15 miles an hour with gusts up to 25 miles an hour. Tonight, mostly cloudy. Lows in the lower 70s. Southeast winds 15 to 20 miles an hour. Sunday, sunny. Much warmer. Humid with highs in the upper 90s. South winds 15 to 20 miles an hour with gusts up to 30 miles an hour. Heat index values up to 108 in the afternoon. Sunday night, mostly clear. Humid with lows around 80. South winds 15 to 20 miles an hour with gusts up to 30 miles an hour. Heat index values up to 109 early until midnight. Monday, sunny, breezy, hot with highs in the upper 90s. South winds 15 to 25 miles an hour with gusts up to 35 miles an hour. Heat index values up to 109 in the afternoon. Monday night, partly cloudy with a chance of showers. A chance of thunderstorms after midnight. Lows in the upper 70s. Chance of rain 30%. Tuesday, mostly sunny. Hot with highs in the mid-90s. Tuesday night, partly cloudy with a chance of showers and thunderstorms. Lows in the mid-70s. Chance of rain 40%. Wednesday through Thursday, partly cloudy. Hot. Highs in the lower 90s.
lows in the mid-70s. Thursday night and Friday, mostly clear. Hot. Lows in the mid-70s. Highs in the mid-90s. At 10 a.m. in Omaha, it was cloudy. The temperature was 70 degrees, the dew point 65, and the relative humidity 84%. The wind was east at 10 miles an hour. The pressure was 29.90 inches and falling. Across eastern Nebraska and southwest Iowa, it was cloudy. It was 69 at Lincoln, 70 at Offutt Air Force Base, 71 at Millard, 71 at Fremont, and 70 at Columbus. Blair Airport reported 69, Tacoma reported 69, Nebraska City reported 68, Plattsmouth reported 67, and Red Oak, Iowa reported 70. Here are some observations from across the region. At Des Moines, fog was reported, with a temperature of 65. At Denver, it was mostly sunny, with a temperature of 81. It was partly sunny, with a temperature of 72 at Sioux Falls, and 75 at Concordia, Kansas. It was cloudy, with a temperature of 69 at Grand Island, 69 at Norfolk, and 68 at Sioux City. Under cloudy skies, Kansas City reported 72, North Platte reported 70, and Valentine reported 70. Once again, at 10 a.m. in Omaha, it was 70 degrees under cloudy skies. Here are the forecast key messages. Mild weather continues through Saturday, with a strong to severe storm possible Saturday evening, primarily across northeast Nebraska. Heat builds this weekend, with the hottest conditions expected Sunday and Monday. Heat index values may reach 105 to 110 degrees. Hot and humid conditions are expected to persist into next week, with periodic evening and overnight thunderstorm chances. Heat advisory information for the following counties in Nebraska: Burt, Butler, Cass, Dodge, Gage, Jefferson, Johnson, Lancaster, Nemaha, Odo, Pawnee, Richardson, Saline, Saunders, Seward, Thurston, and Washington, and the following counties in Iowa: Harrison and Shelby. Heat advisory in effect from 1 p.m. Sunday to 9 p.m. Tuesday. What? Heat index values up to 105 expected. Where? Portions of southwest and west central Iowa and east central, northeast, and southeast Nebraska. When? From 1 p.m. Sunday to 9 p.m. Tuesday. Impacts: hot temperatures and high humidity may cause heat illnesses. Additional details: overnight heat indices in the mid-70s will prevent uncooled homes from easily dispersing the day's heat. Hot temperatures are expected to linger through the week. The heat advisory may be extended or replaced with an extreme heat warning. Drink plenty of fluids, stay in an air-conditioned room, stay out of the sun, and check up on relatives and neighbors. Extreme heat watch information for the following counties in Nebraska: Douglas and Sarpy, and the following counties in Iowa: Fremont, Mills, Montgomery, Page, and Pottawatomie. Extreme heat watch in effect from Sunday afternoon through Tuesday evening for southwest Iowa and the Omaha Metro. What? Dangerously hot conditions with heat index values up to 108 possible in southwest Iowa and the Omaha Metro. Where? In Iowa, Fremont, Mills, Montgomery, Page, and Pottawatomie counties. In Nebraska, Douglas and Sarpy counties. When? From Sunday afternoon through Tuesday evening. Impacts: heat-related illnesses increase significantly during extreme heat and high humidity events. Additional details: heat indices overnight fall only into the mid-70s, preventing uncooled homes from dispersing the day's heat. The dangerous heat may linger well past Tuesday through much of the work week. Drink plenty of fluids, stay in an air-conditioned room, stay out of the sun, and check up on relatives and neighbors. 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The current time is 10:25 a.m. Central Daylight Time. The following is a summary of watches, warnings, and advisories in effect.
An extreme heat watch has been issued from 1 p.m. Sunday until 9 p.m. Tuesday for the following counties: in Iowa, Mills and Pottawatomie, and the following counties: in Nebraska, Douglas and Sarpy. A heat advisory has been issued from 1 p.m. Sunday until 9 p.m. Tuesday for the following county: Harrison, Iowa, and the following counties: in Nebraska, Burt, Cass, Dodge, Odo, Saunders, and Washington. Now for the official National Weather Service forecast for the Omaha and Council Bluffs area. Today, mostly cloudy with a chance of sprinkles this morning, then partly sunny this afternoon. Highs in the lower 80s. Southeast winds 10 to 15 miles an hour with gusts up to 25 miles an hour. Tonight, mostly cloudy. Lows in the lower 70s. Southeast winds 15 to 20 miles an hour. Sunday, sunny. Much warmer. Humid with highs in the upper 90s. South winds 15 to 20 miles an hour with gusts up to 30 miles an hour. Heat index values up to 108 in the afternoon. Sunday night, mostly clear. Humid with lows around 80. South winds 15 to 20 miles an hour with gusts up to 30 miles an hour. Heat index values up to 109 early until midnight. Monday, sunny, breezy, hot with highs in the upper 90s. South winds 15 to 25 miles an hour with gusts up to 35 miles an hour. Heat index values up to 109 in the afternoon. Monday night, partly cloudy with a chance of showers. A chance of thunderstorms after midnight. Lows in the upper 70s. Chance of rain 30%. Tuesday, mostly sunny. Hot with highs in the mid-90s. Tuesday night, partly cloudy with a chance of showers and thunderstorms. Lows in the mid-70s. Chance of rain 40%. Wednesday through Thursday, partly cloudy. Hot. Highs in the lower 90s. Lows in the mid-70s. Thursday night and Friday, mostly clear. Hot. Lows in the mid-70s. Highs in the mid-90s. At 10 a.m. in Omaha, it was cloudy. The temperature was 70 degrees, the dew point 65, and the relative humidity 84%. The wind was east at 10 miles an hour. The pressure was 29.90 inches and falling. Across eastern Nebraska and southwest Iowa, it was cloudy. It was 69 at Lincoln, 70 at Offutt Air Force Base, 71 at Millard, 71 at Fremont, and 70 at Columbus. Blair Airport reported 69, Tacoma reported 69, Nebraska City reported 68, Plattsmouth reported 67, and Red Oak, Iowa reported 70. Here are some observations from across the region. At Des Moines, fog was reported, with a temperature of 65. At Denver, it was mostly sunny, with a temperature of 81. It was partly sunny, with a temperature of 72 at Sioux Falls, and 75 at Concordia, Kansas. It was cloudy, with a temperature of 69 at Grand Island, 69 at Norfolk, and 68 at Sioux City. Under cloudy skies, Kansas City reported 72, North Platte reported 70, and Valentine reported 70. Once again, at 10 a.m. in Omaha, it was 70 degrees under cloudy skies. Here are the forecast key messages. Mild weather continues through Saturday, with a strong to severe storm possible Saturday evening, primarily across northeast Nebraska. Heat builds this weekend, with the hottest conditions expected Sunday and Monday. Heat index values may reach 105 to 110 degrees. Hot and humid conditions are expected to persist into next week, with periodic evening and overnight thunderstorm chances. Heat advisory information for the following counties: in Nebraska, Burt, Butler, Cass, Dodge, Gage, Jefferson, Johnson, Lancaster, Nemaha, Odo, Pawnee, Richardson, Saline, Saunders, Seward, Thurston, and Washington, and the following counties: in Iowa, Harrison and Shelby. Heat advisory in effect from 1 p.m. Sunday to 9 p.m. Tuesday.
What? Heat index values up to 105 expected. Where? Portions of southwest and west central Iowa and east central, northeast, and southeast Nebraska. When? From 1 p.m. Sunday to 9 p.m. Tuesday. Impacts. Hot temperatures and high humidity may cause heat illnesses. Additional details. Overnight heat indices in the mid-70s will prevent uncooled homes from easily dispersing the day's heat. Hot temperatures are expected to linger through the week. The heat advisory may be extended or replaced with an extreme heat warning. Drink plenty of fluids, stay in an air-conditioned room, stay out of the sun, and check up on relatives and neighbors. Extreme heat watch information for the following counties in Nebraska, Douglas and Sarpy, and the following counties in Iowa, Fremont, Mills, Montgomery, Page and Pottawatomie. Extreme heat watch in effect from Sunday afternoon through Tuesday evening for southwest Iowa and the Omaha Metro. What? Dangerously hot conditions with heat index values up to 108 possible in southwest Iowa and the Omaha Metro. Where? In Iowa, Fremont, Mills, Montgomery, Page, and Pottawatomie counties. In Nebraska, Douglas and Sarpy counties. When? From Sunday afternoon through Tuesday evening. Impacts. Heat-related illnesses increase significantly during extreme heat and high humidity events. Additional details. Heat indices overnight fall only into the mid-70s, preventing uncooled homes from dispersing the day's heat. The dangerous heat may linger well past Tuesday through much of the work week. Drink plenty of fluids, stay in an air-conditioned room, stay out of the sun, and check up on relatives and neighbors. 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The current time is 10:32 a.m. Central Daylight Time. The following is a summary of watches, warnings, and advisories in effect. An extreme heat watch has been issued from 1 p.m. Sunday until 9 p.m. Tuesday for the following counties in Iowa, Mills and Pottawatomie, and the following counties in Nebraska, Douglas and Sarpy. A heat advisory has been issued from 1 p.m. Sunday until 9 p.m. Tuesday for the following county, Harrison, Iowa, and the following counties in Nebraska, Burt, Cass, Dodge, Odo, Saunders and Washington. Now for the official National Weather Service forecast for the Omaha and Council Bluffs area. Today, mostly cloudy with a chance of sprinkles this morning, then partly sunny this afternoon. Highs in the lower 80s. Southeast winds 10 to 15 miles an hour with gusts up to 25 miles an hour. Tonight, mostly cloudy. Lows in the lower 70s. Southeast winds 15 to 20 miles an hour. Sunday, sunny. Much warmer. Humid with highs in the upper 90s. South winds 15 to 20 miles an hour with gusts up to 30 miles an hour. Heat index values up to 108 in the afternoon. Sunday night, mostly clear. Humid with lows around 80. South winds 15 to 20 miles an hour with gusts up to 30 miles an hour. Heat index values up to 109 early until midnight. Monday, sunny, breezy, hot with highs in the upper 90s. South winds 15 to 25 miles an hour with gusts up to 35 miles an hour. Heat index values up to 109 in the afternoon. Monday night, partly cloudy with a chance of showers. A chance of thunderstorms after midnight. Lows in the upper 70s. Chance of rain 30%. Tuesday, mostly sunny. Hot with highs in the mid-90s. Tuesday night, partly cloudy with a chance of showers and thunderstorms. Lows in the mid-70s. Chance of rain 40%. Wednesday through Thursday, partly cloudy. Hot. Highs in the lower 90s. Lows in the mid-70s. Thursday night and Friday, mostly clear. Hot. Lows in the mid-70s. Highs in the mid-90s. At 10 a.m. in Omaha, it was cloudy. The temperature was 70 degrees,
the dew point 65, and the relative humidity 84%. The wind was east at 10 miles an hour. The pressure was 29.90 inches and falling. Across eastern Nebraska and southwest Iowa, it was cloudy. It was 69 at Lincoln, 70 at Offutt Air Force Base, 71 at Millard, 71 at Fremont, and 70 at Columbus. Blair Airport reported 69, Tacoma reported 69, Nebraska City reported 68, Plattsmouth reported 67, and Red Oak, Iowa reported 70. Here are some observations from across the region. At Des Moines, fog was reported, with a temperature of 65. At Denver, it was mostly sunny, with a temperature of 81. It was partly sunny, with a temperature of 72 at Sioux Falls, and 75 at Concordia, Kansas. It was cloudy, with a temperature of 69 at Grand Island, 69 at Norfolk, and 68 at Sioux City. Under cloudy skies, Kansas City reported 72, North Platte reported 70, and Valentine reported 70. Once again, at 10 a.m. in Omaha, it was 70 degrees under cloudy skies. Here are the forecast key messages. Mild weather continues through Saturday, with a strong to severe storm possible Saturday evening, primarily across northeast Nebraska. Heat builds this weekend, with the hottest conditions expected Sunday and Monday. Heat index values may reach 105 to 110 degrees. Hot and humid conditions are expected to persist into next week, with periodic evening and overnight thunderstorm chances. Heat advisory information for the following counties in Nebraska: Burt, Butler, Cass, Dodge, Gage, Jefferson, Johnson, Lancaster, Nemaha, Odo, Pawnee, Richardson, Saline, Saunders, Seward, Thurston, and Washington, and the following counties in Iowa: Harrison and Shelby. Heat advisory in effect from 1 p.m. Sunday to 9 p.m. Tuesday. What? Heat index values up to 105 expected. Where? Portions of southwest and west central Iowa and east central, northeast, and southeast Nebraska. When? From 1 p.m. Sunday to 9 p.m. Tuesday. Impacts: hot temperatures and high humidity may cause heat illnesses. Additional details: overnight heat indices in the mid-70s will prevent uncooled homes from easily dispersing the day's heat. Hot temperatures are expected to linger through the week. The heat advisory may be extended or replaced with an extreme heat warning. Drink plenty of fluids, stay in an air-conditioned room, stay out of the sun, and check up on relatives and neighbors. Extreme heat watch information for the following counties in Nebraska: Douglas and Sarpy, and the following counties in Iowa: Fremont, Mills, Montgomery, Page, and Pottawatomie. Extreme heat watch in effect from Sunday afternoon through Tuesday evening for southwest Iowa and the Omaha Metro. What? Dangerously hot conditions with heat index values up to 108 possible in southwest Iowa and the Omaha Metro. Where? In Iowa, Fremont, Mills, Montgomery, Page, and Pottawatomie counties. In Nebraska, Douglas and Sarpy counties. When? From Sunday afternoon through Tuesday evening. Impacts: heat-related illnesses increase significantly during extreme heat and high humidity events. Additional details: heat indices overnight fall only into the mid-70s, preventing uncooled homes from dispersing the day's heat. The dangerous heat may linger well past Tuesday through much of the work week. Drink plenty of fluids, stay in an air-conditioned room, stay out of the sun, and check up on relatives and neighbors. 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The current time is 10:40 a.m. Central Daylight Time. The following is a summary of watches, warnings, and advisories in effect. An extreme heat watch has been issued from 1 p.m. Sunday until 9 p.m. Tuesday for the following counties in Iowa: Mills and Pottawatomie, and the following counties in Nebraska: Douglas and Sarpy.
A heat advisory has been issued from 1 p.m. Sunday until 9 p.m. Tuesday for the following county: Harrison, Iowa, and the following counties: in Nebraska, Burt, Cass, Dodge, Odo, Saunders, and Washington. Now for the official National Weather Service forecast for the Omaha and Council Bluffs area. Today, mostly cloudy with a chance of sprinkles this morning, then partly sunny this afternoon. Highs in the lower 80s. Southeast winds 10 to 15 miles an hour with gusts up to 25 miles an hour. Tonight, mostly cloudy. Lows in the lower 70s. Southeast winds 15 to 20 miles an hour. Sunday, sunny. Much warmer. Humid with highs in the upper 90s. South winds 15 to 20 miles an hour with gusts up to 30 miles an hour. Heat index values up to 108 in the afternoon. Sunday night, mostly clear. Humid with lows around 80. South winds 15 to 20 miles an hour with gusts up to 30 miles an hour. Heat index values up to 109 early until midnight. Monday, sunny, breezy, hot with highs in the upper 90s. South winds 15 to 25 miles an hour with gusts up to 35 miles an hour. Heat index values up to 109 in the afternoon. Monday night, partly cloudy with a chance of showers. A chance of thunderstorms after midnight. Lows in the upper 70s. Chance of rain 30%. Tuesday, mostly sunny. Hot with highs in the mid-90s. Tuesday night, partly cloudy with a chance of showers and thunderstorms. Lows in the mid-70s. Chance of rain 40%. Wednesday through Thursday, partly cloudy. Hot. Highs in the lower 90s. Lows in the mid-70s. Thursday night and Friday, mostly clear. Hot. Lows in the mid-70s. Highs in the mid-90s. At 10 a.m. in Omaha, it was cloudy. The temperature was 70 degrees, the dew point 65, and the relative humidity 84%. The wind was east at 10 miles an hour. The pressure was 29.90 inches and falling. Across eastern Nebraska and southwest Iowa, it was cloudy. It was 69 at Lincoln, 70 at Offutt Air Force Base, 71 at Millard, 71 at Fremont, and 70 at Columbus. Blair Airport reported 69, Tacoma reported 69, Nebraska City reported 68, Plattsmouth reported 67, and Red Oak, Iowa reported 70. Here are some observations from across the region. At Des Moines, fog was reported with a temperature of 65. At Denver, it was mostly sunny, with a temperature of 81. It was partly sunny, with a temperature of 72 at Sioux Falls, and 75 at Concordia, Kansas. It was cloudy, with a temperature of 69 at Grand Island, 69 at North Fork, and 68 at Sioux City. Under cloudy skies, Kansas City reported 72, North Platte reported 70, and Valentine reported 70. Once again, at 10 a.m. in Omaha, it was 70 degrees under cloudy skies. Here are the forecast key messages. Mild weather continues through Saturday, with a strong to severe storm possible Saturday evening, primarily across northeast Nebraska. Heat builds this weekend, with the hottest conditions expected Sunday and Monday. Heat index values may reach 105 to 110 degrees. Hot and humid conditions are expected to persist into next week, with periodic evening and overnight thunderstorm chances. Heat advisory information for the following counties: in Nebraska, Burt, Butler, Cass, Dodge, Gage, Jefferson, Johnson, Lancaster, Nemaha, Odo, Pawnee, Richardson, Saline, Saunders, Seward, Thurston, and Washington, and the following counties: in Iowa, Harrison and Shelby. Heat advisory in effect from 1 p.m. Sunday to 9 p.m. Tuesday. What? Heat index values up to 105 expected. Where? Portions of southwest and west central Iowa and east central, northeast, and southeast Nebraska.
When? From 1 p.m. Sunday to 9 p.m. Tuesday. Impacts. Hot temperatures and high humidity may cause heat illnesses. Additional details. Overnight heat indices in the mid-70s will prevent uncooled homes from easily dispersing the day's heat. Hot temperatures are expected to linger through the week. The heat advisory may be extended or replaced with an extreme heat warning.

and the Omaha Metro. Where? In Iowa, Fremont, Mills, Montgomery, Page, and Pottawatomie counties. In Nebraska, Douglas and Sarpy counties. When? From Sunday afternoon through Tuesday evening. Impacts: heat-related illnesses increase significantly during extreme heat and high humidity events. Additional details: heat indices overnight fall only into the mid-70s, preventing uncooled homes from dispersing the day's heat. The dangerous heat may linger well past Tuesday through much of the work week. Drink plenty of fluids, stay in an air-conditioned room, stay out of the sun, and check up on relatives and neighbors. 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The current time is 10:47 a.m. Central Daylight Time. The following is a summary of watches, warnings, and advisories in effect. An extreme heat watch has been issued from 1 p.m. Sunday until 9 p.m. Tuesday for the following counties: in Iowa, Mills and Pottawatomie, and the following counties: in Nebraska, Douglas and Sarpy. A heat advisory has been issued from 1 p.m. Sunday until 9 p.m. Tuesday for the following county: Harrison, Iowa, and the following counties: in Nebraska, Burt, Cass, Dodge, Odo, Saunders, and Washington. Now for the official National Weather Service forecast for the Omaha and Council Bluffs area. Today, mostly cloudy with a chance of sprinkles this morning, then partly sunny this afternoon. Highs in the lower 80s. Southeast winds 10 to 15 miles an hour with gusts up to 25 miles an hour. Tonight, mostly cloudy. Lows in the lower 70s. Southeast winds 15 to 20 miles an hour. Sunday, sunny. Much warmer. Humid with highs in the upper 90s. South winds 15 to 20 miles an hour with gusts up to 30 miles an hour. Heat index values up to 108 in the afternoon. Sunday night, mostly clear. Humid with lows around 80. South winds 15 to 20 miles an hour with gusts up to 30 miles an hour. Heat index values up to 109 early until midnight. Monday, sunny, breezy, hot with highs in the upper 90s. South winds 15 to 25 miles an hour with gusts up to 35 miles an hour. Heat index values up to 109 in the afternoon. Monday night, partly cloudy with a chance of showers. A chance of thunderstorms after midnight. Lows in the upper 70s. Chance of rain 30%. Tuesday, mostly sunny. Hot with highs in the mid-90s. Tuesday night, partly cloudy with a chance of showers and thunderstorms. Lows in the mid-70s. Chance of rain 40%. Wednesday through Thursday, partly cloudy. Hot. Highs in the lower 90s. Lows in the mid-70s. Thursday night and Friday, mostly clear. Hot. Lows in the mid-70s. Highs in the mid-90s. At 10 a.m. in Omaha, it was cloudy. The temperature was 70 degrees, the dew point 65, and the relative humidity 84%. The wind was east at 10 miles an hour. The pressure was 29.90 inches and falling. Across eastern Nebraska and southwest Iowa, it was cloudy. It was 69 at Lincoln, 70 at Offutt Air Force Base, 71 at Millard, 71 at Fremont, and 70 at Columbus. Blair Airport reported 69, Tacoma reported 69, Nebraska City reported 68, Plattsmouth reported 67, and Red Oak, Iowa reported 70. Here are some observations from across the region. At Des Moines, fog was reported with a temperature of 65. At Denver, it was mostly sunny, with a temperature of 81. It was partly sunny, with a temperature of 72 at Sioux Falls, and 75 at Concordia, Kansas. It was cloudy, with a temperature of 69 at Grand Island, 69 at Norfolk, and 68 at Sioux City. Under cloudy skies, Kansas City reported 72, North Platte reported 70, and Valentine reported 70. Once again,

at 10 a.m. in Omaha, it was 70 degrees under cloudy skies. Here are the forecast key messages. Mild weather continues through Saturday, with a strong to severe storm possible Saturday evening, primarily across northeast Nebraska. Heat builds this weekend, with the hottest conditions expected Sunday and Monday. Heat index values may reach 105 to 110 degrees. Hot and humid conditions are expected to persist into next week, with periodic evening and overnight thunderstorm chances. Heat advisory information for the following counties in Nebraska: Burt, Butler, Cass, Dodge, Gage, Jefferson, Johnson, Lancaster, Nemaha, Odo, Pawnee, Richardson, Saline, Saunders, Seward, Thurston, and Washington, and the following counties in Iowa: Harrison and Shelby. Heat advisory in effect from 1 p.m. Sunday to 9 p.m. Tuesday. What? Heat index values up to 105 expected. Where? Portions of southwest and west central Iowa and east central, northeast, and southeast Nebraska. When? From 1 p.m. Sunday to 9 p.m. Tuesday. Impacts. Hot temperatures and high humidity may cause heat illnesses. Additional details. Overnight heat indices in the mid-70s will prevent uncooled homes from easily dispersing the day's heat. Hot temperatures are expected to linger through the week. The heat advisory may be extended or replaced with an extreme heat warning. Drink plenty of fluids, stay in an air-conditioned room, stay out of the sun, and check up on relatives and neighbors. 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Extreme heat watch information for the following counties in Nebraska: Douglas and Sarpy, and the following counties in Iowa: Fremont, Mills, Montgomery, Page, and Pottawatomie. Extreme heat watch in effect from Sunday afternoon through Tuesday evening for southwest Iowa and the Omaha Metro. What? Dangerously hot conditions with heat index values up to 108 possible in southwest Iowa and the Omaha Metro. Where? In Iowa, Fremont, Mills, Montgomery, Page, and Pottawatomie counties. In Nebraska, Douglas and Sarpy counties. When? From Sunday afternoon through Tuesday evening. Impacts. Heat-related illnesses increase significantly during extreme heat and high humidity events. Additional details. Heat indices overnight fall only into the mid-70s, preventing uncooled homes from dispersing the day's heat. The dangerous heat may linger well past Tuesday through much of the work week. Drink plenty of fluids, stay in an air-conditioned room, stay out of the sun, and check up on relatives and neighbors. This is NOAA All Hazards radio station KIH-61 in Omaha, Nebraska. The current time is 10:54 a.m. Central Daylight Time. The following is a summary of watches, warnings, and advisories in effect. An extreme heat watch has been issued from 1 p.m. Sunday until 9 p.m. Tuesday for the following counties in Iowa: Mills and Pottawatomie, and the following counties in Nebraska: Douglas and Sarpy. A heat advisory has been issued from 1 p.m. Sunday until 9 p.m. Tuesday for the following county: Harrison, Iowa, and the following counties in Nebraska: Burt, Cass, Dodge, Odo, Saunders, and Washington. Now for the official National Weather Service forecast for the Omaha and Council Bluffs area. Today, mostly cloudy with a chance of sprinkles this morning, then partly sunny this afternoon. Highs in the lower 80s. Southeast winds 10 to 15 miles an hour with gusts up to 25 miles an hour. Tonight, mostly cloudy. Lows in the lower 70s. Southeast winds 15 to 20 miles an hour. Sunday, sunny. Much warmer. Humid with highs in the upper 90s. South winds 15 to 20 miles an hour with gusts up to 30 miles an hour. Heat index values up to 108 in the afternoon. Sunday night, mostly clear.
humid with lows around 80. South winds 15 to 20 miles an hour with gusts up to 30 miles an hour. Heat index values up to 109 early until midnight. Monday, sunny, breezy, hot with highs in the upper 90s. South winds 15 to 25 miles an hour with gusts up to 35 miles an hour. Heat index values up to 109 in the afternoon. Monday night, partly cloudy with a chance of showers. A chance of thunderstorms after midnight. Lows in the upper 70s. Chance of rain 30%. Tuesday, mostly sunny. Hot with highs in the mid-90s. Tuesday night, partly cloudy with a chance of showers and thunderstorms. Lows in the mid-70s. Chance of rain 40%. Wednesday through Thursday, partly cloudy. Hot. Highs in the lower 90s. Lows in the mid-70s. Thursday night and Friday, mostly clear. Hot. Lows in the mid-70s. Highs in the mid-90s. At 10 a.m. in Omaha, it was cloudy. The temperature was 70 degrees, the dew point 65, and the relative humidity 84%. The wind was east at 10 miles an hour. The pressure was 29.90 inches and falling. Across eastern Nebraska and southwest Iowa, it was cloudy. It was 69 at Lincoln, 70 at Offutt Air Force Base, 71 at Millard, 71 at Fremont, and 70 at Columbus. Blair Airport reported 69, Tacoma reported 69, Nebraska City reported 68, Plattsmouth reported 67, and Red Oak, Iowa reported 70. Here are some observations from across the region. At Des Moines, fog was reported with a temperature of 65. At Denver, it was mostly sunny with a temperature of 81. It was partly sunny with a temperature of 72 at Sioux Falls and 75 at Concordia, Kansas. It was cloudy with a temperature of 69 at Grand Island, 69 at Norfolk, and 68 at Sioux City. Under cloudy skies, Kansas City reported 72, North Platte reported 70, and Valentine reported 70. Once again, at 10 a.m. in Omaha, it was 70 degrees under cloudy skies. Here are the forecast key messages. Mild weather continues through Saturday, with a strong to severe storm possible Saturday evening, primarily across northeast Nebraska. Heat builds this weekend, with the hottest conditions expected Sunday and Monday. Heat index values may reach 105 to 110 degrees. Hot and humid conditions are expected to persist into next week, with periodic evening and overnight thunderstorm chances. Heat advisory information for the following counties in Nebraska: Burt, Butler, Cass, Dodge, Gage, Jefferson, Johnson, Lancaster, Nemaha, Odo, Pawnee, Richardson, Saline, Saunders, Seward, Thurston, and Washington, and the following counties in Iowa: Harrison and Shelby. Heat advisory in effect from 1 p.m. Sunday to 9 p.m. Tuesday. What? Heat index values up to 105 expected. Where? Portions of southwest and west central Iowa and east central, northeast, and southeast Nebraska. When? From 1 p.m. Sunday to 9 p.m. Tuesday. Impacts: hot temperatures and high humidity may cause heat illnesses. Additional details: overnight heat indices in the mid-70s will prevent uncooled homes from easily dispersing the day's heat. Hot temperatures are expected to linger through the week. The heat advisory may be extended or replaced with an extreme heat warning. Drink plenty of fluids, stay in an air-conditioned room, stay out of the sun, and check up on relatives and neighbors. Extreme heat watch information for the following counties in Nebraska: Douglas and Sarpy, and the following counties in Iowa: Fremont, Mills, Montgomery, Page, and Pottawatomie. Extreme heat watch in effect from Sunday afternoon through Tuesday evening for southwest Iowa and the Omaha Metro. What? Dangerously hot conditions with heat index values up to 108 possible in southwest Iowa and the Omaha Metro. Where? In Iowa,
Fremont, Mills, Montgomery, Page, and Pottawatomie counties. In Nebraska, Douglas and Sarpy counties. When, from Sunday afternoon through Tuesday evening, impacts, heat-related illnesses increase significantly during extreme heat and high humidity events. Additional details, heat indices overnight fall only into the mid-70s, preventing uncooled homes from dispersing the day's heat. The dangerous heat may linger well past Tuesday through much of the work week. Drink plenty of fluids, stay in an air-conditioned room, stay out of the sun, and check up on relatives and neighbors. 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The current time is 11:02 a.m. Central Daylight Time. The following is a summary of watches, warnings, and advisories in effect. An extreme heat watch has been issued from 1 p.m. Sunday until 9 p.m. Tuesday for the following counties in Iowa, Mills and Pottawatomie, and the following counties in Nebraska, Douglas and Sarpy. A heat advisory has been issued from 1 p.m. Sunday until 9 p.m. Tuesday for the following county, Harrison, Iowa, and the following counties in Nebraska, Burt, Cass, Dodge, Odo, Saunders, and Washington. Now for the official National Weather Service forecast for the Omaha and Council Bluffs area. Today, mostly cloudy with a chance of sprinkles this morning, then partly sunny this afternoon. Highs in the lower 80s. Southeast winds 10 to 15 miles an hour with gusts up to 25 miles an hour. Tonight, mostly cloudy. Lows in the lower 70s. Southeast winds 15 to 20 miles an hour. Sunday, sunny. Much warmer. Humid with highs in the upper 90s. South winds 15 to 20 miles an hour with gusts up to 30 miles an hour. Heat index values up to 108 in the afternoon. Sunday night, mostly clear. Humid with lows around 80. South winds 15 to 20 miles an hour with gusts up to 30 miles an hour. Heat index values up to 109 early until midnight. Monday, sunny, breezy, hot with highs in the upper 90s. South winds 15 to 25 miles an hour with gusts up to 35 miles an hour. Heat index values up to 109 in the afternoon. Monday night, partly cloudy with a chance of showers. A chance of thunderstorms after midnight. Lows in the upper 70s. Chance of rain 30%. Tuesday, mostly sunny. Hot with highs in the mid-90s. Tuesday night, partly cloudy with a chance of showers and thunderstorms. Lows in the mid-70s. Chance of rain 40%. Wednesday through Thursday, partly cloudy. Hot. Highs in the lower 90s. Lows in the mid-70s. Thursday night and Friday, mostly clear. Hot. Lows in the mid-70s. Highs in the mid-90s. Here are the forecast key messages. Mild weather continues through Saturday, with a strong to severe storm possible Saturday evening, primarily across northeast Nebraska. Heat builds this weekend, with the hottest conditions expected Sunday and Monday. Heat index values may reach 105 to 110 degrees. Hot and humid conditions are expected to persist into next week, with periodic evening and overnight thunderstorm chances. Heat advisory information for the following counties in Nebraska, Burt, Butler, Cass, Dodge, Gage, Jefferson, Johnson, Lancaster, Nemaha, Odo, Pawnee, Richardson, Saline, Saunders, Seward, Thurston, and Washington, and the following counties in Iowa, Harrison, and Shelby. Heat advisory in effect from 1 p.m. Sunday to 9 p.m. Tuesday. What? Heat index values up to 105 expected. Where? Portions of southwest and west central Iowa and east central, northeast, and southeast Nebraska. When? From 1 p.m. Sunday to 9 p.m. Tuesday. Impacts. Hot temperatures and high humidity may cause heat illnesses. Additional details,
Overnight heat indices in the mid-70s will prevent uncooled homes from easily dispersing the day's heat. Hot temperatures are expected to linger through the week. The heat advisory may be extended or replaced with an extreme heat warning. Drink plenty of fluids, stay in an air-conditioned room, stay out of the sun, and check up on relatives and neighbors. Extreme heat watch information for the following counties in Nebraska, Douglas and Sarpy, and the following counties in Iowa, Fremont, Mills, Montgomery, Page and Pottawatomie. Extreme heat watch in effect from Sunday afternoon through Tuesday evening for southwest Iowa and the Omaha Metro. What? Dangerously hot conditions with heat index values up to 108 possible in southwest Iowa and the Omaha Metro. Where? In Iowa, Fremont, Mills, Montgomery, Page, and Pottawatomie counties. In Nebraska, Douglas and Sarpy counties. When? From Sunday afternoon through Tuesday evening. Impacts: heat-related illnesses increase significantly during extreme heat and high humidity events. Additional details: heat indices overnight fall only into the mid-70s, preventing uncooled homes from dispersing the day's heat. The dangerous heat may linger well past Tuesday through much of the work week. Drink plenty of fluids, stay in an air-conditioned room, stay out of the sun, and check up on relatives and neighbors. 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The current time is 11:08 a.m. Central Daylight Time. The following is a summary of watches, warnings, and advisories in effect. An extreme heat watch has been issued from 1 p.m. Sunday until 9 p.m. Tuesday for the following counties in Iowa, Mills and Pottawatomie, and the following counties in Nebraska, Douglas and Sarpy. A heat advisory has been issued from 1 p.m. Sunday until 9 p.m. Tuesday for the following county, Harrison, Iowa, and the following counties in Nebraska, Burt, Cass, Dodge, Odo, Saunders, and Washington. Now for the official National Weather Service forecast for the Omaha and Council Bluffs area. Today, mostly cloudy with a chance of sprinkles this morning, then partly sunny this afternoon. Highs in the lower 80s. Southeast winds 10 to 15 miles an hour with gusts up to 25 miles an hour. Tonight, mostly cloudy. Lows in the lower 70s. Southeast winds 15 to 20 miles an hour. Sunday, sunny. Much warmer. Humid with highs in the upper 90s. South winds 15 to 20 miles an hour with gusts up to 30 miles an hour. Heat index values up to 108 in the afternoon. Sunday night, mostly clear. Humid with lows around 80. South winds 15 to 20 miles an hour with gusts up to 30 miles an hour. Heat index values up to 109 early until midnight. Monday, sunny, breezy, hot with highs in the upper 90s. South winds 15 to 25 miles an hour with gusts up to 35 miles an hour. Heat index values up to 109 in the afternoon. Monday night, partly cloudy with a chance of showers. A chance of thunderstorms after midnight. Lows in the upper 70s. Chance of rain 30%. Tuesday, mostly sunny. Hot with highs in the mid-90s. Tuesday night, partly cloudy with a chance of showers and thunderstorms. Lows in the mid-70s. Chance of rain 40%. Wednesday through Thursday, partly cloudy. Hot. Highs in the lower 90s. Lows in the mid-70s. Thursday night and Friday, mostly clear. Hot. Lows in the mid-70s. Highs in the mid-90s. At 11 a.m. in Omaha, it was cloudy. The temperature was 72 degrees, the dew point 65, and the relative humidity 78%. The wind was southeast at 12 miles an hour. The pressure was 29.89 inches and falling. Across eastern Nebraska and southwest Iowa,
It was cloudy, with a temperature of 71 at Lincoln, 71 at Millard, 73 at Fremont, 71 at Columbus, and 71 at Blair Airport. Under cloudy skies, Tacoma reported 71, Nebraska City reported 70, Plattsmouth reported 69, and Red Oak, Iowa reported 70. Here are some observations from across the region. At Grand Island, fog was reported, with a temperature of 68. It was mostly sunny, with a temperature of 77 at Concordia, Kansas, and 85 at Denver. It was partly sunny, with a temperature of 72 at Sioux Falls, and 74 at Valentine. It was cloudy, with a temperature of 72 at Norfolk, 69 at Sioux City, 67 at Des Moines, 72 at Kansas City, and 75 at North Platte. Once again, at 11 a.m. in Omaha, it was 72 degrees under cloudy skies. At 11 a.m. in Omaha, it was cloudy. The temperature was 72 degrees, the dew point 65, and the relative humidity 78%. The wind was southeast at 12 miles an hour. The pressure was 29.89 inches and falling. Across eastern Nebraska and southwest Iowa, it was cloudy, with a temperature of 71 at Lincoln, 71 at Millard, 73 at Fremont, 71 at Columbus, and 71 at Blair Airport. Under cloudy skies, Tacoma reported 71, Nebraska City reported 70, Plattsmouth reported 69, and Red Oak, Iowa reported 70. Here are some observations from across the region. At Grand Island, fog was reported, with a temperature of 68. At Denver, it was mostly sunny, with a temperature of 85. It was partly sunny, with a temperature of 72 at Sioux Falls, 77 at Concordia, Kansas, and 74 at Valentine. It was cloudy, with a temperature of 72 at Norfolk, 69 at Sioux City, 67 at Des Moines, 72 at Kansas City, and 75 at North Platte. Once again, at 11 a.m. in Omaha, it was 72 degrees under cloudy skies. Here are the forecast key messages. Mild weather continues through Saturday, with a strong to severe storm possible Saturday evening, primarily across northeast Nebraska. Heat builds this weekend, with the hottest conditions expected Sunday and Monday. Heat index values may reach 105 to 110 degrees. Hot and humid conditions are expected to persist into next week, with periodic evening and overnight thunderstorm chances. Heat advisory information for the following counties in Nebraska: Burt, Butler, Cass, Dodge, Gage, Jefferson, Johnson, Lancaster, Nemaha, Odo, Pawnee, Richardson, Saline, Saunders, Seward, Thurston, and Washington, and the following counties in Iowa: Harrison and Shelby. Heat advisory in effect from 1 p.m. Sunday to 9 p.m. Tuesday. What? Heat index values up to 105 expected. Where? Portions of southwest and west central Iowa and east central, northeast, and southeast Nebraska. When? From 1 p.m. Sunday to 9 p.m. Tuesday. Impacts: hot temperatures and high humidity may cause heat illnesses. Additional details: overnight heat indices in the mid-70s will prevent uncooled homes from easily dispersing the day's heat. Hot temperatures are expected to linger through the week. The heat advisory may be extended or replaced with an extreme heat warning. Drink plenty of fluids, stay in an air-conditioned room, stay out of the sun, and check up on relatives and neighbors. Extreme heat watch information for the following counties in Nebraska: Douglas and Sarpy, and the following counties in Iowa: Fremont, Mills, Montgomery, Page, and Pottawatomie. Extreme heat watch in effect from Sunday afternoon through Tuesday evening for southwest Iowa and the Omaha Metro. What? Dangerously hot conditions with heat index values up to 108 possible in southwest Iowa and the Omaha Metro. Where? In Iowa, Fremont, Mills, Montgomery, Page, and Pottawatomie counties. In Nebraska, Douglas and Sarpy counties. When? From Sunday afternoon through Tuesday evening. Impacts:
heat-related illnesses increase significantly during extreme heat and high humidity events. Additional details, heat indices overnight fall only into the mid-70s, preventing uncooled homes from dispersing the day's heat. The dangerous heat may linger well past Tuesday through much of the work week. Drink plenty of fluids, stay in an air-conditioned room, stay out of the sun, and check up on relatives and neighbors. 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The current time is 11:16 a.m. Central Daylight Time. The following is a summary of watches, warnings, and advisories in effect. An extreme heat watch has been issued from 1 p.m. Sunday until 9 p.m. Tuesday for the following counties in Iowa, Mills and Pottawatomie, and the following counties in Nebraska, Douglas and Sarpy. A heat advisory has been issued from 1 p.m. Sunday until 9 p.m. Tuesday for the following county, Harrison, Iowa, and the following counties in Nebraska, Burt, Cass, Dodge, Odo, Saunders and Washington. Now for the official National Weather Service forecast for the Omaha and Council Bluffs area. Today, mostly cloudy with a chance of sprinkles this morning, then partly sunny this afternoon. Highs in the lower 80s. Southeast winds 10 to 15 miles an hour with gusts up to 25 miles an hour. Tonight, mostly cloudy. Lows in the lower 70s. Southeast winds 15 to 20 miles an hour. Sunday, sunny. Much warmer. Humid with highs in the upper 90s. South winds 15 to 20 miles an hour with gusts up to 30 miles an hour. Heat index values up to 108 in the afternoon. Sunday night, mostly clear. Humid with lows around 80. South winds 15 to 20 miles an hour with gusts up to 30 miles an hour. Heat index values up to 109 early until midnight. Monday, sunny, breezy, hot with highs in the upper 90s. South winds 15 to 25 miles an hour with gusts up to 35 miles an hour. Heat index values up to 109 in the afternoon. Monday night, partly cloudy with a chance of showers. A chance of thunderstorms after midnight. Lows in the upper 70s. Chance of rain 30%. Tuesday, mostly sunny. Hot with highs in the mid-90s. Tuesday night, partly cloudy with a chance of showers and thunderstorms. Lows in the mid-70s. Chance of rain 40%. Wednesday through Thursday, partly cloudy. Hot. Highs in the lower 90s. Lows in the mid-70s. Thursday night and Friday, mostly clear. Hot. Lows in the mid-70s. Highs in the mid-90s. At 11 a.m. in Omaha, it was cloudy. The temperature was 72 degrees, the dew point 65, and the relative humidity 78%. The wind was southeast at 12 miles an hour. The pressure was 29.89 inches and falling. Across eastern Nebraska and southwest Iowa, it was cloudy, with a temperature of 71 at Lincoln, 71 at Millard, 73 at Fremont, 71 at Columbus, and 71 at Blair Airport. Under cloudy skies, Takema reported 71, Nebraska City reported 70, Plattsmouth reported 69, and Red Oak, Iowa reported 70. Here are some observations from across the region. At Grand Island, fog was reported, with a temperature of 68. At Denver, it was mostly sunny, with a temperature of 85. It was partly sunny, with a temperature of 72 at Sioux Falls, 77 at Concordia, Kansas, and 74 at Valentine. It was cloudy, with a temperature of 72 at Norfolk, 69 at Sioux City, 67 at Des Moines, 72 at Kansas City, and 75 at North Platte. Once again, at 11 a.m. in Omaha, it was 72 degrees under cloudy skies. Here are the forecast key messages. Mild weather continues through Saturday, with a strong to severe storm possible Saturday evening, primarily across northeast Nebraska.
heat builds this weekend, with the hottest conditions expected Sunday and Monday. Heat index values may reach 105 to 110 degrees. Hot and humid conditions are expected to persist into next week, with periodic evening and overnight thunderstorm chances. Heat advisory information for the following counties in Nebraska: Burt, Butler, Cass, Dodge, Gage, Jefferson, Johnson, Lancaster, Nemaha, Odo, Pawnee, Richardson, Saline, Saunders, Seward, Thurston, and Washington, and the following counties in Iowa: Harrison and Shelby. Heat advisory in effect from 1 p.m. Sunday to 9 p.m. Tuesday. What? Heat index values up to 105 expected. Where? Portions of southwest and west central Iowa and east central, northeast, and southeast Nebraska. When? From 1 p.m. Sunday to 9 p.m. Tuesday. Impacts. Hot temperatures and high humidity may cause heat illnesses. Additional details. Overnight heat indices in the mid-70s will prevent uncooled homes from easily dispersing the day's heat. Hot temperatures are expected to linger through the week. The heat advisory may be extended or replaced with an extreme heat warning. Drink plenty of fluids, stay in an air-conditioned room, stay out of the sun, and check up on relatives and neighbors. Extreme heat watch information for the following counties in Nebraska: Douglas and Sarpy, and the following counties in Iowa: Fremont, Mills, Montgomery, Page, and Pottawatomie. Extreme heat watch in effect from Sunday afternoon through Tuesday evening for southwest Iowa and the Omaha Metro. What? Dangerously hot conditions with heat index values up to 108 possible in southwest Iowa and the Omaha Metro. Where? In Iowa, Fremont, Mills, Montgomery, Page, and Pottawatomie counties. In Nebraska, Douglas and Sarpy counties. When? From Sunday afternoon through Tuesday evening. Impacts. Heat-related illnesses increase significantly during extreme heat and high humidity events. Additional details. Heat indices overnight fall only into the mid-70s, preventing uncooled homes from dispersing the day's heat. The dangerous heat may linger well past Tuesday through much of the work week. Drink plenty of fluids, stay in an air-conditioned room, stay out of the sun, and check up on relatives and neighbors. 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The current time is 11:23 a.m. Central Daylight Time. The following is a summary of watches, warnings, and advisories in effect. An extreme heat watch has been issued from 1 p.m. Sunday until 9 p.m. Tuesday for the following counties in Iowa: Mills and Pottawatomie, and the following counties in Nebraska: Douglas and Sarpy. A heat advisory has been issued from 1 p.m. Sunday until 9 p.m. Tuesday for the following county: Harrison, Iowa, and the following counties in Nebraska: Burt, Cass, Dodge, Odo, Saunders, and Washington. Now for the official National Weather Service forecast for the Omaha and Council Bluffs area. Today, mostly cloudy with a chance of sprinkles this morning, then partly sunny this afternoon. Highs in the lower 80s. Southeast winds 10 to 15 miles an hour with gusts up to 25 miles an hour. Tonight, mostly cloudy. Lows in the lower 70s. Southeast winds 15 to 20 miles an hour. Sunday, sunny. Much warmer. Humid with highs in the upper 90s. South winds 15 to 20 miles an hour with gusts up to 30 miles an hour. Heat index values up to 108 in the afternoon. Sunday night, mostly clear. Humid with lows around 80. South winds 15 to 20 miles an hour with gusts up to 30 miles an hour. Heat index values up to 109 early until midnight. Monday, sunny, breezy, hot with highs in the upper 90s. South winds 15 to 25 miles an hour with gusts up to 35 miles an hour. Heat index values up to 109 in the afternoon. Monday night, partly cloudy with a chance of showers. A chance of thunderstorms after midnight.
lows in the upper 70s. Chance of rain 30%. Tuesday, mostly sunny. Hot with highs in the mid-90s. Tuesday night, partly cloudy with a chance of showers and thunderstorms. Lows in the mid-70s. Chance of rain 40%. Wednesday through Thursday, partly cloudy. Hot. Highs in the lower 90s. Lows in the mid-70s. Thursday night and Friday, mostly clear. Hot. Lows in the mid-70s. Highs in the mid-90s. At 11 a.m. in Omaha, it was cloudy. The temperature was 72 degrees, the dew point 65, and the relative humidity 78%. The wind was southeast at 12 miles an hour. The pressure was 29.89 inches and falling. Across eastern Nebraska and southwest Iowa, it was cloudy, with a temperature of 71 at Lincoln, 71 at Millard, 73 at Fremont, 71 at Columbus, and 71 at Blair Airport. Under cloudy skies, Tacoma reported 71, Nebraska City reported 70, Plattsmouth reported 69, and Red Oak, Iowa reported 70. Here are some observations from across the region. At Grand Island, fog was reported, with a temperature of 68. At Denver, it was mostly sunny, with a temperature of 85. It was partly sunny, with a temperature of 72 at Sioux Falls, 77 at Concordia, Kansas, and 74 at Valentine. It was cloudy, with a temperature of 72 at North Fork, 69 at Sioux City, 67 at Des Moines, 72 at Kansas City, and 75 at North Platte. Once again, at 11 a.m. in Omaha, it was 72 degrees under cloudy skies. Here are the forecast key messages. Mild weather continues through Saturday, with a strong to severe storm possible Saturday evening, primarily across northeast Nebraska. Heat builds this weekend, with the hottest conditions expected Sunday and Monday. Heat index values may reach 105 to 110 degrees. Hot and humid conditions are expected to persist into next week, with periodic evening and overnight thunderstorm chances. Heat advisory information for the following counties in Nebraska: Burt, Butler, Cass, Dodge, Gage, Jefferson, Johnson, Lancaster, Nemaha, Odo, Pawnee, Richardson, Saline, Saunders, Seward, Thurston, and Washington, and the following counties in Iowa: Harrison and Shelby. Heat advisory in effect from 1 p.m. Sunday to 9 p.m. Tuesday. What? Heat index values up to 105 expected. Where? Portions of southwest and west central Iowa and east central, northeast, and southeast Nebraska. When? From 1 p.m. Sunday to 9 p.m. Tuesday. Impacts. Hot temperatures and high humidity may cause heat illnesses. Additional details. Overnight heat indices in the mid-70s will prevent uncooled homes from easily dispersing the day's heat. Hot temperatures are expected to linger through the week. The heat advisory may be extended or replaced with an extreme heat warning. Drink plenty of fluids, stay in an air-conditioned room, stay out of the sun, and check up on relatives and neighbors. Extreme heat watch information for the following counties in Nebraska: Douglas and Sarpy, and the following counties in Iowa: Fremont, Mills, Montgomery, Page, and Pottawatomie. Extreme heat watch in effect from Sunday afternoon through Tuesday evening for southwest Iowa and the Omaha Metro. What? Dangerously hot conditions with heat index values up to 108 possible in southwest Iowa and the Omaha Metro. Where? In Iowa, Fremont, Mills, Montgomery, Page, and Pottawatomie counties. In Nebraska, Douglas and Sarpy counties. When? From Sunday afternoon through Tuesday evening. Impacts. Heat-related illnesses increase significantly during extreme heat and high humidity events. Additional details. Heat indices overnight fall only into the mid-70s, preventing uncooled homes from dispersing the day's heat. The dangerous heat may linger well past Tuesday through much of the work week. Drink plenty of fluids. 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
stay out of the sun and check up on relatives and neighbors. 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The current time is 11:31 a.m. Central Daylight Time. The following is a summary of watches, warnings, and advisories in effect. An extreme heat watch has been issued from 1 p.m. Sunday until 9 p.m. Tuesday for the following counties in Iowa, Mills and Pottawatomie, and the following counties in Nebraska, Douglas and Sarpy. A heat advisory has been issued from 1 p.m. Sunday until 9 p.m. Tuesday for the following county, Harrison, Iowa, and the following counties in Nebraska, Burt, Cass, Dodge, Odo, Saunders, and Washington. Now for the official National Weather Service forecast for the Omaha and Council Bluffs area. Today, mostly cloudy with a chance of sprinkles this morning, then partly sunny this afternoon. Highs in the lower 80s. Southeast winds 10 to 15 miles an hour with gusts up to 25 miles an hour. Tonight, mostly cloudy. Lows in the lower 70s. Southeast winds 15 to 20 miles an hour. Sunday, sunny. Much warmer. Humid with highs in the upper 90s. South winds 15 to 20 miles an hour with gusts up to 30 miles an hour. Heat index values up to 108 in the afternoon. Sunday night, mostly clear. Humid with lows around 80. South winds 15 to 20 miles an hour with gusts up to 30 miles an hour. Heat index values up to 109 early until midnight. Monday, sunny, breezy, hot with highs in the upper 90s. South winds 15 to 25 miles an hour with gusts up to 35 miles an hour. Heat index values up to 109 in the afternoon. Monday night, partly cloudy with a chance of showers. A chance of thunderstorms after midnight. Lows in the upper 70s. Chance of rain 30%. Tuesday, mostly sunny. Hot with highs in the mid-90s. Tuesday night, partly cloudy with a chance of showers and thunderstorms. Lows in the mid-70s. Chance of rain 40%. Wednesday through Thursday, partly cloudy. Hot. Highs in the lower 90s. Lows in the mid-70s. Thursday night and Friday, mostly clear. Hot. Lows in the mid-70s. Highs in the mid-90s. At 11 a.m. in Omaha, it was cloudy. The temperature was 72 degrees, the dew point 65, and the relative humidity 78%. The wind was southeast at 12 miles an hour. The pressure was 29.89 inches and falling. Across eastern Nebraska and southwest Iowa, it was cloudy, with a temperature of 71 at Lincoln, 71 at Millard, 73 at Fremont, 71 at Columbus, and 71 at Blair Airport. Under cloudy skies, Tecama reported 71, Nebraska City reported 70, Plattsmouth reported 69, and Red Oak, Iowa reported 70. Here are some observations from across the region. At Grand Island, fog was reported, with a temperature of 68. At Denver, it was mostly sunny, with a temperature of 85. It was partly sunny, with a temperature of 72 at Sioux Falls, 77 at Concordia, Kansas, and 74 at Valentine. It was cloudy, with a temperature of 72 at Norfolk, 69 at Sioux City, 67 at Des Moines, 72 at Kansas City, and 75 at North Platte. Once again, at 11 a.m. in Omaha, it was 72 degrees under cloudy skies. Here are the forecast key messages. Mild weather continues through Saturday, with a strong to severe storm possible Saturday evening, primarily across northeast Nebraska. Heat builds this weekend, with the hottest conditions expected Sunday and Monday. Heat index values may reach 105 to 110 degrees. Hot and humid conditions are expected to persist into next week, with periodic evening and overnight thunderstorm chances. Heat advisory information for the following counties in Nebraska, Burt, Butler, Cass,
Dodge, Gage, Jefferson, Johnson, Lancaster, Nemaha, Odo, Pawnee, Richardson, Saline, Saunders, Seward, Thurston and Washington, and the following counties, in Iowa, Harrison and Shelby. Heat advisory in effect from 1 p.m. Sunday to 9 p.m. Tuesday. What? Heat index values up to 105 expected. Where? Portions of southwest and west central Iowa and east central, northeast, and southeast Nebraska. When? From 1 p.m. Sunday to 9 p.m. Tuesday. Impacts. Hot temperatures and high humidity may cause heat illnesses. Additional details. Overnight heat indices in the mid-70s will prevent uncooled homes from easily dispersing the day's heat. Hot temperatures are expected to linger through the week. The heat advisory may be extended or replaced with an extreme heat warning. Drink plenty of fluids, stay in an air-conditioned room, stay out of the sun, and check up on relatives and neighbors. Extreme heat watch information for the following counties, in Nebraska, Douglas and Sarpy, and the following counties, in Iowa, Fremont, Mills, Montgomery, Page and Pottawatomie. Extreme heat watch in effect from Sunday afternoon through Tuesday evening for southwest Iowa and the Omaha Metro. What? Dangerously hot conditions with heat index values up to 108 possible in southwest Iowa and the Omaha Metro. Where? In Iowa, Fremont, Mills, Montgomery, Page, and Pottawatomie counties. In Nebraska, Douglas and Sarpy counties. When? From Sunday afternoon through Tuesday evening. Impacts. Heat-related illnesses increase significantly during extreme heat and high humidity events. Additional details. Heat indices overnight fall only into the mid-70s, preventing uncooled homes from dispersing the day's heat. The dangerous heat may linger well past Tuesday through much of the work week. Drink plenty of fluids, stay in an air-conditioned room, stay out of the sun, and check up on relatives and neighbors. 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The current time is 11:38 a.m. Central Daylight Time. The following is a summary of watches, warnings, and advisories in effect. An extreme heat watch has been issued from 1 p.m. Sunday until 9 p.m. Tuesday for the following counties, in Iowa, Mills and Pottawatomie, and the following counties, in Nebraska, Douglas and Sarpy. A heat advisory has been issued from 1 p.m. Sunday until 9 p.m. Tuesday for the following county, Harrison, Iowa, and the following counties, in Nebraska, Burt, Cass, Dodge, Odo, Saunders and Washington. Now for the official National Weather Service forecast for the Omaha and Council Bluffs area. This afternoon, mostly cloudy early this afternoon, then becoming partly sunny. Highs in the lower 80s. Southeast winds 10 to 15 miles an hour with gusts up to 25 miles an hour. Tonight, mostly cloudy. Lows in the lower 70s. Southeast winds 15 to 20 miles an hour. Sunday, sunny. Much warmer. Humid with highs in the mid-90s. South winds 15 to 20 miles an hour with gusts up to 30 miles an hour. Heat index values up to 108 in the afternoon. Sunday night, mostly clear. Humid with lows around 80. South winds 15 to 20 miles an hour with gusts up to 30 miles an hour. Heat index values up to 109 early until midnight. Monday, sunny, breezy, hot with highs in the mid-90s. South winds 15 to 25 miles an hour. Heat index values up to 109 in the afternoon. Monday night, partly cloudy with a chance of showers and thunderstorms until midnight, then mostly cloudy after midnight. Lows in the upper 70s. Chance of rain 50%. Tuesday, mostly sunny. Hot with highs in the mid-90s. Tuesday night, showers likely with a chance of thunderstorms. Lows in the mid-70s. Chance of rain 60%. Wednesday, mostly sunny. Hot with highs in the lower 90s. Wednesday night, partly cloudy.
a chance of showers and thunderstorms until midnight. Lows in the mid-70s. Chance of rain 40%. Thursday and Thursday night, partly cloudy. Hot. Highs in the mid-90s. Lows in the mid-70s. Friday, sunny, hot with highs in the upper 90s. At 11 a.m. in Omaha, it was cloudy. The temperature was 72 degrees, the dew point 65, and the relative humidity 78%. The wind was southeast at 12 miles an hour. The pressure was 29.89 inches and falling. Across eastern Nebraska and southwest Iowa, it was cloudy, with a temperature of 71 at Lincoln, 71 at Millard, 73 at Fremont, 71 at Columbus, and 71 at Blair Airport. Under cloudy skies, Tacoma reported 71, Nebraska City reported 70, Plattsmouth reported 69, and Red Oak, Iowa reported 70. Here are some observations from across the region. At Grand Island, fog was reported, with a temperature of 68. At Denver, it was mostly sunny, with a temperature of 85. It was partly sunny, with a temperature of 72 at Sioux Falls, 77 at Concordia, Kansas, and 74 at Valentine. It was cloudy, with a temperature of 72 at Norfolk, 69 at Sioux City, 67 at Des Moines, 72 at Kansas City, and 75 at North Platte. Once again, at 11 a.m. in Omaha, it was 72 degrees under cloudy skies. Here are the forecast key messages. Mild weather continues through Saturday, with a strong to severe storm possible Saturday evening, primarily across northeast Nebraska. Heat builds this weekend, with the hottest conditions expected Sunday and Monday. Heat index values may reach 105 to 110 degrees. Hot and humid conditions are expected to persist into next week, with periodic evening and overnight thunderstorm chances. Heat advisory information for the following counties in Nebraska: Burt, Butler, Cass, Dodge, Gage, Jefferson, Johnson, Lancaster, Nemaha, Odo, Pawnee, Richardson, Saline, Saunders, Seward, Thurston, and Washington, and the following counties in Iowa: Harrison and Shelby. Heat advisory in effect from 1 p.m. Sunday to 9 p.m. Tuesday. What? Heat index values up to 105 expected. Where? Portions of southwest and west central Iowa and east central, northeast, and southeast Nebraska. When? From 1 p.m. Sunday to 9 p.m. Tuesday. Impacts: hot temperatures and high humidity may cause heat illnesses. Additional details: overnight heat indices in the mid-70s will prevent uncooled homes from easily dispersing the day's heat. Hot temperatures are expected to linger through the week. The heat advisory may be extended or replaced with an extreme heat warning. Drink plenty of fluids, stay in an air-conditioned room, stay out of the sun, and check up on relatives and neighbors. Extreme heat watch information for the following counties in Nebraska: Douglas and Sarpy, and the following counties in Iowa: Fremont, Mills, Montgomery, Page, and Pottawatomie. Extreme heat watch in effect from Sunday afternoon through Tuesday evening for southwest Iowa and the Omaha Metro. What? Dangerously hot conditions with heat index values up to 108 possible in southwest Iowa and the Omaha Metro. Where? In Iowa, Fremont, Mills, Montgomery, Page, and Pottawatomie counties. In Nebraska, Douglas and Sarpy counties. When? From Sunday afternoon through Tuesday evening. Impacts: heat-related illnesses increase significantly during extreme heat and high humidity events. Additional details: heat indices overnight fall only into the mid-70s, preventing uncooled homes from dispersing the day's heat. The dangerous heat may linger well past Tuesday through much of the work week. Drink plenty of fluids, stay in an air-conditioned room, stay out of the sun, and check up on relatives and neighbors. 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The current time is 11:45 a.m. Central Daylight Time.
The following is a summary of watches, warnings, and advisories in effect. An extreme heat watch has been issued from 1 p.m. Sunday until 9 p.m. Tuesday for the following counties in Iowa, Mills and Pottawatomie, and the following counties in Nebraska, Douglas and Sarpy. A heat advisory has been issued from 1 p.m. Sunday until 9 p.m. Tuesday for the following counties.

southeast winds 15 to 20 miles an hour. Sunday, sunny. Much warmer. Humid with highs in the mid-90s. South winds 15 to 20 miles an hour with gusts up to 30 miles an hour. Heat index values up to 108 in the afternoon. Sunday night, mostly clear. Humid with lows around 80. South winds 15 to 20 miles an hour with gusts up to 30 miles an hour. Heat index values up to 109 early until midnight. Monday, sunny, breezy, hot with highs in the mid-90s. South winds 15 to 25 miles an hour. Heat index values up to 109 in the afternoon. Monday night, partly cloudy with a chance of showers and thunderstorms until midnight, then mostly cloudy after midnight. Lows in the upper 70s. Chance of rain 50%. Tuesday, mostly sunny. Hot with highs in the mid-90s. Tuesday night, showers likely with a chance of thunderstorms. Lows in the mid-70s. Chance of rain 60%. Wednesday, mostly sunny. Hot with highs in the lower 90s. Wednesday night, partly cloudy. A chance of showers and thunderstorms until midnight. Lows in the mid-70s. Chance of rain 40%. Thursday and Thursday night, partly cloudy. Hot. Highs in the mid-90s. Lows in the mid-70s. Friday, sunny, hot with highs in the upper 90s. At 11 a.m. in Omaha, it was cloudy. The temperature was 72 degrees, the dew point 65, and the relative humidity 78%. The wind was southeast at 12 miles an hour. The pressure was 29.89 inches and falling. Across eastern Nebraska and southwest Iowa, it was cloudy, with a temperature of 71 at Lincoln, 71 at Millard, 73 at Fremont, 71 at Columbus, and 71 at Blair Airport. Under cloudy skies, Tacoma reported 71, Nebraska City reported 70, Plattsmouth reported 69, and Red Oak, Iowa reported 70. Here are some observations from across the region. At Grand Island, fog was reported, with a temperature of 68. At Denver, it was mostly sunny, with a temperature of 85. It was partly sunny, with a temperature of 72 at Sioux Falls, 77 at Concordia, Kansas, and 74 at Valentine. It was cloudy, with a temperature of 72 at Norfolk, 69 at Sioux City, 67 at Des Moines, 72 at Kansas City, and 75 at North Platte. Once again, at 11 a.m. in Omaha, it was 72 degrees under cloudy skies. Here are the forecast key messages. Mild weather continues through Saturday, with a strong to severe storm possible Saturday evening, primarily across northeast Nebraska. Heat builds this weekend, with the hottest conditions expected Sunday and Monday. Heat index values may reach 105 to 110 degrees. Hot and humid conditions are expected to persist into next week, with periodic evening and overnight thunderstorm chances. Heat advisory information for the following counties in Nebraska: Burt, Butler, Cass, Dodge, Gage, Jefferson, Johnson, Lancaster, Nemaha, Odo, Pawnee, Richardson, Saline, Saunders, Seward, Thurston, and Washington, and the following counties in Iowa: Harrison and Shelby. Heat advisory in effect from 1 p.m. Sunday to 9 p.m. Tuesday. What? Heat index values up to 105 expected. Where? Portions of southwest and west central Iowa and east central, northeast, and southeast Nebraska. When? From 1 p.m. Sunday to 9 p.m. Tuesday. Impacts. Hot temperatures and high humidity may cause heat illnesses. Additional details. Overnight heat indices in the mid-70s will prevent uncooled homes from easily dispersing the day's heat. Hot temperatures are expected to linger through the week. The heat advisory may be extended or replaced with an extreme heat warning. Drink plenty of fluids, stay in an air-conditioned room, stay out of the sun, and check up on relatives and neighbors. 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

41 serving the following counties in Nebraska and Iowa: Douglas, Sarpy, Washington, Cass, Odo, Burt, Dodge, Saunders, Harrison, Pottawatomie, and Mills. Extreme heat watch information for the following counties in Nebraska, Douglas, and Sarpy, and the following counties in Iowa: Fremont, Mills, Montgomery, Page, and Pottawatomie. Extreme heat watch in effect from Sunday afternoon through Tuesday evening for southwest Iowa and the Omaha Metro. What? Dangerously hot conditions with heat index values up to 108 possible in southwest Iowa and the Omaha Metro. Where? In Iowa, Fremont, Mills, Montgomery, Page, and Pottawatomie counties. In Nebraska, Douglas, and Sarpy counties. When? From Sunday afternoon through Tuesday evening. Impacts: heat-related illnesses increase significantly during extreme heat and high humidity events. Additional details: heat indices overnight fall only into the mid-70s, preventing uncooled homes from dispersing the day's heat. The dangerous heat may linger well past Tuesday through much of the work week. Drink plenty of fluids, stay in an air-conditioned room, stay out of the sun, and check up on relatives and neighbors. 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The current time is 11:53 a.m. Central Daylight Time. The following is a summary of watches, warnings, and advisories in effect. An extreme heat watch has been issued from 1 p.m. Sunday until 9 p.m. Tuesday for the following counties in Iowa, Mills, and Pottawatomie, and the following counties in Nebraska, Douglas, and Sarpy. A heat advisory has been issued from 1 p.m. Sunday until 9 p.m. Tuesday for the following county: Harrison, Iowa, and the following counties in Nebraska: Burt, Cass, Dodge, Odo, Saunders, and Washington. Now for the official National Weather Service forecast for the Omaha and Council Bluffs area. This afternoon, mostly cloudy early this afternoon, then becoming partly sunny. Highs in the lower 80s. Southeast winds 10 to 15 miles an hour with gusts up to 25 miles an hour. Tonight, mostly cloudy. Lows in the lower 70s. Southeast winds 15 to 20 miles an hour. Sunday, sunny. Much warmer. Humid with highs in the mid-90s. South winds 15 to 20 miles an hour with gusts up to 30 miles an hour. Heat index values up to 108 in the afternoon. Sunday night, mostly clear. Humid with lows around 80. South winds 15 to 20 miles an hour with gusts up to 30 miles an hour. Heat index values up to 109 early until midnight. Monday, sunny, breezy, hot with highs in the mid-90s. South winds 15 to 25 miles an hour. Heat index values up to 109 in the afternoon. Monday night, partly cloudy with a chance of showers and thunderstorms until midnight, then mostly cloudy after midnight. Lows in the upper 70s. Chance of rain 50%. Tuesday, mostly sunny. Hot with highs in the mid-90s. Tuesday night, showers likely with a chance of thunderstorms. Lows in the mid-70s. Chance of rain 60%. Wednesday, mostly sunny. Hot with highs in the lower 90s. Wednesday night, partly cloudy. A chance of showers and thunderstorms until midnight. Lows in the mid-70s. Chance of rain 40%. Thursday and Thursday night, partly cloudy. Hot. Highs in the mid-90s. Lows in the mid-70s. Friday, sunny, hot with highs in the upper 90s. At 11 a.m. in Omaha, it was cloudy. The temperature was 72 degrees, the dew point 65, and the relative humidity 78%. The wind was southeast at 12 miles an hour. The pressure was 29.89 inches and falling. Across eastern Nebraska and southwest Iowa, it was cloudy, with a temperature of 71 at Lincoln, 71 at Millard, 73 at Fremont, 71 at Columbus,
and 71 at Blair Airport. Under cloudy skies, Tacoma reported 71, Nebraska City reported 70, Plattsmouth reported 69, and Red Oak, Iowa reported 70. Here are some observations from across the region. At Grand Island, fog was reported with a temperature of 68. At Denver, it was mostly sunny with a temperature of 85. It was partly sunny with a temperature of 72 at Sioux Falls, 77 at Concordia, Kansas, and 74 at Valentine. It was cloudy with a temperature of 72 at Norfolk, 69 at Sioux City, 67 at Des Moines, 72 at Kansas City, and 75 at North Platte. Once again, at 11 a.m. in Omaha, it was 72 degrees under cloudy skies. Here are the forecast key messages. Mild weather continues through Saturday, with a strong to severe storm possible Saturday evening, primarily across northeast Nebraska. Heat builds this weekend, with the hottest conditions expected Sunday and Monday. Heat index values may reach 105 to 110 degrees. Hot and humid conditions are expected to persist into next week, with periodic evening and overnight thunderstorm chances. Heat advisory information for the following counties in Nebraska: Burt, Butler, Cass, Dodge, Gage, Jefferson, Johnson, Lancaster, Nemaha, Odo, Pawnee, Richardson, Saline, Saunders, Seward, Thurston, and Washington, and the following counties in Iowa: Harrison and Shelby. Heat advisory in effect from 1 p.m. Sunday to 9 p.m. Tuesday. What? Heat index values up to 105 expected. Where? Portions of southwest and west central Iowa and east central, northeast, and southeast Nebraska. When? From 1 p.m. Sunday to 9 p.m. Tuesday. Impacts: hot temperatures and high humidity may cause heat illnesses. Additional details: overnight heat indices in the mid-70s will prevent uncooled homes from easily dispersing the day's heat. Hot temperatures are expected to linger through the week. The heat advisory may be extended or replaced with an extreme heat warning. Drink plenty of fluids, stay in an air-conditioned room, stay out of the sun, and check up on relatives and neighbors. Extreme heat watch information for the following counties in Nebraska: Douglas and Sarpy, and the following counties in Iowa: Fremont, Mills, Montgomery, Page, and Pottawatomie. Extreme heat warning in effect from 1 p.m. Sunday to 9 p.m. Tuesday, southwest Iowa and the Omaha Metro. What? Dangerously hot conditions with heat index values up to 110 expected southwest Iowa and the Omaha Metro. Overnight minimum heat index values remain in the upper 70s and low 80s. Where? In Iowa, Fremont, Mills, Montgomery, Page, and Pottawatomie counties. In Nebraska, Douglas and Sarpy counties. When? From 1 p.m. Sunday to 9 p.m. Tuesday. Impacts: heat-related illnesses increase significantly during extreme heat and high humidity events. Additional details: overnight heat indices in the upper 70s and low 80s will prevent uncooled homes from easily dispersing the day's heat. Hot temperatures are expected to linger through the week. The extreme heat warning may be extended or replaced with a heat advisory into the work week. Drink plenty of fluids, stay in an air-conditioned room, stay out of the sun, and check up on relatives and neighbors. Do not leave young children and pets in unattended vehicles. Car interiors will reach lethal temperatures in a matter of minutes. Extreme heat warning information for the following counties in Nebraska: Douglas and Sarpy, and the following counties in Iowa: Fremont, Mills, Montgomery, Page, and Pottawatomie. Extreme heat warning in effect from 1 p.m. Sunday to 9 p.m. Tuesday, southwest Iowa and the Omaha Metro. What? Dangerously hot conditions with heat index values up to 110 expected southwest Iowa and the Omaha Metro. Overnight minimum heat index values remain in the upper 70s and low 80s. Where? In Iowa, Fremont, Mills, Montgomery, Page, and Pottawatomie counties. In Nebraska, Douglas and Sarpy counties.
when, from 1 p.m. Sunday to 9 p.m. Tuesday. Impacts: heat-related illnesses increase significantly during extreme heat and high humidity events. Additional details: overnight heat indices in the upper 70s and low 80s will prevent uncooled homes from easily dispersing the day's heat. Hot temperatures are expected to linger through the week. The extreme heat warning may be extended or replaced with a heat advisory into the work week. Drink plenty of fluids, stay in an air-conditioned room, stay out of the sun, and check up on relatives and neighbors. Do not leave young children and pets in unattended vehicles. Car interiors will reach lethal temperatures in a matter of minutes. Heat advisory information for the following counties in Nebraska: Burt, Butler, Cass, Dodge, Gage, Jefferson, Johnson, Lancaster, Nemaha, Odo, Pawnee, Richardson, Saline, Saunders, Seward, Thurston, and Washington, and the following counties in Iowa: Harrison and Shelby. Heat advisory remains in effect from 1 p.m. Sunday to 9 p.m. Tuesday. What? Heat index values up to 105 expected. Where? Portions of southwest and west central Iowa and east central, northeast, and southeast Nebraska. When? From 1 p.m. Sunday to 9 p.m. Tuesday. Impacts: hot temperatures and high humidity may cause heat illnesses. Additional details: overnight heat indices in the mid-70s will prevent uncooled homes from easily dispersing the day's heat. Hot temperatures are expected to linger through the week. The heat advisory may be extended or replaced with an extreme heat warning. Drink plenty of fluids, stay in an air-conditioned room, stay out of the sun, and check up on relatives and neighbors. 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The current time is 12:04 p.m. Central Daylight Time. The following is a summary of watches, warnings, and advisories in effect. An extreme heat warning has been issued from 1 p.m. Sunday until 9 p.m. Tuesday for the following counties in Iowa: Mills and Pottawatomie, and the following counties in Nebraska: Douglas and Sarpy. A heat advisory remains in effect from 1 p.m. Sunday until 9 p.m. Tuesday for the following county: Harrison, Iowa, and the following counties in Nebraska: Burt, Cass, Dodge, Odo, Saunders, and Washington. Now for the official National Weather Service forecast for the Omaha and Council Bluffs area. This afternoon, mostly cloudy early this afternoon, then becoming partly sunny. Highs in the lower 80s. Southeast winds 10 to 15 miles an hour with gusts up to 25 miles an hour. Tonight, mostly cloudy. Lows in the lower 70s. Southeast winds 15 to 20 miles an hour. Sunday, sunny. Much warmer. Humid with highs in the mid-90s. South winds 15 to 20 miles an hour with gusts up to 30 miles an hour. Heat index values up to 108 in the afternoon. Sunday night, mostly clear. Humid with lows in the upper 70s. South winds 15 to 20 miles an hour with gusts up to 30 miles an hour. Heat index values up to 108 early until midnight. Monday, sunny, breezy, hot with highs in the mid-90s. South winds 15 to 25 miles an hour. Heat index values up to 108 in the afternoon. Monday night, partly cloudy with a chance of showers and thunderstorms until midnight, then mostly cloudy after midnight. Lows in the upper 70s. Chance of rain 50%. Tuesday, mostly sunny. Hot with highs in the mid-90s. Tuesday night, showers likely with a chance of thunderstorms. Lows in the mid-70s. Chance of rain 60%. Wednesday, mostly sunny. Hot with highs in the lower 90s. Wednesday night, partly cloudy. A chance of showers and thunderstorms until midnight. Lows in the mid-70s. Chance of rain 40%. Thursday and Thursday night, partly cloudy. Hot. Highs in the mid-90s. Lows in the mid-70s. Friday,
sunny, hot with highs in the upper 90s. At noon in Omaha, it was cloudy. The temperature was 73 degrees, the dew point 65, and the relative humidity 75%. The wind was southeast at 13 miles an hour. The pressure was 29.88 inches and falling. Across eastern Nebraska and southwest Iowa, skies ranged from partly sunny to cloudy. It was 72 at Lincoln, 73 at Offutt Air Force Base, 74 at Millard, 76 at Fremont, and 72 at Columbus. Blair Airport reported 73, Tacoma reported 75, Nebraska City reported 71, Plattsmouth reported 73, and Red Oak, Iowa reported 72. Here are some observations from across the region. Fog was reported, with a temperature of 69 at Grand Island and 74 at Kansas City. It was mostly sunny, with a temperature of 77 at North Platte and 86 at Denver. At Concordia, Kansas, it was partly sunny, with a temperature of 80. It was cloudy, with a temperature of 75 at North Fork, 70 at Sioux Falls, 71 at Sioux City, 69 at Des Moines, and 75 at Valentine. Once again, at noon in Omaha, it was 73 degrees under cloudy skies. Here are the forecast key messages. Mild weather continues through Saturday, with a strong to severe storm possible Saturday evening, primarily across northeast Nebraska. Heat builds this weekend, with the hottest conditions expected Sunday and Monday. Heat index values may reach 105 to 110 degrees. Hot and humid conditions are expected to persist into next week, with periodic evening and overnight thunderstorm chances. Extreme heat watch information for the following counties in Nebraska, Douglas and Sarpy, and the following counties in Iowa, Fremont, Mills, Montgomery, Page and Pottawatomie. Extreme heat warning in effect from 1 p.m. Sunday to 9 p.m. Tuesday, southwest Iowa and the Omaha Metro. What? Dangerously hot conditions with heat index values up to 110 expected southwest Iowa and the Omaha Metro. Overnight minimum heat index values remain in the upper 70s and low 80s. Where? In Iowa, Fremont, Mills, Montgomery, Page, and Pottawatomie counties. In Nebraska, Douglas and Sarpy counties. When? From 1 p.m. Sunday to 9 p.m. Tuesday. Impacts: heat-related illnesses increase significantly during extreme heat and high humidity events. Additional details: overnight heat indices in the upper 70s and low 80s will prevent uncooled homes from easily dispersing the day's heat. Hot temperatures are expected to linger through the week. The extreme heat warning may be extended or replaced with a heat advisory into the work week. Drink plenty of fluids, stay in an air-conditioned room, stay out of the sun, and check up on relatives and neighbors. Do not leave young children and pets in unattended vehicles. Car interiors will reach lethal temperatures in a matter of minutes. Extreme heat warning information for the following counties in Nebraska, Douglas and Sarpy, and the following counties in Iowa, Fremont, Mills, Montgomery, Page and Pottawatomie. Extreme heat warning in effect from 1 p.m. Sunday to 9 p.m. Tuesday, southwest Iowa and the Omaha Metro. What? Dangerously hot conditions with heat index values up to 110 expected southwest Iowa and the Omaha Metro. Overnight minimum heat index values remain in the upper 70s and low 80s. Where? In Iowa, Fremont, Mills, Montgomery, Page, and Pottawatomie counties. In Nebraska, Douglas and Sarpy counties. When? From 1 p.m. Sunday to 9 p.m. Tuesday. Impacts: heat-related illnesses increase significantly during extreme heat and high humidity events. Additional details: overnight heat indices in the upper 70s and low 80s will prevent uncooled homes from easily dispersing the day's heat. Hot temperatures are expected to linger through the week. The extreme heat warning may be extended or replaced with a heat advisory into the work week. Drink plenty of fluids, stay in an air-conditioned room,
stay out of the sun and check up on relatives and neighbors. Do not leave young children and pets in unattended vehicles. Car interiors will reach lethal temperatures in a matter of minutes. Heat advisory information for the following counties in Nebraska: Burt, Butler, Cass, Dodge, Gage, Jefferson, Johnson, Lancaster, Nemaha, Odo, Pawnee, Richardson, Saline, Saunders, Seward, Thurston, and Washington, and the following counties in Iowa: Harrison and Shelby. Heat advisory remains in effect from 1 p.m. Sunday to 9 p.m. Tuesday. What? Heat index values up to 105 expected. Where? Portions of southwest and west central Iowa and east central, northeast, and southeast Nebraska. When? From 1 p.m. Sunday to 9 p.m. Tuesday. Impacts: hot temperatures and high humidity may cause heat illnesses. Additional details: overnight heat indices in the mid-70s will prevent uncooled homes from easily dispersing the day's heat. Hot temperatures are expected to linger through the week. The heat advisory may be extended or replaced with an extreme heat warning. Drink plenty of fluids, stay in an air-conditioned room, stay out of the sun, and check up on relatives and neighbors. This is NOAA All Hazards radio station KIH 61 in Omaha, Nebraska. The current time is 12:13 p.m. Central Daylight Time. The following is a summary of watches, warnings, and advisories in effect. An extreme heat warning has been issued from 1 p.m. Sunday until 9 p.m. Tuesday for the following counties in Iowa: Mills and Pottawatomie, and the following counties in Nebraska: Douglas and Sarpy. A heat advisory remains in effect from 1 p.m. Sunday until 9 p.m. Tuesday for the following county: Harrison, Iowa, and the following counties in Nebraska: Burt, Cass, Dodge, Odo, Saunders, and Washington. Now for the official National Weather Service forecast for the Omaha and Council Bluffs area. This afternoon, mostly cloudy early this afternoon, then becoming partly sunny. Highs in the lower 80s. Southeast winds 10 to 15 miles an hour with gusts up to 25 miles an hour. Tonight, mostly cloudy. Lows in the lower 70s. Southeast winds 15 to 20 miles an hour. Sunday, sunny. Much warmer. Humid with highs in the mid-90s. South winds 15 to 20 miles an hour with gusts up to 30 miles an hour. Heat index values up to 108 in the afternoon. Sunday night, mostly clear. Humid with lows in the upper 70s. South winds 15 to 20 miles an hour with gusts up to 30 miles an hour. Heat index values up to 108 early until midnight. Monday, sunny, breezy, hot with highs in the mid-90s. South winds 15 to 25 miles an hour. Heat index values up to 108 in the afternoon. Monday night, partly cloudy with a chance of showers and thunderstorms until midnight, then mostly cloudy after midnight. Lows in the upper 70s. Chance of rain 50%. Tuesday, mostly sunny. Hot with highs in the mid-90s. Tuesday night, showers likely with a chance of thunderstorms. Lows in the mid-70s. Chance of rain 60%. Wednesday, mostly sunny. Hot with highs in the lower 90s. Wednesday night, partly cloudy. A chance of showers and thunderstorms until midnight. Lows in the mid-70s. Chance of rain 40%. Thursday and Thursday night, partly cloudy. Hot. Highs in the mid-90s. Lows in the mid-70s. Friday, sunny, hot with highs in the upper 90s. At noon in Omaha, it was cloudy. The temperature was 73 degrees, the dew point 65, and the relative humidity 75%. The wind was southeast at 13 miles an hour. The pressure was 29.88 inches and falling. Across eastern Nebraska and southwest Iowa, skies ranged from partly sunny to cloudy. It was 72 at Lincoln, 73 at Offutt Air Force Base,
74 at Millard, 76 at Fremont, and 72 at Columbus. Blair Airport reported 73. Tacoma reported 75. Nebraska City reported 71. Plattsmouth reported 73. And Red Oak, Iowa reported 72. Here are some observations from across the region. Fog was reported, with a temperature of 69 at Grand Island and 74 at Kansas City. It was mostly sunny, with a temperature of 77 at North Platte and 86 at Denver. At Concordia, Kansas, it was partly sunny, with a temperature of 80. It was cloudy, with a temperature of 75 at North Fork, 70 at Sioux Falls, 71 at Sioux City, 69 at Des Moines, and 75 at Valentine. Once again, at noon in Omaha, it was 73 degrees under cloudy skies. Here are the forecast key messages. Mild weather continues through Saturday, with a strong to severe storm possible Saturday evening, primarily across northeast Nebraska. Heat builds this weekend, with the hottest conditions expected Sunday and Monday. Heat index values may reach 105 to 110 degrees. Hot and humid conditions are expected to persist into next week, with periodic evening and overnight thunderstorm chances. Extreme heat warning information for the following counties in Nebraska, Douglas and Sarpy, and the following counties in Iowa, Fremont, Mills, Montgomery, Page and Pottawatomie. Extreme heat warning in effect from 1 p.m. Sunday to 9 p.m. Tuesday, southwest Iowa and the Omaha Metro. What? Dangerously hot conditions with heat index values up to 110 expected southwest Iowa and the Omaha Metro. Overnight minimum heat index values remain in the upper 70s and low 80s. Where? In Iowa, Fremont, Mills, Montgomery, Page, and Pottawatomie counties. In Nebraska, Douglas and Sarpy counties. When? From 1 p.m. Sunday to 9 p.m. Tuesday. Impacts: heat-related illnesses increase significantly during extreme heat and high humidity events. Additional details: overnight heat indices in the upper 70s and low 80s will prevent uncooled homes from easily dispersing the day's heat. Hot temperatures are expected to linger through the week. The extreme heat warning may be extended or replaced with a heat advisory into the work week. Drink plenty of fluids, stay in an air-conditioned room, stay out of the sun, and check up on relatives and neighbors. Do not leave young children and pets in unattended vehicles. Car interiors will reach lethal temperatures in a matter of minutes. Heat advisory information for the following counties in Nebraska: Burt, Butler, Cass, Dodge, Gage, Jefferson, Johnson, Lancaster, Nemaha, Odo, Pawnee, Richardson, Saline, Saunders, Seward, Thurston, and Washington, and the following counties in Iowa: Harrison and Shelby. Heat advisory remains in effect from 1 p.m. Sunday to 9 p.m. Tuesday. What? Heat index values up to 105 expected. Where? Portions of southwest and west central Iowa and east central, northeast, and southeast Nebraska. When? From 1 p.m. Sunday to 9 p.m. Tuesday. Impacts: hot temperatures and high humidity may cause heat illnesses. Additional details: overnight heat indices in the mid-70s will prevent uncooled homes from easily dispersing the day's heat. Hot temperatures are expected to linger through the week. The heat advisory may be extended or replaced with an extreme heat warning. Drink plenty of fluids, stay in an air-conditioned room, stay out of the sun, and check up on relatives and neighbors. 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The current time is 12:21 p.m. Central Daylight Time. The following is a summary of watches, warnings, and advisories in effect. An extreme heat warning has been issued from 1 p.m. Sunday until 9 p.m. Tuesday for the following counties in Iowa, Mills and Pottawatomie, and the following counties in Nebraska, Douglas and Sarpy. A heat advisory remains in effect from 1 p.m. Sunday until 9 p.m. Tuesday for the following county: Harrison, Iowa, and the following counties
in Nebraska, Burt, Cass, Dodge, Odo, Saunders, and Washington. Now for the official National Weather Service forecast for the Omaha and Council Bluffs area. This afternoon, mostly cloudy early this afternoon, then becoming partly sunny. Highs in the lower 80s. Southeast winds 10 to 15 miles an hour with gusts up to 25 miles an hour. Tonight, mostly cloudy. Lows in the lower 70s. Southeast winds 15 to 20 miles an hour. Sunday, sunny. Much warmer. Humid with highs in the mid-90s. South winds 15 to 20 miles an hour with gusts up to 30 miles an hour. Heat index values up to 108 in the afternoon. Sunday night, mostly clear. Humid with lows in the upper 70s. South winds 15 to 20 miles an hour with gusts up to 30 miles an hour. Heat index values up to 108 early until midnight. Monday, sunny, breezy, hot with highs in the mid-90s. South winds 15 to 25 miles an hour. Heat index values up to 108 in the afternoon. Monday night, partly cloudy with a chance of showers and thunderstorms until midnight, then mostly cloudy after midnight. Lows in the upper 70s. Chance of rain 50%. Tuesday, mostly sunny. Hot with highs in the mid-90s. Tuesday night, showers likely with a chance of thunderstorms. Lows in the mid-70s. Chance of rain 60%. Wednesday, mostly sunny. Hot with highs in the lower 90s. Wednesday night, partly cloudy. A chance of showers and thunderstorms until midnight. Lows in the mid-70s. Chance of rain 40%. Thursday and Thursday night, partly cloudy. Hot. Highs in the mid-90s. Lows in the mid-70s. Friday, sunny, hot with highs in the upper 90s. At noon in Omaha, it was cloudy. The temperature was 73 degrees, the dew point 65, and the relative humidity 75%. The wind was southeast at 13 miles an hour. The pressure was 29.88 inches and falling. Across eastern Nebraska and southwest Iowa, skies ranged from partly sunny to cloudy. It was 72 at Lincoln, 73 at Offutt Air Force Base, 74 at Millard, 76 at Fremont, and 72 at Columbus. Blair Airport reported 73, Tacoma reported 75, Nebraska City reported 71, Plattsmouth reported 73, and Red Oak, Iowa reported 72. Here are some observations from across the region. Fog was reported, with a temperature of 69 at Grand Island and 74 at Kansas City. It was mostly sunny, with a temperature of 77 at North Platte and 86 at Denver. At Concordia, Kansas, it was partly sunny, with a temperature of 80. It was cloudy, with a temperature of 75 at North Fork, 70 at Sioux Falls, 71 at Sioux City, 69 at Des Moines, and 75 at Valentine. Once again, at noon in Omaha, it was 73 degrees under cloudy skies. Here are the forecast key messages. Mild weather continues through Saturday, with a strong to severe storm possible Saturday evening, primarily across northeast Nebraska. Heat builds this weekend, with the hottest conditions expected Sunday and Monday. Heat index values may reach 105 to 110 degrees. Hot and humid conditions are expected to persist into next week, with periodic evening and overnight thunderstorm chances. Extreme heat warning information for the following counties in Nebraska, Douglas and Sarpy, and the following counties in Iowa, Fremont, Mills, Montgomery, Page and Pottawatomie. Extreme heat warning remains in effect from 1 p.m. Sunday to 9 p.m. Tuesday, southwest Iowa and the Omaha Metro. What? Dangerously hot conditions with heat index values up to 110 expected in southwest Iowa and the Omaha Metro. Overnight minimum heat index values remain in the upper 70s and low 80s. Where? In Iowa, Fremont, Mills, Montgomery, Page,
in Pottawatomie counties. In Nebraska, Douglas and Sarpy counties. When, from 1 p.m. Sunday to 9 p.m. Tuesday. Impacts: heat-related illnesses increase significantly during extreme heat and high humidity events. Additional details: overnight heat indices in the upper 70s and low 80s will prevent uncooled homes from easily dispersing the day's heat. Hot temperatures are expected to linger through the week. The extreme heat warning may be extended or replaced with a heat advisory into the work week. Drink plenty of fluids, stay in an air-conditioned room, stay out of the sun, and check up on relatives and neighbors. Do not leave young children and pets in unattended vehicles. Car interiors will reach lethal temperatures in a matter of minutes. Heat advisory information for the following counties in Nebraska: Burt, Butler, Cass, Dodge, Gage, Jefferson, Johnson, Lancaster, Nemaha, Odo, Pawnee, Richardson, Saline, Saunders, Seward, Thurston and Washington, and Harrison, Iowa. Heat advisory remains in effect from 1 p.m. Sunday to 9 p.m. Tuesday. What? Heat index values up to 105 expected. Where? Portions of southwest and west central Iowa and east central, northeast, and southeast Nebraska. When? From 1 p.m. Sunday to 9 p.m. Tuesday. Impacts: hot temperatures and high humidity may cause heat illnesses. Additional details: overnight heat indices in the mid-70s will prevent uncooled homes from easily dispersing the day's heat. Hot temperatures are expected to linger through the week. The heat advisory may be extended or replaced with an extreme heat warning. Drink plenty of fluids, stay in an air-conditioned room, stay out of the sun, and check up on relatives and neighbors. 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The current time is 12:29 p.m. Central Daylight Time. The following is a summary of watches, warnings, and advisories in effect. An extreme heat warning remains in effect from 1 p.m. Sunday until 9 p.m. Tuesday for the following counties in Iowa, Mills and Pottawatomie, and the following counties in Nebraska, Douglas and Sarpy. A heat advisory remains in effect from 1 p.m. Sunday until 9 p.m. Tuesday for the following county, Harrison, Iowa, and the following counties in Nebraska, Burt, Cass, Dodge, Odo, Saunders, and Washington. Now for the official National Weather Service forecast for the Omaha and Council Bluffs area. This afternoon, partly sunny. Highs in the lower 80s. Southeast winds 10 to 15 miles an hour with gusts up to 25 miles an hour. Tonight, mostly cloudy. Lows in the lower 70s. Southeast winds 15 to 20 miles an hour. Sunday, sunny. Much warmer. Humid with highs in the mid-90s. South winds 15 to 20 miles an hour with gusts up to 30 miles an hour. Heat index values up to 108 in the afternoon. Sunday night, mostly clear. Humid with lows in the upper 70s. South winds 15 to 20 miles an hour with gusts up to 30 miles an hour. Heat index values up to 108 early until midnight. Monday, sunny, breezy, hot with highs in the mid-90s. South winds 15 to 25 miles an hour. Heat index values up to 108 in the afternoon. Monday night, partly cloudy with a chance of showers and thunderstorms until midnight, then mostly cloudy after midnight. Lows in the upper 70s. Chance of rain 50%. Tuesday, mostly sunny. Hot with highs in the mid-90s. Tuesday night, showers likely with a chance of thunderstorms. Lows in the mid-70s. Chance of rain 60%. Wednesday, mostly sunny. Hot with highs in the lower 90s. Wednesday night, partly cloudy. A chance of showers and thunderstorms until midnight. Lows in the mid-70s. Chance of rain 40%. Thursday and Thursday night, partly cloudy. Hot. Highs in the mid-90s. Lows in the mid-70s.
Friday, sunny, hot with highs in the upper 90s. At noon in Omaha, it was cloudy. The temperature was 73 degrees, the dew point 65, and the relative humidity 75%. The wind was southeast at 13 miles an hour. The pressure was 29.88 inches and falling. Across eastern Nebraska and southwest Iowa, skies ranged from partly sunny to cloudy. It was 72 at Lincoln, 73 at Offutt Air Force Base, 74 at Millard, 76 at Fremont, and 72 at Columbus. Blair Airport reported 73, Tacoma reported 75, Nebraska City reported 71, Plattsmouth reported 73, and Red Oak, Iowa reported 72. Here are some observations from across the region. Fog was reported, with a temperature of 69 at Grand Island and 74 at Kansas City. It was mostly sunny, with a temperature of 77 at North Platte and 86 at Denver. At Concordia, Kansas, it was partly sunny, with a temperature of 80. It was cloudy, with a temperature of 75 at North Fork, 70 at Sioux Falls, 71 at Sioux City, 69 at Des Moines, and 75 at Valentine. Once again, at noon in Omaha, it was 73 degrees under cloudy skies. Here are the forecast key messages. Mild weather continues through Saturday, with a strong to severe storm possible Saturday evening, primarily across northeast Nebraska. Heat builds this weekend, with the hottest conditions expected Sunday and Monday. Heat index values may reach 105 to 110 degrees. Hot and humid conditions are expected to persist into next week, with periodic evening and overnight thunderstorm chances. Extreme heat warning information for the following counties in Nebraska, Douglas and Sarpy, and the following counties in Iowa, Fremont, Mills, Montgomery, Page and Pottawatomie. Extreme heat warning remains in effect from 1 p.m. Sunday to 9 p.m. Tuesday, southwest Iowa and the Omaha Metro. What? Dangerously hot conditions with heat index values up to 110 expected in southwest Iowa and the Omaha Metro. Overnight minimum heat index values remain in the upper 70s and low 80s. Where? In Iowa, Fremont, Mills, Montgomery, Page, and Pottawatomie counties. In Nebraska, Douglas and Sarpy counties. When? From 1 p.m. Sunday to 9 p.m. Tuesday. Impacts. Heat-related illnesses increase significantly during extreme heat and high humidity events. Additional details. Overnight heat indices in the upper 70s and low 80s will prevent uncooled homes from easily dispersing the day's heat. Hot temperatures are expected to linger through the week. The extreme heat warning may be extended or replaced with a heat advisory into the work week. Drink plenty of fluids, stay in an air-conditioned room, stay out of the sun, and check up on relatives and neighbors. Do not leave young children and pets in unattended vehicles. Car interiors will reach lethal temperatures in a matter of minutes. Heat advisory information for the following counties in Nebraska, Burt, Butler, Cass, Dodge, Gage, Jefferson, Johnson, Lancaster, Nemaha, Odo, Pawnee, Richardson, Saline, Saunders, Seward, Thurston and Washington, and Harrison, Iowa. Heat advisory remains in effect from 1 p.m. Sunday to 9 p.m. Tuesday. What? Heat index values up to 105 expected. Where? Portions of southwest and west central Iowa and east central, northeast, and southeast Nebraska. When? From 1 p.m. Sunday to 9 p.m. Tuesday. Impacts. Hot temperatures and high humidity may cause heat illnesses. Additional details. Overnight heat indices in the mid-70s will prevent uncooled homes from easily dispersing the day's heat. Hot temperatures are expected to linger through the week. The heat advisory may be extended or replaced with an extreme heat warning. Drink plenty of fluids, stay in an air-conditioned room, stay out of the sun, and check up on relatives and neighbors. 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
The current time is 12:36 p.m. Central Daylight Time. The following is a summary of watches, warnings, and advisories in effect. An extreme heat warning remains in effect from 1 p.m. Sunday until 9 p.m. Tuesday for the following counties in Iowa, Mills and Pottawatomie, and the following counties in Nebraska, Douglas and Sarpy. A heat advisory remains in effect from 1 p.m. Sunday until 9 p.m. Tuesday for the following county, Harrison, Iowa, and the following counties in Nebraska, Burt, Cass, Dodge, Odo, Saunders, and Washington. Now for the official National Weather Service forecast for the Omaha and Council Bluffs area. This afternoon, partly sunny. Highs in the lower 80s. Southeast winds 10 to 15 miles an hour with gusts up to 25 miles an hour. Tonight, mostly cloudy. Lows in the lower 70s. Southeast winds 15 to 20 miles an hour. Sunday, sunny. Much warmer. Humid with highs in the mid-90s. South winds 15 to 20 miles an hour with gusts up to 30 miles an hour. Heat index values up to 108 in the afternoon. Sunday night, mostly clear. Humid with lows in the upper 70s. South winds 15 to 20 miles an hour with gusts up to 30 miles an hour. Heat index values up to 108 early until midnight. Monday, sunny, breezy, hot with highs in the mid-90s. South winds 15 to 25 miles an hour. Heat index values up to 108 in the afternoon. Monday night, partly cloudy with a chance of showers and thunderstorms until midnight, then mostly cloudy after midnight. Lows in the upper 70s. Chance of rain 50%. Tuesday, mostly sunny. Hot with highs in the mid-90s. Tuesday night, showers likely with a chance of thunderstorms. Lows in the mid-70s. Chance of rain 60%. Wednesday, mostly sunny. Hot with highs in the lower 90s. Wednesday night, partly cloudy. A chance of showers and thunderstorms until midnight. Lows in the mid-70s. Chance of rain 40%. Thursday and Thursday night, partly cloudy. Hot. Highs in the mid-90s. Lows in the mid-70s. Friday, sunny, hot with highs in the upper 90s. At noon in Omaha, it was cloudy. The temperature was 73 degrees, the dew point 65, and the relative humidity 75%. The wind was southeast at 13 miles an hour. The pressure was 29.88 inches and falling. Across eastern Nebraska and southwest Iowa, skies ranged from partly sunny to cloudy. It was 72 at Lincoln, 73 at Offutt Air Force Base, 74 at Millard, 76 at Fremont, and 72 at Columbus. Blair Airport reported 73, Tacoma reported 75, Nebraska City reported 71, Plattsmouth reported 73, and Red Oak, Iowa reported 72. Here are some observations from across the region. Fog was reported, with a temperature of 69 at Grand Island and 74 at Kansas City. It was mostly sunny, with a temperature of 77 at North Platte and 86 at Denver. At Concordia, Kansas, it was partly sunny, with a temperature of 80. It was cloudy, with a temperature of 75 at North Fork, 70 at Sioux Falls, 71 at Sioux City, 69 at Des Moines, and 75 at Valentine. Once again, at noon in Omaha, it was 73 degrees under cloudy skies. Here are the forecast key messages. Mild but humid conditions continue today, with a strong to severe storm possible this evening in northeast Nebraska. Dangerous heat builds Sunday and Monday, with heat index values reaching 105 to 110 degrees in some areas. Hot and humid weather continues into next week, with occasional evening and overnight thunderstorm chances. Extreme heat warning information for the following counties in Nebraska, Douglas and Sarpy, and the following counties in Iowa, Fremont, Mills, Montgomery, Page and Pottawatomie.
Extreme heat warning remains in effect from 1 p.m. Sunday to 9 p.m. Tuesday, Southwest Iowa and the Omaha Metro. What? Dangerously hot conditions with heat index values up to 110 expected in Southwest Iowa and the Omaha Metro. Overnight minimum heat index values remain in the upper 70s and low 80s. Where? In Iowa, Fremont, Mills, Montgomery, Page, and Pottawatomie counties. In Nebraska, Douglas and Sarpy counties. When? From 1 p.m. Sunday to 9 p.m. Tuesday. Impacts. Heat-related illnesses increase significantly during extreme heat and high humidity events. Additional details. Overnight heat indices in the upper 70s and low 80s will prevent uncooled homes from easily dispersing the day's heat. Hot temperatures are expected to linger through the week. The extreme heat warning may be extended or replaced with a heat advisory into the work week. Drink plenty of fluids, stay in an air-conditioned room, stay out of the sun, and check up on relatives and neighbors. Do not leave young children and pets in unattended vehicles. Car interiors will reach lethal temperatures in a matter of minutes. Heat advisory information for the following counties in Nebraska: Burt, Butler, Cass, Dodge, Gage, Jefferson, Johnson, Lancaster, Nemaha, Odo, Pawnee, Richardson, Saline, Saunders, Seward, Thurston and Washington, and Harrison, Iowa. Heat advisory remains in effect from 1 p.m. Sunday to 9 p.m. Tuesday. What? Heat index values up to 105 expected. Where? Portions of southwest and west central Iowa and east central, northeast, and southeast Nebraska. When? From 1 p.m. Sunday to 9 p.m. Tuesday. Impacts. Hot temperatures and high humidity may cause heat illnesses. Additional details. Overnight heat indices in the mid-70s will prevent uncooled homes from easily dispersing the day's heat. Hot temperatures are expected to linger through the week. The heat advisory may be extended or replaced with an extreme heat warning. Drink plenty of fluids, stay in an air-conditioned room, stay out of the sun, and check up on relatives and neighbors. 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The current time is 12:44 p.m. Central Daylight Time. The following is a summary of watches, warnings, and advisories in effect. An extreme heat warning remains in effect from 1 p.m. Sunday until 9 p.m. Tuesday for the following counties in Iowa, Mills and Pottawatomie, and the following counties in Nebraska, Douglas and Sarpy. A heat advisory remains in effect from 1 p.m. Sunday until 9 p.m. Tuesday for the following county, Harrison, Iowa, and the following counties in Nebraska, Burt, Cass, Dodge, Odo, Saunders, and Washington. Now for the official National Weather Service forecast for the Omaha and Council Bluffs area. This afternoon, partly sunny. Highs in the lower 80s. Southeast winds 10 to 15 miles an hour with gusts up to 25 miles an hour. Tonight, mostly cloudy. Lows in the lower 70s. Southeast winds 15 to 20 miles an hour. Sunday, sunny. Much warmer. Humid with highs in the mid-90s. South winds 15 to 20 miles an hour with gusts up to 30 miles an hour. Heat index values up to 108 in the afternoon. Sunday night, mostly clear. Humid with lows in the upper 70s. South winds 15 to 20 miles an hour with gusts up to 30 miles an hour. Heat index values up to 108 early until midnight. Monday, sunny, breezy, hot with highs in the mid-90s. South winds 15 to 25 miles an hour. Heat index values up to 108 in the afternoon. Monday night, partly cloudy with a chance of showers and thunderstorms until midnight, then mostly cloudy after midnight. Lows in the upper 70s. Chance of rain 50%. Tuesday, mostly sunny. Hot with highs in the mid-90s. Tuesday night, showers likely with a chance of thunderstorms. Lows in the mid-70s. Chance of rain 60%.
Wednesday, mostly sunny. Hot with highs in the lower 90s. Wednesday night, partly cloudy. A chance of showers and thunderstorms.

temperature was 29.88 inches and falling. Across eastern Nebraska and southwest Iowa, skies ranged from partly sunny to cloudy. It was 72 at Lincoln, 73 at Offutt Air Force Base, 74 at Millard, 76 at Fremont, and 72 at Columbus. Blair Airport reported 73, Tacoma reported 75, Nebraska City reported 71, Plattsmouth reported 73, and Red Oak, Iowa reported 72. Here are some observations from across the region. Fog was reported, with a temperature of 69 at Grand Island and 74 at Kansas City. It was mostly sunny, with a temperature of 77 at North Platte and 86 at Denver. At Concordia, Kansas, it was partly sunny, with a temperature of 80. It was cloudy, with a temperature of 75 at North Fork, 70 at Sioux Falls, 71 at Sioux City, 69 at Des Moines, and 75 at Valentine. Once again, at noon in Omaha, it was 73 degrees under cloudy skies. Here are the forecast key messages. Mild but humid conditions continue today, with a strong to severe storm possible this evening in northeast Nebraska. Dangerous heat builds Sunday and Monday, with heat index values reaching 105 to 110 degrees in some areas. Hot and humid weather continues into next week, with occasional evening and overnight thunderstorm chances. This is NOAA All Hazards radio station KIH-61 serving the following counties in Nebraska and Iowa. Douglas, Sarpy, Washington, Cass, Odo, Burt, Dodge, Saunders, Harrison, Pottawatomie, and Mills. Extreme heat warning information for the following counties in Nebraska, Douglas and Sarpy, and the following counties in Iowa, Fremont, Mills, Montgomery, Page, and Pottawatomie. Extreme heat warning remains in effect from 1 p.m. Sunday to 9 p.m. Tuesday, southwest Iowa and the Omaha Metro. What? Dangerously hot conditions with heat index values up to 110 expected in southwest Iowa and the Omaha Metro. Overnight minimum heat index values remain in the upper 70s and low 80s. Where? In Iowa, Fremont, Mills, Montgomery, Page, and Pottawatomie counties. In Nebraska, Douglas and Sarpy counties. When? From 1 p.m. Sunday to 9 p.m. Tuesday. Impacts: heat-related illnesses increase significantly during extreme heat and high humidity events. Additional details: overnight heat indices in the upper 70s and low 80s will prevent uncooled homes from easily dispersing the day's heat. Hot temperatures are expected to linger through the week. The extreme heat warning may be extended or replaced with a heat advisory into the work week. Drink plenty of fluids, stay in an air-conditioned room, stay out of the sun, and check up on relatives and neighbors. Do not leave young children and pets in unattended vehicles. Car interiors will reach lethal temperatures in a matter of minutes. Heat advisory information for the following counties in Nebraska: Burt, Butler, Cass, Dodge, Gage, Jefferson, Johnson, Lancaster, Nemaha, Odo, Pawnee, Richardson, Saline, Saunders, Seward, Thurston, and Washington, and Harrison, Iowa. Heat advisory remains in effect from 1 p.m. Sunday to 9 p.m. Tuesday. What? Heat index values up to 105 expected. Where? Portions of southwest and west central Iowa and east central, northeast, and southeast Nebraska. When? From 1 p.m. Sunday to 9 p.m. Tuesday. Impacts: hot temperatures and high humidity may cause heat illnesses. Additional details: overnight heat indices in the mid-70s will prevent uncooled homes from easily dispersing the day's heat. Hot temperatures are expected to linger through the week. The heat advisory may be extended or replaced with an extreme heat warning. Drink plenty of fluids, stay in an air-conditioned room, stay out of the sun, and check up on relatives and neighbors. 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The current time is 12:52 p.m. Central Daylight Time. The following is a summary of watches, warnings, and advisories in effect.

An extreme heat warning remains in effect from 1 p.m. Sunday until 9 p.m. Tuesday for the following counties: in Iowa, Mills and Pottawatomie, and the following counties: in Nebraska, Douglas and Sarpy. A heat advisory remains in effect from 1 p.m. Sunday until 9 p.m. Tuesday for the following county: Harrison, Iowa, and the following counties: in Nebraska, Burt, Cass, Dodge, Odo, Saunders, and Washington. Now for the official National Weather Service forecast for the Omaha and Council Bluffs area. This afternoon, partly sunny. Highs in the lower 80s. Southeast winds 10 to 15 miles an hour with gusts up to 25 miles an hour. Tonight, mostly cloudy. Lows in the lower 70s. Southeast winds 15 to 20 miles an hour. Sunday, sunny. Much warmer. Humid with highs in the mid-90s. South winds 15 to 20 miles an hour with gusts up to 30 miles an hour. Heat index values up to 108 in the afternoon. Sunday night, mostly clear. Humid with lows in the upper 70s. South winds 15 to 20 miles an hour with gusts up to 30 miles an hour. Heat index values up to 108 early until midnight. Monday, sunny, breezy, hot with highs in the mid-90s. South winds 15 to 25 miles an hour. Heat index values up to 108 in the afternoon. Monday night, partly cloudy with a chance of showers and thunderstorms until midnight, then mostly cloudy after midnight. Lows in the upper 70s. Chance of rain 50%. Tuesday, mostly sunny. Hot with highs in the mid-90s. Tuesday night, showers likely with a chance of thunderstorms. Lows in the mid-70s. Chance of rain 60%. Wednesday, mostly sunny. Hot with highs in the lower 90s. Wednesday night, partly cloudy. A chance of showers and thunderstorms until midnight. Lows in the mid-70s. Chance of rain 40%. Thursday and Thursday night, partly cloudy. Hot. Highs in the mid-90s. Lows in the mid-70s. Friday, sunny, hot with highs in the upper 90s. At noon in Omaha, it was cloudy. The temperature was 73 degrees, the dew point 65, and the relative humidity 75%. The wind was southeast at 13 miles an hour. The pressure was 29.88 inches and falling. Across eastern Nebraska and southwest Iowa, skies ranged from partly sunny to cloudy. It was 72 at Lincoln, 73 at Offutt Air Force Base, 74 at Millard, 76 at Fremont, and 72 at Columbus. Blair Airport reported 73, Tacoma reported 75, Nebraska City reported 71, Plattsmouth reported 73, and Red Oak, Iowa reported 72. Here are some observations from across the region. Fog was reported, with a temperature of 69 at Grand Island and 74 at Kansas City. It was mostly sunny, with a temperature of 77 at Northland and 86 at Denver. At Concordia, Kansas, it was partly sunny, with a temperature of 80. It was cloudy, with a temperature of 75 at Norfolk, 70 at Sioux Falls, 71 at Sioux City, 69 at Des Moines, and 75 at Valentine. Once again, at noon in Omaha, it was 73 degrees under cloudy skies. Here are the forecast key messages. Mild but humid conditions continue today, with a strong to severe storm possible this evening in northeast Nebraska. Dangerous heat builds Sunday and Monday, with heat index values reaching 105 to 110 degrees in some areas. Hot and humid weather continues into next week, with occasional evening and overnight thunderstorm chances. Extreme heat warning information for the following counties: in Nebraska, Douglas and Sarpy, and the following counties: in Iowa, Fremont, Mills, Montgomery, Page, and Pottawatomie. Extreme heat warning remains in effect from 1 p.m. Sunday to 9 p.m. Tuesday, southwest Iowa and the Omaha Metro. What?
Dangerously hot conditions with heat index values up to 110 expected in southwest Iowa and the Omaha Metro. Overnight minimum heat index values remain in the upper 70s and low 80s. Where? In Iowa, Fremont, Mills, Montgomery, Page, and Pottawatomie counties. In Nebraska, Douglas and Sarpy counties. When? From 1 p.m. Sunday to 9 p.m. Tuesday. Impacts. Heat-related illnesses increase significantly during extreme heat and high humidity events. Additional details. Overnight heat indices in the upper 70s and low 80s will prevent uncooled homes from easily dispersing the day's heat. Hot temperatures are expected to linger through the week. The extreme heat warning may be extended or replaced with a heat advisory into the work week. Drink plenty of fluids, stay in an air-conditioned room, stay out of the sun, and check up on relatives and neighbors. Do not leave young children and pets in unattended vehicles. Car interiors will reach lethal temperatures in a matter of minutes. Heat advisory information for the following counties in Nebraska: Burt, Butler, Cass, Dodge, Gage, Jefferson, Johnson, Lancaster, Nemaha, Odo, Pawnee, Richardson, Saline, Saunders, Seward, Thurston and Washington, and Harrison, Iowa. Heat advisory remains in effect from 1 p.m. Sunday to 9 p.m. Tuesday. What? Heat index values up to 105 expected. Where? Portions of southwest and west central Iowa and east central, northeast, and southeast Nebraska. When? From 1 p.m. Sunday to 9 p.m. Tuesday. Impacts. Hot temperatures and high humidity may cause heat illnesses. Additional details. Overnight heat indices in the mid-70s will prevent uncooled homes from easily dispersing the day's heat. Hot temperatures are expected to linger through the week. The heat advisory may be extended or replaced with an extreme heat warning. Drink plenty of fluids, stay in an air-conditioned room, stay out of the sun, and check up on relatives and neighbors. This is NOAA All Hazards radio station KIH 61 in Omaha, Nebraska. The current time is 1 p.m. Central Daylight Time. The following is a summary of watches, warnings, and advisories in effect. An extreme heat warning remains in effect from 1 p.m. Sunday until 9 p.m. Tuesday for the following counties in Iowa, Mills and Pottawatomie, and the following counties in Nebraska, Douglas and Sarpy. A heat advisory remains in effect from 1 p.m. Sunday until 9 p.m. Tuesday for the following county, Harrison, Iowa, and the following counties in Nebraska, Burt, Cass, Dodge, Odo, Saunders, and Washington. Now for the official National Weather Service forecast for the Omaha and Council Bluffs area. This afternoon, partly sunny. Highs in the lower 80s. Southeast winds 10 to 15 miles an hour with gusts up to 25 miles an hour. Tonight, mostly cloudy. Lows in the lower 70s. Southeast winds 15 to 20 miles an hour. Sunday, sunny. Much warmer. Humid with highs in the mid-90s. South winds 15 to 20 miles an hour with gusts up to 30 miles an hour. Heat index values up to 108 in the afternoon. Sunday night, mostly clear. Humid with lows in the upper 70s. South winds 15 to 20 miles an hour with gusts up to 30 miles an hour. Heat index values up to 108 early until midnight. Monday, sunny, breezy, hot with highs in the mid-90s. South winds 15 to 25 miles an hour. Heat index values up to 108 in the afternoon. Monday night, partly cloudy with a chance of showers and thunderstorms until midnight, then mostly cloudy after midnight. Lows in the upper 70s. Chance of rain 50%. Tuesday, mostly sunny. Hot with highs in the mid-90s. Tuesday night, showers likely with a chance of thunderstorms. Lows in the mid-70s. Chance of rain 60%. Wednesday, mostly sunny. Hot with highs in the lower 90s. Wednesday night, partly cloudy.
a chance of showers and thunderstorms until midnight. Lows in the mid-70s. Chance of rain 40%. Thursday and Thursday night, partly cloudy. Hot. Highs in the mid-90s. Lows in the mid-70s. Friday, sunny, hot with highs in the upper 90s. Here are the forecast key messages. Mild but humid conditions continue today, with a strong to severe storm possible this evening in northeast Nebraska. Dangerous heat builds Sunday and Monday, with heat index values reaching 105 to 110 degrees in some areas. Hot and humid weather continues into next week, with occasional evening and overnight thunderstorm chances. Extreme heat warning information for the following counties in Nebraska, Douglas and Sarpy, and the following counties in Iowa, Fremont, Mills, Montgomery, Page and Pottawatomie. Extreme heat warning remains in effect from 1 p.m. Sunday to 9 p.m. Tuesday, southwest Iowa and the Omaha Metro. What? Dangerously hot conditions with heat index values up to 110 expected in southwest Iowa and the Omaha Metro. Overnight minimum heat index values remain in the upper 70s and low 80s. Where? In Iowa, Fremont, Mills, Montgomery, Page, and Pottawatomie counties. In Nebraska, Douglas and Sarpy counties. When? From 1 p.m. Sunday to 9 p.m. Tuesday. Impacts: heat-related illnesses increase significantly during extreme heat and high humidity events. Additional details: overnight heat indices in the upper 70s and low 80s will prevent uncooled homes from easily dispersing the day's heat. Hot temperatures are expected to linger through the week. The extreme heat warning may be extended or replaced with a heat advisory into the work week. Drink plenty of fluids, stay in an air-conditioned room, stay out of the sun, and check up on relatives and neighbors. Do not leave young children and pets in unattended vehicles. Car interiors will reach lethal temperatures in a matter of minutes. Heat advisory information for the following counties in Nebraska: Burt, Butler, Cass, Dodge, Gage, Jefferson, Johnson, Lancaster, Nemaha, Odo, Pawnee, Richardson, Saline, Saunders, Seward, Thurston and Washington, and Harrison, Iowa. Heat advisory remains in effect from 1 p.m. Sunday to 9 p.m. Tuesday. What? Heat index values up to 105 expected. Where? Portions of southwest and west central Iowa and east central, northeast, and southeast Nebraska. When? From 1 p.m. Sunday to 9 p.m. Tuesday. Impacts: hot temperatures and high humidity may cause heat illnesses. Additional details: overnight heat indices in the mid-70s will prevent uncooled homes from easily dispersing the day's heat. Hot temperatures are expected to linger through the week. The heat advisory may be extended or replaced with an extreme heat warning. Drink plenty of fluids, stay in an air-conditioned room, stay out of the sun, and check up on relatives and neighbors. 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The current time is 1:06 p.m. Central Daylight Time. The following is a summary of watches, warnings, and advisories in effect. An extreme heat warning remains in effect from 1 p.m. Sunday until 9 p.m. Tuesday for the following counties in Iowa, Mills and Pottawatomie, and the following counties in Nebraska, Douglas and Sarpy. A heat advisory remains in effect from 1 p.m. Sunday until 9 p.m. Tuesday for the following county, Harrison, Iowa, and the following counties in Nebraska, Burt, Cass, Dodge, Odo, Saunders, and Washington. Now for the official National Weather Service forecast for the Omaha and Council Bluffs area. This afternoon, partly sunny. Highs in the lower 80s. Southeast winds 10 to 15 miles an hour with gusts up to 25 miles an hour. Tonight, mostly cloudy. Lows in the lower 70s. Southeast winds 15 to 20 miles an hour. Sunday, sunny. Much warmer. Humid with highs in the mid-90s.
south winds 15 to 20 miles an hour with gusts up to 30 miles an hour. Heat index values up to 108 in the afternoon. Sunday night, mostly clear. Humid with lows in the upper 70s. South winds 15 to 20 miles an hour with gusts up to 30 miles an hour. Heat index values up to 108 early until midnight. Monday, sunny, breezy, hot with highs in the mid-90s. South winds 15 to 25 miles an hour. Heat index values up to 108 in the afternoon. Monday night, partly cloudy with a chance of showers and thunderstorms until midnight, then mostly cloudy after midnight. Lows in the upper 70s. Chance of rain 50%. Tuesday, mostly sunny. Hot with highs in the mid-90s. Tuesday night, showers likely with a chance of thunderstorms. Lows in the mid-70s. Chance of rain 60%. Wednesday, mostly sunny. Hot with highs in the lower 90s. Wednesday night, partly cloudy. A chance of showers and thunderstorms until midnight. Lows in the mid-70s. Chance of rain 40%. Thursday and Thursday night, partly cloudy. Hot. Highs in the mid-90s. Lows in the mid-70s. Friday, sunny, hot with highs in the upper 90s. At 1 p.m. in Omaha, it was partly sunny. The temperature was 75 degrees, the dew point 66, and the relative humidity 73%. The wind was southeast at 16 miles an hour. The pressure was 29.86 inches and falling. Across eastern Nebraska and southwest Iowa, skies ranged from partly sunny to cloudy, and temperatures were between 72 and 75 degrees. Here are some observations from across the region. At North Platte, it was mostly sunny, with a temperature of 80. It was partly sunny, with a temperature of 83 at Concordia, Kansas, and 89 at Denver. It was cloudy, with a temperature of 72 at Grand Island, 77 at Norfolk, 71 at Sioux Falls, and 74 at Sioux City. Under cloudy skies, Des Moines reported 71, Kansas City reported 77, and Valentine reported 72. Once again, at 1 p.m. in Omaha, it was 75 degrees under partly sunny skies. Here are the forecast key messages. Mild but humid conditions continue today, with a strong to severe storm possible this evening in northeast Nebraska. Dangerous heat builds Sunday and Monday, with heat index values reaching 105 to 110 degrees in some areas. Hot and humid weather continues into next week, with occasional evening and overnight thunderstorm chances. Extreme heat warning information for the following counties in Nebraska, Douglas and Sarpy, and the following counties in Iowa, Fremont, Mills, Montgomery, Page and Pottawatomie. Extreme heat warning remains in effect from 1 p.m. Sunday to 9 p.m. Tuesday, southwest Iowa and the Omaha Metro. What? Dangerously hot conditions with heat index values up to 110 expected in southwest Iowa and the Omaha Metro. Overnight minimum heat index values remain in the upper 70s and low 80s. Where? In Iowa, Fremont, Mills, Montgomery, Page, and Pottawatomie counties. In Nebraska, Douglas and Sarpy counties. When? From 1 p.m. Sunday to 9 p.m. Tuesday. Impacts: heat-related illnesses increase significantly during extreme heat and high humidity events. Additional details: overnight heat indices in the upper 70s and low 80s will prevent uncooled homes from easily dispersing the day's heat. Hot temperatures are expected to linger through the week. The extreme heat warning may be extended or replaced with a heat advisory into the work week. Drink plenty of fluids, stay in an air-conditioned room, stay out of the sun, and check up on relatives and neighbors. Do not leave young children and pets in unattended vehicles. Car interiors will reach lethal temperatures in a matter of minutes. Heat advisory information for the following counties in Nebraska: Burt, Butler, Cass,
Dodge, Gage, Jefferson, Johnson, Lancaster, Nemaha, Odo, Pawnee, Richardson, Saline, Saunders, Seward, Thurston and Washington, and Harrison, Iowa. Heat advisory remains in effect from 1 p.m. Sunday to 9 p.m. Tuesday. What? Heat index values up to 105 expected. Where? Portions of southwest and west central Iowa and east central, northeast, and southeast Nebraska. When? From 1 p.m. Sunday to 9 p.m. Tuesday. Impacts. Hot temperatures and high humidity may cause heat illnesses. Additional details. Overnight heat indices in the mid-70s will prevent uncooled homes from easily dispersing the day's heat. Hot temperatures are expected to linger through the week. The heat advisory may be extended or replaced with an extreme heat warning. Drink plenty of fluids, stay in an air-conditioned room, stay out of the sun, and check up on relatives and neighbors. This is NOAA All Hazards radio station KIH 61 in Omaha, Nebraska. The current time is 1:13 p.m. Central Daylight Time. The following is a summary of watches, warnings, and advisories in effect. An extreme heat warning remains in effect from 1 p.m. Sunday until 9 p.m. Tuesday for the following counties in Iowa, Mills and Pottawatomie, and the following counties in Nebraska, Douglas and Sarpy. A heat advisory remains in effect from 1 p.m. Sunday until 9 p.m. Tuesday for the following county, Harrison, Iowa, and the following counties in Nebraska, Burt, Cass, Dodge, Odo, Saunders, and Washington. Now for the official National Weather Service forecast for the Omaha and Council Bluffs area. This afternoon, partly sunny. Highs in the lower 80s. Southeast winds 10 to 15 miles an hour with gusts up to 25 miles an hour. Tonight, mostly cloudy. Lows in the lower 70s. Southeast winds 15 to 20 miles an hour. Sunday, sunny. Much warmer. Humid with highs in the mid-90s. South winds 15 to 20 miles an hour with gusts up to 30 miles an hour. Heat index values up to 108 in the afternoon. Sunday night, mostly clear. Humid with lows in the upper 70s. South winds 15 to 20 miles an hour with gusts up to 30 miles an hour. Heat index values up to 108 early until midnight. Monday, sunny, breezy, hot with highs in the mid-90s. South winds 15 to 25 miles an hour. Heat index values up to 108 in the afternoon. Monday night, partly cloudy with a chance of showers and thunderstorms until midnight, then mostly cloudy after midnight. Lows in the upper 70s. Chance of rain 50%. Tuesday, mostly sunny. Hot with highs in the mid-90s. Tuesday night, showers likely with a chance of thunderstorms. Lows in the mid-70s. Chance of rain 60%. Wednesday, mostly sunny. Hot with highs in the lower 90s. Wednesday night, partly cloudy. A chance of showers and thunderstorms until midnight. Lows in the mid-70s. Chance of rain 40%. Thursday and Thursday night, partly cloudy. Hot. Highs in the mid-90s. Lows in the mid-70s. Friday, sunny, hot with highs in the upper 90s. At 1 p.m. in Omaha, it was partly sunny. The temperature was 75 degrees, the dew point 66, and the relative humidity 73%. The wind was southeast at 16 miles an hour. The pressure was 29.86 inches and falling. Across eastern Nebraska and southwest Iowa, skies ranged from partly sunny to cloudy, and temperatures were between 72 and 75 degrees. Here are some observations from across the region. At North Platte, it was mostly sunny, with a temperature of 80. It was partly sunny, with a temperature of 77 at Kansas City, 83 at Concordia, Kansas, and 89 at Denver. It was cloudy, with a temperature of 72 at Grand Island, 77 at Norfolk, and 71 at Sioux Falls.
under cloudy skies. Sioux City reported 74, Des Moines reported 71, and Valentine reported 74. Once again, at 1 p.m. in Omaha, it was 75 degrees under partly sunny skies. Here are the forecast key messages. Mild but humid conditions continue today, with a strong to severe storm possible this evening in northeast Nebraska. Dangerous heat builds Sunday and Monday, with heat index values reaching 105 to 110 degrees in some areas. Hot and humid weather continues into next week, with occasional evening and overnight thunderstorm chances. Extreme heat warning information for the following counties in Nebraska, Douglas and Sarpy, and the following counties in Iowa, Fremont, Mills, Montgomery, Page and Pottawatomie. Extreme heat warning remains in effect from 1 p.m. Sunday to 9 p.m. Tuesday, southwest Iowa and the Omaha Metro. What? Dangerously hot conditions with heat index values up to 110 expected in southwest Iowa and the Omaha Metro. Overnight minimum heat index values remain in the upper 70s and low 80s. Where? In Iowa, Fremont, Mills, Montgomery, Page, and Pottawatomie counties. In Nebraska, Douglas and Sarpy counties. When? From 1 p.m. Sunday to 9 p.m. Tuesday. Impacts: heat-related illnesses increase significantly during extreme heat and high humidity events. Additional details: overnight heat indices in the upper 70s and low 80s will prevent uncooled homes from easily dispersing the day's heat. Hot temperatures are expected to linger through the week. The extreme heat warning may be extended or replaced with a heat advisory into the work week. Drink plenty of fluids, stay in an air-conditioned room, stay out of the sun, and check up on relatives and neighbors. Do not leave young children and pets in unattended vehicles. Car interiors will reach lethal temperatures in a matter of minutes. Heat advisory information for the following counties in Nebraska: Burt, Butler, Cass, Dodge, Gage, Jefferson, Johnson, Lancaster, Nemaha, Odo, Pawnee, Richardson, Saline, Saunders, Seward, Thurston and Washington, and Harrison, Iowa. Heat advisory remains in effect from 1 p.m. Sunday to 9 p.m. Tuesday. What? Heat index values up to 105 expected. Where? Portions of southwest and west central Iowa and east central, northeast, and southeast Nebraska. When? From 1 p.m. Sunday to 9 p.m. Tuesday. Impacts: hot temperatures and high humidity may cause heat illnesses. Additional details: overnight heat indices in the mid-70s will prevent uncooled homes from easily dispersing the day's heat. Hot temperatures are expected to linger through the week. The heat advisory may be extended or replaced with an extreme heat warning. Drink plenty of fluids, stay in an air-conditioned room, stay out of the sun, and check up on relatives and neighbors. 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The current time is 1:21 p.m. Central Daylight Time. The following is a summary of watches, warnings, and advisories in effect. An extreme heat warning remains in effect from 1 p.m. Sunday until 9 p.m. Tuesday for the following counties in Iowa, Mills and Pottawatomie, and the following counties in Nebraska, Douglas and Sarpy. A heat advisory remains in effect from 1 p.m. Sunday until 9 p.m. Tuesday for the following county, Harrison, Iowa, and the following counties in Nebraska, Burt, Cass, Dodge, Odo, Saunders, and Washington. Now for the official National Weather Service forecast for the Omaha and Council Bluffs area. This afternoon, partly sunny. Highs in the lower 80s. Southeast winds 10 to 15 miles an hour with gusts up to 25 miles an hour. Tonight, mostly cloudy. Lows in the lower 70s. Southeast winds 15 to 20 miles an hour. Sunday, sunny. Much warmer. Humid with highs in the mid-90s. South winds 15 to 20 miles an hour with gusts up to 30 miles an hour. Heat index values up to 108 in the afternoon.
Sunday night, mostly clear. Humid with lows in the upper 70s. South winds 15 to 20 miles an hour with gusts up to 30 miles an hour. Heat index values up to 108 early until midnight. Monday, sunny, breezy, hot with highs in the mid-90s. South winds 15 to 25 miles an hour. Heat index values up to 108 in the afternoon. Monday night, partly cloudy with a chance of showers and thunderstorms until midnight, then mostly cloudy after midnight. Lows in the upper 70s. Chance of rain 50%. Tuesday, mostly sunny. Hot with highs in the mid-90s. Tuesday night, showers likely with a chance of thunderstorms. Lows in the mid-70s. Chance of rain 60%. Wednesday, mostly sunny. Hot with highs in the lower 90s. Wednesday night, partly cloudy. A chance of showers and thunderstorms until midnight. Lows in the mid-70s. Chance of rain 40%. Thursday and Thursday night, partly cloudy. Hot. Highs in the mid-90s. Lows in the mid-70s. Friday, sunny, hot with highs in the upper 90s. At 1 p.m. in Omaha, it was partly sunny. The temperature was 75 degrees, the dew point 66, and the relative humidity 73%. The wind was southeast at 16 miles an hour. The pressure was 29.86 inches and falling. Across eastern Nebraska and southwest Iowa, skies ranged from partly sunny to cloudy, and temperatures were between 72 and 75 degrees. Here are some observations from across the region. At North Platte, it was mostly sunny, with a temperature of 80. It was partly sunny, with a temperature of 77 at Kansas City, 83 at Concordia, Kansas, and 89 at Denver. It was cloudy, with a temperature of 72 at Grand Island, 77 at Norfolk, and 71 at Sioux Falls. Under cloudy skies, Sioux City reported 74, Des Moines reported 71, and Valentine reported 74. Once again, at 1 p.m. in Omaha, it was 75 degrees under partly sunny skies. Here are the forecast key messages. Mild but humid conditions continue today, with a strong to severe storm possible this evening in northeast Nebraska. Dangerous heat builds Sunday and Monday, with heat index values reaching 105 to 110 degrees in some areas. Hot and humid weather continues into next week, with occasional evening and overnight thunderstorm chances. Extreme heat warning information for the following counties. In Nebraska, Douglas and Sarpy, and the following counties, in Iowa, Fremont, Mills, Montgomery, Page and Pottawatomie. Extreme heat warning remains in effect from 1 p.m. Sunday to 9 p.m. Tuesday, southwest Iowa and the Omaha Metro. What? Dangerously hot conditions with heat index values up to 110 expected in southwest Iowa and the Omaha Metro. Overnight minimum heat index values remain in the upper 70s and low 80s. Where? In Iowa, Fremont, Mills, Montgomery, Page, and Pottawatomie counties. In Nebraska, Douglas and Sarpy counties. When? From 1 p.m. Sunday to 9 p.m. Tuesday. Impacts. Heat-related illnesses increase significantly during extreme heat and high humidity events. Additional details. Overnight heat indices in the upper 70s and low 80s will prevent uncooled homes from easily dispersing the day's heat. Hot temperatures are expected to linger through the week. The extreme heat warning may be extended or replaced with a heat advisory into the work week. Drink plenty of fluids, stay in an air-conditioned room, stay out of the sun, and check up on relatives and neighbors. Do not leave young children and pets in unattended vehicles. Car interiors will reach lethal temperatures in a matter of minutes. Heat advisory information for the following counties in Nebraska: Burt, Butler, Cass, Dodge, Gage, Jefferson, Johnson, Lancaster, Nemaha, Odo, Pawnee, Richardson, Saline, Saunders, Seward, Thurston and Washington, and Harrison, Iowa.
heat advisory remains in effect from 1 p.m. Sunday to 9 p.m. Tuesday. What heat index values up to 105 expected? Where portions of southwest and west central Iowa and east central, northeast, and southeast Nebraska? When from 1 p.m. Sunday to 9 p.m. Tuesday? Impacts: hot temperatures and high humidity may cause heat illnesses. Additional details: overnight heat indices in the mid-70s will prevent uncooled homes from easily dispersing the day's heat. Hot temperatures are expected to linger through the week. The heat advisory may be extended or replaced with an extreme heat warning. Drink plenty of fluids, stay in an air-conditioned room, stay out of the sun, and check up on relatives and neighbors. 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The current time is 1:28 p.m. Central Daylight Time. The following is a summary of watches, warnings, and advisories in effect. An extreme heat warning remains in effect from 1 p.m. Sunday until 9 p.m. Tuesday for the following counties: in Iowa, Mills and Pottawatomie, and the following counties: in Nebraska, Douglas and Sarpy. A heat advisory remains in effect from 1 p.m. Sunday until 9 p.m. Tuesday for the following county: Harrison, Iowa, and the following counties: in Nebraska, Burt, Cass, Dodge, Odo, Saunders, and Washington. Now for the official National Weather Service forecast for the Omaha and Council Bluffs area. This afternoon, partly sunny. Highs in the lower 80s. Southeast winds 10 to 15 miles an hour with gusts up to 25 miles an hour. Tonight, mostly cloudy. Lows in the lower 70s. Southeast winds 15 to 20 miles an hour. Sunday, sunny. Much warmer. Humid with highs in the mid-90s. South winds 15 to 20 miles an hour with gusts up to 30 miles an hour. Heat index values up to 108 in the afternoon. Sunday night, mostly clear. Humid with lows in the upper 70s. South winds 15 to 20 miles an hour with gusts up to 30 miles an hour. Heat index values up to 108 early until midnight. Monday, sunny, breezy, hot with highs in the mid-90s. South winds 15 to 25 miles an hour. Heat index values up to 108 in the afternoon. Monday night, partly cloudy with a chance of showers and thunderstorms until midnight, then mostly cloudy after midnight. Lows in the upper 70s. Chance of rain 50%. Tuesday, mostly sunny. Hot with highs in the mid-90s. Tuesday night, showers likely with a chance of thunderstorms. Lows in the mid-70s. Chance of rain 60%. Wednesday, mostly sunny. Hot with highs in the lower 90s. Wednesday night, partly cloudy. A chance of showers and thunderstorms until midnight. Lows in the mid-70s. Chance of rain 40%. Thursday and Thursday night, partly cloudy. Hot. Highs in the mid-90s. Lows in the mid-70s. Friday, sunny, hot with highs in the upper 90s. At 1 p.m. in Omaha, it was partly sunny. The temperature was 75 degrees, the dew point 66, and the relative humidity 73%. The wind was southeast at 16 miles an hour. The pressure was 29.86 inches and falling. Across eastern Nebraska and southwest Iowa, skies ranged from partly sunny to cloudy, and temperatures were between 72 and 75 degrees. Here are some observations from across the region. At North Platte, it was mostly sunny, with a temperature of 80. It was partly sunny, with a temperature of 77 at Kansas City, 83 at Concordia, Kansas, and 89 at Denver. It was cloudy, with a temperature of 72 at Grand Island, 77 at Norfolk, and 71 at Sioux Falls. Under cloudy skies, Sioux City reported 74, Des Moines reported 71, and Valentine reported 74. Once again, at 1 p.m. in Omaha, it was 75 degrees under partly sunny skies.
Here are the forecast key messages. Mild but humid conditions continue today, with a strong to severe storm possible this evening in northeast Nebraska. Dangerous heat builds Sunday and Monday, with heat index values reaching 105 to 110 degrees in some areas. Hot and humid weather continues into next week, with occasional evening and overnight thunderstorm chances. Extreme heat warning information for the following counties in Nebraska, Douglas and Sarpy, and the following counties in Iowa, Fremont, Mills, Montgomery, Page and Pottawatomie. Extreme heat warning remains in effect from 1 p.m. Sunday to 9 p.m. Tuesday, southwest Iowa and the Omaha Metro. What? Dangerously hot conditions with heat index values up to 110 expected in southwest Iowa and the Omaha Metro. Overnight minimum heat index values remain in the upper 70s and low 80s. Where? In Iowa, Fremont, Mills, Montgomery, Page, and Pottawatomie counties. In Nebraska, Douglas and Sarpy counties. When? From 1 p.m. Sunday to 9 p.m. Tuesday. Impacts. Heat-related illnesses increase significantly during extreme heat and high humidity events. Additional details. Overnight heat indices in the upper 70s and low 80s will prevent uncooled homes from easily dispersing the day's heat. Hot temperatures are expected to linger through the week. The extreme heat warning may be extended or replaced with a heat advisory into the work week. Drink plenty of fluids, stay in an air-conditioned room, stay out of the sun, and check up on relatives and neighbors. Do not leave young children and pets in unattended vehicles. Car interiors will reach lethal temperatures in a matter of minutes. Heat advisory information for the following counties in Nebraska: Burt, Butler, Cass, Dodge, Gage, Jefferson, Johnson, Lancaster, Nemaha, Odo, Pawnee, Richardson, Saline, Saunders, Seward, Thurston and Washington, and Harrison, Iowa. Heat advisory remains in effect from 1 p.m. Sunday to 9 p.m. Tuesday. What? Heat index values up to 105 expected. Where? Portions of southwest and west central Iowa and east central, northeast, and southeast Nebraska. When? From 1 p.m. Sunday to 9 p.m. Tuesday. Impacts. Hot temperatures and high humidity may cause heat illnesses. Additional details. Overnight heat indices in the mid-70s will prevent uncooled homes from easily dispersing the day's heat. Hot temperatures are expected to linger through the week. The heat advisory may be extended or replaced with an extreme heat warning. Drink plenty of fluids, stay in an air-conditioned room, stay out of the sun, and check up on relatives and neighbors. 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The current time is 1:35 p.m. Central Daylight Time. The following is a summary of watches, warnings, and advisories in effect. An extreme heat warning remains in effect from 1 p.m. Sunday until 9 p.m. Tuesday for the following counties in Iowa, Mills and Pottawatomie, and the following counties in Nebraska, Douglas and Sarpy. A heat advisory remains in effect from 1 p.m. Sunday until 9 p.m. Tuesday for the following county, Harrison, Iowa, and the following counties in Nebraska, Burt, Cass, Dodge, Odo, Saunders, and Washington. Now for the official National Weather Service forecast for the Omaha and Council Bluffs area. This afternoon, partly sunny. Highs in the lower 80s. Southeast winds 10 to 15 miles an hour with gusts up to 25 miles an hour. Tonight, mostly cloudy. Lows in the lower 70s. Southeast winds 15 to 20 miles an hour. Sunday, sunny. Much warmer. Humid with highs in the mid-90s. South winds 15 to 20 miles an hour with gusts up to 30 miles an hour. Heat index values up to 108 in the afternoon. Sunday night, mostly clear. Humid with lows in the upper 70s. South winds 15 to 20 miles an hour with gusts up to 30 miles an hour. Heat index values up to 109 early until midnight.
Monday, sunny, breezy, hot with highs in the mid-90s. South winds 15 to 25 miles an hour. Heat index values up to 108 in the afternoon. Monday night, partly cloudy with a chance of showers and thunderstorms until midnight, then mostly cloudy after midnight. Lows in the upper 70s. Chance of rain 50%. Tuesday, mostly sunny. Hot with highs in the mid-90s. Tuesday night, a chance of thunderstorms. Showers likely until midnight, then a chance of showers after midnight. Lows in the mid-70s. Chance of rain 60%. Wednesday, partly sunny. Hot with highs in the lower 90s. Wednesday night, partly cloudy. A chance of showers and thunderstorms until midnight. Lows in the mid-70s. Chance of rain 40%. Thursday, mostly sunny. Hot with highs in the mid-90s. Thursday night and Friday, mostly clear. Hot. Lows in the mid-70s. Highs in the mid-90s. At 1 p.m. in Omaha, it was partly sunny. The temperature was 75 degrees, the dew point 66, and the relative humidity 73%. The wind was southeast at 16 miles an hour. The pressure was 29.86 inches and falling. Across eastern Nebraska and southwest Iowa, skies ranged from partly sunny to cloudy, and temperatures were between 72 and 75 degrees. Here are some observations from across the region. At North Platte, it was mostly sunny, with a temperature of 80. It was partly sunny, with a temperature of 77 at Kansas City, 83 at Concordia, Kansas, and 89 at Denver. It was cloudy, with a temperature of 72 at Grand Island, 77 at Norfolk, and 71 at Sioux Falls. Under cloudy skies, Sioux City reported 74, Des Moines reported 71, and Valentine reported 74. Once again, at 1 p.m. in Omaha, it was 75 degrees under partly sunny skies. Here are the forecast key messages. Mild but humid conditions continue today, with a strong to severe storm possible this evening in northeast Nebraska. Dangerous heat builds Sunday and Monday, with heat index values reaching 105 to 110 degrees in some areas. Hot and humid weather continues into next week, with occasional evening and overnight thunderstorm chances. Extreme heat warning information for the following counties in Nebraska, Douglas and Sarpy, and the following counties in Iowa, Fremont, Mills, Montgomery, Page and Pottawatomie. Extreme heat warning remains in effect from 1 p.m. Sunday to 9 p.m. Tuesday, southwest Iowa and the Omaha Metro. What? Dangerously hot conditions with heat index values up to 110 expected in southwest Iowa and the Omaha Metro. Overnight minimum heat index values remain in the upper 70s and low 80s. Where? In Iowa, Fremont, Mills, Montgomery, Page, and Pottawatomie counties. In Nebraska, Douglas and Sarpy counties. When? From 1 p.m. Sunday to 9 p.m. Tuesday. Impacts. Heat-related illnesses increase significantly during extreme heat and high humidity events. Additional details. Overnight heat indices in the upper 70s and low 80s will prevent uncooled homes from easily dispersing the day's heat. Hot temperatures are expected to linger through the week. The extreme heat warning may be extended or replaced with a heat advisory into the work week. Drink plenty of fluids, stay in an air-conditioned room, stay out of the sun, and check up on relatives and neighbors. Do not leave young children and pets in unattended vehicles. Car interiors will reach lethal temperatures in a matter of minutes. Heat advisory information for the following counties in Nebraska, Burt, Butler, Cass, Dodge, Gage, Jefferson, Johnson, Lancaster, Nemaha, Odo, Pawnee, Richardson, Saline, Saunders, Seward, Thurston and Washington, and Harrison, Iowa. Heat advisory remains in effect from 1 p.m. Sunday to 9 p.m. Tuesday. What? Heat index values up to 105 expected.
where portions of southwest and west central Iowa and east central, northeast, and southeast Nebraska. When, from 1 p.m. Sunday to 9 p.m. Tuesday. Impacts, hot temperatures and high humidity may cause heat illnesses. Additional details, overnight heat indices in the mid-70s will prevent uncooled homes from easily dispersing the day's heat. Hot temperatures are expected to linger through the week. The heat advisory may be extended or replaced with an extreme heat warning. Drink plenty of fluids, stay in an air-conditioned room, stay out of the sun, and check up on relatives and neighbors. 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The current time is 1:43 p.m. Central Daylight Time. The following is a summary of watches, warnings, and advisories in effect. An extreme heat warning remains in effect from 1 p.m. Sunday until 9 p.m. Tuesday for the following counties in Iowa, Mills and Pottawatomie, and the following counties in Nebraska, Douglas and Sarpy. A heat advisory remains in effect from 1 p.m. Sunday until 9 p.m. Tuesday for the following county, Harrison, Iowa, and the following counties in Nebraska, Burt, Cass, Dodge, Odo, Saunders, and Washington. Now for the official National Weather Service forecast for the Omaha and Council Bluffs area. This afternoon, partly sunny. Highs in the lower 80s. Southeast winds 10 to 15 miles an hour with gusts up to 25 miles an hour. Tonight, mostly cloudy. Lows in the lower 70s. Southeast winds 15 to 20 miles an hour. Sunday, sunny. Much warmer. Humid with highs in the mid-90s. South winds 15 to 20 miles an hour with gusts up to 30 miles an hour. Heat index values up to 108 in the afternoon. Sunday night, mostly clear. Humid with lows in the upper 70s. South winds 15 to 20 miles an hour with gusts up to 30 miles an hour. Heat index values up to 109 early until midnight. Monday, sunny, breezy, hot with highs in the mid-90s. South winds 15 to 25 miles an hour. Heat index values up to 108 in the afternoon. Monday night, partly cloudy with a chance of showers and thunderstorms until midnight, then mostly cloudy after midnight. Lows in the upper 70s. Chance of rain 50%. Tuesday, mostly sunny. Hot with highs in the mid-90s. Tuesday night, a chance of thunderstorms. Showers likely until midnight, then a chance of showers after midnight. Lows in the mid-70s. Chance of rain 60%. Wednesday, partly sunny. Hot with highs in the lower 90s. Wednesday night, partly cloudy. A chance of showers and thunderstorms until midnight. Lows in the mid-70s. Chance of rain 40%. Thursday, mostly sunny. Hot with highs in the mid-90s. Thursday night and Friday, mostly clear. Hot. Lows in the mid-70s. Highs in the mid-90s. At 1 p.m. in Omaha, it was partly sunny. The temperature was 75 degrees, the dew point 66, and the relative humidity 73%. The wind was southeast at 16 miles an hour. The pressure was 29.86 inches and falling. Across eastern Nebraska and southwest Iowa, skies ranged from partly sunny to cloudy, and temperatures were between 72 and 75 degrees. Here are some observations from across the region. At North Platte, it was mostly sunny, with a temperature of 80. It was partly sunny, with a temperature of 77 at Kansas City, 83 at Concordia, Kansas, and 89 at Denver. It was cloudy, with a temperature of 72 at Grand Island, 77 at Norfolk, and 71 at Sioux Falls. Under cloudy skies, Sioux City reported 74, Des Moines reported 71, and Valentine reported 74. Once again, at 1 p.m. in Omaha, it was 75 degrees under partly sunny skies.
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Piedmont, Mills, Montgomery, Page, and Pottawatomie. Extreme heat warning remains in effect from 1 p.m. Sunday to 9 p.m. Tuesday, Southwest Iowa and the Omaha Metro. What? Dangerously hot conditions with heat index values up to 110 expected in Southwest Iowa and the Omaha Metro. Overnight minimum heat index values remain in the upper 70s and low 80s. Where? In Iowa, Fremont, Mills, Montgomery, Page, and Pottawatomie counties. In Nebraska, Douglas and Sarpy counties. When? From 1 p.m. Sunday to 9 p.m. Tuesday. Impacts. Heat-related illnesses increase significantly during extreme heat and high humidity events. Additional details. Overnight heat indices in the upper 70s and low 80s will prevent uncooled homes from easily dispersing the day's heat. Hot temperatures are expected to linger through the week. The extreme heat warning may be extended or replaced with a heat advisory into the work week. Drink plenty of fluids, stay in an air-conditioned room, stay out of the sun, and check up on relatives and neighbors. Do not leave young children and pets in unattended vehicles. Car interiors will reach lethal temperatures in a matter of minutes. Heat advisory information for the following counties in Nebraska: Burt, Butler, Cass, Dodge, Gage, Jefferson, Johnson, Lancaster, Nemaha, Odo, Pawnee, Richardson, Saline, Saunders, Seward, Thurston, and Washington, and Harrison, Iowa. Heat advisory remains in effect from 1 p.m. Sunday to 9 p.m. Tuesday. What? Heat index values up to 105 expected. Where? Portions of southwest and west central Iowa and east central, northeast, and southeast Nebraska. When? From 1 p.m. Sunday to 9 p.m. Tuesday. Impacts. Hot temperatures and high humidity may cause heat illnesses. Additional details. Overnight heat indices in the mid-70s will prevent uncooled homes from easily dispersing the day's heat. Hot temperatures are expected to linger through the week. The heat advisory may be extended or replaced with an extreme heat warning. Drink plenty of fluids, stay in an air-conditioned room, stay out of the sun, and check up on relatives and neighbors. 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The current time is 1:50 p.m. Central Daylight Time. The following is a summary of watches, warnings, and advisories in effect. An extreme heat warning remains in effect from 1 p.m. Sunday until 9 p.m. Tuesday for the following counties in Iowa, Mills and Pottawatomie, and the following counties in Nebraska, Douglas and Sarpy. A heat advisory remains in effect from 1 p.m. Sunday until 9 p.m. Tuesday for the following county, Harrison, Iowa, and the following counties in Nebraska, Burt, Cass, Dodge, Odo, Saunders, and Washington. Now for the official National Weather Service forecast for the Omaha and Council Bluffs area. This afternoon, partly sunny. Highs in the lower 80s. Southeast winds 10 to 15 miles an hour with gusts up to 25 miles an hour. Tonight, mostly cloudy. Lows in the lower 70s. Southeast winds 15 to 20 miles an hour. Sunday, sunny. Much warmer. Humid with highs in the mid-90s. South winds 15 to 20 miles an hour with gusts up to 30 miles an hour. Heat index values up to 108 in the afternoon. Sunday night, mostly clear. Humid with lows in the upper 70s. South winds 15 to 20 miles an hour with gusts up to 30 miles an hour. Heat index values up to 109 early until midnight. Monday, sunny, breezy, hot with highs in the mid-90s. South winds 15 to 25 miles an hour. Heat index values up to 108 in the afternoon. Monday night, partly cloudy with a chance of showers and thunderstorms until midnight, then mostly cloudy after midnight. Lows in the upper 70s. Chance of rain 50%. Tuesday, mostly sunny. Hot with highs in the mid-90s. Tuesday night, a chance of thunderstorms.

showers, likely until midnight, then a chance of showers after midnight. Lows in the mid-70s. Chance of rain 60%. Wednesday, partly sunny. Hot with highs in the lower 90s. Wednesday night, partly cloudy. A chance of showers and thunderstorms until midnight. Lows in the mid-70s. Chance of rain 40%. Thursday, mostly sunny. Hot with highs in the mid-90s. Thursday night and Friday, mostly clear. Hot. Lows in the mid-70s. Highs in the mid-90s. At 1 p.m. in Omaha, it was partly sunny. The temperature was 75 degrees, the dew point 66, and the relative humidity 73%. The wind was southeast at 16 miles an hour. The pressure was 29.86 inches and falling. Across eastern Nebraska and southwest Iowa, skies ranged from partly sunny to cloudy, and temperatures were between 72 and 75 degrees. Here are some observations from across the region. At North Platte, it was mostly sunny, with a temperature of 80. It was partly sunny, with a temperature of 77 at Kansas City, 83 at Concordia, Kansas, and 89 at Denver. It was cloudy, with a temperature of 72 at Grand Island, 77 at Norfolk, and 71 at Sioux Falls. Under cloudy skies, Sioux City reported 74, Des Moines reported 71, and Valentine reported 74. Once again, at 1 p.m. in Omaha, it was 75 degrees under partly sunny skies. Here are the forecast key messages. Mild but humid conditions continue today, with a strong to severe storm possible this evening in northeast Nebraska. Dangerous heat builds Sunday and Monday, with heat index values reaching 105 to 110 degrees in some areas. Hot and humid weather continues into next week, with occasional evening and overnight thunderstorm chances. Extreme heat warning information for the following counties in Nebraska, Douglas and Sarpy, and the following counties in Iowa, Fremont, Mills, Montgomery, Page and Pottawatomie. Extreme heat warning remains in effect from 1 p.m. Sunday to 9 p.m. Tuesday, southwest Iowa and the Omaha Metro. What? Dangerously hot conditions with heat index values up to 110 expected in southwest Iowa and the Omaha Metro. Overnight minimum heat index values remain in the upper 70s and low 80s. Where? In Iowa, Fremont, Mills, Montgomery, Page, and Pottawatomie counties. In Nebraska, Douglas and Sarpy counties. When? From 1 p.m. Sunday to 9 p.m. Tuesday. Impacts. Heat-related illnesses increase significantly during extreme heat and high humidity events. Additional details. Overnight heat indices in the upper 70s and low 80s will prevent uncooled homes from easily dispersing the day's heat. Hot temperatures are expected to linger through the week. The extreme heat warning may be extended or replaced with a heat advisory into the work week. Drink plenty of fluids, stay in an air-conditioned room, stay out of the sun, and check up on relatives and neighbors. Do not leave young children and pets in unattended vehicles. Car interiors will reach lethal temperatures in a matter of minutes. Heat advisory information for the following counties in Nebraska, Burt, Butler, Cass, Dodge, Gage, Jefferson, Johnson, Lancaster, Nemaha, Odo, Pawnee, Richardson, Saline, Saunders, Seward, Thurston and Washington, and Harrison, Iowa. Heat advisory remains in effect from 1 p.m. Sunday to 9 p.m. Tuesday. What? Heat index values up to 105 expected. Where? Portions of southwest and west central Iowa and east central, northeast, and southeast Nebraska. When? From 1 p.m. Sunday to 9 p.m. Tuesday. Impacts. Hot temperatures and high humidity may cause heat illnesses. Additional details. Overnight heat indices in the mid-70s will prevent uncooled homes from easily dispersing the day's heat. Hot temperatures are expected to linger through the week. The heat advisory may be extended or replaced with an extreme heat warning. Drink plenty of fluids, stay
air-conditioned room, stay out of the sun, and check up on relatives and neighbors. 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The current time is 1:58 p.m. Central Daylight Time. The following is a summary of watches, warnings, and advisories in effect. An extreme heat warning remains in effect from 1 p.m. Sunday until 9 p.m. Tuesday for the following counties in Iowa, Mills and Pottawatomie, and the following counties in Nebraska, Douglas and Sarpy. A heat advisory remains in effect from 1 p.m. Sunday until 9 p.m. Tuesday for the following county, Harrison, Iowa, and the following counties in Nebraska, Burt, Cass, Dodge, Odo, Saunders, and Washington. Now for the official National Weather Service forecast for the Omaha and Council Bluffs area. This afternoon, partly sunny. Highs in the lower 80s. Southeast winds 10 to 15 miles an hour with gusts up to 25 miles an hour. Tonight, mostly cloudy. Lows in the lower 70s. Southeast winds 15 to 20 miles an hour. Sunday, sunny. Much warmer. Humid with highs in the mid-90s. South winds 15 to 20 miles an hour with gusts up to 30 miles an hour. Heat index values up to 108 in the afternoon. Sunday night, mostly clear. Humid with lows in the upper 70s. South winds 15 to 20 miles an hour with gusts up to 30 miles an hour. Heat index values up to 109 early until midnight. Monday, sunny, breezy, hot with highs in the mid-90s. South winds 15 to 25 miles an hour. Heat index values up to 108 in the afternoon. Monday night, partly cloudy with a chance of showers and thunderstorms until midnight, then mostly cloudy after midnight. Lows in the upper 70s. Chance of rain 50%. Tuesday, mostly sunny. Hot with highs in the mid-90s. Tuesday night, a chance of thunderstorms. Showers likely until midnight, then a chance of showers after midnight. Lows in the mid-70s. Chance of rain 60%. Wednesday, partly sunny. Hot with highs in the lower 90s. Wednesday night, partly cloudy. A chance of showers and thunderstorms until midnight. Lows in the mid-70s. Chance of rain 40%. Thursday, mostly sunny. Hot with highs in the mid-90s. Thursday night and Friday, mostly clear. Hot. Lows in the mid-70s. Highs in the mid-90s. Here are the forecast key messages. Mild but humid conditions continue today, with a strong to severe storm possible this evening in northeast Nebraska. Dangerous heat builds Sunday and Monday, with heat index values reaching 105 to 110 degrees in some areas. Hot and humid weather continues into next week, with occasional evening and overnight thunderstorm chances. Extreme heat warning information for the following counties in Nebraska, Douglas and Sarpy, and the following counties in Iowa, Fremont, Mills, Montgomery, Page and Pottawatomie. Extreme heat warning remains in effect from 1 p.m. Sunday to 9 p.m. Tuesday, southwest Iowa and the Omaha Metro. What? Dangerously hot conditions with heat index values up to 110 expected in southwest Iowa and the Omaha Metro. Overnight minimum heat index values remain in the upper 70s and low 80s. Where? In Iowa, Fremont, Mills, Montgomery, Page, and Pottawatomie counties. In Nebraska, Douglas and Sarpy counties. When? From 1 p.m. Sunday to 9 p.m. Tuesday. Impacts: heat-related illnesses increase significantly during extreme heat and high humidity events. Additional details: overnight heat indices in the upper 70s and low 80s will prevent uncooled homes from easily dispersing the day's heat. Hot temperatures are expected to linger through the week. The extreme heat warning may be extended or replaced with a heat advisory into the work week. Drink plenty of fluids, stay in an air-conditioned room,
stay out of the sun and check up on relatives and neighbors. Do not leave young children and pets in unattended vehicles. Car interiors will reach lethal temperatures in a matter of minutes. Heat advisory information for the following counties in Nebraska: Burt, Butler, Cass, Dodge, Gage, Jefferson, Johnson, Lancaster, Nemaha, Odo, Pawnee, Richardson, Saline, Saunders, Seward, Thurston and Washington, and Harrison, Iowa. Heat advisory remains in effect from 1 p.m. Sunday to 9 p.m. Tuesday. What? Heat index values up to 105 expected. Where? Portions of southwest and west central Iowa and east central, northeast, and southeast Nebraska. When? From 1 p.m. Sunday to 9 p.m. Tuesday. Impacts. Hot temperatures and high humidity may cause heat illnesses. Additional details. Overnight heat indices in the mid-70s will prevent uncooled homes from easily dispersing the day's heat. Hot temperatures are expected to linger through the week. The heat advisory may be extended or replaced with an extreme heat warning. Drink plenty of fluids, stay in an air-conditioned room, stay out of the sun, and check up on relatives and neighbors. 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The current time is 2:04 p.m. Central Daylight Time. The following is a summary of watches, warnings, and advisories in effect. An extreme heat warning remains in effect from 1 p.m. Sunday until 9 p.m. Tuesday for the following counties in Iowa, Mills and Pottawatomie, and the following counties in Nebraska, Douglas and Sarpy. A heat advisory remains in effect from 1 p.m. Sunday until 9 p.m. Tuesday for the following county, Harrison, Iowa, and the following counties in Nebraska, Burt, Cass, Dodge, Odo, Saunders, and Washington. Now for the official National Weather Service forecast for the Omaha and Council Bluffs area. This afternoon, partly sunny. Highs in the lower 80s. Southeast winds 10 to 15 miles an hour with gusts up to 25 miles an hour. Tonight, mostly cloudy. Lows in the lower 70s. Southeast winds 15 to 20 miles an hour. Sunday, sunny. Much warmer. Humid with highs in the mid-90s. South winds 15 to 20 miles an hour with gusts up to 30 miles an hour. Heat index values up to 108 in the afternoon. Sunday night, mostly clear. Humid with lows in the upper 70s. South winds 15 to 20 miles an hour with gusts up to 30 miles an hour. Heat index values up to 109 early until midnight. Monday, sunny, breezy, hot with highs in the mid-90s. South winds 15 to 25 miles an hour. Heat index values up to 108 in the afternoon. Monday night, partly cloudy with a chance of showers and thunderstorms until midnight, then mostly cloudy after midnight. Lows in the upper 70s. Chance of rain 50%. Tuesday, mostly sunny. Hot with highs in the mid-90s. Tuesday night, a chance of thunderstorms. Showers likely until midnight, then a chance of showers after midnight. Lows in the mid-70s. Chance of rain 60%. Wednesday, partly sunny. Hot with highs in the lower 90s. Wednesday night, partly cloudy. A chance of showers and thunderstorms until midnight. Lows in the mid-70s. Chance of rain 40%. Thursday, mostly sunny. Hot with highs in the mid-90s. Thursday night and Friday, mostly clear. Hot. Lows in the mid-70s. Highs in the mid-90s. At 2 p.m. in Omaha, it was cloudy. The temperature was 74 degrees, the dew point 66, and the relative humidity 76%. The wind was southeast at 14 miles an hour. The pressure was 29.86 inches and steady. Across eastern Nebraska and southwest Iowa, it was cloudy, with a temperature of 75 at Lincoln, 74 at Millard, 76 at Fremont, 74 at Columbus,
and 73 at Blair Airport. Under cloudy skies, Tacoma reported 76, Nebraska City reported 72, Plattsmouth reported 73, and Red Oak, Iowa reported 75. Here are some observations from across the region. At Concordia, Kansas, rain was falling with a temperature of 84. At North Platte, it was sunny with a temperature of 83. It was partly sunny with a temperature of 76 at Sioux Falls, 77 at Sioux City, 79 at Kansas City, and 91 at Denver. It was cloudy with a temperature of 77 at Grand Island, 76 at Norfolk, 72 at Des Moines, and 76 at Valentine. Once again, at 2 p.m. in Omaha, it was 74 degrees under cloudy skies. Here are the forecast key messages. Mild but humid conditions continue today, with a strong to severe storm possible this evening in northeast Nebraska. Dangerous heat builds Sunday and Monday, with heat index values reaching 105 to 110 degrees in some areas. Hot and humid weather continues into next week, with occasional evening and overnight thunderstorm chances. Extreme heat warning information for the following counties in Nebraska, Douglas and Sarpy, and the following counties in Iowa, Fremont, Mills, Montgomery, Page and Pottawatomie. Extreme heat warning remains in effect from 1 p.m. Sunday to 9 p.m. Tuesday, southwest Iowa and the Omaha Metro. What? Dangerously hot conditions with heat index values up to 110 expected in southwest Iowa and the Omaha Metro. Overnight minimum heat index values remain in the upper 70s and low 80s. Where? In Iowa, Fremont, Mills, Montgomery, Page, and Pottawatomie counties. In Nebraska, Douglas and Sarpy counties. When? From 1 p.m. Sunday to 9 p.m. Tuesday. Impacts. Heat-related illnesses increase significantly during extreme heat and high humidity events. Additional details. Overnight heat indices in the upper 70s and low 80s will prevent uncooled homes from easily dispersing the day's heat. Hot temperatures are expected to linger through the week. The extreme heat warning may be extended or replaced with a heat advisory into the work week. Drink plenty of fluids, stay in an air-conditioned room, stay out of the sun, and check up on relatives and neighbors. Do not leave young children and pets in unattended vehicles. Car interiors will reach lethal temperatures in a matter of minutes. Heat advisory information for the following counties in Nebraska, Burt, Butler, Cass, Dodge, Gage, Jefferson, Johnson, Lancaster, Nemaha, Odo, Pawnee, Richardson, Saline, Saunders, Seward, Thurston and Washington, and Harrison, Iowa. Heat advisory remains in effect from 1 p.m. Sunday to 9 p.m. Tuesday. What? Heat index values up to 105 expected. Where? Portions of southwest and west central Iowa and east central, northeast, and southeast Nebraska. When? From 1 p.m. Sunday to 9 p.m. Tuesday. Impacts. Hot temperatures and high humidity may cause heat illnesses. Additional details. Overnight heat indices in the mid-70s will prevent uncooled homes from easily dispersing the day's heat. Hot temperatures are expected to linger through the week. The heat advisory may be extended or replaced with an extreme heat warning. Drink plenty of fluids, stay in an air-conditioned room, stay out of the sun, and check up on relatives and neighbors. 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The current time is 2:12 p.m. Central Daylight Time. The following is a summary of watches, warnings, and advisories in effect. An extreme heat warning remains in effect from 1 p.m. Sunday until 9 p.m. Tuesday for the following counties in Iowa, Mills and Pottawatomie, and the following counties in Nebraska, Douglas and Sarpy. A heat advisory remains in effect from 1 p.m. Sunday until 9 p.m. Tuesday for the following county, Harrison, Iowa, and the following counties in Nebraska, Burt, Cass, Dodge, Odo, Saunders, and Washington.
Now for the official National Weather Service forecast for the Omaha and Council Bluffs area. This afternoon, partly sunny. Highs in the lower 80s. Southeast winds 10 to 15 miles an hour with gusts up to 25 miles an hour. Tonight, mostly cloudy. Lows in the lower 70s. Southeast winds 15 to 20 miles an hour. Sunday, sunny. Much warmer. Humid with highs in the mid-90s. South winds 15 to 20 miles an hour with gusts up to 30 miles an hour. Heat index values up to 108 in the afternoon. Sunday night, mostly clear. Humid with lows in the upper 70s. South winds 15 to 20 miles an hour with gusts up to 30 miles an hour. Heat index values up to 109 early until midnight. Monday, sunny, breezy, hot with highs in the mid-90s. South winds 15 to 25 miles an hour. Heat index values up to 108 in the afternoon. Monday night, partly cloudy with a chance of showers and thunderstorms until midnight, then mostly cloudy after midnight. Lows in the upper 70s. Chance of rain 50%. Tuesday, mostly sunny. Hot with highs in the mid-90s. Tuesday night, a chance of thunderstorms. Showers likely until midnight, then a chance of showers after midnight. Lows in the mid-70s. Chance of rain 60%. Wednesday, partly sunny. Hot with highs in the lower 90s. Wednesday night, partly cloudy. A chance of showers and thunderstorms until midnight. Lows in the mid-70s. Chance of rain 40%. Thursday, mostly sunny. Hot with highs in the mid-90s. Thursday night and Friday, mostly clear. Hot. Lows in the mid-70s. Highs in the mid-90s. Now for the official National Weather Service forecast for the Omaha and Council Bluffs area. Rest of today, partly sunny. Highs in the lower 80s. Southeast winds 10 to 15 miles an hour with gusts up to 25 miles an hour. Tonight, mostly cloudy. Lows in the lower 70s. Southeast winds 15 to 20 miles an hour. Sunday, sunny. Much warmer. Humid with highs in the mid-90s. South winds 15 to 20 miles an hour with gusts up to 30 miles an hour. Heat index values up to 108 in the afternoon. Sunday night, mostly clear. Humid with lows in the upper 70s. South winds 15 to 20 miles an hour with gusts up to 30 miles an hour. Heat index values up to 109 early until midnight. Monday, sunny, breezy, hot with highs in the mid-90s. South winds 15 to 25 miles an hour. Heat index values up to 108 in the afternoon. Monday night, partly cloudy with a chance of showers and thunderstorms until midnight, then mostly cloudy after midnight. Lows in the upper 70s. Chance of rain 50%. Tuesday, mostly sunny. Hot with highs in the mid-90s. Tuesday night, a chance of thunderstorms. Showers likely until midnight, then a chance of showers after midnight. Lows in the mid-70s. Chance of rain 60%. Wednesday, partly sunny. Hot with highs in the lower 90s. Wednesday night, partly cloudy. A chance of showers and thunderstorms until midnight. Lows in the mid-70s. Chance of rain 40%. Thursday, mostly sunny. Hot with highs in the mid-90s. Thursday night and Friday, mostly clear. Hot. Lows in the mid-70s. Highs in the mid-90s. At 2 p.m. in Omaha, it was cloudy. The temperature was 74 degrees, the dew point 66, and the relative humidity 76%. The wind was southeast at 14 miles an hour. The pressure was 29.86 inches and steady.
Across eastern Nebraska and southwest Iowa, it was cloudy, with a temperature of 75 at Lincoln, 74 at Millard, 76 at Fremont, 74 at Columbus, and 73 at Blair Airport. Under cloudy skies, Tecumseh reported 76, Nebraska City reported 72, Plattsmouth reported 73, and Red Oak, Iowa reported 75. Here are some observations from across the region. At Concordia, Kansas, rain was falling, with a temperature of 84. At North Platte, it was sunny, with a temperature of 83. It was partly sunny, with a temperature of 76 at Sioux Falls, 77 at Sioux City, 79 at Kansas City, and 91 at Denver. It was cloudy, with a temperature of 77 at Grand Island, 76 at North Fork, 72 at Des Moines, and 76 at Valentine. Once again, at 2 p.m. in Omaha, it was 74 degrees under cloudy skies. Here are the forecast key messages. Mild but humid conditions continue today, with a strong to severe storm possible this evening in northeast Nebraska. Dangerous heat builds Sunday and Monday, with heat index values reaching 105 to 110 degrees in some areas. Hot and humid weather continues into next week, with occasional evening and overnight thunderstorm chances. Extreme heat warning information for the following counties in Nebraska, Douglas and Sarpy, and the following counties in Iowa, Fremont, Mills, Montgomery, Page and Pottawatomie. Extreme heat warning remains in effect from 1 p.m. Sunday to 9 p.m. Tuesday, southwest Iowa and the Omaha Metro. What? Dangerously hot conditions with heat index values up to 110 expected in southwest Iowa and the Omaha Metro. Overnight minimum heat index values remain in the upper 70s and low 80s. Where? In Iowa, Fremont, Mills, Montgomery, Page, and Pottawatomie counties. In Nebraska, Douglas and Sarpy counties. When? From 1 p.m. Sunday to 9 p.m. Tuesday. Impacts. Heat-related illnesses increase significantly during extreme heat and high humidity events. Additional details. Overnight heat indices in the upper 70s and low 80s will prevent uncooled homes from easily dispersing the day's heat. Hot temperatures are expected to linger through the week. The extreme heat warning may be extended or replaced with a heat advisory into the work week. Drink plenty of fluids, stay in an air-conditioned room, stay out of the sun, and check up on relatives and neighbors. Do not leave young children and pets in unattended vehicles. Car interiors will reach lethal temperatures in a matter of minutes. Heat advisory information for the following counties in Nebraska, Burt, Butler, Cass, Dodge, Gage, Jefferson, Johnson, Lancaster, Nemaha, Odo, Pawnee, Richardson, Saline, Saunders, Seward, Thurston and Washington, and Harrison, Iowa. Heat advisory remains in effect from 1 p.m. Sunday to 9 p.m. Tuesday. What? Heat index values up to 105 expected. Where? Portions of southwest and west central Iowa and east central, northeast, and southeast Nebraska. When? From 1 p.m. Sunday to 9 p.m. Tuesday. Impacts. Hot temperatures and high humidity may cause heat illnesses. Additional details. Overnight heat indices in the mid-70s will prevent uncooled homes from easily dispersing the day's heat. Hot temperatures are expected to linger through the week. The heat advisory may be extended or replaced with an extreme heat warning. Drink plenty of fluids, stay in an air-conditioned room, stay out of the sun, and check up on relatives and neighbors. 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The current time is 2:22 p.m. Central Daylight Time. The following is a summary of watches, warnings, and advisories in effect. An extreme heat warning remains in effect from 1 p.m. Sunday until 9 p.m. Tuesday for the following counties in Iowa, Mills and Pottawatomie, and the following counties in Nebraska, Douglas and Sarpy.
A heat advisory remains in effect from 1 p.m. Sunday until 9 p.m. Tuesday for the following county: Harrison, Iowa, and the following counties in Nebraska: Burt, Cass, Dodge, Odo, Saunders, and Washington. Now for the official National Weather Service forecast for the Omaha and Council Bluffs area. Rest of today, partly sunny. Highs in the lower 80s. Southeast winds 10 to 15 miles an hour with gusts up to 25 miles an hour. Tonight, mostly cloudy. Lows in the lower 70s. Southeast winds 15 to 20 miles an hour. Sunday, sunny. Much warmer. Humid with highs in the mid-90s. South winds 15 to 20 miles an hour with gusts up to 30 miles an hour. Heat index values up to 108 in the afternoon. Sunday night, mostly clear. Humid with lows in the upper 70s. South winds 15 to 20 miles an hour with gusts up to 30 miles an hour. Heat index values up to 109 early until midnight. Monday, sunny, breezy, hot with highs in the mid-90s. South winds 15 to 25 miles an hour. Heat index values up to 108 in the afternoon. Monday night, partly cloudy with a chance of showers and thunderstorms until midnight, then mostly cloudy after midnight. Lows in the upper 70s. Chance of rain 50%. Tuesday, mostly sunny. Hot with highs in the mid-90s. Tuesday night, a chance of thunderstorms. Showers likely until midnight, then a chance of showers after midnight. Lows in the mid-70s. Chance of rain 60%. Wednesday, partly sunny. Hot with highs in the lower 90s. Wednesday night, partly cloudy. A chance of showers and thunderstorms until midnight. Lows in the mid-70s. Chance of rain 40%. Thursday, mostly sunny. Hot with highs in the mid-90s. Thursday night and Friday, mostly clear. Hot. Lows in the mid-70s. Highs in the mid-90s. At 2 p.m. in Omaha, it was cloudy. The temperature was 74 degrees, the dew point 66, and the relative humidity 76%. The wind was southeast at 14 miles an hour. The pressure was 29.86 inches and steady. Across eastern Nebraska and southwest Iowa, it was cloudy, with a temperature of 75 at Lincoln, 74 at Millard, 76 at Fremont, 74 at Columbus, and 73 at Blair Airport. Under cloudy skies, Tecama reported 76, Nebraska City reported 72, Plattsmouth reported 73, and Red Oak, Iowa reported 75. Here are some observations from across the region. At Concordia, Kansas, rain was falling with a temperature of 84. At North Platte, it was sunny with a temperature of 83. It was partly sunny with a temperature of 76 at Sioux Falls, 77 at Sioux City, 79 at Kansas City, and 91 at Denver. It was cloudy with a temperature of 77 at Grand Island, 76 at Norfolk, 72 at Des Moines, and 76 at Valentine. Once again, at 2 p.m. in Omaha, it was 74 degrees under cloudy skies. Here are the forecast key messages. Mild but humid conditions continue today, with a strong to severe storm possible this evening in northeast Nebraska. Dangerous heat builds Sunday and Monday, with heat index values reaching 105 to 110 degrees in some areas. Hot and humid weather continues into next week, with occasional evening and overnight thunderstorm chances. Extreme heat warning information for the following counties in Nebraska: Douglas and Sarpy, and the following counties in Iowa: Fremont, Mills, Montgomery, Page, and Pottawatomie. Extreme heat warning remains in effect from 1 p.m. Sunday to 9 p.m. Tuesday, southwest Iowa and the Omaha Metro. What? Dangerously hot conditions with heat index values up to 110 expected in southwest Iowa and the Omaha Metro. Overnight minimum heat index values remain in the upper 70s and low 80s.
Ware, in Iowa, Fremont, Mills, Montgomery, Page, in Pottawatomie counties. In Nebraska, Douglas and Sarpy counties. When, from 1 p.m. Sunday to 9 p.m. Tuesday. Impacts: heat-related illnesses increase significantly during extreme heat and high humidity events. Additional details: overnight heat indices in the upper 70s and low 80s will prevent uncooled homes from easily dispersing the day's heat. Hot temperatures are expected to linger through the week. The extreme heat warning may be extended or replaced with a heat advisory into the work week. Drink plenty of fluids, stay in an air-conditioned room, stay out of the sun, and check up on relatives and neighbors. Do not leave young children and pets in unattended vehicles. Car interiors will reach lethal temperatures in a matter of minutes. Heat advisory information for the following counties in Nebraska: Burt, Butler, Cass, Dodge, Gage, Jefferson, Johnson, Lancaster, Nemaha, Odo, Pawnee, Richardson, Saline, Saunders, Seward, Thurston and Washington, and Harrison, Iowa. Heat advisory remains in effect from 1 p.m. Sunday to 9 p.m. Tuesday. What? Heat index values up to 105 expected. Where? Portions of southwest and west central Iowa and east central, northeast, and southeast Nebraska. When? From 1 p.m. Sunday to 9 p.m. Tuesday. Impacts: hot temperatures and high humidity may cause heat illnesses. Additional details: overnight heat indices in the mid-70s will prevent uncooled homes from easily dispersing the day's heat. Hot temperatures are expected to linger through the week. The heat advisory may be extended or replaced with an extreme heat warning. Drink plenty of fluids, stay in an air-conditioned room, stay out of the sun, and check up on relatives and neighbors. 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The current time is 2:30 p.m. Central Daylight Time. The following is a summary of watches, warnings, and advisories in effect. An extreme heat warning remains in effect from 1 p.m. Sunday until 9 p.m. Tuesday for the following counties in Iowa, Mills and Pottawatomie, and the following counties in Nebraska, Douglas and Sarpy. A heat advisory remains in effect from 1 p.m. Sunday until 9 p.m. Tuesday for the following county, Harrison, Iowa, and the following counties in Nebraska, Burt, Cass, Dodge, Odo, Saunders, and Washington. Now for the official National Weather Service forecast for the Omaha and Council Bluffs area. Rest of today, partly sunny. Highs in the lower 80s. Southeast winds 10 to 15 miles an hour with gusts up to 25 miles an hour. Tonight, mostly cloudy. Lows in the lower 70s. Southeast winds 15 to 20 miles an hour. Sunday, sunny. Much warmer. Humid with highs in the mid-90s. South winds 15 to 20 miles an hour with gusts up to 30 miles an hour. Heat index values up to 108 in the afternoon. Sunday night, mostly clear. Humid with lows in the upper 70s. South winds 15 to 20 miles an hour with gusts up to 30 miles an hour. Heat index values up to 109 early until midnight. Monday, sunny, breezy, hot with highs in the mid-90s. South winds 15 to 25 miles an hour. Heat index values up to 108 in the afternoon. Monday night, partly cloudy with a chance of showers and thunderstorms until midnight, then mostly cloudy after midnight. Lows in the upper 70s. Chance of rain 50%. Tuesday, mostly sunny. Hot with highs in the mid-90s. Tuesday night, a chance of thunderstorms. Showers likely until midnight, then a chance of showers after midnight. Lows in the mid-70s. Chance of rain 60%. Wednesday, partly sunny. Hot with highs in the lower 90s. Wednesday night, partly cloudy. A chance of showers and thunderstorms until midnight. Lows in the mid-70s. Chance of rain 40%. Thursday,
mostly sunny. Hot with highs in the mid-90s. Thursday night and Friday, mostly clear. Hot. Lows in the mid-70s. Highs in the mid-90s. At 2 p.m. in Omaha, it was cloudy. The temperature was 74 degrees, the dew point 66, and the relative humidity 76%. The wind was southeast at 14 miles an hour. The pressure was 29.86 inches and steady. Across eastern Nebraska and southwest Iowa, it was cloudy, with a temperature of 75 at Lincoln, 74 at Millard, 76 at Fremont, 74 at Columbus, and 73 at Blair Airport. Under cloudy skies, Tacoma reported 76, Nebraska City reported 72, Plattsmouth reported 73, and Red Oak, Iowa reported 75. Here are some observations from across the region. At Concordia, Kansas, rain was falling with a temperature of 84. At North Platte, it was sunny with a temperature of 83. It was partly sunny with a temperature of 76 at Sioux Falls, 77 at Sioux City, 79 at Kansas City, and 91 at Denver. It was cloudy with a temperature of 77 at Grand Island, 76 at Norfolk, 72 at Des Moines, and 76 at Valentine. Once again, at 2 p.m. in Omaha, it was 74 degrees under cloudy skies. Here are the forecast key messages. Mild but humid conditions continue today, with a strong to severe storm possible this evening in northeast Nebraska. Dangerous heat builds Sunday and Monday, with heat index values reaching 105 to 110 degrees in some areas. Hot and humid weather continues into next week, with occasional evening and overnight thunderstorm chances. Extreme heat warning information for the following counties in Nebraska, Douglas and Sarpy, and the following counties in Iowa, Fremont, Mills, Montgomery, Page and Pottawatomie. Extreme heat warning remains in effect from 1 p.m. Sunday to 9 p.m. Tuesday, southwest Iowa and the Omaha Metro. What? Dangerously hot conditions with heat index values up to 110 expected in southwest Iowa and the Omaha Metro. Overnight minimum heat index values remain in the upper 70s and low 80s. Where? In Iowa, Fremont, Mills, Montgomery, Page, and Pottawatomie counties. In Nebraska, Douglas and Sarpy counties. When? From 1 p.m. Sunday to 9 p.m. Tuesday. Impacts. Heat-related illnesses increase significantly during extreme heat and high humidity events. Additional details. Overnight heat indices in the upper 70s and low 80s will prevent uncooled homes from easily dispersing the day's heat. Hot temperatures are expected to linger through the week. The extreme heat warning may be extended or replaced with a heat advisory into the work week. Drink plenty of fluids, stay in an air-conditioned room, stay out of the sun, and check up on relatives and neighbors. Do not leave young children and pets in unattended vehicles. Car interiors will reach lethal temperatures in a matter of minutes. Heat advisory information for the following counties in Nebraska: Burt, Butler, Cass, Dodge, Gage, Jefferson, Johnson, Lancaster, Nemaha, Odo, Pawnee, Richardson, Saline, Saunders, Seward, Thurston and Washington, and Harrison, Iowa. Heat advisory remains in effect from 1 p.m. Sunday to 9 p.m. Tuesday. What? Heat index values up to 105 expected. Where? Portions of southwest and west central Iowa and east central, northeast, and southeast Nebraska. When? From 1 p.m. Sunday to 9 p.m. Tuesday. Impacts. Hot temperatures and high humidity may cause heat illnesses. Additional details. Overnight heat indices in the mid-70s will prevent uncooled homes from easily dispersing the day's heat. Hot temperatures are expected to linger through the week. The heat advisory may be extended or replaced with an extreme heat warning. Drink plenty of fluids, stay in an air-conditioned room, stay out of the sun, and check up on relatives and neighbors. This is NOAA All Hazards Radio Station KIH 61 in Omaha, Nebraska.
The current time is 2:37 p.m. Central Daylight Time. The following is a summary of watches, warnings, and advisories in effect. An extreme heat warning remains in effect from 1 p.m. Sunday until 9 p.m. Tuesday for the following counties in Iowa, Mills and Pottawatomie, and the following counties in Nebraska, Douglas and Sarpy. A heat advisory remains in effect from 1 p.m. Sunday until 9 p.m. Tuesday for the following county, Harrison, Iowa, and the following counties in Nebraska, Burt, Cass, Dodge, Odo, Saunders, and Washington. Now for the official National Weather Service forecast for the Omaha and Council Bluffs area. Rest of today, partly sunny. Highs in the lower 80s. Southeast winds 10 to 15 miles an hour with gusts up to 25 miles an hour. Tonight, mostly cloudy. Lows in the lower 70s. Southeast winds 15 to 20 miles an hour. Sunday, sunny. Much warmer. Humid with highs in the mid-90s. South winds 15 to 20 miles an hour with gusts up to 30 miles an hour. Heat index values up to 108 in the afternoon. Sunday night, mostly clear. Humid with lows in the upper 70s. South winds 15 to 20 miles an hour with gusts up to 30 miles an hour. Heat index values up to 109 early until midnight. Monday, sunny, breezy, hot with highs in the mid-90s. South winds 15 to 25 miles an hour. Heat index values up to 108 in the afternoon. Monday night, partly cloudy with a chance of showers and thunderstorms until midnight, then mostly cloudy after midnight. Lows in the upper 70s. Chance of rain 50%. Tuesday, mostly sunny. Hot with highs in the mid-90s. Tuesday night, a chance of thunderstorms. Showers likely until midnight, then a chance of showers after midnight. Lows in the mid-70s. Chance of rain 60%. Wednesday, partly sunny. Hot with highs in the lower 90s. Wednesday night, partly cloudy. A chance of showers and thunderstorms until midnight. Lows in the mid-70s. Chance of rain 40%. Thursday, mostly sunny. Hot with highs in the mid-90s. Thursday night and Friday, mostly clear. Hot. Lows in the mid-70s. Highs in the mid-90s. At 2 p.m. in Omaha, it was cloudy. The temperature was 74 degrees, the dew point 66, and the relative humidity 76%. The wind was southeast at 14 miles an hour. The pressure was 29.86 inches and steady. Across eastern Nebraska and southwest Iowa, it was cloudy, with a temperature of 75 at Lincoln, 74 at Millard, 76 at Fremont, 74 at Columbus, and 73 at Blair Airport. Under cloudy skies, Tacoma reported 76, Nebraska City reported 72, Plattsmouth reported 73, and Red Oak, Iowa reported 75. Here are some observations from across the region. At Concordia, Kansas, rain was falling, with a temperature of 84. At North Platte, it was sunny, with a temperature of 83. It was partly sunny, with a temperature of 76 at Sioux Falls, 77 at Sioux City, 79 at Kansas City, and 91 at Denver. It was cloudy, with a temperature of 77 at Grand Island, 76 at Norfolk, 72 at Des Moines, and 76 at Valentine. Once again, at 2 p.m. in Omaha, it was 74 degrees under cloudy skies. Here are the forecast key messages. Mild but humid conditions continue today, with a strong to severe storm possible this evening in northeast Nebraska. Dangerous heat builds Sunday and Monday, with heat index values reaching 105 to 110 degrees in some areas. Hot and humid weather continues into next week, with occasional evening and overnight thunderstorm chances. Extreme heat warning information for the following counties in Nebraska, Douglas and Sarpy, and the following counties in Iowa, Fremont, Mills, Montgomery,
Page and Pottawatomie. Extreme heat warning remains in effect from 1 p.m. Sunday to 9 p.m. Tuesday, Southwest Iowa and the Omaha Metro. What? Dangerously hot conditions with heat index values up to 110 expected in Southwest Iowa and the Omaha Metro. Overnight minimum heat index values remain in the upper 70s and low 80s. Where? In Iowa, Fremont, Mills, Montgomery, Page, and Pottawatomie counties. In Nebraska, Douglas and Sarpy counties. When? From 1 p.m. Sunday to 9 p.m. Tuesday. Impacts: heat-related illnesses increase significantly during extreme heat and high humidity events. Additional details: overnight heat indices in the upper 70s and low 80s will prevent uncooled homes from easily dispersing the day's heat. Hot temperatures are expected to linger through the week. The extreme heat warning may be extended or replaced with a heat advisory into the work week. Drink plenty of fluids, stay in an air-conditioned room, stay out of the sun, and check up on relatives and neighbors. Do not leave young children and pets in unattended vehicles. Car interiors will reach lethal temperatures in a matter of minutes. Heat advisory information for the following counties in Nebraska: Burt, Butler, Cass, Dodge, Gage, Jefferson, Johnson, Lancaster, Nemaha, Odo, Pawnee, Richardson, Saline, Saunders, Seward, Thurston and Washington, and Harrison, Iowa. Heat advisory remains in effect from 1 p.m. Sunday to 9 p.m. Tuesday. What? Heat index values up to 105 expected. Where? Portions of southwest and west central Iowa and east central, northeast, and southeast Nebraska. When? From 1 p.m. Sunday to 9 p.m. Tuesday. Impacts: hot temperatures and high humidity may cause heat illnesses. Additional details: overnight heat indices in the mid-70s will prevent uncooled homes from easily dispersing the day's heat. Hot temperatures are expected to linger through the week. The heat advisory may be extended or replaced with an extreme heat warning. Drink plenty of fluids, stay in an air-conditioned room, stay out of the sun, and check up on relatives and neighbors. 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The current time is 2:45 p.m. Central Daylight Time. The following is a summary of watches, warnings, and advisories in effect. An extreme heat warning remains in effect from 1 p.m. Sunday until 9 p.m. Tuesday for the following counties in Iowa, Mills and Pottawatomie, and the following counties in Nebraska, Douglas and Sarpy. A heat advisory remains in effect from 1 p.m. Sunday until 9 p.m. Tuesday for the following county, Harrison, Iowa, and the following counties in Nebraska: Burt, Cass, Dodge, Odo, Saunders, and Washington. Now for the official National Weather Service forecast for the Omaha and Council Bluffs area. Rest of today, partly sunny. Highs in the lower 80s. Southeast winds 10 to 15 miles an hour with gusts up to 25 miles an hour. Tonight, mostly cloudy. Lows in the lower 70s. Southeast winds 15 to 20 miles an hour. Sunday, sunny. Much warmer. Humid with highs in the mid-90s. South winds 15 to 20 miles an hour with gusts up to 30 miles an hour. Heat index values up to 108 in the afternoon. Sunday night, mostly clear. Humid with lows in the upper 70s. South winds 15 to 20 miles an hour with gusts up to 30 miles an hour. Heat index values up to 109 early until midnight. Monday, sunny, breezy, hot with highs in the mid-90s. South winds 15 to 25 miles an hour. Heat index values up to 108 in the afternoon. Monday night, partly cloudy with a chance of showers and thunderstorms until midnight, then mostly cloudy after midnight.
lows in the upper 70s. Chance of rain 50%. Tuesday, mostly sunny. Hot with highs in the mid-90s. Tuesday night, a chance of thunderstorms. Showers likely until midnight, then a chance of showers after midnight. Lows in the mid-70s. Chance of rain 60%. Wednesday, partly sunny.

relative humidity 76%. The wind was southeast at 14 miles an hour. The pressure was 29.86 inches and steady. Across eastern Nebraska and southwest Iowa, it was cloudy, with a temperature of 75 at Lincoln, 74 at Millard, 76 at Fremont, 74 at Columbus, and 73 at Blair Airport. Under cloudy skies, Tecumseh reported 76, Nebraska City reported 72, Plattsmouth reported 73, and Red Oak, Iowa reported 75. Here are some observations from across the region. At Concordia, Kansas, rain was falling, with a temperature of 84. At North Platte, it was sunny, with a temperature of 83. It was partly sunny, with a temperature of 76 at Sioux Falls, 77 at Sioux City, 79 at Kansas City, and 91 at Denver. It was cloudy, with a temperature of 77 at Grand Island, 76 at Norfolk, 72 at Des Moines, and 76 at Valentine. Once again, at 2 p.m. in Omaha, it was 74 degrees under cloudy skies. Here are the forecast key messages. Mild but humid conditions continue today, with a strong to severe storm possible this evening in northeast Nebraska. Dangerous heat builds Sunday and Monday, with heat index values reaching 105 to 110 degrees in some areas. Hot and humid weather continues into next week, with occasional evening and overnight thunderstorm chances. Extreme heat warning information for the following counties in Nebraska, Douglas and Sarpy, and the following counties in Iowa, Fremont, Mills, Montgomery, Page and Pottawatomie. Extreme heat warning remains in effect from 1 p.m. Sunday to 9 p.m. Tuesday, southwest Iowa and the Omaha Metro. What? Dangerously hot conditions with heat index values up to 110 expected in southwest Iowa and the Omaha Metro. Overnight minimum heat index values remain in the upper 70s and low 80s. Where? In Iowa, Fremont, Mills, Montgomery, Page, and Pottawatomie counties. In Nebraska, Douglas and Sarpy counties. When? From 1 p.m. Sunday to 9 p.m. Tuesday. Impacts. Heat-related illnesses increase significantly during extreme heat and high humidity events. Additional details, overnight heat indices in the upper 70s and low 80s will prevent uncooled homes from easily dispersing the day's heat. Hot temperatures are expected to linger through the week. The extreme heat warning may be extended or replaced with a heat advisory into the work week. Drink plenty of fluids, stay in an air-conditioned room, stay out of the sun, and check up on relatives and neighbors. Do not leave young children and pets in unattended vehicles. Car interiors will reach lethal temperatures in a matter of minutes. Heat advisory information for the following counties in Nebraska, Burt, Butler, Cass, Dodge, Gage, Jefferson, Johnson, Lancaster, Nemaha, Odo, Pawnee, Richardson, Saline, Saunders, Seward, Thurston and Washington, and Harrison, Iowa. Heat advisory remains in effect from 1 p.m. Sunday to 9 p.m. Tuesday. What? Heat index values up to 105 expected. Where? Portions of southwest and west central Iowa and east central, northeast, and southeast Nebraska. When? From 1 p.m. Sunday to 9 p.m. Tuesday. Impacts. Hot temperatures and high humidity may cause heat illnesses. Additional details, overnight heat indices in the mid-70s will prevent uncooled homes from easily dispersing the day's heat. Hot temperatures are expected to linger through the week. The heat advisory may be extended or replaced with an extreme heat warning. Drink plenty of fluids, stay in an air-conditioned room, stay out of the sun, and check up on relatives and neighbors. 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The current time is 2:53 p.m. Central Daylight Time. The following is a summary of watches, warnings, and advisories in effect. An extreme heat warning remains in effect from 1 p.m. Sunday until 9 p.m. Tuesday for the following counties in Iowa, Mills, and Pottawatomie, and the following counties

Lincoln, Nebraska, Douglas and Sarpy. A heat advisory remains in effect from 1 p.m. Sunday until 9 p.m. Tuesday for the following county: Harrison, Iowa, and the following counties: in Nebraska, Burt, Cass, Dodge, Odo, Saunders, and Washington. Now for the official National Weather Service forecast for the Omaha and Council Bluffs area. Rest of today, partly sunny. Highs in the lower 80s. Southeast winds 10 to 15 miles an hour with gusts up to 25 miles an hour. Tonight, mostly cloudy. Lows in the lower 70s. Southeast winds 15 to 20 miles an hour. Sunday, sunny. Much warmer. Humid with highs in the mid-90s. South winds 15 to 20 miles an hour with gusts up to 30 miles an hour. Heat index values up to 108 in the afternoon. Sunday night, mostly clear. Humid with lows in the upper 70s. South winds 15 to 20 miles an hour with gusts up to 30 miles an hour. Heat index values up to 109 early until midnight. Monday, sunny, breezy, hot with highs in the mid-90s. South winds 15 to 25 miles an hour. Heat index values up to 108 in the afternoon. Monday night, partly cloudy with a chance of showers and thunderstorms until midnight, then mostly cloudy after midnight. Lows in the upper 70s. Chance of rain 50%. Tuesday, mostly sunny. Hot with highs in the mid-90s. Tuesday night, a chance of thunderstorms. Showers likely until midnight, then a chance of showers after midnight. Lows in the mid-70s. Chance of rain 60%. Wednesday, partly sunny. Hot with highs in the lower 90s. Wednesday night, partly cloudy. A chance of showers and thunderstorms until midnight. Lows in the mid-70s. Chance of rain 40%. Thursday, mostly sunny. Hot with highs in the mid-90s. Thursday night and Friday, mostly clear. Hot. Lows in the mid-70s. Highs in the mid-90s. At 2 p.m. in Omaha, it was cloudy. The temperature was 74 degrees, the dew point 66, and the relative humidity 76%. The wind was southeast at 14 miles an hour. The pressure was 29.86 inches and steady. Across eastern Nebraska and southwest Iowa, it was cloudy, with a temperature of 75 at Lincoln, 74 at Millard, 76 at Fremont, 74 at Columbus, and 73 at Blair Airport. Under cloudy skies, Tacoma reported 76, Nebraska City reported 72, Plattsmouth reported 73, and Red Oak, Iowa reported 75. Here are some observations from across the region. At Concordia, Kansas, rain was falling, with a temperature of 84. At North Platte, it was sunny, with a temperature of 83. It was partly sunny, with a temperature of 76 at Sioux Falls, 77 at Sioux City, 79 at Kansas City, and 91 at Denver. It was cloudy, with a temperature of 77 at Grand Island, 76 at Norfolk, 72 at Des Moines, and 76 at Valentine. Once again, at 2 p.m. in Omaha, it was 74 degrees under cloudy skies. Here are the forecast key messages. Mild but humid conditions continue today, with a strong to severe storm possible this evening in northeast Nebraska. Dangerous heat builds Sunday and Monday, with heat index values reaching 105 to 110 degrees in some areas. Hot and humid weather continues into next week, with occasional evening and overnight thunderstorm chances. Extreme heat warning information for the following counties: in Nebraska, Douglas and Sarpy, and the following counties: in Iowa, Fremont, Mills, Montgomery, Page, and Pottawatomie. Extreme heat warning remains in effect from 1 p.m. Sunday to 9 p.m. Tuesday, southwest Iowa and the Omaha Metro. What? Dangerously hot conditions with heat index values up to 110 expected in southwest Iowa and the Omaha Metro.
Overnight minimum heat index values remain in the upper 70s and low 80s. Where? In Iowa, Fremont, Mills, Montgomery, Page, and Pottawatomie counties. In Nebraska, Douglas and Sarpy counties. When? From 1 p.m. Sunday to 9 p.m. Tuesday. Impacts: heat-related illnesses increase significantly during extreme heat and high humidity events. Additional details: overnight heat indices in the upper 70s and low 80s will prevent uncooled homes from easily dispersing the day's heat. Hot temperatures are expected to linger through the week. The extreme heat warning may be extended or replaced with a heat advisory into the work week. Drink plenty of fluids, stay in an air-conditioned room, stay out of the sun, and check up on relatives and neighbors. Do not leave young children and pets in unattended vehicles. Car interiors will reach lethal temperatures in a matter of minutes. Heat advisory information for the following counties: in Nebraska, Burt, Butler, Cass, Dodge, Gage, Jefferson, Johnson, Lancaster, Nemaha, Odo, Pawnee, Richardson, Saline, Saunders, Seward, Thurston and Washington, and Harrison, Iowa. Heat advisory remains in effect from 1 p.m. Sunday to 9 p.m. Tuesday. What? Heat index values up to 105 expected. Where? Portions of southwest and west central Iowa and east central, northeast, and southeast Nebraska. When? From 1 p.m. Sunday to 9 p.m. Tuesday. Impacts: hot temperatures and high humidity may cause heat illnesses. Additional details: overnight heat indices in the mid-70s will prevent uncooled homes from easily dispersing the day's heat. Hot temperatures are expected to linger through the week. The heat advisory may be extended or replaced with an extreme heat warning. Drink plenty of fluids, stay in an air-conditioned room, stay out of the sun, and check up on relatives and neighbors. 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The current time is 3:01 p.m. Central Daylight Time. The following is a summary of watches, warnings, and advisories in effect. An extreme heat warning remains in effect from 1 p.m. Sunday until 9 p.m. Tuesday for the following counties: in Iowa, Mills and Pottawatomie, and the following counties: in Nebraska, Douglas and Sarpy. A heat advisory remains in effect from 1 p.m. Sunday until 9 p.m. Tuesday for the following county: Harrison, Iowa, and the following counties: in Nebraska, Burt, Cass, Dodge, Odo, Saunders, and Washington. Now for the official National Weather Service forecast for the Omaha and Council Bluffs area. Rest of today, partly sunny. Highs in the lower 80s. Southeast winds 10 to 15 miles an hour with gusts up to 25 miles an hour. Tonight, mostly cloudy. Lows in the lower 70s. Southeast winds 15 to 20 miles an hour. Sunday, sunny. Much warmer. Humid with highs in the mid-90s. South winds 15 to 20 miles an hour with gusts up to 30 miles an hour. Heat index values up to 108 in the afternoon. Sunday night, mostly clear. Humid with lows in the upper 70s. South winds 15 to 20 miles an hour with gusts up to 30 miles an hour. Heat index values up to 109 early until midnight. Monday, sunny, breezy, hot with highs in the mid-90s. South winds 15 to 25 miles an hour. Heat index values up to 108 in the afternoon. Monday night, partly cloudy with a chance of showers and thunderstorms until midnight, then mostly cloudy after midnight. Lows in the upper 70s. Chance of rain 50%. Tuesday, mostly sunny. Hot with highs in the mid-90s. Tuesday night, a chance of thunderstorms. Showers likely until midnight, then a chance of showers after midnight. Lows in the mid-70s. Chance of rain 60%. Wednesday, partly sunny. Hot with highs in the lower 90s. Wednesday night, partly cloudy. A chance of showers and thunderstorms until midnight.
Lows in the mid-70s. Chance of rain 40%. Thursday, mostly sunny. Hot with highs in the mid-90s. Thursday night and Friday, mostly clear. Hot. Lows in the mid-70s. Highs in the mid-90s. Here are the forecast key messages. Mild but humid conditions continue today, with a strong to severe storm possible this evening in northeast Nebraska. Dangerous heat builds Sunday and Monday, with heat index values reaching 105 to 110 degrees in some areas. Hot and humid weather continues into next week, with occasional evening and overnight thunderstorm chances. Extreme heat warning information for the following counties in Nebraska, Douglas and Sarpy, and the following counties in Iowa, Fremont, Mills, Montgomery, Page and Pottawatomie. Extreme heat warning remains in effect from 1 p.m. Sunday to 9 p.m. Tuesday, southwest Iowa and the Omaha Metro. What? Dangerously hot conditions with heat index values up to 110 expected in southwest Iowa and the Omaha Metro. Overnight minimum heat index values remain in the upper 70s and low 80s. Where? In Iowa, Fremont, Mills, Montgomery, Page, and Pottawatomie counties. In Nebraska, Douglas and Sarpy counties. When? From 1 p.m. Sunday to 9 p.m. Tuesday. Impacts. Heat-related illnesses increase significantly during extreme heat and high humidity events. Additional details. Overnight heat indices in the upper 70s and low 80s will prevent uncooled homes from easily dispersing the day's heat. Hot temperatures are expected to linger through the week. The extreme heat warning may be extended or replaced with a heat advisory into the work week. Drink plenty of fluids, stay in an air-conditioned room, stay out of the sun, and check up on relatives and neighbors. Do not leave young children and pets in unattended vehicles. Car interiors will reach lethal temperatures in a matter of minutes. Heat advisory information for the following counties in Nebraska: Burt, Butler, Cass, Dodge, Gage, Jefferson, Johnson, Lancaster, Nemaha, Odo, Pawnee, Richardson, Saline, Saunders, Seward, Thurston and Washington, and Harrison, Iowa. Heat advisory remains in effect from 1 p.m. Sunday to 9 p.m. Tuesday. What? Heat index values up to 105 expected. Where? Portions of southwest and west central Iowa and east central, northeast, and southeast Nebraska. When? From 1 p.m. Sunday to 9 p.m. Tuesday. Impacts. Hot temperatures and high humidity may cause heat illnesses. Additional details. Overnight heat indices in the mid-70s will prevent uncooled homes from easily dispersing the day's heat. Hot temperatures are expected to linger through the week. The heat advisory may be extended or replaced with an extreme heat warning. Drink plenty of fluids, stay in an air-conditioned room, stay out of the sun, and check up on relatives and neighbors. 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The current time is 3:07 p.m. Central Daylight Time. The following is a summary of watches, warnings, and advisories in effect. An extreme heat warning remains in effect from 1 p.m. Sunday until 9 p.m. Tuesday for the following counties in Iowa, Mills and Pottawatomie, and the following counties in Nebraska, Douglas and Sarpy. A heat advisory remains in effect from 1 p.m. Sunday until 9 p.m. Tuesday for the following county, Harrison, Iowa, and the following counties in Nebraska, Burt, Cass, Dodge, Odo, Saunders, and Washington. Now for the official National Weather Service forecast for the Omaha and Council Bluffs area. Rest of today, partly sunny. Highs in the lower 80s. Southeast winds 10 to 15 miles an hour with gusts up to 25 miles an hour. Tonight, mostly cloudy. Lows in the lower 70s. Southeast winds 15 to 20 miles an hour. Sunday, sunny. Much warmer. Humid with highs in the mid-90s. South winds 15 to 20 miles an hour with gusts up to 30 miles an hour.
heat index values up to 108 in the afternoon. Sunday night, mostly clear. Humid with lows in the upper 70s. South winds 15 to 20 miles an hour with gusts up to 30 miles an hour. Heat index values up to 109 early until midnight. Monday, sunny, breezy, hot with highs in the mid-90s. South winds 15 to 25 miles an hour. Heat index values up to 108 in the afternoon. Monday night, partly cloudy with a chance of showers and thunderstorms until midnight, then mostly cloudy after midnight. Lows in the upper 70s. Chance of rain 50%. Tuesday, mostly sunny. Hot with highs in the mid-90s. Tuesday night, a chance of thunderstorms. Showers likely until midnight, then a chance of showers after midnight. Lows in the mid-70s. Chance of rain 60%. Wednesday, partly sunny. Hot with highs in the lower 90s. Wednesday night, partly cloudy. A chance of showers and thunderstorms until midnight. Lows in the mid-70s. Chance of rain 40%. Thursday, mostly sunny. Hot with highs in the mid-90s. Thursday night and Friday, mostly clear. Hot. Lows in the mid-70s. Highs in the mid-90s. At 3 p.m. in Omaha, it was cloudy. The temperature was 75 degrees, the dew point 67, and the relative humidity 76%. The wind was southeast at 14 miles an hour. The pressure was 29.84 inches and falling. Across eastern Nebraska and southwest Iowa, it was cloudy, and temperatures were between 73 and 76 degrees. Here are some observations from across the region. At Concordia, Kansas, rain was falling, with a temperature of 86. It was mostly sunny, with a temperature of 86 at North Platte and 80 at Valentine. It was partly sunny, with a temperature of 81 at Grand Island, 79 at Sioux Falls, 79 at Sioux City, 83 at Kansas City, and 93 at Denver. It was cloudy, with a temperature of 77 at North Fork and 73 at Des Moines. Once again, at 3 p.m. in Omaha, it was 75 degrees under cloudy skies. Here are the forecast key messages. Mild but humid conditions continue today, with a strong to severe storm possible this evening in northeast Nebraska. Dangerous heat builds Sunday and Monday, with heat index values reaching 105 to 110 degrees in some areas. Hot and humid weather continues into next week, with occasional evening and overnight thunderstorm chances. Extreme heat warning information for the following counties in Nebraska, Douglas and Sarpy, and the following counties in Iowa, Fremont, Mills, Montgomery, Page and Pottawatomie. Extreme heat warning remains in effect from 1 p.m. Sunday to 9 p.m. Tuesday, southwest Iowa and the Omaha Metro. What? Dangerously hot conditions with heat index values up to 110 expected in southwest Iowa and the Omaha Metro. Overnight minimum heat index values remain in the upper 70s and low 80s. Where? In Iowa, Fremont, Mills, Montgomery, Page, and Pottawatomie counties. In Nebraska, Douglas and Sarpy counties. When? From 1 p.m. Sunday to 9 p.m. Tuesday. Impacts. Heat-related illnesses increase significantly during extreme heat and high humidity events. Additional details. Overnight heat indices in the upper 70s and low 80s will prevent uncooled homes from easily dispersing the day's heat. Hot temperatures are expected to linger through the week. The extreme heat warning may be extended or replaced with a heat advisory into the work week. Drink plenty of fluids, stay in an air-conditioned room, stay out of the sun, and check up on relatives and neighbors. Do not leave young children and pets in unattended vehicles. Car interiors will reach lethal temperatures in a matter of minutes. Heat advisory information for the following counties in Nebraska, Burt, Butler, Cass,
Dodge, Gage, Jefferson, Johnson, Lancaster, Nemaha, Odo, Pawnee, Richardson, Celine, Saunders, Seward, Thurston and Washington, and Harrison, Iowa. Heat advisory remains in effect from 1 p.m. Sunday to 9 p.m. Tuesday. What? Heat index values up to 105 expected. Where? Portions of southwest and west central Iowa and east central, northeast, and southeast Nebraska. When? From 1 p.m. Sunday to 9 p.m. Tuesday. Impacts. Hot temperatures and high humidity may cause heat illnesses. Additional details. Overnight heat indices in the mid-70s will prevent uncooled homes from easily dispersing the day's heat. Hot temperatures are expected to linger through the week. The heat advisory may be extended or replaced with an extreme heat warning. Drink plenty of fluids, stay in an air-conditioned room, stay out of the sun, and check up on relatives and neighbors. 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The current time is 3:14 p.m. Central Daylight Time. The following is a summary of watches, warnings, and advisories in effect. An extreme heat warning remains in effect from 1 p.m. Sunday until 9 p.m. Tuesday for the following counties in Iowa, Mills and Pottawatomie, and the following counties in Nebraska, Douglas and Sarpy. A heat advisory remains in effect from 1 p.m. Sunday until 9 p.m. Tuesday for the following county, Harrison, Iowa, and the following counties in Nebraska, Burt, Cass, Dodge, Odo, Saunders, and Washington. Now for the official National Weather Service forecast for the Omaha and Council Bluffs area. Rest of today, partly sunny. Highs in the lower 80s. Southeast winds 10 to 15 miles an hour with gusts up to 25 miles an hour. Tonight, mostly cloudy. Lows in the lower 70s. Southeast winds 15 to 20 miles an hour. Sunday, sunny. Much warmer. Humid with highs in the mid-90s. South winds 15 to 20 miles an hour with gusts up to 30 miles an hour. Heat index values up to 108 in the afternoon. Sunday night, mostly clear. Humid with lows in the upper 70s. South winds 15 to 20 miles an hour with gusts up to 30 miles an hour. Heat index values up to 109 early until midnight. Monday, sunny, breezy, hot with highs in the mid-90s. South winds 15 to 25 miles an hour. Heat index values up to 108 in the afternoon. Monday night, partly cloudy with a chance of showers and thunderstorms until midnight, then mostly cloudy after midnight. Lows in the upper 70s. Chance of rain 50%. Tuesday, mostly sunny. Hot with highs in the mid-90s. Tuesday night, a chance of thunderstorms. Showers likely until midnight, then a chance of showers after midnight. Lows in the mid-70s. Chance of rain 60%. Wednesday, partly sunny. Hot with highs in the lower 90s. Wednesday night, partly cloudy. A chance of showers and thunderstorms until midnight. Lows in the mid-70s. Chance of rain 40%. Thursday, mostly sunny. Hot with highs in the mid-90s. Thursday night and Friday, mostly clear. Hot. Lows in the mid-70s. Highs in the mid-90s. At 3 p.m. in Omaha, it was cloudy. The temperature was 75 degrees, the dew point 67, and the relative humidity 76%. The wind was southeast at 14 miles an hour. The pressure was 29.84 inches and falling. Across eastern Nebraska and southwest Iowa, it was cloudy, and temperatures were between 73 and 76 degrees. Here are some observations from across the region. At Concordia, Kansas, rain was falling, with a temperature of 86. It was mostly sunny, with a temperature of 86 at North Platte and 80 at Valentine. It was partly sunny, with a temperature of 81 at Grand Island, 79 at Sioux Falls,
79 at Sioux City, 83 at Kansas City, and 93 at Denver. It was cloudy, with a temperature of 77 at Norfolk and 73 at Des Moines. Once again, at 3 p.m. in Omaha, it was 75 degrees under cloudy skies. Here are the forecast key messages. Mild but humid conditions continue today, with a strong to severe storm possible this evening in northeast Nebraska. Dangerous heat builds Sunday and Monday, with heat index values reaching 105 to 110 degrees in some areas. Hot and humid weather continues into next week, with occasional evening and overnight thunderstorm chances. Extreme heat warning information for the following counties in Nebraska, Douglas and Sarpy, and the following counties in Iowa, Fremont, Mills, Montgomery, Page and Pottawatomie. Extreme heat warning remains in effect from 1 p.m. Sunday to 9 p.m. Tuesday, southwest Iowa and the Omaha Metro. What? Dangerously hot conditions with heat index values up to 110 expected in southwest Iowa and the Omaha Metro. Overnight minimum heat index values remain in the upper 70s and low 80s. Where? In Iowa, Fremont, Mills, Montgomery, Page, and Pottawatomie counties. In Nebraska, Douglas and Sarpy counties. When? From 1 p.m. Sunday to 9 p.m. Tuesday. Impacts. Heat-related illnesses increase significantly during extreme heat and high humidity events. Additional details. Overnight heat indices in the upper 70s and low 80s will prevent uncooled homes from easily dispersing the day's heat. Hot temperatures are expected to linger through the week. The extreme heat warning may be extended or replaced with a heat advisory into the work week. Drink plenty of fluids, stay in an air-conditioned room, stay out of the sun, and check up on relatives and neighbors. Do not leave young children and pets in unattended vehicles. Car interiors will reach lethal temperatures in a matter of minutes. Heat advisory information for the following counties in Nebraska, Burke, Butler, Cass, Dodge, Gage, Jefferson, Johnson, Lancaster, Nemaha, Odo, Pawnee, Richardson, Saline, Saunders, Seward, Thurston and Washington, and Harrison, Iowa. Heat advisory remains in effect from 1 p.m. Sunday to 9 p.m. Tuesday. What? Heat index values up to 105 expected. Where? Portions of southwest and west central Iowa and east central, northeast, and southeast Nebraska. When? From 1 p.m. Sunday to 9 p.m. Tuesday. Impacts. Hot temperatures and high humidity may cause heat illnesses. Additional details. Overnight heat indices in the mid-70s will prevent uncooled homes from easily dispersing the day's heat. Hot temperatures are expected to linger through the week. The heat advisory may be extended or replaced with an extreme heat warning. Drink plenty of fluids, stay in an air-conditioned room, stay out of the sun, and check up on relatives and neighbors. 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The current time is 3:22 p.m. Central Daylight Time. The following is a summary of watches, warnings, and advisories in effect. An extreme heat warning remains in effect from 1 p.m. Sunday until 9 p.m. Tuesday for the following counties in Iowa, Mills and Pottawatomie, and the following counties in Nebraska, Douglas and Sarpy. A heat advisory remains in effect from 1 p.m. Sunday until 9 p.m. Tuesday for the following county, Harrison, Iowa, and the following counties in Nebraska, Burt, Cass, Dodge, Odo, Saunders, and Washington. Now for the official National Weather Service forecast for the Omaha and Council Bluffs area. Rest of today, partly sunny. Highs in the lower 80s. Southeast winds 10 to 15 miles an hour with gusts up to 25 miles an hour. Tonight, mostly cloudy. Lows in the lower 70s. Southeast winds 15 to 20 miles an hour. Sunday, sunny. Much warmer. Humid with highs in the mid-90s. South winds 15 to 20 miles an hour with gusts up to 30 miles an hour.
heat index values up to 108 in the afternoon. Sunday night, mostly clear. Humid with lows in the upper 70s. South winds 15 to 20 miles an hour with gusts up to 30 miles an hour. Heat index values up to 109 early until midnight. Monday, sunny, breezy, hot with highs in the mid-90s. South winds 15 to 25 miles an hour. Heat index values up to 108 in the afternoon. Monday night, partly cloudy with a chance of showers and thunderstorms until midnight, then mostly cloudy after midnight. Lows in the upper 70s. Chance of rain 50%. Tuesday, mostly sunny. Hot with highs in the mid-90s. Tuesday night, a chance of thunderstorms. Showers likely until midnight, then a chance of showers after midnight. Lows in the mid-70s. Chance of rain 60%. Wednesday, partly sunny. Hot with highs in the lower 90s. Wednesday night, partly cloudy. A chance of showers and thunderstorms until midnight. Lows in the mid-70s. Chance of rain 40%. Thursday, mostly sunny. Hot with highs in the mid-90s. Thursday night and Friday, mostly clear. Hot. Lows in the mid-70s. Highs in the mid-90s. At 3 p.m. in Omaha, it was cloudy. The temperature was 75 degrees, the dew point 67, and the relative humidity 76%. The wind was southeast at 14 miles an hour. The pressure was 29.84 inches and falling. Across eastern Nebraska and southwest Iowa, it was cloudy, and temperatures were between 73 and 76 degrees. Here are some observations from across the region. At Concordia, Kansas, rain was falling, with a temperature of 86. It was mostly sunny, with a temperature of 86 at North Platte and 80 at Valentine. It was partly sunny, with a temperature of 81 at Grand Island, 79 at Sioux Falls, 79 at Sioux City, 83 at Kansas City, and 93 at Denver. It was cloudy, with a temperature of 77 at Norfolk and 73 at Des Moines. Once again, at 3 p.m. in Omaha, it was 75 degrees under cloudy skies. Here are the forecast key messages. Mild but humid conditions continue today, with a strong to severe storm possible this evening in northeast Nebraska. Dangerous heat builds Sunday and Monday, with heat index values reaching 105 to 110 degrees in some areas. Hot and humid weather continues into next week, with occasional evening and overnight thunderstorm chances. Extreme heat warning information for the following counties in Nebraska, Douglas and Sarpy, and the following counties in Iowa, Fremont, Mills, Montgomery, Page and Pottawatomie. Extreme heat warning remains in effect from 1 p.m. Sunday to 9 p.m. Tuesday, southwest Iowa and the Omaha Metro. What? Dangerously hot conditions with heat index values up to 110 expected in southwest Iowa and the Omaha Metro. Overnight minimum heat index values remain in the upper 70s and low 80s. Where? In Iowa, Fremont, Mills, Montgomery, Page, and Pottawatomie counties. In Nebraska, Douglas and Sarpy counties. When? From 1 p.m. Sunday to 9 p.m. Tuesday. Impacts. Heat-related illnesses increase significantly during extreme heat and high humidity events. Additional details. Overnight heat indices in the upper 70s and low 80s will prevent uncooled homes from easily dispersing the day's heat. Hot temperatures are expected to linger through the week. The extreme heat warning may be extended or replaced with a heat advisory into the work week. Drink plenty of fluids, stay in an air-conditioned room, stay out of the sun, and check up on relatives and neighbors. Do not leave young children and pets in unattended vehicles. Car interiors will reach lethal temperatures in a matter of minutes. Heat advisory information for the following counties in Nebraska, Burt, Butler, Cass,
Dodge, Gage, Jefferson, Johnson, Lancaster, Nemaha, Odo, Pawnee, Richardson, Celine, Saunders, Seward, Thurston and Washington, and Harrison, Iowa. Heat advisory remains in effect from 1 p.m. Sunday to 9 p.m. Tuesday. What? Heat index values up to 105 expected. Where? Portions of southwest and west central Iowa and east central, northeast, and southeast Nebraska. When? From 1 p.m. Sunday to 9 p.m. Tuesday. Impacts. Hot temperatures and high humidity may cause heat illnesses. Additional details. Overnight heat indices in the mid-70s will prevent uncooled homes from easily dispersing the day's heat. Hot temperatures are expected to linger through the week. The heat advisory may be extended or replaced with an extreme heat warning. Drink plenty of fluids, stay in an air-conditioned room, stay out of the sun, and check up on relatives and neighbors. This is NOAA All Hazards radio station KIH 61 in Omaha, Nebraska. The current time is 3:29 p.m. Central Daylight Time. The following is a summary of watches, warnings, and advisories in effect. An extreme heat warning remains in effect from 1 p.m. Sunday until 9 p.m. Tuesday for the following counties, in Iowa, Mills and Pottawatomie, and the following counties, in Nebraska, Douglas and Sarpy. A heat advisory remains in effect from 1 p.m. Sunday until 9 p.m. Tuesday for the following county, Harrison, Iowa, and the following counties, in Nebraska, Burt, Cass, Dodge, Odo, Saunders and Washington. Now for the official National Weather Service forecast for the Omaha and Council Bluffs area. Rest of today, partly sunny. Highs in the lower 80s. Southeast winds 10 to 15 miles an hour with gusts up to 25 miles an hour. Tonight, mostly cloudy. Lows in the lower 70s. Southeast winds 15 to 20 miles an hour. Sunday, sunny. Much warmer. Humid with highs in the mid-90s. South winds 15 to 20 miles an hour with gusts up to 30 miles an hour. Heat index values up to 108 in the afternoon. Sunday night, mostly clear. Humid with lows in the upper 70s. South winds 15 to 20 miles an hour with gusts up to 30 miles an hour. Heat index values up to 109 early until midnight. Monday, sunny, breezy, hot with highs in the mid-90s. South winds 15 to 25 miles an hour. Heat index values up to 108 in the afternoon. Monday night, partly cloudy with a chance of showers and thunderstorms until midnight, then mostly cloudy after midnight. Lows in the upper 70s. Chance of rain 50%. Tuesday, mostly sunny. Hot with highs in the mid-90s. Tuesday night, a chance of thunderstorms. Showers likely until midnight, then a chance of showers after midnight. Lows in the mid-70s. Chance of rain 60%. Wednesday, partly sunny. Hot with highs in the lower 90s. Wednesday night, partly cloudy. A chance of showers and thunderstorms until midnight. Lows in the mid-70s. Chance of rain 40%. Thursday, mostly sunny. Hot with highs in the mid-90s. Thursday night and Friday, mostly clear. Hot. Lows in the mid-70s. Highs in the mid-90s. At 3 p.m. in Omaha, it was cloudy. The temperature was 75 degrees, the dew point 67, and the relative humidity 76%. The wind was southeast at 14 miles an hour. The pressure was 29.84 inches and falling. Across eastern Nebraska and southwest Iowa, it was cloudy, and temperatures were between 73 and 76 degrees. Here are some observations from across the region. At Concordia, Kansas, rain was falling, with a temperature of 86. It was mostly sunny, with a temperature of 86 at North Platte and 80 at Valentine. It was partly sunny, with a temperature of 81 at Grand Island, 79 at Sioux Falls,
79 at Sioux City, 83 at Kansas City, and 93 at Denver. It was cloudy, with a temperature of 77 at Norfolk and 73 at Des Moines. Once again, at 3 p.m. in Omaha, it was 75 degrees under cloudy skies. Here are the forecast key messages. Mild but humid conditions continue today, with a strong to severe storm possible this evening in northeast Nebraska. Dangerous heat builds Sunday and Monday, with heat index values reaching 105 to 110 degrees in some areas. Hot and humid weather continues into next week, with occasional evening and overnight thunderstorm chances. Extreme heat warning information for the following counties in Nebraska, Douglas and Sarpy, and the following counties in Iowa, Fremont, Mills, Montgomery, Page and Pottawatomie. Extreme heat warning remains in effect from 1 p.m. Sunday to 9 p.m. Tuesday, southwest Iowa and the Omaha Metro. What? Dangerously hot conditions with heat index values up to 110 expected in southwest Iowa and the Omaha Metro. Overnight minimum heat index values remain in the upper 70s and low 80s. Where? In Iowa, Fremont, Mills, Montgomery, Page, and Pottawatomie counties. In Nebraska, Douglas and Sarpy counties. When? From 1 p.m. Sunday to 9 p.m. Tuesday. Impacts: heat-related illnesses increase significantly during extreme heat and high humidity events. Additional details: overnight heat indices in the upper 70s and low 80s will prevent uncooled homes from easily dispersing the day's heat. Hot temperatures are expected to linger through the week. The extreme heat warning may be extended or replaced with a heat advisory into the work week. Drink plenty of fluids, stay in an air-conditioned room, stay out of the sun, and check up on relatives and neighbors. Do not leave young children and pets in unattended vehicles. Car interiors will reach lethal temperatures in a matter of minutes. Heat advisory information for the following counties in Nebraska: Burt, Butler, Cass, Dodge, Gage, Jefferson, Johnson, Lancaster, Nemaha, Odo, Pawnee, Richardson, Saline, Saunders, Seward, Thurston and Washington, and Harrison, Iowa. Heat advisory remains in effect from 1 p.m. Sunday to 9 p.m. Tuesday. What? Heat index values up to 105 expected. Where? Portions of southwest and west central Iowa and east central, northeast, and southeast Nebraska. When? From 1 p.m. Sunday to 9 p.m. Tuesday. Impacts: hot temperatures and high humidity may cause heat illnesses. Additional details: overnight heat indices in the mid-70s will prevent uncooled homes from easily dispersing the day's heat. Hot temperatures are expected to linger through the week. The heat advisory may be extended or replaced with an extreme heat warning. Drink plenty of fluids, stay in an air-conditioned room, stay out of the sun, and check up on relatives and neighbors. 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The current time is 3:37 p.m. Central Daylight Time. The following is a summary of watches, warnings, and advisories in effect. An extreme heat warning remains in effect from 1 p.m. Sunday until 9 p.m. Tuesday for the following counties in Iowa, Mills and Pottawatomie, and the following counties in Nebraska, Douglas and Sarpy. A heat advisory remains in effect from 1 p.m. Sunday until 9 p.m. Tuesday for the following county, Harrison, Iowa, and the following counties in Nebraska: Burt, Cass, Dodge, Odo, Saunders, and Washington. Now for the official National Weather Service forecast for the Omaha and Council Bluffs area. Rest of today, partly sunny. Highs in the lower 80s. Southeast winds 10 to 15 miles an hour with gusts up to 25 miles an hour. Tonight, mostly cloudy. Lows in the lower 70s. Southeast winds 15 to 20 miles an hour. Sunday, sunny. Much warmer. Humid with highs in the mid-90s. South winds 15 to 20 miles an hour with gusts up to 30 miles an hour.
heat index values up to 108 in the afternoon. Sunday night, mostly clear. Humid with lows in the upper 70s. South winds 15 to 20 miles an hour with gusts up to 30 miles an hour. Heat index values up to 109 early until midnight. Monday, sunny, breezy, hot with highs in the mid-90s. South winds 15 to 25 miles an hour. Heat index values up to 108 in the afternoon. Monday night, partly cloudy with a chance of showers and thunderstorms until midnight, then mostly cloudy after midnight. Lows in the upper 70s. Chance of rain 50%. Tuesday, mostly sunny. Hot with highs in the mid-90s. Tuesday night, a chance of thunderstorms. Showers likely until midnight, then a chance of showers after midnight. Lows in the mid-70s. Chance of rain 60%. Wednesday, partly sunny. Hot with highs in the lower 90s. Wednesday night, partly cloudy. A chance of showers and thunderstorms until midnight. Lows in the mid-70s. Chance of rain 40%. Thursday, mostly sunny. Hot with highs in the mid-90s. Thursday night and Friday, mostly clear. Hot. Lows in the mid-70s. Highs in the mid-90s. At 3 p.m. in Omaha, it was cloudy. The temperature was 75 degrees, the dew point 67, and the relative humidity 76%. The wind was southeast at 14 miles an hour. The pressure was 29.84 inches and falling. Across eastern Nebraska and southwest Iowa, it was cloudy, and temperatures were between 73 and 76 degrees. Here are some observations from across the region. At Concordia, Kansas, rain was falling, with a temperature of 86. It was mostly sunny, with a temperature of 86 at North Platte and 80 at Valentine. It was partly sunny, with a temperature of 81 at Grand Island, 79 at Sioux Falls, 79 at Sioux City, 83 at Kansas City, and 93 at Denver. It was cloudy, with a temperature of 77 at North Fork and 73 at Des Moines. Once again, at 3 p.m. in Omaha, it was 75 degrees under cloudy skies. Here are the forecast key messages. Mild but humid conditions continue today, with a strong to severe storm possible this evening in northeast Nebraska. Dangerous heat builds Sunday and Monday, with heat index values reaching 105 to 110 degrees in some areas. Hot and humid weather continues into next week, with occasional evening and overnight thunderstorm chances. Extreme heat warning information for the following counties in Nebraska, Douglas and Sarpy, and the following counties in Iowa, Fremont, Mills, Montgomery, Page and Pottawatomie. Extreme heat warning remains in effect from 1 p.m. Sunday to 9 p.m. Tuesday, southwest Iowa and the Omaha Metro. What? Dangerously hot conditions with heat index values up to 110 expected in southwest Iowa and the Omaha Metro. Overnight minimum heat index values remain in the upper 70s and low 80s. Where? In Iowa, Fremont, Mills, Montgomery, Page, and Pottawatomie counties. In Nebraska, Douglas and Sarpy counties. When? From 1 p.m. Sunday to 9 p.m. Tuesday. Impacts. Heat-related illnesses increase significantly during extreme heat and high humidity events. Additional details. Overnight heat indices in the upper 70s and low 80s will prevent uncooled homes from easily dispersing the day's heat. Hot temperatures are expected to linger through the week. The extreme heat warning may be extended or replaced with a heat advisory into the work week. Drink plenty of fluids, stay in an air-conditioned room, stay out of the sun, and check up on relatives and neighbors. Do not leave young children and pets in unattended vehicles. Car interiors will reach lethal temperatures in a matter of minutes. 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Douglas, Sarpy, Washington, Cass, Odo, Burt, Dodge, Saunders,
Harrison, Pottawatomie, and Mills. Heat advisory information for the following counties in Nebraska: Burt, Butler, Cass, Dodge, Gage, Jefferson, Johnson, Lancaster, Nemaha, Odo, Pawnee, Richardson, Saline, Saunders, Seward, Thurston, and Washington, and Harrison, Iowa. Heat advisory remains in effect from 1 p.m. Sunday to 9 p.m. Tuesday. What? Heat index values up to 105 expected. Where? Portions of southwest and west central Iowa and east central, northeast, and southeast Nebraska. When? From 1 p.m. Sunday to 9 p.m. Tuesday. Impacts. Hot temperatures and high humidity may cause heat illnesses. Additional details. Overnight heat indices in the mid-70s will prevent uncooled homes from easily dispersing the day's heat. Hot temperatures are expected to linger through the week. The heat advisory may be extended or replaced with an extreme heat warning. Drink plenty of fluids, stay in an air-conditioned room, stay out of the sun, and check up on relatives and neighbors. 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The current time is 3:44 p.m. Central Daylight Time. The following is a summary of watches, warnings, and advisories in effect. An extreme heat warning remains in effect from 1 p.m. Sunday until 9 p.m. Tuesday for the following counties in Iowa, Mills and Pottawatomie, and the following counties in Nebraska, Douglas and Sarpy. A heat advisory remains in effect from 1 p.m. Sunday until 9 p.m. Tuesday for the following county, Harrison, Iowa, and the following counties in Nebraska, Burt, Cass, Dodge, Odo, Saunders, and Washington. Now for the official National Weather Service forecast for the Omaha and Council Bluffs area. Rest of today, partly sunny. Highs in the lower 80s. Southeast winds 10 to 15 miles an hour with gusts up to 25 miles an hour. Tonight, mostly cloudy. Lows in the lower 70s. Southeast winds 15 to 20 miles an hour. Sunday, sunny. Much warmer. Humid with highs in the mid-90s. South winds 15 to 20 miles an hour with gusts up to 30 miles an hour. Heat index values up to 108 in the afternoon. Sunday night, mostly clear. Humid with lows in the upper 70s. South winds 15 to 20 miles an hour with gusts up to 30 miles an hour. Heat index values up to 109 early until midnight. Monday, sunny, breezy, hot with highs in the mid-90s. South winds 15 to 25 miles an hour. Heat index values up to 108 in the afternoon. Monday night, partly cloudy with a chance of showers and thunderstorms until midnight, then mostly cloudy after midnight. Lows in the upper 70s. Chance of rain 50%. Tuesday, mostly sunny. Hot with highs in the mid-90s. Tuesday night, a chance of thunderstorms. Showers likely until midnight, then a chance of showers after midnight. Lows in the mid-70s. Chance of rain 60%. Wednesday, partly sunny. Hot with highs in the lower 90s. Wednesday night, partly cloudy. A chance of showers and thunderstorms until midnight. Lows in the mid-70s. Chance of rain 40%. Thursday, mostly sunny. Hot with highs in the mid-90s. Thursday night and Friday, mostly clear. Hot. Lows in the mid-70s. Highs in the mid-90s. At 3 p.m. in Omaha, it was cloudy. The temperature was 75 degrees, the dew point 67, and the relative humidity 76%. The wind was southeast at 14 miles an hour. The pressure was 29.84 inches and falling. Across eastern Nebraska and southwest Iowa, it was cloudy, and temperatures were between 73 and 76 degrees. Here are some observations from across the region. At Concordia, Kansas, rain was falling, with a temperature of 86.
It was mostly sunny, with a temperature of 86 at Northland and 80 at Valentine. It was partly sunny, with a temperature of 81 at Grand Island, 79 at Sioux Falls, 79 at Sioux City, 83 at Kansas City, and 93 at Denver. It was cloudy, with a temperature of 77 at North Fork and 73 at Des Moines. Once again,

and Sarpy, and the following counties in Iowa, Fremont, Mills, Montgomery, Page, and Pottawatomie. Extreme heat warning remains in effect from 1 p.m. Sunday to 9 p.m. Tuesday, southwest Iowa and the Omaha Metro. What? Dangerously hot conditions with heat index values up to 110 expected in southwest Iowa and the Omaha Metro. Overnight minimum heat index values remain in the upper 70s and low 80s. Where? In Iowa, Fremont, Mills, Montgomery, Page, and Pottawatomie counties. In Nebraska, Douglas and Sarpy counties. When? From 1 p.m. Sunday to 9 p.m. Tuesday. Impacts. Heat-related illnesses increase significantly during extreme heat and high humidity events. Additional details. Overnight heat indices in the upper 70s and low 80s will prevent uncooled homes from easily dispersing the day's heat. Hot temperatures are expected to linger through the week. The extreme heat warning may be extended or replaced with a heat advisory into the work week. Drink plenty of fluids, stay in an air-conditioned room, stay out of the sun, and check up on relatives and neighbors. Do not leave young children and pets in unattended vehicles. Car interiors will reach lethal temperatures in a matter of minutes. Heat advisory information for the following counties in Nebraska: Burt, Butler, Cass, Dodge, Gage, Jefferson, Johnson, Lancaster, Nemaha, Odo, Pawnee, Richardson, Saline, Saunders, Seward, Thurston and Washington, and Harrison, Iowa. Heat advisory remains in effect from 1 p.m. Sunday to 9 p.m. Tuesday. What? Heat index values up to 105 expected. Where? Portions of southwest and west central Iowa and east central, northeast, and southeast Nebraska. When? From 1 p.m. Sunday to 9 p.m. Tuesday. Impacts. Hot temperatures and high humidity may cause heat illnesses. Additional details. Overnight heat indices in the mid-70s will prevent uncooled homes from easily dispersing the day's heat. Hot temperatures are expected to linger through the week. The heat advisory may be extended or replaced with an extreme heat warning. Drink plenty of fluids, stay in an air-conditioned room, stay out of the sun, and check up on relatives and neighbors. 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The current time is 3:52 p.m. Central Daylight Time. The following is a summary of watches, warnings, and advisories in effect. An extreme heat warning remains in effect from 1 p.m. Sunday until 9 p.m. Tuesday for the following counties in Iowa, Mills and Pottawatomie, and the following counties in Nebraska, Douglas and Sarpy. A heat advisory remains in effect from 1 p.m. Sunday until 9 p.m. Tuesday for the following county, Harrison, Iowa, and the following counties in Nebraska, Burt, Cass, Dodge, Odo, Saunders, and Washington. Now for the official National Weather Service forecast for the Omaha and Council Bluffs area. Rest of today, partly sunny. Highs in the lower 80s. Southeast winds 10 to 15 miles an hour with gusts up to 25 miles an hour. Tonight, mostly cloudy. Lows in the lower 70s. Southeast winds 15 to 20 miles an hour. Sunday, sunny. Much warmer. Humid with highs in the mid-90s. South winds 15 to 20 miles an hour with gusts up to 30 miles an hour. Heat index values up to 108 in the afternoon. Sunday night, mostly clear. Humid with lows in the upper 70s. South winds 15 to 20 miles an hour with gusts up to 30 miles an hour. Heat index values up to 109 early until midnight. Monday, sunny, breezy, hot with highs in the mid-90s. South winds 15 to 25 miles an hour. Heat index values up to 108 in the afternoon. Monday night, partly cloudy with a chance of showers and thunderstorms until midnight, then mostly cloudy after midnight. Lows in the upper 70s. Chance of rain 50%. Tuesday, mostly sunny. Hot with highs in the mid-90s. Tuesday.

thunderstorms. Showers likely until midnight, then a chance of showers after midnight. Lows in the mid-70s. Chance of rain 60%. Wednesday, partly sunny. Hot with highs in the lower 90s. Wednesday night, partly cloudy. A chance of showers and thunderstorms until midnight. Lows in the mid-70s. Chance of rain 40%. Thursday, mostly sunny. Hot with highs in the mid-90s. Thursday night and Friday, mostly clear. Hot. Lows in the mid-70s. Highs in the mid-90s. At 3 p.m. in Omaha, it was cloudy. The temperature was 75 degrees, the dew point 67, and the relative humidity 76%. The wind was southeast at 14 miles an hour. The pressure was 29.84 inches and falling. Across eastern Nebraska and southwest Iowa, it was cloudy, and temperatures were between 73 and 76 degrees. Here are some observations from across the region. At Concordia, Kansas, rain was falling, with a temperature of 86. It was mostly sunny, with a temperature of 86 at North Platte and 80 at Valentine. It was partly sunny, with a temperature of 81 at Grand Island, 79 at Sioux Falls, 79 at Sioux City, 83 at Kansas City, and 93 at Denver. It was cloudy, with a temperature of 77 at Norfolk and 73 at Des Moines. Once again, at 3 p.m. in Omaha, it was 75 degrees under cloudy skies. Here are the forecast key messages. Mild but humid conditions continue today, with a strong to severe storm possible this evening in northeast Nebraska. Dangerous heat builds Sunday and Monday, with heat index values reaching 105 to 110 degrees in some areas. Hot and humid weather continues into next week, with occasional evening and overnight thunderstorm chances. Extreme heat warning information for the following counties in Nebraska, Douglas and Sarpy, and the following counties in Iowa, Fremont, Mills, Montgomery, Page and Pottawatomie. Extreme heat warning remains in effect from 1 p.m. Sunday to 9 p.m. Tuesday, southwest Iowa and the Omaha Metro. What? Dangerously hot conditions with heat index values up to 110 expected in southwest Iowa and the Omaha Metro. Overnight minimum heat index values remain in the upper 70s and low 80s. Where? In Iowa, Fremont, Mills, Montgomery, Page, and Pottawatomie counties. In Nebraska, Douglas and Sarpy counties. When? From 1 p.m. Sunday to 9 p.m. Tuesday. Impacts. Heat-related illnesses increase significantly during extreme heat and high humidity events. Additional details. Overnight heat indices in the upper 70s and low 80s will prevent uncooled homes from easily dispersing the day's heat. Hot temperatures are expected to linger through the week. The extreme heat warning may be extended or replaced with a heat advisory into the work week. Drink plenty of fluids, stay in an air-conditioned room, stay out of the sun, and check up on relatives and neighbors. Do not leave young children and pets in unattended vehicles. Car interiors will reach lethal temperatures in a matter of minutes. Heat advisory information for the following counties in Nebraska, Burt, Butler, Cass, Dodge, Gage, Jefferson, Johnson, Lancaster, Nemaha, Odo, Pawnee, Richardson, Saline, Saunders, Seward, Thurston and Washington, and Harrison, Iowa. Heat advisory remains in effect from 1 p.m. Sunday to 9 p.m. Tuesday. What? Heat index values up to 105 expected. Where? Portions of southwest and west central Iowa and east central, northeast, and southeast Nebraska. When? From 1 p.m. Sunday to 9 p.m. Tuesday. Impacts. Hot temperatures and high humidity may cause heat illnesses. Additional details. Overnight heat indices in the mid-70s will prevent uncooled homes from easily dispersing the day's heat. Hot temperatures are expected to linger through the week. The heat advisory may be extended or replaced with an extreme heat warning. Drink plenty of fluids,
stay in an air-conditioned room, stay out of the sun, and check up on relatives and neighbors. 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The current time is 3:59 p.m. Central Daylight Time. The following is a summary of watches, warnings, and advisories in effect. An extreme heat warning remains in effect from 1 p.m. Sunday until 9 p.m. Tuesday for the following counties in Iowa, Mills and Pottawatomie, and the following counties in Nebraska, Douglas and Sarpy. A heat advisory remains in effect from 1 p.m. Sunday until 9 p.m. Tuesday for the following county, Harrison, Iowa, and the following counties in Nebraska, Burt, Cass, Dodge, Odo, Saunders, and Washington. Now for the official National Weather Service forecast for the Omaha and Council Bluffs area. Rest of today, partly sunny. Highs in the lower 80s. Southeast winds 10 to 15 miles an hour with gusts up to 25 miles an hour. Tonight, mostly cloudy. Lows in the lower 70s. Southeast winds 15 to 20 miles an hour. Sunday, sunny. Much warmer. Humid with highs in the mid-90s. South winds 15 to 20 miles an hour with gusts up to 30 miles an hour. Heat index values up to 108 in the afternoon. Sunday night, mostly clear. Humid with lows in the upper 70s. South winds 15 to 20 miles an hour with gusts up to 30 miles an hour. Heat index values up to 109 early until midnight. Monday, sunny, breezy, hot with highs in the mid-90s. South winds 15 to 25 miles an hour. Heat index values up to 108 in the afternoon. Monday night, partly cloudy with a chance of showers and thunderstorms until midnight, then mostly cloudy after midnight. Lows in the upper 70s. Chance of rain 50%. Tuesday, mostly sunny. Hot with highs in the mid-90s. Tuesday night, a chance of thunderstorms. Showers likely until midnight, then a chance of showers after midnight. Lows in the mid-70s. Chance of rain 60%. Wednesday, partly sunny. Hot with highs in the lower 90s. Wednesday night, partly cloudy. A chance of showers and thunderstorms until midnight. Lows in the mid-70s. Chance of rain 40%. Thursday, mostly sunny. Hot with highs in the mid-90s. Thursday night and Friday, mostly clear. Hot. Lows in the mid-70s. Highs in the mid-90s. Here are the forecast key messages. Mild but humid conditions continue today, with a strong to severe storm possible this evening in northeast Nebraska. Dangerous heat builds Sunday and Monday, with heat index values reaching 105 to 110 degrees in some areas. Hot and humid weather continues into next week, with occasional evening and overnight thunderstorm chances. Extreme heat warning information for the following counties in Nebraska, Douglas and Sarpy, and the following counties in Iowa, Fremont, Mills, Montgomery, Page and Pottawatomie. Extreme heat warning remains in effect from 1 p.m. Sunday to 9 p.m. Tuesday, southwest Iowa and the Omaha Metro. What? Dangerously hot conditions with heat index values up to 110 expected in southwest Iowa and the Omaha Metro. Overnight minimum heat index values remain in the upper 70s and low 80s. Where? In Iowa, Fremont, Mills, Montgomery, Page, and Pottawatomie counties. In Nebraska, Douglas and Sarpy counties. When? From 1 p.m. Sunday to 9 p.m. Tuesday. Impacts: heat-related illnesses increase significantly during extreme heat and high humidity events. Additional details: overnight heat indices in the upper 70s and low 80s will prevent uncooled homes from easily dispersing the day's heat. Hot temperatures are expected to linger through the week. The extreme heat warning may be extended or replaced with a heat advisory into the work week. Drink plenty of fluids, stay in an air-conditioned room,
Stay out of the sun and check up on relatives and neighbors. Do not leave young children and pets in unattended vehicles. Car interiors will reach lethal temperatures in a matter of minutes. Heat advisory information for the following counties in Nebraska: Burt, Butler, Cass, Dodge, Gage, Jefferson, Johnson, Lancaster, Nemaha, Odo, Pawnee, Richardson, Saline, Saunders, Seward, Thurston and Washington, and Harrison, Iowa. Heat advisory remains in effect from 1 p.m. Sunday to 9 p.m. Tuesday. What? Heat index values up to 105 expected. Where? Portions of southwest and west central Iowa and east central, northeast, and southeast Nebraska. When? From 1 p.m. Sunday to 9 p.m. Tuesday. Impacts. Hot temperatures and high humidity may cause heat illnesses. Additional details. Overnight heat indices in the mid-70s will prevent uncooled homes from easily dispersing the day's heat. Hot temperatures are expected to linger through the week. The heat advisory may be extended or replaced with an extreme heat warning. Drink plenty of fluids. Stay in an air-conditioned room. Stay out of the sun. And check up on relatives and neighbors. 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The current time is 4:06 p.m. Central Daylight Time. The following is a summary of watches, warnings, and advisories in effect. An extreme heat warning remains in effect from 1 p.m. Sunday until 9 p.m. Tuesday for the following counties in Iowa, Mills and Pottawatomie, and the following counties in Nebraska, Douglas and Sarpy. A heat advisory remains in effect from 1 p.m. Sunday until 9 p.m. Tuesday for the following county, Harrison, Iowa, and the following counties in Nebraska, Burt, Cass, Dodge, Odo, Saunders, and Washington. Now for the official National Weather Service forecast for the Omaha and Council Bluffs area. Rest of today, partly sunny. Highs in the lower 80s. Southeast winds 10 to 15 miles an hour with gusts up to 25 miles an hour. Tonight, mostly cloudy. Lows in the lower 70s. Southeast winds 15 to 20 miles an hour. Sunday, sunny. Much warmer. Humid with highs in the mid-90s. South winds 15 to 20 miles an hour with gusts up to 30 miles an hour. Heat index values up to 108 in the afternoon. Sunday night, mostly clear. Humid with lows in the upper 70s. South winds 15 to 20 miles an hour with gusts up to 30 miles an hour. Heat index values up to 109 early until midnight. Monday, sunny, breezy, hot with highs in the mid-90s. South winds 15 to 25 miles an hour. Heat index values up to 108 in the afternoon. Monday night, partly cloudy with a chance of showers and thunderstorms until midnight, then mostly cloudy after midnight. Lows in the upper 70s. Chance of rain 50%. Tuesday, mostly sunny. Hot with highs in the mid-90s. Tuesday night, a chance of thunderstorms. Showers likely until midnight, then a chance of showers after midnight. Lows in the mid-70s. Chance of rain 60%. Wednesday, partly sunny. Hot with highs in the lower 90s. Wednesday night, partly cloudy. A chance of showers and thunderstorms until midnight. Lows in the mid-70s. Chance of rain 40%. Thursday, mostly sunny. Hot with highs in the mid-90s. Thursday night and Friday, mostly clear. Hot. Lows in the mid-70s. Highs in the mid-90s. At 4 p.m. in Omaha, it was cloudy. The temperature was 77 degrees, the dew point 68, and the relative humidity 73%. The wind was southeast at 15 miles an hour. The pressure was 29.82 inches and falling. Across eastern Nebraska and southwest Iowa, it was cloudy. It was 78 at Lincoln, 74 at Offutt Air Force Base, 75 at Millard,
75 at Fremont, and 76 at Columbus. Blair Airport reported 75. Tacoma reported 77. Nebraska City reported 76. Plattsmouth reported 74. And Red Oak, Iowa reported 77. Here are some observations from across the region. At Concordia, Kansas, rain was falling with a temperature of 87. At North Platte, it was sunny with a temperature of 88. At Valentine, it was mostly sunny with a temperature of 79. It was partly sunny with a temperature of 83 at Grand Island, 80 at Sioux Falls, 75 at Des Moines, 85 at Kansas City, and 94 at Denver. It was cloudy with a temperature of 75 at North Fork and 78 at Sioux City. Once again, at 4 p.m. in Omaha, it was 77 degrees under cloudy skies. Here are the forecast key messages. Mild but humid conditions continue today, with a strong to severe storm possible this evening in northeast Nebraska. Dangerous heat builds Sunday and Monday, with heat index values reaching 105 to 110 degrees in some areas. Hot and humid weather continues into next week, with occasional evening and overnight thunderstorm chances. Extreme heat warning information for the following counties in Nebraska, Douglas and Sarpy, and the following counties in Iowa, Fremont, Mills, Montgomery, Page and Pottawatomie. Extreme heat warning remains in effect from 1 p.m. Sunday to 9 p.m. Tuesday, southwest Iowa and the Omaha Metro. What? Dangerously hot conditions with heat index values up to 110 expected in southwest Iowa and the Omaha Metro. Overnight minimum heat index values remain in the upper 70s and low 80s. Where? In Iowa, Fremont, Mills, Montgomery, Page, and Pottawatomie counties. In Nebraska, Douglas and Sarpy counties. When? From 1 p.m. Sunday to 9 p.m. Tuesday. Impacts. Heat-related illnesses increase significantly during extreme heat and high humidity events. Additional details. Overnight heat indices in the upper 70s and low 80s will prevent uncooled homes from easily dispersing the day's heat. Hot temperatures are expected to linger through the week. The extreme heat warning may be extended or replaced with a heat advisory into the work week. Drink plenty of fluids, stay in an air-conditioned room, stay out of the sun, and check up on relatives and neighbors. Do not leave young children and pets in unattended vehicles. Car interiors will reach lethal temperatures in a matter of minutes. Heat advisory information for the following counties in Nebraska: Burt, Butler, Cass, Dodge, Gage, Jefferson, Johnson, Lancaster, Nemaha, Odo, Pawnee, Richardson, Saline, Saunders, Seward, Thurston and Washington, and Harrison, Iowa. Heat advisory remains in effect from 1 p.m. Sunday to 9 p.m. Tuesday. What? Heat index values up to 105 expected. Where? Portions of southwest and west central Iowa and east central, northeast, and southeast Nebraska. When? From 1 p.m. Sunday to 9 p.m. Tuesday. Impacts. Hot temperatures and high humidity may cause heat illnesses. Additional details. Overnight heat indices in the mid-70s will prevent uncooled homes from easily dispersing the day's heat. Hot temperatures are expected to linger through the week. The heat advisory may be extended or replaced with an extreme heat warning. Drink plenty of fluids, stay in an air-conditioned room, stay out of the sun, and check up on relatives and neighbors. 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The current time is 4:13 p.m. Central Daylight Time. The following is a summary of watches, warnings, and advisories in effect. An extreme heat warning remains in effect from 1 p.m. Sunday until 9 p.m. Tuesday for the following counties in Iowa, Mills and Pottawatomie, and the following counties in Nebraska, Douglas and Sarpy. A heat advisory remains in effect from 1 p.m. Sunday until 9 p.m. Tuesday for the following county, Harrison, Iowa, and the following counties in Nebraska, Burt, Cass, Dodge, Odo, Saunders, and Washington.
Now for the official National Weather Service forecast for the Omaha and Council Bluffs area. Rest of today, partly sunny. Highs in the lower 80s. Southeast winds 10 to 15 miles an hour with gusts up to 25 miles an hour. Tonight, mostly cloudy. Lows in the lower 70s. Southeast winds 15 to 20 miles an hour. Sunday, sunny. Much warmer. Humid with highs in the mid-90s. South winds 15 to 20 miles an hour with gusts up to 30 miles an hour. Heat index values up to 108 in the afternoon. Sunday night, mostly clear. Humid with lows in the upper 70s. South winds 15 to 20 miles an hour with gusts up to 30 miles an hour. Heat index values up to 109 early until midnight. Monday, sunny, breezy, hot with highs in the mid-90s. South winds 15 to 25 miles an hour. Heat index values up to 108 in the afternoon. Monday night, partly cloudy with a chance of showers and thunderstorms until midnight, then mostly cloudy after midnight. Lows in the upper 70s. Chance of rain 50%. Tuesday, mostly sunny. Hot with highs in the mid-90s. Tuesday night, a chance of thunderstorms. Showers likely until midnight, then a chance of showers after midnight. Lows in the mid-70s. Chance of rain 60%. Wednesday, partly sunny. Hot with highs in the lower 90s. Wednesday night, partly cloudy. A chance of showers and thunderstorms until midnight. Lows in the mid-70s. Chance of rain 40%. Thursday, mostly sunny. Hot with highs in the mid-90s. Thursday night and Friday, mostly clear. Hot. Lows in the mid-70s. Highs in the mid-90s. At 4 p.m. in Omaha, it was cloudy. The temperature was 77 degrees, the dew point 68, and the relative humidity 73%. The wind was southeast at 15 miles an hour. The pressure was 29.82 inches and falling. Across eastern Nebraska and southwest Iowa, it was cloudy. It was 78 at Lincoln, 74 at Offutt Air Force Base, 75 at Millard, 75 at Fremont, and 76 at Columbus. Blair Airport reported 75, Tacoma reported 77, Nebraska City reported 76, Plattsmouth reported 74, and Red Oak, Iowa reported 77. Here are some observations from across the region. At Concordia, Kansas, rain was falling, with a temperature of 87. At North Platte, it was sunny, with a temperature of 88. At Valentine, it was mostly sunny, with a temperature of 79. It was partly sunny, with a temperature of 83 at Grand Island, 81 at Sioux Falls, 75 at Des Moines, 85 at Kansas City, and 94 at Denver. It was cloudy, with a temperature of 75 at North Fork, and 78 at Sioux City. Once again, at 4 p.m. in Omaha, it was 77 degrees under cloudy skies. Here are the forecast key messages. Mild but humid conditions continue today, with a strong to severe storm possible this evening in northeast Nebraska. Dangerous heat builds Sunday and Monday, with heat index values reaching 105 to 110 degrees in some areas. Hot and humid weather continues into next week, with occasional evening and overnight thunderstorm chances. Extreme heat warning information for the following counties in Nebraska, Douglas and Sarpy, and the following counties in Iowa, Fremont, Mills, Montgomery, Page and Pottawatomie. Extreme heat warning remains in effect from 1 p.m. Sunday to 9 p.m. Tuesday, southwest Iowa and the Omaha Metro. What? Dangerously hot conditions with heat index values up to 110 expected in southwest Iowa and the Omaha Metro. Overnight minimum heat index values remain in the upper 70s and low 80s. Where? In Iowa, Fremont, Mills, Montgomery, Page, and Pottawatomie counties. In Nebraska, Douglas and Sarpy counties.
When? From 1 p.m. Sunday to 9 p.m. Tuesday. Impacts. Heat-related illnesses increase significantly during extreme heat and high humidity events. Additional details. Overnight heat indices in the upper 70s and low 80s will prevent uncooled homes from easily dispersing the day's heat. Hot temperatures are expected to linger through the week. The extreme heat warning may be extended or replaced with a heat advisory into the work week. Drink plenty of fluids, stay in an air-conditioned room, stay out of the sun, and check up on relatives and neighbors. Do not leave young children and pets in unattended vehicles. Car interiors will reach lethal temperatures in a matter of minutes. Heat advisory information for the following counties in Nebraska: Burt, Butler, Cass, Dodge, Gage, Jefferson, Johnson, Lancaster, Nemaha, Odo, Pawnee, Richardson, Saline, Saunders, Seward, Thurston and Washington, and Harrison, Iowa. Heat advisory remains in effect from 1 p.m. Sunday to 9 p.m. Tuesday. What? Heat index values up to 105 expected. Where? Portions of southwest and west central Iowa and east central, northeast, and southeast Nebraska. When? From 1 p.m. Sunday to 9 p.m. Tuesday. Impacts. Hot temperatures and high humidity may cause heat illnesses. Additional details. Overnight heat indices in the mid-70s will prevent uncooled homes from easily dispersing the day's heat. Hot temperatures are expected to linger through the week. The heat advisory may be extended or replaced with an extreme heat warning. Drink plenty of fluids, stay in an air-conditioned room, stay out of the sun, and check up on relatives and neighbors. 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The current time is 4:21 p.m. Central Daylight Time. The following is a summary of watches, warnings, and advisories in effect. An extreme heat warning remains in effect from 1 p.m. Sunday until 9 p.m. Tuesday for the following counties in Iowa, Mills and Pottawatomie, and the following counties in Nebraska, Douglas and Sarpy. A heat advisory remains in effect from 1 p.m. Sunday until 9 p.m. Tuesday for the following county, Harrison, Iowa, and the following counties in Nebraska, Burt, Cass, Dodge, Odo, Saunders, and Washington. Now for the official National Weather Service forecast for the Omaha and Council Bluffs area. Rest of today, partly sunny. Highs in the lower 80s. Southeast winds 10 to 15 miles an hour with gusts up to 25 miles an hour. Tonight, mostly cloudy. Lows in the lower 70s. Southeast winds 15 to 20 miles an hour. Sunday, sunny. Much warmer. Humid with highs in the mid-90s. South winds 15 to 20 miles an hour with gusts up to 30 miles an hour. Heat index values up to 108 in the afternoon. Sunday night, mostly clear. Humid with lows in the upper 70s. South winds 15 to 20 miles an hour with gusts up to 30 miles an hour. Heat index values up to 109 early until midnight. Monday, sunny, breezy, hot with highs in the mid-90s. South winds 15 to 25 miles an hour. Heat index values up to 108 in the afternoon. Monday night, partly cloudy with a chance of showers and thunderstorms until midnight, then mostly cloudy after midnight. Lows in the upper 70s. Chance of rain 50%. Tuesday, mostly sunny. Hot with highs in the mid-90s. Tuesday night, a chance of thunderstorms. Showers likely until midnight, then a chance of showers after midnight. Lows in the mid-70s. Chance of rain 60%. Wednesday, partly sunny. Hot with highs in the lower 90s. Wednesday night, partly cloudy. A chance of showers and thunderstorms until midnight. Lows in the mid-70s. Chance of rain 40%. Thursday, mostly sunny. Hot with highs in the mid-90s. Thursday night and Friday, mostly clear. Hot. Lows in the mid-70s.
highs in the mid-90s. At 4 p.m. in Omaha, it was cloudy. The temperature was 77 degrees, the dew point 68, and the relative humidity 73%. The wind was southeast at 15 miles an hour. The pressure was 29.82 inches and falling. Across eastern Nebraska and southwest Iowa, it was cloudy. It was 78 at Lincoln, 74 at Offutt Air Force Base, 75 at Millard, 75 at Fremont, and 76 at Columbus. Blair Airport reported 75, Tacoma reported 77, Nebraska City reported 76, Plattsmouth reported 74, and Red Oak, Iowa reported 77. Here are some observations from across the region. At Concordia, Kansas, rain was falling, with a temperature of 87. At North Platte, it was sunny, with a temperature of 88. At Valentine, it was mostly sunny, with a temperature of 79. It was partly sunny, with a temperature of 83 at Grand Island, 81 at Sioux Falls, 75 at Des Moines, 85 at Kansas City, and 94 at Denver. It was cloudy, with a temperature of 75 at North Fork, and 78 at Sioux City. Once again, at 4 p.m. in Omaha, it was 77 degrees under cloudy skies. Here are the forecast key messages. Mild but humid conditions continue today, with a strong to severe storm possible this evening in northeast Nebraska. Dangerous heat builds Sunday and Monday, with heat index values reaching 105 to 110 degrees in some areas. Hot and humid weather continues into next week, with occasional evening and overnight thunderstorm chances. Extreme heat warning information for the following counties in Nebraska, Douglas and Sarpy, and the following counties in Iowa, Fremont, Mills, Montgomery, Page and Pottawatomie. Extreme heat warning remains in effect from 1 p.m. Sunday to 9 p.m. Tuesday, southwest Iowa and the Omaha Metro. What? Dangerously hot conditions with heat index values up to 110 expected in southwest Iowa and the Omaha Metro. Overnight minimum heat index values remain in the upper 70s and low 80s. Where? In Iowa, Fremont, Mills, Montgomery, Page, and Pottawatomie counties. In Nebraska, Douglas and Sarpy counties. When? From 1 p.m. Sunday to 9 p.m. Tuesday. Impacts. Heat-related illnesses increase significantly during extreme heat and high humidity events. Additional details. Overnight heat indices in the upper 70s and low 80s will prevent uncooled homes from easily dispersing the day's heat. Hot temperatures are expected to linger through the week. The extreme heat warning may be extended or replaced with a heat advisory into the work week. Drink plenty of fluids, stay in an air-conditioned room, stay out of the sun, and check up on relatives and neighbors. Do not leave young children and pets in unattended vehicles. Car interiors will reach lethal temperatures in a matter of minutes. Heat advisory information for the following counties in Nebraska, Burt, Butler, Cass, Dodge, Gage, Jefferson, Johnson, Lancaster, Nemaha, Odo, Pawnee, Richardson, Saline, Saunders, Seward, Thurston and Washington, and Harrison, Iowa. Heat advisory remains in effect from 1 p.m. Sunday to 9 p.m. Tuesday. What? Heat index values up to 105 expected. Where? Portions of southwest and west central Iowa and east central, northeast, and southeast Nebraska. When? From 1 p.m. Sunday to 9 p.m. Tuesday. Impacts. Hot temperatures and high humidity may cause heat illnesses. Additional details. Overnight heat indices in the mid-70s will prevent uncooled homes from easily dispersing the day's heat. Hot temperatures are expected to linger through the week. The heat advisory may be extended or replaced with an extreme heat warning. Drink plenty of fluids, stay in an air-conditioned room, stay out of the sun, and check up on relatives and neighbors. 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The current time is 4:29 p.m. Central Daylight Time.
The following is a summary of watches, warnings, and advisories in effect. An extreme heat warning remains in effect from 1 p.m. Sunday until 9 p.m. Tuesday for the following counties in Iowa, Mills and Pottawatomie, and the following counties in Nebraska, Douglas and Sarpy. A heat advisory remains in effect from 1 p.m. Sunday until 9 p.m. Tuesday for the following county, Harrison, Iowa, and the following counties in Nebraska, Burt, Cass, Dodge, Odo, Saunders, and Washington. Now for the official National Weather Service forecast for the Omaha and Council Bluffs area. Rest of today, partly sunny. Highs in the lower 80s. Southeast winds 10 to 15 miles an hour with gusts up to 25 miles an hour. Tonight, mostly cloudy. Lows in the lower 70s. Southeast winds 15 to 20 miles an hour. Sunday, sunny. Much warmer. Humid with highs in the mid-90s. South winds 15 to 20 miles an hour with gusts up to 30 miles an hour. Heat index values up to 108 in the afternoon. Sunday night, mostly clear. Humid with lows in the upper 70s. South winds 15 to 20 miles an hour with gusts up to 30 miles an hour. Heat index values up to 109 early until midnight. Monday, sunny, breezy, hot with highs in the mid-90s. South winds 15 to 25 miles an hour. Heat index values up to 108 in the afternoon. Monday night, partly cloudy with a chance of showers and thunderstorms until midnight, then mostly cloudy after midnight. Lows in the upper 70s. Chance of rain 50%. Tuesday, mostly sunny. Hot with highs in the mid-90s. Tuesday night, a chance of thunderstorms. Showers likely until midnight, then a chance of showers after midnight. Lows in the mid-70s. Chance of rain 60%. Wednesday, partly sunny. Hot with highs in the lower 90s. Wednesday night, partly cloudy. A chance of showers and thunderstorms until midnight. Lows in the mid-70s. Chance of rain 40%. Thursday, mostly sunny. Hot with highs in the mid-90s. Thursday night and Friday, mostly clear. Hot. Lows in the mid-70s. Highs in the mid-90s. At 4 p.m. in Omaha, it was cloudy. The temperature was 77 degrees, the dew point 68, and the relative humidity 73%. The wind was southeast at 15 miles an hour. The pressure was 29.82 inches and falling. Across eastern Nebraska and southwest Iowa, it was cloudy. It was 78 at Lincoln, 74 at Offutt Air Force Base, 75 at Millard, 75 at Fremont, and 76 at Columbus. Blair Airport reported 75, Tacoma reported 77, Nebraska City reported 76, Plattsmouth reported 74, and Red Oak, Iowa reported 77. Here are some observations from across the region. At Concordia, Kansas, rain was falling with a temperature of 87. At North Platte, it was sunny with a temperature of 88. At Valentine, it was mostly sunny with a temperature of 79. It was partly sunny with a temperature of 83 at Grand Island, 81 at Sioux Falls, 75 at Des Moines, 85 at Kansas City, and 94 at Denver. It was cloudy with a temperature of 75 at Norfolk and 78 at Sioux City. Once again, at 4 p.m. in Omaha, it was 77 degrees under cloudy skies. Here are the forecast key messages. Mild but humid conditions continue today, with a strong to severe storm possible this evening in northeast Nebraska. Dangerous heat builds Sunday and Monday, with heat index values reaching 105 to 110 degrees in some areas. Hot and humid weather continues into next week, with occasional evening and overnight thunderstorm chances. Extreme heat warning information for the following counties in Nebraska, Douglas and Sarpy, and the following counties in Iowa, Fremont, Mills, Montgomery, Page and Pottawatomie.
Extreme heat warning remains in effect from 1 p.m. Sunday to 9 p.m. Tuesday, Southwest Iowa and the Omaha Metro. What? Dangerously hot conditions with heat index values up to 110 expected in Southwest Iowa and the Omaha Metro. Overnight minimum heat index values remain in the upper 70s and low 80s. Where? In Iowa, Fremont, Mills, Montgomery, Page, and Pottawatomie counties. In Nebraska, Douglas and Sarpy counties. When? From 1 p.m. Sunday to 9 p.m. Tuesday. Impacts. Heat-related illnesses increase significantly during extreme heat and high humidity events. Additional details. Overnight heat indices in the upper 70s and low 80s will prevent uncooled homes from easily dispersing the day's heat. Hot temperatures are expected to linger through the week. The extreme heat warning may be extended or replaced with a heat advisory into the work week. Drink plenty of fluids, stay in an air-conditioned room, stay out of the sun, and check up on relatives and neighbors. Do not leave young children and pets in unattended vehicles. Car interiors will reach lethal temperatures in a matter of minutes. Heat advisory information for the following counties in Nebraska: Burt, Butler, Cass, Dodge, Gage, Jefferson, Johnson, Lancaster, Nemaha, Odo, Pawnee, Richardson, Saline, Saunders, Seward, Thurston and Washington, and Harrison, Iowa. Heat advisory remains in effect from 1 p.m. Sunday to 9 p.m. Tuesday. What? Heat index values up to 105 expected. Where? Portions of southwest and west central Iowa and east central, northeast, and southeast Nebraska. When? From 1 p.m. Sunday to 9 p.m. Tuesday. Impacts. Hot temperatures and high humidity may cause heat illnesses. Additional details. Overnight heat indices in the mid-70s will prevent uncooled homes from easily dispersing the day's heat. Hot temperatures are expected to linger through the week. The heat advisory may be extended or replaced with an extreme heat warning. Drink plenty of fluids, stay in an air-conditioned room, stay out of the sun, and check up on relatives and neighbors. 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The current time is 4:37 p.m. Central Daylight Time. The following is a summary of watches, warnings, and advisories in effect. An extreme heat warning remains in effect from 1 p.m. Sunday until 9 p.m. Tuesday for the following counties in Iowa, Mills and Pottawatomie, and the following counties in Nebraska, Douglas and Sarpy. A heat advisory remains in effect from 1 p.m. Sunday until 9 p.m. Tuesday for the following county, Harrison, Iowa, and the following counties in Nebraska, Burt, Cass, Dodge, Odo, Saunders, and Washington. Now for the official National Weather Service forecast for the Omaha and Council Bluffs area. Rest of today, partly sunny. Highs in the lower 80s. Southeast winds 10 to 15 miles an hour with gusts up to 25 miles an hour. Tonight, mostly cloudy. Lows in the lower 70s. Southeast winds 15 to 20 miles an hour. Sunday, sunny. Much warmer. Humid with highs in the mid-90s. South winds 15 to 20 miles an hour with gusts up to 30 miles an hour. Heat index values up to 108 in the afternoon. Sunday night, mostly clear. Humid with lows in the upper 70s. South winds 15 to 20 miles an hour with gusts up to 30 miles an hour. Heat index values up to 109 early until midnight. Monday, sunny, breezy, hot with highs in the mid-90s. South winds 15 to 25 miles an hour. Heat index values up to 108 in the afternoon. Monday night, partly cloudy with a chance of showers and thunderstorms until midnight, then mostly cloudy after midnight. Lows in the upper 70s. Chance of rain 50%. Tuesday, mostly sunny. Hot with highs in the mid-90s. Tuesday night, a chance of thunderstorms. Showers likely until midnight, then a chance of showers after midnight.
lows in the mid-70s. Chance of rain 60%. Wednesday, partly sunny. Hot with highs in the lower 90s. Wednesday night, partly cloudy. A chance of showers and thunderstorms until midnight. Lows in the mid-70s. Chance of rain 40%. Thursday, mostly sunny. Hot with highs in the mid-90s. Thursday night and Friday, mostly clear. Hot. Lows in the mid-70s. Highs in the mid-90s. At 4 p.m. in Omaha, it was cloudy. The temperature was 77 degrees, the dew point 68, and the relative humidity 73%. The wind was southeast at 15 miles an hour. The pressure was 29.82 inches and falling. Across eastern Nebraska and southwest Iowa, it was cloudy. It was 78 at Lincoln, 74 at Offutt Air Force Base, 75 at Millard, 75 at Fremont, and 76 at Columbus. Blair Airport reported 75, Tacoma reported 77, Nebraska City reported 76, Plattsmouth reported 74, and Red Oak, Iowa reported 77. Here are some observations from across the region. At Concordia, Kansas, rain was falling with a temperature of 87. At North Platte, it was sunny with a temperature of 88. At Valentine, it was mostly sunny with a temperature of 79. It was partly sunny with a temperature of 83 at Grand Island, 81 at Sioux Falls, 75 at Des Moines, 85 at Kansas City, and 94 at Denver. It was cloudy with a temperature of 75 at North Fork and 78 at Sioux City. Once again, at 4 p.m. in Omaha, it was 77 degrees under cloudy skies. 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Douglas, Sarpy, Washington, Cass, Odo, Burt, Dodge, Saunders, Harrison, Pottawatomie, and Mills. Here are the forecast key messages. Mild but humid conditions continue today, with a strong to severe storm possible this evening in northeast Nebraska. Dangerous heat builds Sunday and Monday, with heat index values reaching 105 to 110 degrees in some areas. Hot and humid weather continues into next week, with occasional evening and overnight thunderstorm chances. Extreme heat warning information for the following counties in Nebraska, Douglas and Sarpy, and the following counties in Iowa, Fremont, Mills, Montgomery, Page and Pottawatomie. Extreme heat warning remains in effect from 1 p.m. Sunday to 9 p.m. Tuesday, southwest Iowa and the Omaha Metro. What? Dangerously hot conditions with heat index values up to 110 expected in southwest Iowa and the Omaha Metro. Overnight minimum heat index values remain in the upper 70s and low 80s. Where? In Iowa, Fremont, Mills, Montgomery, Page, and Pottawatomie counties. In Nebraska, Douglas and Sarpy counties. When? From 1 p.m. Sunday to 9 p.m. Tuesday. Impacts: heat-related illnesses increase significantly during extreme heat and high humidity events. Additional details: overnight heat indices in the upper 70s and low 80s will prevent uncooled homes from easily dispersing the day's heat. Hot temperatures are expected to linger through the week. The extreme heat warning may be extended or replaced with a heat advisory into the work week. Drink plenty of fluids, stay in an air-conditioned room, stay out of the sun, and check up on relatives and neighbors. Do not leave young children and pets in unattended vehicles. Car interiors will reach lethal temperatures in a matter of minutes. Heat advisory information for the following counties in Nebraska: Burt, Butler, Cass, Dodge, Gage, Jefferson, Johnson, Lancaster, Nemaha, Odo, Pawnee, Richardson, Saline, Saunders, Seward, Thurston and Washington, and Harrison, Iowa. Heat advisory remains in effect from 1 p.m. Sunday to 9 p.m. Tuesday. What? Heat index values up to 105 expected.
where portions of southwest and west central Iowa and east central, northeast, and southeast Nebraska. When, from 1 p.m. Sunday to 9 p.m. Tuesday. Impacts, hot temperatures and high humidity may cause heat illnesses. Additional details, overnight heat indices in the mid-70s will prevent uncooled homes from easily dispersing the day's heat. Hot temperatures are expected to linger through the week. The heat advisory may be extended or replaced with an extreme heat warning. Drink plenty of fluids, stay in an air-conditioned room, stay out of the sun, and check up on relatives and neighbors. This is NOAA All Hazards radio station KIH-61 in Omaha, Nebraska. The current time is 4:45 p.m. Central Daylight Time. The following is a summary of watches, warnings, and advisories in effect. An extreme heat warning remains in effect from 1 p.m. Sunday until 9 p.m. Tuesday for the following counties in Iowa, Mills and Pottawatomie, and the following counties in Nebraska, Douglas and Sarpy. A heat advisory remains in effect from 1 p.m. Sunday until 9 p.m. Tuesday for the following county, Harrison, Iowa, and the following counties in Nebraska, Burt, Cass, Dodge, Odo, Saunders, and Washington. Now for the official National Weather Service forecast for the Omaha and Council Bluffs area. Rest of today, partly sunny. Highs in the lower 80s. Southeast winds 10 to 15 miles an hour with gusts up to 25 miles an hour. Tonight, mostly cloudy. Lows in the lower 70s. Southeast winds 15 to 20 miles an hour. Sunday, sunny. Much warmer. Humid with highs in the mid-90s. South winds 15 to 20 miles an hour with gusts up to 30 miles an hour. Heat index values up to 108 in the afternoon. Sunday night, mostly clear. Humid with lows in the upper 70s. South winds 15 to 20 miles an hour with gusts up to 30 miles an hour. Heat index values up to 109 early until midnight. Monday, sunny, breezy, hot with highs in the mid-90s. South winds 15 to 25 miles an hour. Heat index values up to 108 in the afternoon. Monday night, partly cloudy with a chance of showers and thunderstorms until midnight, then mostly cloudy after midnight. Lows in the upper 70s. Chance of rain 50%. Tuesday, mostly sunny. Hot with highs in the mid-90s. Tuesday night, a chance of thunderstorms. Showers likely until midnight, then a chance of showers after midnight. Lows in the mid-70s. Chance of rain 60%. Wednesday, partly sunny. Hot with highs in the lower 90s. Wednesday night, partly cloudy. A chance of showers and thunderstorms until midnight. Lows in the mid-70s. Chance of rain 40%. Thursday, mostly sunny. Hot with highs in the mid-90s. Thursday night and Friday, mostly clear. Hot. Lows in the mid-70s. Highs in the mid-90s. At 4 p.m. in Omaha, it was cloudy. The temperature was 77 degrees, the dew point 68, and the relative humidity 73%. The wind was southeast at 15 miles an hour. The pressure was 29.82 inches and falling. Across eastern Nebraska and southwest Iowa, it was cloudy. It was 78 at Lincoln, 74 at Offutt Air Force Base, 75 at Millard, 75 at Fremont, and 76 at Columbus. Blair Airport reported 75, Tacoma reported 77, Nebraska City reported 76, Plattsmouth reported 74, and Red Oak, Iowa reported 77. Here are some observations from across the region. At Concordia, Kansas, rain was falling, with a temperature of 87. At North Platte, it was sunny, with a temperature of 88. At Valentine, it was mostly sunny, with a temperature of 79. It was partly sunny, with a temperature of 83 at Grand Island, 81 at Sioux Falls, 75 at Des Moines,
85 at Kansas City, and 94 at Denver. It was cloudy, with a temperature of 75 at Norfolk, and 78 at Sioux City.

Nebraska, Douglas and Sarpy, and the following counties in Iowa, Fremont, Mills, Montgomery, Page, and Pottawatomie. Extreme heat warning remains in effect from 1 p.m. Sunday to 9 p.m. Tuesday, southwest Iowa and the Omaha Metro. What? Dangerously hot conditions with heat index values up to 110 expected in southwest Iowa and the Omaha Metro. Overnight minimum heat index values remain in the upper 70s and low 80s. Where? In Iowa, Fremont, Mills, Montgomery, Page, and Pottawatomie counties. In Nebraska, Douglas and Sarpy counties. When? From 1 p.m. Sunday to 9 p.m. Tuesday. Impacts. Heat-related illnesses increase significantly during extreme heat and high humidity events. Additional details. Overnight heat indices in the upper 70s and low 80s will prevent uncooled homes from easily dispersing the day's heat. Hot temperatures are expected to linger through the week. The extreme heat warning may be extended or replaced with a heat advisory into the work week. Drink plenty of fluids, stay in an air-conditioned room, stay out of the sun, and check up on relatives and neighbors. Do not leave young children and pets in unattended vehicles. Car interiors will reach lethal temperatures in a matter of minutes. Heat advisory information for the following counties in Nebraska: Burt, Butler, Cass, Dodge, Gage, Jefferson, Johnson, Lancaster, Nemaha, Odo, Pawnee, Richardson, Saline, Saunders, Seward, Thurston and Washington, and Harrison, Iowa. Heat advisory remains in effect from 1 p.m. Sunday to 9 p.m. Tuesday. What? Heat index values up to 105 expected. Where? Portions of southwest and west central Iowa and east central, northeast, and southeast Nebraska. When? From 1 p.m. Sunday to 9 p.m. Tuesday. Impacts. Hot temperatures and high humidity may cause heat illnesses. Additional details. Overnight heat indices in the mid-70s will prevent uncooled homes from easily dispersing the day's heat. Hot temperatures are expected to linger through the week. The heat advisory may be extended or replaced with an extreme heat warning. Drink plenty of fluids, stay in an air-conditioned room, stay out of the sun, and check up on relatives and neighbors. 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The current time is 4:52 p.m. Central Daylight Time. The following is a summary of watches, warnings, and advisories in effect. An extreme heat warning remains in effect from 1 p.m. Sunday until 9 p.m. Tuesday for the following counties in Iowa, Mills and Pottawatomie, and the following counties in Nebraska, Douglas and Sarpy. A heat advisory remains in effect from 1 p.m. Sunday until 9 p.m. Tuesday for the following county, Harrison, Iowa, and the following counties in Nebraska, Burt, Cass, Dodge, Odo, Saunders, and Washington. Now for the official National Weather Service forecast for the Omaha and Council Bluffs area. Rest of today, partly sunny. Highs in the lower 80s. Southeast winds 10 to 15 miles an hour with gusts up to 25 miles an hour. Tonight, mostly cloudy. Lows in the lower 70s. Southeast winds 15 to 20 miles an hour. Sunday, sunny. Much warmer. Humid with highs in the mid-90s. South winds 15 to 20 miles an hour with gusts up to 30 miles an hour. Heat index values up to 108 in the afternoon. Sunday night, mostly clear. Humid with lows in the upper 70s. South winds 15 to 20 miles an hour with gusts up to 30 miles an hour. Heat index values up to 109 early until midnight. Monday, sunny, breezy, hot with highs in the mid-90s. South winds 15 to 25 miles an hour. Heat index values up to 108 in the afternoon. Monday night, partly cloudy with a chance of showers and thunderstorms until midnight, then mostly cloudy after midnight. Lows in the upper 70s. Chance of rain 50%. Tuesday, mostly sunny. Hot with highs in the mid-90s.

Tuesday night, a chance of thunderstorms. Showers likely until midnight, then a chance of showers after midnight. Lows in the mid-70s. Chance of rain 60%. Wednesday, partly sunny. Hot with highs in the lower 90s. Wednesday night, partly cloudy. A chance of showers and thunderstorms until midnight. Lows in the mid-70s. Chance of rain 40%. Thursday, mostly sunny. Hot with highs in the mid-90s. Thursday night and Friday, mostly clear. Hot. Lows in the mid-70s. Highs in the mid-90s. At 4 p.m. in Omaha, it was cloudy. The temperature was 77 degrees, the dew point 68, and the relative humidity 73%. The wind was southeast at 15 miles an hour. The pressure was 29.82 inches and falling. Across eastern Nebraska and southwest Iowa, it was cloudy. It was 78 at Lincoln, 74 at Offutt Air Force Base, 75 at Millard, 75 at Fremont, and 76 at Columbus. Blair Airport reported 75, Tacoma reported 77, Nebraska City reported 76, Plattsmouth reported 74, and Red Oak, Iowa reported 77. Here are some observations from across the region. At Concordia, Kansas, rain was falling with a temperature of 87. At North Platte, it was sunny with a temperature of 88. At Valentine, it was mostly sunny with a temperature of 79. It was partly sunny with a temperature of 83 at Grand Island, 81 at Sioux Falls, 75 at Des Moines, 85 at Kansas City, and 94 at Denver. It was cloudy with a temperature of 75 at Norfolk and 78 at Sioux City. Once again, at 4 p.m. in Omaha, it was 77 degrees under cloudy skies. Here are the forecast key messages. Mild but humid conditions continue today, with a strong to severe storm possible this evening in northeast Nebraska. Dangerous heat builds Sunday and Monday, with heat index values reaching 105 to 110 degrees in some areas. Hot and humid weather continues into next week, with occasional evening and overnight thunderstorm chances. Extreme heat warning information for the following counties in Nebraska, Douglas and Sarpy, and the following counties in Iowa, Fremont, Mills, Montgomery, Page and Pottawatomie. Extreme heat warning remains in effect from 1 p.m. Sunday to 9 p.m. Tuesday, southwest Iowa and the Omaha Metro. What? Dangerously hot conditions with heat index values up to 110 expected in southwest Iowa and the Omaha Metro. Overnight minimum heat index values remain in the upper 70s and low 80s. Where? In Iowa, Fremont, Mills, Montgomery, Page, and Pottawatomie counties. In Nebraska, Douglas and Sarpy counties. When? From 1 p.m. Sunday to 9 p.m. Tuesday. Impacts. Heat-related illnesses increase significantly during extreme heat and high humidity events. Additional details. Overnight heat indices in the upper 70s and low 80s will prevent uncooled homes from easily dispersing the day's heat. Hot temperatures are expected to linger through the week. The extreme heat warning may be extended or replaced with a heat advisory into the work week. Drink plenty of fluids. Stay in an air-conditioned room. Stay out of the sun, and check up on relatives and neighbors. Do not leave young children and pets in unattended vehicles. Car interiors will reach lethal temperatures in a matter of minutes. Heat advisory information for the following counties in Nebraska: Burt, Butler, Cass, Dodge, Gage, Jefferson, Johnson, Lancaster, Nemaha, Odo, Pawnee, Richardson, Saline, Saunders, Seward, Thurston and Washington, and Harrison, Iowa. Heat advisory remains in effect from 1 p.m. Sunday to 9 p.m. Tuesday. What? Heat index values up to 105 expected. Where? Portions of southwest and west central Iowa and east central, northeast, and southeast Nebraska. When? From 1 p.m. Sunday to 9 p.m. Tuesday. Impacts.
Hot temperatures and high humidity may cause heat illnesses. Additional details. Overnight heat indices in the mid-70s will prevent uncooled homes from easily dispersing the day's heat. Hot temperatures are expected to linger through the week. The heat advisory may be extended or replaced with an extreme heat warning. Drink plenty of fluids, stay in an air-conditioned room, stay out of the sun, and check up on relatives and neighbors. The Omaha, Nebraska climate summary for this evening, as of 4 p.m., June 27, 2026. Today's high temperature was 77 degrees. This high was 10 degrees below the normal high of 87. The record high is 104 degrees, which was set in 1934. Today's low temperature was 67 degrees. This low was 1 degree above the normal low of 66. The record low is 47 degrees, which was set in 1968. A trace of precipitation fell today, which brings the monthly total to 3.28 inches. This is 0.78 inches below the normal amount of 4.06 inches for June. The total precipitation for the year now stands at 12.53 inches, which is 2.85 inches below normal. No snow fell today, which brings the monthly total to 0.0 inches. This is normal for June. The total snowfall since July 1st still stands at 17.8 inches, which is 9.3 inches below normal. There were no heating degree days today, which is normal. This leaves the monthly total at 2, which is 5 below normal. The yearly total since July 1st is 5,055, which is 773 below normal. There were 7 cooling degree days today, which is 5 below normal. This brings the monthly total to 209, which is minus 33 below normal. The yearly total since January 1st is 374, which is 26 above normal. Today the maximum wind observed was 18 miles an hour from the east. The highest wind gust observed was 24 miles per hour from the southeast. The normal high temperature for tomorrow is 87 degrees, and the normal low is 66. The record high for tomorrow is 103, which occurred in 1934, and the record low is 53, which occurred in 1895. Sunset tonight is at 9:01 p.m. Sunrise tomorrow is at 5:53 a.m. The Valley National Weather Service climate summary for this evening, as of 4 p.m., June 27, 2026. Today's high temperature was 77 degrees, record high is 101 degrees, which was set in 2012, and the low 66 degrees. The record low is 53 degrees, which was set in 2022. A trace of precipitation fell today, which brings the monthly total to 3.95 inches. The total precipitation for the year now stands at 13.39 inches. No snow fell today, which brings the monthly total to a trace. This is normal for June. The total snowfall for the season since June 1st still stands at a trace, which is normal. The highest wind gust observed was 22 miles per hour from the southeast. Sunset tonight is at 9:03 p.m. Sunrise tomorrow is at 5:55 a.m. This is NOAA All Hazards Radio Station KIH-61 in Omaha, Nebraska. The current time is 5:04 p.m. Central Daylight Time. The following is a summary of watches, warnings, and advisories in effect. An extreme heat warning remains in effect from 1 p.m. Sunday until 9 p.m. Tuesday for the following counties, in Iowa, Mills and Pottawatomie, and the following counties, in Nebraska, Douglas and Sarpy. A heat advisory remains in effect from 1 p.m. Sunday until 9 p.m. Tuesday for the following county, Harrison, Iowa, and the following counties, in Nebraska, Burt, Cass, Dodge, Odo, Saunders and Washington. Now for the official National Weather Service forecast for the Omaha and Council Bluffs area. Rest of today, partly sunny. Highs in the lower 80s. Southeast winds 15 to 20 miles an hour. Tonight, mostly cloudy. Lows in the lower 70s.
southeast winds 15 to 20 miles an hour. Sunday, sunny. Much warmer. Humid with highs in the mid-90s. South winds 15 to 20 miles an hour with gusts up to 30 miles an hour. Heat index values up to 108 in the afternoon. Sunday night, mostly clear. Humid with lows in the upper 70s. South winds 15 to 20 miles an hour with gusts up to 30 miles an hour. Heat index values up to 109 early until midnight. Monday, sunny, breezy, hot with highs in the mid-90s. South winds 15 to 25 miles an hour. Heat index values up to 108 in the afternoon. Monday night, partly cloudy with a chance of showers and thunderstorms until midnight, then mostly cloudy after midnight. Lows in the upper 70s. Chance of rain 50%. Tuesday, mostly sunny. Hot with highs in the mid-90s. Tuesday night, a chance of thunderstorms. Showers likely until midnight, then a chance of showers after midnight. Lows in the mid-70s. Chance of rain 60%. Wednesday, partly sunny. Hot with highs in the lower 90s. Wednesday night, partly cloudy. A chance of showers and thunderstorms until midnight. Lows in the mid-70s. Chance of rain 40%. Thursday, mostly sunny. Hot with highs in the mid-90s. Thursday night and Friday, mostly clear. Hot. Lows in the mid-70s. Highs in the mid-90s. At 5 p.m. in Omaha, it was cloudy. The temperature was 77 degrees, the dew point 69, and the relative humidity 76%. The wind was southeast at 14 miles an hour. The pressure was 29.80 inches and falling. Across eastern Nebraska and southwest Iowa, skies ranged from partly sunny to cloudy, and temperatures were between 76 and 79 degrees. Here are some observations from across the region. At North Platte, it was sunny, with a temperature of 88. It was mostly sunny, with a temperature of 83 at Kansas City, 88 at Concordia, Kansas, 95 at Denver, and 83 at Valentine. It was partly sunny, with a temperature of 83 at Grand Island and 79 at Sioux Falls. It was cloudy, with a temperature of 76 at Norfolk, 79 at Sioux City, and 75 at Des Moines. Once again, at 5 p.m. in Omaha, it was 77 degrees under cloudy skies. Here are the forecast key messages. Mild but humid conditions continue today, with a strong to severe storm possible this evening in northeast Nebraska. Dangerous heat builds Sunday and Monday, with heat index values reaching 105 to 110 degrees in some areas. Hot and humid weather continues into next week, with occasional evening and overnight thunderstorm chances. Extreme heat warning information for the following counties in Nebraska, Douglas and Sarpy, and the following counties in Iowa, Fremont, Mills, Montgomery, Page and Pottawatomie. Extreme heat warning remains in effect from 1 p.m. Sunday to 9 p.m. Tuesday, southwest Iowa and the Omaha Metro. What? Dangerously hot conditions with heat index values up to 110 expected in southwest Iowa and the Omaha Metro. Overnight minimum heat index values remain in the upper 70s and low 80s. Where? In Iowa, Fremont, Mills, Montgomery, Page, and Pottawatomie counties. In Nebraska, Douglas and Sarpy counties. When? From 1 p.m. Sunday to 9 p.m. Tuesday. Impacts. Heat-related illnesses increase significantly during extreme heat and high humidity events. Additional details. Overnight heat indices in the upper 70s and low 80s will prevent uncooled homes from easily dispersing the day's heat. Hot temperatures are expected to linger through the week. The extreme heat warning may be extended or replaced with a heat advisory into the work week. Drink plenty of fluids. Stay in an air-conditioned room. Stay out of the sun, and check up on relatives and neighbors. Do not leave young children and pets in unattended vehicles.
Car interiors will reach lethal temperatures in a matter of minutes. The Omaha, Nebraska climate summary for this evening, as of 4 p.m., June 27, 2026. Today's high temperature was 77 degrees. This high was 10 degrees below the normal high of 87. The record high is 104 degrees, which was set in 1934. Today's low temperature was 67 degrees. This low was 1 degree above the normal low of 66. The record low is 47 degrees, which was set in 1968. A trace of precipitation fell today, which brings the monthly total to 3.28 inches. This is 0.78 inches below the normal amount of 4.06 inches for June. The total precipitation for the year now stands at 12.53 inches, which is 2.85 inches below normal. No snow fell today, which brings the monthly total to 0.0 inches. This is normal for June. The total snowfall since July 1st still stands at 17.8 inches, which is 9.3 inches below normal. There were no heating degree days today, which is normal. This leaves the monthly total at 2, which is 5 below normal. The yearly total since July 1st is 5,055, which is 773 below normal. There were 7 cooling degree days today, which is 5 below normal. This brings the monthly total to 209, which is minus 33 below normal. The yearly total since January 1st is 374, which is 26 above normal. Today the maximum wind observed was 18 miles an hour from the east. The highest wind gust observed was 24 miles per hour from the southeast. The normal high temperature for tomorrow is 87 degrees, and the normal low is 66. The record high for tomorrow is 103, which occurred in 1934, and the record low is 53, which occurred in 1895. Sunset tonight is at 9:01 p.m. Sunrise tomorrow is at 5:53 a.m. The Valley National Weather Service climate summary for this evening, as of 4 p.m., June 27, 2026. Today's high temperature was 77 degrees, record high is 101 degrees, which was set in 2012, and the low 66 degrees. The record low is 53 degrees, which was set in 2022. A trace of precipitation fell today, which brings the monthly total to 3.95 inches. The total precipitation for the year now stands at 13.39 inches. No snow fell today, which brings the monthly total to a trace. This is normal for June. The total snowfall for the season since June 1st still stands at a trace, which is normal. The highest wind gust observed was 22 miles per hour from the southeast. Sunset tonight is at 9:03 p.m. Sunrise tomorrow is at 5:55 a.m. Heat advisory information for the following counties in Nebraska: Burt, Butler, Cass, Dodge, Gage, Jefferson, Johnson, Lancaster, Nemaha, Odo, Pawnee, Richardson, Saline, Saunders, Seward, Thurston and Washington, and Harrison, Iowa. Heat advisory remains in effect from 1 p.m. Sunday to 9 p.m. Tuesday. What? Heat index values up to 105 expected. Where? Portions of southwest and west central Iowa and east central, northeast, and southeast Nebraska. When? From 1 p.m. Sunday to 9 p.m. Tuesday. Impacts: hot temperatures and high humidity may cause heat illnesses. Additional details: overnight heat indices in the mid-70s will prevent uncooled homes from easily dispersing the day's heat. Hot temperatures are expected to linger through the week. The heat advisory may be extended or replaced with an extreme heat warning. Drink plenty of fluids, stay in an air-conditioned room, stay out of the sun, and check up on relatives and neighbors. 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The current time is 5:14 p.m. Central Daylight Time. The following is a summary of watches, warnings, and advisories in effect.
An extreme heat warning remains in effect from 1 p.m. Sunday until 9 p.m. Tuesday for the following counties: in Iowa, Mills and Pottawatomie, and the following counties: in Nebraska, Douglas and Sarpy. A heat advisory remains in effect from 1 p.m. Sunday until 9 p.m. Tuesday for the following county: Harrison, Iowa, and the following counties: in Nebraska, Burt, Cass, Dodge, Odo, Saunders, and Washington. Now for the official National Weather Service forecast for the Omaha and Council Bluffs area. Rest of today, partly sunny. Highs in the lower 80s. Southeast winds 15 to 20 miles an hour. Tonight, mostly cloudy. Lows in the lower 70s. Southeast winds 15 to 20 miles an hour. Sunday, sunny. Much warmer. Humid with highs in the mid-90s. South winds 15 to 20 miles an hour with gusts up to 30 miles an hour. Heat index values up to 108 in the afternoon. Sunday night, mostly clear. Humid with lows in the upper 70s. South winds 15 to 20 miles an hour with gusts up to 30 miles an hour. Heat index values up to 109 early until midnight. Monday, sunny, breezy, hot with highs in the mid-90s. South winds 15 to 25 miles an hour. Heat index values up to 108 in the afternoon. Monday night, partly cloudy with a chance of showers and thunderstorms until midnight, then mostly cloudy after midnight. Lows in the upper 70s. Chance of rain 50%. Tuesday, mostly sunny. Hot with highs in the mid-90s. Tuesday night, a chance of thunderstorms. Showers likely until midnight, then a chance of showers after midnight. Lows in the mid-70s. Chance of rain 60%. Wednesday, partly sunny. Hot with highs in the lower 90s. Wednesday night, partly cloudy. A chance of showers and thunderstorms until midnight. Lows in the mid-70s. Chance of rain 40%. Thursday, mostly sunny. Hot with highs in the mid-90s. Thursday night and Friday, mostly clear. Hot. Lows in the mid-70s. Highs in the mid-90s. At 5 p.m. in Omaha, it was cloudy. The temperature was 77 degrees, the dew point 69, and the relative humidity 76%. The wind was southeast at 14 miles an hour. The pressure was 29.80 inches and falling. Across eastern Nebraska and southwest Iowa, skies ranged from partly sunny to cloudy, and temperatures were between 76 and 79 degrees. Here are some observations from across the region. It was mostly sunny, with a temperature of 83 at Kansas City, 88 at Concordia, Kansas, 88 at North Platte, 95 at Denver, and 83 at Valentine. It was partly sunny, with a temperature of 83 at Grand Island and 79 at Sioux Falls. It was cloudy, with a temperature of 76 at North Fork, 79 at Sioux City, and 75 at Des Moines. Once again, at 5 p.m. in Omaha, it was 77 degrees under cloudy skies. Here are the forecast key messages. Mild but humid conditions continue today, with a strong to severe storm possible this evening in northeast Nebraska. Dangerous heat builds Sunday and Monday, with heat index values reaching 105 to 110 degrees in some areas. Hot and humid weather continues into next week, with occasional evening and overnight thunderstorm chances. Extreme heat warning information for the following counties: in Nebraska, Douglas and Sarpy, and the following counties: in Iowa, Fremont, Mills, Montgomery, Page, and Pottawatomie. Extreme heat warning remains in effect from 1 p.m. Sunday to 9 p.m. Tuesday, southwest Iowa and the Omaha Metro. What? Dangerously hot conditions with heat index values up to 110 expected in southwest Iowa and the Omaha Metro. Overnight minimum heat index values remain in the upper 70s and low 80s. Where? In Iowa, Fremont, Mills, Montgomery, Page, and Pottawatomie counties.
in Nebraska, Douglas, and Sarpy counties. When, from 1 p.m. Sunday to 9 p.m. Tuesday. Impacts: heat-related illnesses increase significantly during extreme heat and high humidity events. Additional details: overnight heat indices in the upper 70s and low 80s will prevent uncooled homes from easily dispersing the day's heat. Hot temperatures are expected to linger through the week. The extreme heat warning may be extended or replaced with a heat advisory into the work week. Drink plenty of fluids, stay in an air-conditioned room, stay out of the sun, and check up on relatives and neighbors. Do not leave young children and pets in unattended vehicles. Car interiors will reach lethal temperatures in a matter of minutes. The Omaha, Nebraska climate summary for this evening, as of 4 p.m., June 27, 2026. Today's high temperature was 77 degrees. This high was 10 degrees below the normal high of 87. The record high is 104 degrees, which was set in 1934. Today's low temperature was 67 degrees. This low was 1 degree above the normal low of 66. The record low is 47 degrees, which was set in 1968. A trace of precipitation fell today, which brings the monthly total to 3.28 inches. This is 0.78 inches below the normal amount of 4.06 inches for June. The total precipitation for the year now stands at 12.53 inches, which is 2.85 inches below normal. No snow fell today, which brings the monthly total to 0.0 inches. This is normal for June. The total snowfall since July 1st still stands at 17.8 inches, which is 9.3 inches below normal. There were no heating degree days today, which is normal. This leaves the monthly total at 2, which is 5 below normal. The yearly total since July 1st is 5,055, which is 773 below normal. There were 7 cooling degree days today, which is 5 below normal. This brings the monthly total to 209, which is minus 33 below normal. The yearly total since January 1st is 374, which is 26 above normal. Today the maximum wind observed was 18 miles an hour from the east. The highest wind gust observed was 24 miles per hour from the southeast. The normal high temperature for tomorrow is 87 degrees, and the normal low is 66. The record high for tomorrow is 103, which occurred in 1934, and the record low is 53, which occurred in 1895. Sunset tonight is at 9:01 p.m. Sunrise tomorrow is at 5:53 a.m. The Valley National Weather Service climate summary for this evening, as of 4 p.m., June 27, 2026. Today's high temperature was 77 degrees, record high is 101 degrees, which was set in 2012, and the low 66 degrees. The record low is 53 degrees, which was set in 2022. A trace of precipitation fell today, which brings the monthly total to 3.95 inches. The total precipitation for the year now stands at 13.39 inches. No snow fell today, which brings the monthly total to a trace. This is normal for June. The total snowfall for the season since June 1st still stands at a trace, which is normal. The highest wind gust observed was 22 miles per hour from the southeast. Sunset tonight is at 9:03 p.m. Sunrise tomorrow is at 5:55 a.m. Heat advisory information for the following counties in Nebraska: Burt, Butler, Cass, Dodge, Gage, Jefferson, Johnson, Lancaster, Nemaha, Odo, Pawnee, Richardson, Saline, Saunders, Seward, Thurston and Washington, and Harrison, Iowa. Heat advisory remains in effect from 1 p.m. Sunday to 9 p.m. Tuesday. What? Heat index values up to 105 expected. Where? Portions of southwest and west central Iowa and east central, northeast, and southeast Nebraska. When? From 1 p.m. Sunday to 9 p.m. Tuesday. Impacts: hot temperatures and high humidity may cause heat illnesses.
Additional details. Overnight heat indices in the mid-70s will prevent uncooled homes from easily dispersing the day's heat. Hot temperatures are expected to linger through the week. The heat advisory may be extended or replaced with an extreme heat warning. Drink plenty of fluids, stay in an air-conditioned room, stay out of the sun, and check up on relatives and neighbors. 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The current time is 5:25 p.m. Central Daylight Time. The following is a summary of watches, warnings, and advisories in effect. An extreme heat warning remains in effect from 1 p.m. Sunday until 9 p.m. Tuesday for the following counties: in Iowa, Mills and Pottawatomie, and the following counties: in Nebraska, Douglas and Sarpy. A heat advisory remains in effect from 1 p.m. Sunday until 9 p.m. Tuesday for the following county: Harrison, Iowa, and the following counties: in Nebraska, Burt, Cass, Dodge, Odo, Saunders, and Washington. Now for the official National Weather Service forecast for the Omaha and Council Bluffs area. Rest of today, partly sunny. Highs in the lower 80s. Southeast winds 15 to 20 miles an hour. Tonight, mostly cloudy. Lows in the lower 70s. Southeast winds 15 to 20 miles an hour. Sunday, sunny. Much warmer. Humid with highs in the mid-90s. South winds 15 to 20 miles an hour with gusts up to 30 miles an hour. Heat index values up to 108 in the afternoon. Sunday night, mostly clear. Humid with lows in the upper 70s. South winds 15 to 20 miles an hour with gusts up to 30 miles an hour. Heat index values up to 109 early until midnight. Monday, sunny, breezy, hot with highs in the mid-90s. South winds 15 to 25 miles an hour. Heat index values up to 108 in the afternoon. Monday night, partly cloudy with a chance of showers and thunderstorms until midnight, then mostly cloudy after midnight. Lows in the upper 70s. Chance of rain 50%. Tuesday, mostly sunny. Hot with highs in the mid-90s. Tuesday night, a chance of thunderstorms. Showers likely until midnight, then a chance of showers after midnight. Lows in the mid-70s. Chance of rain 60%. Wednesday, partly sunny. Hot with highs in the lower 90s. Wednesday night, partly cloudy. A chance of showers and thunderstorms until midnight. Lows in the mid-70s. Chance of rain 40%. Thursday, mostly sunny. Hot with highs in the mid-90s. Thursday night and Friday, mostly clear. Hot. Lows in the mid-70s. Highs in the mid-90s. At 5 p.m. in Omaha, it was cloudy. The temperature was 77 degrees, the dew point 69, and the relative humidity 76%. The wind was southeast at 14 miles an hour. The pressure was 29.80 inches and falling. Across eastern Nebraska and southwest Iowa, skies ranged from partly sunny to cloudy, and temperatures were between 76 and 79 degrees. Here are some observations from across the region. It was mostly sunny, with a temperature of 83 at Kansas City, 88 at Concordia, Kansas, 88 at North Platte, 95 at Denver, and 83 at Valentine. It was partly sunny, with a temperature of 83 at Grand Island and 79 at Sioux Falls. It was cloudy, with a temperature of 76 at North Fork, 79 at Sioux City, and 75 at Des Moines. Once again, at 5 p.m. in Omaha, it was 77 degrees under cloudy skies. Here are the forecast key messages. Mild but humid conditions continue today, with a strong to severe storm possible this evening in northeast Nebraska. Dangerous heat builds Sunday and Monday, with heat index values reaching 105 to 110 degrees in some areas. Hot and humid weather continues into next week, with occasional evening and overnight thunderstorm chances.
The Omaha, Nebraska climate summary for this evening, as of 4 p.m., June 27, 2026. Today's high temperature was 77 degrees. This high was 10 degrees below the normal high of 87. The record high is 104 degrees, which was set in 1934. Today's low temperature was 67 degrees. This low was 1 degree above the normal low of 66. The record low is 47 degrees, which was set in 1968. A trace of precipitation fell today, which brings the monthly total to 3.28 inches. This is 0.78 inches below the normal amount of 4.06 inches for June. The total precipitation for the year now stands at 12.53 inches, which is 2.85 inches below normal. No snow fell today, which brings the monthly total to 0.0 inches. This is normal for June. The total snowfall since July 1st still stands at 17.8 inches, which is 9.3 inches below normal. There were no heating degree days today, which is normal. This leaves the monthly total at 2, which is 5 below normal. The yearly total since July 1st is 5,055, which is 773 below normal. There were 7 cooling degree days today, which is 5 below normal. This brings the monthly total to 209, which is minus 33 below normal. The yearly total since January 1st is 374, which is 26 above normal. Today the maximum wind observed was 18 miles an hour from the east. The highest wind gust observed was 24 miles per hour from the southeast. The normal high temperature for tomorrow is 87 degrees, and the normal low is 66. The record high for tomorrow is 103, which occurred in 1934, and the record low is 53, which occurred in 1895. Sunset tonight is at 9:01 p.m. Sunrise tomorrow is at 5:53 a.m. The Valley National Weather Service climate summary for this evening, as of 4 p.m., June 27, 2026. Today's high temperature was 77 degrees, record high is 101 degrees, which was set in 2012, and the low 66 degrees. The record low is 53 degrees, which was set in 2022. A trace of precipitation fell today, which brings the monthly total to 3.95 inches. The total precipitation for the year now stands at 13.39 inches. No snow fell today, which brings the monthly total to a trace. This is normal for June. The total snowfall for the season since June 1st still stands at a trace, which is normal. The highest wind gust observed was 22 miles per hour from the southeast. Sunset tonight is at 9:03 p.m. Sunrise tomorrow is at 5:55 a.m. Extreme heat warning information for the following counties in Nebraska, Douglas and Sarpy, and the following counties in Iowa, Fremont, Mills, Montgomery, Page and Pottawatomie. Extreme heat warning remains in effect from 1 p.m. Sunday to 9 p.m. Tuesday, Southwest Iowa and the Omaha Metro. What? Dangerously hot conditions with heat index values up to 110 expected in Southwest Iowa and the Omaha Metro. Overnight minimum heat index values remain in the upper 70s and low 80s. Where? In Iowa, Fremont, Mills, Montgomery, Page, and Pottawatomie counties. In Nebraska, Douglas and Sarpy counties. When? From 1 p.m. Sunday to 9 p.m. Tuesday. Impacts: heat-related illnesses increase significantly during extreme heat and high humidity events. Additional details: overnight heat indices in the upper 70s and low 80s will prevent uncooled homes from easily dispersing the day's heat. Hot temperatures are expected to linger through the week. The extreme heat warning may be extended or replaced with a heat advisory into the work week. Drink plenty of fluids, stay in an air-conditioned room, stay out of the sun, and check up on relatives and neighbors. Do not leave young children and pets in unattended vehicles. Car interiors will reach lethal temperatures in a matter of minutes. Heat advisory information
for the following counties in Nebraska: Burt, Butler, Cass, Dodge, Gage, Jefferson, Johnson, Lancaster, Nemaha, Odo, Pawnee, Richardson, Saline, Saunders, Seward, Thurston and Washington, and Harrison, Iowa. Heat advisory remains in effect from 1 p.m. Sunday to 9 p.m. Tuesday. What? Heat index values up to 105 expected. Where? Portions of southwest and west central Iowa and east central, northeast, and southeast Nebraska. When? From 1 p.m. Sunday to 9 p.m. Tuesday. Impacts. Hot temperatures and high humidity may cause heat illnesses. Additional details. Overnight heat indices in the mid-70s will prevent uncooled homes from easily dispersing the day's heat. Hot temperatures are expected to linger through the week. The heat advisory may be extended or replaced with an extreme heat warning. Drink plenty of fluids, stay in an air-conditioned room, stay out of the sun, and check up on relatives and neighbors. 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The current time is 5:36 p.m. Central Daylight Time. The following is a summary of watches, warnings, and advisories in effect. An extreme heat warning remains in effect from 1 p.m. Sunday until 9 p.m. Tuesday for the following counties in Iowa, Mills and Pottawatomie, and the following counties in Nebraska, Douglas and Sarpy. A heat advisory remains in effect from 1 p.m. Sunday until 9 p.m. Tuesday for the following county, Harrison, Iowa, and the following counties in Nebraska, Burt, Cass, Dodge, Odo, Saunders, and Washington. Now for the official National Weather Service forecast for the Omaha and Council Bluffs area. Rest of today, partly sunny. Highs in the lower 80s. Southeast winds 15 to 20 miles an hour. Tonight, mostly cloudy. Lows in the lower 70s. Southeast winds 15 to 20 miles an hour. Sunday, sunny. Much warmer. Humid with highs in the mid-90s. South winds 15 to 20 miles an hour with gusts up to 30 miles an hour. Heat index values up to 108 in the afternoon. Sunday night, mostly clear. Humid with lows in the upper 70s. South winds 15 to 20 miles an hour with gusts up to 30 miles an hour. Heat index values up to 109 early until midnight. Monday, sunny, breezy, hot with highs in the mid-90s. South winds 15 to 25 miles an hour. Heat index values up to 108 in the afternoon. Monday night, partly cloudy with a chance of showers and thunderstorms until midnight, then mostly cloudy after midnight. Lows in the upper 70s. Chance of rain 50%. Tuesday, mostly sunny. Hot with highs in the mid-90s. Tuesday night, a chance of thunderstorms. Showers likely until midnight, then a chance of showers after midnight. Lows in the mid-70s. Chance of rain 60%. Wednesday, partly sunny. Hot with highs in the lower 90s. Wednesday night, partly cloudy. A chance of showers and thunderstorms until midnight. Lows in the mid-70s. Chance of rain 40%. Thursday, mostly sunny. Hot with highs in the mid-90s. Thursday night and Friday, mostly clear. Hot. Lows in the mid-70s. Highs in the mid-90s. 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At 5 p.m. in Omaha, it was cloudy. The temperature was 77 degrees, the dew point 69, and the relative humidity 76%. The wind was southeast at 14 miles an hour. The pressure was 29.80 inches and falling. Across eastern Nebraska and southwest Iowa, skies ranged from partly sunny to cloudy, and temperatures were between 76 and 79 degrees.
here are some observations from across the region. It was mostly sunny, with a temperature of 83 at Kansas City, 88 at Concordia, Kansas, 88 at North Platte, 95 at Denver, and 83 at Valentine. It was partly sunny, with a temperature of 83 at Grand Island, and 79 at Sioux Falls. It was cloudy, with a temperature of 76 at North Fork, 79 at Sioux City, and 75 at Des Moines. Once again, at 5 p.m. in Omaha, it was 77 degrees under cloudy skies. The Omaha, Nebraska climate summary for this evening, as of 4 p.m., June 27, 2026. Today's high temperature was 77 degrees. This high was 10 degrees below the normal high of 87. The record high is 104 degrees, which was set in 1934. Today's low temperature was 67 degrees. This low was 1 degree above the normal low of 66. The record low is 47 degrees, which was set in 1968. A trace of precipitation fell today, which brings the monthly total to 3.28 inches. This is 0.78 inches below the normal amount of 4.06 inches for June. The total precipitation for the year now stands at 12.53 inches, which is 2.85 inches below normal. No snow fell today, which brings the monthly total to 0.0 inches. This is normal for June. The total snowfall since July 1st still stands at 17.8 inches, which is 9.3 inches below normal. There were no heating degree days today, which is normal. This leaves the monthly total at 2, which is 5 below normal. The yearly total since July 1st is 5,055, which is 773 below normal. There were 7 cooling degree days today, which is 5 below normal. This brings the monthly total to 209, which is minus 33 below normal. The yearly total since January 1st is 374, which is 26 above normal. Today the maximum wind observed was 18 miles an hour from the east. The highest wind gust observed was 24 miles per hour from the southeast. The normal high temperature for tomorrow is 87 degrees, and the normal low is 66. The record high for tomorrow is 103, which occurred in 1934, and the record low is 53, which occurred in 1895. Sunset tonight is at 9:01 p.m. Sunrise tomorrow is at 5:53 a.m. The Valley National Weather Service climate summary for this evening, as of 4 p.m., June 27, 2026. Today's high temperature was 77 degrees, record high is 101 degrees, which was set in 2012, and the low 66 degrees. The record low is 53 degrees, which was set in 2022. A trace of precipitation fell today, which brings the monthly total to 3.95 inches. The total precipitation for the year now stands at 13.39 inches. No snow fell today, which brings the monthly total to a trace. This is normal for June. The total snowfall for the season since June 1st still stands at a trace, which is normal. The highest wind gust observed was 22 miles per hour from the southeast. Sunset tonight is at 9:03 p.m. Sunrise tomorrow is at 5:55 a.m. Here are the forecast key messages. Mild but humid conditions continue today, with a strong to severe storm possible this evening in northeast Nebraska. Dangerous heat builds Sunday and Monday, with heat index values reaching 105 to 110 degrees in some areas. Hot and humid weather continues into next week, with occasional evening and overnight thunderstorm chances. Extreme heat warning information for the following counties in Nebraska, Douglas and Sarpy, and the following counties in Iowa, Fremont, Mills, Montgomery, Page and Pottawatomie. Extreme heat warning remains in effect from 1 p.m. Sunday to 9 p.m. Tuesday, southwest Iowa and the Omaha Metro. What? Dangerously hot conditions with heat index values up to 110 expected in southwest Iowa and the Omaha Metro.
Overnight minimum heat index values remain in the upper 70s and low 80s. Where? In Iowa, Fremont, Mills, Montgomery, Page, and Pottawatomie counties. In Nebraska, Douglas and Sarpy counties. When? From 1 p.m. Sunday to 9 p.m. Tuesday. Impacts. Heat-related illnesses increase significantly during extreme heat and high humidity events. Additional details. Overnight heat indices in the upper 70s and low 80s will prevent uncooled homes from easily dispersing the day's heat. Hot temperatures are expected to linger through the week. The extreme heat warning may be extended or replaced with a heat advisory into the work week. Drink plenty of fluids, stay in an air-conditioned room, stay out of the sun, and check up on relatives and neighbors. Do not leave young children and pets in unattended vehicles. Car interiors will reach lethal temperatures in a matter of minutes. Heat advisory information for the following counties in Nebraska: Burt, Butler, Cass, Dodge, Gage, Jefferson, Johnson, Lancaster, Nemaha, Odo, Pawnee, Richardson, Saline, Saunders, Seward, Thurston and Washington, and Harrison, Iowa. Heat advisory remains in effect from 1 p.m. Sunday to 9 p.m. Tuesday. What? Heat index values up to 105 expected. Where? Portions of southwest and west central Iowa and east central, northeast, and southeast Nebraska. When? From 1 p.m. Sunday to 9 p.m. Tuesday. Impacts. Hot temperatures and high humidity may cause heat illnesses. Additional details. Overnight heat indices in the mid-70s will prevent uncooled homes from easily dispersing the day's heat. Hot temperatures are expected to linger through the week. The heat advisory may be extended or replaced with an extreme heat warning. Drink plenty of fluids, stay in an air-conditioned room, stay out of the sun, and check up on relatives and neighbors. 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The current time is 5:47 p.m. Central Daylight Time. The following is a summary of watches, warnings, and advisories in effect. An extreme heat warning remains in effect from 1 p.m. Sunday until 9 p.m. Tuesday for the following counties in Iowa, Mills and Pottawatomie, and the following counties in Nebraska, Douglas and Sarpy. A heat advisory remains in effect from 1 p.m. Sunday until 9 p.m. Tuesday for the following county, Harrison, Iowa, and the following counties in Nebraska, Burt, Cass, Dodge, Odo, Saunders, and Washington. Now for the official National Weather Service forecast for the Omaha and Council Bluffs area. Tonight, mostly cloudy. Lows in the lower 70s. Southeast winds 15 to 20 miles an hour with gusts up to 30 miles an hour. Sunday, sunny. Much warmer with highs in the mid-90s. South winds 15 to 20 miles an hour with gusts up to 30 miles an hour. Heat index values up to 108 in the afternoon. Sunday night, mostly clear. Humid with lows in the upper 70s. South winds 15 to 20 miles an hour with gusts up to 30 miles an hour. Heat index values up to 109 early until midnight. Monday, sunny, breezy, hot with highs in the mid-90s. South winds 15 to 25 miles an hour with gusts up to 35 miles an hour. Heat index values up to 108 in the afternoon. Monday night, partly cloudy with a chance of showers and thunderstorms until midnight, then mostly cloudy with a slight chance of showers and thunderstorms after midnight. Humid with lows in the upper 70s. South winds 15 to 20 miles an hour with gusts up to 30 miles an hour. Chance of rain 50%. Tuesday, mostly sunny. Hot with highs in the mid-90s. Tuesday night, a chance of thunderstorms. Showers likely until midnight, then a chance of showers after midnight. Lows in the mid-70s. Chance of rain 60%. Wednesday, partly sunny. Hot with highs in the lower 90s. Wednesday night, partly cloudy. A chance
chance of showers and thunderstorms until midnight. Lows in the mid-70s. Chance of rain 40%. Thursday, mostly sunny. Hot with highs in the mid-90s. Thursday night through

record low is 47 degrees, which was set in 1968. A trace of precipitation fell today, which brings the monthly total to 3.28 inches. This is 0.78 inches below the normal amount of 4.06 inches for June. The total precipitation for the year now stands at 12.53 inches, which is 2.85 inches below normal. No snow fell today, which brings the monthly total to 0.0 inches. This is normal for June. The total snowfall since July 1st still stands at 17.8 inches, which is 9.3 inches below normal. There were no heating degree days today, which is normal. This leaves the monthly total at 2, which is 5 below normal. The yearly total since July 1st is 5,055, which is 773 below normal. There were 7 cooling degree days today, which is 5 below normal. This brings the monthly total to 209, which is minus 33 below normal. The yearly total since January 1st is 374, which is 26 above normal. Today the maximum wind observed was 18 miles an hour from the east. The highest wind gust observed was 24 miles per hour from the southeast. The normal high temperature for tomorrow is 87 degrees, and the normal low is 66. The record high for tomorrow is 103, which occurred in 1934, and the record low is 53, which occurred in 1895. Sunset tonight is at 9:01 p.m. Sunrise tomorrow is at 5:53 a.m. The Valley National Weather Service climate summary for this evening, as of 4 p.m., June 27, 2026. Today's high temperature was 77 degrees, record high is 101 degrees, which was set in 2012, and the low 66 degrees. The record low is 53 degrees, which was set in 2022. A trace of precipitation fell today, which brings the monthly total to 3.95 inches. The total precipitation for the year now stands at 13.39 inches. No snow fell today, which brings the monthly total to a trace. This is normal for June. The total snowfall for the season since June 1st still stands at a trace, which is normal. The highest wind gust observed was 22 miles per hour from the southeast. Sunset tonight is at 9:03 p.m. Sunrise tomorrow is at 5:55 a.m. At 5 p.m. in Omaha, it was cloudy. The temperature was 77 degrees, the dew point 69, and the relative humidity 76%. The wind was southeast at 14 miles an hour. The pressure was 29.80 inches and falling. Across eastern Nebraska and southwest Iowa, skies ranged from partly sunny to cloudy, and temperatures were between 76 and 79 degrees. Here are some observations from across the region. It was mostly sunny, with a temperature of 83 at Kansas City, 88 at Concordia, Kansas, 88 at Northland, 95 at Denver, and 83 at Valentine. It was partly sunny, with a temperature of 83 at Grand Island, and 79 at Sioux Falls. It was cloudy, with a temperature of 76 at Norfolk, 79 at Sioux City, and 75 at Des Moines. Once again, at 5 p.m. in Omaha, it was 77 degrees under cloudy skies. Here are the forecast key messages. Mild but humid conditions continue today, with a strong to severe storm possible this evening in northeast Nebraska. Dangerous heat builds Sunday and Monday, with heat index values reaching 105 to 110 degrees in some areas. Hot and humid weather continues into next week, with occasional evening and overnight thunderstorm chances. Extreme heat warning information for the following counties in Nebraska, Douglas and Sarpy, and the following counties in Iowa, Fremont, Mills, Montgomery, Page and Pottawatomie. Extreme heat warning remains in effect from 1 p.m. Sunday to 9 p.m. Tuesday, southwest Iowa and the Omaha Metro. What? Dangerously hot conditions with heat index values up to 110 expected in southwest Iowa and the Omaha Metro. Overnight minimum heat index values remain

in the upper 70s and low 80s. Where? In Iowa, Fremont, Mills, Montgomery, Page, and Pottawatomie counties. In Nebraska, Douglas and Sarpy counties. When? From 1 p.m. Sunday to 9 p.m. Tuesday. Impacts. Heat-related illnesses increase significantly during extreme heat and high humidity events. Additional details. Overnight heat indices in the upper 70s and low 80s will prevent uncooled homes from easily dispersing the day's heat. Hot temperatures are expected to linger through the week. The extreme heat warning may be extended or replaced with a heat advisory into the work week. Drink plenty of fluids, stay in an air-conditioned room, stay out of the sun, and check up on relatives and neighbors. Do not leave young children and pets in unattended vehicles. Car interiors will reach lethal temperatures in a matter of minutes. Heat advisory information for the following counties in Nebraska: Burt, Butler, Cass, Dodge, Gage, Jefferson, Johnson, Lancaster, Nemaha, Odo, Pawnee, Richardson, Saline, Saunders, Seward, Thurston and Washington, and Harrison, Iowa. Heat advisory remains in effect from 1 p.m. Sunday to 9 p.m. Tuesday. What? Heat index values up to 105 expected. Where? Portions of southwest and west central Iowa and east central, northeast, and southeast Nebraska. When? From 1 p.m. Sunday to 9 p.m. Tuesday. Impacts. Hot temperatures and high humidity may cause heat illnesses. Additional details. Overnight heat indices in the mid-70s will prevent uncooled homes from easily dispersing the day's heat. Hot temperatures are expected to linger through the week. The heat advisory may be extended or replaced with an extreme heat warning. Drink plenty of fluids, stay in an air-conditioned room, stay out of the sun, and check up on relatives and neighbors. 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The current time is 5:58 p.m. Central Daylight Time. The following is a summary of watches, warnings, and advisories in effect. An extreme heat warning remains in effect from 1 p.m. Sunday until 9 p.m. Tuesday for the following counties in Iowa, Mills and Pottawatomie, and the following counties in Nebraska, Douglas and Sarpy. A heat advisory remains in effect from 1 p.m. Sunday until 9 p.m. Tuesday for the following county, Harrison, Iowa, and the following counties in Nebraska, Burt, Cass, Dodge, Odo, Saunders, and Washington. Now for the official National Weather Service forecast for the Omaha and Council Bluffs area. Tonight, mostly cloudy. Lows in the lower 70s. Southeast winds 15 to 20 miles an hour with gusts up to 30 miles an hour. Sunday, sunny. Much warmer with highs in the mid-90s. South winds 15 to 20 miles an hour with gusts up to 30 miles an hour. Heat index values up to 108 in the afternoon. Sunday night, mostly clear. Humid with lows in the upper 70s. South winds 15 to 20 miles an hour with gusts up to 30 miles an hour. Heat index values up to 109 early until midnight. Monday, sunny, breezy, hot with highs in the mid-90s. South winds 15 to 25 miles an hour with gusts up to 35 miles an hour. Heat index values up to 108 in the afternoon. Monday night, partly cloudy with a chance of showers and thunderstorms until midnight, then mostly cloudy with a slight chance of showers and thunderstorms after midnight. Humid with lows in the upper 70s. South winds 15 to 20 miles an hour with gusts up to 30 miles an hour. Chance of rain 50%. Tuesday, mostly sunny. Hot with highs in the mid-90s. Tuesday night, a chance of thunderstorms. Showers likely until midnight, then a chance of showers after midnight. Lows in the mid-70s. Chance of rain 60%. Wednesday, partly sunny. Hot with highs in the lower 90s. Wednesday night, partly cloudy. A chance of showers and thunderstorms until midnight. Lows in the mid-70s.
chance of rain 40%. Thursday, mostly sunny. Hot with highs in the mid-90s. Thursday night through Independence Day, mostly clear. Hot. Lows in the mid-70s. Highs in the mid-90s. The Omaha, Nebraska climate summary for this evening, as of 4 p.m., June 27, 2026. Today's high temperature was 77 degrees. This high was 10 degrees below the normal high of 87. The record high is 104 degrees, which was set in 1934. Today's low temperature was 67 degrees. This low was 1 degree above the normal low of 66. The record low is 47 degrees, which was set in 1968. A trace of precipitation fell today, which brings the monthly total to 3.28 inches. This is 0.78 inches below the normal amount of 4.06 inches for June. The total precipitation for the year now stands at 12.53 inches, which is 2.85 inches below normal. No snow fell today, which brings the monthly total to 0.0 inches. This is normal for June. The total snowfall since July 1st still stands at 17.8 inches, which is 9.3 inches below normal. There were no heating degree days today, which is normal. This leaves the monthly total at 2, which is 5 below normal. The yearly total since July 1st is 5,055, which is 773 below normal. There were 7 cooling degree days today, which is 5 below normal. This brings the monthly total to 209, which is minus 33 below normal. The yearly total since January 1st is 374, which is 26 above normal. Today the maximum wind observed was 18 miles an hour from the east. The highest wind gust observed was 24 miles per hour from the southeast. The normal high temperature for tomorrow is 87 degrees, and the normal low is 66. The record high for tomorrow is 103, which occurred in 1934, and the record low is 53, which occurred in 1895. Sunset tonight is at 9:01 p.m. Sunrise tomorrow is at 5:53 a.m. The Valley National Weather Service climate summary for this evening, as of 4 p.m., June 27, 2026. Today's high temperature was 77 degrees, record high is 101 degrees, which was set in 2012, and the low 66 degrees. The record low is 53 degrees, which was set in 2022. A trace of precipitation fell today, which brings the monthly total to 3.95 inches. The total precipitation for the year now stands at 13.39 inches. No snow fell today, which brings the monthly total to a trace. This is normal for June. The total snowfall for the season since June 1st still stands at a trace, which is normal. The highest wind gust observed was 22 miles per hour from the southeast. Sunset tonight is at 9:03 p.m. Sunrise tomorrow is at 5:55 a.m. Here are the forecast key messages. Mild but humid conditions continue today, with a strong to severe storm possible this evening in northeast Nebraska. Dangerous heat builds Sunday and Monday, with heat index values reaching 105 to 110 degrees in some areas. Hot and humid weather continues into next week, with occasional evening and overnight thunderstorm chances. Extreme heat warning information for the following counties in Nebraska, Douglas and Sarpy, and the following counties in Iowa, Fremont, Mills, Montgomery, Page and Pottawatomie. Extreme heat warning remains in effect from 1 p.m. Sunday to 9 p.m. Tuesday, southwest Iowa and the Omaha Metro. What? Dangerously hot conditions with heat index values up to 110 expected in southwest Iowa and the Omaha Metro. Overnight minimum heat index values remain in the upper 70s and low 80s. Where? In Iowa, Fremont, Mills, Montgomery, Page, and Pottawatomie counties. In Nebraska, Douglas and Sarpy counties. When? From 1 p.m. Sunday to 9 p.m. Tuesday. Impacts.
heat-related illnesses increase significantly during extreme heat and high humidity events. Additional details: overnight heat indices in the upper 70s and low 80s will prevent uncooled homes from easily dispersing the day's heat. Hot temperatures are expected to linger through the week. The extreme heat warning may be extended or replaced with a heat advisory into the work week. Drink plenty of fluids, stay in an air-conditioned room, stay out of the sun, and check up on relatives and neighbors. Do not leave young children and pets in unattended vehicles. Car interiors will reach lethal temperatures in a matter of minutes. Heat advisory information for the following counties: in Nebraska, Burt, Butler, Cass, Dodge, Gage, Jefferson, Johnson, Lancaster, Nemaha, Odo, Pawnee, Richardson, Saline, Saunders, Seward, Thurston and Washington, and Harrison, Iowa. Heat advisory remains in effect from 1 p.m. Sunday to 9 p.m. Tuesday. What? Heat index values up to 105 expected. Where? Portions of southwest and west central Iowa and east central, northeast, and southeast Nebraska. When? From 1 p.m. Sunday to 9 p.m. Tuesday. Impacts: hot temperatures and high humidity may cause heat illnesses. Additional details: overnight heat indices in the mid-70s will prevent uncooled homes from easily dispersing the day's heat. Hot temperatures are expected to linger through the week. The heat advisory may be extended or replaced with an extreme heat warning. Drink plenty of fluids, stay in an air-conditioned room, stay out of the sun, and check up on relatives and neighbors. 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The current time is 6:07 p.m. Central Daylight Time. The following is a summary of watches, warnings, and advisories in effect. An extreme heat warning remains in effect from 1 p.m. Sunday until 9 p.m. Tuesday for the following counties: in Iowa, Mills and Pottawatomie, and the following counties: in Nebraska, Douglas and Sarpy. A heat advisory remains in effect from 1 p.m. Sunday until 9 p.m. Tuesday for the following county: Harrison, Iowa, and the following counties: in Nebraska, Burt, Cass, Dodge, Odo, Saunders, and Washington. Now for the official National Weather Service forecast for the Omaha and Council Bluffs area. Tonight, mostly cloudy. Lows in the lower 70s. Southeast winds 15 to 20 miles an hour with gusts up to 30 miles an hour. Sunday, sunny. Much warmer with highs in the mid-90s. South winds 15 to 20 miles an hour with gusts up to 30 miles an hour. Heat index values up to 108 in the afternoon. Sunday night, mostly clear. Humid with lows in the upper 70s. South winds 15 to 20 miles an hour with gusts up to 30 miles an hour. Heat index values up to 109 early until midnight. Monday, sunny, breezy, hot with highs in the mid-90s. South winds 15 to 25 miles an hour with gusts up to 35 miles an hour. Heat index values up to 108 in the afternoon. Monday night, partly cloudy with a chance of showers and thunderstorms until midnight, then mostly cloudy with a slight chance of showers and thunderstorms after midnight. Humid with lows in the upper 70s. South winds 15 to 20 miles an hour with gusts up to 30 miles an hour. Chance of rain 50%. Tuesday, mostly sunny. Hot with highs in the mid-90s. Tuesday night, a chance of thunderstorms. Showers likely until midnight, then a chance of showers after midnight. Lows in the mid-70s. Chance of rain 60%. Wednesday, partly sunny. Hot with highs in the lower 90s. Wednesday night, partly cloudy. A chance of showers and thunderstorms until midnight. Lows in the mid-70s. Chance of rain 40%. Thursday, mostly sunny. Hot with highs in the mid-90s. Thursday night through Independence Day, mostly clear. Hot. Lows in the mid-70s. Highs in the mid-90s.
The Omaha, Nebraska climate summary for this evening, as of 4 p.m., June 27, 2026. Today's high temperature was 77 degrees. This high was 10 degrees below the normal high of 87. The record high is 104 degrees, which was set in 1934. Today's low temperature was 67 degrees. This low was 1 degree above the normal low of 66. The record low is 47 degrees, which was set in 1968. A trace of precipitation fell today, which brings the monthly total to 3.28 inches. This is 0.78 inches below the normal amount of 4.06 inches for June. The total precipitation for the year now stands at 12.53 inches, which is 2.85 inches below normal. No snow fell today, which brings the monthly total to 0.0 inches. This is normal for June. The total snowfall since July 1st still stands at 17.8 inches, which is 9.3 inches below normal. There were no heating degree days today, which is normal. This leaves the monthly total at 2, which is 5 below normal. The yearly total since July 1st is 5,055, which is 773 below normal. There were 7 cooling degree days today, which is 5 below normal. This brings the monthly total to 209, which is minus 33 below normal. The yearly total since January 1st is 374, which is 26 above normal. Today the maximum wind observed was 18 miles an hour from the east. The highest wind gust observed was 24 miles per hour from the southeast. The normal high temperature for tomorrow is 87 degrees, and the normal low is 66. The record high for tomorrow is 103, which occurred in 1934, and the record low is 53, which occurred in 1895. Sunset tonight is at 9:01 p.m. Sunrise tomorrow is at 5:53 a.m. The Valley National Weather Service climate summary for this evening, as of 4 p.m., June 27, 2026. Today's high temperature was 77 degrees, record high is 101 degrees, which was set in 2012, and the low 66 degrees. The record low is 53 degrees, which was set in 2022. A trace of precipitation fell today, which brings the monthly total to 3.95 inches. The total precipitation for the year now stands at 13.39 inches. No snow fell today, which brings the monthly total to a trace. This is normal for June. The total snowfall for the season since June 1st still stands at a trace, which is normal. The highest wind gust observed was 22 miles per hour from the southeast. Sunset tonight is at 9:03 p.m. Sunrise tomorrow is at 5:55 a.m. Here are the forecast key messages. Mild but humid conditions continue today, with a strong to severe storm possible this evening in northeast Nebraska. Dangerous heat builds Sunday and Monday, with heat index values reaching 105 to 110 degrees in some areas. Hot and humid weather continues into next week, with occasional evening and overnight thunderstorm chances. Extreme heat warning information for the following counties in Nebraska, Douglas and Sarpy, and the following counties in Iowa, Fremont, Mills, Montgomery, Page and Pottawatomie. Extreme heat warning remains in effect from 1 p.m. Sunday to 9 p.m. Tuesday, southwest Iowa and the Omaha Metro. What? Dangerously hot conditions with heat index values up to 110 expected in southwest Iowa and the Omaha Metro. Overnight minimum heat index values remain in the upper 70s and low 80s. Where? In Iowa, Fremont, Mills, Montgomery, Page, and Pottawatomie counties. In Nebraska, Douglas and Sarpy counties. When? From 1 p.m. Sunday to 9 p.m. Tuesday. Impacts: heat-related illnesses increase significantly during extreme heat and high humidity events. Additional details: overnight heat indices in the upper 70s and low 80s will prevent uncooled homes from easily dispersing the day's heat. Hot temperatures are expected to linger through the week.
The extreme heat warning may be extended or replaced with a heat advisory into the work week. Drink plenty of fluids, stay in an air-conditioned room, stay out of the sun, and check up on relatives and neighbors. Do not leave young children and pets in unattended vehicles. Car interiors will reach lethal temperatures in a matter of minutes. Heat advisory information for the following counties in Nebraska: Burt, Butler, Cass, Dodge, Gage, Jefferson, Johnson, Lancaster, Nemaha, Odo, Pawnee, Richardson, Saline, Saunders, Seward, Thurston and Washington, and Harrison, Iowa. Heat advisory remains in effect from 1 p.m. Sunday to 9 p.m. Tuesday. What? Heat index values up to 105 expected. Where? Portions of southwest and west central Iowa and east central, northeast, and southeast Nebraska. When? From 1 p.m. Sunday to 9 p.m. Tuesday. Impacts. Hot temperatures and high humidity may cause heat illnesses. Additional details. Overnight heat indices in the mid-70s will prevent uncooled homes from easily dispersing the day's heat. Hot temperatures are expected to linger through the week. The heat advisory may be extended or replaced with an extreme heat warning. Drink plenty of fluids, stay in an air-conditioned room, stay out of the sun, and check up on relatives and neighbors. 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The current time is 6:17 p.m. Central Daylight Time. The following is a summary of watches, warnings, and advisories in effect. An extreme heat warning remains in effect from 1 p.m. Sunday until 9 p.m. Tuesday for the following counties in Iowa, Mills and Pottawatomie, and the following counties in Nebraska, Douglas and Sarpy. A heat advisory remains in effect from 1 p.m. Sunday until 9 p.m. Tuesday for the following county, Harrison, Iowa, and the following counties in Nebraska, Burt, Cass, Dodge, Odo, Saunders, and Washington. Now for the official National Weather Service forecast for the Omaha and Council Bluffs area. Tonight, mostly cloudy. Lows in the lower 70s. Southeast winds 15 to 20 miles an hour with gusts up to 30 miles an hour. Sunday, sunny. Much warmer with highs in the mid-90s. South winds 15 to 20 miles an hour with gusts up to 30 miles an hour. Heat index values up to 108 in the afternoon. Sunday night, mostly clear. Humid with lows in the upper 70s. South winds 15 to 20 miles an hour with gusts up to 30 miles an hour. Heat index values up to 109 early until midnight. Monday, sunny, breezy, hot with highs in the mid-90s. South winds 15 to 25 miles an hour with gusts up to 35 miles an hour. Heat index values up to 108 in the afternoon. Monday night, partly cloudy with a chance of showers and thunderstorms until midnight, then mostly cloudy with a slight chance of showers and thunderstorms after midnight. Humid with lows in the upper 70s. South winds 15 to 20 miles an hour with gusts up to 30 miles an hour. Chance of rain 50%. Tuesday, mostly sunny. Hot with highs in the mid-90s. Tuesday night, a chance of thunderstorms. Showers likely until midnight, then a chance of showers after midnight. Lows in the mid-70s. Chance of rain 60%. Wednesday, partly sunny. Hot with highs in the lower 90s. Wednesday night, partly cloudy. A chance of showers and thunderstorms until midnight. Lows in the mid-70s. Chance of rain 40%. Thursday, mostly sunny. Hot with highs in the mid-90s. Thursday night through Independence Day, mostly clear. Hot. Lows in the mid-70s. Highs in the mid-90s. The Omaha, Nebraska climate summary for this evening, as of 4 p.m., June 27, 2026. Today's high temperature was 77 degrees. This high was 10 degrees below the normal high of 87.
The record high is 104 degrees, which was set in 1934. Today's low temperature was 67 degrees. This low was 1 degree above the normal low of 66. The record low is 47 degrees, which was set in 1968. A trace of precipitation fell today, which brings the monthly total to 3.28 inches. This is 0.78 inches below the normal amount of 4.06 inches for June. The total precipitation for the year now stands at 12.53 inches, which is 2.85 inches below normal. No snow fell today, which brings the monthly total to 0.0 inches. This is normal for June. The total snowfall since July 1st still stands at 17.8 inches, which is 9.3 inches below normal. There were no heating degree days today, which is normal. This leaves the monthly total at 2, which is 5 below normal. The yearly total since July 1st is 5,055, which is 773 below normal. There were 7 cooling degree days today, which is 5 below normal. This brings the monthly total to 209, which is minus 33 below normal. The yearly total since January 1st is 374, which is 26 above normal. Today the maximum wind observed was 18 miles an hour from the east. The highest wind gust observed was 24 miles per hour from the southeast. The normal high temperature for tomorrow is 87 degrees, and the normal low is 66. The record high for tomorrow is 103, which occurred in 1934, and the record low is 53, which occurred in 1895. Sunset tonight is at 9:01 p.m. Sunrise tomorrow is at 5:53 a.m. The Valley National Weather Service climate summary for this evening, as of 4 p.m., June 27, 2026. Today's high temperature was 77 degrees, record high is 101 degrees, which was set in 2012, and the low 66 degrees. The record low is 53 degrees, which was set in 2022. A trace of precipitation fell today, which brings the monthly total to 3.95 inches. The total precipitation for the year now stands at 13.39 inches. No snow fell today, which brings the monthly total to a trace. This is normal for June. The total snowfall for the season since June 1st still stands at a trace, which is normal. The highest wind gust observed was 22 miles per hour from the southeast. Sunset tonight is at 9:03 p.m. Sunrise tomorrow is at 5:55 a.m. At 6 p.m. in Omaha, it was cloudy. The temperature was 78 degrees, the dew point 70, and the relative humidity 76%. The wind was southeast at 16 miles an hour. The pressure was 29.78 inches and falling. Across eastern Nebraska and southwest Iowa, it was mostly sunny, with a temperature of 82 at Lincoln and 78 at Columbus. It was partly sunny, with a temperature of 78 at Offutt Air Force Base, 79 at Nebraska City, and 78 at Plattsmouth. It was cloudy, with a temperature of 76 at Millard, 76 at Fremont, 76 at Blair Airport, and 79 at Tacoma. Here are some observations from across the region. It was mostly sunny, with a temperature of 78 at Sioux City, 85 at Kansas City, 88 at Concordia, Kansas, 87 at Northland, and 96 at Denver. It was partly sunny, with a temperature of 82 at Grand Island, 80 at Sioux Falls, 76 at Des Moines, and 83 at Valentine. At Norfolk, it was cloudy, with a temperature of 76. Once again, at 6 p.m. in Omaha, it was 78 degrees under cloudy skies. Here are the forecast key messages. Mild but humid conditions continue today, with a strong to severe storm possible this evening in northeast Nebraska. Dangerous heat builds Sunday and Monday, with heat index values reaching 105 to 110 degrees in some areas. Hot and humid weather continues into next week, with occasional evening and overnight thunderstorm chances. Extreme heat warning information for the following counties:
in Nebraska, Douglas and Sarpy, and the following counties in Iowa, Fremont, Mills, Montgomery, Page, and Pottawatomie. Extreme heat warning remains in effect from 1 p.m. Sunday to 9 p.m. Tuesday, Southwest Iowa and the Omaha Metro. What? Dangerously hot conditions with heat index values up to 110 expected in Southwest Iowa and the Omaha Metro. Overnight minimum heat index values remain in the upper 70s and low 80s. Where? In Iowa, Fremont, Mills, Montgomery, Page, and Pottawatomie counties. In Nebraska, Douglas and Sarpy counties. When? From 1 p.m. Sunday to 9 p.m. Tuesday. Impacts: heat-related illnesses increase significantly during extreme heat and high humidity events. Additional details: overnight heat indices in the upper 70s and low 80s will prevent uncooled homes from easily dispersing the day's heat. Hot temperatures are expected to linger through the week. The extreme heat warning may be extended or replaced with a heat advisory into the work week. Drink plenty of fluids, stay in an air-conditioned room, stay out of the sun, and check up on relatives and neighbors. Do not leave young children and pets in unattended vehicles. Car interiors will reach lethal temperatures in a matter of minutes. Heat advisory information for the following counties in Nebraska: Burt, Butler, Cass, Dodge, Gage, Jefferson, Johnson, Lancaster, Nemaha, Odo, Pawnee, Richardson, Saline, Saunders, Seward, Thurston, and Washington, and Harrison, Iowa. Heat advisory remains in effect from 1 p.m. Sunday to 9 p.m. Tuesday. What? Heat index values up to 105 expected. Where? Portions of southwest and west central Iowa and east central, northeast, and southeast Nebraska. When? From 1 p.m. Sunday to 9 p.m. Tuesday. Impacts: hot temperatures and high humidity may cause heat illnesses. Additional details: overnight heat indices in the mid-70s will prevent uncooled homes from easily dispersing the day's heat. Hot temperatures are expected to linger through the week. The heat advisory may be extended or replaced with an extreme heat warning. Drink plenty of fluids, stay in an air-conditioned room, stay out of the sun, and check up on relatives and neighbors. 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The current time is 6:28 p.m. Central Daylight Time. The following is a summary of watches, warnings, and advisories in effect. An extreme heat warning remains in effect from 1 p.m. Sunday until 9 p.m. Tuesday for the following counties in Iowa, Mills and Pottawatomie, and the following counties in Nebraska, Douglas and Sarpy. A heat advisory remains in effect from 1 p.m. Sunday until 9 p.m. Tuesday for the following county, Harrison, Iowa, and the following counties in Nebraska, Burt, Cass, Dodge, Odo, Saunders, and Washington. Now for the official National Weather Service forecast for the Omaha and Council Bluffs area. Tonight, mostly cloudy. Lows in the lower 70s. Southeast winds 15 to 20 miles an hour with gusts up to 30 miles an hour. Sunday, sunny. Much warmer with highs in the mid-90s. South winds 15 to 20 miles an hour with gusts up to 30 miles an hour. Heat index values up to 108 in the afternoon. Sunday night, mostly clear. Humid with lows in the upper 70s. South winds 15 to 20 miles an hour with gusts up to 30 miles an hour. Heat index values up to 109 early until midnight. Monday, sunny, breezy, hot with highs in the mid-90s. South winds 15 to 25 miles an hour with gusts up to 35 miles an hour. Heat index values up to 108 in the afternoon. Monday night, partly cloudy with a chance of showers and thunderstorms until midnight, then mostly cloudy with a slight chance of showers and thunderstorms after midnight. Humid with lows in the upper 70s. South winds 15 to 20 miles an hour with gusts up to 30 miles an hour. Chance of rain 50%. Tuesday, mostly sunny.
hot with highs in the mid-90s. Tuesday night, a chance of thunderstorms. Showers likely until midnight, then a chance of showers after midnight. Lows in the mid-70s. Chance of rain 60%. Wednesday, partly sunny. Hot with highs in the lower 90s. Wednesday night, partly cloudy. A chance of showers and thunderstorms until midnight. Lows in the mid-70s. Chance of rain 40%. Thursday, mostly sunny. Hot with highs in the mid-90s. Thursday night through Independence Day, mostly clear. Hot. Lows in the mid-70s. Highs in the mid-90s. The Omaha, Nebraska climate summary for this evening, as of 4 p.m., June 27, 2026. Today's high temperature was 77 degrees. This high was 10 degrees below the normal high of 87. The record high is 104 degrees, which was set in 1934. Today's low temperature was 67 degrees. This low was 1 degree above the normal low of 66. The record low is 47 degrees, which was set in 1968. A trace of precipitation fell today, which brings the monthly total to 3.28 inches. This is 0.78 inches below the normal amount of 4.06 inches for June. The total precipitation for the year now stands at 12.53 inches, which is 2.85 inches below normal. No snow fell today, which brings the monthly total to 0.0 inches. This is normal for June. The total snowfall since July 1st still stands at 17.8 inches, which is 9.3 inches below normal. There were no heating degree days today, which is normal. This leaves the monthly total at 2, which is 5 below normal. The yearly total since July 1st is 5,055, which is 773 below normal. There were 7 cooling degree days today, which is 5 below normal. This brings the monthly total to 209, which is minus 33 below normal. The yearly total since January 1st is 374, which is 26 above normal. Today the maximum wind observed was 18 miles an hour from the east. The highest wind gust observed was 24 miles per hour from the southeast. The normal high temperature for tomorrow is 87 degrees, and the normal low is 66. The record high for tomorrow is 103, which occurred in 1934, and the record low is 53, which occurred in 1895. Sunset tonight is at 9:01 p.m. Sunrise tomorrow is at 5:53 a.m. The Valley National Weather Service climate summary for this evening, as of 4 p.m., June 27, 2026. Today's high temperature was 77 degrees, record high is 101 degrees, which was set in 2012, and the low 66 degrees. The record low is 53 degrees, which was set in 2022. A trace of precipitation fell today, which brings the monthly total to 3.95 inches. The total precipitation for the year now stands at 13.39 inches. No snow fell today, which brings the monthly total to a trace. This is normal for June. The total snowfall for the season since June 1st still stands at a trace, which is normal. The highest wind gust observed was 22 miles per hour from the southeast. Sunset tonight is at 9:03 p.m. Sunrise tomorrow is at 5:55 a.m. At 6 p.m. in Omaha, it was cloudy. The temperature was 78 degrees, the dew point 70, and the relative humidity 76%. The wind was southeast at 16 miles an hour. The pressure was 29.78 inches and falling. Across eastern Nebraska and southwest Iowa, it was mostly sunny, with a temperature of 82 at Lincoln and 78 at Columbus. It was partly sunny, with a temperature of 78 at Offutt Air Force Base, 79 at Nebraska City, and 78 at Plattsmouth. It was cloudy, with a temperature of 76 at Millard, 76 at Fremont, 76 at Blair Airport, and 79 at Tacoma.
Here are some observations from across the region. It was mostly sunny, with a temperature of 78 at Sioux City, 85 at Kansas City, 88 at Concordia, Kansas, 87 at North Platte, and 96 at Denver. It was partly sunny, with a temperature of 82 at Grand Island, 80 at Sioux Falls, 76 at Des Moines, and 83 at Valentine. At North Fork, it was cloudy, with a temperature of 76. Once again, at 6 p.m. in Omaha, it was 78 degrees under cloudy skies. Here are the forecast key messages. Mild but humid conditions continue today, with a strong to severe storm possible this evening in northeast Nebraska. Dangerous heat builds Sunday and Monday, with heat index values reaching 105 to 110 degrees in some areas. Hot and humid weather continues into next week, with occasional evening and overnight thunderstorm chances. Extreme heat warning information for the following counties in Nebraska, Douglas and Sarpy, and the following counties in Iowa, Fremont, Mills, Montgomery, Page and Pottawatomie. Extreme heat warning remains in effect from 1 p.m. Sunday to 9 p.m. Tuesday, southwest Iowa and the Omaha Metro. What? Dangerously hot conditions with heat index values up to 110 expected in southwest Iowa and the Omaha Metro. Overnight minimum heat index values remain in the upper 70s and low 80s. Where? In Iowa, Fremont, Mills, Montgomery, Page, and Pottawatomie counties. In Nebraska, Douglas and Sarpy counties. When? From 1 p.m. Sunday to 9 p.m. Tuesday. Impacts. Heat-related illnesses increase significantly during extreme heat and high humidity events. Additional details. Overnight heat indices in the upper 70s and low 80s will prevent uncooled homes from easily dispersing the day's heat. Hot temperatures are expected to linger through the week. The extreme heat warning may be extended or replaced with a heat advisory into the work week. Drink plenty of fluids. Stay in an air-conditioned room. Stay out of the sun, and check up on relatives and neighbors. Do not leave young children and pets in unattended vehicles. Car interiors will reach lethal temperatures in a matter of minutes. This is NOAA All Hazards Radio Station KIH-61 serving the following counties in Nebraska and Iowa. Douglas, Sarpy, Washington, Cass, Odo, Burt, Dodge, Saunders, Harrison, Pottawatomie, and Mills. Heat advisory information for the following counties in Nebraska, Burt, Butler, Cass, Dodge, Gage, Jefferson, Johnson, Lancaster, Nemaha, Odo, Pawnee, Richardson, Saline, Saunders, Seward, Thurston and Washington, and Harrison, Iowa. Heat advisory remains in effect from 1 p.m. Sunday to 9 p.m. Tuesday. What? Heat index values up to 105 expected. Where? Portions of southwest and west central Iowa and east central, northeast, and southeast Nebraska. When? From 1 p.m. Sunday to 9 p.m. Tuesday. Impacts. Hot temperatures and high humidity may cause heat illnesses. Additional details. Overnight heat indices in the mid-70s will prevent uncooled homes from easily dispersing the day's heat. Hot temperatures are expected to linger through the week. The heat advisory may be extended or replaced with an extreme heat warning. Drink plenty of fluids, stay in an air-conditioned room, stay out of the sun, and check up on relatives and neighbors. 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The current time is 6:39 p.m. Central Daylight Time. The following is a summary of watches, warnings, and advisories in effect. An extreme heat warning remains in effect from 1 p.m. Sunday until 9 p.m. Tuesday for the following counties in Iowa, Mills and Pottawatomie, and the following counties in Nebraska, Douglas and Sarpy. A heat advisory remains in effect from 1 p.m. Sunday until 9 p.m. Tuesday for the following county, Harrison, Iowa, and the following counties in Nebraska, Burt, Cass, Dodge, Odo, Saunders, and Washington.
The Omaha, Nebraska climate summary for this evening, as of 4 p.m., June 27, 2026. Today's high temperature was 77 degrees. This high was 10 degrees below the normal high of 87. The record high is 104 degrees, which was set in 1934. Today's low temperature was 67 degrees. This low was 1 degree above the normal low of 66. The record low is 47 degrees, which was set in 1968. A trace of precipitation fell today, which brings the monthly total to 3.28 inches. This is 0.78 inches below the normal amount of 4.06 inches for June. The total precipitation for the year now stands at 12.53 inches, which is 2.85 inches below normal. No snow fell today, which brings the monthly total to 0.0 inches. This is normal for June. The total snowfall since July 1st still stands at 17.8 inches, which is 9.3 inches below normal. There were no heating degree days today, which is normal. This leaves the monthly total at 2, which is 5 below normal. The yearly total since July 1st is 5,055, which is 773 below normal. There were 7 cooling degree days today, which is 5 below normal. This brings the monthly total to 209, which is minus 33 below normal. The yearly total since January 1st is 374, which is 26 above normal. Today the maximum wind observed was 18 miles an hour from the east. The highest wind gust observed was 24 miles per hour from the southeast. The normal high temperature for tomorrow is 87 degrees, and the normal low is 66. The record high for tomorrow is 103, which occurred in 1934, and the record low is 53, which occurred in 1895. Sunset tonight is at 9:01 p.m. Sunrise tomorrow is at 5:53 a.m. The Valley National Weather Service climate summary for this evening, as of 4 p.m., June 27, 2026. Today's high temperature was 77 degrees, record high is 101 degrees, which was set in 2012, and the low 66 degrees. The record low is 53 degrees, which was set in 2022. A trace of precipitation fell today, which brings the monthly total to 3.95 inches. The total precipitation for the year now stands at 13.39 inches. No snow fell today, which brings the monthly total to a trace. This is normal for June. The total snowfall for the season since June 1st still stands at a trace, which is normal. The highest wind gust observed was 22 miles per hour from the southeast. Sunset tonight is at 9:03 p.m. Sunrise tomorrow is at 5:55 a.m. Here are the forecast key messages. Mild but humid conditions continue today, with a strong to severe storm possible this evening in northeast Nebraska. Dangerous heat builds Sunday and Monday, with heat index values reaching 105 to 110 degrees in some areas. Hot and humid weather continues into next week, with occasional evening and overnight thunderstorm chances. Extreme heat warning information for the following counties in Nebraska, Douglas and Sarpy, and the following counties in Iowa, Fremont, Mills, Montgomery, Page, Pottawatomie and Shelby. Extreme heat warning remains in effect from 1 p.m. Sunday to 9 p.m. Tuesday, southwest Iowa and the Omaha Metro. What? Dangerously hot conditions with heat index values up to 108 expected southwest Iowa and the Omaha Metro. Where? In Iowa, Fremont, Mills, Montgomery, Page, Pottawatomie, and Shelby counties. In Nebraska, Douglas and Sarpy counties. When? From 1 p.m. Sunday to 9 p.m. Tuesday. Impacts. Heat-related illnesses increase significantly during extreme heat and high humidity events. Additional details, overnight heat indices in the mid-70s and lower 80s will make it difficult for homes without air conditioning to cool down. Hot weather is expected to persist through the week. Drink plenty of fluids, stay in an air-conditioned room,
stay out of the sun and check up on relatives and neighbors. Do not leave young children and pets in unattended vehicles. Car interiors will reach lethal temperatures in a matter of minutes. Heat advisory information for the following counties in Nebraska: Burt, Butler, Cass, Dodge, Gage, Jefferson, Johnson, Lancaster, Nemaha, Odo, Pawnee, Richardson, Saline, Saunders, Seward, Thurston and Washington, and Harrison, Iowa. Heat advisory remains in effect from 1 p.m. Sunday to 9 p.m. Tuesday. What? Heat index values up to 105 expected. Where? Portions of southwest and west central Iowa and east central, northeast, and southeast Nebraska. When? From 1 p.m. Sunday to 9 p.m. Tuesday. Impacts. Hot temperatures and high humidity may cause heat illnesses. Additional details. Overnight heat indices in the mid-70s and lower 80s will make it difficult for homes without air conditioning to cool down. Hot weather is expected to persist through the week. Drink plenty of fluids, stay in an air-conditioned room, stay out of the sun, and check up on relatives and neighbors. 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The current time is 6:46 p.m. Central Daylight Time. The following is a summary of watches, warnings, and advisories in effect. An extreme heat warning remains in effect from 1 p.m. Sunday until 9 p.m. Tuesday for the following counties in Iowa, Mills and Pottawatomie, and the following counties in Nebraska, Douglas and Sarpy. A heat advisory remains in effect from 1 p.m. Sunday until 9 p.m. Tuesday for the following county, Harrison, Iowa, and the following counties in Nebraska, Burt, Cass, Dodge, Odo, Saunders, and Washington. Now for the official National Weather Service forecast for the Omaha and Council Bluffs area. Tonight, mostly cloudy. Lows in the lower 70s. Southeast winds 15 to 20 miles an hour with gusts up to 30 miles an hour. Sunday, sunny. Much warmer with highs in the mid-90s. South winds 15 to 20 miles an hour with gusts up to 30 miles an hour. Heat index values up to 108 in the afternoon. Sunday night, mostly clear. Humid with lows in the upper 70s. South winds 15 to 20 miles an hour with gusts up to 30 miles an hour. Heat index values up to 109 early until midnight. Monday, sunny, breezy, hot with highs in the mid-90s. South winds 15 to 25 miles an hour with gusts up to 35 miles an hour. Heat index values up to 108 in the afternoon. Monday night, partly cloudy with a chance of showers and thunderstorms until midnight, then mostly cloudy with a slight chance of showers and thunderstorms after midnight. Humid with lows in the upper 70s. South winds 15 to 20 miles an hour with gusts up to 30 miles an hour. Chance of rain 50%. Tuesday, mostly sunny. Hot with highs in the mid-90s. Tuesday night, a chance of thunderstorms. Showers likely until midnight, then a chance of showers after midnight. Lows in the mid-70s. Chance of rain 60%. Wednesday, partly sunny. Hot with highs in the lower 90s. Wednesday night, partly cloudy. A chance of showers and thunderstorms until midnight. Lows in the mid-70s. Chance of rain 40%. Thursday, mostly sunny. Hot with highs in the mid-90s. Thursday night through Independence Day, mostly clear. Hot. Lows in the mid-70s. Highs in the mid-90s. Now for the official National Weather Service forecast for the Omaha and Council Bluffs area. Tonight, mostly cloudy. Lows in the lower 70s. Southeast winds 15 to 20 miles an hour with gusts up to 30 miles an hour. Sunday, sunny. Much warmer with highs in the mid-90s. South winds 15 to 20 miles an hour with gusts up to 30 miles an hour. Heat index values up to 108 in the afternoon.
Sunday night, mostly clear. Humid with lows in the upper 70s. South winds 15 to 20 miles an hour with gusts up to 30 miles an hour. Heat index values up to 109 early.

showers likely until midnight, then a chance of showers after midnight. Lows in the mid-70s. Chance of rain 60%. Wednesday, partly sunny. Hot with highs in the lower 90s. Wednesday night, partly cloudy. A chance of showers and thunderstorms until midnight. Lows in the mid-70s. Chance of rain 40%. Thursday, mostly sunny. Hot with highs in the mid-90s. Thursday night through Independence Day, mostly clear. Hot. Lows in the mid-70s. Highs in the mid-90s. The Omaha, Nebraska climate summary for this evening, as of 4 p.m., June 27, 2026. Today's high temperature was 77 degrees. This high was 10 degrees below the normal high of 87. The record high is 104 degrees, which was set in 1934. Today's low temperature was 67 degrees. This low was 1 degree above the normal low of 66. The record low is 47 degrees, which was set in 1968. A trace of precipitation fell today, which brings the monthly total to 3.28 inches. This is 0.78 inches below the normal amount of 4.06 inches for June. The total precipitation for the year now stands at 12.53 inches, which is 2.85 inches below normal. No snow fell today, which brings the monthly total to 0.0 inches. This is normal for June. The total snowfall since July 1st still stands at 17.8 inches, which is 9.3 inches below normal. There were no heating degree days today, which is normal. This leaves the monthly total at 2, which is 5 below normal. The yearly total since July 1st is 5,055, which is 773 below normal. There were 7 cooling degree days today, which is 5 below normal. This brings the monthly total to 209, which is minus 33 below normal. The yearly total since January 1st is 374, which is 26 above normal. Today the maximum wind observed was 18 miles an hour from the east. The highest wind gust observed was 24 miles per hour from the southeast. The normal high temperature for tomorrow is 87 degrees, and the normal low is 66. The record high for tomorrow is 103, which occurred in 1934, and the record low is 53, which occurred in 1895. Sunset tonight is at 9:01 p.m. Sunrise tomorrow is at 5:53 a.m. The Valley National Weather Service climate summary for this evening, as of 4 p.m., June 27, 2026. Today's high temperature was 77 degrees, record high is 101 degrees, which was set in 2012, and the low 66 degrees. The record low is 53 degrees, which was set in 2022. A trace of precipitation fell today, which brings the monthly total to 3.95 inches. The total precipitation for the year now stands at 13.39 inches. No snow fell today, which brings the monthly total to a trace. This is normal for June. The total snowfall for the season since June 1st still stands at a trace, which is normal. The highest wind gust observed was 22 miles per hour from the southeast. Sunset tonight is at 9:03 p.m. Sunrise tomorrow is at 5:55 a.m. At 6 p.m. in Omaha, it was cloudy. The temperature was 78 degrees, the dew point 70, and the relative humidity 76%. The wind was southeast at 16 miles an hour. The pressure was 29.78 inches and falling. Across eastern Nebraska and southwest Iowa, it was mostly sunny, with a temperature of 82 at Lincoln and 78 at Columbus. It was partly sunny, with a temperature of 78 at Offutt Air Force Base, 79 at Nebraska City, and 78 at Plattsmouth. It was cloudy, with a temperature of 76 at Millard, 76 at Fremont, 76 at Blair Airport, and 79 at Tacoma. Here are some observations from across the region. It was mostly sunny, with a temperature of 78 at Sioux City, 85.

85 at Kansas City, 88 at Concordia, Kansas, 87 at North Platte, and 96 at Denver. It was partly sunny, with a temperature of 82 at Grand Island, 80 at Sioux Falls, 76 at Des Moines, and 83 at Valentine. At North Fork, it was cloudy, with a temperature of 76. Once again, at 6 p.m. in Omaha, it was 78 degrees under cloudy skies. Here are the forecast key messages. Mild but humid conditions continue today, with a strong to severe storm possible this evening in northeast Nebraska. Dangerous heat builds Sunday and Monday, with heat index values reaching 105 to 110 degrees in some areas. Hot and humid weather continues into next week, with occasional evening and overnight thunderstorm chances. Extreme heat warning information for the following counties in Nebraska, Douglas and Sarpy, and the following counties in Iowa, Fremont, Mills, Montgomery, Page, Pottawatomie and Shelby. Extreme heat warning remains in effect from 1 p.m. Sunday to 9 p.m. Tuesday, southwest Iowa and the Omaha Metro. What? Dangerously hot conditions with heat index values up to 108 expected southwest Iowa and the Omaha Metro. Where? In Iowa, Fremont, Mills, Montgomery, Page, Pottawatomie, and Shelby counties. In Nebraska, Douglas and Sarpy counties. When? From 1 p.m. Sunday to 9 p.m. Tuesday. Impacts. Heat-related illnesses increase significantly during extreme heat and high humidity events. Additional details. Overnight heat indices in the mid-70s and lower 80s will make it difficult for homes without air conditioning to cool down. Hot weather is expected to persist through the week. Drink plenty of fluids, stay in an air-conditioned room, stay out of the sun, and check up on relatives and neighbors. Do not leave young children and pets in unattended vehicles. Car interiors will reach lethal temperatures in a matter of minutes. Heat advisory information for the following counties in Nebraska, Burt, Butler, Cass, Dodge, Gage, Jefferson, Johnson, Lancaster, Nemaha, Odo, Pawnee, Richardson, Saline, Saunders, Seward, Thurston and Washington, and Harrison, Iowa. Heat advisory remains in effect from 1 p.m. Sunday to 9 p.m. Tuesday. What? Heat index values up to 105 expected. Where? Portions of southwest and west central Iowa and east central, northeast, and southeast Nebraska. When? From 1 p.m. Sunday to 9 p.m. Tuesday. Impacts. Hot temperatures and high humidity may cause heat illnesses. Additional details. Overnight heat indices in the mid-70s and lower 80s will make it difficult for homes without air conditioning to cool down. Hot weather is expected to persist through the week. Drink plenty of fluids, stay in an air-conditioned room, stay out of the sun, and check up on relatives and neighbors. 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The current time is 7 p.m. Central Daylight Time. The Omaha, Nebraska climate summary for this evening, as of 4 p.m., June 27, 2026. Today's high temperature was 77 degrees. This high was 10 degrees below the normal high of 87. The record high is 104 degrees, which was set in 1934. Today's low temperature was 67 degrees. This low was 1 degree above the normal low of 66. The record low is 47 degrees, which was set in 1968. A trace of precipitation fell today, which brings the monthly total to 3.28 inches. This is 0.78 inches below the normal amount of 4.06 inches for June. The total precipitation for the year now stands at 12.53 inches, which is 2.85 inches below normal. No snow fell today, which brings the monthly total to 0.0 inches. This is normal for June. The total snowfall since July 1st still stands at 17.8 inches, which is 9.3 inches below normal. There were no heating degree days today, which is normal. This leaves the monthly total at 2, which is 5 below normal.